55, making the relative humidity 59%. Winds were calm. The pressure was 29.97 inches and steady. And in downtown Shreveport, skies were cloudy. The temperature was 70 degrees. And winds were east at 3 miles an hour. Once again in Shreveport, it was 70 degrees with cloudy skies at 6 p.m. Around the local area at 6 p.m., in Texarkana, cloudy and 71. Wind variable at 3 miles an hour. El Dorado, cloudy and 69. Wind north at 3 miles an hour. Monroe, partly sunny and 73. Wind east at 6 miles an hour. Natchitoches, partly sunny and 71. Wind calm. Marshall, cloudy and 69. Wind calm. And at Longview, cloudy and 68 degrees. Wind southeast at 3 miles an hour. Elsewhere across the four-state area, over at Dallas, partly sunny and 69. Oklahoma City, sunny and 74. Little Rock, partly sunny and 70. Jackson, Mississippi, partly sunny and 70. Baton Rouge, mostly sunny and 72. And at Houston, partly sunny and 77 degrees. For the most current information, check us out on the web at www.weather.gov/sht. The Shreveport Climate Summary for this evening, as of 4 p.m., May 7, 2026. Today's high temperature was 71 degrees. The normal high is 82. The record high is 94 degrees, which was set in 1875. Today's low temperature was 53 degrees. The normal low is 61. The record low is 44 degrees, which was set in 1992. No precipitation fell today, which leaves the monthly total at 0.81 inches. This is 0.31 inches below the normal amount of 1.12 inches for May. The total precipitation for the year still stands at 13.42 inches, which is 6.49 inches below normal. Sunset tonight is at 8:01 p.m. Sunrise tomorrow is at 6:22 a.m. Now let's check on your local forecast. Tonight, mostly cloudy. Lows in the mid-50s. Northeast winds around 5 miles per hour this evening, becoming light and variable. Friday, mostly cloudy with a chance of showers and thunderstorms. Highs in the upper 70s. Southeast winds around 5 miles per hour. Chance of rain 40%. Friday night, mostly cloudy with a chance of showers and thunderstorms. Lows in the lower 60s. South winds around 5 miles per hour in the evening, becoming light and variable. Chance of rain 50%. Saturday, mostly cloudy with a chance of showers and thunderstorms. Highs in the lower 80s. Light and variable winds, becoming south around 5 miles per hour in the afternoon. Chance of rain 50%. Saturday night, partly cloudy with a slight chance of showers and thunderstorms. Lows in the mid-60s. Southeast winds around 5 miles per hour in the evening, becoming light and variable. Chance of rain 20%. Sunday, partly cloudy. A chance of showers and thunderstorms in the afternoon. Highs in the mid-80s. Chance of rain 40%. Sunday night, partly cloudy with a chance of showers and thunderstorms in the evening, then mostly cloudy with a slight chance of showers after midnight. Lows in the lower 60s. Chance of rain 40%. Monday, mostly sunny. Highs around 80. Monday night, clear. Lows in the mid-50s. Tuesday, sunny. Highs in the lower 80s. Tuesday night, mostly clear. Lows in the lower 60s. Wednesday, partly cloudy. Highs in the upper 80s. Wednesday night, mostly clear. Lows in the mid-60s. Thursday, partly cloudy. Highs in the upper 80s. 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

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Be sure to follow us on Facebook. Here's a look at local weather conditions as of 6 p.m. At the top of the hour, skies were cloudy in Shreveport. The temperature was 70 degrees at the regional airport. The dew point was 54, making the relative humidity 56%. Winds were variable at 3 miles an hour. The pressure was 29.97 inches and falling. In Bossier City, at Barksdale Air Force Base, skies were cloudy, with a temperature of 70 degrees. The dew point was 55, making the relative humidity 59%. Winds were calm. The pressure was 29.97 inches and steady. And in downtown Shreveport, skies were cloudy. The temperature was 70 degrees. And winds were east at 3 miles an hour. Once again in Shreveport, it was 70 degrees with cloudy skies at 6 p.m. Around the local area at 6 p.m. in Texarkana, cloudy and 71. Wind variable at 3 miles an hour. El Dorado, cloudy and 69. Wind north at 3 miles an hour. Monroe, partly sunny and 73. Wind east at 6 miles an hour. Natchitoches, partly sunny and 71. Wind calm. Marshall, cloudy and 69. Wind calm. And at Longview, cloudy and 68 degrees. Wind southeast at 3 miles an hour. Elsewhere across the four-state area, over at Dallas, partly sunny and 69. Oklahoma City, sunny and 74. Little Rock, partly sunny and 70. Jackson, Mississippi, partly sunny and 70. Baton Rouge, mostly sunny and 72. And at Houston, partly sunny and 77 degrees. For the most current information, check us out on the web at www.weather.gov/SHP. The Shreveport Climate Summary for this evening, as of 4 p.m., May 7, 2026. Today's high temperature was 71 degrees. The normal high is 82. The record high is 94 degrees, which was set in 1875. Today's low temperature was 53 degrees. The normal low is 61. The record low is 44 degrees, which was set in 1992. No precipitation fell today, which leaves the monthly total at 0.81 inches. This is 0.31 inches below the normal amount of 1.12 inches for May. The total precipitation for the year still stands at 13.42 inches, which is 6.49 inches below normal. Sunset tonight is at 8:01 p.m. Sunrise tomorrow is at 6:22 a.m. Now let's check on your local forecast. Tonight, mostly cloudy. Lows in the mid-50s. Northeast winds around 5 miles per hour this evening, becoming light and variable. Friday, mostly cloudy with a chance of showers and thunderstorms. Highs in the upper 70s. Southeast winds around 5 miles per hour. Chance of rain 40%. Friday night, mostly cloudy with a chance of showers and thunderstorms. Lows in the lower 60s. South winds around 5 miles per hour in the evening, becoming light and variable. Chance of rain 50%. Saturday, mostly cloudy with a chance of showers and thunderstorms. Highs in the lower 80s. Light and variable winds, becoming south around 5 miles per hour in the afternoon. Chance of rain 50%. Saturday night, partly cloudy with a slight chance of showers and thunderstorms. Lows in the mid-60s.
southeast winds around 5 miles per hour in the evening, becoming light and variable. Chance of rain 20%. Sunday, partly cloudy. A chance of showers and thunderstorms in the afternoon. Highs in the mid-80s. Chance of rain 40%. Sunday night, partly cloudy with a chance of showers and thunderstorms in the evening, then mostly cloudy with a slight chance of showers after midnight. Lows in the lower 60s. Chance of rain 40%. Monday, mostly sunny. Highs around 80. Monday night, clear. Lows in the mid-50s. Tuesday, sunny. Highs in the lower 80s. Tuesday night, mostly clear. Lows in the lower 60s. Wednesday, partly cloudy. Highs in the upper 80s. Wednesday night, mostly clear. Lows in the mid-60s. Thursday, partly cloudy. Highs in the upper 80s. 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Be sure to follow us on Facebook. Here's a look at local weather conditions as of 7 p.m. At the top of the hour, skies were cloudy in Shreveport. The temperature was 68 degrees at the regional airport. The dew point was 54, making the relative humidity 60%. Winds were calm. The pressure was 29.98 inches and rising. In Bossier City, at Barksdale Air Force Base, skies were fair, with a temperature of 68 degrees. The dew point was 56, making the relative humidity 65%. Winds were calm. The pressure was 29.98 inches and rising. And in downtown Shreveport, skies were fair. The temperature was 68 degrees. And winds were calm. Once again in Shreveport, it was 68 degrees with cloudy skies at 7 p.m. Around the local area at 7 p.m., in Texarkana, fair and 70. Wind calm. El Dorado, fair and 67. Wind north at 3 miles an hour. Monroe, fair and 71. Wind east at 3 miles an hour. Nutkish, fair and 69. Wind calm. Marshall, fair and 67. Wind calm. And at Longview, fair and 67 degrees. Wind calm. Elsewhere across the four-state area, over at Dallas, partly sunny and 68. Oklahoma City, fair and 73. Little Rock, partly sunny and 68. Jackson, Mississippi, mostly cloudy and 69. Baton Rouge, cloudy and 70. And at Houston, partly sunny and 76 degrees. For the most current information, check us out on the web at www.weather.gov/sht. The Shreveport Climate Summary for this evening, as of 4 p.m., May 7, 2026. Today's high temperature was 71 degrees. The normal high is 82. The record high is 94 degrees, which was set in 1875. Today's low temperature was 53 degrees. The normal low is 61. The record low is 44 degrees, which was set in 1992. No precipitation fell today, which leaves the monthly total at 0.81 inches. This is 0.31 inches below the normal amount of 1.12 inches for May. The total precipitation for the year still stands at 13.42 inches, which is 6.49 inches below normal. Sunset tonight is at 8:01 p.m. Sunrise tomorrow is at 6:22 a.m. Now let's check on your local forecast. Tonight, mostly cloudy. Lows in the mid-50s. Northeast winds around 5 miles per hour this evening, becoming light and variable. Friday, mostly cloudy with a chance of showers and thunderstorms. Highs in the upper 70s. Southeast winds around 5 miles per hour. Chance of rain 40%. Friday night, mostly cloudy with a chance of showers and thunderstorms.

storms in the afternoon. Highs in the mid-80s. Chance of rain 40%. Sunday night, partly cloudy with a chance of showers and thunderstorms in the evening, then mostly cloudy with a slight chance of showers after midnight. Lows in the lower 60s. Chance of rain 40%. Monday, mostly sunny. Highs around 80. Monday night, clear. Lows in the mid-50s. Tuesday, sunny. Highs in the lower 80s. Tuesday night, mostly clear. Lows in the lower 60s. Wednesday, partly cloudy. Highs in the upper 80s. Wednesday night, mostly clear. Lows in the mid-60s. Thursday, partly cloudy. Highs in the upper 80s. 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Be sure to follow us on Facebook. Here's a look at local weather conditions as of 7 p.m. At the top of the hour, skies were cloudy in Shreveport. The temperature was 68 degrees at the regional airport. The dew point was 54, making the relative humidity 60%. Winds were calm. The pressure was 29.98 inches and rising. In Bossier City, at Barksdale Air Force Base, skies were fair, with a temperature of 68 degrees. The dew point was 56, making the relative humidity 65%. Winds were calm. The pressure was 29.98 inches and rising. And in downtown Shreveport, skies were fair. The temperature was 68 degrees. And winds were calm. Once again in Shreveport, it was 68 degrees with cloudy skies at 7 p.m. Around the local area at 7 p.m., in Texarkana, fair and 70. Wind calm. El Dorado, fair and 67. Wind north at 3 miles an hour. Monroe, fair and 71. Wind east at 3 miles an hour. Natchitoches, fair and 69. Wind calm. Marshall, fair and 67. Wind calm. And at Longview, fair and 67 degrees. Wind calm. Elsewhere across the four-state area, over at Dallas, partly sunny and 68. Oklahoma City, fair and 73. Little Rock, partly sunny and 68. Jackson, Mississippi, mostly cloudy and 69. Baton Rouge, cloudy and 70. And at Houston, partly sunny and 76 degrees. 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The Shreveport Climate Summary for this evening, as of 4 p.m., May 7, 2026. Today's high temperature was 71 degrees. The normal high is 82. The record high is 94 degrees, which was set in 1875. Today's low temperature was 53 degrees. The normal low is 61. The record low is 44 degrees, which was set in 1992. No precipitation fell today, which leaves the monthly total at 0.81 inches. This is 0.31 inches below the normal amount of 1.12 inches for May. The total precipitation for the year still stands at 13.42 inches, which is 6.49 inches below normal. Sunset tonight is at 8:01 p.m. Sunrise tomorrow is at 6:22 a.m. Now let's check on your local forecast. Tonight, mostly cloudy. Lows in the mid-50s. Northeast winds around 5 miles per hour this evening, becoming light and variable.

Friday, mostly cloudy with a chance of showers and thunderstorms. Highs in the upper 70s. Southeast winds around 5 miles per hour. Chance of rain 40%. Friday night, mostly cloudy with a chance of showers and thunderstorms. Lows in the lower 60s. South winds around 5 miles per hour in the evening, becoming light and variable. Chance of rain 50%. Saturday, mostly cloudy with a chance of showers and thunderstorms. Highs in the lower 80s. Light and variable winds, becoming south around 5 miles per hour in the afternoon. Chance of rain 50%. Saturday night, partly cloudy with a slight chance of showers and thunderstorms. Lows in the mid-60s. Southeast winds around 5 miles per hour in the evening, becoming light and variable. Chance of rain 20%. Sunday, partly cloudy. A chance of showers and thunderstorms in the afternoon. Highs in the mid-80s. Chance of rain 40%. Sunday night, partly cloudy with a chance of showers and thunderstorms in the evening, then mostly cloudy with a slight chance of showers after midnight. Lows in the lower 60s. Chance of rain 40%. Monday, mostly sunny. Highs around 80. Monday night, clear. Lows in the mid-50s. Tuesday, sunny. Highs in the lower 80s. Tuesday night, mostly clear. Lows in the lower 60s. Wednesday, partly cloudy. Highs in the upper 80s. Wednesday night, mostly clear. Lows in the mid-60s. Thursday, partly cloudy. Highs in the upper 80s. 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Be sure to follow us on Facebook. Here's a look at local weather conditions as of 7 p.m. At the top of the hour, skies were cloudy in Shreveport. The temperature was 68 degrees at the regional airport. The dew point was 54, making the relative humidity 60%. Winds were calm. The pressure was 29.98 inches and rising. In Bossier City, at Barksdale Air Force Base, skies were fair, with a temperature of 68 degrees. The dew point was 56, making the relative humidity 65%. Winds were calm. The pressure was 29.98 inches and rising. And in downtown Shreveport, skies were fair. The temperature was 68 degrees. And winds were calm. Once again in Shreveport, it was 68 degrees with cloudy skies at 7 p.m. Around the local area at 7 p.m., in Texarkana, fair and 70. Wind calm. El Dorado, fair and 67. Wind north at 3 miles an hour. Monroe, fair and 71. Wind east at 3 miles an hour. Natchitoches, fair and 69. Wind calm. Marshall, fair and 67. Wind calm. And at Longview, fair and 67 degrees. Wind calm. Elsewhere across the four-state area, over at Dallas, partly sunny and 68. Oklahoma City, fair and 73. Little Rock, partly sunny and 68. Jackson, Mississippi, mostly cloudy and 69. Baton Rouge, cloudy and 70. And at Houston, partly sunny and 76 degrees. For the most current information, check us out on the web at www.weather.gov/sht. The Shreveport Climate Summary for this evening, as of 4 p.m., May 7th, 2026. Today's high temperature was 71 degrees. The normal high is 82. The record high is 94 degrees, which was set in 1875. Today's low temperature was 53 degrees. The normal low is 61. The record low is 44 degrees, which was set in 1992. No precipitation fell today, which leaves the monthly total at 0.81 inches.
This is 0.31 inches below the normal amount of 1.12 inches for May. The total precipitation for the year still stands at 13.42 inches, which is 6.49 inches below normal. Sunset tonight is at 8:01 p.m. Sunrise tomorrow is at 6:22 a.m. Now let's check on your local forecast. Tonight, mostly cloudy. Lows in the mid-50s. Northeast winds around 5 miles per hour this evening, becoming light and variable. Friday, mostly cloudy with a chance of showers and thunderstorms. Highs in the upper 70s. Southeast winds around 5 miles per hour. Chance of rain 40%. Friday night, mostly cloudy with a chance of showers and thunderstorms. Lows in the lower 60s. South winds around 5 miles per hour in the evening, becoming light and variable. Chance of rain 50%. Saturday, mostly cloudy with a chance of showers and thunderstorms. Highs in the lower 80s. Light and variable winds, becoming south around 5 miles per hour in the afternoon. Chance of rain 50%. Saturday night, partly cloudy with a slight chance of showers and thunderstorms. Lows in the mid-60s. Southeast winds around 5 miles per hour in the evening, becoming light and variable. Chance of rain 20%. Sunday, partly cloudy. A chance of showers and thunderstorms in the afternoon. Highs in the mid-80s. Chance of rain 40%. Sunday night, partly cloudy with a chance of showers and thunderstorms in the evening, then mostly cloudy with a slight chance of showers after midnight. Lows in the lower 60s. Chance of rain 40%. Monday, mostly sunny. Highs around 80. Monday night, clear. Lows in the mid-50s. Tuesday, sunny. Highs in the lower 80s. Tuesday night, mostly clear. Lows in the lower 60s. Wednesday, partly cloudy. Highs in the upper 80s. Wednesday night, mostly clear. Lows in the mid-60s. Thursday, partly cloudy. Highs in the upper 80s. Here is your area's open water boating forecast. Wind gusts may be higher. Tonight, mostly cloudy. Lows in the mid-50s. East winds 5 to 10 miles per hour. Friday, mostly cloudy with a 30% chance of showers and thunderstorms. Highs in the upper 70s. Southeast winds 10 to 15 miles per hour. Friday night, mostly cloudy with a 40% chance of showers and thunderstorms. Lows in the lower 60s. South winds 10 to 15 miles per hour. Saturday, a 40% chance of showers and thunderstorms. Becoming partly cloudy. Highs in the lower 80s. South winds 5 to 10 miles per hour. Saturday night, partly cloudy with a 20% chance of showers and thunderstorms. Lows in the mid-60s. Southeast winds 5 to 10 miles per hour. Sunday, partly cloudy. A 30% chance of showers and thunderstorms in the afternoon. Highs in the mid-80s. Sunday night, partly cloudy. Chance of showers and thunderstorms in the evening, then a slight chance of showers after midnight. Lows in the lower 60s. Chance of precipitation 40%. Monday, partly cloudy in the morning, then clearing. Highs in the lower 80s. Monday night, clear. Lows in the lower 50s. Tuesday, sunny. Highs in the mid-80s. Tuesday night, mostly clear. Lows in the lower 60s. Wednesday, mostly sunny. Highs in the upper 80s. Wednesday night, partly cloudy. Lows in the mid-60s. Thursday, partly cloudy. Highs in the upper 80s. 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

Here's a look at local weather conditions as of 7 p.m. At the top of the hour, skies were cloudy in Shreveport. The temperature was 68 degrees at the regional airport. The dew point was 54, making the relative humidity 60%. Winds were calm. The pressure was 29.98 inches and rising. In Bossier City, at Barksdale Air Force Base, skies were fair, with a temperature of 68 degrees. The dew point was 56, making the relative humidity 65%. Winds were calm. The pressure was 29.98 inches and rising. And in downtown Shreveport, skies were fair. The temperature was 68 degrees. And winds were calm. Once again in Shreveport, it was 68 degrees with cloudy skies at 7 p.m. Around the local area at 7 p.m., in Texarkana, fair and 70. Wind calm. El Dorado, fair and 67. Wind north at 3 miles an hour. Monroe, fair and 71. Wind east at 3 miles an hour. Natchitoches, fair and 69. Wind calm. Marshall, fair and 67. Wind calm. And at Longview, fair and 67 degrees. Wind calm. Elsewhere across the four-state area, over at Dallas, partly sunny and 68. Oklahoma City, fair and 73. Little Rock, partly sunny and 68. Jackson, Mississippi, mostly cloudy and 69. Baton Rouge, cloudy and 70. And at Houston, partly sunny and 76 degrees. For the most current information, check us out on the web at www.weather.gov/sht. The Shreveport Climate Summary for this evening, as of 4 p.m., May 7, 2026. Today's high temperature was 71 degrees. The normal high is 82. The record high is 94 degrees, which was set in 1875. Today's low temperature was 53 degrees. The normal low is 61. The record low is 44 degrees, which was set in 1992. No precipitation fell today, which leaves the monthly total at 0.81 inches. This is 0.31 inches below the normal amount of 1.12 inches for May. The total precipitation for the year still stands at 13.42 inches, which is 6.49 inches below normal. Sunset tonight is at 8:01 p.m. Sunrise tomorrow is at 6:22 a.m. This is your NOAA Weather Radio, station WXJ97, operating on a frequency of 162.400 MHz, providing the latest weather information on a 24-hour basis. 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Now let's check on your local forecast. Tonight, mostly cloudy. Lows in the mid-50s. Northeast winds around 5 miles per hour this evening, becoming light and variable. Friday, mostly cloudy with a chance of showers and thunderstorms. Highs in the upper 70s. Southeast winds around 5 miles per hour. Chance of rain 40%. Friday night, mostly cloudy with a chance of showers and thunderstorms. Lows in the lower 60s. South winds around 5 miles per hour in the evening, becoming light and variable. Chance of rain 50%. Saturday, mostly cloudy with a chance of showers and thunderstorms. Highs in the lower 80s. Light and variable winds, becoming south around 5 miles per hour in the afternoon. Chance of rain 50%. Saturday night, partly cloudy with a slight chance of showers and thunderstorms. Lows in the mid-60s. Southeast winds around 5 miles per hour in the evening, becoming light and variable. Chance of rain 20%. Sunday, partly cloudy. A chance of showers and thunderstorms in the afternoon.
highs in the mid-80s. Chance of rain 40%. Sunday night, partly cloudy with a chance of showers and thunderstorms in the evening, then mostly cloudy with a slight chance of showers after midnight. Lows in the lower 60s. Chance of rain 40%. Monday, mostly sunny. Highs around 80. Monday night, clear. Lows in the mid-50s. Tuesday, sunny. Highs in the lower 80s. Tuesday night, mostly clear. Lows in the lower 60s. Wednesday, partly cloudy. Highs in the upper 80s. Wednesday night, mostly clear. Lows in the mid-60s. Thursday, partly cloudy. Highs in the upper 80s. 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Be sure to follow us on Facebook. Here's a look at local weather conditions as of 7 p.m. At the top of the hour, skies were cloudy in Shreveport. The temperature was 68 degrees at the regional airport. The dew point was 54, making the relative humidity 60%. Winds were calm. The pressure was 29.98 inches and rising. In Bossier City, at Barksdale Air Force Base, skies were fair, with a temperature of 68 degrees. The dew point was 56, making the relative humidity 65%. Winds were calm. The pressure was 29.98 inches and rising. And in downtown Shreveport, skies were fair. The temperature was 68 degrees. And winds were calm. Once again in Shreveport, it was 68 degrees with cloudy skies at 7 p.m. Around the local area at 7 p.m., in Texarkana, fair and 70. Wind calm. El Dorado, fair and 67. Wind north at 3 miles an hour. Monroe, fair and 71. Wind east at 3 miles an hour. Natchitoches, fair and 69. Wind calm. Marshall, fair and 67. Wind calm. And at Longview, fair and 67 degrees. Wind calm. Elsewhere across the four-state area, over at Dallas, partly sunny and 68. Oklahoma City, fair and 73. Little Rock, partly sunny and 68. Jackson, Mississippi, mostly cloudy and 69. Baton Rouge, cloudy and 70. And at Houston, partly sunny and 76 degrees. For the most current information, check us out on the web at www.weather.gov/sht. The Shreveport Climate Summary for this evening, as of 4 p.m., May 7, 2026. Today's high temperature was 71 degrees. The normal high is 82. The record high is 94 degrees, which was set in 1875. Today's low temperature was 53 degrees. The normal low is 61. The record low is 44 degrees, which was set in 1992. No precipitation fell today, which leaves the monthly total at 0.81 inches. This is 0.31 inches below the normal amount of 1.12 inches for May. The total precipitation for the year still stands at 13.42 inches, which is 6.49 inches below normal. Sunset tonight is at 8:01 p.m. Sunrise tomorrow is at 6:22 a.m. Now let's check on your local forecast. Tonight, mostly cloudy. Lows in the mid-50s. Northeast winds around 5 miles per hour this evening, becoming light and variable. Friday, mostly cloudy with a chance of showers and thunderstorms. Highs in the upper 70s. Southeast winds around 5 miles per hour. Chance of rain 40%. Friday night, mostly cloudy with a chance of showers and thunderstorms. Lows in the lower 60s. South winds around 5 miles per hour in the evening, becoming light and variable. Chance of rain 50%.
Saturday, mostly cloudy with a chance of showers and thunderstorms. Highs in the lower 80s. Light and variable winds, becoming south around 5 miles per hour in the afternoon. Chance of rain 50%. Saturday night, partly cloudy with a slight chance of showers and thunderstorms. Lows in the mid-60s. Southeast winds around 5 miles per hour in the evening, becoming light and variable. Chance of rain 20%. Sunday, partly cloudy. A chance of showers and thunderstorms in the afternoon. Highs in the mid-80s. Chance of rain 40%. Sunday night, partly cloudy with a chance of showers and thunderstorms in the evening, then mostly cloudy with a slight chance of showers after midnight. Lows in the lower 60s. Chance of rain 40%. Monday, mostly sunny. Highs around 80. Monday night, clear. Lows in the mid-50s. Tuesday, sunny. Highs in the lower 80s. Tuesday night, mostly clear. Lows in the lower 60s. Wednesday, partly cloudy. Highs in the upper 80s. Wednesday night, mostly clear. Lows in the mid-60s. Thursday, partly cloudy. Highs in the upper 80s. 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Be sure to follow us on Facebook. Here's a look at local weather conditions as of 7 p.m. At the top of the hour, skies were cloudy in Shreveport. The temperature was 68 degrees at the regional airport. The dew point was 54, making the relative humidity 60%. Winds were calm. The pressure was 29.98 inches and rising. In Bossier City, at Barksdale Air Force Base, skies were fair, with a temperature of 68 degrees. The dew point was 56, making the relative humidity 65%. Winds were calm. The pressure was 29.98 inches and rising. And in downtown Shreveport, skies were fair. The temperature was 68 degrees. And winds were calm. Once again in Shreveport, it was 68 degrees with cloudy skies at 7 p.m. Around the local area at 7 p.m., in Texarkana, fair and 70. Wind calm. El Dorado, fair and 67. Wind north at 3 miles an hour. Monroe, fair and 71. Wind east at 3 miles an hour. Natchitoches, fair and 69. Wind calm. Marshall, fair and 67. Wind calm. And at Longview, fair and 67 degrees. Wind calm. Elsewhere across the four-state area, over at Dallas, partly sunny and 68. Oklahoma City, fair and 73. Little Rock, partly sunny and 68. Jackson, Mississippi, mostly cloudy and 69. Baton Rouge, cloudy and 70. And at Houston, partly sunny and 76 degrees. For the most current information, check us out on the web at www.weather.gov/SHP. The Shreveport Climate Summary for this evening, as of 4 p.m., May 7, 2026. Today's high temperature was 71 degrees. The normal high is 82. The record high is 94 degrees, which was set in 1875. Today's low temperature was 53 degrees. The normal low is 61. The record low is 44 degrees, which was set in 1992. No precipitation fell today, which leaves the monthly total at 0.81 inches. This is 0.31 inches below the normal amount of 1.12 inches for May. The total precipitation for the year still stands at 13.42 inches, which is 6.49 inches below normal. Sunset tonight is at 8:01 p.m. Sunrise tomorrow is at 6:22 a.m. Now let's check on your local forecast. Tonight, mostly cloudy. Lows in the mid-50s.
Northeast winds around 5 miles per hour this evening, becoming light and variable. Friday, mostly cloudy with a chance of showers and thunderstorms. Highs in the upper 70s. Southeast winds around 5 miles per hour. Chance of rain 40%. Friday night, mostly cloudy with a chance of showers and thunderstorms. Lows in the lower 60s. South winds around 5 miles per hour in the evening, becoming light and variable. Chance of rain 50%. Saturday, mostly cloudy with a chance of showers and thunderstorms. Highs in the lower 80s. Light and variable winds, becoming south around 5 miles per hour in the afternoon. Chance of rain 50%. Saturday night, partly cloudy with a slight chance of showers and thunderstorms. Lows in the mid-60s. Southeast winds around 5 miles per hour in the evening, becoming light and variable. Chance of rain 20%. Sunday, partly cloudy. A chance of showers and thunderstorms in the afternoon. Highs in the mid-80s. Chance of rain 40%. Sunday night, partly cloudy with a chance of showers and thunderstorms in the evening, then mostly cloudy with a slight chance of showers after midnight. Lows in the lower 60s. Chance of rain 40%. Monday, mostly sunny. Highs around 80. Monday night, clear. Lows in the mid-50s. Tuesday, sunny. Highs in the lower 80s. Tuesday night, mostly clear. Lows in the lower 60s. Wednesday, partly cloudy. Highs in the upper 80s. Wednesday night, mostly clear. Lows in the mid-60s. Thursday, partly cloudy. Highs in the upper 80s. 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Be sure to follow us on Facebook. Here's a look at local weather conditions as of 7 p.m. At the top of the hour, skies were cloudy in Shreveport. The temperature was 68 degrees at the regional airport. The dew point was 54, making the relative humidity 60%. Winds were calm. The pressure was 29.98 inches and rising. In Bossier City, at Barksdale Air Force Base, skies were fair, with a temperature of 68 degrees. The dew point was 56, making the relative humidity 65%. Winds were calm. The pressure was 29.98 inches and rising. And in downtown Shreveport, skies were fair. The temperature was 68 degrees. And winds were calm. Once again in Shreveport, it was 68 degrees with cloudy skies at 7 p.m. This is your NOAA Weather Radio, station WXJ97, operating on a frequency of 162.400 MHz, providing the latest weather information on a 24-hour basis. 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Around the local area at 7 p.m. in Texarkana, fair and 70. Wind calm. El Dorado, fair and 67. Wind north at 3 miles an hour. Monroe, fair and 71. Wind east at 3 miles an hour. Natchitoches, fair and 69. Wind calm. Marshall, fair and 67. Wind calm. And at Longview, fair and 67 degrees. Wind calm. Elsewhere across the four-state area, over at Dallas, partly sunny and 68. Oklahoma City, fair and 73. Little Rock, partly sunny and 68. Jackson, Mississippi, mostly cloudy and 69. Baton Rouge, cloudy and 70. And at Houston, partly sunny and 76 degrees. For the most current information, check us out on the web at www.weather.gov/SHP.
The Shreveport Climate Summary for this evening, as of 4 p.m., May 7, 2026. Today's high temperature was 71 degrees. The normal high is 82. The record high is 94 degrees, which was set in 1875. Today's low temperature was 53 degrees. The normal low is 61. The record low is 44 degrees, which was set in 1992. No precipitation fell today, which leaves the monthly total at 0.81 inches. This is 0.31 inches below the normal amount of 1.12 inches for May. The total precipitation for the year still stands at 13.42 inches, which is 6.49 inches below normal. Sunset tonight is at 8:01 p.m. Sunrise tomorrow is at 6:22 a.m. Now let's check on your local forecast. Tonight, mostly cloudy. Lows in the mid-50s. Northeast winds around 5 miles per hour this evening, becoming light and variable. Friday, mostly cloudy with a chance of showers and thunderstorms. Highs in the upper 70s. Southeast winds around 5 miles per hour. Chance of rain 40%. Friday night, mostly cloudy with a chance of showers and thunderstorms. Lows in the lower 60s. South winds around 5 miles per hour in the evening, becoming light and variable. Chance of rain 50%. Saturday, mostly cloudy with a chance of showers and thunderstorms. Highs in the lower 80s. Light and variable winds, becoming south around 5 miles per hour in the afternoon. Chance of rain 50%. Saturday night, partly cloudy with a slight chance of showers and thunderstorms. Lows in the mid-60s. Southeast winds around 5 miles per hour in the evening, becoming light and variable. Chance of rain 20%. Sunday, partly cloudy. A chance of showers and thunderstorms in the afternoon. Highs in the mid-80s. Chance of rain 40%. Sunday night, partly cloudy with a chance of showers and thunderstorms in the evening, then mostly cloudy with a slight chance of showers after midnight. Lows in the lower 60s. Chance of rain 40%. Monday, mostly sunny. Highs around 80. Monday night, clear. Lows in the mid-50s. Tuesday, sunny. Highs in the lower 80s. Tuesday night, mostly clear. Lows in the lower 60s. Wednesday, partly cloudy. Highs in the upper 80s. Wednesday night, mostly clear. Lows in the mid-60s. Thursday, partly cloudy. Highs in the upper 80s. 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Be sure to follow us on Facebook. Here's a look at local weather conditions as of 7 p.m. At the top of the hour, skies were cloudy in Shreveport. The temperature was 68 degrees at the regional airport. The dew point was 54, making the relative humidity 60%. Winds were calm. The pressure was 29.98 inches and rising. In Bossier City, at Barksdale Air Force Base, skies were fair, with a temperature of 68 degrees. The dew point was 56, making the relative humidity 65%. Winds were calm. The pressure was 29.98 inches and rising. And in downtown Shreveport, skies were fair. The temperature was 68 degrees. And winds were calm. Once again in Shreveport, it was 68 degrees with cloudy skies at 7 p.m. Around the local area at 7 p.m., in Texarkana, fair and 70. Wind calm. El Dorado, fair and 67. Wind north at 3 miles an hour. Monroe, fair and 71. Wind east at 3 miles an hour. Nutqvitch, fair and 69. Wind calm. Marshall, fair and 67. Wind calm. And at Longview, fair and 67 degrees.
Wincombe. Elsewhere across the four-state area, over at Dallas, partly sunny and 68. Oklahoma City, fair and 73. Little Rock, partly sunny and 68. Jackson, Mississippi, mostly cloudy and 69. Baton Rouge, cloudy and 70. And at Houston, partly sunny and 76 degrees. For the most current information, check us out on the web at www.weather.gov/sht. The Shreveport Climate Summary for this evening, as of 4 p.m., May 7, 2026. Today's high temperature was 71 degrees. The normal high is 82. The record high is 94 degrees, which was set in 1875. Today's low temperature was 53 degrees. The normal low is 61. The record low is 44 degrees, which was set in 1992. No precipitation fell today, which leaves the monthly total at 0.81 inches. This is 0.31 inches below the normal amount of 1.12 inches for May. The total precipitation for the year still stands at 13.42 inches, which is 6.49 inches below normal. Sunset tonight is at 8:01 p.m. Sunrise tomorrow is at 6:22 a.m. Here is your area's open water boating forecast. Wind gusts may be higher. Tonight, mostly cloudy. Lows in the mid-50s. East winds 5 to 10 miles per hour. Friday, mostly cloudy with a 30% chance of showers and thunderstorms. Highs in the upper 70s. Southeast winds 10 to 15 miles per hour. Friday night, mostly cloudy with a 40% chance of showers and thunderstorms. Lows in the lower 60s. South winds 10 to 15 miles per hour. Saturday, a 40% chance of showers and thunderstorms. Becoming partly cloudy. Highs in the lower 80s. South winds 5 to 10 miles per hour. Saturday night, partly cloudy with a 20% chance of showers and thunderstorms. Lows in the mid-60s. Southeast winds 5 to 10 miles per hour. Sunday, partly cloudy. A 30% chance of showers and thunderstorms in the afternoon. Highs in the mid-80s. Sunday night, partly cloudy. Chance of showers and thunderstorms in the evening, then a slight chance of showers after midnight. Lows in the lower 60s. Chance of precipitation 40%. Monday, partly cloudy in the morning, then clearing. Highs in the lower 80s. Monday night, clear. Lows in the lower 50s. Tuesday, sunny. Highs in the mid-80s. Tuesday night, mostly clear. Lows in the lower 60s. Wednesday, mostly sunny. Highs in the upper 80s. Wednesday night, partly cloudy. Lows in the mid-60s. Thursday, partly cloudy. Highs in the upper 80s. Now let's check on your local forecast. Tonight, mostly cloudy. Lows in the mid-50s. Northeast winds around 5 miles per hour this evening, becoming light and variable. Friday, mostly cloudy with a chance of showers and thunderstorms. Highs in the upper 70s. Southeast winds around 5 miles per hour. Chance of rain 40%. Friday night, mostly cloudy with a chance of showers and thunderstorms. Lows in the lower 60s. South winds around 5 miles per hour in the evening, becoming light and variable. Chance of rain 50%. Saturday, mostly cloudy with a chance of showers and thunderstorms. Highs in the lower 80s. Light and variable winds, becoming south around 5 miles per hour in the afternoon. Chance of rain 50%. Saturday night, partly cloudy with a slight chance of showers and thunderstorms. Lows in the mid-60s. Southeast winds around 5 miles per hour in the evening, becoming light and variable. Chance of rain 20%. Sunday, partly cloudy. A chance of showers and thunderstorms in the afternoon.
Highs in the mid-80s. Chance of rain 40%. Sunday night, partly cloudy with a chance of showers and thunderstorms in the evening, then mostly cloudy with a slight chance of showers after midnight. Lows in the lower 60s. Chance of rain 40%. Monday, mostly sunny. Highs around 80. Monday night, clear. Lows in the mid-50s. Tuesday, sunny. Highs in the lower 80s. Tuesday night, mostly clear. Lows in the lower 60s. Wednesday, partly cloudy. Highs in the upper 80s. Wednesday night, mostly clear. Lows in the mid-60s. Thursday, partly cloudy. Highs in the upper 80s. 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Be sure to follow us on Facebook. Here's a look at local weather conditions as of 7 p.m. At the top of the hour, skies were cloudy in Shreveport. The temperature was 68 degrees at the regional airport. The dew point was 54, making the relative humidity 60%. Winds were calm. The pressure was 29.98 inches and rising. In Bossier City, at Barksdale Air Force Base, skies were fair, with a temperature of 68 degrees. The dew point was 56, making the relative humidity 65%. Winds were calm. The pressure was 29.98 inches and rising. And in downtown Shreveport, skies were fair. The temperature was 68 degrees. And winds were calm. Once again in Shreveport, it was 68 degrees with cloudy skies at 7 p.m. Around the local area at 7 p.m., in Texarkana, fair and 70. Wind calm. El Dorado, fair and 67. Wind north at 3 miles an hour. Monroe, fair and 71. Wind east at 3 miles an hour. Nutqvitch, fair and 69. Wind calm. Marshall, fair and 67. Wind calm. And at Longview, fair and 67 degrees. Wind calm. Elsewhere across the four-state area, over at Dallas, partly sunny and 68. Oklahoma City, fair and 73. Little Rock, partly sunny and 68. Jackson, Mississippi, mostly cloudy and 69. Baton Rouge, cloudy and 70. And at Houston, partly sunny and 76 degrees. 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The Shreveport Climate Summary for this evening, as of 4 p.m., May 7, 2026. Today's high temperature was 71 degrees. The normal high is 82. The record high is 94 degrees, which was set in 1875. Today's low temperature was 53 degrees. The normal low is 61. The record low is 44 degrees, which was set in 1992. No precipitation fell today, which leaves the monthly total at 0.81 inches. This is 0.31 inches below the normal amount of 1.12 inches for May. The total precipitation for the year still stands at 13.42 inches, which is 6.49 inches below normal. Sunset tonight is at 8:01 p.m. Sunrise tomorrow is at 6:22 a.m. Now let's check on your local forecast. Tonight, mostly cloudy. Lows in the mid-50s. Northeast winds around 5 miles per hour this evening, becoming light and variable.
Friday, mostly cloudy with a chance of showers and thunderstorms. Highs in the upper 70s. Southeast winds around 5 miles per hour. Chance of rain 40%. Friday night, mostly cloudy with a chance of showers and thunderstorms. Lows in the lower 60s. South winds around 5 miles per hour in the evening, becoming light and variable. Chance of rain 50%. Saturday, mostly cloudy with a chance of showers and thunderstorms. Highs in the lower 80s. Light and variable winds, becoming south around 5 miles per hour in the afternoon. Chance of rain 50%. Saturday night, partly cloudy with a slight chance of showers and thunderstorms. Lows in the mid-60s. Southeast winds around 5 miles per hour in the evening, becoming light and variable. Chance of rain 20%. Sunday, partly cloudy. A chance of showers and thunderstorms in the afternoon. Highs in the mid-80s. Chance of rain 40%. Sunday night, partly cloudy with a chance of showers and thunderstorms in the evening, then mostly cloudy with a slight chance of showers after midnight. Lows in the lower 60s. Chance of rain 40%. Monday, mostly sunny. Highs around 80. Monday night, clear. Lows in the mid-50s. Tuesday, sunny. Highs in the lower 80s. Tuesday night, mostly clear. Lows in the lower 60s. Wednesday, partly cloudy. Highs in the upper 80s. Wednesday night, mostly clear. Lows in the mid-60s. Thursday, partly cloudy. Highs in the upper 80s. 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Be sure to follow us on Facebook. Here's a look at local weather conditions as of 7 p.m. At the top of the hour, skies were cloudy in Shreveport. The temperature was 68 degrees at the regional airport. The dew point was 54, making the relative humidity 60%. Winds were calm. The pressure was 29.98 inches and rising. In Bossier City, at Barksdale Air Force Base, skies were fair, with a temperature of 68 degrees. The dew point was 56, making the relative humidity 65%. Winds were calm. The pressure was 29.98 inches and rising. And in downtown Shreveport, skies were fair. The temperature was 68 degrees. And winds were calm. Once again in Shreveport, it was 68 degrees with cloudy skies at 7 p.m. You're listening to your weather radio, station WXJ97, broadcasting in Shreveport on 162.4 MHz. Be sure to follow us on Facebook. Here's a look at local weather conditions as of 8 p.m. At the top of the hour, skies were cloudy in Shreveport. The temperature was 66 degrees at the regional airport. The dew point was 55, making the relative humidity 68%. Winds were calm. The pressure was 29.98 inches and steady. In Bossier City, at Barksdale Air Force Base, skies were cloudy, with a temperature of 67 degrees. The dew point was 56, making the relative humidity 70%. Winds were calm. The pressure was 29.98 inches and steady. And in downtown Shreveport, skies were cloudy. The temperature was 66 degrees. And winds were calm. Once again in Shreveport, it was 66 degrees with cloudy skies at 8 p.m. Around the local area at 8 p.m., in Texarkana, mostly cloudy and 65. Wind southeast at 3 miles an hour. El Dorado, mostly cloudy and 62. Wind calm. Monroe, mostly cloudy and 68. Wind northeast at 3 miles an hour. Natchitoches, cloudy and 66. Wind calm. Marshall, cloudy and 65. Wind calm. And at Longview,
cloudy and 65 degrees. Wind southwest at 5 miles an hour. Elsewhere across the four-state area, over at Dallas, cloudy and 66. Oklahoma City, partly cloudy and 69. Little Rock, mostly cloudy and 65. Jackson, Mississippi, mostly cloudy and 65. Baton Rouge, mostly cloudy and 67. And at Houston, cloudy and 74 degrees. For the most current information, check us out on the web at www.weather.gov/sht. The Shreveport Climate Summary for this evening, as of 4 p.m., May 7, 2026. Today's high temperature was 71 degrees. The normal high is 82. The record high is 94 degrees, which was set in 1875. Today's low temperature was 53 degrees. The normal low is 61. The record low is 44 degrees, which was set in 1992. No precipitation fell today, which leaves the monthly total at 0.81 inches. This is 0.31 inches below the normal amount of 1.12 inches for May. The total precipitation for the year still stands at 13.42 inches, which is 6.49 inches below normal. Sunset tonight is at 8:01 p.m. Sunrise tomorrow is at 6:22 a.m. Now let's check on your local forecast. Tonight, mostly cloudy. Lows in the mid-50s. Northeast winds around 5 miles per hour this evening, becoming light and variable. Friday, mostly cloudy with a chance of showers and thunderstorms. Highs in the upper 70s. Southeast winds around 5 miles per hour. Chance of rain 40%. Friday night, mostly cloudy with a chance of showers and thunderstorms. Lows in the lower 60s. South winds around 5 miles per hour in the evening, becoming light and variable. Chance of rain 50%. Saturday, mostly cloudy with a chance of showers and thunderstorms. Highs in the lower 80s. Light and variable winds, becoming south around 5 miles per hour in the afternoon. Chance of rain 50%. Saturday night, partly cloudy with a slight chance of showers and thunderstorms. Lows in the mid-60s. Southeast winds around 5 miles per hour in the evening, becoming light and variable. Chance of rain 20%. Sunday, partly cloudy. A chance of showers and thunderstorms in the afternoon. Highs in the mid-80s. Chance of rain 40%. Sunday night, partly cloudy with a chance of showers and thunderstorms in the evening, then mostly cloudy with a slight chance of showers after midnight. Lows in the lower 60s. Chance of rain 40%. Monday, mostly sunny. Highs around 80. Monday night, clear. Lows in the mid-50s. Tuesday, sunny. Highs in the lower 80s. Tuesday night, mostly clear. Lows in the lower 60s. Wednesday, partly cloudy. Highs in the upper 80s. Wednesday night, mostly clear. Lows in the mid-60s. Thursday, partly cloudy. Highs in the upper 80s. 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Be sure to follow us on Facebook. Here's a look at local weather conditions as of 8 p.m. At the top of the hour, skies were cloudy in Shreveport. The temperature was 66 degrees at the regional airport. The dew point was 55, making the relative humidity 68%. Winds were calm. The pressure was 29.98 inches and steady. In Bossier City, at Barksdale Air Force Base, skies were cloudy, with a temperature of 67 degrees. The dew point was 56, making the relative humidity 70%. Winds were calm. The pressure was 29.98 inches and steady. And in downtown Shreveport, skies were cloudy. The temperature was 66 degrees.
and winds were calm. Once again in Shreveport, it was 66

Wind southwest at 5 miles an hour. Elsewhere across the four-state area, over at Dallas, cloudy and 66. Oklahoma City, partly cloudy and 69. Little Rock, mostly cloudy and 65. Jackson, Mississippi, mostly cloudy and 65. Baton Rouge, mostly cloudy and 67. And at Houston, cloudy and 74 degrees. For the most current information, check us out on the web at www.weather.gov/sht. The Shreveport climate summary for this evening, as of 4 p.m., May 7, 2026. Today's high temperature was 71 degrees. The normal high is 82. The record high is 94 degrees, which was set in 1875. Today's low temperature was 53 degrees. The normal low is 61. The record low is 44 degrees, which was set in 1992. No precipitation fell today, which leaves the monthly total at 0.81 inches. This is 0.31 inches below the normal amount of 1.12 inches for May. The total precipitation for the year still stands at 13.42 inches, which is 6.49 inches below normal. Sunset tonight is at 8:01 p.m. Sunrise tomorrow is at 6:22 a.m. Now let's check on your local forecast. Tonight, mostly cloudy. Lows in the mid-50s. Northeast winds around 5 miles per hour this evening, becoming light and variable. Friday, mostly cloudy with a chance of showers and thunderstorms. Highs in the upper 70s. Southeast winds around 5 miles per hour. Chance of rain 40%. Friday night, mostly cloudy with a chance of showers and thunderstorms. Lows in the lower 60s. South winds around 5 miles per hour in the evening, becoming light and variable. Chance of rain 50%. Saturday, mostly cloudy with a chance of showers and thunderstorms. Highs in the lower 80s. Light and variable winds, becoming south around 5 miles per hour in the afternoon. Chance of rain 50%. Saturday night, partly cloudy with a slight chance of showers and thunderstorms. Lows in the mid-60s. Southeast winds around 5 miles per hour in the evening, becoming light and variable. Chance of rain 20%. Sunday, partly cloudy. A chance of showers and thunderstorms in the afternoon. Highs in the mid-80s. Chance of rain 40%. Sunday night, partly cloudy with a chance of showers and thunderstorms in the evening, then mostly cloudy with a slight chance of showers after midnight. Lows in the lower 60s. Chance of rain 40%. Monday, mostly sunny. Highs around 80. Monday night, clear. Lows in the mid-50s. Tuesday, sunny. Highs in the lower 80s. Tuesday night, mostly clear. Lows in the lower 60s. Wednesday, partly cloudy. Highs in the upper 80s. Wednesday night, mostly clear. Lows in the mid-60s. Thursday, partly cloudy. Highs in the upper 80s. 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Be sure to follow us on Facebook. Here's a look at local weather conditions as of 8 p.m. At the top of the hour, skies were cloudy in Shreveport. The temperature was 66 degrees at the regional airport. The dew point was 55, making the relative humidity 68%. Winds were calm. The pressure was 29.9.

8 inches and steady. In Bossier City, at Barksdale Air Force Base, skies were cloudy, with a temperature of 67 degrees. The dew point was 56, making the relative humidity 70%. Winds were calm. The pressure was 29.98 inches and steady. And in downtown Shreveport, skies were cloudy. The temperature was 66 degrees. And winds were calm. Once again in Shreveport, it was 66 degrees with cloudy skies at 8 p.m. Around the local area at 8 p.m., in Texarkana, mostly cloudy and 65. Wind southeast at 3 miles an hour. El Dorado, mostly cloudy and 62. Wind calm. Monroe, mostly cloudy and 68. Wind northeast at 3 miles an hour. Natchitoches, cloudy and 66. Wind calm. Marshall, cloudy and 65. Wind calm. And at Longview, cloudy and 65 degrees. Wind southwest at 5 miles an hour. Elsewhere across the four-state area, over at Dallas, cloudy and 66. Oklahoma City, partly cloudy and 69. Little Rock, mostly cloudy and 65. Jackson, Mississippi, mostly cloudy and 65. Baton Rouge, mostly cloudy and 67. And at Houston, cloudy and 74 degrees. For the most current information, check us out on the web at www.weather.gov/sht. The Shreveport Climate Summary for this evening, as of 4 p.m., May 7, 2026. Today's high temperature was 71 degrees. The normal high is 82. The record high is 94 degrees, which was set in 1875. Today's low temperature was 53 degrees. The normal low is 61. The record low is 44 degrees, which was set in 1992. No precipitation fell today, which leaves the monthly total at 0.81 inches. This is 0.31 inches below the normal amount of 1.12 inches for May. The total precipitation for the year still stands at 13.42 inches, which is 6.49 inches below normal. Sunset tonight is at 8:01 p.m. Sunrise tomorrow is at 6:22 a.m. Now let's check on your local forecast. Tonight, mostly cloudy. Lows in the mid-50s. Northeast winds around 5 miles per hour this evening, becoming light and variable. Friday, mostly cloudy with a chance of showers and thunderstorms. Highs in the upper 70s. Southeast winds around 5 miles per hour. Chance of rain 40%. Friday night, mostly cloudy with a chance of showers and thunderstorms. Lows in the lower 60s. South winds around 5 miles per hour in the evening, becoming light and variable. Chance of rain 50%. Saturday, mostly cloudy with a chance of showers and thunderstorms. Highs in the lower 80s. Light and variable winds, becoming south around 5 miles per hour in the afternoon. Chance of rain 50%. Saturday night, partly cloudy with a slight chance of showers and thunderstorms. Lows in the mid-60s. Southeast winds around 5 miles per hour in the evening, becoming light and variable. Chance of rain 20%. Sunday, partly cloudy. A chance of showers and thunderstorms in the afternoon. Highs in the mid-80s. Chance of rain 40%. Sunday night, partly cloudy with a chance of showers and thunderstorms in the evening, then mostly cloudy with a slight chance of showers after midnight. Lows in the lower 60s. Chance of rain 40%. Monday, mostly sunny. Highs around 80. Monday night, clear. Lows in the mid-50s. Tuesday, sunny. Highs in the lower 80s. Tuesday night, mostly clear. Lows in the lower 60s. Wednesday, partly cloudy. Highs in the upper 80s. Wednesday night, mostly clear. Lows in the mid-60s.
Thursday, partly cloudy. Highs in the upper 80s. Here is your area's open water boating forecast. Wind gusts may be higher. Tonight, mostly cloudy. Lows in the mid-50s. East winds 5 to 10 miles per hour. Friday, mostly cloudy with a 30% chance of showers and thunderstorms. Highs in the upper 70s. Southeast winds 10 to 15 miles per hour. Friday night, mostly cloudy with a 40% chance of showers and thunderstorms. Lows in the lower 60s. South winds 10 to 15 miles per hour. Saturday, a 40% chance of showers and thunderstorms. Becoming partly cloudy. Highs in the lower 80s. South winds 5 to 10 miles per hour. Saturday night, partly cloudy with a 20% chance of showers and thunderstorms. Lows in the mid-60s. Southeast winds 5 to 10 miles per hour. Sunday, partly cloudy. A 30% chance of showers and thunderstorms in the afternoon. Highs in the mid-80s. Sunday night, partly cloudy. Chance of showers and thunderstorms in the evening, then a slight chance of showers after midnight. Lows in the lower 60s. Chance of precipitation 40%. Monday, partly cloudy in the morning, then clearing. Highs in the lower 80s. Monday night, clear. Lows in the lower 50s. Tuesday, sunny. Highs in the mid-80s. Tuesday night, mostly clear. Lows in the lower 60s. Wednesday, mostly sunny. Highs in the upper 80s. Wednesday night, partly cloudy. Lows in the mid-60s. Thursday, partly cloudy. Highs in the upper 80s. 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Be sure to follow us on Facebook. Here's a look at local weather conditions as of 8 p.m. At the top of the hour, skies were cloudy in Shreveport. The temperature was 66 degrees at the regional airport. The dew point was 55, making the relative humidity 68%. Winds were calm. The pressure was 29.98 inches and steady. In Bossier City, at Barksdale Air Force Base, skies were cloudy, with a temperature of 67 degrees. The dew point was 56, making the relative humidity 70%. Winds were calm. The pressure was 29.98 inches and steady. And in downtown Shreveport, skies were cloudy. The temperature was 66 degrees. And winds were calm. Once again in Shreveport, it was 66 degrees with cloudy skies at 8 p.m. Around the local area at 8 p.m., in Texarkana, mostly cloudy and 65. Wind southeast at 3 miles an hour. El Dorado, mostly cloudy and 62. Wind calm. Monroe, mostly cloudy and 68. Wind northeast at 3 miles an hour. Natchitoches, cloudy and 66. Wind calm. Marshall, cloudy and 65. Wind calm. And at Longview, cloudy and 65 degrees. Wind southwest at 5 miles an hour. Elsewhere across the four-state area, over at Dallas, cloudy and 66. Oklahoma City, partly cloudy and 69. Little Rock, mostly cloudy and 65. Jackson, Mississippi, mostly cloudy and 65. Baton Rouge, mostly cloudy and 67. And at Houston, cloudy and 74 degrees. For the most current information, check us out on the web at www.weather.gov/SHT. The Shreveport Climate Summary for this evening, as of 4 p.m., May 7, 2026. Today's high temperature was 71 degrees. The normal high is 82. The record high is 94 degrees, which was set in 1875. Today's low temperature was 50.

3 degrees. The normal low is 61. The record low is 44 degrees, which was set in 1992. No precipitation fell today, which leaves the monthly total at 0.81 inches. This is 0.31 inches below the normal amount of 1.12 inches for May. The total precipitation for the year still stands at 13.42 inches, which is 6.49 inches below normal. Sunset tonight is at 8:01 p.m. Sunrise tomorrow is at 6:22 a.m. Now let's check on your local forecast. Tonight, mostly cloudy. Lows in the mid-50s. Northeast winds around 5 miles per hour this evening, becoming light and variable. Friday, mostly cloudy with a chance of showers and thunderstorms. Highs in the upper 70s. Southeast winds around 5 miles per hour. Chance of rain 40%. Friday night, mostly cloudy with a chance of showers and thunderstorms. Lows in the lower 60s. South winds around 5 miles per hour in the evening, becoming light and variable. Chance of rain 50%. Saturday, mostly cloudy with a chance of showers and thunderstorms. Highs in the lower 80s. Light and variable winds, becoming south around 5 miles per hour in the afternoon. Chance of rain 50%. Saturday night, partly cloudy with a slight chance of showers and thunderstorms. Lows in the mid-60s. Southeast winds around 5 miles per hour in the evening, becoming light and variable. Chance of rain 20%. Sunday, partly cloudy. A chance of showers and thunderstorms in the afternoon. Highs in the mid-80s. Chance of rain 40%. Sunday night, partly cloudy with a chance of showers and thunderstorms in the evening, then mostly cloudy with a slight chance of showers after midnight. Lows in the lower 60s. Chance of rain 40%. Monday, mostly sunny. Highs around 80. Monday night, clear. Lows in the mid-50s. Tuesday, sunny. Highs in the lower 80s. Tuesday night, mostly clear. Lows in the lower 60s. Wednesday, partly cloudy. Highs in the upper 80s. Wednesday night, mostly clear. Lows in the mid-60s. Thursday, partly cloudy. Highs in the upper 80s. 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Be sure to follow us on Facebook. Here's a look at local weather conditions as of 8 p.m. At the top of the hour, skies were cloudy in Shreveport. The temperature was 66 degrees at the regional airport. The dew point was 55, making the relative humidity 68%. Winds were calm. The pressure was 29.98 inches and steady. In Bossier City, at Barksdale Air Force Base, skies were cloudy, with a temperature of 67 degrees. The dew point was 56, making the relative humidity 70%. Winds were calm. The pressure was 29.98 inches and steady. And in downtown Shreveport, skies were cloudy. The temperature was 66 degrees. And winds were calm. Once again in Shreveport, it was 66 degrees with cloudy skies at 8 p.m. Around the local area at 8 p.m., in Texarkana, mostly cloudy and 65. Wind southeast at 3 miles an hour. El Dorado, mostly cloudy and 62. Wind calm. Monroe, mostly cloudy and 68.
Wind northeast at 3 miles an hour. Natchitoches, cloudy and 66. Wind calm. Marshall, cloudy and 65. Wind calm. And at Longview, cloudy and 65 degrees. Wind southwest at 5 miles an hour. Elsewhere across the four-state area, over at Dallas, cloudy and 66. Oklahoma City, partly cloudy and 69. Little Rock, mostly cloudy and 65. Jackson, Mississippi, mostly cloudy and 65. Baton Rouge, mostly cloudy and 67. And at Houston, cloudy and 74 degrees. For the most current information, check us out on the web at www.weather.gov/sht. The Shreveport Climate Summary for this evening, as of 4 p.m., May 7, 2026. Today's high temperature was 71 degrees. The normal high is 82. The record high is 94 degrees, which was set in 1875. Today's low temperature was 53 degrees. The normal low is 61. The record low is 44 degrees, which was set in 1992. No precipitation fell today, which leaves the monthly total at 0.81 inches. This is 0.31 inches below the normal amount of 1.12 inches for May. The total precipitation for the year still stands at 13.42 inches, which is 6.49 inches below normal. Sunset tonight is at 8:01 p.m. Sunrise tomorrow is at 6:22 a.m. Now let's check on your local forecast. Tonight, mostly cloudy. Lows in the mid-50s. Northeast winds around 5 miles per hour this evening, becoming light and variable. Friday, mostly cloudy with a chance of showers and thunderstorms. Highs in the upper 70s. Southeast winds around 5 miles per hour. Chance of rain 40%. Friday night, mostly cloudy with a chance of showers and thunderstorms. Lows in the lower 60s. South winds around 5 miles per hour in the evening, becoming light and variable. Chance of rain 50%. Saturday, mostly cloudy with a chance of showers and thunderstorms. Highs in the lower 80s. Light and variable winds, becoming south around 5 miles per hour in the afternoon. Chance of rain 50%. Saturday night, partly cloudy with a slight chance of showers and thunderstorms. Lows in the mid-60s. Southeast winds around 5 miles per hour in the evening, becoming light and variable. Chance of rain 20%. Sunday, partly cloudy. A chance of showers and thunderstorms in the afternoon. Highs in the mid-80s. Chance of rain 40%. Sunday night, partly cloudy with a chance of showers and thunderstorms in the evening, then mostly cloudy with a slight chance of showers after midnight. Lows in the lower 60s. Chance of rain 40%. Monday, mostly sunny. Highs around 80. Monday night, clear. Lows in the mid-50s. Tuesday, sunny. Highs in the lower 80s. Tuesday night, mostly clear. Lows in the lower 60s. Wednesday, partly cloudy. Highs in the upper 80s. Wednesday night, mostly clear. Lows in the mid-60s. Thursday, partly cloudy. Highs in the upper 80s. 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Be sure to follow us on Facebook. Here's a look at local weather conditions as of 8 p.m. At the top of the hour, skies were cloudy in Shreveport. The temperature was 66 degrees at the regional airport. The dew point was 55, making the relative humidity 68%. Winds were calm. The pressure was 29.98 inches and steady. In Bossier City, at Barksdale Air Force Base, skies were cloudy, with a temperature of 67 degrees.
The dew point was 56, making the relative humidity 70%. Winds were calm. The pressure was 29.98 inches and steady. And in downtown Shreveport, skies were cloudy. The temperature was 66 degrees. And winds were calm. Once again in Shreveport, it was 66 degrees with cloudy skies at 8 p.m. Around the local area at 8 p.m., in Texarkana, mostly cloudy and 65. Wind southeast at 3 miles an hour. El Dorado, mostly cloudy and 62. Wind calm. Monroe, mostly cloudy and 68. Wind northeast at 3 miles an hour. Nacogdoches, cloudy and 66. Wind calm. Marshall, cloudy and 65. Wind calm. And at Longview, cloudy and 65 degrees. Wind southwest at 5 miles an hour. Elsewhere across the four-state area, over at Dallas, cloudy and 66. Oklahoma City, partly cloudy and 69. Little Rock, mostly cloudy and 65. Jackson, Mississippi, mostly cloudy and 65. Baton Rouge, mostly cloudy and 67. And at Houston, cloudy and 74 degrees. For the most current information, check us out on the web at www.weather.gov/sht. The Shreveport Climate Summary for this evening, as of 4 p.m., May 7, 2026. Today's high temperature was 71 degrees. The normal high is 82. The record high is 94 degrees, which was set in 1875. Today's low temperature was 53 degrees. The normal low is 61. The record low is 44 degrees, which was set in 1992. No precipitation fell today, which leaves the monthly total at 0.81 inches. This is 0.31 inches below the normal amount of 1.12 inches for May. The total precipitation for the year still stands at 13.42 inches, which is 6.49 inches below normal. Sunset tonight is at 8:01 p.m. Sunrise tomorrow is at 6:22 a.m. Now let's check on your local forecast. Tonight, mostly cloudy. Lows in the mid-50s. Northeast winds around 5 miles per hour this evening, becoming light and variable. Friday, mostly cloudy with a chance of showers and thunderstorms. Highs in the upper 70s. Southeast winds around 5 miles per hour. Chance of rain 40%. Friday night, mostly cloudy with a chance of showers and thunderstorms. Lows in the lower 60s. South winds around 5 miles per hour in the evening, becoming light and variable. Chance of rain 50%. Saturday, mostly cloudy with a chance of showers and thunderstorms. Highs in the lower 80s. Light and variable winds, becoming south around 5 miles per hour in the afternoon. Chance of rain 50%. Saturday night, partly cloudy with a slight chance of showers and thunderstorms. Lows in the mid-60s. Southeast winds around 5 miles per hour in the evening, becoming light and variable. Chance of rain 20%. Sunday, partly cloudy. A chance of showers and thunderstorms in the afternoon. Highs in the mid-80s. Chance of rain 40%. Sunday night, partly cloudy with a chance of showers and thunderstorms in the evening, then mostly cloudy with a slight chance of showers after midnight. Lows in the lower 60s. Chance of rain 40%. Monday, mostly sunny. Highs around 80. Monday night, clear. Lows in the mid-50s. Tuesday, sunny. Highs in the lower 80s. Tuesday night, mostly clear. Lows in the lower 60s. Wednesday, partly cloudy. Highs in the upper 80s. Wednesday night, mostly clear. Lows in the mid-60s. Thursday, partly cloudy. Highs in the upper 80s.
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Be sure to follow us on Facebook. Here's a look at local weather conditions as of 8 p.m. At the top of the hour, skies were cloudy in Shreveport. The temperature was 66 degrees at the regional airport. The dew point was 55, making the relative humidity 68%. Winds were calm. The pressure was 29.98 inches and steady. In Bossier City, at Barksdale Air Force Base, skies were cloudy, with a temperature of 67 degrees. The dew point was 56, making the relative humidity 70%. Winds were calm. The pressure was 29.98 inches and steady. And in downtown Shreveport, skies were cloudy. The temperature was 66 degrees. And winds were calm. Once again in Shreveport, it was 66 degrees with cloudy skies at 8 p.m. Around the local area at 8 p.m., in Texarkana, mostly cloudy and 65. Wind southeast at 3 miles an hour. El Dorado, mostly cloudy and 62. Wind calm. Monroe, mostly cloudy and 68. Wind northeast at 3 miles an hour. Natchitoches, cloudy and 66. Wind calm. Marshall, cloudy and 65. Wind calm. And at Longview, cloudy and 65 degrees. Wind southwest at 5 miles an hour. Elsewhere across the four-state area, over at Dallas, cloudy and 66. Oklahoma City, partly cloudy and 69. Little Rock, mostly cloudy and 65. Jackson, Mississippi, mostly cloudy and 65. Baton Rouge, mostly cloudy and 67. And at Houston, cloudy and 74 degrees. 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The Shreveport Climate Summary for this evening, as of 4 p.m., May 7, 2026. Today's high temperature was 71 degrees. The normal high is 82. The record high is 94 degrees, which was set in 1875. Today's low temperature was 53 degrees. The normal low is 61. The record low is 44 degrees, which was set in 1992. No precipitation fell today, which leaves the monthly total at 0.81 inches. This is 0.31 inches below the normal amount of 1.12 inches for May. The total precipitation for the year still stands at 13.42 inches, which is 6.49 inches below normal. Sunset tonight is at 8:01 p.m. Sunrise tomorrow is at 6:22 a.m. Now let's check on your local forecast. Tonight, mostly cloudy. Lows in the mid-50s. Northeast winds around 5 miles per hour this evening, becoming light and variable. Friday, mostly cloudy with a chance of showers and thunderstorms. Highs in the upper 70s. Southeast winds around 5 miles per hour. Chance of rain 40%. Friday night, mostly cloudy with a chance of showers and thunderstorms. Lows in the lower 60s. South winds around 5 miles per hour in the evening, becoming light and variable. Chance of rain 50%. Saturday, mostly cloudy with a chance of showers and thunderstorms. Highs in the lower 80s. Light and variable winds, becoming south around 5 miles per hour in the afternoon. Chance of rain 50%. Saturday night, partly cloudy with a slight chance of showers and thunderstorms.
lows in the mid-60s. Southeast winds around 5 miles per hour in the evening, becoming light and variable. Chance of rain 20%. Sunday, partly cloudy. A chance of showers and thunderstorms in the afternoon. Highs in the mid-80s. Chance of rain 40%. Sunday night, partly cloudy with a chance of showers and thunderstorms in the evening, then mostly cloudy with a slight chance of showers after midnight. Lows in the lower 60s. Chance of rain 40%. Monday, mostly sunny. Highs around 80. Monday night, clear. Lows in the mid-50s. Tuesday, sunny. Highs in the lower 80s. Tuesday night, mostly clear. Lows in the lower 60s. Wednesday, partly cloudy. Highs in the upper 80s. Wednesday night, mostly clear. Lows in the mid-60s. Thursday, partly cloudy. Highs in the upper 80s. 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Be sure to follow us on Facebook. Here's a look at local weather conditions as of 8 p.m. At the top of the hour, skies were cloudy in Shreveport. The temperature was 66 degrees at the regional airport. The dew point was 55, making the relative humidity 68%. Winds were calm. The pressure was 29.98 inches and steady. In Bossier City, at Barksdale Air Force Base, skies were cloudy, with a temperature of 67 degrees. The dew point was 56, making the relative humidity 70%. Winds were calm. The pressure was 29.98 inches and steady. And in downtown Shreveport, skies were cloudy. The temperature was 66 degrees. And winds were calm. Once again in Shreveport, it was 66 degrees with cloudy skies at 8 p.m. Around the local area at 8 p.m., in Texarkana, mostly cloudy and 65. Wind southeast at 3 miles an hour. El Dorado, mostly cloudy and 62. Wind calm. Monroe, mostly cloudy and 68. Wind northeast at 3 miles an hour. Nacogdoches, cloudy and 66. Wind calm. Marshall, cloudy and 65. Wind calm. And at Longview, cloudy and 65 degrees. Wind southwest at 5 miles an hour. Elsewhere across the four-state area, over at Dallas, cloudy and 66. Oklahoma City, partly cloudy and 69. Little Rock, mostly cloudy and 65. Jackson, Mississippi, mostly cloudy and 65. Baton Rouge, mostly cloudy and 67. And at Houston, cloudy and 74 degrees. For the most current information, check us out on the web at www.weather.gov/sht. The Shreveport Climate Summary for this evening, as of 4 p.m., May 7, 2026. Today's high temperature was 71 degrees. The normal high is 82. The record high is 94 degrees, which was set in 1875. Today's low temperature was 53 degrees. The normal low is 61. The record low is 44 degrees, which was set in 1992. No precipitation fell today, which leaves the monthly total at 0.81 inches. This is 0.31 inches below the normal amount of 1.12 inches for May. The total precipitation for the year still stands at 13.42 inches, which is 6.49 inches below normal. Sunset tonight is at 8:01 p.m. Sunrise tomorrow is at 6:22 a.m. Now let's check on your local forecast. Tonight, mostly cloudy. Lows in the mid-50s. Northeast winds around 5 miles per hour this evening, becoming light and variable. Friday, mostly cloudy with a chance of showers and thunderstorms. Highs in the upper 70s.
Southeast winds around 5 miles per hour. Chance of rain 40%. Friday night, mostly cloudy with a chance of showers and thunderstorms. Lows in the lower 60s. South winds around 5 miles per hour in the evening, becoming light and variable. Chance of rain 50%. Saturday, mostly cloudy with a chance of showers and thunderstorms. Highs in the lower 80s. Light and variable winds, becoming south around 5 miles per hour in the afternoon. Chance of rain 50%. Saturday night, partly cloudy with a slight chance of showers and thunderstorms. Lows in the mid-60s. Southeast winds around 5 miles per hour in the evening, becoming light and variable. Chance of rain 20%. Sunday, partly cloudy. A chance of showers and thunderstorms in the afternoon. Highs in the mid-80s. Chance of rain 40%. Sunday night, partly cloudy with a chance of showers and thunderstorms in the evening, then mostly cloudy with a slight chance of showers after midnight. Lows in the lower 60s. Chance of rain 40%. Monday, mostly sunny. Highs around 80. Monday night, clear. Lows in the mid-50s. Tuesday, sunny. Highs in the lower 80s. Tuesday night, mostly clear. Lows in the lower 60s. Wednesday, partly cloudy. Highs in the upper 80s. Wednesday night, mostly clear. Lows in the mid-60s. Thursday, partly cloudy. Highs in the upper 80s. Here is your area's open water boating forecast. Wind gusts may be higher. Tonight, mostly cloudy. Lows in the mid-50s. East winds 5 to 10 miles per hour. Friday, mostly cloudy with a 30% chance of showers and thunderstorms. Highs in the upper 70s. Southeast winds 10 to 15 miles per hour. Friday night, mostly cloudy with a 40% chance of showers and thunderstorms. Lows in the lower 60s. South winds 10 to 15 miles per hour. Saturday, a 40% chance of showers and thunderstorms. Becoming partly cloudy. Highs in the lower 80s. South winds 5 to 10 miles per hour. Saturday night, partly cloudy with a 20% chance of showers and thunderstorms. Lows in the mid-60s. Southeast winds 5 to 10 miles per hour. Sunday, partly cloudy. A 30% chance of showers and thunderstorms in the afternoon. Highs in the mid-80s. Sunday night, partly cloudy. Chance of showers and thunderstorms in the evening, then a slight chance of showers after midnight. Lows in the lower 60s. Chance of precipitation 40%. Monday, partly cloudy in the morning, then clearing. Highs in the lower 80s. Monday night, clear. Lows in the lower 50s. Tuesday, sunny. Highs in the mid-80s. Tuesday night, mostly clear. Lows in the lower 60s. Wednesday, mostly sunny. Highs in the upper 80s. Wednesday night, partly cloudy. Lows in the mid-60s. Thursday, partly cloudy. Highs in the upper 80s. 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Be sure to follow us on Facebook. Here's a look at local weather conditions as of 8 p.m. At the top of the hour, skies were cloudy in Shreveport. The temperature was 66 degrees at the regional airport. The dew point was 55, making the relative humidity 68%. Winds were calm. The pressure was 29.98 inches and steady. In Bossier City, at Barksdale Air Force Base, skies were cloudy, with a temperature of 67 degrees. The dew point was 56, making the relative humidity 70%. Winds were calm. The pressure was 29.98 inches and steady. And in downtown Shreveport, skies were cloudy.
The temperature was 66 degrees, and winds were calm. Once again in Shreveport, it was 66 degrees with cloudy skies at 8 p.m. Around the local area at 8 p.m., in Texarkana, mostly cloudy and 65. Wind southeast at 3 miles an hour. El Dorado, mostly cloudy and 62. Wind calm. Monroe, mostly cloudy and 68. Wind northeast at 3 miles an hour. Nacogdoches, cloudy and 66. Wind calm. Marshall, cloudy and 65. Wind calm. And at Longview, cloudy and 65 degrees. Wind southwest at 5 miles an hour. Elsewhere across the four-state area, over at Dallas, cloudy and 66. Oklahoma City, partly cloudy and 69. Little Rock, mostly cloudy and 65. Jackson, Mississippi, mostly cloudy and 65. Baton Rouge, mostly cloudy and 67. And at Houston, cloudy and 74 degrees. For the most current information, check us out on the web at www.weather.gov/sht. The Shreveport Climate Summary for this evening, as of 4 p.m., May 7, 2026. Today's high temperature was 71 degrees. The normal high is 82. The record high is 94 degrees, which was set in 1875. Today's low temperature was 53 degrees. The normal low is 61. The record low is 44 degrees, which was set in 1992. No precipitation fell today, which leaves the monthly total at 0.81 inches. This is 0.31 inches below the normal amount of 1.12 inches for May. The total precipitation for the year still stands at 13.42 inches, which is 6.49 inches below normal. Sunset tonight is at 8:01 p.m. Sunrise tomorrow is at 6:22 a.m. This is your NOAA Weather Radio, station WXJ97, operating on a frequency of 162.400 MHz, providing the latest weather information on a 24-hour basis. 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Now let's check on your local forecast. Tonight, mostly cloudy. Lows in the mid-50s. Northeast winds around 5 miles per hour this evening, becoming light and variable. Friday, mostly cloudy with a chance of showers and thunderstorms. Highs in the upper 70s. Southeast winds around 5 miles per hour. Chance of rain 40%. Friday night, mostly cloudy with a chance of showers and thunderstorms. Lows in the lower 60s. South winds around 5 miles per hour in the evening, becoming light and variable. Chance of rain 50%. Saturday, mostly cloudy with a chance of showers and thunderstorms. Highs in the lower 80s. Light and variable winds, becoming south around 5 miles per hour in the afternoon. Chance of rain 50%. Saturday night, partly cloudy with a slight chance of showers and thunderstorms. Lows in the mid-60s. Southeast winds around 5 miles per hour in the evening, becoming light and variable. Chance of rain 20%. Sunday, partly cloudy. A chance of showers and thunderstorms in the afternoon. Highs in the mid-80s. Chance of rain 40%. Sunday night, partly cloudy with a chance of showers and thunderstorms in the evening, then mostly cloudy with a slight chance of showers after midnight. Lows in the lower 60s. Chance of rain 40%. Monday, mostly sunny. Highs around 80. Monday night, clear. Lows in the mid-50s. Tuesday, sunny. Highs in the lower 80s. Tuesday night, mostly clear. Lows in the lower 60s. Wednesday, partly cloudy.
highs in the upper 80s. Wednesday night, mostly clear. Lows in the mid-60s. Thursday, partly cloudy. Highs in the upper 80s.

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Be sure to follow us on Facebook. Here's a look at local weather conditions as of 8 p.m. At the top of the hour, skies were cloudy in Shreveport. The temperature was 66 degrees at the regional airport. The dew point was 55, making the relative humidity 68%. Winds were calm. The pressure was 29.98 inches and steady. In Bossier City, at Barksdale Air Force Base, skies were cloudy, with a temperature of 67 degrees. The dew point was 56, making the relative humidity 70%. Winds were calm. The pressure was 29.98 inches and steady. And in downtown Shreveport, skies were cloudy. The temperature was 66 degrees. And winds were calm. Once again in Shreveport, it was 66 degrees with cloudy skies at 8 p.m. Around the local area at 8 p.m., in Texarkana, mostly cloudy and 65. Wind southeast at 3 miles an hour. El Dorado, mostly cloudy and 62. Wind calm. Monroe, mostly cloudy and 68. Wind northeast at 3 miles an hour. Nacogdoches, cloudy and 66. Wind calm. Marshall, cloudy and 65. Wind calm. And at Longview, cloudy and 65 degrees. Wind southwest at 5 miles an hour. Elsewhere across the four-state area, over at Dallas, cloudy and 66. Oklahoma City, partly cloudy and 69. Little Rock, mostly cloudy and 65. Jackson, Mississippi, mostly cloudy and 65. Baton Rouge, mostly cloudy and 67. And at Houston, cloudy and 74 degrees. For the most current information, check us out on the web at www.weather.gov/sht. The Shreveport Climate Summary for this evening, as of 4 p.m., May 7, 2026. Today's high temperature was 71 degrees. The normal high is 82. The record high is 94 degrees, which was set in 1875. Today's low temperature was 53 degrees. The normal low is 61. The record low is 44 degrees, which was set in 1992. No precipitation fell today, which leaves the monthly total at 0.81 inches. This is 0.31 inches below the normal amount of 1.12 inches for May. The total precipitation for the year still stands at 13.42 inches, which is 6.49 inches below normal. Sunset tonight is at 8:01 p.m. Sunrise tomorrow is at 6:22 a.m. Now let's check on your local forecast. Tonight, mostly cloudy. Lows in the mid-50s. Northeast winds around 5 miles per hour this evening, becoming light and variable. Friday, mostly cloudy with a chance of showers and thunderstorms. Highs in the upper 70s. Southeast winds around 5 miles per hour. Chance of rain 40%. Friday night, mostly cloudy with a chance of showers and thunderstorms. Lows in the lower 60s. South winds around 5 miles per hour in the evening, becoming light and variable. Chance of rain 50%. Saturday, mostly cloudy with a chance of showers and thunderstorms. Highs in the lower 80s. Light and variable winds, becoming south around 5 miles per hour in the afternoon. Chance of rain 50%. Saturday night, partly cloudy with a slight chance of showers and thunderstorms. Lows in the mid-60s. Southeast winds around 5 miles per hour in the evening, becoming light and variable. Chance of rain 20%. Sunday, partly cloudy. A chance of showers and thunderstorms in the afternoon. Highs in the mid-80s. Chance of rain 40%. Sunday night, partly cloudy with a chance of showers and thunderstorms in the evening, then mostly cloudy with a slight chance of showers after midnight.
Lows in the lower 60s. Chance of rain 40%. Monday, mostly sunny. Highs around 80. Monday night, clear. Lows in the mid-50s. Tuesday, sunny. Highs in the lower 80s. Tuesday night, mostly clear. Lows in the lower 60s. Wednesday, partly cloudy. Highs in the upper 80s. Wednesday night, mostly clear. Lows in the mid-60s. Thursday, partly cloudy. Highs in the upper 80s. 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Be sure to follow us on Facebook. Here's a look at local weather conditions as of 9 p.m. At the top of the hour, skies were mostly cloudy in Shreveport. The temperature was 64 degrees at the regional airport. The dew point was 55, making the relative humidity 72%. Winds were calm. The pressure was 29.99 inches and rising. In Bossier City, at Barksdale Air Force Base, skies were mostly cloudy, with a temperature of 65 degrees. The dew point was 56, making the relative humidity 71%. Winds were calm. The pressure was 29.99 inches and rising. And in downtown Shreveport, skies were mostly cloudy. The temperature was 64 degrees. And winds were calm. Once again in Shreveport, it was 64 degrees with mostly cloudy skies at 9 p.m. Around the local area at 9 p.m. in Texarkana, cloudy and 64. Wind southeast at 5 miles an hour. El Dorado, mostly cloudy and 59. Wind calm. Monroe, cloudy and 64. Wind northeast at 3 miles an hour. Natchitoches, cloudy and 65. Wind calm. Marshall, mostly cloudy and 62. Wind calm. And at Longview, mostly cloudy and 64 degrees. Wind calm. Elsewhere across the four-state area, over at Dallas, cloudy and 64. Oklahoma City, partly cloudy and 59. Little Rock, mostly cloudy and 61. Jackson, Mississippi, mostly cloudy and 63. Baton Rouge, mostly cloudy and 65. And at Houston, cloudy and 73 degrees. For the most current information, check us out on the web at www.weather.gov/sht. The Shreveport Climate Summary for this evening, as of 4 p.m., May 7, 2026. Today's high temperature was 71 degrees. The normal high is 82. The record high is 94 degrees, which was set in 1875. Today's low temperature was 53 degrees. The normal low is 61. The record low is 44 degrees, which was set in 1992. No precipitation fell today, which leaves the monthly total at 0.81 inches. This is 0.31 inches below the normal amount of 1.12 inches for May. The total precipitation for the year still stands at 13.42 inches, which is 6.49 inches below normal. Sunset tonight is at 8:01 p.m. Sunrise tomorrow is at 6:22 a.m. Now let's check on your local forecast. Tonight, mostly cloudy. Lows in the mid-50s. Northeast winds around 5 miles per hour this evening, becoming light and variable. Friday, mostly cloudy with a chance of showers and thunderstorms. Highs in the upper 70s. Southeast winds around 5 miles per hour. Chance of rain 40%. Friday night, mostly cloudy with a chance of showers and thunderstorms. Lows in the lower 60s. South winds around 5 miles per hour in the evening, becoming light and variable. Chance of rain 50%. Saturday, mostly cloudy with a chance of showers and thunderstorms. Highs in the lower 80s. Light and variable winds, becoming south around 5.

Highs in the lower 80s. Tuesday night, mostly clear. Lows in the lower 60s. Wednesday, partly cloudy. Highs in the upper 80s. Wednesday night, mostly clear. Lows in the mid-60s. Thursday, partly cloudy. Highs in the upper 80s. 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Be sure to follow us on Facebook. Here's a look at local weather conditions as of 10 p.m. At the top of the hour, skies were mostly cloudy in Shreveport. The temperature was 63 degrees at the regional airport. The dew point was 55, making the relative humidity 77%. Winds were calm. The pressure was 30.00 inches and rising. In Bossier City, at Barksdale Air Force Base, skies were fair, with a temperature of 63 degrees. The dew point was 57, making the relative humidity 83%. Winds were calm. The pressure was 30.00 inches and rising. And in downtown Shreveport, skies were fair. The temperature was 65 degrees. And winds were calm. Once again in Shreveport, it was 63 degrees with mostly cloudy skies at 10 p.m. This is your NOAA Weather Radio, station WXJ97, operating on a frequency of 162.400 MHz, providing the latest weather information on a 24-hour basis. Broadcasts originate from the National Weather Service office in Shreveport, Louisiana. 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Around the local area at 10 p.m. in Texarkana, fair and 63. Wind southeast at 5 miles an hour. El Dorado, fair and 57. Wind calm. Monroe, fair and 65. Wind calm. Natchitoches, fair and 65. Wind calm. Marshall, fair and 61. Wind calm. And at Longview, fair and 61 degrees. Wind east at 5 miles an hour. Elsewhere across the four-state area, over at Dallas, mostly cloudy and 65. Oklahoma City, fair and 57. Little Rock, mostly cloudy and 59. Jackson, Mississippi, mostly cloudy and 58. Baton Rouge, fair and 64. And at Houston, cloudy and 71 degrees. For the most current information, check us out on the web at www.weather.gov/SHT. Now let's check on your local forecast. Tonight, mostly cloudy. Lows in the mid-50s. Northeast winds around 5 miles per hour this evening, becoming light and variable. Friday, mostly cloudy with a chance of showers and thunderstorms. Highs in the upper 70s. Southeast winds around 5 miles per hour. Chance of rain 40%. Friday night, mostly cloudy with a chance of showers and thunderstorms. Lows in the lower 60s. South winds around 5 miles per hour in the evening, becoming light and variable. Chance of rain 50%. Saturday, mostly cloudy with a chance of showers and thunderstorms. Highs in the lower 80s. Light and variable winds, becoming south around 5 miles per hour in the afternoon. Chance of rain 50%. Saturday night, partly cloudy with a slight chance of showers and thunderstorms. Lows in the mid-60s. Southeast winds around 5 miles per hour in the evening, becoming light and variable. Chance of rain 20%. Sunday, partly cloudy. A chance of showers and thunderstorms in the afternoon. Highs in the mid-80s. Chance of rain 40%. Sunday night, partly cloudy with a chance of showers and thunderstorms in the evening, then mostly cloudy with a slight chance of showers after midnight. Lows in the lower 60s. Chance of rain 40%. Monday, mostly sunny.

highs around 80. Monday night, clear. Lows in the mid-50s. Tuesday, sunny. Highs in the lower 80s. Tuesday night, mostly clear. Lows in the lower 60s. Wednesday, partly cloudy. Highs in the upper 80s. Wednesday night, mostly clear. Lows in the mid-60s. Thursday, partly cloudy. Highs in the upper 80s. 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Be sure to follow us on Facebook. Here's a look at local weather conditions as of 10 p.m. At the top of the hour, skies were mostly cloudy in Shreveport. The temperature was 63 degrees at the regional airport. The dew point was 55, making the relative humidity 77%. Winds were calm. The pressure was 30.00 inches and rising. In Bossier City, at Barksdale Air Force Base, skies were fair, with a temperature of 63 degrees. The dew point was 57, making the relative humidity 83%. Winds were calm. The pressure was 30.00 inches and rising. And in downtown Shreveport, skies were fair. The temperature was 65 degrees. And winds were calm. Once again in Shreveport, it was 63 degrees with mostly cloudy skies at 10 p.m. Around the local area at 10 p.m., in Texarkana, fair and 63. Wind southeast at 5 miles an hour. El Dorado, fair and 57. Wind calm. Monroe, fair and 65. Wind calm. Natchitoches, fair and 65. Wind calm. Marshall, fair and 61. Wind calm. And at Longview, fair and 61 degrees. Wind east at 5 miles an hour. Elsewhere across the four-state area, over at Dallas, mostly cloudy and 65. Oklahoma City, fair and 57. Little Rock, mostly cloudy and 59. Jackson, Mississippi, mostly cloudy and 58. Baton Rouge, fair and 64. And at Houston, cloudy and 71 degrees. For the most current information, check us out on the web at www.weather.gov/sht. Now let's check on your local forecast. Tonight, mostly cloudy. Lows in the mid-50s. Northeast winds around 5 miles per hour this evening, becoming light and variable. Friday, mostly cloudy with a chance of showers and thunderstorms. Highs in the upper 70s. Southeast winds around 5 miles per hour. Chance of rain 40%. Friday night, mostly cloudy with a chance of showers and thunderstorms. Lows in the lower 60s. South winds around 5 miles per hour in the evening, becoming light and variable. Chance of rain 50%. Saturday, mostly cloudy with a chance of showers and thunderstorms. Highs in the lower 80s. Light and variable winds, becoming south around 5 miles per hour in the afternoon. Chance of rain 50%. Saturday night, partly cloudy with a slight chance of showers and thunderstorms. Lows in the mid-60s. Southeast winds around 5 miles per hour in the evening, becoming light and variable. Chance of rain 20%. Sunday, partly cloudy. A chance of showers and thunderstorms in the afternoon. Highs in the mid-80s. Chance of rain 40%. Sunday night, partly cloudy with a chance of showers and thunderstorms in the evening, then mostly cloudy with a slight chance of showers after midnight. Lows in the lower 60s. Chance of rain 40%. Monday, mostly sunny. Highs around 80. Monday night, clear. Lows in the mid-50s. Tuesday, sunny. Highs in the lower 80s. Tuesday night, mostly clear. Lows in the lower 60s. Wednesday, partly cloudy. Highs in the upper 80s.
Wednesday night, mostly clear. Lows in the mid-60s. Thursday, partly cloudy. Highs in the upper 80s. Here is your area's open water boating forecast. Wind gusts may be higher. Tonight, mostly cloudy. Lows in the mid-50s. East winds 5 to 10 miles per hour. Friday, mostly cloudy with a 30% chance of showers and thunderstorms. Highs in the upper 70s. Southeast winds 10 to 15 miles per hour. Friday night, mostly cloudy with a 40% chance of showers and thunderstorms. Lows in the lower 60s. South winds 10 to 15 miles per hour. Saturday, a 40% chance of showers and thunderstorms. Becoming partly cloudy. Highs in the lower 80s. South winds 5 to 10 miles per hour. Saturday night, partly cloudy with a 20% chance of showers and thunderstorms. Lows in the mid-60s. Southeast winds 5 to 10 miles per hour. Sunday, partly cloudy. A 30% chance of showers and thunderstorms in the afternoon. Highs in the mid-80s. Sunday night, partly cloudy. Showers and thunderstorms in the evening, then a slight chance of showers after midnight. Lows in the lower 60s. Chance of precipitation 40%. Monday, partly cloudy in the morning then clearing. Highs in the lower 80s. Monday night, clear. Lows in the lower 50s. Tuesday, sunny. Highs in the mid 80s. Tuesday night, mostly clear. Lows in the mid 80s. Tuesday night, mostly clear. Lows in the lower 60s. Wednesday, mostly sunny. Highs in the upper 80s. Wednesday night, partly cloudy. Lows in the mid-60s. Thursday, partly cloudy. Highs in the upper 80s. 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Be sure to follow us on Facebook. Here's a look at local weather conditions as of 10 p.m. At the top of the hour, skies were mostly cloudy in Shreveport. The temperature was 63 degrees at the regional airport. The dew point was 55, making the relative humidity 77%. Winds were calm. The pressure was 30.00 inches and rising. In Bossier City, at Barksdale Air Force Base, skies were fair, with a temperature of 63 degrees. The dew point was 57, making the relative humidity 83%. Winds were calm. The pressure was 30.00 inches and rising. And in downtown Shreveport, skies were fair. The temperature was 65 degrees. And winds were calm. Once again in Shreveport, it was 63 degrees with mostly cloudy skies at 10 p.m. Around the local area at 10 p.m., in Texarkana, fair and 63. Wind southeast at 5 miles an hour. El Dorado, fair and 57. Wind calm. Monroe, fair and 65. Wind calm. Natchitoches, fair and 65. Wind calm. Marshall, fair and 61. Wind calm. And at Longview, fair and 61 degrees. Wind east at 5 miles an hour. Elsewhere across the four-state area, over at Dallas, mostly cloudy and 65. Oklahoma City, fair and 57. Little Rock, mostly cloudy and 59. Jackson, Mississippi, mostly cloudy and 58. Baton Rouge, fair and 64. And at Houston, cloudy and 71 degrees. For the most current information, check us out on the web at www.weather.gov/sht. Now let's check on your local forecast. Tonight, mostly cloudy. Lows in the mid-50s. Northeast winds around 5 miles per hour this evening, becoming light and variable. Friday, mostly cloudy with a chance of showers and thunderstorms.

highs in the upper 70s. Southeast winds around 5 miles per hour. Chance of rain 40%. Friday night, mostly cloudy with a chance of showers and thunderstorms. Lows in the lower 60s. South winds around 5 miles per hour in the evening, becoming light and variable. Chance of rain 50%. Saturday, mostly cloudy with a chance of showers and thunderstorms. Highs in the lower 80s. Light and variable winds, becoming south around 5 miles per hour in the afternoon. Chance of rain 50%. Saturday night, partly cloudy with a slight chance of showers and thunderstorms. Lows in the mid-60s. Southeast winds around 5 miles per hour in the evening, becoming light and variable. Chance of rain 20%. Sunday, partly cloudy. A chance of showers and thunderstorms in the afternoon. Highs in the mid-80s. Chance of rain 40%. Sunday night, partly cloudy with a chance of showers and thunderstorms in the evening, then mostly cloudy with a slight chance of showers after midnight. Lows in the lower 60s. Chance of rain 40%. Monday, mostly sunny. Highs around 80. Monday night, clear. Lows in the mid-50s. Tuesday, sunny. Highs in the lower 80s. Tuesday night, mostly clear. Lows in the lower 60s. Wednesday, partly cloudy. Highs in the upper 80s. Wednesday night, mostly clear. Lows in the mid-60s. Thursday, partly cloudy. Highs in the upper 80s. 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Be sure to follow us on Facebook. Here's a look at local weather conditions as of 10 p.m. At the top of the hour, skies were mostly cloudy in Shreveport. The temperature was 63 degrees at the regional airport. The dew point was 55, making the relative humidity 77%. Winds were calm. The pressure was 30.00 inches and rising. In Bossier City, at Barksdale Air Force Base, skies were fair, with a temperature of 63 degrees. The dew point was 57, making the relative humidity 83%. Winds were calm. The pressure was 30.00 inches and rising. And in downtown Shreveport, skies were fair. The temperature was 65 degrees. And winds were calm. Once again in Shreveport, it was 63 degrees with mostly cloudy skies at 10 p.m. Around the local area at 10 p.m., in Texarkana, fair and 63. Wind southeast at 5 miles an hour. El Dorado, fair and 57. Wind calm. Monroe, fair and 65. Wind calm. Natchitoches, fair and 65. Wind calm. Marshall, fair and 61. Wind calm. And at Longview, fair and 61 degrees. Wind east at 5 miles an hour. Elsewhere across the four-state area, over at Dallas, mostly cloudy and 65. Oklahoma City, fair and 57. Little Rock, mostly cloudy and 59. Jackson, Mississippi, mostly cloudy and 58. Baton Rouge, fair and 64. And at Houston, cloudy and 71 degrees. For the most current information, check us out on the web at www.weather.gov/SHT. Now let's check on your local forecast. Tonight, mostly cloudy. Lows in the mid-50s.
Northeast winds around 5 miles per hour this evening, becoming light and variable. Friday, mostly cloudy with a chance of showers and thunderstorms. Highs in the upper 70s. Southeast winds around 5 miles per hour. Chance of rain 40%. Friday night, mostly cloudy with a chance of showers and thunderstorms. Lows in the lower 60s. South winds around 5 miles per hour in the evening, becoming light and variable. Chance of rain 50%. Saturday, mostly cloudy with a chance of showers and thunderstorms. Highs in the lower 80s. Light and variable winds, becoming south around 5 miles per hour in the afternoon. Chance of rain 50%. Saturday night, partly cloudy with a slight chance of showers and thunderstorms. Lows in the mid-60s. Southeast winds around 5 miles per hour in the evening, becoming light and variable. Chance of rain 20%. Sunday, partly cloudy. A chance of showers and thunderstorms in the afternoon. Highs in the mid-80s. Chance of rain 40%. Sunday night, partly cloudy with a chance of showers and thunderstorms in the evening, then mostly cloudy with a slight chance of showers after midnight. Lows in the lower 60s. Chance of rain 40%. Monday, mostly sunny. Highs around 80. Monday night, clear. Lows in the mid-50s. Tuesday, sunny. Highs in the lower 80s. Tuesday night, mostly clear. Lows in the lower 60s. Wednesday, partly cloudy. Highs in the upper 80s. Wednesday night, mostly clear. Lows in the mid-60s. Thursday, partly cloudy. Highs in the upper 80s. 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Be sure to follow us on Facebook. Here's a look at local weather conditions as of 10 p.m. At the top of the hour, skies were mostly cloudy in Shreveport. The temperature was 63 degrees at the regional airport. The dew point was 55, making the relative humidity 77%. Winds were calm. The pressure was 30.00 inches and rising. In Bossier City, at Barksdale Air Force Base, skies were fair, with a temperature of 63 degrees. The dew point was 57, making the relative humidity 83%. Winds were calm. The pressure was 30.00 inches and rising. And in downtown Shreveport, skies were fair. The temperature was 65 degrees. And winds were calm. Once again in Shreveport, it was 63 degrees with mostly cloudy skies at 10 p.m. Around the local area at 10 p.m., in Texarkana, fair and 63. Wind southeast at 5 miles an hour. El Dorado, fair and 57. Wind calm. Monroe, fair and 65. Wind calm. Natchitoches, fair and 65. Wind calm. Marshall, fair and 61. Wind calm. And at Longview, fair and 61 degrees. Wind east at 5 miles an hour. Elsewhere across the four-state area, over at Dallas, mostly cloudy and 65. Oklahoma City, fair and 57. Little Rock, mostly cloudy and 59. Jackson, Mississippi, mostly cloudy and 58. Baton Rouge, fair and 64. And at Houston, cloudy and 71 degrees. For the most current information, check us out on the web at www.weather.gov/sht. Now let's check on your local forecast. Tonight, mostly cloudy. Lows in the mid-50s. Northeast winds around 5 miles per hour this evening, becoming light and variable. Friday, mostly cloudy with a chance of showers and thunderstorms. Highs in the upper 70s. Southeast winds around 5 miles per hour. Chance of rain 40%.
Friday night, mostly cloudy with a chance of showers and thunderstorms.

storms. Lows in the lower 60s. South winds around 5 miles per hour in the evening, becoming light and variable. Chance of rain 50%. Saturday, mostly cloudy with a chance of showers and thunderstorms. Highs in the lower 80s. Light and variable winds, becoming south around 5 miles per hour in the afternoon. Chance of rain 50%. Saturday night, partly cloudy with a slight chance of showers and thunderstorms. Lows in the mid-60s. Southeast winds around 5 miles per hour in the evening, becoming light and variable. Chance of rain 20%. Sunday, partly cloudy. A chance of showers and thunderstorms in the afternoon. Highs in the mid-80s. Chance of rain 40%. Sunday night, partly cloudy with a chance of showers and thunderstorms in the evening, then mostly cloudy with a slight chance of showers after midnight. Lows in the lower 60s. Chance of rain 40%. Monday, mostly sunny. Highs around 80. Monday night, clear. Lows in the mid-50s. Tuesday, sunny. Highs in the lower 80s. Tuesday night, mostly clear. Lows in the lower 60s. Wednesday, partly cloudy. Highs in the upper 80s. Wednesday night, mostly clear. Lows in the mid-60s. Thursday, partly cloudy. Highs in the upper 80s. 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Be sure to follow us on Facebook. Here's a look at local weather conditions as of 10 p.m. At the top of the hour, skies were mostly cloudy in Shreveport. The temperature was 63 degrees at the regional airport. The dew point was 55, making the relative humidity 77%. Winds were calm. The pressure was 30.00 inches and rising. In Bossier City, at Barksdale Air Force Base, skies were fair, with a temperature of 63 degrees. The dew point was 57, making the relative humidity 83%. Winds were calm. The pressure was 30.00 inches and rising. And in downtown Shreveport, skies were fair. The temperature was 65 degrees. And winds were calm. Once again in Shreveport, it was 63 degrees with mostly cloudy skies at 10 p.m. Around the local area at 10 p.m., in Texarkana, fair and 63. Wind southeast at 5 miles an hour. El Dorado, fair and 57. Wind calm. Monroe, fair and 65. Wind calm. Natchitoches, fair and 65. Wind calm. Marshall, fair and 61. Wind calm. And at Longview, fair and 61 degrees. Wind east at 5 miles an hour. Elsewhere across the four-state area, over at Dallas, mostly cloudy and 65. Oklahoma City, fair and 57. Little Rock, mostly cloudy and 59. Jackson, Mississippi, mostly cloudy and 58. Baton Rouge, fair and 64. And at Houston, cloudy and 71 degrees. For the most current information, check us out on the web at www.weather.gov/shp. Now let's check on your local forecast. Tonight, mostly cloudy. Lows in the mid-50s. Northeast winds around 5 miles per hour this evening, becoming light and variable. Friday, mostly cloudy with a chance of showers and thunderstorms. Highs in the upper 70s. Southeast winds around 5 miles per hour. Chance of rain 40%. Friday night, mostly cloudy with a chance of showers and thunderstorms. Lows in the lower 60s. South winds around 5 miles per hour in the evening, becoming light and variable. Chance of rain 50%. Saturday, mostly cloudy with a chance of showers and thunderstorms. Highs in the lower 80s.
light and variable winds, becoming south around 5 miles per hour in the afternoon. Chance of rain 50%. Saturday night, partly cloudy with a slight chance of showers and thunderstorms. Lows in the mid-60s. Southeast winds around 5 miles per hour in the evening, becoming light and variable. Chance of rain 20%. Sunday, partly cloudy. A chance of showers and thunderstorms in the afternoon. Highs in the mid-80s. Chance of rain 40%. Sunday night, partly cloudy with a chance of showers and thunderstorms in the evening, then mostly cloudy with a slight chance of showers after midnight. Lows in the lower 60s. Chance of rain 40%. Monday, mostly sunny. Highs around 80. Monday night, clear. Lows in the mid-50s. Tuesday, sunny. Highs in the lower 80s. Tuesday night, mostly clear. Lows in the lower 60s. Wednesday, partly cloudy. Highs in the upper 80s. Wednesday night, mostly clear. Lows in the mid-60s. Thursday, partly cloudy. Highs in the upper 80s. 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Here's a look at local weather conditions as of 10 p.m. At the top of the hour, skies were mostly cloudy in Shreveport. The temperature was 63 degrees at the regional airport. The dew point was 55, making the relative humidity 77%. Winds were calm. The pressure was 30.00 inches and rising. In Bossier City, at Barksdale Air Force Base, skies were fair, with a temperature of 63 degrees. The dew point was 57, making the relative humidity 83%. Winds were calm. The pressure was 30.00 inches and rising. And in downtown Shreveport, skies were fair. The temperature was 65 degrees. And winds were calm. Once again in Shreveport, it was 63 degrees with mostly cloudy skies at 10 p.m. Around the local area at 10 p.m., in Texarkana, fair and 63. Wind southeast at 5 miles an hour. El Dorado, fair and 57. Wind calm. Monroe, fair and 65. Wind calm. Natchitoches, fair and 65. Wind calm. Marshall, fair and 61. Wind calm. And at Longview, fair and 61 degrees. Wind east at 5 miles an hour. Elsewhere across the four-state area, over at Dallas, mostly cloudy and 65. Oklahoma City, fair and 57. Little Rock, mostly cloudy and 59. Jackson, Mississippi, mostly cloudy and 58. Baton Rouge, fair and 64. And at Houston, cloudy and 71 degrees. For the most current information, check us out on the web at www.weather.gov/SHP. Now let's check on your local forecast. Tonight, mostly cloudy. Lows in the mid-50s. Northeast winds around 5 miles per hour this evening, becoming light and variable. Friday, mostly cloudy with a chance of showers and thunderstorms. Highs in the upper 70s. Southeast winds around 5 miles per hour. Chance of rain 40%. Friday night, mostly cloudy with a chance of showers and thunderstorms. Lows in the lower 60s. South winds around 5 miles per hour in the evening, becoming light and variable.
chance of rain 50%. Saturday, mostly cloudy with a chance of showers and thunderstorms. Highs in the lower 80s. Light and variable winds, becoming south around 5 miles per hour in the afternoon. Chance of rain 50%. Saturday night, partly cloudy with a slight chance of showers and thunderstorms. Lows in the mid-60s. Southeast winds around 5 miles per hour in the evening, becoming light and variable. Chance of rain 20%. Sunday, partly cloudy. A chance of showers and thunderstorms in the afternoon. Highs in the mid-80s. Chance of rain 40%. Sunday night, partly cloudy with a chance of showers and thunderstorms in the evening, then mostly cloudy with a slight chance of showers after midnight. Lows in the lower 60s. Chance of rain 40%. Monday, mostly sunny. Highs around 80. Monday night, clear. Lows in the mid-50s. Tuesday, sunny. Highs in the lower 80s. Tuesday night, mostly clear. Lows in the lower 60s. Wednesday, partly cloudy. Highs in the upper 80s. Wednesday night, mostly clear. Lows in the mid-60s. Thursday, partly cloudy. Highs in the upper 80s. 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Be sure to follow us on Facebook. Here's a look at local weather conditions as of 10 p.m. At the top of the hour, skies were mostly cloudy in Shreveport. The temperature was 63 degrees at the regional airport. The dew point was 55, making the relative humidity 77%. Winds were calm. The pressure was 30.00 inches and rising. In Bossier City, at Barksdale Air Force Base, skies were fair, with a temperature of 63 degrees. The dew point was 57, making the relative humidity 83%. Winds were calm. The pressure was 30.00 inches and rising. And in downtown Shreveport, skies were fair. The temperature was 65 degrees. And winds were calm. Once again in Shreveport, it was 63 degrees with mostly cloudy skies at 10 p.m. Around the local area at 10 p.m., in Texarkana, fair and 63. Wind southeast at 5 miles an hour. El Dorado, fair and 57. Wind calm. Monroe, fair and 65. Wind calm. Nacogdoches, fair and 65. Wind calm. Marshall, fair and 61. Wind calm. And at Longview, fair and 61 degrees. Wind east at 5 miles an hour. Elsewhere across the four-state area, over at Dallas, mostly cloudy and 65. Oklahoma City, fair and 57. Little Rock, mostly cloudy and 59. Jackson, Mississippi, mostly cloudy and 58. Baton Rouge, fair and 64. And at Houston, cloudy and 71 degrees. For the most current information, check us out on the web at www.weather.gov/sht. Here is your area's open water boating forecast. Wind gusts may be higher. Tonight, mostly cloudy. Lows in the mid-50s. East winds 5 to 10 miles per hour. Friday, mostly cloudy with a 30% chance of showers and thunderstorms. Highs in the upper 70s. Southeast winds 10 to 15 miles per hour. Friday night, mostly cloudy with a 40% chance of showers and thunderstorms. Lows in the lower 60s. South winds 10 to 15 miles per hour. Saturday, a 40% chance of showers and thunderstorms. Becoming partly cloudy. Highs in the lower 80s. South winds 5 to 10 miles per hour. Saturday night, partly cloudy with a 20% chance of showers and thunderstorms. Lows in the mid-60s. Southeast winds 5 to 10 miles per hour.
Sunday, partly cloudy. A 30% chance of showers and thunderstorms in the afternoon. Highs in the mid-80s. Sunday night, partly cloudy. Chance of showers and thunderstorms in the evening, then a slight chance of showers after midnight. Lows in the lower 60s. Chance of precipitation 40%. Monday, partly cloudy in the morning, then clearing. Highs in the lower 80s. Monday night, clear. Lows in the lower 50s. Tuesday, sunny. Highs in the mid-80s. Tuesday night, mostly clear. Lows in the lower 60s. Wednesday, mostly sunny. Highs in the upper 80s. Wednesday night, partly cloudy. Lows in the mid-60s. Thursday, partly cloudy. Highs in the upper 80s. Now let's check on your local forecast. Tonight, mostly cloudy. Lows in the mid-50s. Northeast winds around 5 miles per hour this evening, becoming light and variable. Friday, mostly cloudy with a chance of showers and thunderstorms. Highs in the upper 70s. Southeast winds around 5 miles per hour. Chance of rain 40%. Friday night, mostly cloudy with a chance of showers and thunderstorms. Lows in the lower 60s. South winds around 5 miles per hour in the evening, becoming light and variable. Chance of rain 50%. Saturday, mostly cloudy with a chance of showers and thunderstorms. Highs in the lower 80s. Light and variable winds, becoming south around 5 miles per hour in the afternoon. Chance of rain 50%. Saturday night, partly cloudy with a slight chance of showers and thunderstorms. Lows in the mid-60s. Southeast winds around 5 miles per hour in the evening, becoming light and variable. Chance of rain 20%. Sunday, partly cloudy. A chance of showers and thunderstorms in the afternoon. Highs in the mid-80s. Chance of rain 40%. Sunday night, partly cloudy with a chance of showers and thunderstorms in the evening, then mostly cloudy with a slight chance of showers after midnight. Lows in the lower 60s. Chance of rain 40%. Monday, mostly sunny. Highs around 80. Monday night, clear. Lows in the mid-50s. Tuesday, sunny. Highs in the lower 80s. Tuesday night, mostly clear. Lows in the lower 60s. Wednesday, partly cloudy. Highs in the upper 80s. Wednesday night, mostly clear. Lows in the mid-60s. Thursday, partly cloudy. Highs in the upper 80s. 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Be sure to follow us on Facebook. Here's a look at local weather conditions as of 10 p.m. At the top of the hour, skies were mostly cloudy in Shreveport. The temperature was 63 degrees at the regional airport. The dew point was 55, making the relative humidity 77%. Winds were calm. The pressure was 30.00 inches and rising. In Bossier City, at Barksdale Air Force Base, skies were fair, with a temperature of 63 degrees. The dew point was 57, making the relative humidity 83%. Winds were calm. The pressure was 30.00 inches and rising. And in downtown Shreveport, skies were fair. The temperature was 65 degrees. And winds were calm. Once again in Shreveport, it was 63 degrees with mostly cloudy skies at 10 p.m. Around the local area at 10 p.m., in Texarkana, fair and 63. Wind southeast at 5 miles an hour. El Dorado, fair and 57. Wind calm. Monroe, fair and 65. Wind calm. Natchitoches, fair and 65. Wind calm. Marshall, fair and 61. Wind calm.
and at Longview, fair and 61 degrees. Wind east at 5 miles an hour. Elsewhere across the four-state area, over at Dallas, mostly cloudy and 65. Oklahoma City, fair and 57. Little Rock, mostly cloudy and 59. Jackson, Mississippi, mostly cloudy and 58. Baton Rouge, fair and 64. And at Houston, cloudy and 71 degrees. For the most current information, check us out on the web at www.weather.gov/SHP. Now let's check on your local forecast. Tonight, mostly cloudy. Lows in the mid-50s. Northeast winds around 5 miles per hour this evening, becoming light and variable. Friday, mostly cloudy with a chance of showers and thunderstorms. Highs in the upper 70s. Southeast winds around 5 miles per hour. Chance of rain 40%. Friday night, mostly cloudy with a chance of showers and thunderstorms. Lows in the lower 60s. South winds around 5 miles per hour in the evening, becoming light and variable. Chance of rain 50%. Saturday, mostly cloudy with a chance of showers and thunderstorms. Highs in the lower 80s. Light and variable winds, becoming south around 5 miles per hour in the afternoon. Chance of rain 50%. Saturday night, partly cloudy with a slight chance of showers and thunderstorms. Lows in the mid-60s. Southeast winds around 5 miles per hour in the evening, becoming light and variable. Chance of rain 20%. Sunday, partly cloudy. A chance of showers and thunderstorms in the afternoon. Highs in the mid-80s. Chance of rain 40%. Sunday night, partly cloudy with a chance of showers and thunderstorms in the evening, then mostly cloudy with a slight chance of showers after midnight. Lows in the lower 60s. Chance of rain 40%. Monday, mostly sunny. Highs around 80. Monday night, clear. Lows in the mid-50s. Tuesday, sunny. Highs in the lower 80s. Tuesday night, mostly clear. Lows in the lower 60s. Wednesday, partly cloudy. Highs in the upper 80s. Wednesday night, mostly clear. Lows in the mid-60s. Thursday, partly cloudy. Highs in the upper 80s. 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Be sure to follow us on Facebook. Here's a look at local weather conditions as of 10 p.m. At the top of the hour, skies were mostly cloudy in Shreveport. The temperature was 63 degrees at the regional airport. The dew point was 55, making the relative humidity 77%. Winds were calm. The pressure was 30.00 inches and rising. In Bossier City, at Barksdale Air Force Base, skies were fair, with a temperature of 63 degrees. The dew point was 57, making the relative humidity 83%. Winds were calm. The pressure was 30.00 inches and rising. And in downtown Shreveport, skies were fair. The temperature was 65 degrees. And winds were calm. Once again in Shreveport, it was 63 degrees with mostly cloudy skies at 10 p.m. Around the local area at 10 p.m., in Texarkana, fair and 63. Wind southeast at 5 miles an hour. El Dorado, fair and 57. Wind calm. Monroe, fair and 65. Wind calm.
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Wincom. And at Longview, fair and 61 degrees. Wind east at 5 miles an hour. Elsewhere across the four-state area, over at Dallas, mostly cloudy and 65. Oklahoma City, fair and 57. Little Rock, mostly cloudy and 59. Jackson, Mississippi, mostly cloudy and 58. Baton Rouge, fair and 64. And at Houston, cloudy and 71 degrees. For the most current information, check us out on the web at www.weather.gov/SHP. Now let's check on your local forecast. Tonight, mostly cloudy. Lows in the mid-50s. Northeast winds around 5 miles per hour this evening, becoming light and variable. Friday, mostly cloudy with a chance of showers and thunderstorms. Highs in the upper 70s. Southeast winds around 5 miles per hour. Chance of rain 40%. Friday night, mostly cloudy with a chance of showers and thunderstorms. Lows in the lower 60s. South winds around 5 miles per hour in the evening, becoming light and variable. Chance of rain 50%. Saturday, mostly cloudy with a chance of showers and thunderstorms. Highs in the lower 80s. Light and variable winds, becoming south around 5 miles per hour in the afternoon. Chance of rain 50%. Saturday night, partly cloudy with a slight chance of showers and thunderstorms. Lows in the mid-60s. Southeast winds around 5 miles per hour in the evening, becoming light and variable. Chance of rain 20%. Sunday, partly cloudy. A chance of showers and thunderstorms in the afternoon. Highs in the mid-80s. Chance of rain 40%. Sunday night, partly cloudy with a chance of showers and thunderstorms in the evening, then mostly cloudy with a slight chance of showers after midnight. Lows in the lower 60s. Chance of rain 40%. Monday, mostly sunny. Highs around 80. Monday night, clear. Lows in the mid-50s. Tuesday, sunny. Highs in the lower 80s. Tuesday night, mostly clear. Lows in the lower 60s. Wednesday, partly cloudy. Highs in the upper 80s. Wednesday night, mostly clear. Lows in the mid-60s. Thursday, partly cloudy. Highs in the upper 80s. 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Be sure to follow us on Facebook. Here's a look at local weather conditions as of 11 p.m. At the top of the hour, skies were mostly cloudy in Shreveport. The temperature was 63 degrees at the regional airport. The dew point was 55, making the relative humidity 77%. Winds were east at 3 miles an hour. The pressure was 29.98 inches and falling. In Bossier City, at Barksdale Air Force Base, skies were cloudy, with a temperature of 63 degrees. The dew point was 57, making the relative humidity 82%. Winds were calm. The pressure was 29.99 inches and falling. And in downtown Shreveport, skies were cloudy. The temperature was 62 degrees. And winds were east at 5 miles an hour. Once again in Shreveport, it was 63 degrees with mostly cloudy skies at 11 p.m. Around the local area at 11 p.m., in Texarkana, cloudy and 61. Wind southeast at 5 miles an hour. El Dorado, partly cloudy and 54. Wind calm. Monroe, mostly cloudy and 63. Wind calm. Natchitoches, cloudy and 65. Wind calm. Marshall, mostly cloudy and 59. Wind calm. And at Longview, cloudy and 61 degrees. Wind calm.
Elsewhere across the four-state area, over at Dallas, mostly cloudy and 65. Oklahoma City, clear and 55. Little Rock, mostly cloudy and 58. Jackson, Mississippi, cloudy and 61. Baton Rouge, mostly cloudy and 64. And at Houston, cloudy and 71 degrees. For the most current information, check us out on the web at www.weather.gov/SHP. Now let's check on your local forecast. Tonight, mostly cloudy. Lows in the mid-50s. Northeast winds around 5 miles per hour this evening, becoming light and variable. Friday, mostly cloudy with a chance of showers and thunderstorms. Highs in the upper 70s. Southeast winds around 5 miles per hour. Chance of rain 40%. Friday night, mostly cloudy with a chance of showers and thunderstorms. Lows in the lower 60s. South winds around 5 miles per hour in the evening, becoming light and variable. Chance of rain 50%. Saturday, mostly cloudy with a chance of showers and thunderstorms. Highs in the lower 80s. Light and variable winds, becoming south around 5 miles per hour in the afternoon. Chance of rain 50%. Saturday night, partly cloudy with a slight chance of showers and thunderstorms. Lows in the mid-60s. Southeast winds around 5 miles per hour in the evening, becoming light and variable. Chance of rain 20%. Sunday, partly cloudy. A chance of showers and thunderstorms in the afternoon. Highs in the mid-80s. Chance of rain 40%. Sunday night, partly cloudy with a chance of showers and thunderstorms in the evening, then mostly cloudy with a slight chance of showers after midnight. Lows in the lower 60s. Chance of rain 40%. Monday, mostly sunny. Highs around 80. Monday night, clear. Lows in the mid-50s. Tuesday, sunny. Highs in the lower 80s. Tuesday night, mostly clear. Lows in the lower 60s. Wednesday, partly cloudy. Highs in the upper 80s. Wednesday night, mostly clear. Lows in the mid-60s. Thursday, partly cloudy. Highs in the upper 80s. 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Be sure to follow us on Facebook. Here's a look at local weather conditions as of 11 p.m. At the top of the hour, skies were mostly cloudy in Shreveport. The temperature was 63 degrees at the regional airport. The dew point was 55, making the relative humidity 77%. Winds were east at 3 miles an hour. The pressure was 29.98 inches and falling. In Bossier City, at Barksdale Air Force Base, skies were cloudy, with a temperature of 63 degrees. The dew point was 57, making the relative humidity 82%. Winds were calm. The pressure was 29.99 inches and falling. And in downtown Shreveport, skies were cloudy. The temperature was 62 degrees. And winds were east at 5 miles an hour. Once again in Shreveport, it was 63 degrees with mostly cloudy skies at 11 p.m. Around the local area at 11 p.m., in Texarkana, cloudy and 61. Wind southeast at 5 miles an hour. El Dorado, partly cloudy and 54. Wind calm. Monroe, mostly cloudy and 63. Wind calm. Natchitoches, cloudy and 65. Wind calm. Marshall, mostly cloudy and 59. Wind calm. And at Longview, cloudy and 61 degrees. Wind calm. Elsewhere across the four-state area, over at Dallas, mostly cloudy and 65. Oklahoma City, clear and 55. Little Rock, mostly cloudy and 58.
Jackson, Mississippi, cloudy and 61. Baton Rouge, mostly cloudy and 64. And at Houston, cloudy.

mostly cloudy with a chance of showers and thunderstorms. Lows in the lower 60s. South winds around 5 miles per hour in the evening, becoming light and variable. Chance of rain 50%. Saturday, mostly cloudy with a chance of showers and thunderstorms. Highs in the lower 80s. Light and variable winds, becoming south around 5 miles per hour in the afternoon. Chance of rain 50%. Saturday night, partly cloudy with a slight chance of showers and thunderstorms. Lows in the mid-60s. Southeast winds around 5 miles per hour in the evening, becoming light and variable. Chance of rain 20%. Sunday, partly cloudy. A chance of showers and thunderstorms in the afternoon. Highs in the mid-80s. Chance of rain 40%. Sunday night, partly cloudy with a chance of showers and thunderstorms in the evening, then mostly cloudy with a slight chance of showers after midnight. Lows in the lower 60s. Chance of rain 40%. Monday, mostly sunny. Highs around 80. Monday night, clear. Lows in the mid-50s. Tuesday, sunny. Highs in the lower 80s. Tuesday night, mostly clear. Lows in the lower 60s. Wednesday, partly cloudy. Highs in the upper 80s. Wednesday night, mostly clear. Lows in the mid-60s. Thursday, partly cloudy. Highs in the upper 80s. 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Be sure to follow us on Facebook. Here's a look at local weather conditions as of 11 p.m. At the top of the hour, skies were mostly cloudy in Shreveport. The temperature was 63 degrees at the regional airport. The dew point was 55, making the relative humidity 77%. Winds were east at 3 miles an hour. The pressure was 29.98 inches and falling. In Bossier City, at Barksdale Air Force Base, skies were cloudy, with a temperature of 63 degrees. The dew point was 57, making the relative humidity 82%. Winds were calm. The pressure was 29.99 inches and falling. And in downtown Shreveport, skies were cloudy. The temperature was 62 degrees. And winds were east at 5 miles an hour. Once again in Shreveport, it was 63 degrees with mostly cloudy skies at 11 p.m. Around the local area at 11 p.m., in Texarkana, cloudy and 61. Wind southeast at 5 miles an hour. El Dorado, partly cloudy and 54. Wind calm. Monroe, mostly cloudy and 63. Wind calm. Natchitoches, cloudy and 65. Wind calm. Marshall, mostly cloudy and 59. Wind calm. And at Longview, cloudy and 61 degrees. Wind calm. Elsewhere across the four-state area, over at Dallas, mostly cloudy and 65. Oklahoma City, clear and 55. Little Rock, mostly cloudy and 58. Jackson, Mississippi, cloudy and 61. Baton Rouge, mostly cloudy and 64. And at Houston, cloudy and 71 degrees. For the most current information, check us out on the web at www.weather.gov/SHP. Now let's check on your local forecast. Tonight, mostly cloudy. Lows in the mid-50s. Northeast winds around 5 miles per hour this evening, becoming light and variable.

Friday, mostly cloudy with a chance of showers and thunderstorms. Highs in the upper 70s. Southeast winds around 5 miles per hour. Chance of rain 40%. Friday night, mostly cloudy with a chance of showers and thunderstorms. Lows in the lower 60s. South winds around 5 miles per hour in the evening, becoming light and variable. Chance of rain 50%. Saturday, mostly cloudy with a chance of showers and thunderstorms. Highs in the lower 80s. Light and variable winds, becoming south around 5 miles per hour in the afternoon. Chance of rain 50%. Saturday night, partly cloudy with a slight chance of showers and thunderstorms. Lows in the mid-60s. Southeast winds around 5 miles per hour in the evening, becoming light and variable. Chance of rain 20%. Sunday, partly cloudy. A chance of showers and thunderstorms in the afternoon. Highs in the mid-80s. Chance of rain 40%. Sunday night, partly cloudy with a chance of showers and thunderstorms in the evening, then mostly cloudy with a slight chance of showers after midnight. Lows in the lower 60s. Chance of rain 40%. Monday, mostly sunny. Highs around 80. Monday night, clear. Lows in the mid-50s. Tuesday, sunny. Highs in the lower 80s. Tuesday night, mostly clear. Lows in the lower 60s. Wednesday, partly cloudy. Highs in the upper 80s. Wednesday night, mostly clear. Lows in the mid-60s. Thursday, partly cloudy. Highs in the upper 80s. 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Be sure to follow us on Facebook. Here's a look at local weather conditions as of 11 p.m. At the top of the hour, skies were mostly cloudy in Shreveport. The temperature was 63 degrees at the regional airport. The dew point was 55, making the relative humidity 77%. Winds were east at 3 miles an hour. The pressure was 29.98 inches and falling. In Bossier City, at Barksdale Air Force Base, skies were cloudy, with a temperature of 63 degrees. The dew point was 57, making the relative humidity 82%. Winds were calm. The pressure was 29.99 inches and falling. And in downtown Shreveport, skies were cloudy. The temperature was 62 degrees. And winds were east at 5 miles an hour. Once again in Shreveport, it was 63 degrees with mostly cloudy skies at 11 p.m. Here is your area's open water boating forecast. Wind gusts may be higher. Tonight, mostly cloudy. Lows in the mid-50s. East winds 5 to 10 miles per hour. Friday, mostly cloudy with a 30% chance of showers and thunderstorms. Highs in the upper 70s. Southeast winds 10 to 15 miles per hour. Friday night, mostly cloudy with a 40% chance of showers and thunderstorms. Lows in the lower 60s. South winds 10 to 15 miles per hour. Saturday, a 40% chance of showers and thunderstorms. Becoming partly cloudy. Highs in the lower 80s. South winds 5 to 10 miles per hour. Saturday night, partly cloudy with a 20% chance of showers and thunderstorms. Lows in the mid-60s. Southeast winds 5 to 10 miles per hour. Sunday, partly cloudy. A 30% chance of showers and thunderstorms in the afternoon. Highs in the mid-80s. Sunday night, partly cloudy. Chance of showers and thunderstorms in the evening, then a slight chance of showers after midnight. Lows in the lower 60s. Chance of precipitation 40%. Monday, partly cloudy in the morning, then clearing. Highs in the lower 80s. Monday night, clear. Lows in the lower 50s. Tuesday, sunny. Highs in the mid-80s.
Tuesday night, mostly clear. Lows in the lower 60s. Wednesday, mostly sunny. Highs in the upper 80s. Wednesday night, partly cloudy. Lows in the mid-60s. Thursday, partly cloudy. Highs in the upper 80s. Around the local area at 11 p.m. in Texarkana, cloudy and 61. Wind southeast at 5 miles an hour. El Dorado, partly cloudy and 54. Wind calm. Monroe, mostly cloudy and 63. Wind calm. Natchitoches, cloudy and 65. Wind calm. Marshall, mostly cloudy and 59. Wind calm. And at Longview, cloudy and 61 degrees. Wind calm. Elsewhere across the four-state area, over at Dallas, mostly cloudy and 65. Oklahoma City, clear and 55. Little Rock, mostly cloudy and 58. Jackson, Mississippi, cloudy and 61. Baton Rouge, mostly cloudy and 64. And at Houston, Baton Rouge, mostly cloudy and 64. And at Houston, cloudy and 71 degrees. For the most current information, check us out on the web at www.weather.gov/SHP. Now let's check on your local forecast. Tonight, mostly cloudy. Lows in the mid-50s. Northeast winds around 5 miles per hour this evening, becoming light and variable. Friday, mostly cloudy with a chance of showers and thunderstorms. Highs in the upper 70s. Southeast winds around 5 miles per hour. Chance of rain 40%. Friday night, mostly cloudy with a chance of showers and thunderstorms. Lows in the lower 60s. South winds around 5 miles per hour in the evening, becoming light and variable. Chance of rain 50%. Saturday, mostly cloudy with a chance of showers and thunderstorms. Highs in the lower 80s. Light and variable winds, becoming south around 5 miles per hour in the afternoon. Chance of rain 50%. Saturday night, partly cloudy with a slight chance of showers and thunderstorms. Lows in the mid-60s. Southeast winds around 5 miles per hour in the evening, becoming light and variable. Chance of rain 20%. Sunday, partly cloudy. A chance of showers and thunderstorms in the afternoon. Highs in the mid-80s. Chance of rain 40%. Sunday night, partly cloudy with a chance of showers and thunderstorms in the evening, then mostly cloudy with a slight chance of showers after midnight. Lows in the lower 60s. Chance of rain 40%. Monday, mostly sunny. Highs around 80. Monday night, clear. Lows in the mid-50s. Tuesday, sunny. Highs in the lower 80s. Tuesday night, mostly clear. Lows in the lower 60s. Wednesday, partly cloudy. Highs in the upper 80s. Wednesday night, mostly clear. Lows in the mid-60s. Thursday, partly cloudy. Highs in the upper 80s. 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Be sure to follow us on Facebook. Here's a look at local weather conditions as of 11 p.m. At the top of the hour, skies were mostly cloudy in Shreveport. The temperature was 63 degrees at the regional airport. The dew point was 55, making the relative humidity 77%. Winds were east at 3 miles an hour. The pressure was 29.98 inches and falling. In Bossier City, at Barksdale Air Force Base, skies were cloudy, with a temperature of 63 degrees. The dew point was 57, making the relative humidity 82%. Winds were calm. The pressure was 29.99 inches and falling. And in downtown Shreveport, skies were cloudy. The temperature was 62 degrees.

degrees, and winds were east at 5 miles an hour. Once again in Shreveport, it was 63 degrees with mostly cloudy skies at 11 p.m. Around the local area at 11 p.m., in Texarkana, cloudy and 61. Wind southeast at 5 miles an hour. El Dorado, partly cloudy and 54. Wind calm. Monroe, mostly cloudy and 63. Wind calm. Natchitoches, cloudy and 65. Wind calm. Marshall, mostly cloudy and 59. Wind calm. And at Longview, cloudy and 61 degrees. Wind calm. Elsewhere across the four-state area, over at Dallas, mostly cloudy and 65. Oklahoma City, clear and 55. Little Rock, mostly cloudy and 58. Jackson, Mississippi, cloudy and 61. Baton Rouge, mostly cloudy and 64. And at Houston, cloudy and 71 degrees. 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Now let's check on your local forecast. Tonight, mostly cloudy. Lows in the mid-50s. Northeast winds around 5 miles per hour this evening, becoming light and variable. Friday, mostly cloudy with a chance of showers and thunderstorms. Highs in the upper 70s. Southeast winds around 5 miles per hour. Chance of rain 40%. Friday night, mostly cloudy with a chance of showers and thunderstorms. Lows in the lower 60s. South winds around 5 miles per hour in the evening, becoming light and variable. Chance of rain 50%. Saturday, mostly cloudy with a chance of showers and thunderstorms. Highs in the lower 80s. Light and variable winds, becoming south around 5 miles per hour in the afternoon. Chance of rain 50%. Saturday night, partly cloudy with a slight chance of showers and thunderstorms. Lows in the mid-60s. Southeast winds around 5 miles per hour in the evening, becoming light and variable. Chance of rain 20%. Sunday, partly cloudy. A chance of showers and thunderstorms in the afternoon. Highs in the mid-80s. Chance of rain 40%. Sunday night, partly cloudy with a chance of showers and thunderstorms in the evening, then mostly cloudy with a slight chance of showers after midnight. Lows in the lower 60s. Chance of rain 40%. Monday, mostly sunny. Highs around 80. Monday night, clear. Lows in the mid-50s. Tuesday, sunny. Highs in the lower 80s. Tuesday night, mostly clear. Lows in the lower 60s. Wednesday, partly cloudy. Highs in the upper 80s. Wednesday night, mostly clear. Lows in the mid-60s. Thursday, partly cloudy. Highs in the upper 80s. 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Be sure to follow us on Facebook. Here's a look at local weather conditions as of 11 p.m. At the top of the hour, skies were mostly cloudy in Shreveport. The temperature was 63 degrees at the regional airport. The dew point was 55, making the relative humidity 77%. Winds were east at 3 miles an hour. The pressure was 29.98 inches and falling. In Bossier City, at Barksdale Air Force Base, skies were cloudy, with a temperature of 63 degrees.
The dew point was 57, making the relative humidity 82%. Winds were calm. The pressure was 29.99 inches and falling. And in downtown Shreveport, skies were cloudy. The temperature was 62 degrees. And winds were east at 5 miles an hour. Once again in Shreveport, it was 63 degrees with mostly cloudy skies at 11 p.m. Around the local area at 11 p.m. in Texarkana, cloudy and 61. Wind southeast at 5 miles an hour. El Dorado, partly cloudy and 54. Wind calm. Monroe, mostly cloudy and 63. Wind calm. Natchitoches, cloudy and 65. Wind calm. Marshall, mostly cloudy and 59. Wind calm. And at Longview, cloudy and 61 degrees. Wind calm. Elsewhere across the four-state area, over at Dallas, mostly cloudy and 65. Oklahoma City, clear and 55. Little Rock, mostly cloudy and 58. Jackson, Mississippi, cloudy and 61. Baton Rouge, mostly cloudy and 64. And at Houston, cloudy and 71 degrees. For the most current information, check us out on the web at www.weather.gov/sht. Now let's check on your local forecast. Tonight, mostly cloudy. Lows in the mid-50s. Northeast winds around 5 miles per hour this evening, becoming light and variable. Friday, mostly cloudy with a chance of showers and thunderstorms. Highs in the upper 70s. Southeast winds around 5 miles per hour. Chance of rain 40%. Friday night, mostly cloudy with a chance of showers and thunderstorms. Lows in the lower 60s. South winds around 5 miles per hour in the evening, becoming light and variable. Chance of rain 50%. Saturday, mostly cloudy with a chance of showers and thunderstorms. Highs in the lower 80s. Light and variable winds, becoming south around 5 miles per hour in the afternoon. Chance of rain 50%. Saturday night, partly cloudy with a slight chance of showers and thunderstorms. Lows in the mid-60s. Southeast winds around 5 miles per hour in the evening, becoming light and variable. Chance of rain 20%. Sunday, partly cloudy. A chance of showers and thunderstorms in the afternoon. Highs in the mid-80s. Chance of rain 40%. Sunday night, partly cloudy with a chance of showers and thunderstorms in the evening, then mostly cloudy with a slight chance of showers after midnight. Lows in the lower 60s. Chance of rain 40%. Monday, mostly sunny. Highs around 80. Monday night, clear. Lows in the mid-50s. Tuesday, sunny. Highs in the lower 80s. Tuesday night, mostly clear. Lows in the lower 60s. Wednesday, partly cloudy. Highs in the upper 80s. Wednesday night, mostly clear. Lows in the mid-60s. Thursday, partly cloudy. Highs in the upper 80s. 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Be sure to follow us on Facebook. Here's a look at local weather conditions as of 11 p.m. At the top of the hour, skies were mostly cloudy in Shreveport. The temperature was 63 degrees at the regional airport. The dew point was 55, making the relative humidity 77%. Winds were east at 3 miles an hour. The pressure was 29.98 inches and falling. In Bossier City, at Barksdale Air Force Base, skies were cloudy, with a temperature of 63 degrees. The dew point was 57, making the relative humidity 82%. Winds were calm. The pressure was 29.99 inches and falling. And in downtown Shreveport, skies were cloudy.
The temperature was 62 degrees. And wind

were east at 5 miles an hour. Once again in Shreveport, it was 63 degrees with mostly cloudy skies at 11 p.m. Around the local area at 11 p.m., in Texarkana, cloudy and 61. Wind southeast at 5 miles an hour. El Dorado, partly cloudy and 54. Wind calm. Monroe, mostly cloudy and 63. Wind calm. Natchitoches, cloudy and 65. Wind calm. Marshall, mostly cloudy and 59. Wind calm. And at Longview, cloudy and 61 degrees. Wind calm. Elsewhere across the four-state area, over at Dallas, mostly cloudy and 65. Oklahoma City, clear and 55. Little Rock, mostly cloudy and 58. Jackson, Mississippi, cloudy and 61. Baton Rouge, mostly cloudy and 64. And at Houston, cloudy and 71 degrees. For the most current information, check us out on the web at www.weather.gov/sht. Now let's check on your local forecast. Tonight, mostly cloudy. Lows in the mid-50s. Northeast winds around 5 miles per hour this evening, becoming light and variable. Friday, mostly cloudy with a chance of showers and thunderstorms. Highs in the upper 70s. Southeast winds around 5 miles per hour. Chance of rain 40%. Friday night, mostly cloudy with a chance of showers and thunderstorms. Lows in the lower 60s. South winds around 5 miles per hour in the evening, becoming light and variable. Chance of rain 50%. Saturday, mostly cloudy with a chance of showers and thunderstorms. Highs in the lower 80s. Light and variable winds, becoming south around 5 miles per hour in the afternoon. Chance of rain 50%. Saturday night, partly cloudy with a slight chance of showers and thunderstorms. Lows in the mid-60s. Southeast winds around 5 miles per hour in the evening, becoming light and variable. Chance of rain 20%. Sunday, partly cloudy. A chance of showers and thunderstorms in the afternoon. Highs in the mid-80s. Chance of rain 40%. Sunday night, partly cloudy with a chance of showers and thunderstorms in the evening, then mostly cloudy with a slight chance of showers after midnight. Lows in the lower 60s. Chance of rain 40%. Monday, mostly sunny. Highs around 80. Monday night, clear. Lows in the mid-50s. Tuesday, sunny. Highs in the lower 80s. Tuesday night, mostly clear. Lows in the lower 60s. Wednesday, partly cloudy. Highs in the upper 80s. Wednesday night, mostly clear. Lows in the mid-60s. Thursday, partly cloudy. Highs in the upper 80s. 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Be sure to follow us on Facebook. Here's a look at local weather conditions as of 11 p.m. At the top of the hour, skies were mostly cloudy in Shreveport. The temperature was 63 degrees at the regional airport. The dew point was 55, making the relative humidity 77%. Winds were east at 3 miles an hour. The pressure was 29.98 inches and falling. In Bossier City, at Barksdale Air Force Base, skies were cloudy, with a temperature of 63 degrees. The dew point was 57, making the relative humidity 82%. Winds were calm. The pressure was 29.99 inches and falling. And in downtown Shreveport, skies were cloudy. The temperature was 62 degrees. And winds were east at 5 miles an hour. Once again in Shreveport, it was 63 degrees with mostly cloudy skies at 11 p.m. Around the local area at 11 p.m., in Texarkana, cloudy and 61.
Wind southeast at 5 miles an hour. El Dorado, partly cloudy and 54. Wind calm. Monroe, mostly cloudy and 63. Wind calm. Natchitoches, cloudy and 65. Wind calm. Marshall, mostly cloudy and 59. Wind calm. And at Longview, cloudy and 61 degrees. Wind calm. Elsewhere across the four-state area, over at Dallas, mostly cloudy and 65. Oklahoma City, clear and 55. Little Rock, mostly cloudy and 58. Jackson, Mississippi, cloudy and 61. Baton Rouge, mostly cloudy and 64. And at Houston, cloudy and 71 degrees. 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Now let's check on your local forecast. Tonight, mostly cloudy. Lows in the mid-50s. Northeast winds around 5 miles per hour this evening, becoming light and variable. Friday, mostly cloudy with a chance of showers and thunderstorms. Highs in the upper 70s. Southeast winds around 5 miles per hour. Chance of rain 40%. Friday night, mostly cloudy with a chance of showers and thunderstorms. Lows in the lower 60s. South winds around 5 miles per hour in the evening, becoming light and variable. Chance of rain 50%. Saturday, mostly cloudy with a chance of showers and thunderstorms. Highs in the lower 80s. Light and variable winds, becoming south around 5 miles per hour in the afternoon. Chance of rain 50%. Saturday night, partly cloudy with a slight chance of showers and thunderstorms. Lows in the mid-60s. Southeast winds around 5 miles per hour in the evening, becoming light and variable. Chance of rain 20%. Sunday, partly cloudy. A chance of showers and thunderstorms in the afternoon. Highs in the mid-80s. Chance of rain 40%. Sunday night, partly cloudy with a chance of showers and thunderstorms in the evening, then mostly cloudy with a slight chance of showers after midnight. Lows in the lower 60s. Chance of rain 40%. Monday, mostly sunny. Highs around 80. Monday night, clear. Lows in the mid-50s. Tuesday, sunny. Highs in the lower 80s. Tuesday night, mostly clear. Lows in the lower 60s. Wednesday, partly cloudy. Highs in the upper 80s. Wednesday night, mostly clear. Lows in the mid-60s. Thursday, partly cloudy. Highs in the upper 80s. 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Be sure to follow us on Facebook. Here's a look at local weather conditions as of 11 p.m. At the top of the hour, skies were mostly cloudy in Shreveport. The temperature was 63 degrees at the regional airport. The dew point was 55, making the relative humidity 77%. Winds were east at 3 miles an hour. The pressure was 29.98 inches and falling. In Bossier City, at Barksdale Air Force Base, skies were cloudy, with a temperature of 63 degrees. The dew point was 57, making the relative humidity 82%. Winds were calm. The pressure was 29.99 inches and falling. And in downtown Shreveport, skies were cloudy. The temperature was 62 degrees.
and winds were east at 5 miles an hour. Once again in Shreveport, it was 63 degrees with mostly cloudy skies at 11 p.m. Around the local area at 11 p.m., in Texarkana, cloudy and 61. Wind southeast at 5 miles an hour. El Dorado, partly cloudy and 54. Wind calm. Monroe, mostly cloudy and 63. Wind calm. Natchitoches, cloudy and 65. Wind calm. Marshall, mostly cloudy and 59. Wind calm. And at Longview, cloudy and 61 degrees. Wind calm. Elsewhere across the four-state area, over at Dallas, mostly cloudy and 65. Oklahoma City, clear and 55. Little Rock, mostly cloudy and 58. Jackson, Mississippi, cloudy and 61. Baton Rouge, mostly cloudy and 64. And at Houston, cloudy and 71 degrees. For the most current information, check us out on the web at www.weather.gov/SHP. Now let's check on your local forecast. Tonight, mostly cloudy. Lows in the mid-50s. Northeast winds around 5 miles per hour this evening, becoming light and variable. Friday, mostly cloudy with a chance of showers and thunderstorms. Highs in the upper 70s. Southeast winds around 5 miles per hour. Chance of rain 40%. Friday night, mostly cloudy with a chance of showers and thunderstorms. Lows in the lower 60s. South winds around 5 miles per hour in the evening, becoming light and variable. Chance of rain 50%. Saturday, mostly cloudy with a chance of showers and thunderstorms. Highs in the lower 80s. Light and variable winds, becoming south around 5 miles per hour in the afternoon. Chance of rain 50%. Saturday night, partly cloudy with a slight chance of showers and thunderstorms. Lows in the mid-60s. Southeast winds around 5 miles per hour in the evening, becoming light and variable. Chance of rain 20%. Sunday, partly cloudy. A chance of showers and thunderstorms in the afternoon. Highs in the mid-80s. Chance of rain 40%. Sunday night, partly cloudy with a chance of showers and thunderstorms in the evening, then mostly cloudy with a slight chance of showers after midnight. Lows in the lower 60s. Chance of rain 40%. Monday, mostly sunny. Highs around 80. Monday night, clear. Lows in the mid-50s. Tuesday, sunny. Highs in the lower 80s. Tuesday night, mostly clear. Lows in the lower 60s. Wednesday, partly cloudy. Highs in the upper 80s. Wednesday night, mostly clear. Lows in the mid-60s. Thursday, partly cloudy. Highs in the upper 80s. Here is your area's open water boating forecast. Wind gusts may be higher. Tonight, mostly cloudy. Lows in the mid-50s. East winds 5 to 10 miles per hour. Friday, mostly cloudy with a 30% chance of showers and thunderstorms. Highs in the upper 70s. Southeast winds 10 to 15 miles per hour. Friday night, mostly cloudy with a 40% chance of showers and thunderstorms. Lows in the lower 60s. South winds 10 to 15 miles per hour. Saturday, a 40% chance of showers and thunderstorms. Becoming partly cloudy. Highs in the lower 80s. South winds 5 to 10 miles per hour. Saturday night, partly cloudy with a 20% chance of showers and thunderstorms. Lows in the mid-60s. Southeast winds 5 to 10 miles per hour. Sunday, partly cloudy. A 30% chance of showers and thunderstorms in the afternoon. Highs in the mid-80s. Sunday night, partly cloudy. Chance of showers and thunderstorms in the evening, then a slight chance of showers after midnight.
Lows in the lower 60s. Chance of precipitation 40%. Monday, partly cloudy in the morning then clearing. Highs in the lower 80s. Monday night, clear. Lows in the lower 50s. Tuesday, sunny. Highs in the mid 80s. Tuesday night, mostly clear. Lows in the lower 60s. Wednesday, mostly sunny. Highs in the upper 80s. Wednesday night, partly cloudy. Lows in the mid-60s. Thursday, partly cloudy. Highs in the upper 80s. 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Be sure to follow us on Facebook. Here's a look at local weather conditions as of 11 p.m. At the top of the hour, skies were mostly cloudy in Shreveport. The temperature was 63 degrees at the regional airport. The dew point was 55, making the relative humidity 77%. Winds were east at 3 miles an hour. The pressure was 29.98 inches and falling. In Bossier City, at Barksdale Air Force Base, skies were cloudy, with a temperature of 63 degrees. The dew point was 57, making the relative humidity 82%. Winds were calm. The pressure was 29.99 inches and falling. And in downtown Shreveport, skies were cloudy. The temperature was 62 degrees. And winds were east at 5 miles an hour. Once again in Shreveport, it was 63 degrees with mostly cloudy skies at 11 p.m. Around the local area at 11 p.m., in Texarkana, cloudy and 61. Wind southeast at 5 miles an hour. El Dorado, partly cloudy and 54. Wind calm. Monroe, mostly cloudy and 63. Wind calm. Natchitoches, cloudy and 65. Wind calm. Marshall, mostly cloudy and 59. Wind calm. And at Longview, cloudy and 61 degrees. Wind calm. Elsewhere across the four-state area, over at Dallas, mostly cloudy and 65. Oklahoma City, clear and 55. Little Rock, mostly cloudy and 58. Jackson, Mississippi, cloudy and 61. Baton Rouge, mostly cloudy and 64. And at Houston, cloudy and 71 degrees. For the most current information, check us out on the web at www.weather.gov/sht. Now let's check on your local forecast. Tonight, mostly cloudy. Lows in the mid-50s. Northeast winds around 5 miles per hour this evening, becoming light and variable. Friday, mostly cloudy with a chance of showers and thunderstorms. Highs in the upper 70s. Southeast winds around 5 miles per hour. Chance of rain 40%. Friday night, mostly cloudy with a chance of showers and thunderstorms. Lows in the lower 60s. South winds around 5 miles per hour in the evening, becoming light and variable. Chance of rain 50%. Saturday, mostly cloudy with a chance of showers and thunderstorms. Highs in the lower 80s. Light and variable winds, becoming south around 5 miles per hour in the afternoon. Chance of rain 50%. Saturday night, partly cloudy with a slight chance of showers and thunderstorms. Lows in the mid-60s. Southeast winds around 5 miles per hour in the evening, becoming light and variable. Chance of rain 20%. Sunday, partly cloudy. A chance of showers and thunderstorms in the afternoon. Highs in the mid-80s. Chance of rain 40%. Sunday night, partly cloudy with a chance of showers and thunderstorms in the evening, then mostly cloudy with a slight chance of showers after midnight. Lows in the lower 60s. Chance of rain 40%. Monday, mostly sunny. Highs around 80. Monday night, clear. Lows in the mid-50s.
Tuesday, sunny. Highs in the lower 80s. Tuesday night, mostly clear. Lows in the lower 60s. Wednesday, partly cloudy. Highs in the upper 80s. Wednesday night, mostly clear. Lows in the mid-60s. Thursday, partly cloudy. Highs in the upper 80s. 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Be sure to follow us on Facebook. Here's a look at local weather conditions as of 11 p.m. At the top of the hour, skies were mostly cloudy in Shreveport. The temperature was 63 degrees at the regional airport. The dew point was 55, making the relative humidity 77%. Winds were east at 3 miles an hour. The pressure was 29.98 inches and falling. In Bossier City, at Barksdale Air Force Base, skies were cloudy, with a temperature of 63 degrees. The dew point was 57, making the relative humidity 82%. Winds were calm. The pressure was 29.99 inches and falling. And in downtown Shreveport, skies were cloudy. The temperature was 62 degrees. And winds were east at 5 miles an hour. Once again in Shreveport, it was 63 degrees with mostly cloudy skies at 11 p.m. Around the local area at 11 p.m., in Texarkana, cloudy and 61. Wind southeast at 5 miles an hour. El Dorado, partly cloudy and 54. Wind calm. Monroe, mostly cloudy and 63. Wind calm. Natchitoches, cloudy and 65. Wind calm. Marshall, mostly cloudy and 59. Wind calm. And at Longview, cloudy and 61 degrees. Wind calm. Elsewhere across the four-state area, over at Dallas, mostly cloudy and 65. Oklahoma City, clear and 55. Little Rock, mostly cloudy and 58. Jackson, Mississippi, cloudy and 61. Baton Rouge, mostly cloudy and 64. And at Houston, cloudy and 71 degrees. For the most current information, check us out on the web at www.weather.gov/SHT. Now let's check on your local forecast. Tonight, mostly cloudy. Lows in the mid-50s. Northeast winds around 5 miles per hour this evening, becoming light and variable. Friday, mostly cloudy with a chance of showers and thunderstorms. Highs in the upper 70s. Southeast winds around 5 miles per hour. Chance of rain 40%. Friday night, mostly cloudy with a chance of showers and thunderstorms. Lows in the lower 60s. South winds around 5 miles per hour in the evening, becoming light and variable. Chance of rain 50%. Saturday, mostly cloudy with a chance of showers and thunderstorms. Highs in the lower 80s. Light and variable winds, becoming south around 5 miles per hour in the afternoon. Chance of rain 50%. Saturday night, partly cloudy with a slight chance of showers and thunderstorms. Lows in the mid-60s. Southeast winds around 5 miles per hour in the evening, becoming light and variable. Chance of rain 20%. Sunday, partly cloudy. A chance of showers and thunderstorms in the afternoon. Highs in the mid-80s. Chance of rain 40%. Sunday night, partly cloudy with a chance of showers and thunderstorms in the evening, then mostly cloudy with a slight chance of showers after midnight.
lows in the lower 60s.

temperature was 29.98 inches and steady. In Bossier City, at Barksdale Air Force Base, skies were cloudy, with a temperature of 62 degrees. The dew point was 56, making the relative humidity 81%. Winds were calm. The pressure was 29.98 inches and falling. And in downtown Shreveport, skies were cloudy. The temperature was 61 degrees. And winds were northeast at 3 miles an hour. Once again in Shreveport, it was 63 degrees with mostly cloudy skies at midnight. This is your NOAA Weather Radio, station WXJ97, operating on a frequency of 162.400 MHz, providing the latest weather information on a 24-hour basis. Broadcasts originate from the National Weather Service office in Shreveport, Louisiana. 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Around the local area at midnight, in Texarkana, mostly cloudy and 62. Wind east at 5 miles an hour. El Dorado, mostly cloudy and 54. Wind calm. Monroe, cloudy and 63. Wind northeast at 5 miles an hour. Natchitoches, cloudy and 65. Wind calm. Marshall, mostly cloudy and 58. Wind calm. And at Longview, mostly cloudy and 60 degrees. Wind calm. Elsewhere across the four-state area, over at Dallas, mostly cloudy and 65. Oklahoma City, clear and 53. Little Rock, mostly cloudy and 58. Jackson, Mississippi, cloudy and 61. Baton Rouge, mostly cloudy and 64. And at Houston, cloudy and 70 degrees. For the most current information, check us out on the web at www.weather.gov/SHP. Now let's check on your local forecast. Tonight, mostly cloudy. Lows in the mid-50s. Northeast winds around 5 miles per hour this evening, becoming light and variable. Friday, mostly cloudy with a chance of showers and thunderstorms. Highs in the upper 70s. Southeast winds around 5 miles per hour. Chance of rain 40%. Friday night, mostly cloudy with a chance of showers and thunderstorms. Lows in the lower 60s. South winds around 5 miles per hour in the evening, becoming light and variable. Chance of rain 50%. Saturday, mostly cloudy with a chance of showers and thunderstorms. Highs in the lower 80s. Light and variable winds, becoming south around 5 miles per hour in the afternoon. Chance of rain 50%. Saturday night, partly cloudy with a slight chance of showers and thunderstorms. Lows in the mid-60s. Southeast winds around 5 miles per hour in the evening, becoming light and variable. Chance of rain 20%. Sunday, partly cloudy. A chance of showers and thunderstorms in the afternoon. Highs in the mid-80s. Chance of rain 40%. Sunday night, partly cloudy with a chance of showers and thunderstorms in the evening, then mostly cloudy with a slight chance of showers after midnight. Lows in the lower 60s. Chance of rain 40%. Monday, mostly sunny. Highs around 80. Monday night, clear. Lows in the mid-50s. Tuesday, sunny. Highs in the lower 80s. Tuesday night, mostly clear. Lows in the lower 60s. Wednesday, partly cloudy. Highs in the upper 80s. Wednesday night, mostly clear. Lows in the mid-60s. Thursday, partly cloudy. Highs in the upper 80s. 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Be sure to follow us on Facebook. Here's a look at local weather conditions as of midnight. At the top of the hour, skies were mostly cloudy in Shreveport.

airport. The temperature was 63 degrees at the regional airport. The dew point was 55, making the relative humidity 77%. Winds were east at 3 miles an hour. The pressure was 29.98 inches and steady. In Bossier City, at Barksdale Air Force Base, skies were cloudy, with a temperature of 62 degrees. The dew point was 56, making the relative humidity 81%. Winds were calm. The pressure was 29.98 inches and falling. And in downtown Shreveport, skies were cloudy. The temperature was 61 degrees. And winds were northeast at 3 miles an hour. Once again in Shreveport, it was 63 degrees with mostly cloudy skies at midnight. Around the local area at midnight, in Texarkana, mostly cloudy and 62. Wind east at 5 miles an hour. El Dorado, mostly cloudy and 54. Wind calm. Monroe, cloudy and 63. Wind northeast at 5 miles an hour. Natchitoches, cloudy and 65. Wind calm. Marshall, mostly cloudy and 58. Wind calm. And at Longview, mostly cloudy and 60 degrees. Wind calm. Elsewhere across the four-state area, over at Dallas, mostly cloudy and 65. Oklahoma City, clear and 53. Little Rock, mostly cloudy and 58. Jackson, Mississippi, cloudy and 61. Baton Rouge, mostly cloudy and 64. And at Houston, cloudy and 70 degrees. For the most current information, check us out on the web at www.weather.gov/sht. Now let's check on your local forecast. Tonight, mostly cloudy. Lows in the mid-50s. Northeast winds around 5 miles per hour this evening, becoming light and variable. Friday, mostly cloudy with a chance of showers and thunderstorms. Highs in the upper 70s. Southeast winds around 5 miles per hour. Chance of rain 40%. Friday night, mostly cloudy with a chance of showers and thunderstorms. Lows in the lower 60s. South winds around 5 miles per hour in the evening, becoming light and variable. Chance of rain 50%. Saturday, mostly cloudy with a chance of showers and thunderstorms. Highs in the lower 80s. Light and variable winds, becoming south around 5 miles per hour in the afternoon. Chance of rain 50%. Saturday night, partly cloudy with a slight chance of showers and thunderstorms. Lows in the mid-60s. Southeast winds around 5 miles per hour in the evening, becoming light and variable. Chance of rain 20%. Sunday, partly cloudy. A chance of showers and thunderstorms in the afternoon. Highs in the mid-80s. Chance of rain 40%. Sunday night, partly cloudy with a chance of showers and thunderstorms in the evening, then mostly cloudy with a slight chance of showers after midnight. Lows in the lower 60s. Chance of rain 40%. Monday, mostly sunny. Highs around 80. Monday night, clear. Lows in the mid-50s. Tuesday, sunny. Highs in the lower 80s. Tuesday night, mostly clear. Lows in the lower 60s. Wednesday, partly cloudy. Highs in the upper 80s. Wednesday night, mostly clear. Lows in the mid-60s. Thursday, partly cloudy. Highs in the upper 80s. Here is your area's open water boating forecast. Wind gusts may be higher. Tonight, mostly cloudy. Lows in the mid-50s. East winds 5 to 10 miles per hour. Friday, mostly cloudy with a 30% chance of showers and thunderstorms. Highs in the upper 70s. Southeast winds 10 to 15 miles per hour. Friday night, mostly cloudy with a 40% chance of showers and thunderstorms. Lows in the lower 60s.
South winds 10 to 15 miles per hour. Saturday, a 40% chance of showers and thunderstorms. Becoming partly cloudy. Highs in the lower 80s. South winds 5 to 10 miles per hour. Saturday night, partly cloudy with a 20% chance of showers and thunderstorms. Lows in the mid-60s. Southeast winds 5 to 10 miles per hour. Sunday, partly cloudy. A 30% chance of showers and thunderstorms in the afternoon. Highs in the mid-80s. Sunday night, partly cloudy. Chance of showers and thunderstorms in the evening, then a slight chance of showers after midnight. Lows in the lower 60s. Chance of in the lower 60s. Chance of precipitation 40%. Monday, partly cloudy in the morning, then clearing. Highs in the lower 80s. Monday night, clear. Lows in the lower 50s. Tuesday, sunny. Highs in the mid 80s. Tuesday night, mostly clear. Lows in the lower 60s. Wednesday, mostly sunny. Highs in the upper 80s. Wednesday night, partly cloudy. Lows in the mid-60s. Thursday, partly cloudy. Highs in the upper 80s. 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Be sure to follow us on Facebook. Here's a look at local weather conditions as of midnight. At the top of the hour, skies were mostly cloudy in Shreveport. The temperature was 63 degrees at the regional airport. The dew point was 55, making the relative humidity 77%. Winds were east at 3 miles an hour. The pressure was 29.98 inches and steady. In Bossier City, at Barksdale Air Force Base, skies were cloudy, with a temperature of 62 degrees. The dew point was 56, making the relative humidity 81%. Winds were calm. The pressure was 29.98 inches and falling. And in downtown Shreveport, skies were cloudy. The temperature was 61 degrees. And winds were northeast at 3 miles an hour. Once again in Shreveport, it was 63 degrees with mostly cloudy skies at midnight. Around the local area at midnight, in Texarkana, mostly cloudy and 62. Wind east at 5 miles an hour. El Dorado, mostly cloudy and 54. Wind calm. Monroe, cloudy and 63. Wind northeast at 5 miles an hour. Natchitoches, cloudy and 65. Wind calm. Marshall, mostly cloudy and 58. Wind calm. And at Longview, mostly cloudy and 60 degrees. Wind calm. Elsewhere across the four-state area, over at Dallas, mostly cloudy and 65. Oklahoma City, clear and 53. Little Rock, mostly cloudy and 58. Jackson, Mississippi, cloudy and 61. Baton Rouge, mostly cloudy and 64. And at Houston, cloudy and 70 degrees. For the most current information, check us out on the web at www.weather.gov/sht. Now let's check on your local forecast. Tonight, mostly cloudy. Lows in the mid-50s. Northeast winds around 5 miles per hour this evening, becoming light and variable. Friday, mostly cloudy with a chance of showers and thunderstorms. Highs in the upper 70s. Southeast winds around 5 miles per hour. Chance of rain 40%. Friday night, mostly cloudy with a chance of showers and thunderstorms. Lows in the lower 60s. South winds around 5 miles per hour in the evening, becoming light and variable. Chance of rain 50%. Saturday, mostly cloudy with a chance of showers and thunderstorms. Highs in the lower 80s. Light and variable winds, becoming south around 5 miles per hour in the afternoon. Chance of rain 50%.
Saturday night, partly cloudy with a slight chance of showers and thunderstorms.

bottoms. Lows in the mid-60s. Southeast winds around 5 miles per hour in the evening, becoming light and variable. Chance of rain 20%. Sunday, partly cloudy. A chance of showers and thunderstorms in the afternoon. Highs in the mid-80s. Chance of rain 40%. Sunday night, partly cloudy with a chance of showers and thunderstorms in the evening, then mostly cloudy with a slight chance of showers after midnight. Lows in the lower 60s. Chance of rain 40%. Monday, mostly sunny. Highs around 80. Monday night, clear. Lows in the mid-50s. Tuesday, sunny. Highs in the lower 80s. Tuesday night, mostly clear. Lows in the lower 60s. Wednesday, partly cloudy. Highs in the upper 80s. Wednesday night, mostly clear. Lows in the mid-60s. Thursday, partly cloudy. Highs in the upper 80s. 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Be sure to follow us on Facebook. Here's a look at local weather conditions as of midnight. At the top of the hour, skies were mostly cloudy in Shreveport. The temperature was 63 degrees at the regional airport. The dew point was 55, making the relative humidity 77%. Winds were east at 3 miles an hour. The pressure was 29.98 inches and steady. In Bossier City, at Barksdale Air Force Base, skies were cloudy, with a temperature of 62 degrees. The dew point was 56, making the relative humidity 81%. Winds were calm. The pressure was 29.98 inches and falling. And in downtown Shreveport, skies were cloudy. The temperature was 61 degrees. And winds were northeast at 3 miles an hour. Once again in Shreveport, it was 63 degrees with mostly cloudy skies at midnight. Around the local area at midnight, in Texarkana, mostly cloudy and 62. Wind east at 5 miles an hour. El Dorado, mostly cloudy and 54. Wind calm. Monroe, cloudy and 63. Wind northeast at 5 miles an hour. Natchitoches, cloudy and 65. Wind calm. Marshall, mostly cloudy and 58. Wind calm. And at Longview, mostly cloudy and 60 degrees. Wind calm. Elsewhere across the four-state area, over at Dallas, mostly cloudy and 65. Oklahoma City, clear and 53. Little Rock, mostly cloudy and 58. Jackson, Mississippi, cloudy and 61. Baton Rouge, mostly cloudy and 64. And at Houston, cloudy and 70 degrees. For the most current information, check us out on the web at www.weather.gov/SHV. Now let's check on your local forecast. Tonight, mostly cloudy. Lows in the mid-50s. Northeast winds around 5 miles per hour this evening, becoming light and variable. Friday, mostly cloudy with a chance of showers and thunderstorms. Highs in the upper 70s. Southeast winds around 5 miles per hour. Chance of rain 40%. Friday night, mostly cloudy with a chance of showers and thunderstorms. Lows in the lower 60s. South winds around 5 miles per hour in the evening, becoming light and variable. Chance of rain 50%. Saturday, mostly cloudy with a chance of showers and thunderstorms. Highs in the lower
80s. Light and variable winds, becoming south around 5 miles per hour in the afternoon. Chance of rain 50%. Saturday night, partly cloudy with a slight chance of showers and thunderstorms. Lows in the mid-60s. Southeast winds around 5 miles per hour in the evening, becoming light and variable. Chance of rain 20%. Sunday, partly cloudy. A chance of showers and thunderstorms in the afternoon. Highs in the mid-80s. Chance of rain 40%. Sunday night, partly cloudy with a chance of showers and thunderstorms in the evening, then mostly cloudy with a slight chance of showers after midnight. Lows in the lower 60s. Chance of rain 40%. Monday, mostly sunny. Highs around 80. Monday night, clear. Lows in the mid-50s. Tuesday, sunny. Highs in the lower 80s. Tuesday night, mostly clear. Lows in the lower 60s. Wednesday, partly cloudy. Highs in the upper 80s. Wednesday night, mostly clear. Lows in the mid-60s. Thursday, partly cloudy. Highs in the upper 80s. 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Be sure to follow us on Facebook. Here's a look at local weather conditions as of midnight. At the top of the hour, skies were mostly cloudy in Shreveport. The temperature was 63 degrees at the regional airport. The dew point was 55, making the relative humidity 77%. Winds were east at 3 miles an hour. The pressure was 29.98 inches and steady. In Bossier City, at Barksdale Air Force Base, skies were cloudy, with a temperature of 62 degrees. The dew point was 56, making the relative humidity 81%. Winds were calm. The pressure was 29.98 inches and falling. And in downtown Shreveport, skies were cloudy. The temperature was 61 degrees. And winds were northeast at 3 miles an hour. Once again in Shreveport, it was 63 degrees with mostly cloudy skies at midnight. Around the local area at midnight, in Texarkana, mostly cloudy and 62. Wind east at 5 miles an hour. El Dorado, mostly cloudy and 54. Wind calm. Monroe, cloudy and 63. Wind northeast at 5 miles an hour. Natchitoches, cloudy and 65. Wind calm. Marshall, mostly cloudy and 58. Wind calm. And at Longview, mostly cloudy and 60 degrees. Wind calm. Elsewhere across the four-state area, over at Dallas, mostly cloudy and 65. Oklahoma City, clear and 53. Little Rock, mostly cloudy and 58. Jackson, Mississippi, cloudy and 61. Baton Rouge, mostly cloudy and 64. And at Houston, cloudy and 70 degrees. For the most current information, check us out on the web at www.weather.gov/sht. Now let's check on your local forecast. Tonight, mostly cloudy. Lows in the mid-50s. Northeast winds around 5 miles per hour this evening, becoming light and variable. Friday, mostly cloudy with a chance of showers and thunderstorms. Highs in the upper 70s. Southeast winds around 5 miles per hour. Chance of rain 40%. Friday night, mostly cloudy with a chance of showers and thunderstorms. Lows in the lower 60s. South winds around 5 miles per hour in the evening, becoming light and variable. Chance of rain 50%. Saturday, mostly cloudy with a chance of showers and thunderstorms. Highs in the lower 80s. Light and variable winds, becoming south around 5 miles per hour in the afternoon. Chance of rain 50%. Saturday night, partly cloudy with a slight chance of showers and thunderstorms. Lows in the mid-70s.

60s. Southeast winds around 5 miles per hour in the evening, becoming light and variable. Chance of rain 20%. Sunday, partly cloudy. A chance of showers and thunderstorms in the afternoon. Highs in the mid-80s. Chance of rain 40%. Sunday night, partly cloudy with a chance of showers and thunderstorms in the evening, then mostly cloudy with a slight chance of showers after midnight. Lows in the lower 60s. Chance of rain 40%. Monday, mostly sunny. Highs around 80. Monday night, clear. Lows in the mid-50s. Tuesday, sunny. Highs in the lower 80s. Tuesday night, mostly clear. Lows in the lower 60s. Wednesday, partly cloudy. Highs in the upper 80s. Wednesday night, mostly clear. Lows in the mid-60s. Thursday, partly cloudy. Highs in the upper 80s. 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Be sure to follow us on Facebook. Here's a look at local weather conditions as of midnight. At the top of the hour, skies were mostly cloudy in Shreveport. The temperature was 63 degrees at the regional airport. The dew point was 55, making the relative humidity 77%. Winds were east at 3 miles an hour. The pressure was 29.98 inches and steady. In Bossier City, at Barksdale Air Force Base, skies were cloudy, with a temperature of 62 degrees. The dew point was 56, making the relative humidity 81%. Winds were calm. The pressure was 29.98 inches and falling. And in downtown Shreveport, skies were cloudy. The temperature was 61 degrees. And winds were northeast at 3 miles an hour. Once again in Shreveport, it was 63 degrees with mostly cloudy skies at midnight. Around the local area at midnight, in Texarkana, mostly cloudy and 62. Wind east at 5 miles an hour. El Dorado, mostly cloudy and 54. Wind calm. Monroe, cloudy and 63. Wind northeast at 5 miles an hour. Natchitoches, cloudy and 65. Wind calm. Marshall, mostly cloudy and 58. Wind calm. And at Longview, mostly cloudy and 60 degrees. Wind calm. Elsewhere across the four-state area, over at Dallas, mostly cloudy and 65. Oklahoma City, clear and 53. Little Rock, mostly cloudy and 58. Jackson, Mississippi, cloudy and 61. Baton Rouge, mostly cloudy and 64. And at Houston, cloudy and 70 degrees. For the most current information, check us out on the web at www.weather.gov/SHP. Now let's check on your local forecast. Tonight, mostly cloudy. Lows in the mid-50s. Northeast winds around 5 miles per hour this evening, becoming light and variable. Friday, mostly cloudy with a chance of showers and thunderstorms. Highs in the upper 70s. Southeast winds around 5 miles per hour. Chance of rain 40%. Friday night, mostly cloudy with a chance of showers and thunderstorms. Lows in the lower 60s. South winds around 5 miles per hour in the evening, becoming light and variable. Chance of rain 50%. Saturday, mostly cloudy with a chance of showers and thunderstorms. Highs in the lower 80s. Light and variable winds, becoming south around 5 miles per hour in the afternoon. Chance of rain 50%. Saturday night, partly cloudy with a slight chance of showers and thunderstorms. Lows in the mid-60s. Southeast winds around 5 miles per hour in the evening, becoming light and variable. Chance of rain 20%. Sunday, partly cloudy. A chance of showers and thunderstorms in the afternoon.
highs in the mid-80s. Chance of rain 40%. Sunday night, partly cloudy with a chance of showers and thunderstorms in the evening, then mostly cloudy with a slight chance of showers after midnight. Lows in the lower 60s. Chance of rain 40%. Monday, mostly sunny. Highs around 80. Monday night, clear. Lows in the mid-50s. Tuesday, sunny. Highs in the lower 80s. Tuesday night, mostly clear. Lows in the lower 60s. Wednesday, partly cloudy. Highs in the upper 80s. Wednesday night, mostly clear. Lows in the mid-60s. Thursday, partly cloudy. Highs in the upper 80s. 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Be sure to follow us on Facebook. Here's a look at local weather conditions as of midnight. At the top of the hour, skies were mostly cloudy in Shreveport. The temperature was 63 degrees at the regional airport. The dew point was 55, making the relative humidity 77%. Winds were east at 3 miles an hour. The pressure was 29.98 inches and steady. In Bossier City, at Barksdale Air Force Base, skies were cloudy, with a temperature of 62 degrees. The dew point was 56, making the relative humidity 81%. Winds were calm. The pressure was 29.98 inches and falling. And in downtown Shreveport, skies were cloudy. The temperature was 61 degrees. And winds were northeast at 3 miles an hour. Once again in Shreveport, it was 63 degrees with mostly cloudy skies at midnight. Around the local area at midnight, in Texarkana, mostly cloudy and 62. Wind east at 5 miles an hour. El Dorado, mostly cloudy and 54. Wind calm. Monroe, cloudy and 63. Wind northeast at 5 miles an hour. Natchitoches, cloudy and 65. Wind calm. Marshall, mostly cloudy and 58. Wind calm. And at Longview, mostly cloudy and 60 degrees. Wind calm. Elsewhere across the four-state area, over at Dallas, mostly cloudy and 65. Oklahoma City, clear and 53. Little Rock, mostly cloudy and 58. Jackson, Mississippi, cloudy and 61. Baton Rouge, mostly cloudy and 64. And at Houston, cloudy and 70 degrees. For the most current information, check us out on the web at www.weather.gov/SHP. Now let's check on your local forecast. Tonight, mostly cloudy. Lows in the mid-50s. Northeast winds around 5 miles per hour this evening, becoming light and variable. Friday, mostly cloudy with a chance of showers and thunderstorms. Highs in the upper 70s. Southeast winds around 5 miles per hour. Chance of rain 40%. Friday night, mostly cloudy with a chance of showers and thunderstorms. Lows in the lower 60s. South winds around 5 miles per hour in the evening, becoming light and variable. Chance of rain 50%. Saturday, mostly cloudy with a chance of showers and thunderstorms. Highs in the lower 80s. Light and variable winds, becoming south around 5 miles per hour in the afternoon. Chance of rain 50%. Saturday night, partly cloudy with a slight chance of showers and thunderstorms. Lows in the mid-60s.
southeast winds around 5 miles per hour in the evening, becoming light and variable. Chance of rain 20%. Sunday, partly cloudy. A chance of showers and thunderstorms in the afternoon. Highs in the mid-80s. Chance of rain 40%. Sunday night, partly cloudy with a chance of showers and thunderstorms in the evening, then mostly cloudy with a slight chance of showers after midnight. Lows in the lower 60s. Chance of rain 40%. Monday, mostly sunny. Highs around 80. Monday night, clear. Lows in the mid-50s. Tuesday, sunny. Highs in the lower 80s. Tuesday night, mostly clear. Lows in the lower 60s. Wednesday, partly cloudy. Highs in the upper 80s. Wednesday night, mostly clear. Lows in the mid-60s. Thursday, partly cloudy. Highs in the upper 80s. 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Be sure to follow us on Facebook. Here's a look at local weather conditions as of midnight. At the top of the hour, skies were mostly cloudy in Shreveport. The temperature was 63 degrees at the regional airport. The dew point was 55, making the relative humidity 77%. Winds were east at 3 miles an hour. The pressure was 29.98 inches and steady. In Bossier City, at Barksdale Air Force Base, skies were cloudy, with a temperature of 62 degrees. The dew point was 56, making the relative humidity 81%. Winds were calm. The pressure was 29.98 inches and falling. And in downtown Shreveport, skies were cloudy. The temperature was 61 degrees. And winds were northeast at 3 miles an hour. Once again in Shreveport, it was 63 degrees with mostly cloudy skies at midnight. Around the local area at midnight, in Texarkana, mostly cloudy and 62. Wind east at 5 miles an hour. El Dorado, mostly cloudy and 54. Wind calm. Monroe, cloudy and 63. Wind northeast at 5 miles an hour. Natchitoches, cloudy and 65. Wind calm. Marshall, mostly cloudy and 58. Wind calm. And at Longview, mostly cloudy and 60 degrees. Wind calm. Elsewhere across the four-state area, over at Dallas, mostly cloudy and 65. Oklahoma City, clear and 53. Little Rock, mostly cloudy and 58. Jackson, Mississippi, cloudy and 61. Baton Rouge, mostly cloudy and 64. And at Houston, cloudy and 70 degrees. For the most current information, check us out on the web at www.weather.gov/sht. Here is your area's open water boating forecast. Wind gusts may be higher. Tonight, mostly cloudy. Lows in the mid-50s. East winds 5 to 10 miles per hour. Friday, mostly cloudy with a 30% chance of showers and thunderstorms. Highs in the upper 70s. Southeast winds 10 to 15 miles per hour. Friday night, mostly cloudy with a 40% chance of showers and thunderstorms. Lows in the lower 60s. South winds 10 to 15 miles per hour. Saturday, a 40% chance of showers and thunderstorms. Becoming partly cloudy. Highs in the lower 80s. South winds 5 to 10 miles per hour. Saturday night, partly cloudy with a 20% chance of showers and thunderstorms. Lows in the mid-60s. Southeast winds 5 to 10 miles per hour. Sunday, partly cloudy. A 30% chance of showers and thunderstorms in the afternoon. Highs in the mid-80s. Sunday night, partly cloudy. Chance of showers and thunderstorms in the evening, then a slight chance of showers after midnight. Lows in the lower 60s.
Chance of precipitation 40%. Monday, partly cloudy in the morning, then clearing. Highs in the lower 80s. Monday night, clear. Lows in the lower 50s. Tuesday, sunny. Highs in the mid 80s. Tuesday night, mostly clear. Lows in the lower 60s. Wednesday, mostly sunny. Highs in the upper 80s. Wednesday night, partly cloudy. Lows in the mid 60s. Thursday, partly cloudy. Highs in the upper 80s. Now let's check on your local forecast. Tonight, mostly cloudy. Lows in the mid 50s. Northeast winds around 5 miles per hour this evening, becoming light and variable. Friday, mostly cloudy with a chance of showers and thunderstorms. Highs in the upper 70s. Southeast winds around 5 miles per hour. Chance of rain 40%. Friday night, mostly cloudy with a chance of showers and thunderstorms. Lows in the lower 60s. South winds around 5 miles per hour in the evening, becoming light and variable. Chance of rain 50%. Saturday, mostly cloudy with a chance of showers and thunderstorms. Highs in the lower 80s. Light and variable winds, becoming south around 5 miles per hour in the afternoon. Chance of rain 50%. Saturday night, partly cloudy with a slight chance of showers and thunderstorms. Lows in the mid-60s. Southeast winds around 5 miles per hour in the evening, becoming light and variable. Chance of rain 20%. Sunday, partly cloudy. A chance of showers and thunderstorms in the afternoon. Highs in the mid-80s. Chance of rain 40%. Sunday night, partly cloudy with a chance of showers and thunderstorms in the evening, then mostly cloudy with a slight chance of showers after midnight. Lows in the lower 60s. Chance of rain 40%. Monday, mostly sunny. Highs around 80. Monday night, clear. Lows in the mid-50s. Tuesday, sunny. Highs in the lower 80s. Tuesday night, mostly clear. Lows in the lower 60s. Wednesday, partly cloudy. Highs in the upper 80s. Wednesday night, mostly clear. Lows in the mid-60s. Thursday, partly cloudy. Highs in the upper 80s. 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Be sure to follow us on Facebook. Here's a look at local weather conditions as of midnight. At the top of the hour, skies were mostly cloudy in Shreveport. The temperature was 63 degrees at the regional airport. The dew point was 55, making the relative humidity 77%. Winds were east at 3 miles an hour. The pressure was 29.98 inches and steady. In Bossier City, at Barksdale Air Force Base, skies were cloudy, with a temperature of 62 degrees. The dew point was 56, making the relative humidity 81%. Winds were calm. The pressure was 29.98 inches and falling. And in downtown Shreveport, skies were cloudy. The temperature was 61 degrees. And winds were northeast at 3 miles an hour. Once again in Shreveport, it was 63 degrees with mostly cloudy skies at midnight. Around the local area at midnight, in Texarkana, mostly cloudy and 62. Wind east at 5 miles an hour. El Dorado, mostly cloudy and 54. Wind calm. Monroe, cloudy and 63. Wind northeast at 5 miles an hour. Natchitoches, cloudy and 65. Wind calm. Marshall, mostly cloudy and 58. Wind calm. And at Longview, mostly cloudy and 60 degrees. Wind calm. Elsewhere across the four-state area, over at Dallas, mostly cloudy and 65. Oklahoma City, clear and 53.
Little Rock, mostly cloudy and 58. Jackson, Mississippi, cloudy and 61. Baton Rouge, mostly cloudy and 64. And at Houston, cloudy and 70 degrees. 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Now let's check on your local forecast. Tonight, mostly cloudy. Lows in the mid-50s. Northeast winds around 5 miles per hour this evening, becoming light and variable. Friday, mostly cloudy with a chance of showers and thunderstorms. Highs in the upper 70s. Southeast winds around 5 miles per hour. Chance of rain 40%. Friday night, mostly cloudy with a chance of showers and thunderstorms. Lows in the lower 60s. South winds around 5 miles per hour in the evening, becoming light and variable. Chance of rain 50%. Saturday, mostly cloudy with a chance of showers and thunderstorms. Highs in the lower 80s. Light and variable winds, becoming south around 5 miles per hour in the afternoon. Chance of rain 50%. Saturday night, partly cloudy with a slight chance of showers and thunderstorms. Lows in the mid-60s. Southeast winds around 5 miles per hour in the evening, becoming light and variable. Chance of rain 20%. Sunday, partly cloudy. A chance of showers and thunderstorms in the afternoon. Highs in the mid-80s. Chance of rain 40%. Sunday night, partly cloudy with a chance of showers and thunderstorms in the evening, then mostly cloudy with a slight chance of showers after midnight. Lows in the lower 60s. Chance of rain 40%. Monday, mostly sunny. Highs around 80. Monday night, clear. Lows in the mid-50s. Tuesday, sunny. Highs in the lower 80s. Tuesday night, mostly clear. Lows in the lower 60s. Wednesday, partly cloudy. Highs in the upper 80s. Wednesday night, mostly clear. Lows in the mid-60s. Thursday, partly cloudy. Highs in the upper 80s. 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Be sure to follow us on Facebook. Here's a look at local weather conditions as of midnight. At the top of the hour, skies were mostly cloudy in Shreveport. The temperature was 63 degrees at the regional airport. The dew point was 55, making the relative humidity 77%. Winds were east at 3 miles an hour. The pressure was 29.98 inches and steady. In Bossier City, at Barksdale Air Force Base, skies were cloudy, with a temperature of 62 degrees. The dew point was 56, making the relative humidity 81%. Winds were calm. The pressure was 29.98 inches and falling. And in downtown Shreveport, skies were cloudy. The temperature was 61 degrees. And winds were northeast at 3 miles an hour. Once again in Shreveport, it was 63 degrees with mostly cloudy skies at midnight. Around the local area at midnight, in Texarkana, mostly cloudy and 62. Wind east at 5 miles an hour. El Dorado, mostly cloudy and 54. Wind calm. Monroe, cloudy and 63. Wind northeast at 5 miles an hour. Nacogdoches, cloudy and 65. Wind calm. Marshall, mostly cloudy and 58. Wind calm.
and at Longview, mostly cloudy and 60 degrees. Wind calm. Elsewhere across the four-state area, over at Dallas, mostly cloudy and 65. Oklahoma City, clear and 53. Little Rock, mostly cloudy and 58. Jackson, Mississippi, cloudy and 61. Baton Rouge, mostly cloudy and 64. And at Houston, cloudy and 70 degrees. For the most current information, check us out on the web at www.weather.gov/sht. Around the local area at 1 a.m. in Texarkana, mostly cloudy and 61. Wind southeast at 6 miles an hour. El Dorado, mostly cloudy and 54. Wind calm. Monroe, mostly cloudy and 63. Wind northeast at 7 miles an hour. Natchitoches, cloudy and 64. Wind calm. Marshall, cloudy and 58. Wind calm. And at Longview, mostly cloudy and 59 degrees. Wind calm. Elsewhere across the four-state area, over at Dallas, mostly cloudy and 63. Oklahoma City, clear and 53. Little Rock, mostly cloudy and 58. Jackson, Mississippi, mostly cloudy and 60. Baton Rouge, cloudy and 65. And at Houston, cloudy and 69 degrees. For the most current information, check us out on the web at www.weather.gov/sht. Now let's check on your local forecast. Tonight, mostly cloudy. Lows in the mid-50s. Northeast winds around 5 miles per hour this evening, becoming light and variable. Friday, mostly cloudy with a chance of showers and thunderstorms. Highs in the upper 70s. Southeast winds around 5 miles per hour. Chance of rain 40%. Friday night, mostly cloudy with a chance of showers and thunderstorms. Lows in the lower 60s. South winds around 5 miles per hour in the evening, becoming light and variable. Chance of rain 50%. Saturday, mostly cloudy with a chance of showers and thunderstorms. Highs in the lower 80s. Light and variable winds, becoming south around 5 miles per hour in the afternoon. Chance of rain 50%. Saturday night, partly cloudy with a slight chance of showers and thunderstorms. Lows in the mid-60s. Southeast winds around 5 miles per hour in the evening, becoming light and variable. Chance of rain 20%. Sunday, partly cloudy. A chance of showers and thunderstorms in the afternoon. Highs in the mid-80s. Chance of rain 40%. Sunday night, partly cloudy with a chance of showers and thunderstorms in the evening, then mostly cloudy with a slight chance of showers after midnight. Lows in the lower 60s. Chance of rain 40%. Monday, mostly sunny. Highs around 80. Monday night, clear. Lows in the mid-50s. Tuesday, sunny. Highs in the lower 80s. Tuesday night, mostly clear. Lows in the lower 60s. Wednesday, partly cloudy. Highs in the upper 80s. Wednesday night, mostly clear. Lows in the mid-60s. Thursday, partly cloudy. Highs in the upper 80s. 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Be sure to follow us on Facebook. Here's a look at local weather conditions as of 1 a.m. At the top of the hour, skies were mostly cloudy in Shreveport. The temperature was 61 degrees at the regional airport. The dew point was 55, making the relative humidity 82%. Winds were calm. The pressure was 29.98 inches and steady. In Bossier City, at Barksdale Air Force Base, skies were cloudy, with a temperature of 61 degrees. The dew point was 56, making the relative humidity 85%.
Winds were calm. The pressure was 29.98 inches and steady. And in downtown Shreveport, skies were cloudy. The temperature was 60 degrees. And winds were calm. Once again in Shreveport, it was 61 degrees with mostly cloudy skies at 1 a.m. Around the local area at 1 a.m. in Texarkana, mostly cloudy and 61. Wind southeast at 6 miles an hour. El Dorado, mostly cloudy and 54. Wind calm. Monroe, mostly cloudy and 63. Wind northeast at 7 miles an hour. Natchitoches, cloudy and 64. Wind calm. Marshall, cloudy and 58. Wind calm. And at Longview, mostly cloudy and 59 degrees. Wind calm. Elsewhere across the four-state area, over at Dallas, mostly cloudy and 63. Oklahoma City, clear and 53. Little Rock, mostly cloudy and 58. Jackson, Mississippi, mostly cloudy and 60. Baton Rouge, cloudy and 65. And at Houston, cloudy and 69 degrees. For the most current information, check us out on the web at www.weather.gov/SHP. Now let's check on your local forecast. Tonight, mostly cloudy. Lows in the mid-50s. Northeast winds around 5 miles per hour this evening, becoming light and variable. Friday, mostly cloudy with a chance of showers and thunderstorms. Highs in the upper 70s. Southeast winds around 5 miles per hour. Chance of rain 40%. Friday night, mostly cloudy with a chance of showers and thunderstorms. Lows in the lower 60s. South winds around 5 miles per hour in the evening, becoming light and variable. Chance of rain 50%. Saturday, mostly cloudy with a chance of showers and thunderstorms. Highs in the lower 80s. Light and variable winds, becoming south around 5 miles per hour in the afternoon. Chance of rain 50%. Saturday night, partly cloudy with a slight chance of showers and thunderstorms. Lows in the mid-60s. Southeast winds around 5 miles per hour in the evening, becoming light and variable. Chance of rain 20%. Sunday, partly cloudy. A chance of showers and thunderstorms in the afternoon. Highs in the mid-80s. Chance of rain 40%. Sunday night, partly cloudy with a chance of showers and thunderstorms in the evening, then mostly cloudy with a slight chance of showers after midnight. Lows in the lower 60s. Chance of rain 40%. Monday, mostly sunny. Highs around 80. Monday night, clear. Lows in the mid-50s. Tuesday, sunny. Highs in the lower 80s. Tuesday night, mostly clear. Lows in the lower 60s. Wednesday, partly cloudy. Highs in the upper 80s. Wednesday night, mostly clear. Lows in the mid-60s. Thursday, partly cloudy. Highs in the upper 80s. 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Be sure to follow us on Facebook. Here's a look at local weather conditions as of 1 a.m. At the top of the hour, skies were mostly cloudy in Shreveport. The temperature was 61 degrees at the regional airport. The dew point was 55, making the relative humidity 82%. Winds were calm. The pressure was 29.98 inches and steady. In Bossier City, at Barksdale Air Force Base, skies were cloudy, with a temperature of 61 degrees. The dew point was 56, making the relative humidity 85%. Winds were calm. The pressure was 29.98 inches and steady. And in downtown Shreveport, skies were cloudy. The temperature was 60 degrees. And winds were calm.
Once again in Shreveport, it was 61 degrees with mostly cloudy skies at 1 a.m. This is

heading southeast at 6 miles an hour. El Dorado, mostly cloudy and 54. Wind calm. Monroe, mostly cloudy and 63. Wind northeast at 7 miles an hour. Natchitoches, cloudy and 64. Wind calm. Marshall, cloudy and 58. Wind calm. And at Longview, mostly cloudy and 59 degrees. Wind calm. Elsewhere across the four-state area, over at Dallas, mostly cloudy and 63. Oklahoma City, clear and 53. Little Rock, mostly cloudy and 58. Jackson, Mississippi, mostly cloudy and 60. Baton Rouge, cloudy and 65. And at Houston, cloudy and 69 degrees. For the most current information, check us out on the web at www.weather.gov/SHP. Now let's check on your local forecast. Tonight, mostly cloudy. Lows in the mid-50s. Northeast winds around 5 miles per hour this evening, becoming light and variable. Friday, mostly cloudy with a chance of showers and thunderstorms. Highs in the upper 70s. Southeast winds around 5 miles per hour. Chance of rain 40%. Friday night, mostly cloudy with a chance of showers and thunderstorms. Lows in the lower 60s. South winds around 5 miles per hour in the evening, becoming light and variable. Chance of rain 50%. Saturday, mostly cloudy with a chance of showers and thunderstorms. Highs in the lower 80s. Light and variable winds, becoming south around 5 miles per hour in the afternoon. Chance of rain 50%. Saturday night, partly cloudy with a slight chance of showers and thunderstorms. Lows in the mid-60s. Southeast winds around 5 miles per hour in the evening, becoming light and variable. Chance of rain 20%. Sunday, partly cloudy. A chance of showers and thunderstorms in the afternoon. Highs in the mid-80s. Chance of rain 40%. Sunday night, partly cloudy with a chance of showers and thunderstorms in the evening, then mostly cloudy with a slight chance of showers after midnight. Lows in the lower 60s. Chance of rain 40%. Monday, mostly sunny. Highs around 80. Monday night, clear. Lows in the mid-50s. Tuesday, sunny. Highs in the lower 80s. Tuesday night, mostly clear. Lows in the lower 60s. Wednesday, partly cloudy. Highs in the upper 80s. Wednesday night, mostly clear. Lows in the mid-60s. Thursday, partly cloudy. Highs in the upper 80s. 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Be sure to follow us on Facebook. Here's a look at local weather conditions as of 1 a.m. At the top of the hour, skies were mostly cloudy in Shreveport. The temperature was 61 degrees at the regional airport. The dew point was 55, making the relative humidity 82%. Winds were calm. The pressure was 29.98 inches and steady. In Bossier City, at Barksdale Air Force Base, skies were cloudy, with a temperature of 61 degrees. The dew point was 56, making the relative humidity 85%. Winds were calm. The pressure was 29.98 inches and steady. And in downtown Shreveport, skies were cloudy. The temperature was 60 degrees. And winds were calm. Once again in Shreveport, it was 61 degrees with mostly cloudy skies at 1 a.m. Around the local area at 1 a.m., in Texarkana, mostly cloudy and 61. Wind southeast at 6 miles an hour. El Dorado, mostly cloudy and 54. Wind calm. Monroe, mostly cloudy and 63. Wind northeast at 7 miles an hour. Natchitoches, cloudy and 64.

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Marshall, cloudy and 58. Wincom. And at Longview, mostly cloudy and 59 degrees. Wincom. Elsewhere across the four-state area, over at Dallas, mostly cloudy and 63. Oklahoma City, clear and 53. Little Rock, mostly cloudy and 58. Jackson, Mississippi, mostly cloudy and 60. Baton Rouge, cloudy and 65. And at Houston, cloudy and 69 degrees. For the most current information, check us out on the web at www.weather.gov/SHP. Now let's check on your local forecast. Tonight, mostly cloudy. Lows in the mid-50s. Northeast winds around 5 miles per hour this evening, becoming light and variable. Friday, mostly cloudy with a chance of showers and thunderstorms. Highs in the upper 70s. Southeast winds around 5 miles per hour. Chance of rain 40%. Friday night, mostly cloudy with a chance of showers and thunderstorms. Lows in the lower 60s. South winds around 5 miles per hour in the evening, becoming light and variable. Chance of rain 50%. Saturday, mostly cloudy with a chance of showers and thunderstorms. Highs in the lower 80s. Light and variable winds, becoming south around 5 miles per hour in the afternoon. Chance of rain 50%. Saturday night, partly cloudy with a slight chance of showers and thunderstorms. Lows in the mid-60s. Southeast winds around 5 miles per hour in the evening, becoming light and variable. Chance of rain 20%. Sunday, partly cloudy. A chance of showers and thunderstorms in the afternoon. Highs in the mid-80s. Chance of rain 40%. Sunday night, partly cloudy with a chance of showers and thunderstorms in the evening, then mostly cloudy with a slight chance of showers after midnight. Lows in the lower 60s. Chance of rain 40%. Monday, mostly sunny. Highs around 80. Monday night, clear. Lows in the mid-50s. Tuesday, sunny. Highs in the lower 80s. Tuesday night, mostly clear. Lows in the lower 60s. Wednesday, partly cloudy. Highs in the upper 80s. Wednesday night, mostly clear. Lows in the mid-60s. Thursday, partly cloudy. Highs in the upper 80s. Here is your area's open water boating forecast. Wind gusts may be higher. Tonight, mostly cloudy. Lows in the mid-50s. East winds 5 to 10 miles per hour. Friday, mostly cloudy with a 30% chance of showers and thunderstorms. Highs in the upper 70s. Southeast winds 10 to 15 miles per hour. Friday night, mostly cloudy with a 40% chance of showers and thunderstorms. Lows in the lower 60s. South winds 10 to 15 miles per hour. Saturday, a 40% chance of showers and thunderstorms. Becoming partly cloudy. Highs in the lower 80s. South winds 5 to 10 miles per hour. Saturday night, partly cloudy with a 20% chance of showers and thunderstorms. Lows in the mid-60s. Southeast winds 5 to 10 miles per hour. Sunday, partly cloudy. A 30% chance of showers and thunderstorms in the afternoon. Highs in the mid-80s. Sunday night, partly cloudy. Chance of showers and thunderstorms in the evening, then a slight chance of showers after midnight. Lows in the lower 60s. Chance of precipitation 40%. Monday, partly cloudy in the morning, then clearing. Highs in the lower 80s. Monday night, clear. Lows in the lower 50s. Tuesday, sunny. Highs in the mid-80s. Tuesday night, mostly clear. Lows in the lower 60s. Wednesday, mostly sunny. Highs in the upper 80s. Wednesday night, partly cloudy.
Lows in the mid-60s. Thursday, partly cloudy. Highs in the upper 80s. 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Be sure to follow us on Facebook. Here's a look at local weather conditions as of 1 a.m. At the top of the hour, skies were mostly cloudy in Shreveport. The temperature was 61 degrees at the regional airport. The dew point was 55, making the relative humidity 82%. Winds were calm. The pressure was 29.98 inches and steady. In Bossier City, at Barksdale Air Force Base, skies were cloudy, with a temperature of 61 degrees. The dew point was 56, making the relative humidity 85%. Winds were calm. The pressure was 29.98 inches and steady. And in downtown Shreveport, skies were cloudy. The temperature was 60 degrees. And winds were calm. Once again in Shreveport, it was 61 degrees with mostly cloudy skies at 1 a.m. Around the local area at 1 a.m., in Texarkana, mostly cloudy and 61. Wind southeast at 6 miles an hour. El Dorado, mostly cloudy and 54. Wind calm. Monroe, mostly cloudy and 63. Wind northeast at 7 miles an hour. Natchitoches, cloudy and 64. Wind calm. Marshall, cloudy and 58. Wind calm. And at Longview, mostly cloudy and 59 degrees. Wind calm. Elsewhere across the four-state area, over at Dallas, mostly cloudy and 63. Oklahoma City, clear and 53. Little Rock, mostly cloudy and 58. Jackson, Mississippi, mostly cloudy and 60. Baton Rouge, cloudy and 65. And at Houston, cloudy and 69 degrees. For the most current information, check us out on the web at www.weather.gov/SHT. Now let's check on your local forecast. Tonight, mostly cloudy. Lows in the mid-50s. Northeast winds around 5 miles per hour this evening, becoming light and variable. Friday, mostly cloudy with a chance of showers and thunderstorms. Highs in the upper 70s. Southeast winds around 5 miles per hour. Chance of rain 40%. Friday night, mostly cloudy with a chance of showers and thunderstorms. Lows in the lower 60s. South winds around 5 miles per hour in the evening, becoming light and variable. Chance of rain 50%. Saturday, mostly cloudy with a chance of showers and thunderstorms. Highs in the lower 80s. Light and variable winds, becoming south around 5 miles per hour in the afternoon. Chance of rain 50%. Saturday night, partly cloudy with a slight chance of showers and thunderstorms. Lows in the mid-60s. Southeast winds around 5 miles per hour in the evening, becoming light and variable. Chance of rain 20%. Sunday, partly cloudy. A chance of showers and thunderstorms in the afternoon. Highs in the mid-80s. Chance of rain 40%. Sunday night, partly cloudy with a chance of showers and thunderstorms in the evening, then mostly cloudy with a slight chance of showers after midnight. Lows in the lower 60s. Chance of rain 40%. Monday, mostly sunny. Highs around 80. Monday night, clear. Lows in the mid-50s. Tuesday, sunny. Highs in the lower 80s. Tuesday night, mostly clear. Lows in the lower 60s. Wednesday, partly cloudy. Highs in the upper 80s. Wednesday night, mostly clear. Lows in the mid-60s. Thursday, partly cloudy. Highs in the upper 80s. 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

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Be sure to follow us on Facebook. Here's a look at local weather conditions as of 1 a.m. At the top of the hour, skies were mostly cloudy in Shreveport. The temperature was 61 degrees at the regional airport. The dew point was 55, making the relative humidity 82%. Winds were calm. The pressure was 29.98 inches and steady. In Bossier City, at Barksdale Air Force Base, skies were cloudy, with a temperature of 61 degrees. The dew point was 56, making the relative humidity 85%. Winds were calm. The pressure was 29.98 inches and steady. And in downtown Shreveport, skies were cloudy. The temperature was 60 degrees. And winds were calm. Once again in Shreveport, it was 61 degrees with mostly cloudy skies at 1 a.m. Around the local area at 1 a.m., in Texarkana, mostly cloudy and 61. Wind southeast at 6 miles an hour. El Dorado, mostly cloudy and 54. Wind calm. Monroe, mostly cloudy and 63. Wind northeast at 7 miles an hour. Natchitoches, cloudy and 64. Wind calm. Marshall, cloudy and 58. Wind calm. And at Longview, mostly cloudy and 59 degrees. Wind calm. Elsewhere across the four-state area, over at Dallas, mostly cloudy and 63. Oklahoma City, clear and 53. Little Rock, mostly cloudy and 58. Jackson, Mississippi, mostly cloudy and 60. Baton Rouge, cloudy and 65. And at Houston, cloudy and 69 degrees. For the most current information, check us out on the web at www.weather.gov/SHP. Now let's check on your local forecast. Tonight, mostly cloudy. Lows in the mid-50s. Northeast winds around 5 miles per hour this evening, becoming light and variable. Friday, mostly cloudy with a chance of showers and thunderstorms. Highs in the upper 70s. Southeast winds around 5 miles per hour. Chance of rain 40%. Friday night, mostly cloudy with a chance of showers and thunderstorms. Lows in the lower 60s. South winds around 5 miles per hour in the evening, becoming light and variable. Chance of rain 50%. Saturday, mostly cloudy with a chance of showers and thunderstorms. Highs in the lower 80s. Light and variable winds, becoming south around 5 miles per hour in the afternoon. Chance of rain 50%. Saturday night, partly cloudy with a slight chance of showers and thunderstorms. Lows in the mid-60s. Southeast winds around 5 miles per hour in the evening, becoming light and variable. Chance of rain 20%. Sunday, partly cloudy. A chance of showers and thunderstorms in the afternoon. Highs in the mid-80s. Chance of rain 40%. Sunday night, partly cloudy with a chance of showers and thunderstorms in the evening, then mostly cloudy with a slight chance of showers after midnight. Lows in the lower 60s. Chance of rain 40%. Monday, mostly sunny. Highs around 80. Monday night, clear. Lows in the mid-50s. Tuesday, sunny. Highs in the lower 80s. Tuesday night, mostly clear. Lows in the lower 60s. Wednesday, partly cloudy. Highs in the upper 80s. Wednesday night, mostly clear.
lows in the mid-60s. Thursday, partly cloudy. Highs in the upper 80s. 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Be sure to follow us on Facebook. Here's a look at local weather conditions as of 1 a.m. At the top of the hour, skies were mostly cloudy in Shreveport. The temperature was 61 degrees at the regional airport. The dew point was 55, making the relative humidity 82%. Winds were calm. The pressure was 29.98 inches and steady. In Bossier City, at Barksdale Air Force Base, skies were cloudy, with a temperature of 61 degrees. The dew point was 56, making the relative humidity 85%. Winds were calm. The pressure was 29.98 inches and steady. And in downtown Shreveport, skies were cloudy. The temperature was 60 degrees. And winds were calm. Once again in Shreveport, it was 61 degrees with mostly cloudy skies at 1 a.m. Around the local area at 1 a.m., in Texarkana, mostly cloudy and 61. Wind southeast at 6 miles an hour. El Dorado, mostly cloudy and 54. Wind calm. Monroe, mostly cloudy and 63. Wind northeast at 7 miles an hour. Natchitoches, cloudy and 64. Wind calm. Marshall, cloudy and 58. Wind calm. And at Longview, mostly cloudy and 59 degrees. Wind calm. Elsewhere across the four-state area, over at Dallas, mostly cloudy and 63. Oklahoma City, clear and 53. Little Rock, mostly cloudy and 58. Jackson, Mississippi, mostly cloudy and 60. Baton Rouge, cloudy and 65. And at Houston, cloudy and 69 degrees. For the most current information, check us out on the web at www.weather.gov/SHP. Now let's check on your local forecast. Tonight, mostly cloudy. Lows in the mid-50s. Northeast winds around 5 miles per hour this evening, becoming light and variable. Friday, mostly cloudy with a chance of showers and thunderstorms. Highs in the upper 70s. Southeast winds around 5 miles per hour. Chance of rain 40%. Friday night, mostly cloudy with a chance of showers and thunderstorms. Lows in the lower 60s. South winds around 5 miles per hour in the evening, becoming light and variable. Chance of rain 50%. Saturday, mostly cloudy with a chance of showers and thunderstorms. Highs in the lower 80s. Light and variable winds, becoming south around 5 miles per hour in the afternoon. Chance of rain 50%. Saturday night, partly cloudy with a slight chance of showers and thunderstorms. Lows in the mid-60s. Southeast winds around 5 miles per hour in the evening, becoming light and variable. Chance of rain 20%. Sunday, partly cloudy. A chance of showers and thunderstorms in the afternoon. Highs in the mid-80s. Chance of rain 40%. Sunday night, partly cloudy with a chance of showers and thunderstorms in the evening, then mostly cloudy with a slight chance of showers after midnight. Lows in the lower 60s. Chance of rain 40%. Monday, mostly sunny. Highs around 80. Monday night, clear. Lows in the mid-50s. Tuesday, sunny. Highs in the lower 80s. Tuesday night, mostly clear. Lows in the lower 60s. Wednesday, partly cloudy. Highs in the upper 80s. Wednesday night, mostly clear. Lows in the mid-60s. Thursday, partly cloudy. Highs in the upper 80s. Now let's check on your local forecast. Rest of tonight, mostly cloudy. Near steady temperature in the upper 50s.
light and variable winds. Friday, mostly cloudy with a slight chance of showers and thunderstorms. Highs in the upper 70s. Southeast winds around 5 miles per hour. Chance of rain 20%. Friday night, partly cloudy in the evening, then becoming mostly cloudy. A chance of showers and thunderstorms. Lows in the lower 60s. South winds around 5 miles per hour in the evening, becoming light and variable. Chance of rain 40%. Saturday, mostly cloudy with a chance of showers. A slight chance of thunderstorms in the morning, then a chance of thunderstorms in the afternoon. Highs in the lower 80s. Light and variable winds, becoming south around 5 miles per hour in the afternoon. Chance of rain 40%. Saturday night, partly cloudy. A slight chance of showers in the evening. Lows in the mid-60s. Southeast winds around 5 miles per hour in the evening, becoming light and variable. Chance of rain 20%. Sunday, partly cloudy in the morning, then mostly cloudy with a chance of showers and thunderstorms in the afternoon. Highs in the mid-80s. Chance of rain 50%. Sunday night, showers likely with a chance of thunderstorms in the evening, then a chance of showers with a slight chance of thunderstorms after midnight. Lows in the lower 60s. Chance of rain 70%. Monday, mostly cloudy in the morning, then clearing. Highs in the upper 70s. Monday night, clear, cooler with lows in the lower 50s. Tuesday, sunny. Highs in the lower 80s. Tuesday night, mostly clear. Lows in the upper 50s. Wednesday, mostly sunny. Highs in the upper 80s. Wednesday night, mostly clear. Lows in the mid-60s. Thursday, partly cloudy. Highs in the upper 80s. Here is your area's open water boating forecast. Wind gusts may be higher. Rest of tonight, mostly cloudy with a 40% chance of showers and thunderstorms. Highs in the upper 70s. Lows in the 50s to mid-60s. South winds 10 to 15 miles per hour. Saturday, chance of showers through the day. Slight chance of thunderstorms in the late morning, then a chance of thunderstorms in the afternoon. Mostly cloudy. Highs in the lower 80s. South winds 5 to 10 miles per hour. Chance of precipitation 30%. Saturday night, partly cloudy. Lows in the mid-60s. Southeast winds 5 to 10 miles per hour. Sunday, partly cloudy in the morning, then mostly cloudy with chance of showers and thunderstorms in the afternoon. Highs in the mid-80s. South winds 5 to 10 miles per hour, becoming north 10 to 15 miles per hour in the afternoon. Chance of precipitation 40%. Sunday night, showers likely and a chance of thunderstorms in the evening, then a chance of showers and slight chance of thunderstorms after midnight. Mostly cloudy. Lows in the lower 60s. North winds 10 to 15 miles per hour. Chance of precipitation 60%. Monday, partly cloudy. Highs in the upper 70s. Monday night, clear. Lows in the lower 50s. Tuesday, sunny. Highs in the lower 80s. Tuesday night, mostly clear. Lows in the upper 50s. Wednesday, mostly sunny. Highs in the upper 80s. Wednesday night, mostly clear. Lows in the lower 60s. Thursday, partly cloudy. Highs in the upper 80s. Thursday night, partly cloudy. Lows in the mid-60s. Friday, partly cloudy. Highs in the upper 80s. 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
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Be sure to follow us on Facebook. Here's a look at local weather conditions as of 1 a.m. At the top of the hour, skies were mostly cloudy in Shreveport. The temperature was 61 degrees at the regional airport. The dew point was 55, making the relative humidity 82%. Winds were calm. The pressure was 29.98 inches and steady. In Bossier City, at Barksdale Air Force Base, skies were cloudy, with a temperature of 61 degrees. The dew point was 56, making the relative humidity 85%. Winds were calm. The pressure was 29.98 inches and steady. And in downtown Shreveport, skies were cloudy. The temperature was 60 degrees. And winds were calm. Once again in Shreveport, it was 61 degrees with mostly cloudy skies at 1 a.m. Around the local area at 1 a.m., in Texarkana, mostly cloudy and 61. Wind southeast at 6 miles an hour. El Dorado, mostly cloudy and 54. Wind calm. Monroe, mostly cloudy and 63. Wind northeast at 7 miles an hour. Natchitoches, cloudy and 64. Wind calm. Marshall, cloudy and 58. Wind calm. And at Longview, mostly cloudy and 59 degrees. Wind calm. Elsewhere across the four-state area, over at Dallas, mostly cloudy and 63. Oklahoma City, clear and 53. Little Rock, mostly cloudy and 58. Jackson, Mississippi, mostly cloudy and 60. Baton Rouge, cloudy and 65. And at Houston, cloudy and 69 degrees. For the most current information, check us out on the web at www.weather.gov/SHP. Now let's check on your local forecast. Rest of tonight, mostly cloudy. Near steady temperature in the upper 50s. Light and variable winds. Friday, mostly cloudy with a slight chance of showers and thunderstorms. Highs in the upper 70s. Southeast winds around 5 miles per hour. Chance of rain 20%. Friday night, partly cloudy in the evening, then becoming mostly cloudy. A chance of showers and thunderstorms. Lows in the lower 60s. South winds around 5 miles per hour in the evening, becoming light and variable. Chance of rain 40%. Saturday, mostly cloudy with a chance of showers. A slight chance of thunderstorms in the morning, then a chance of thunderstorms in the afternoon. Highs in the lower 80s. Light and variable winds, becoming south around 5 miles per hour in the afternoon. Chance of rain 40%. Saturday night, partly cloudy. A slight chance of showers in the evening. Lows in the mid-60s. Southeast winds around 5 miles per hour in the evening, becoming light and variable. Chance of rain 20%. Sunday, partly cloudy in the morning, then mostly cloudy with a chance of showers and thunderstorms in the afternoon. Highs in the mid-80s. Chance of rain 50%. Sunday night, showers likely with a chance of thunderstorms in the evening, then a chance of showers with a slight chance of thunderstorms after midnight. Lows in the lower 60s. Chance of rain 70%. Monday, mostly cloudy in the morning, then clearing. Highs in the upper 70s. Monday night, clear, cooler with lows in the lower 50s. Tuesday, sunny. Highs in the lower 80s. Tuesday night, mostly clear. Lows in the upper 50s. Wednesday, mostly sunny. Highs in the upper 80s. Wednesday night, mostly clear. Lows in the mid-60s. Thursday, partly cloudy. Highs in the upper 80s.
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Be sure to follow us on Facebook. Here's a look at local weather conditions as of 1 a.m. At the top of the hour, skies were mostly cloudy in Shreveport. The temperature was 61 degrees at the regional airport. The dew point was 55, making the relative humidity 82%. Winds were calm. The pressure was 29.98 inches and steady. In Bossier City, at Barksdale Air Force Base, skies were cloudy, with a temperature of 61 degrees. The dew point was 56, making the relative humidity 85%. Winds were calm. The pressure was 29.98 inches and steady. And in downtown Shreveport, skies were cloudy. The temperature was 60 degrees. And winds were calm. Once again in Shreveport, it was 61 degrees with mostly cloudy skies at 1 a.m. Around the local area at 1 a.m., in Texarkana, mostly cloudy and 61. Wind southeast at 6 miles an hour. El Dorado, mostly cloudy and 54. Wind calm. Monroe, mostly cloudy and 63. Wind northeast at 7 miles an hour. Natchitoches, cloudy and 64. Wind calm. Marshall, cloudy and 58. Wind calm. And at Longview, mostly cloudy and 59 degrees. Wind calm. Elsewhere across the four-state area, over at Dallas, mostly cloudy and 63. Oklahoma City, clear and 53. Little Rock, mostly cloudy and 58. Jackson, Mississippi, mostly cloudy and 60. Baton Rouge, cloudy and 65. And at Houston, cloudy and 69 degrees. For the most current information, check us out on the web at www.weather.gov/sht. Here is your area's open water boating forecast. Wind gusts may be higher. Rest of tonight, mostly cloudy with a 40% chance of showers and thunderstorms. Highs in the upper 70s. Lows in the 50s to mid 60s. South winds 10 to 15 miles per hour. Saturday, chance of showers through the day. Slight chance of thunderstorms in the late morning, then a chance of thunderstorms in the afternoon. Mostly cloudy. Highs in the lower 80s. South winds 5 to 10 miles per hour. Chance of precipitation 30%. Saturday night, partly cloudy. Lows in the mid-60s. Southeast winds 5 to 10 miles per hour. Sunday, partly cloudy in the morning, then mostly cloudy with chance of showers and thunderstorms in the afternoon. Highs in the mid-80s. South winds 5 to 10 miles per hour, becoming north 10 to 15 miles per hour in the afternoon. Chance of precipitation 40%. Sunday night, showers likely and a chance of thunderstorms in the evening, then a chance of showers and slight chance of thunderstorms after midnight. Mostly cloudy. Lows in the lower 60s. North winds 10 to 15 miles per hour. Chance of precipitation 60%. Monday, partly cloudy. Highs in the upper 70s. Monday night, clear. Lows in the lower 50s. Tuesday, sunny. Highs in the lower 80s. Tuesday night, mostly clear. Lows in the upper 50s. Wednesday, mostly sunny. Highs in the upper 80s. Wednesday night, mostly clear. Lows in the lower 60s. Thursday, partly cloudy. Highs in the upper 80s. Thursday night, partly cloudy. Lows in the mid-60s. Friday, partly cloudy. Highs in the upper 80s. Now let's check on your local forecast. Rest of tonight, mostly cloudy. Near steady temperature in the upper 50s. Light and variable winds. Friday, mostly cloudy with a slight chance of showers and thunderstorms.
highs in the upper 70s. Southeast winds around 5 miles per hour. Chance of rain 20%. Friday night, partly cloudy in the evening, then becoming mostly cloudy. A chance of showers and thunderstorms. Lows in the lower 60s. South winds around 5 miles per hour in the evening, becoming light and variable. Chance of rain 40%. Saturday, mostly cloudy with a chance of showers. A slight chance of thunderstorms in the morning, then a chance of thunderstorms in the afternoon. Highs in the lower 80s. Light and variable winds, becoming south around 5 miles per hour in the afternoon. Chance of rain 40%. Saturday night, partly cloudy. A slight chance of showers in the evening. Lows in the mid-60s. Southeast winds around 5 miles per hour in the evening, becoming light and variable. Chance of rain 20%. Sunday, partly cloudy in the morning, then mostly cloudy with a chance of showers and thunderstorms in the afternoon. Highs in the mid-80s. Chance of rain 50%. Sunday night, showers likely with a chance of thunderstorms in the evening, then a chance of showers with a slight chance of thunderstorms after midnight. Lows in the lower 60s. Chance of rain 70%. Monday, mostly cloudy in the morning, then clearing. Highs in the upper 70s. Monday night, clear, cooler with lows in the lower 50s. Tuesday, sunny. Highs in the lower 80s. Tuesday night, mostly clear. Lows in the upper 50s. Wednesday, mostly sunny. Highs in the upper 80s. Wednesday night, mostly clear. Lows in the mid-60s. Thursday, partly cloudy. Highs in the upper 80s. 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Be sure to follow us on Facebook. Here's a look at local weather conditions as of 1 a.m. At the top of the hour, skies were mostly cloudy in Shreveport. The temperature was 61 degrees at the regional airport. The dew point was 55, making the relative humidity 82%. Winds were calm. The pressure was 29.98 inches and steady. In Bossier City, at Barksdale Air Force Base, skies were cloudy, with a temperature of 61 degrees. The dew point was 56, making the relative humidity 85%. Winds were calm. The pressure was 29.98 inches and steady. And in downtown Shreveport, skies were cloudy. The temperature was 60 degrees. And winds were calm. Once again in Shreveport, it was 61 degrees with mostly cloudy skies at 1 a.m. Around the local area at 1 a.m., in Texarkana, mostly cloudy and 61. Wind southeast at 6 miles an hour. El Dorado, mostly cloudy and 54. Wind calm. Monroe, mostly cloudy and 63. Wind northeast at 7 miles an hour. Natchitoches, cloudy and 64. Wind calm. Marshall, cloudy and 58. Wind calm. And at Longview, mostly cloudy and 59 degrees. Wind calm. Elsewhere across the four-state area, over at Dallas, mostly cloudy and 63. Oklahoma City, clear and 53. Little Rock, mostly cloudy and 58. Jackson, Mississippi, mostly cloudy and 60. Baton Rouge, cloudy and 65. And at Houston, cloudy and 69 degrees. 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
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Now let's check on your local forecast. Rest of tonight, mostly cloudy. Near steady temperature in the upper 50s. Light and variable winds. Friday, mostly cloudy with a slight chance of showers and thunderstorms. Highs in the upper 70s. Southeast winds around 5 miles per hour. Chance of rain 20%. Friday night, partly cloudy in the evening, then becoming mostly cloudy. A chance of showers and thunderstorms. Lows in the lower 60s. South winds around 5 miles per hour in the evening, becoming light and variable. Chance of rain 40%. Saturday, mostly cloudy with a chance of showers. A slight chance of thunderstorms in the morning, then a chance of thunderstorms in the afternoon. Highs in the lower 80s. Light and variable winds, becoming south around 5 miles per hour in the afternoon. Chance of rain 40%. Saturday night, partly cloudy. A slight chance of showers in the evening. Lows in the mid-60s. Southeast winds around 5 miles per hour in the evening, becoming light and variable. Chance of rain 20%. Sunday, partly cloudy in the morning, then mostly cloudy with a chance of showers and thunderstorms in the afternoon. Highs in the mid-80s. Chance of rain 50%. Sunday night, showers likely with a chance of thunderstorms in the evening, then a chance of showers with a slight chance of thunderstorms after midnight. Lows in the lower 60s. Chance of rain 70%. Monday, mostly cloudy in the morning, then clearing. Highs in the upper 70s. Monday night, clear, cooler with lows in the lower 50s. Tuesday, sunny. Highs in the lower 80s. Tuesday night, mostly clear. Lows in the upper 50s. Wednesday, mostly sunny. Highs in the upper 80s. Wednesday night, mostly clear. Lows in the mid-60s. Thursday, partly cloudy. Highs in the upper 80s. 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Be sure to follow us on Facebook. Here's a look at local weather conditions as of 1 a.m. At the top of the hour, skies were mostly cloudy in Shreveport. The temperature was 61 degrees at the regional airport. The dew point was 55, making the relative humidity 82%. Winds were calm. The pressure was 29.98 inches and steady. In Bossier City, at Barksdale Air Force Base, skies were cloudy, with a temperature of 61 degrees. The dew point was 56, making the relative humidity 85%. Winds were calm. The pressure was 29.98 inches and steady. And in downtown Shreveport, skies were cloudy. The temperature was 60 degrees. And winds were calm. Once again in Shreveport, it was 61 degrees with mostly cloudy skies at 1 a.m. Around the local area at 1 a.m., in Texarkana, mostly cloudy and 61. Wind southeast at 6 miles an hour. El Dorado, mostly cloudy and 54. Wind calm. Monroe, mostly cloudy and 63. Wind northeast at 7 miles an hour. Natchitoches, cloudy and 64. Wind calm. Marshall, cloudy and 58. Wind calm. And at Longview, mostly cloudy and 59 degrees. Wind calm. Elsewhere across the four-state area, over at Dallas, mostly cloudy and 63. Oklahoma City, clear and 53. Little Rock, mostly cloudy and 58. Jackson, Mississippi, mostly cloudy and 60. Baton Rouge, cloudy and 65. And at Houston, cloudy and 69 degrees. For the most current information, check us out on the web at www.weather.gov/sht.
Now let's check on your local forecast. Rest of tonight, mostly cloudy. Near steady temperature in the

partly cloudy. A chance of showers and thunderstorms. Lows in the lower 60s. South winds around 5 miles per hour in the evening, becoming light and variable. Chance of rain 40%. Saturday, mostly cloudy with a chance of showers. A slight chance of thunderstorms in the morning, then a chance of thunderstorms in the afternoon. Highs in the lower 80s. Light and variable winds, becoming south around 5 miles per hour in the afternoon. Chance of rain 40%. Saturday night, partly cloudy. A slight chance of showers in the evening. Lows in the mid-60s. Southeast winds around 5 miles per hour in the evening, becoming light and variable. Chance of rain 20%. Sunday, partly cloudy in the morning, then mostly cloudy with a chance of showers and thunderstorms in the afternoon. Highs in the mid-80s. Chance of rain 50%. Sunday night, showers likely with a chance of thunderstorms in the evening, then a chance of showers with a slight chance of thunderstorms after midnight. Lows in the lower 60s. Chance of rain 70%. Monday, mostly cloudy in the morning, then clearing. Highs in the upper 70s. Monday night, clear, cooler with lows in the lower 50s. Tuesday, sunny. Highs in the lower 80s. Tuesday night, mostly clear. Lows in the upper 50s. Wednesday, mostly sunny. Highs in the upper 80s. Wednesday night, mostly clear. Lows in the mid-60s. Thursday, partly cloudy. Highs in the upper 80s. 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Be sure to follow us on Facebook. Here's a look at local weather conditions as of 2 a.m. At the top of the hour, skies were mostly cloudy in Shreveport. The temperature was 63 degrees at the regional airport. The dew point was 55, making the relative humidity 77%. Winds were northeast at 3 miles an hour. The pressure was 29.98 inches and steady. In Bossier City, at Barksdale Air Force Base, skies were mostly cloudy, with a temperature of 61 degrees. The dew point was 57, making the relative humidity 85%. Winds were calm. The pressure was 29.98 inches and steady. And in downtown Shreveport, skies were mostly cloudy. The temperature was 60 degrees. And winds were east at 3 miles an hour. Once again in Shreveport, it was 63 degrees with mostly cloudy skies at 2 a.m. Around the local area at 2 a.m., in Texarkana, partly cloudy and 60. Wind southeast at 5 miles an hour. El Dorado, mostly cloudy and 53. Wind calm. Monroe, mostly cloudy and 62. Wind east at 5 miles an hour. Nacogdoches, mostly cloudy and 64. Wind calm. Marshall, mostly cloudy and 57. Wind calm. And at Longview, mostly cloudy and 60 degrees. Wind calm. Elsewhere across the four-state area, over at Dallas, thunder and 64. Oklahoma City, clear and 52. Little Rock, mostly cloudy and 55. Jackson, Mississippi, cloudy and 60. Baton Rouge, cloudy and 64. And at Houston, cloudy and 69 degrees. For the most current information, check us out on the web at www.weather.gov/SHP. Now let's check on your local forecast. Rest of tonight, mostly cloudy. Near steady temperature in the upper 50s. Light and variable winds. Friday, mostly cloudy with a slight chance of showers and thunderstorms. Highs in the upper 70s. Southeast winds around 5 miles per hour. Chance of rain 20%. Friday night, partly cloudy in the evening, then becoming mostly cloudy. A chance of showers and thunderstorms. Lows in

lower 60s. South winds around 5 miles per hour in the evening, becoming light and variable. Chance of rain 40%. Saturday, mostly cloudy with a chance of showers. A slight chance of thunderstorms in the morning, then a chance of thunderstorms in the afternoon. Highs in the lower 80s. Light and variable winds, becoming south around 5 miles per hour in the afternoon. Chance of rain 40%. Saturday night, partly cloudy. A slight chance of showers in the evening. Lows in the mid-60s. Southeast winds around 5 miles per hour in the evening, becoming light and variable. Chance of rain 20%. Sunday, partly cloudy in the morning, then mostly cloudy with a chance of showers and thunderstorms in the afternoon. Highs in the mid-80s. Chance of rain 50%. Sunday night, showers likely with a chance of thunderstorms in the evening, then a chance of showers with a slight chance of thunderstorms after midnight. Lows in the lower 60s. Chance of rain 70%. Monday, mostly cloudy in the morning, then clearing. Highs in the upper 70s. Monday night, clear, cooler with lows in the lower 50s. Tuesday, sunny. Highs in the lower 80s. Tuesday night, mostly clear. Lows in the upper 50s. Wednesday, mostly sunny. Highs in the upper 80s. Wednesday night, mostly clear. Lows in the mid-60s. Thursday, partly cloudy. Highs in the upper 80s. Here is your area's open water boating forecast. Wind gusts may be higher. Rest of tonight, mostly cloudy with a 40% chance of showers and thunderstorms. Highs in the upper 70s. Lows in the 50s to mid-60s. South winds 10 to 15 miles per hour. Saturday, chance of showers through the day. Slight chance of thunderstorms in the late morning, then a chance of thunderstorms in the afternoon. Mostly cloudy. Highs in the lower 80s. South winds 5 to 10 miles per hour. Chance of precipitation 30%. Saturday night, partly cloudy. Lows in the mid-60s. Southeast winds 5 to 10 miles per hour. Sunday, partly cloudy in the morning, then mostly cloudy with chance of showers and thunderstorms in the afternoon. Highs in the mid-80s. South winds 5 to 10 miles per hour, becoming north 10 to 15 miles per hour in the afternoon. Chance of precipitation 40%. Sunday night, showers likely and a chance of thunderstorms in the evening, then a chance of showers and slight chance of thunderstorms after midnight. Mostly cloudy. Lows in the lower 60s. North winds 10 to 15 miles per hour. Chance of precipitation 60%. Monday, partly cloudy. Highs in the upper 70s. Monday night, clear. Lows in the lower 50s. Tuesday, sunny. Highs in the lower 80s. Tuesday night, mostly clear. Lows in the upper 50s. Wednesday, mostly sunny. Highs in the upper 80s. Wednesday night, mostly clear. Lows in the lower 60s. Thursday, partly cloudy. Highs in the upper 80s. Thursday night, partly cloudy. Lows in the mid-60s. Friday, partly cloudy. Highs in the upper 80s. 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Be sure to follow us on Facebook. Here's a look at local weather conditions as of 2 a.m. At the top of the hour, skies were mostly cloudy in Shreveport. The temperature was 63 degrees at the regional airport. The dew point was 53 degrees at the regional airport. The dew point was 55, making the relative humidity 77%. Winds were northeast at 3 miles an hour. The pressure was 29.98 inches and steady. In Bossier City, at Barksdale Air Force Base, skies were mostly cloudy, with a temperature of 61 degrees.

The dew point was 57, making the relative humidity 85%. Winds were calm. The pressure was 29.98 inches and steady. And in downtown Shreveport, skies were mostly cloudy. The temperature was 60 degrees. And winds were east at 3 miles an hour. Once again in Shreveport, it was 63 degrees with mostly cloudy skies at 2 a.m. Around the local area at 2 a.m., in Texarkana, partly cloudy and 60. Wind southeast at 5 miles an hour. El Dorado, mostly cloudy and 53. Wind calm. Monroe, mostly cloudy and 62. Wind east at 5 miles an hour. Natchitoches, mostly cloudy and 64. Wind calm. Marshall, mostly cloudy and 57. Wind calm. And at Longview, mostly cloudy and 60 degrees. Wind calm. Elsewhere across the four-state area, over at Dallas, thunder and 64. Oklahoma City, clear and 52. Little Rock, mostly cloudy and 55. Jackson, Mississippi, cloudy and 60. Baton Rouge, cloudy and 64. And at Houston, cloudy and 69 degrees. For the most current information, check us out on the web at www.weather.gov/sht. Now let's check on your local forecast. Rest of tonight, mostly cloudy. Near steady temperature in the upper 50s. Light and variable winds. Friday, mostly cloudy with a slight chance of showers and thunderstorms. Highs in the upper 70s. Southeast winds around 5 miles per hour. Chance of rain 20%. Friday night, partly cloudy in the evening, then becoming mostly cloudy. A chance of showers and thunderstorms. Lows in the lower 60s. South winds around 5 miles per hour in the evening, becoming light and variable. Chance of rain 40%. Saturday, mostly cloudy with a chance of showers. A slight chance of thunderstorms in the morning, then a chance of thunderstorms in the afternoon. Highs in the lower 80s. Light and variable winds, becoming south around 5 miles per hour in the afternoon. Chance of rain 40%. Saturday night, partly cloudy. A slight chance of showers in the evening. Lows in the mid-60s. Southeast winds around 5 miles per hour in the evening, becoming light and variable. Chance of rain 20%. Sunday, partly cloudy in the morning, then mostly cloudy with a chance of showers and thunderstorms in the afternoon. Highs in the mid-80s. Chance of rain 50%. Sunday night, showers likely with a chance of thunderstorms in the evening, then a chance of showers with a slight chance of thunderstorms after midnight. Lows in the lower 60s. Chance of rain 70%. Monday, mostly cloudy in the morning, then clearing. Highs in the upper 70s. Monday night, clear, cooler with lows in the lower 50s. Tuesday, sunny. Highs in the lower 80s. Tuesday night, mostly clear. Lows in the upper 50s. Wednesday, mostly sunny. Highs in the upper 80s. Wednesday night, mostly clear. Lows in the mid-60s. Thursday, partly cloudy. Highs in the upper 80s. 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Be sure to follow us on Facebook. Here's a look at local weather conditions as of 2 a.m. At the top of the hour, skies were mostly cloudy in Shreveport.
The temperature was 63 degrees at the regional airport. The dew point was 55, making the relative humidity 77%. Winds were northeast at 3 miles an hour. The pressure was 29.98 inches and steady. In Bossier City, at Barksdale Air Force Base, skies were mostly cloudy, with a temperature of 61 degrees. The dew point was 57, making the relative humidity 85%. Winds were calm. The pressure was 29.98 inches and steady. And in downtown Shreveport, skies were mostly cloudy. The temperature was 60 degrees. And winds were east at 3 miles an hour. Once again in Shreveport, it was 63 degrees with mostly cloudy skies at 2 a.m. Around the local area at 2 a.m., in Texarkana, partly cloudy and 60. Wind southeast at 5 miles an hour. El Dorado, mostly cloudy and 53. Wind calm. Monroe, mostly cloudy and 62. Wind east at 5 miles an hour. Natchitoches, mostly cloudy and 64. Wind calm. Marshall, mostly cloudy and 57. Wind calm. And at Longview, mostly cloudy and 60 degrees. Wind calm. Elsewhere across the four-state area, over at Dallas, thunder and 64. Oklahoma City, clear and 52. Little Rock, mostly cloudy and 55. Jackson, Mississippi, cloudy and 60. Baton Rouge, cloudy and 64. And at Houston, cloudy and 69 degrees. For the most current information, check us out on the web at www.weather.gov/sht. Now let's check on your local forecast. Rest of tonight, mostly cloudy. Near steady temperature in the upper 50s. Light and variable winds. Friday, mostly cloudy with a slight chance of showers and thunderstorms. Highs in the upper 70s. Southeast winds around 5 miles per hour. Chance of rain 20%. Friday night, partly cloudy in the evening, then becoming mostly cloudy. A chance of showers and thunderstorms. Lows in the lower 60s. South winds around 5 miles per hour in the evening, becoming light and variable. Chance of rain 40%. Saturday, mostly cloudy with a chance of showers. A slight chance of thunderstorms in the morning, then a chance of thunderstorms in the afternoon. Highs in the lower 80s. Light and variable winds, becoming south around 5 miles per hour in the afternoon. Chance of rain 40%. Saturday night, partly cloudy. A slight chance of showers in the evening. Lows in the mid-60s. Southeast winds around 5 miles per hour in the evening, becoming light and variable. Chance of rain 20%. Sunday, partly cloudy in the morning, then mostly cloudy with a chance of showers and thunderstorms in the afternoon. Highs in the mid-80s. Chance of rain 50%. Sunday night, showers likely with a chance of thunderstorms in the evening, then a chance of showers with a slight chance of thunderstorms after midnight. Lows in the lower 60s. Chance of rain 70%. Monday, mostly cloudy in the morning, then clearing. Highs in the upper 70s. Monday night, clear, cooler with lows in the lower 50s. Tuesday, sunny. Highs in the lower 80s. Tuesday night, mostly clear. Lows in the upper 50s. Wednesday, mostly sunny. Highs in the upper 80s. Wednesday night, mostly clear. Lows in the mid-60s. Thursday, partly cloudy. Highs in the upper 80s. 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Be sure to follow us on Facebook. Here's a look at local weather conditions as of 2 a.m. At the top of the hour, skies were mostly cloudy in Shreveport. The temperature was 63 degrees at the regional airport.
The dew point was 55, making the relative humidity 77%. Winds were northeast at 3 miles an hour. The pressure was 29.98 inches and steady. In Bossier City, at Barksdale Air Force Base, skies were mostly cloudy, with a temperature of 61 degrees. The dew point was 57, making the relative humidity 85%. Winds were calm. The pressure was 29.98 inches and steady. And in downtown Shreveport, skies were mostly cloudy. The temperature was 60 degrees. And winds were east at 3 miles an hour. Once again in Shreveport, it was 63 degrees with mostly cloudy skies at 2 a.m. Around the local area at 2 a.m., in Texarkana, partly cloudy and 60. Wind southeast at 5 miles an hour. El Dorado, mostly cloudy and 53. Wind calm. Monroe, mostly cloudy and 62. Wind east at 5 miles an hour. Natchitoches, mostly cloudy and 64. Wind calm. Marshall, mostly cloudy and 57. Wind calm. And at Longview, mostly cloudy and 60 degrees. Wind calm. Elsewhere across the four-state area, over at Dallas, thunder and 64. Oklahoma City, clear and 52. Little Rock, mostly cloudy and 55. Jackson, Mississippi, cloudy and 60. Baton Rouge, cloudy and 64. And at Houston, cloudy and 69 degrees. For the most current information, check us out on the web at www.weather.gov/sht. The Shreveport Climate Summary for yesterday, May 7, 2026. Yesterday's high temperature was 71 degrees. The normal high is 82. The record high is 94 degrees, which was set in 1875. Yesterday's low temperature was 53 degrees. The normal low is 61. The record low is 44 degrees, which was set in 1992. No precipitation fell yesterday, which leaves the monthly total at 0.81 inches. This is 0.31 inches below the normal amount of 1.12 inches for May. The total precipitation for the year still stands at 13.42 inches, which is 6.49 inches below normal. Sunrise today is at 6:22 a.m. and sunset is at 8:02 p.m. Now let's check on your local forecast. Rest of tonight, mostly cloudy. Near steady temperature in the upper 50s. Light and variable winds. Friday, mostly cloudy with a slight chance of showers and thunderstorms. Highs in the upper 70s. Southeast winds around 5 miles per hour. Chance of rain 20%. Friday night, partly cloudy in the evening, then becoming mostly cloudy. A chance of showers and thunderstorms. Lows in the lower 60s. South winds around 5 miles per hour in the evening, becoming light and variable. Chance of rain 40%. Saturday, mostly cloudy with a chance of showers. A slight chance of thunderstorms in the morning, then a chance of thunderstorms in the afternoon. Highs in the lower 80s. Light and variable winds, becoming south around 5 miles per hour in the afternoon. Chance of rain 40%. Saturday night, partly cloudy. A slight chance of showers in the evening. Lows in the mid-60s. Southeast winds around 5 miles per hour in the evening, becoming light and variable. Chance of rain 20%. Sunday, partly cloudy in the morning, then mostly cloudy with a chance of showers and thunderstorms in the afternoon. Highs in the mid-80s. Chance of rain 50%. Sunday night, showers likely with a chance of thunderstorms in the evening, then a chance of showers with a slight chance of thunderstorms after midnight. Lows in the lower 60s. Chance of rain 70%. Monday, mostly cloudy in the morning, then clearing. Highs in the upper 70s. Monday night, clear, cooler with lows in the lower 50s.
Tuesday, sunny.

highs in the lower 80s. Tuesday night, mostly clear. Lows in the upper 50s. Wednesday, mostly sunny. Highs in the upper 80s. Wednesday night, mostly clear. Lows in the mid-60s. Thursday, partly cloudy. Highs in the upper 80s. 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Be sure to follow us on Facebook. Here's a look at local weather conditions as of 2 a.m. At the top of the hour, skies were mostly cloudy in Shreveport. The temperature was 63 degrees at the regional airport. The dew point was 55, making the relative humidity 77%. Winds were northeast at 3 miles an hour. The pressure was 29.98 inches and steady. In Bossier City, at Barksdale Air Force Base, skies were mostly cloudy, with a temperature of 61 degrees. The dew point was 57, making the relative humidity 85%. Winds were calm. The pressure was 29.98 inches and steady. And in downtown Shreveport, skies were mostly cloudy. The temperature was 60 degrees. And winds were east at 3 miles an hour. Once again in Shreveport, it was 63 degrees with mostly cloudy skies at 2 a.m. Around the local area at 2 a.m., in Texarkana, partly cloudy and 60. Wind southeast at 5 miles an hour. El Dorado, mostly cloudy and 53. Wind calm. Monroe, mostly cloudy and 62. Wind east at 5 miles an hour. Natchitoches, mostly cloudy and 64. Wind calm. Marshall, mostly cloudy and 57. Wind calm. And at Longview, mostly cloudy and 60 degrees. Wind calm. Elsewhere across the four-state area, over at Dallas, thunder and 64. Oklahoma City, clear and 52. Little Rock, mostly cloudy and 55. Jackson, Mississippi, cloudy and 60. Baton Rouge, cloudy and 64. And at Houston, cloudy and 69 degrees. For the most current information, check us out on the web at www.weather.gov/sht. The Shreveport Climate Summary for yesterday, May 7, 2026. Yesterday's high temperature was 71 degrees. The normal high is 82. The record high is 94 degrees, which was set in 1875. Yesterday's low temperature was 53 degrees. The normal low is 61. The record low is 44 degrees, which was set in 1992. No precipitation fell yesterday, which leaves the monthly total at 0.81 inches. This is 0.31 inches below the normal amount of 1.12 inches for May. The total precipitation for the year still stands at 13.42 inches, which is 6.49 inches below normal. Sunrise today is at 6:22 a.m. and sunset is at 8:02 p.m. This is your NOAA Weather Radio, station WXJ97, operating on a frequency of 162.400 MHz, providing the latest weather information on a 24-hour basis. 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Now let's check on your local forecast. Rest of tonight, mostly cloudy. Near steady temperature in the upper 50s. Light and variable winds. Friday, mostly cloudy with a slight chance of showers and thunderstorms. Highs in the upper 70s. Southeast winds around 5 miles per hour. Chance of rain 20%. Friday night, partly cloudy in the evening, then becoming mostly cloudy. A chance of showers and thunderstorms. Lows in the lower 60s. South winds around 5 miles per hour in the evening, becoming
becoming light and variable. Chance of rain 40%. Saturday, mostly cloudy with a chance of showers. A slight chance of thunderstorms in the morning, then a chance of thunderstorms in the afternoon. Highs in the lower 80s. Light and variable winds, becoming south around 5 miles per hour in the afternoon. Chance of rain 40%. Saturday night, partly cloudy. A slight chance of showers in the evening. Lows in the mid-60s. Southeast winds around 5 miles per hour in the evening, becoming light and variable. Chance of rain 20%. Sunday, partly cloudy in the morning, then mostly cloudy with a chance of showers and thunderstorms in the afternoon. Highs in the mid-80s. Chance of rain 50%. Sunday night, showers likely with a chance of thunderstorms in the evening, then a chance of showers with a slight chance of thunderstorms after midnight. Lows in the lower 60s. Chance of rain 70%. Monday, mostly cloudy in the morning, then clearing. Highs in the upper 70s. Monday night, clear, cooler with lows in the lower 50s. Tuesday, sunny. Highs in the lower 80s. Tuesday night, mostly clear. Lows in the upper 50s. Wednesday, mostly sunny. Highs in the upper 80s. Wednesday night, mostly clear. Lows in the mid-60s. Thursday, partly cloudy. Highs in the upper 80s. 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Be sure to follow us on Facebook. Here's a look at local weather conditions as of 2 a.m. At the top of the hour, skies were mostly cloudy in Shreveport. The temperature was 63 degrees at the regional airport. The dew point was 55, making the relative humidity 77%. Winds were northeast at 3 miles an hour. The pressure was 29.98 inches and steady. In Bossier City, at Barksdale Air Force Base, skies were mostly cloudy, with a temperature of 61 degrees. The dew point was 57, making the relative humidity 85%. Winds were calm. The pressure was 29.98 inches and steady. And in downtown Shreveport, skies were mostly cloudy. The temperature was 60 degrees. And winds were east at 3 miles an hour. Once again in Shreveport, it was 63 degrees with mostly cloudy skies at 2 a.m. Around the local area at 2 a.m., in Texarkana, partly cloudy and 60. Wind southeast at 5 miles an hour. El Dorado, mostly cloudy and 53. Wind calm. Monroe, mostly cloudy and 62. Wind east at 5 miles an hour. Nacogdoches, mostly cloudy and 64. Wind calm. Marshall, mostly cloudy and 57. Wind calm. And at Longview, mostly cloudy and 60 degrees. Wind calm. Elsewhere across the four-state area, over at Dallas, thunder and 64. Oklahoma City, clear and 52. Little Rock, mostly cloudy and 55. Jackson, Mississippi, cloudy and 60. Baton Rouge, cloudy and 64. And at Houston, cloudy and 69 degrees. For the most current information, check us out on the web at www.weather.gov/sht. The Shreveport Climate Summary for yesterday, May 7, 2026. Yesterday's high temperature was 71 degrees. The normal high is 82. The record high is 94 degrees, which was set in 1875. Yesterday's low temperature was 53 degrees. The normal low is 61. The record low is 44 degrees, which was set in 1992. No precipitation fell yesterday, which leaves the monthly total at 0.81 inches. This is 0.31 inches below the normal amount of 1.12 inches for May.
The total precipitation for the year still stands at 13.42 inches, which is 6.49 inches below normal. Sunrise today is at 6:22 a.m. and sunset is at 8:02 p.m. Now let's check on your local forecast. Rest of tonight, mostly cloudy. Near steady temperature in the upper 50s. Light and variable winds. Friday, mostly cloudy with a slight chance of showers and thunderstorms. Highs in the upper 70s. Southeast winds around 5 miles per hour. Chance of rain 20%. Friday night, partly cloudy in the evening, then becoming mostly cloudy. A chance of showers and thunderstorms. Lows in the lower 60s. South winds around 5 miles per hour in the evening, becoming light and variable. Chance of rain 40%. Saturday, mostly cloudy with a chance of showers. A slight chance of thunderstorms in the morning, then a chance of thunderstorms in the afternoon. Highs in the lower 80s. Light and variable winds, becoming south around 5 miles per hour in the afternoon. Chance of rain 40%. Saturday night, partly cloudy. A slight chance of showers in the evening. Lows in the mid-60s. Southeast winds around 5 miles per hour in the evening, becoming light and variable. Chance of rain 20%. Sunday, partly cloudy in the morning, then mostly cloudy with a chance of showers and thunderstorms in the afternoon. Highs in the mid-80s. Chance of rain 50%. Sunday night, showers likely with a chance of thunderstorms in the evening, then a chance of showers with a slight chance of thunderstorms after midnight. Lows in the lower 60s. Chance of rain 70%. Monday, mostly cloudy in the morning, then clearing. Highs in the upper 70s. Monday night, clear, cooler with lows in the lower 50s. Tuesday, sunny. Highs in the lower 80s. Tuesday night, mostly clear. Lows in the upper 50s. Wednesday, mostly sunny. Highs in the upper 80s. Wednesday night, mostly clear. Lows in the mid-60s. Thursday, partly cloudy. Highs in the upper 80s. Here is your area's open water boating forecast. Wind gusts may be higher. Rest of tonight, mostly cloudy with a 40% chance of showers and thunderstorms. Highs in the upper 70s. Lows in the 50s to mid-60s. South winds 10 to 15 miles per hour. Saturday, chance of showers through the day. Slight chance of thunderstorms in the late morning, then a chance of thunderstorms in the afternoon. Mostly cloudy. Highs in the lower 80s. South winds 5 to 10 miles per hour. Chance of precipitation 30%. Saturday night, partly cloudy. Lows in the mid-60s. Southeast winds 5 to 10 miles per hour. Sunday, partly cloudy in the morning, then mostly cloudy with chance of showers and thunderstorms in the afternoon. Highs in the mid-80s. South winds 5 to 10 miles per hour, becoming north 10 to 15 miles per hour in the afternoon. Chance of precipitation 40%. Sunday night, showers likely and a chance of thunderstorms in the evening, then a chance of showers and slight chance of thunderstorms after midnight. Mostly cloudy. Lows in the lower 60s. North winds 10 to 15 miles per hour. Chance of precipitation 60%. Monday, partly cloudy. Highs in the upper 70s. Monday night, clear. Lows in the lower 50s. Tuesday, sunny. Highs in the lower 80s. Tuesday night, mostly clear. Lows in the upper 50s. Wednesday, mostly sunny. Highs in the upper 80s. Wednesday night, mostly clear. Lows in the lower 60s. Thursday, partly cloudy. Highs in the upper 80s. Thursday night, partly cloudy. Lows in the mid-60s. Friday, partly cloudy. Highs in the upper 80s.
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Be sure to follow us on Facebook. Here's a look at local weather conditions as of 2 a.m. At the top of the hour, skies were mostly cloudy in Shreveport. The temperature was 63 degrees at the regional airport. The dew point was 55, making the relative humidity 77%. Winds were northeast at 3 miles an hour. The pressure was 29.98 inches and steady. In Bossier City, at Barksdale Air Force Base, skies were mostly cloudy, with a temperature of 61 degrees. The dew point was 57, making the relative humidity 85%. Winds were calm. The pressure was 29.98 inches and steady. And in downtown Shreveport, skies were mostly cloudy. The temperature was 60 degrees. And winds were east at 3 miles an hour. Once again in Shreveport, it was 63 degrees with mostly cloudy skies at 2 a.m. Around the local area at 2 a.m., in Texarkana, partly cloudy and 60. Wind southeast at 5 miles an hour. El Dorado, mostly cloudy and 53. Wind calm. Monroe, mostly cloudy and 62. Wind east at 5 miles an hour. Nacogdoches, mostly cloudy and 64. Wind calm. Marshall, mostly cloudy and 57. Wind calm. And at Longview, mostly cloudy and 60 degrees. Wind calm. Elsewhere across the four-state area, over at Dallas, thunder and 64. Oklahoma City, clear and 52. Little Rock, mostly cloudy and 55. Jackson, Mississippi, cloudy and 60. Baton Rouge, cloudy and 64. And at Houston, cloudy and 69 degrees. For the most current information, check us out on the web at www.weather.gov/sht. The Shreveport Climate Summary for yesterday, May 7, 2026. Yesterday's high temperature was 71 degrees. The normal high is 82. The record high is 94 degrees, which was set in 1875. Yesterday's low temperature was 53 degrees. The normal low is 61. The record low is 44 degrees, which was set in 1992. No precipitation fell yesterday, which leaves the monthly total at 0.81 inches. This is 0.31 inches below the normal amount of 1.12 inches for May. The total precipitation for the year still stands at 13.42 inches, which is 6.49 inches below normal. Sunrise today is at 6:22 a.m. and sunset is at 8:02 p.m. Now let's check on your local forecast. Rest of tonight, mostly cloudy. Near steady temperature in the upper 50s. Light and variable winds. Friday, mostly cloudy with a slight chance of showers and thunderstorms. Highs in the upper 70s. Southeast winds around 5 miles per hour. Chance of rain 20%. Friday night, partly cloudy in the evening, then becoming mostly cloudy. A chance of showers and thunderstorms. Lows in the lower 60s. South winds around 5 miles per hour in the evening, becoming light and variable. Chance of rain 40%. Saturday, mostly cloudy with a chance of showers. A slight chance of thunderstorms in the morning, then a chance of thunderstorms in the afternoon. Highs in the lower 80s. Light and variable winds, becoming south around 5 miles per hour in the afternoon. Chance of rain 40%. Saturday night, partly cloudy. A slight chance of showers in the evening. Lows in the mid-60s. Southeast winds around 5 miles per hour in the evening, becoming light and variable. Chance of rain 20%. Sunday, partly cloudy in the morning, then mostly cloudy with a chance of showers and thunderstorms in the afternoon. Highs in the mid-80s. Chance of rain 50%.
Sunday night, showers likely with a chance of thunderstorms in the evening, then a chance of showers with a slight chance of thunderstorms after midnight. Lows in the lower 60s. Chance of rain 70%. Monday, mostly cloudy in the morning, then clearing. Highs in the upper 70s. Monday night, clear, cooler with lows in the lower 50s. Tuesday, sunny. Highs in the lower 80s. Tuesday night, mostly clear. Lows in the upper 50s. Wednesday, mostly sunny. Highs in the upper 80s. Wednesday night, mostly clear. Lows in the mid-60s. Thursday, partly cloudy. Highs in the upper 80s. 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Be sure to follow us on Facebook. Here's a look at local weather conditions as of 2 a.m. At the top of the hour, skies were mostly cloudy in Shreveport. The temperature was 63 degrees at the regional airport. The dew point was 55, making the relative humidity 77%. Winds were northeast at 3 miles an hour. The pressure was 29.98 inches and steady. In Bossier City, at Barksdale Air Force Base, skies were mostly cloudy, with a temperature of 61 degrees. The dew point was 57, making the relative humidity 85%. Winds were calm. The pressure was 29.98 inches and steady. And in downtown Shreveport, skies were mostly cloudy. The temperature was 60 degrees. And winds were east at 3 miles an hour. Once again in Shreveport, it was 63 degrees with mostly cloudy skies at 2 a.m. Around the local area at 2 a.m., in Texarkana, partly cloudy and 60. Wind southeast at 5 miles an hour. El Dorado, mostly cloudy and 53. Wind calm. Monroe, mostly cloudy and 62. Wind east at 5 miles an hour. Nacogdoches, mostly cloudy and 64. Wind calm. Marshall, mostly cloudy and 57. Wind calm. And at Longview, mostly cloudy and 60 degrees. Wind calm. Elsewhere across the four-state area, over at Dallas, thunder and 64. Oklahoma City, clear and 52. Little Rock, mostly cloudy and 55. Jackson, Mississippi, cloudy and 60. Baton Rouge, cloudy and 64. And at Houston, cloudy and 69 degrees. For the most current information, check us out on the web at www.weather.gov/SHT. The Shreveport Climate Summary for yesterday, May 7, 2026. Yesterday's high temperature was 71 degrees. The normal high is 82. The record high is 94 degrees, which was set in 1875. Yesterday's low temperature was 53 degrees. The normal low is 61. The record low is 44 degrees, which was set in 1992. No precipitation fell yesterday, which leaves the monthly total at 0.81 inches. This is 0.31 inches below the normal amount of 1.12 inches for May. The total precipitation for the year still stands at 13.42 inches, which is 6.49 inches below normal. Sunrise today is at 6:22 a.m. and sunset is at 8:02 p.m. Now let's check on your local forecast. Rest of tonight, mostly cloudy. Near steady temperature in the upper 50s. Light and variable winds.
Friday, mostly cloudy with a slight chance of showers and thunderstorms. Highs in the upper 70s.

southeast winds around 5 miles per hour. Chance of rain 20%. Friday night, partly cloudy in the evening, then becoming mostly cloudy. A chance of showers and thunderstorms. Lows in the lower 60s. South winds around 5 miles per hour in the evening, becoming light and variable. Chance of rain 40%. Saturday, mostly cloudy with a chance of showers. A slight chance of thunderstorms in the morning, then a chance of thunderstorms in the afternoon. Highs in the lower 80s. Light and variable winds, becoming south around 5 miles per hour in the afternoon. Chance of rain 40%. Saturday night, partly cloudy. A slight chance of showers in the evening. Lows in the mid-60s. Southeast winds around 5 miles per hour in the evening, becoming light and variable. Chance of rain 20%. Sunday, partly cloudy in the morning, then mostly cloudy with a chance of showers and thunderstorms in the afternoon. Highs in the mid-80s. Chance of rain 50%. Sunday night, showers likely with a chance of thunderstorms in the evening, then a chance of showers with a slight chance of thunderstorms after midnight. Lows in the lower 60s. Chance of rain 70%. Monday, mostly cloudy in the morning, then clearing. Highs in the upper 70s. Monday night, clear, cooler with lows in the lower 50s. Tuesday, sunny. Highs in the lower 80s. Tuesday night, mostly clear. Lows in the upper 50s. Wednesday, mostly sunny. Highs in the upper 80s. Wednesday night, mostly clear. Lows in the mid-60s. Thursday, partly cloudy. Highs in the upper 80s. 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Be sure to follow us on Facebook. Here's a look at local weather conditions as of 3 a.m. At the top of the hour, skies were mostly cloudy in Shreveport. The temperature was 61 degrees at the regional airport. The dew point was 55, making the relative humidity 82%. Winds were northeast at 5 miles an hour. The pressure was 29.97 inches and falling. In Bossier City, at Barksdale Air Force Base, skies were cloudy, with a temperature of 60 degrees. The dew point was 56, making the relative humidity 87%. Winds were calm. The pressure was 29.97 inches and falling. And in downtown Shreveport, skies were cloudy. The temperature was 61 degrees. And winds were north at 3 miles an hour. Once again in Shreveport, it was 61 degrees with mostly cloudy skies at 3 a.m. Around the local area at 3 a.m., in Texarkana, partly cloudy and 57. Wind calm. El Dorado, mostly cloudy and 52. Wind calm. Monroe, cloudy and 62. Wind northeast at 6 miles an hour. Natchitoches, cloudy and 63. Wind calm. Marshall, mostly cloudy and 57. Wind calm. And at Longview, mostly cloudy and 59 degrees. Wind calm. Elsewhere across the four-state area, over at Dallas, thunder and 65. Oklahoma City, clear and 51. Little Rock, mostly cloudy and 53. Jackson, Mississippi, mostly cloudy and 59. Baton Rouge, cloudy and 65. And at Houston, cloudy and 68 degrees. For the most current information, check us out on the web at www.weather.gov/sht. The Shreveport Climate Summary for yesterday, May 7, 2026. Yesterday's high temperature was 71 degrees. The normal high is 82. The record high is 94 degrees, which was set in 1875. Yesterday's low temperature was 53 degrees. The normal low is 61.
The record low is 44 degrees, which was set in 1992. No precipitation fell yesterday, which leaves the monthly total at 0.81 inches. This is 0.31 inches below the normal amount of 1.12 inches for May. The total precipitation for the year still stands at 13.42 inches, which is 6.49 inches below normal. Sunrise today is at 6:22 a.m. and sunset is at 8:02 p.m. Now let's check on your local forecast. Rest of tonight, mostly cloudy. Near steady temperature in the upper 50s. Light and variable winds. Friday, mostly cloudy with a slight chance of showers and thunderstorms. Highs in the upper 70s. Southeast winds around 5 miles per hour. Chance of rain 20%. Friday night, partly cloudy in the evening, then becoming mostly cloudy. A chance of showers and thunderstorms. Lows in the lower 60s. South winds around 5 miles per hour in the evening, becoming light and variable. Chance of rain 40%. Saturday, mostly cloudy with a chance of showers. A slight chance of thunderstorms in the morning, then a chance of thunderstorms in the afternoon. Highs in the lower 80s. Light and variable winds, becoming south around 5 miles per hour in the afternoon. Chance of rain 40%. Saturday night, partly cloudy. A slight chance of showers in the evening. Lows in the mid-60s. Southeast winds around 5 miles per hour in the evening, becoming light and variable. Chance of rain 20%. Sunday, partly cloudy in the morning, then mostly cloudy with a chance of showers and thunderstorms in the afternoon. Highs in the mid-80s. Chance of rain 50%. Sunday night, showers likely with a chance of thunderstorms in the evening, then a chance of showers with a slight chance of thunderstorms after midnight. Lows in the lower 60s. Chance of rain 70%. Monday, mostly cloudy in the morning, then clearing. Highs in the upper 70s. Monday night, clear, cooler with lows in the lower 50s. Tuesday, sunny. Highs in the lower 80s. Tuesday night, mostly clear. Lows in the upper 50s. Wednesday, mostly sunny. Highs in the upper 80s. Wednesday night, mostly clear. Lows in the mid-60s. Thursday, partly cloudy. Highs in the upper 80s. 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Be sure to follow us on Facebook. Here's a look at local weather conditions as of 3 a.m. At the top of the hour, skies were mostly cloudy in Shreveport. The temperature was 61 degrees at the regional airport. The dew point was 55, making the relative humidity 82%. Winds were northeast at 5 miles an hour. The pressure was 29.97 inches and falling. In Bossier City, at Barksdale Air Force Base, skies were cloudy, with a temperature of 60 degrees. The dew point was 56, making the relative humidity 87%. Winds were calm. The pressure was 29.97 inches and falling. And in downtown Shreveport, skies were cloudy. The temperature was 61 degrees. And winds were north at 3 miles an hour. Once again in Shreveport, it was 61 degrees with mostly cloudy skies at 3 a.m. This is your NOAA Weather Radio, station WXJ97, operating on a frequency of 162.400 MHz, providing the latest weather information on a 24-hour basis. Broadcasts originate from the National Weather Service office in Shreveport, Louisiana. 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Around the local area at 3 a.m. in Texarkana, partly cloudy and 57. Wind calm. El Dorado, mostly cloudy and 52. Wind calm.
Monroe, cloudy and 62.

forecast. Rest of tonight, mostly cloudy. Near steady temperature in the upper 50s. Light and variable winds. Friday, mostly cloudy with a slight chance of showers and thunderstorms. Highs in the upper 70s. Southeast winds around 5 miles per hour. Chance of rain 20%. Friday night, partly cloudy in the evening, then becoming mostly cloudy. A chance of showers and thunderstorms. Lows in the lower 60s. South winds around 5 miles per hour in the evening, becoming light and variable. Chance of rain 40%. Saturday, mostly cloudy with a chance of showers. A slight chance of thunderstorms in the morning, then a chance of thunderstorms in the afternoon. Highs in the lower 80s. Light and variable winds, becoming south around 5 miles per hour in the afternoon. Chance of rain 40%. Saturday night, partly cloudy. A slight chance of showers in the evening. Lows in the mid-60s. Southeast winds around 5 miles per hour in the evening, becoming light and variable. Chance of rain 20%. Sunday, partly cloudy in the morning, then mostly cloudy with a chance of showers and thunderstorms in the afternoon. Highs in the mid-80s. Chance of rain 50%. Sunday night, showers likely with a chance of thunderstorms in the evening, then a chance of showers with a slight chance of thunderstorms after midnight. Lows in the lower 60s. Chance of rain 70%. Monday, mostly cloudy in the morning, then clearing. Highs in the upper 70s. Monday night, clear, cooler with lows in the lower 50s. Tuesday, sunny. Highs in the lower 80s. Tuesday night, mostly clear. Lows in the upper 50s. Wednesday, mostly sunny. Highs in the upper 80s. Wednesday night, mostly clear. Lows in the mid-60s. Thursday, partly cloudy. Highs in the upper 80s. 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Be sure to follow us on Facebook. Here's a look at local weather conditions as of 3 a.m. At the top of the hour, skies were mostly cloudy in Shreveport. The temperature was 61 degrees at the regional airport. The dew point was 55, making the relative humidity 82%. Winds were northeast at 5 miles an hour. The pressure was 29.97 inches and falling. In Bossier City, at Barksdale Air Force Base, skies were cloudy, with a temperature of 60 degrees. The dew point was 56, making the relative humidity 87%. Winds were calm. The pressure was 29.97 inches and falling. And in downtown Shreveport, skies were cloudy. The temperature was 61 degrees. And winds were north at 3 miles an hour. Once again in Shreveport, it was 61 degrees with mostly cloudy skies at 3 a.m. Around the local area at 3 a.m., in Texarkana, partly cloudy and 57. Wind calm. El Dorado, mostly cloudy and 52. Wind calm. Monroe, cloudy and 62. Wind northeast at 6 miles an hour. Natchitoches, cloudy and 63. Wind calm. Marshall, mostly cloudy and 57. Wind calm. And at Longview, mostly cloudy and 59 degrees. Wind calm. Elsewhere across the four-state area, over at Dallas, thunder and 65. Oklahoma City, clear and 51. Little Rock, mostly cloudy and 53. Jackson, Mississippi, mostly cloudy and 59. Baton Rouge, cloudy and 65. And at Houston, cloudy and 68 degrees. For the most current information, check us out on the web at www.weather.gov/sht. Here is your area's open water boating forecast. Wind gusts may be higher. Rest of tonight, mostly cloudy with a 40% chance of

showers and thunderstorms. Highs in the upper 70s. Lows in the 50s to mid 60s. South winds 10 to 15 miles per hour. Saturday, chance of showers through the day. Slight chance of thunderstorms in the late morning, then a chance of thunderstorms in the afternoon. Mostly cloudy. Highs in the lower 80s. South winds 5 to 10 miles per hour. Chance of precipitation 30%. Saturday night, partly cloudy. Lows in the mid-60s. Southeast winds 5 to 10 miles per hour. Sunday, partly cloudy in the morning, then mostly cloudy with chance of showers and thunderstorms in the afternoon. Highs in the mid-80s. South winds 5 to 10 miles per hour, becoming north 10 to 15 miles per hour in the afternoon. Chance of precipitation 40%. Sunday night, showers likely and a chance of thunderstorms in the evening, then a chance of showers and slight chance of thunderstorms after midnight. Mostly cloudy. Lows in the lower 60s. North winds 10 to 15 miles per hour. Chance of precipitation 60%. Monday, partly cloudy. Highs in the upper 70s. Monday night, clear. Lows in the lower 50s. Tuesday, sunny. Highs in the lower 80s. Tuesday night, mostly clear. Lows in the upper 50s. Wednesday, mostly sunny. Highs in the upper 80s. Wednesday night, mostly clear. Lows in the lower 60s. Thursday, partly cloudy. Highs in the upper 80s. Thursday night, partly cloudy. Lows in the mid-60s. Friday, partly cloudy. Highs in the upper 80s. The Shreveport Climate Summary for yesterday, May 7, 2026. Yesterday's high temperature was 71 degrees. The normal high is 82. The record high is 94 degrees, which was set in 1875. Yesterday's low temperature was 53 degrees. The normal low is 61. The record low is 44 degrees, which was set in 1992. No precipitation fell yesterday, which leaves the monthly total at 0.81 inches. This is 0.31 inches below the normal amount of 1.12 inches for May. The total precipitation for the year still stands at 1.12 inches for May. The total precipitation for the year still stands at 13.42 inches, which is 6.49 inches below normal. Sunrise today is at 6:22 a.m. and sunset is at 8:02 p.m. Now let's check on your local forecast. Rest of tonight, mostly cloudy. Near steady temperature in the upper 50s. Light and variable winds. Friday, mostly cloudy with a slight chance of showers and thunderstorms. Highs in the upper 70s. Southeast winds around 5 miles per hour. Chance of rain 20%. Friday night, partly cloudy in the evening, then becoming mostly cloudy. A chance of showers and thunderstorms. Lows in the lower 60s. South winds around 5 miles per hour in the evening, becoming light and variable. Chance of rain 40%. Saturday, mostly cloudy with a chance of showers. A slight chance of thunderstorms in the morning, then a chance of thunderstorms in the afternoon. Highs in the lower 80s. Light and variable winds, becoming south around 5 miles per hour in the afternoon. Chance of rain 40%. Saturday night, partly cloudy. A slight chance of showers in the evening. Lows in the mid-60s. Southeast winds around 5 miles per hour in the evening, becoming light and variable. Chance of rain 20%. Sunday, partly cloudy in the morning, then mostly cloudy with a chance of showers and thunderstorms in the afternoon. Highs in the mid-80s. Chance of rain 50%. Sunday night, showers likely with a chance of thunderstorms in the evening, then a chance of showers with a slight chance of thunderstorms after midnight. Lows in the lower 60s. Chance of rain 70%.

mostly cloudy in the morning, then clearing. Highs in the upper 70s. Monday night, clear, cooler with lows in the lower 50s. Tuesday, sunny. Highs in the lower 80s. Tuesday night, mostly clear. Lows in the upper 50s. Wednesday, mostly sunny. Highs in the upper 80s. Wednesday night, mostly clear. Lows in the mid 60s. Thursday, partly cloudy. Highs in the upper 80s. 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Be sure to follow us on Facebook. Here's a look at local weather conditions as of 3 a.m. At the top of the hour, skies were mostly cloudy in Shreveport. The temperature was 61 degrees at the regional airport. The dew point was 55, making the relative humidity 82%. Winds were northeast at 5 miles an hour. The pressure was 29.97 inches and falling. In Bossier City, at Barksdale Air Force Base, skies were cloudy, with a temperature of 60 degrees. The dew point was 56, making the relative humidity 87%. Winds were calm. The pressure was 29.97 inches and falling. And in downtown Shreveport, skies were cloudy. The temperature was 61 degrees. And winds were north at 3 miles an hour. Once again in Shreveport, it was 61 degrees with mostly cloudy skies at 3 a.m. This is your NOAA Weather Radio, station WXJ97, operating on a frequency of 162.400 MHz, providing the latest weather information on a 24-hour basis. Broadcasts originate from the National Weather Service office in Shreveport, Louisiana. 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Around the local area at 3 a.m. in Texarkana, partly cloudy and 57. Wind calm. El Dorado, mostly cloudy and 52. Wind calm. Monroe, cloudy and 62. Wind northeast at 6 miles an hour. Natchitoches, cloudy and 63. Wind calm. Marshall, mostly cloudy and 57. Wind calm. And at Longview, mostly cloudy and 59 degrees. Wind calm. Elsewhere across the four-state area, over at Dallas, thunder and 65. Oklahoma City, clear and 51. Little Rock, mostly cloudy and 53. Jackson, Mississippi, mostly cloudy and 59. Baton Rouge, cloudy and 65. And at Houston, cloudy and 68 degrees. For the most current information, check us out on the web at www.weather.gov/SHP. The Shreveport Climate Summary for yesterday, May 7, 2026. Yesterday's high temperature was 71 degrees. The normal high is 82. The record high is 94 degrees, which was set in 1875. Yesterday's low temperature was 53 degrees. The normal low is 61. The record low is 44 degrees, which was set in 1992. No precipitation fell yesterday, which leaves the monthly total at 0.81 inches. This is 0.31 inches below the normal amount of 1.12 inches for May. The total precipitation for the year still stands at 13.42 inches, which is 6.49 inches below normal. Sunrise today is at 6:22 a.m. and sunset is at 8:02 p.m. Now let's check on your local forecast. Rest of tonight, mostly cloudy. Near steady temperature in the upper 50s. Light and variable winds. Friday, mostly cloudy with a slight chance of showers and thunderstorms. Highs in the upper 70s. Southeast winds around 5 miles per hour. Chance of rain 20%. Friday night, partly cloudy in the evening, then becoming mostly
mostly cloudy. A chance of showers and thunderstorms. Lows in the lower 60s. South winds around 5 miles per hour in the evening, becoming light and variable. Chance of rain 40%. Saturday, mostly cloudy with a chance of showers. A slight chance of thunderstorms in the morning, then a chance of thunderstorms in the afternoon. Highs in the lower 80s. Light and variable winds, becoming south around 5 miles per hour in the afternoon. Chance of rain 40%. Saturday night, partly cloudy. A slight chance of showers in the evening. Lows in the mid-60s. Southeast winds around 5 miles per hour in the evening, becoming light and variable. Chance of rain 20%. Sunday, partly cloudy in the morning, then mostly cloudy with a chance of showers and thunderstorms in the afternoon. Highs in the mid-80s. Chance of rain 50%. Sunday night, showers likely with a chance of thunderstorms in the evening, then a chance of showers with a slight chance of thunderstorms after midnight. Lows in the lower 60s. Chance of rain 70%. Monday, mostly cloudy in the morning, then clearing. Highs in the upper 70s. Monday night, clear, cooler with lows in the lower 50s. Tuesday, sunny. Highs in the lower 80s. Tuesday night, mostly clear. Lows in the upper 50s. Wednesday, mostly sunny. Highs in the upper 80s. Wednesday night, mostly clear. Lows in the mid-60s. Thursday, partly cloudy. Highs in the upper 80s. 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Be sure to follow us on Facebook. Here's a look at local weather conditions as of 3 a.m. At the top of the hour, skies were mostly cloudy in Shreveport. The temperature was 61 degrees at the regional airport. The dew point was 55, making the relative humidity 82%. Winds were northeast at 5 miles an hour. The pressure was 29.97 inches and falling. In Bossier City, at Barksdale Air Force Base, skies were cloudy, with a temperature of 60 degrees. The dew point was 56, making the relative humidity 87%. Winds were calm. The pressure was 29.97 inches and falling. And in downtown Shreveport, skies were cloudy. The temperature was 61 degrees. And winds were north at 3 miles an hour. Once again in Shreveport, it was 61 degrees with mostly cloudy skies at 3 a.m. Around the local area at 3 a.m., in Texarkana, partly cloudy and 57. Wind calm. El Dorado, mostly cloudy and 52. Wind calm. Monroe, cloudy and 62. Wind northeast at 6 miles an hour. Natchitoches, cloudy and 63. Wind calm. Marshall, mostly cloudy and 57. Wind calm. And at Longview, mostly cloudy and 59 degrees. Wind calm. Elsewhere across the four-state area, over at Dallas, thunder and 65. Oklahoma City, clear and 51. Little Rock, mostly cloudy and 53. Jackson, Mississippi, mostly cloudy and 59. Baton Rouge, cloudy and 65. And at Houston, cloudy and 68 degrees. For the most current information, check us out on the web at www.weather.gov/sht. The Shreveport Climate Summary for yesterday, May 7, 2026. Yesterday's high temperature was 71 degrees. The normal high is 82. The record high is 94 degrees, which was set in 1875. Yesterday's low temperature was 53 degrees. The normal low is 61. The record low is 44 degrees, which was set in 1992. No precipitation fell yesterday, which leaves the monthly total at 0.81 inches.
This is 0.31 inches below the normal amount of 1.12 inches for May. The total precipitation for the year still stands at 13.42 inches, which is 6.49 inches below normal. Sunrise today is at 6:22 a.m. and sunset is at 8:02 p.m. Now let's check on your local forecast. Rest of tonight, mostly cloudy. Near steady temperature in the upper 50s. Light and variable winds. Friday, mostly cloudy with a slight chance of showers and thunderstorms. Highs in the upper 70s. Southeast winds around 5 miles per hour. Chance of rain 20%. Friday night, partly cloudy in the evening, then becoming mostly cloudy. A chance of showers and thunderstorms. Lows in the lower 60s. South winds around 5 miles per hour in the evening, becoming light and variable. Chance of rain 40%. Saturday, mostly cloudy with a chance of showers. A slight chance of thunderstorms in the morning, then a chance of thunderstorms in the afternoon. Highs in the lower 80s. Light and variable winds, becoming south around 5 miles per hour in the afternoon. Chance of rain 40%. Saturday night, partly cloudy. A slight chance of showers in the evening. Lows in the mid-60s. Southeast winds around 5 miles per hour in the evening, becoming light and variable. Chance of rain 20%. Sunday, partly cloudy in the morning, then mostly cloudy with a chance of showers and thunderstorms in the afternoon. Highs in the mid-80s. Chance of rain 50%. Sunday night, showers likely with a chance of thunderstorms in the evening, then a chance of showers with a slight chance of thunderstorms after midnight. Lows in the lower 60s. Chance of rain 70%. Monday, mostly cloudy in the morning, then clearing. Highs in the upper 70s. Monday night, clear, cooler with lows in the lower 50s. Tuesday, sunny. Highs in the lower 80s. Tuesday night, mostly clear. Lows in the upper 50s. Wednesday, mostly sunny. Highs in the upper 80s. Wednesday night, mostly clear. Lows in the mid-60s. Thursday, partly cloudy. Highs in the upper 80s. 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Be sure to follow us on Facebook. Here's a look at local weather conditions as of 3 a.m. At the top of the hour, skies were mostly cloudy in Shreveport. The temperature was 61 degrees at the regional airport. The dew point was 55, making the relative humidity 82%. Winds were northeast at 5 miles an hour. The pressure was 29.97 inches and falling. In Bossier City, at Barksdale Air Force Base, skies were cloudy, with a temperature of 60 degrees. The dew point was 56, making the relative humidity 87%. Winds were calm. The pressure was 29.97 inches and falling. And in downtown Shreveport, skies were cloudy. The temperature was 61 degrees. And winds were north at 3 miles an hour. Once again in Shreveport, it was 61 degrees with mostly cloudy skies at 3 a.m. Around the local area at 3 a.m., in Texarkana, partly cloudy and 57. Wind calm. El Dorado, mostly cloudy and 52. Wind calm. Monroe, cloudy and 62. Wind northeast at 6 miles an hour. Natchitoches, cloudy and 63. Wind calm. Marshall, mostly cloudy and 57. Wind calm. And at Longview, mostly cloudy and 59 degrees. Wind calm. Elsewhere across the four-state area, over at Dallas, thunder and 65. Oklahoma City, clear and 51. Little Rock, mostly cloudy and 53. Jackson, Mississippi, mostly cloudy and 59.
Baton Rouge, cloudy and 65. And at Houston, cloudy and 68 degrees. For the most current information, check us out on the web at www.weather.gov/sht. The Shreveport Climate Summary for yesterday, May 7, 2026. Yesterday's high temperature was 71 degrees. The normal high is 82. The record high is 94 degrees, which was set in 1875. Yesterday's low temperature was 53 degrees. The normal low is 61. The record low is 44 degrees, which was set in 1992. No precipitation fell yesterday, which leaves the monthly total at 0.81 inches. This is 0.31 inches below the normal amount of 1.12 inches for May. The total precipitation for the year still stands at 13.42 inches, which is 6.49 inches below normal. Sunrise today is at 6:22 a.m. and sunset is at 8:02 p.m. Now let's check on your local forecast. Rest of tonight, mostly cloudy. Near steady temperature in the upper 50s. Light and variable winds. Friday, mostly cloudy with a slight chance of showers and thunderstorms. Highs in the upper 70s. Southeast winds around 5 miles per hour. Chance of rain 20%. Friday night, partly cloudy in the evening, then becoming mostly cloudy. A chance of showers and thunderstorms. Lows in the lower 60s. South winds around 5 miles per hour in the evening, becoming light and variable. Chance of rain 40%. Saturday, mostly cloudy with a chance of showers. A slight chance of thunderstorms in the morning, then a chance of thunderstorms in the afternoon. Highs in the lower 80s. Light and variable winds, becoming south around 5 miles per hour in the afternoon. Chance of rain 40%. Saturday night, partly cloudy. A slight chance of showers in the evening. Lows in the mid-60s. Southeast winds around 5 miles per hour in the evening, becoming light and variable. Chance of rain 20%. Sunday, partly cloudy in the morning, then mostly cloudy with a chance of showers and thunderstorms in the afternoon. Highs in the mid-80s. Chance of rain 50%. Sunday night, showers likely with a chance of thunderstorms in the evening, then a chance of showers with a slight chance of thunderstorms after midnight. Lows in the lower 60s. Chance of rain 70%. Monday, mostly cloudy in the morning, then clearing. Highs in the upper 70s. Monday night, clear, cooler with lows in the lower 50s. Tuesday, sunny. Highs in the lower 80s. Tuesday night, mostly clear. Lows in the upper 50s. Wednesday, mostly sunny. Highs in the upper 80s. Wednesday night, mostly clear. Lows in the mid-60s. Thursday, partly cloudy. Highs in the upper 80s. 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Be sure to follow us on Facebook. Here's a look at local weather conditions as of 3 a.m. At the top of the hour, skies were mostly cloudy in Shreveport. The temperature was 61 degrees at the regional airport. The dew point was 55, making the relative humidity 82%. Winds were northeast at 5 miles an hour. The pressure was 29.97 inches and falling. In Bossier City, at Barksdale Air Force Base, skies were cloudy, with a temperature of 60 degrees.
The dew point was 56, making the relative humidity 87%. Winds were calm.

the pressure was 29.97 inches and falling. And in downtown Shreveport, skies were cloudy. The temperature was 61 degrees. And winds were north at 3 miles an hour. Once again in Shreveport, it was 61 degrees with mostly cloudy skies at 3 a.m. Around the local area at 3 a.m. in Texarkana, partly cloudy and 57. Wind calm. El Dorado, mostly cloudy and 52. Wind calm. Monroe, cloudy and 62. Wind northeast at 6 miles an hour. Natchitoches, cloudy and 63. Wind calm. Marshall, mostly cloudy and 57. Wind calm. And at Longview, mostly cloudy and 59 degrees. Wind calm. Elsewhere across the four-state area, over at Dallas, thunder and 65. Oklahoma City, clear and 51. Little Rock, mostly cloudy and 53. Jackson, Mississippi, mostly cloudy and 59. Baton Rouge, cloudy and 65. And at Houston, cloudy and 68 degrees. For the most current information, check us out on the web at www.weather.gov/SHP. The Shreveport Climate Summary for yesterday, May 7, 2026. Yesterday's high temperature was 71 degrees. The normal high is 82. The record high is 94 degrees, which was set in 1875. Yesterday's low temperature was 53 degrees. The normal low is 61. The record low is 44 degrees, which was set in 1992. No precipitation fell yesterday, which leaves the monthly total at 0.81 inches. This is 0.31 inches below the normal amount of 1.12 inches for May. The total precipitation for the year still stands at 13.42 inches, which is 6.49 inches below normal. Sunrise today is at 6:22 a.m. and sunset is at 8:02 p.m. Now let's check on your local forecast. Rest of tonight, mostly cloudy. Near steady temperature in the upper 50s. Light and variable winds. Friday, mostly cloudy with a slight chance of showers and thunderstorms. Highs in the upper 70s. Southeast winds around 5 miles per hour. Chance of rain 20%. Friday night, partly cloudy in the evening, then becoming mostly cloudy. A chance of showers and thunderstorms. Lows in the lower 60s. South winds around 5 miles per hour in the evening, becoming light and variable. Chance of rain 40%. Saturday, mostly cloudy with a chance of showers. A slight chance of thunderstorms in the morning, then a chance of thunderstorms in the afternoon. Highs in the lower 80s. Light and variable winds, becoming south around 5 miles per hour in the afternoon. Chance of rain 40%. Saturday night, partly cloudy. A slight chance of showers in the evening. Lows in the mid-60s. Southeast winds around 5 miles per hour in the evening, becoming light and variable. Chance of rain 20%. Sunday, partly cloudy in the morning, then mostly cloudy with a chance of showers and thunderstorms in the afternoon. Highs in the mid-80s. Chance of rain 50%. Sunday night, showers likely with a chance of thunderstorms in the evening, then a chance of showers with a slight chance of thunderstorms after midnight. Lows in the lower 60s. Chance of rain 70%. Monday, mostly cloudy in the morning, then clearing. Highs in the upper 70s. Monday night, clear, cooler with lows in the lower 50s. Tuesday, sunny. Highs in the lower 80s. Tuesday night, mostly clear. Lows in the upper 50s. Wednesday, mostly sunny. Highs in the upper 80s. Wednesday night, mostly clear. Lows in the mid-60s. Thursday, partly cloudy. Highs in the upper 80s. Here is your area's open water boating forecast. Wind gusts
may be higher. Rest of tonight, mostly cloudy with a 40% chance of showers and thunderstorms. Highs in the upper 70s. Lows in the 50s to mid 60s. South winds 10 to 15 miles per hour. Saturday, chance of showers through the day. Slight chance of thunderstorms in the late morning, then a chance of thunderstorms in the afternoon. Mostly cloudy. Highs in the lower 80s. South winds 5 to 10 miles per hour. Chance of precipitation 30%. Saturday night, partly cloudy. Lows in the mid-60s. Southeast winds 5 to 10 miles per hour. Sunday, partly cloudy in the morning, then mostly cloudy with chance of showers and thunderstorms in the afternoon. Highs in the mid-80s. South winds 5 to 10 miles per hour, becoming north 10 to 15 miles per hour in the afternoon. Chance of precipitation 40%. Sunday night, showers likely and a chance of thunderstorms in the evening, then a chance of showers and slight chance of thunderstorms after midnight. Mostly cloudy. Lows in the lower 60s. North winds 10 to 15 miles per hour. Chance of precipitation 60%. Monday, partly cloudy. Highs in the upper 70s. Monday night, clear. Lows in the lower 50s. Tuesday, sunny. Highs in the lower 80s. Tuesday night, mostly clear. Lows in the upper 50s. Wednesday, mostly sunny. Highs in the upper 80s. Wednesday night, mostly clear. Lows in the lower 60s. Thursday, partly cloudy. Highs in the upper 80s. Thursday night, partly cloudy. Lows in the mid-60s. Friday, partly cloudy. Highs in the upper 80s. 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Be sure to follow us on Facebook. Here's a look at local weather conditions as of 3 a.m. At the top of the hour, skies were mostly cloudy in Shreveport. The temperature was 61 degrees at the regional airport. The dew point was 55, making the relative humidity 82%. Winds were northeast at 5 miles an hour. The pressure was 29.97 inches and falling. In Bossier City, at Barksdale Air Force Base, skies were cloudy, with a temperature of 60 degrees. The dew point was 56, making the relative humidity 87%. Winds were calm. The pressure was 29.97 inches and falling. And in downtown Shreveport, skies were cloudy. The temperature was 61 degrees. And winds were north at 3 miles an hour. Once again in Shreveport, it was 61 degrees with mostly cloudy skies at 3 a.m. Around the local area at 3 a.m., in Texarkana, partly cloudy and 57. Wind calm. El Dorado, mostly cloudy and 52. Wind calm. Monroe, cloudy and 62. Wind northeast at 6 miles an hour. Natchitoches, cloudy and 63. Wind calm. Marshall, mostly cloudy and 57. Wind calm. And at Longview, mostly cloudy and 59 degrees. Wind calm. Elsewhere across the four-state area, over at Dallas, thunder and 65. Oklahoma City, clear and 51. Little Rock, mostly cloudy and 53. Jackson, Mississippi, mostly cloudy and 59. Baton Rouge, cloudy and 65. And at Houston, cloudy and 68 degrees. For the most current information, check us out on the web at www.weather.gov/sht. The Shreveport Climate Summary for yesterday, May 7, 2026. Yesterday's high temperature was 71 degrees. The normal high is 82. The record high is 94 degrees, which was set in 1875. Yesterday's low temperature was 53 degrees.
The normal low is 61. The record low is 44 degrees, which was set in 1992. No precipitation fell yesterday, which leaves the monthly total at 0.81 inches. This is 0.31 inches below the normal amount of 1.12 inches for May. The total precipitation for the year still stands at 13.42 inches, which is 6.49 inches below normal. Sunrise today is at 6:22 a.m. and sunset is at 8:02 p.m. Now let's check on your local forecast. Rest of tonight, mostly cloudy. Near steady temperature in the upper 50s. Light and variable winds. Friday, mostly cloudy with a slight chance of showers and thunderstorms. Highs in the upper 70s. Southeast winds around 5 miles per hour. Chance of rain 20%. Friday night, partly cloudy in the evening, then becoming mostly cloudy. A chance of showers and thunderstorms. Lows in the lower 60s. South winds around 5 miles per hour in the evening, becoming light and variable. Chance of rain 40%. Saturday, mostly cloudy with a chance of showers. A slight chance of thunderstorms in the morning, then a chance of thunderstorms in the afternoon. Highs in the lower 80s. Light and variable winds, becoming south around 5 miles per hour in the afternoon. Chance of rain 40%. Saturday night, partly cloudy. A slight chance of showers in the evening. Lows in the mid-60s. Southeast winds around 5 miles per hour in the evening, becoming light and variable. Chance of rain 20%. Sunday, partly cloudy in the morning, then mostly cloudy with a chance of showers and thunderstorms in the afternoon. Highs in the mid-80s. Chance of rain 50%. Sunday night, showers likely with a chance of thunderstorms in the evening, then a chance of showers with a slight chance of thunderstorms after midnight. Lows in the lower 60s. Chance of rain 70%. Monday, mostly cloudy in the morning, then clearing. Highs in the upper 70s. Monday night, clear, cooler with lows in the lower 50s. Tuesday, sunny. Highs in the lower 80s. Tuesday night, mostly clear. Lows in the upper 50s. Wednesday, mostly sunny. Highs in the upper 80s. Wednesday night, mostly clear. Lows in the mid-60s. Thursday, partly cloudy. Highs in the upper 80s. 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Be sure to follow us on Facebook. Here's a look at local weather conditions as of 3 a.m. At the top of the hour, skies were mostly cloudy in Shreveport. The temperature was 61 degrees at the regional airport. The dew point was 55, making the relative humidity 82%. Winds were northeast at 5 miles an hour. The pressure was 29.97 inches and falling. In Bossier City, at Barksdale Air Force Base, skies were cloudy, with a temperature of 60 degrees. The dew point was 56, making the relative humidity 87%. Winds were calm. The pressure was 29.97 inches and falling. And in downtown Shreveport, skies were cloudy. The temperature was 61 degrees. And winds were north at 3 miles an hour. Once again in Shreveport, it was 61 degrees with mostly cloudy skies at 3 a.m. Around the local area at 3 a.m., in Texarkana, partly cloudy and 57. Wind calm.
El Dorado, mostly cloudy and 52. Wind calm. Monroe, cloudy and 62. Wind northeast at 6 miles an hour. Natchitoches, cloudy and 63. Wind calm. Marshall, mostly cloudy and 57. Wind calm. And at Longview, mostly cloudy and 59 degrees. Wind calm. Elsewhere across the four-state area, over at Dallas, thunder and 65. Oklahoma City, clear and 51. Little Rock, mostly cloudy and 53. Jackson, Mississippi, mostly cloudy and 59. Baton Rouge, cloudy and 65. And at Houston, cloudy and 68 degrees. For the most current information, check us out on the web at www.weather.gov/SHP. The Shreveport Climate Summary for yesterday, May 7, 2026. Yesterday's high temperature was 71 degrees. The normal high is 82. The record high is 94 degrees, which was set in 1875. Yesterday's low temperature was 53 degrees. The normal low is 61. The record low is 44 degrees, which was set in 1992. No precipitation fell yesterday, which leaves the monthly total at 0.81 inches. This is 0.31 inches below the normal amount of 1.12 inches for May. The total precipitation for the year still stands at 13.42 inches, which is 6.49 inches below normal. Sunrise today is at 6:22 a.m. and sunset is at 8:02 p.m. Now let's check on your local forecast. Rest of tonight, mostly cloudy. Near steady temperature in the upper 50s. Light and variable winds. Friday, mostly cloudy with a slight chance of showers and thunderstorms. Highs in the upper 70s. Southeast winds around 5 miles per hour. Chance of rain 20%. Friday night, partly cloudy in the evening, then becoming mostly cloudy. A chance of showers and thunderstorms. Lows in the lower 60s. South winds around 5 miles per hour in the evening, becoming light and variable. Chance of rain 40%. Saturday, mostly cloudy with a chance of showers. A slight chance of thunderstorms in the morning, then a chance of thunderstorms in the afternoon. Highs in the lower 80s. Light and variable winds, becoming south around 5 miles per hour in the afternoon. Chance of rain 40%. Saturday night, partly cloudy. A slight chance of showers in the evening. Lows in the mid-60s. Southeast winds around 5 miles per hour in the evening, becoming light and variable. Chance of rain 20%. Sunday, partly cloudy in the morning, then mostly cloudy with a chance of showers and thunderstorms in the afternoon. Highs in the mid-80s. Chance of rain 50%. Sunday night, showers likely with a chance of thunderstorms in the evening, then a chance of showers with a slight chance of thunderstorms after midnight. Lows in the lower 60s. Chance of rain 70%. Monday, mostly cloudy in the morning, then clearing. Highs in the upper 70s. Monday night, clear, cooler with lows in the lower 50s. Tuesday, sunny. Highs in the lower 80s. Tuesday night, mostly clear. Lows in the upper 50s. Wednesday, mostly sunny. Highs in the upper 80s. Wednesday night, mostly clear. Lows in the mid-60s. Thursday, partly cloudy. Highs in the upper 80s. 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Be sure to follow us on Facebook. Here's a look at local weather conditions as of 4 a.m. At the top of the hour, skies were mostly cloudy in Shreveport. The temperature was 61 degrees at the regional airport. The dew point was 55, making the relative humidity 82%. Winds were east at 3 miles an hour.
The pressure was 29.97 inches and steady.

in Bossier City at Barksdale Air Force Base, skies were cloudy with a temperature of 60 degrees. The dew point was 56, making the relative humidity 86%. Winds were calm. The pressure was 29.97 inches and steady. And in downtown Shreveport, skies were mostly cloudy. The temperature was 60 degrees. And winds were calm. Once again in Shreveport, it was 61 degrees with mostly cloudy skies at 4 a.m. Around the local area at 4 a.m. in Texarkana, mostly cloudy at 58. Wind east at 5 miles an hour. El Dorado, mostly cloudy at 51. Wind calm. Monroe, cloudy and 62. Wind northeast at 6 miles an hour. Natchitoches, cloudy and 62. Wind calm. Marshall, mostly cloudy and 56. Wind calm. And at Longview, mostly cloudy and 59 degrees. Wind calm. Elsewhere across the four-state area, over at Dallas, mostly cloudy and 63. Oklahoma City, clear and 53. Little Rock, mostly cloudy and 52. Jackson, Mississippi, mostly cloudy and 58. Baton Rouge, cloudy and 65. And at Houston, cloudy and 68 degrees. For the most current information, check us out on the web at www.weather.gov/SHP. The Shreveport Climate Summary for yesterday, May 7, 2026. Yesterday's high temperature was 71 degrees. The normal high is 82. The record high is 94 degrees, which was set in 1875. Yesterday's low temperature was 53 degrees. The normal low is 61. The record low is 44 degrees, which was set in 1992. No precipitation fell yesterday, which leaves the monthly total at 0.81 inches. This is 0.31 inches below the normal amount of 1.12 inches for May. The total precipitation for the year still stands at 13.42 inches, which is 6.49 inches below normal. Sunrise today is at 6:22 a.m. and sunset is at 8:02 p.m. Now let's check on your local forecast. Rest of tonight, mostly cloudy. Near steady temperature in the upper 50s. Light and variable winds. Friday, mostly cloudy with a slight chance of showers and thunderstorms. Highs in the upper 70s. Southeast winds around 5 miles per hour. Chance of rain 20%. Friday night, partly cloudy in the evening, then becoming mostly cloudy. A chance of showers and thunderstorms. Lows in the lower 60s. South winds around 5 miles per hour in the evening, becoming light and variable. Chance of rain 40%. Saturday, mostly cloudy with a chance of showers. A slight chance of thunderstorms in the morning, then a chance of thunderstorms in the afternoon. Highs in the lower 80s. Light and variable winds, becoming south around 5 miles per hour in the afternoon. Chance of rain 40%. Saturday night, partly cloudy. A slight chance of showers in the evening. Lows in the mid-60s. Southeast winds around 5 miles per hour in the evening, becoming light and variable. Chance of rain 20%. Sunday, partly cloudy in the morning, then mostly cloudy with a chance of showers and thunderstorms in the afternoon. Highs in the mid-80s. Chance of rain 50%. Sunday night, showers likely with a chance of thunderstorms in the evening, then a chance of showers with a slight chance of thunderstorms after midnight. Lows in the lower 60s. Chance of rain 70%. Monday, mostly cloudy in the morning, then clearing. Highs in the upper 70s. Monday night, clear, cooler with lows in the lower 50s. Tuesday, sunny. Highs in the lower 80s. Tuesday night, mostly clear. Lows in the upper 50s. Wednesday, mostly sunny. Highs in the upper 80s.
Wednesday night, mostly clear. Lows in the mid-60s. Thursday, partly cloudy. Highs in the upper 80s. 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Be sure to follow us on Facebook. Here's a look at local weather conditions as of 4 a.m. At the top of the hour, skies were mostly cloudy in Shreveport. The temperature was 61 degrees at the regional airport. The dew point was 55, making the relative humidity 82%. Winds were east at 3 miles an hour. The pressure was 29.97 inches and steady. In Bossier City, at Barksdale Air Force Base, skies were cloudy, with a temperature of 60 degrees. The dew point was 56, making the relative humidity 86%. Winds were calm. The pressure was 29.97 inches and steady. And in downtown Shreveport, skies were mostly cloudy. The temperature was 60 degrees. And winds were calm. Once again in Shreveport, it was 61 degrees with mostly cloudy skies at 4 a.m. Around the local area at 4 a.m. in Texarkana, mostly cloudy at 58. Wind east at 5 miles an hour. El Dorado, mostly cloudy and 51. Wind calm. Monroe, cloudy and 62. Wind northeast at 6 miles an hour. Natchitoches, cloudy and 62. Wind calm. Marshall, mostly cloudy and 56. Wind calm. And at Longview, mostly cloudy and 59 degrees. Wind calm. Elsewhere across the four-state area, over at Dallas, mostly cloudy and 63. Oklahoma City, clear and 53. Little Rock, mostly cloudy and 52. Jackson, Mississippi, mostly cloudy and 58. Baton Rouge, cloudy and 65. And at Houston, cloudy and 68 degrees. 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The Shreveport Climate Summary for yesterday, May 7, 2026. Yesterday's high temperature was 71 degrees. The normal high is 82. The record high is 94 degrees, which was set in 1875. Yesterday's low temperature was 53 degrees. The normal low is 61. The record low is 44 degrees, which was set in 1992. No precipitation fell yesterday, which leaves the monthly total at 0.81 inches. This is 0.31 inches below the normal amount of 1.12 inches for May. The total precipitation for the year still stands at 13.42 inches, which is 6.49 inches below normal. Sunrise today is at 6:22 a.m. and sunset is at 8:02 p.m.

lows in the lower 60s. South winds around 5 miles per hour in the evening, becoming light and variable. Chance of rain 40%. Saturday, mostly cloudy with a chance of showers. A slight chance of thunderstorms in the morning, then a chance of thunderstorms in the afternoon. Highs in the lower 80s. Light and variable winds, becoming south around 5 miles per hour in the afternoon. Chance of rain 40%. Saturday night, partly cloudy. A slight chance of showers in the evening. Lows in the mid-60s. Southeast winds around 5 miles per hour in the evening, becoming light and variable. Chance of rain 20%. Sunday, partly cloudy in the morning, then mostly cloudy with a chance of showers and thunderstorms in the afternoon. Highs in the mid-80s. Chance of rain 50%. Sunday night, showers likely with a chance of thunderstorms in the evening, then a chance of showers with a slight chance of thunderstorms after midnight. Lows in the lower 60s. Chance of rain 70%. Monday, mostly cloudy in the morning, then clearing. Highs in the upper 70s. Monday night, clear, cooler with lows in the lower 50s. Tuesday, sunny. Highs in the lower 80s. Tuesday night, mostly clear. Lows in the upper 50s. Wednesday, mostly sunny. Highs in the upper 80s. Wednesday night, mostly clear. Lows in the mid-60s. Thursday, partly cloudy. Highs in the upper 80s. Now let's check on your local forecast. Rest of tonight, mostly cloudy with a slight chance of showers and thunderstorms. Near steady temperature in the upper 50s. Light and variable winds. Chance of rain 20%. Friday, mostly cloudy with a slight chance of showers and thunderstorms. Highs in the upper 70s. Southeast winds around 5 miles per hour. Chance of rain 20%. Friday night, partly cloudy in the evening, then becoming mostly cloudy. A chance of showers and thunderstorms. Lows in the lower 60s. South winds around 5 miles per hour in the evening, becoming light and variable. Chance of rain 40%. Saturday, mostly cloudy with a chance of showers. A slight chance of thunderstorms in the morning, then a chance of thunderstorms in the afternoon. Highs in the lower 80s. Light and variable winds, becoming south around 5 miles per hour in the afternoon. Chance of rain 40%. Saturday night, partly cloudy. A slight chance of showers in the evening. Lows in the mid-60s. Southeast winds around 5 miles per hour in the evening, becoming light and variable. Chance of rain 20%. Sunday, partly cloudy in the morning, then mostly cloudy with a chance of showers and thunderstorms in the afternoon. Highs in the mid-80s. Chance of rain 50%. Sunday night, showers likely with a chance of thunderstorms in the evening, then a chance of showers with a slight chance of thunderstorms after midnight. Lows in the lower 60s. Chance of rain 70%. Monday, mostly cloudy in the morning, then clearing. Highs in the upper 70s. Monday night, clear, cooler with lows in the lower 50s. Tuesday, sunny. Highs in the lower 80s. Tuesday night, mostly clear. Lows in the upper 50s. Wednesday, mostly sunny. Highs in the upper 80s. Wednesday night, mostly clear. Lows in the mid-60s. Thursday, partly cloudy. Highs in the upper 80s. Here is your area's open water boating forecast. Wind gusts may be higher. Today, slight chance of showers through mid-morning, then a slight chance of showers and thunderstorms in the late morning and afternoon. Mostly cloudy. Highs in the upper 70s. Southeast winds 10 to 15 miles per hour. Chance of precipitation 20%. Tonight, partly cloudy with slight chance of showers and thunderstorms in the early evening, then mostly cloudy with chance

The showers and thunderstorms from mid-evening through the overnight. Lows in the lower 60s. South winds 5 to 10 miles per hour. Chance of precipitation 40%. Saturday, chance of showers through the day. Slight chance of thunderstorms in the late morning, then a chance of thunderstorms in the afternoon. Mostly cloudy. Highs in the lower 80s. South winds 5 to 10 miles per hour. Chance of precipitation 30%. Saturday night, partly cloudy. Lows in the mid-60s. Southeast winds 5 to 10 miles per hour. Sunday, partly cloudy in the morning, then mostly cloudy with chance of showers and thunderstorms in the afternoon. Highs in the mid-80s. South winds 5 to 10 miles per hour, becoming north 10 to 15 miles per hour in the afternoon. Chance of precipitation 40%. Sunday night, mostly cloudy. Showers likely and a chance of thunderstorms in the evening, then a chance of showers and slight chance of thunderstorms after midnight. Lows in the lower 60s. Chance of precipitation 60%. Monday, partly cloudy. Highs in the upper 70s. Monday night, clear. Lows in the lower 50s. Tuesday, sunny. Highs in the lower 80s. Tuesday night, mostly clear. Lows in the upper 50s. Wednesday, mostly sunny. Highs in the upper 80s. Wednesday night, mostly clear. Lows in the lower 60s. Thursday, partly cloudy. Highs in the upper 80s. Here is your area's open water boating forecast. Wind gusts may be higher. Today, slight chance of showers through mid-morning, then a slight chance of showers and thunderstorms in the late morning and afternoon. Mostly cloudy. Highs in the upper 70s. Southeast winds 10 to 15 miles per hour. Chance of precipitation 20%. Tonight, partly cloudy with slight chance of showers and thunderstorms in the early evening, then mostly cloudy with chance of showers and thunderstorms from mid-evening through the overnight. Lows in the lower 60s. South winds 5 to 10 miles per hour. Chance of precipitation 40%. Saturday, chance of showers through the day. Slight chance of thunderstorms in the late morning, then a chance of thunderstorms in the afternoon. Mostly cloudy. Highs in the lower 80s. South winds 5 to 10 miles per hour. Chance of precipitation 30%. Saturday night, partly cloudy. Lows in the mid-60s. Southeast winds 5 to 10 miles per hour. Sunday, partly cloudy in the morning, then mostly cloudy with chance of showers and thunderstorms in the afternoon. Highs in the mid-80s. In the afternoon. Highs in the mid-80s. South winds 5 to 10 miles per hour, becoming north 10 to 15 miles per hour in the afternoon. Chance of precipitation 40%. Sunday night, mostly cloudy. Showers likely and a chance of thunderstorms in the evening, then a chance of showers and slight chance of thunderstorms after midnight. Lows in the lower 60s. Chance of precipitation 60%. Monday, partly cloudy. Highs in the upper 70s. Monday night, clear. Lows in the lower 50s. Tuesday, sunny. Highs in the lower 80s. Tuesday night, mostly clear. Lows in the upper 50s. Wednesday, mostly sunny. Highs in the upper 80s. Wednesday night, mostly clear. Lows in the lower 60s. Thursday, partly cloudy. Highs in the upper 80s. 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Be sure to follow us on Facebook. Here's a look at local weather conditions as of 4 a.m. At the top of the hour, skies were mostly cloudy in Shreveport. The temperature was 61 degrees at the regional airport. The dew point was 55, making the relative humidity 82%. Winds were east at 3.

miles an hour. The pressure was 29.97 inches and steady. In Bossier City, at Barksdale Air Force Base, skies were cloudy, with a temperature of 60 degrees. The dew point was 56, making the relative humidity 86%. Winds were calm. The pressure was 29.97 inches and steady. And in downtown Shreveport, skies were mostly cloudy. The temperature was 60 degrees. And winds were calm. Once again in Shreveport, it was 61 degrees with mostly cloudy skies at 4 a.m. Around the local area at 4 a.m., in Texarkana, mostly cloudy and 58. Wind east at 5 miles an hour. El Dorado, mostly cloudy and 51. Wind calm. Monroe, cloudy and 62. Wind northeast at 6 miles an hour. Natchitoches, cloudy and 62. Wind calm. Marshall, mostly cloudy and 56. Wind calm. And at Longview, mostly cloudy and 59 degrees. Wind calm. Elsewhere across the four-state area, over at Dallas, mostly cloudy and 63. Oklahoma City, clear and 53. Little Rock, mostly cloudy and 52. Jackson, Mississippi, mostly cloudy and 58. Baton Rouge, cloudy and 65. And at Houston, cloudy and 68 degrees. For the most current information, check us out on the web at www.weather.gov/SHP. The Shreveport Climate Summary for yesterday, May 7, 2026. Yesterday's high temperature was 71 degrees. The normal high is 82. The record high is 94 degrees, which was set in 1875. Yesterday's low temperature was 53 degrees. The normal low is 61. The record low is 44 degrees, which was set in 1992. No precipitation fell yesterday, which leaves the monthly total at 0.81 inches. This is 0.31 inches below the normal amount of 1.12 inches for May. The total precipitation for the year still stands at 13.42 inches, which is 6.49 inches below normal. Sunrise today is at 6:22 a.m. and sunset is at 8:02 p.m. This is your NOAA Weather Radio, station WXJ97, operating on a frequency of 162.400 MHz, providing the latest weather information on a 24-hour basis. 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Now let's check on your local forecast. Rest of tonight, mostly cloudy with a slight chance of showers and thunderstorms. Near steady temperature in the upper 50s. Light and variable winds. Chance of rain 20%. Friday, mostly cloudy with a slight chance of showers and thunderstorms. Highs in the upper 70s. Southeast winds around 5 miles per hour. Chance of rain 20%. Friday night, partly cloudy in the evening, then becoming mostly cloudy. A chance of showers and thunderstorms. Lows in the lower 60s. South winds around 5 miles per hour in the evening, becoming light and variable. Chance of rain 40%. Saturday, mostly cloudy with a chance of showers. A slight chance of thunderstorms in the morning, then a chance of thunderstorms in the afternoon. Highs in the lower 80s. Light and variable winds, becoming south around 5 miles per hour in the afternoon. Chance of rain 40%. Saturday night, partly cloudy. A slight chance of showers in the evening. Lows in the mid-60s. Southeast winds around 5 miles per hour in the evening, becoming light and variable. Chance of rain 20%. Sunday, partly cloudy in the morning, then mostly cloudy with a chance of showers and thunderstorms in the afternoon. Highs in the mid-80s.
chance of rain 50%. Sunday night, showers likely with a chance of thunderstorms in the evening, then a chance of showers with a slight chance of thunderstorms after midnight. Lows in the lower 60s. Chance of rain 70%. Monday, mostly cloudy in the morning, then clearing. Highs in the upper 70s. Monday night, clear, cooler with lows in the lower 50s. Tuesday, sunny. Highs in the lower 80s. Tuesday night, mostly clear. Lows in the upper 50s. Wednesday, mostly sunny. Highs in the upper 80s. Wednesday night, mostly clear. Lows in the mid-60s. Thursday, partly cloudy. Highs in the upper 80s. 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Be sure to follow us on Facebook. Here's a look at local weather conditions as of 4 a.m. At the top of the hour, skies were mostly cloudy in Shreveport. The temperature was 61 degrees at the regional airport. The dew point was 55, making the relative humidity 82%. Winds were east at 3 miles an hour. The pressure was 29.97 inches and steady. In Bossier City, at Barksdale Air Force Base, skies were cloudy, with a temperature of 60 degrees. The dew point was 56, making the relative humidity 86%. Winds were calm. The pressure was 29.97 inches and steady. And in downtown Shreveport, skies were mostly cloudy. The temperature was 60 degrees. And winds were calm. Once again in Shreveport, it was 61 degrees with mostly cloudy skies at 4 a.m. Around the local area at 4 a.m., in Texarkana, mostly cloudy at 58. Wind east at 5 miles an hour. El Dorado, mostly cloudy at 51. Wind calm. Monroe, cloudy and 62. Wind northeast at 6 miles an hour. Natchitoches, cloudy and 62. Wind calm. Marshall, mostly cloudy and 56. Wind calm. And at Longview, mostly cloudy and 59 degrees. Wind calm. Elsewhere across the four-state area, over at Dallas, mostly cloudy and 63. Oklahoma City, clear and 53. Little Rock, mostly cloudy and 52. Jackson, Mississippi, mostly cloudy and 58. Baton Rouge, cloudy and 65. And at Houston, cloudy and 68 degrees. For the most current information, check us out on the web at www.weather.gov/sht. The Shreveport Climate Summary for yesterday, May 7, 2026. Yesterday's high temperature was 71 degrees. The normal high is 82. The record high is 94 degrees, which was set in 1875. Yesterday's low temperature was 53 degrees. The normal low is 61. The record low is 44 degrees, which was set in 1992. No precipitation fell yesterday, which leaves the monthly total at 0.81 inches. This is 0.31 inches below the normal amount of 1.12 inches for May. The total precipitation for the year still stands at 13.42 inches, which is 6.49 inches below normal. Sunrise today is at 6:22 a.m. and sunset is at 8:02 p.m. Now let's check on your local forecast. Rest of tonight, mostly cloudy with a slight chance of showers and thunderstorms. Near steady temperature in the upper 50s. Light and variable winds. Chance of rain 20%. Friday, mostly cloudy with a slight chance of showers and thunderstorms. Highs in the upper 70s. Southeast winds around 5 miles per hour. Chance of rain 20%. Friday night, partly cloudy in the evening, then becoming mostly cloudy. A chance of showers and thunderstorms. Lows in the lower 60s.
South winds around 5 miles per hour in the evening, becoming light and variable. Chance of rain 40%. Saturday, mostly cloudy with a chance of showers. A slight chance of thunderstorms in the morning, then a chance of thunderstorms in the afternoon. Highs in the lower 80s. Light and variable winds, becoming south around 5 miles per hour in the afternoon. Chance of rain 40%. Saturday night, partly cloudy. A slight chance of showers in the evening. Lows in the mid-60s. Southeast winds around 5 miles per hour in the evening, becoming light and variable. Chance of rain 20%. Sunday, partly cloudy in the morning, then mostly cloudy with a chance of showers and thunderstorms in the afternoon. Highs in the mid-80s. Chance of rain 50%. Sunday night, showers likely with a chance of thunderstorms in the evening, then a chance of showers with a slight chance of thunderstorms after midnight. Lows in the lower 60s. Chance of rain 70%. Monday, mostly cloudy in the morning, then clearing. Highs in the upper 70s. Monday night, clear, cooler with lows in the lower 50s. Tuesday, sunny. Highs in the lower 80s. Tuesday night, mostly clear. Lows in the upper 50s. Wednesday, mostly sunny. Highs in the upper 80s. Wednesday night, mostly clear. Lows in the mid-60s. Thursday, partly cloudy. Highs in the upper 80s. 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Be sure to follow us on Facebook. Here's a look at local weather conditions as of 4 a.m. At the top of the hour, skies were mostly cloudy in Shreveport. The temperature was 61 degrees at the regional airport. The dew point was 55, making the relative humidity 82%. Winds were east at 3 miles an hour. The pressure was 29.97 inches and steady. In Bossier City, at Barksdale Air Force Base, skies were cloudy, with a temperature of 60 degrees. The dew point was 56, making the relative humidity 86%. Winds were calm. The pressure was 29.97 inches and steady. And in downtown Shreveport, skies were mostly cloudy. The temperature was 60 degrees. And winds were calm. Once again in Shreveport, it was 61 degrees with mostly cloudy skies at 4 a.m. Around the local area at 4 a.m., in Texarkana, mostly cloudy at 58. Wind east at 5 miles an hour. El Dorado, mostly cloudy at 51. Wind calm. Monroe, cloudy and 62. Wind northeast at 6 miles an hour. Natchitoches, cloudy and 62. Wind calm. Marshall, mostly cloudy and 56. Wind calm. And at Longview, mostly cloudy and 59 degrees. Wind calm. Elsewhere across the four-state area, over at Dallas, mostly cloudy and 63. Oklahoma City, clear and 53. Little Rock, mostly cloudy and 52. Jackson, Mississippi, mostly cloudy and 58. Baton Rouge, cloudy and 65. And at Houston, cloudy and 68 degrees. For the most current information, check us out on the web at www.weather.gov/sht. The Shreveport Climate Summary for yesterday, May 7, 2026. Yesterday's high temperature was 71 degrees. The normal high is 82. The record high is 94 degrees, which was set in 1875. Yesterday's low temperature was 53 degrees. The normal low is 61. The record low is 44 degrees, which was set in 1992. No precipitation fell yesterday, which leaves the monthly total at 0.81 inches. This is 0.31 inches below the normal amount of 1.12 inches for May.
The total precipitation for the year still stands at 13.42 inches, which is

6.49 inches below normal. Sunrise today is at 6:22 a.m. and sunset is at 8:02 p.m. Now let's check on your local forecast. Rest of tonight, mostly cloudy with a slight chance of showers and thunderstorms. Near steady temperature in the upper 50s. Light and variable winds. Chance of rain 20%. Friday, mostly cloudy with a slight chance of showers and thunderstorms. Highs in the upper 70s. Southeast winds around 5 miles per hour. Chance of rain 20%. Friday night, partly cloudy in the evening, then becoming mostly cloudy. A chance of showers and thunderstorms. Lows in the lower 60s. South winds around 5 miles per hour in the evening, becoming light and variable. Chance of rain 40%. Saturday, mostly cloudy with a chance of showers. A slight chance of thunderstorms in the morning, then a chance of thunderstorms in the afternoon. Highs in the lower 80s. Light and variable winds, becoming south around 5 miles per hour in the afternoon. Chance of rain 40%. Saturday night, partly cloudy. A slight chance of showers in the evening. Lows in the mid-60s. Southeast winds around 5 miles per hour in the evening, becoming light and variable. Chance of rain 20%. Sunday, partly cloudy in the morning, then mostly cloudy with a chance of showers and thunderstorms in the afternoon. Highs in the mid-80s. Chance of rain 50%. Sunday night, showers likely with a chance of thunderstorms in the evening, then a chance of showers with a slight chance of thunderstorms after midnight. Lows in the lower 60s. Chance of rain 70%. Monday, mostly cloudy in the morning, then clearing. Highs in the upper 70s. Monday night, clear, cooler with lows in the lower 50s. Tuesday, sunny. Highs in the lower 80s. Tuesday night, mostly clear. Lows in the upper 50s. Wednesday, mostly sunny. Highs in the upper 80s. Wednesday night, mostly clear. Lows in the mid-60s. Thursday, partly cloudy. Highs in the upper 80s. 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Be sure to follow us on Facebook. Here's a look at local weather conditions as of 4 a.m. At the top of the hour, skies were mostly cloudy in Shreveport. The temperature was 61 degrees at the regional airport. The dew point was 55, making the relative humidity 82%. Winds were east at 3 miles an hour. The pressure was 29.97 inches and steady. In Bossier City, at Barksdale Air Force Base, skies were cloudy, with a temperature of 60 degrees. The dew point was 56, making the relative humidity 86%. Winds were calm. The pressure was 29.97 inches and steady. And in downtown Shreveport, skies were mostly cloudy. The temperature was 60 degrees. And winds were calm. Once again in Shreveport, it was 61 degrees with mostly cloudy skies at 4 a.m. Around the local area at 4 a.m., in Texarkana, mostly cloudy at 58. Wind east at 5 miles an hour. El Dorado, mostly cloudy at 51. Wind calm. Monroe, cloudy and 62. Wind northeast at 6 miles an hour. Natchitoches, cloudy and 62. Wind calm. Marshall, mostly cloudy and 56. Wind calm.
and at Longview, mostly cloudy and 59 degrees. Wind calm. Elsewhere across the four-state area, over at Dallas, mostly cloudy and 63. Oklahoma City, clear and 53. Little Rock, mostly cloudy and 52. Jackson, Mississippi, mostly cloudy and 58. Baton Rouge, cloudy and 65. And at Houston, cloudy and 68 degrees. For the most current information, check us out on the web at www.weather.gov/sht. The Shreveport Climate Summary for yesterday, May 7, 2026. Yesterday's high temperature was 71 degrees. The normal high is 82. The record high is 94 degrees, which was set in 1875. Yesterday's low temperature was 53 degrees. The normal low is 61. The record low is 44 degrees, which was set in 1992. No precipitation fell yesterday, which leaves the monthly total at 0.81 inches. This is 0.31 inches below the normal amount of 1.12 inches for May. The total precipitation for the year still stands at 13.42 inches, which is 6.49 inches below normal. Sunrise today is at 6:22 a.m. and sunset is at 8:02 p.m. Now let's check on your local forecast. Rest of tonight, mostly cloudy with a slight chance of showers and thunderstorms. Near steady temperature in the upper 50s. Light and variable winds. Chance of rain 20%. Friday, mostly cloudy with a slight chance of showers and thunderstorms. Highs in the upper 70s. Southeast winds around 5 miles per hour. Chance of rain 20%. Friday night, partly cloudy in the evening, then becoming mostly cloudy. A chance of showers and thunderstorms. Lows in the lower 60s. South winds around 5 miles per hour in the evening, becoming light and variable. Chance of rain 40%. Saturday, mostly cloudy with a chance of showers. A slight chance of thunderstorms in the morning, then a chance of thunderstorms in the afternoon. Highs in the lower 80s. Light and variable winds, becoming south around 5 miles per hour in the afternoon. Chance of rain 40%. Saturday night, partly cloudy. A slight chance of showers in the evening. Lows in the mid-60s. Southeast winds around 5 miles per hour in the evening, becoming light and variable. Chance of rain 20%. Sunday, partly cloudy in the morning, then mostly cloudy with a chance of showers and thunderstorms in the afternoon. Highs in the mid-80s. Chance of rain 50%. Sunday night, showers likely with a chance of thunderstorms in the evening, then a chance of showers with a slight chance of thunderstorms after midnight. Lows in the lower 60s. Chance of rain 70%. Monday, mostly cloudy in the morning, then clearing. Highs in the upper 70s. Monday night, clear, cooler with lows in the lower 50s. Tuesday, sunny. Highs in the lower 80s. Tuesday night, mostly clear. Lows in the upper 50s. Wednesday, mostly sunny. Highs in the upper 80s. Wednesday night, mostly clear. Lows in the mid-60s. Thursday, partly cloudy. Highs in the upper 80s. 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Be sure to follow us on Facebook. Here's a look at local weather conditions as of 4 a.m. At the top of the hour, skies were mostly cloudy in Shreveport. The temperature was 61 degrees at the regional airport. The dew point was 55, making the relative humidity 82%. Winds were east at 3 miles an hour. The pressure was 29.97 inches and steady. In Bossier City, at Barksdale Air Force Base, skies were cloudy, with a temperature of 60 degrees. The dew point was 56, making the relative humidity 86%.
Winds were calm. The pressure was 29.97 inches and steady. And in downtown Shreveport, skies were mostly cloudy. The temperature was 60 degrees. And winds were calm. Once again in Shreveport, it was 61 degrees with mostly cloudy skies at 4 a.m. Here is your area's open water boating forecast. Wind gusts may be higher. Today, slight chance of showers through mid-morning, then a slight chance of showers and thunderstorms in the late morning and afternoon. Mostly cloudy. Highs in the upper 70s. Southeast winds 10 to 15 miles per hour. Chance of precipitation 20%. Tonight, partly cloudy with slight chance of showers and thunderstorms in the early evening, then mostly cloudy with chance of showers and thunderstorms from mid-evening through the overnight. Lows in the lower 60s. South winds 5 to 10 miles per hour. Chance of precipitation 40%. Saturday, chance of showers through the day. Slight chance of thunderstorms in the late morning, then a chance of thunderstorms in the afternoon. Mostly cloudy. Highs in the lower 80s. South winds 5 to 10 miles per hour. Chance of precipitation 30%. Saturday night, partly cloudy. Lows in the mid-60s. Southeast winds 5 to 10 miles per hour. Sunday, partly cloudy in the morning, then mostly cloudy with chance of showers and thunderstorms in the afternoon. Highs in the mid-80s. South winds 5 to 10 miles per hour becoming north 10 to 15 miles per hour in the afternoon. Chance of precipitation 40%. Sunday night, mostly cloudy. Showers likely and a chance of thunderstorms in the evening, then a chance of showers and slight chance of thunderstorms after midnight. Lows in the lower 60s. Chance of precipitation 60%. Monday, partly cloudy. Highs in the upper 70s. Monday night, clear. Lows in the lower 50s. Tuesday, sunny. Highs in the lower 80s. Tuesday night, mostly clear. Lows in the upper 50s. Wednesday, mostly sunny. Highs in the upper 80s. Wednesday night, mostly clear. Lows in the lower 60s. Thursday, partly cloudy. Highs in the upper 80s. Around the local area at 4 a.m. in Texarkana, mostly cloudy at 58. Wind east at 5 miles an hour. El Dorado, mostly cloudy at 51. Wind calm. Monroe, cloudy and 62. Wind northeast at 6 miles an hour. Natchitoches, cloudy and 62. Wind calm. Marshall, mostly cloudy and 56. Wind calm. And at Longview, mostly cloudy and 59 degrees. Wind calm. Elsewhere across the four-state area, over at Dallas, mostly cloudy and 63. Oklahoma City, clear and 53. Little Rock, mostly cloudy and 52. Jackson, Mississippi, mostly cloudy and 58. Baton Rouge, cloudy and 65. And at Houston, cloudy and 68 degrees. For the most current information, check us out on the web at www.weather.gov/sht. The Shreveport Climate Summary for yesterday, May 7, 2026. Yesterday's high temperature was 71 degrees. The normal high is 82. The record high is 94 degrees, which was set in 1875. Yesterday's low temperature was 53 degrees. The normal low is 61. The record low is 44 degrees, which was set in 1992. No precipitation fell yesterday, which leaves the monthly total at 0.81 inches. This is 0.31 inches below the normal amount of 1.12 inches for May. The total precipitation for the year still stands at 13.42 inches, which is 6.49 inches below normal. Sunrise today is at 6:22 a.m. and sunset is at 8:02 p.m.
Now let's check on your local forecast. Rest of tonight, mostly cloudy with a slight chance of showers and thunderstorms. Near steady temperature in the upper 50s. Light and variable winds. Chance of rain 20%. Friday, mostly cloudy with a slight chance of showers and thunderstorms. Highs in the upper 70s. Southeast winds around 5 miles per hour. Chance of rain 20%. Friday night, partly cloudy in the evening, then becoming mostly cloudy. A chance of showers and thunderstorms. Lows in the lower 60s. South winds around 5 miles per hour in the evening, becoming light and variable. Chance of rain 40%. Saturday, mostly cloudy with a chance of showers. A slight chance of thunderstorms in the morning, then a chance of thunderstorms in the afternoon. Highs in the lower 80s. Light and variable winds, becoming south around 5 miles per hour in the afternoon. Chance of rain 40%. Saturday night, partly cloudy. A slight chance of showers in the evening. Lows in the mid-60s. Southeast winds around 5 miles per hour in the evening, becoming light and variable. Chance of rain 20%. Sunday, partly cloudy in the morning, then mostly cloudy with a chance of showers and thunderstorms in the afternoon. Highs in the mid-80s. Chance of rain 50%. Sunday night, showers likely with a chance of thunderstorms in the evening, then a chance of showers with a slight chance of thunderstorms after midnight. Lows in the lower 60s. Chance of rain 70%. Monday, mostly cloudy in the morning, then clearing. Highs in the upper 70s. Monday night, clear, cooler with lows in the lower 50s. Tuesday, sunny. Highs in the lower 80s. Tuesday night, mostly clear. Lows in the upper 50s. Wednesday, mostly sunny. Highs in the upper 80s. Wednesday night, mostly clear. Lows in the mid-60s. Thursday, partly cloudy. Highs in the upper 80s. 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Be sure to follow us on Facebook. Here's a look at local weather conditions as of 4 a.m. At the top of the hour, skies were mostly cloudy in Shreveport. The temperature was 61 degrees at the regional airport. The dew point was 55, making the relative humidity 82%. Winds were east at 3 miles an hour. The pressure was 29.97 inches and steady. In Bossier City, at Barksdale Air Force Base, skies were cloudy, with a temperature of 60 degrees. The dew point was 56, making the relative humidity 86%. Winds were calm. The pressure was 29.97 inches and steady. And in downtown Shreveport, skies were mostly cloudy. The temperature was 60 degrees. And winds were calm. Once again in Shreveport, it was 61 degrees with mostly cloudy skies at 4 a.m. Around the local area at 4 a.m., in Texarkana, mostly cloudy at 58. Wind east at 5 miles an hour. El Dorado, mostly cloudy at 51. Wind calm. Monroe, cloudy and 62. Wind northeast at 6 miles an hour. Natchitoches, cloudy and 62. Wind calm. Marshall, mostly cloudy and 56. Wind calm. And at Longview, mostly cloudy and 59 degrees. Wind calm.
Elsewhere across the four-state area, over at Dallas, mostly cloudy and 63. Oklahoma City, clear and 53. Little Rock, mostly cloudy and 52. Jackson, Mississippi, mostly cloudy and 58. Baton Rouge, cloudy and 65. And at Houston, cloudy and 68 degrees. For the most current information, check us out on the web at www.weather.gov/sht. The Shreveport Climate Summary for yesterday, May 7, 2026. Yesterday's high temperature was 71 degrees. The normal high is 82. The record high is 94 degrees, which was set in 1875. Yesterday's low temperature was 53 degrees. The normal low is 61. The record low is 44 degrees, which was set in 1992. No precipitation fell yesterday, which leaves the monthly total at 0.81 inches. This is 0.31 inches below the normal amount of 1.12 inches for May. The total precipitation for the year still stands at 13.42 inches, which is 6.49 inches below normal. Sunrise today is at 6:22 a.m. and sunset is at 8:02 p.m. Now let's check on your local forecast. Rest of tonight, mostly cloudy with a slight chance of showers and thunderstorms. Near steady temperature in the upper 50s. Light and variable winds. Chance of rain 20%. Friday, mostly cloudy with a slight chance of showers and thunderstorms. Highs in the upper 70s. Southeast winds around 5 miles per hour. Chance of rain 20%. Friday night, partly cloudy in the evening, then becoming mostly cloudy. A chance of showers and thunderstorms. Lows in the lower 60s. South winds around 5 miles per hour in the evening, becoming light and variable. Chance of rain 40%. Saturday, mostly cloudy with a chance of showers. A slight chance of thunderstorms in the morning, then a chance of thunderstorms in the afternoon. Highs in the lower 80s. Light and variable winds, becoming south around 5 miles per hour in the afternoon. Chance of rain 40%. Saturday night, partly cloudy. A slight chance of showers in the evening. Lows in the mid-60s. Southeast winds around 5 miles per hour in the evening, becoming light and variable. Chance of rain 20%. Sunday, partly cloudy in the morning, then mostly cloudy with a chance of showers and thunderstorms in the afternoon. Highs in the mid-80s. Chance of rain 50%. Sunday night, showers likely with a chance of thunderstorms in the evening, then a chance of showers with a slight chance of thunderstorms after midnight. Lows in the lower 60s. Chance of rain 70%. Monday, mostly cloudy in the morning, then clearing. Highs in the upper 70s. Monday night, clear, cooler with lows in the lower 50s. Tuesday, sunny. Highs in the lower 80s. Tuesday night, mostly clear. Lows in the upper 50s. Wednesday, mostly sunny. Highs in the upper 80s. Wednesday night, mostly clear. Lows in the mid-60s. Thursday, partly cloudy. Highs in the upper 80s. 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Be sure to follow us on Facebook. Here's a look at local weather conditions as of 5 a.m. At the top of the hour, skies were mostly cloudy in Shreveport. The temperature was 61 degrees at the regional airport. The dew point was 55, making the relative humidity 82%. Winds were east at 3 miles an hour. The pressure was 29.97 inches and steady. In Bossier City, at Barksdale Air Force Base, skies were mostly cloudy, with a temperature of 60 degrees. The dew point was 56, making the relative humidity 86%. Winds were calm.
the pressure was 29.97 inches and steady. And in downtown Shreveport, skies were mostly cloudy. The temperature was 60 degrees.

degrees. And winds were east at 3 miles an hour. Once again in Shreveport, it was 61 degrees with mostly cloudy skies at 5 a.m. Around the local area at 5 a.m., in Texarkana, partly cloudy and 55. Wind east at 3 miles an hour. El Dorado, partly cloudy and 50. Wind calm. Monroe, light rain and 62. Wind east at 6 miles an hour. Natchitoches, mostly cloudy and 61. Wind calm. Marshall, mostly cloudy and 57. Wind calm. And at Longview, mostly cloudy and 59 degrees. Wind calm. Elsewhere across the four-state area, over at Dallas, thunder and 62. Oklahoma City, clear and 51. Little Rock, mostly cloudy and 50. Jackson, Mississippi, cloudy and 60. Baton Rouge, light rain and 64. And at Houston, cloudy and 68 degrees. For the most current information, check us out on the web at www.weather.gov/sht. The Shreveport Climate Summary for yesterday, May 7, 2026. Yesterday's high temperature was 71 degrees. The normal high is 82. The record high is 94 degrees, which was set in 1875. Yesterday's low temperature was 53 degrees. The normal low is 61. The record low is 44 degrees, which was set in 1992. No precipitation fell yesterday, which leaves the monthly total at 0.81 inches. This is 0.31 inches below the normal amount of 1.12 inches for May. The total precipitation for the year still stands at 13.42 inches, which is 6.49 inches below normal. Sunrise today is at 6:22 a.m. and sunset is at 8:02 p.m. Now let's check on your local forecast. Rest of tonight, mostly cloudy with a slight chance of showers and thunderstorms. Near steady temperature in the upper 50s. Light and variable winds. Chance of rain 20%. Friday, mostly cloudy with a slight chance of showers and thunderstorms. Highs in the upper 70s. Southeast winds around 5 miles per hour. Chance of rain 20%. Friday night, partly cloudy in the evening, then becoming mostly cloudy. A chance of showers and thunderstorms. Lows in the lower 60s. South winds around 5 miles per hour in the evening, becoming light and variable. Chance of rain 40%. Saturday, mostly cloudy with a chance of showers. A slight chance of thunderstorms in the morning, then a chance of thunderstorms in the afternoon. Highs in the lower 80s. Light and variable winds, becoming south around 5 miles per hour in the afternoon. Chance of rain 40%. Saturday night, partly cloudy. A slight chance of showers in the evening. Lows in the mid-60s. Southeast winds around 5 miles per hour in the evening, becoming light and variable. Chance of rain 20%. Sunday, partly cloudy in the morning, then mostly cloudy with a chance of showers and thunderstorms in the afternoon. Highs in the mid-80s. Chance of rain 50%. Sunday night, showers likely with a chance of thunderstorms in the evening, then a chance of showers with a slight chance of thunderstorms after midnight. Lows in the lower 60s. Chance of rain 70%. Monday, mostly cloudy in the morning, then clearing. Highs in the upper 70s. Monday night, clear, cooler with lows in the lower 50s. Tuesday, sunny. Highs in the lower 80s. Tuesday night, mostly clear. Lows in the upper 50s. Wednesday, mostly sunny. Highs in the upper 80s. Wednesday night, mostly clear. Lows in the mid-60s. Thursday, partly cloudy. Highs in the upper 80s. 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
Be sure to follow us on Facebook. Here's a look at local weather conditions as of 5 a.m. At the top of the hour, skies were mostly cloudy in Shreveport. The temperature was 61 degrees at the regional airport. The dew point was 55, making the relative humidity 82%. Winds were east at 3 miles an hour. The pressure was 29.97 inches and steady. In Bossier City, at Barksdale Air Force Base, skies were mostly cloudy, with a temperature of 60 degrees. The dew point was 56, making the relative humidity 86%. Winds were calm. The pressure was 29.97 inches and steady. And in downtown Shreveport, skies were mostly cloudy. The temperature was 60 degrees. And winds were east at 3 miles an hour. Once again in Shreveport, it was 61 degrees with mostly cloudy skies at 5 a.m. Around the local area at 5 a.m., in Texarkana, partly cloudy and 55. Wind east at 3 miles an hour. El Dorado, partly cloudy and 50. Wind calm. Monroe, light rain and 62. Wind east at 6 miles an hour. Natchitoches, mostly cloudy and 61. Wind calm. Marshall, mostly cloudy and 57. Wind calm. And at Longview, mostly cloudy and 59 degrees. Wind calm. Elsewhere across the four-state area, over at Dallas, thunder and 62. Oklahoma City, clear and 51. Little Rock, mostly cloudy and 50. Jackson, Mississippi, cloudy and 60. Baton Rouge, light rain and 64. And at Houston, cloudy and 68 degrees. 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The Shreveport Climate Summary for yesterday, May 7, 2026. Yesterday's high temperature was 71 degrees. The normal high is 82. The record high is 94 degrees, which was set in 1875. Yesterday's low temperature was 53 degrees. The normal low is 61. The record low is 44 degrees, which was set in 1992. No precipitation fell yesterday, which leaves the monthly total at 0.81 inches. This is 0.31 inches below the normal amount of 1.12 inches for May. The total precipitation for the year still stands at 13.42 inches, which is 6.49 inches below normal. Sunrise today is at 6:22 a.m. and sunset is at 8:02 p.m. Now let's check on your local forecast. Rest of tonight, mostly cloudy with a slight chance of showers and thunderstorms. Near steady temperature in the upper 50s. Light and variable winds. Chance of rain 20%. Friday, mostly cloudy with a slight chance of showers and thunderstorms. Highs in the upper 70s. Southeast winds around 5 miles per hour. Chance of rain 20%. Friday night, partly cloudy in the evening, then becoming mostly cloudy. A chance of showers and thunderstorms. Lows in the lower 60s. South winds around 5 miles per hour in the evening, becoming light and variable. Chance of rain 40%. Saturday, mostly cloudy with a chance of showers. A slight chance of thunderstorms in the morning, then a chance of thunderstorms in the afternoon. Highs in the lower 80s. Light and variable winds, becoming south around 5 miles per hour in the afternoon. Chance of rain 40%. Saturday night, partly cloudy. A slight chance of showers in the evening.

the upper 70s. Monday night, clear, cooler with lows in the lower 50s. Tuesday, sunny. Highs in the lower 80s. Tuesday night, mostly clear. Lows in the upper 50s. Wednesday, mostly sunny. Highs in the upper 80s. Wednesday night, mostly clear. Lows in the mid-60s. Thursday, partly cloudy. Highs in the upper 80s. 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Be sure to follow us on Facebook. Here's a look at local weather conditions as of 5 a.m. At the top of the hour, skies were mostly cloudy in Shreveport. The temperature was 61 degrees at the regional airport. The dew point was 55, making the relative humidity 82%. Winds were east at 3 miles an hour. The pressure was 29.97 inches and steady. In Bossier City, at Barksdale Air Force Base, skies were mostly cloudy, with a temperature of 60 degrees. The dew point was 56, making the relative humidity 86%. Winds were calm. The pressure was 29.97 inches and steady. And in downtown Shreveport, skies were mostly cloudy. The temperature was 60 degrees. And winds were east at 3 miles an hour. Once again in Shreveport, it was 61 degrees with mostly cloudy skies at 5 a.m. Around the local area at 5 a.m., in Texarkana, partly cloudy and 55. Wind east at 3 miles an hour. El Dorado, partly cloudy and 50. Wind calm. Monroe, light rain and 62. Wind east at 6 miles an hour. Nutqvitch, mostly cloudy and 61. Wind calm. Marshall, mostly cloudy and 57. Wind calm. And at Longview, mostly cloudy and 59 degrees. Wind calm. Elsewhere across the four-state area, over at Dallas, thunder and 62. Oklahoma City, clear and 51. Little Rock, mostly cloudy and 50. Jackson, Mississippi, cloudy and 60. Baton Rouge, light rain and 64. And at Houston, cloudy and 68 degrees. For the most current information, check us out on the web at www.weather.gov/sht. The Shreveport Climate Summary for yesterday, May 7, 2026. Yesterday's high temperature was 71 degrees. The normal high is 82. The record high is 94 degrees, which was set in 1875. Yesterday's low temperature was 53 degrees. The normal low is 61. The record low is 44 degrees, which was set in 1992. No precipitation fell yesterday, which leaves the monthly total at 0.81 inches. This is 0.31 inches below the normal amount of 1.12 inches for May. The total precipitation for the year still stands at 13.42 inches, which is 6.49 inches below normal. Sunrise today is at 6:22 a.m. and sunset is at 8:02 p.m. Now let's check on your local forecast. Rest of tonight, mostly cloudy with a slight chance of showers and thunderstorms. Near steady temperature in the upper 50s. Light and variable winds. Chance of rain 20%. Friday, mostly cloudy with a slight chance of showers and thunderstorms. Highs in the upper 70s. Southeast winds around 5 miles per hour. Chance of rain 20%. Friday night, partly cloudy in the evening, then becoming mostly cloudy. A chance of showers and thunderstorms. Lows in the lower 60s. South winds around 5 miles per hour in the evening, becoming light and variable. Chance of rain 40%. Saturday, mostly cloudy with a chance of showers. A slight chance of thunderstorms in the morning, then a chance of thunderstorms in the afternoon. Highs in the lower 80s. Light and variable winds, becoming

going south around 5 miles per hour in the afternoon. Chance of rain 40%. Saturday night, partly cloudy. A slight chance of showers in the evening. Lows in the mid-60s. Southeast winds around 5 miles per hour in the evening, becoming light and variable. Chance of rain 20%. Sunday, partly cloudy in the morning, then mostly cloudy with a chance of showers and thunderstorms in the afternoon. Highs in the mid-80s. Chance of rain 50%. Sunday night, showers likely with a chance of thunderstorms in the evening, then a chance of showers with a slight chance of thunderstorms after midnight. Lows in the lower 60s. Chance of rain 70%. Monday, mostly cloudy in the morning, then clearing. Highs in the upper 70s. Monday night, clear, cooler with lows in the lower 50s. Tuesday, sunny. Highs in the lower 80s. Tuesday night, mostly clear. Lows in the upper 50s. Wednesday, mostly sunny. Highs in the upper 80s. Wednesday night, mostly clear. Lows in the mid-60s. Thursday, partly cloudy. Highs in the upper 80s. Here is your area's open water boating forecast. Wind gusts may be higher. Today, slight chance of showers through mid-morning, then a slight chance of showers and thunderstorms in the late morning and afternoon. Mostly cloudy. Highs in the upper 70s. Southeast winds 10 to 15 miles per hour. Chance of precipitation 20%. Tonight, partly cloudy with slight chance of showers and thunderstorms in the early evening, then mostly cloudy with chance of showers and thunderstorms from mid-evening through the overnight. Lows in the lower 60s. South winds 5 to 10 miles per hour. Chance of precipitation 40%. Saturday, chance of showers through the day. Slight chance of thunderstorms in the late morning, then a chance of thunderstorms in the afternoon. Mostly cloudy. Highs in the lower 80s. South winds 5 to 10 miles per hour. Chance of precipitation 30%. Saturday night, partly cloudy. Lows in the mid-60s. Southeastly cloudy. Lows in the mid-60s. Southeast winds 5 to 10 miles per hour. Sunday, partly cloudy in the morning, then mostly cloudy with chance of showers and thunderstorms in the afternoon. Highs in the mid-80s. South winds 5 to 10 miles per hour, becoming north 10 to 15 miles per hour in the afternoon. Chance of precipitation 40%. Sunday night, mostly cloudy. Showers likely and a chance of thunderstorms in the evening, then a chance of showers and slight chance of thunderstorms after midnight. Lows in the lower 60s. Chance of precipitation 60%. Monday, partly cloudy. Highs in the upper 70s. Monday night, clear. Lows in the lower 50s. Tuesday, sunny. Highs in the lower 80s. Tuesday night, mostly clear. Lows in the upper 50s. Wednesday, mostly sunny. Highs in the upper 80s. Wednesday night, mostly clear. Lows in the lower 60s. Thursday, partly cloudy. Highs in the upper 80s. 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Be sure to follow us on Facebook. Here's a look at local weather conditions as of 5 a.m. At the top of the hour, skies were mostly cloudy in Shreveport. The temperature was 61 degrees at the regional airport. The dew point was 55, making the relative humidity 82%. Winds were east at 3 miles an hour. The pressure was 29.97 inches and steady. In Bossier City, at Barksdale Air Force Base, skies were mostly cloudy, with a temperature of 60 degrees. The dew point was 56, making the relative humidity 86%. Winds were calm. The pressure was 29.97 inches and steady. And in downtown Shreveport,

skies were mostly cloudy. The temperature was 60 degrees. And winds were east at 3 miles an hour. Once again in Shreveport, it was 61 degrees with mostly cloudy skies at 5 a.m. Around the local area at 5 a.m., in Texarkana, partly cloudy and 55. Wind east at 3 miles an hour. El Dorado, partly cloudy and 50. Wind calm. Monroe, light rain and 62. Wind east at 6 miles an hour. Nacogdoches, mostly cloudy and 61. Wind calm. Marshall, mostly cloudy and 57. Wind calm. And at Longview, mostly cloudy and 59 degrees. Wind calm. Elsewhere across the four-state area, over at Dallas, thunder and 62. Oklahoma City, clear and 51. Little Rock, mostly cloudy and 50. Jackson, Mississippi, cloudy and 60. Baton Rouge, light rain and 64. And at Houston, cloudy and 68 degrees. For the most current information, check us out on the web at www.weather.gov/sht. The Shreveport Climate Summary for yesterday, May 7, 2026. Yesterday's high temperature was 71 degrees. The normal high is 82. The record high is 94 degrees, which was set in 1875. Yesterday's low temperature was 53 degrees. The normal low is 61. The record low is 44 degrees, which was set in 1992. No precipitation fell yesterday, which leaves the monthly total at 0.81 inches. This is 0.31 inches below the normal amount of 1.12 inches for May. The total precipitation for the year still stands at 13.42 inches, which is 6.49 inches below normal. Sunrise today is at 6:22 a.m. and sunset is at 8:02 p.m. This is your NOAA Weather Radio, station WXJ97, operating on a frequency of 162.400 MHz, providing the latest weather information on a 24-hour basis. 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Now let's check on your local forecast. Rest of tonight, mostly cloudy with a slight chance of showers and thunderstorms. Near steady temperature in the upper 50s. Light and variable winds. Chance of rain 20%. Friday, mostly cloudy with a slight chance of showers and thunderstorms. Highs in the upper 70s. Southeast winds around 5 miles per hour. Chance of rain 20%. Friday night, partly cloudy in the evening, then becoming mostly cloudy. A chance of showers and thunderstorms. Lows in the lower 60s. South winds around 5 miles per hour in the evening, becoming light and variable. Chance of rain 40%. Saturday, mostly cloudy with a chance of showers. A slight chance of thunderstorms in the morning, then a chance of thunderstorms in the afternoon. Highs in the lower 80s. Light and variable winds, becoming south around 5 miles per hour in the afternoon. Chance of rain 40%. Saturday night, partly cloudy. A slight chance of showers in the evening. Lows in the mid-60s. Southeast winds around 5 miles per hour in the evening, becoming light and variable. Chance of rain 20%. Sunday, partly cloudy in the morning, then mostly cloudy with a chance of showers and thunderstorms in the afternoon. Highs in the mid-80s. Chance of rain 50%. Sunday night, showers likely with a chance of thunderstorms in the evening, then a chance of showers with a slight chance of thunderstorms after midnight. Lows in the lower 60s. Chance of rain 70%. Monday, mostly cloudy in the morning, then clearing. Highs in the upper 70s. Monday night, clear, cooler with lows in the lower 50s.
Tuesday, sunny. Highs in the lower 80s. Tuesday night, mostly clear. Lows in the upper 50s. Wednesday, mostly sunny. Highs in the upper 80s. Wednesday night, mostly clear. Lows in the mid-60s. Thursday, partly cloudy. Highs in the upper 80s. 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Be sure to follow us on Facebook. Here's a look at local weather conditions as of 5 a.m. At the top of the hour, skies were mostly cloudy in Shreveport. The temperature was 61 degrees at the regional airport. The dew point was 55, making the relative humidity 82%. Winds were east at 3 miles an hour. The pressure was 29.97 inches and steady. In Bossier City, at Barksdale Air Force Base, skies were mostly cloudy, with a temperature of 60 degrees. The dew point was 56, making the relative humidity 86%. Winds were calm. The pressure was 29.97 inches and steady. And in downtown Shreveport, skies were mostly cloudy. The temperature was 60 degrees. And winds were east at 3 miles an hour. Once again in Shreveport, it was 61 degrees with mostly cloudy skies at 5 a.m. Around the local area at 5 a.m., in Texarkana, partly cloudy and 55. Wind east at 3 miles an hour. El Dorado, partly cloudy and 50. Wind calm. Monroe, light rain and 62. Wind east at 6 miles an hour. Nutqvitch, mostly cloudy and 61. Wind calm. Marshall, mostly cloudy and 57. Wind calm. And at Longview, mostly cloudy and 59 degrees. Wind calm. Elsewhere across the four-state area, over at Dallas, thunder and 62. Oklahoma City, clear and 51. Little Rock, mostly cloudy and 50. Jackson, Mississippi, cloudy and 60. Baton Rouge, light rain and 64. And at Houston, cloudy and 68 degrees. For the most current information, check us out on the web at www.weather.gov/sht. The Shreveport Climate Summary for yesterday, May 7, 2026. Yesterday's high temperature was 71 degrees. The normal high is 82. The record high is 94 degrees, which was set in 1875. Yesterday's low temperature was 53 degrees. The normal low is 61. The record low is 44 degrees, which was set in 1992. No precipitation fell yesterday, which leaves the monthly total at 0.81 inches. This is 0.31 inches below the normal amount of 1.12 inches for May. The total precipitation for the year still stands at 13.42 inches, which is 6.49 inches below normal. Sunrise today is at 6:22 a.m. and sunset is at 8:02 p.m. Now let's check on your local forecast. Rest of tonight, mostly cloudy with a slight chance of showers and thunderstorms. Near steady temperature in the upper 50s. Light and variable winds. Chance of rain 20%. Friday, mostly cloudy with a slight chance of showers and thunderstorms. Highs in the upper 70s. Southeast winds around 5 miles per hour. Chance of rain 20%. Friday night, partly cloudy in the evening, then becoming mostly cloudy. A chance of showers and thunderstorms. Lows in the lower 60s. South winds around 5 miles per hour in the evening, becoming light and variable. Chance of rain 40%. Saturday, mostly cloudy with a chance of showers. A slight chance of thunderstorms in the morning, then a chance of thunderstorms in the afternoon. Highs in the lower 80s. Light and variable winds, becoming south around 5 miles per hour in the afternoon. Chance of rain 40%.
Saturday night, partly cloudy. A slight chance of showers in the evening. Lows in the mid-60s. Southeast winds around 5 miles per hour in the evening, becoming light and variable. Chance of rain 20%. Sunday, partly cloudy in the morning, then mostly cloudy with a chance of showers and thunderstorms in the afternoon. Highs in the mid-80s. Chance of rain 50%. Sunday night, showers likely with a chance of thunderstorms in the evening, then a chance of showers with a slight chance of thunderstorms after midnight. Lows in the lower 60s. Chance of rain 70%. Monday, mostly cloudy in the morning, then clearing. Highs in the upper 70s. Monday night, clear, cooler with lows in the lower 50s. Tuesday, sunny. Highs in the lower 80s. Tuesday night, mostly clear. Lows in the upper 50s. Wednesday, mostly sunny. Highs in the upper 80s. Wednesday night, mostly clear. Lows in the mid-60s. Thursday, partly cloudy. Highs in the upper 80s. 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Be sure to follow us on Facebook. Here's a look at local weather conditions as of 5 a.m. At the top of the hour, skies were mostly cloudy in Shreveport. The temperature was 61 degrees at the regional airport. The dew point was 55, making the relative humidity 82%. Winds were east at 3 miles an hour. The pressure was 29.97 inches and steady. In Bossier City, at Barksdale Air Force Base, skies were mostly cloudy, with a temperature of 60 degrees. The dew point was 56, making the relative humidity 86%. Winds were calm. The pressure was 29.97 inches and steady. And in downtown Shreveport, skies were mostly cloudy. The temperature was 60 degrees. And winds were east at 3 miles an hour. Once again in Shreveport, it was 61 degrees with mostly cloudy skies at 5 a.m. Around the local area at 5 a.m., in Texarkana, partly cloudy and 55. Wind east at 3 miles an hour. El Dorado, partly cloudy and 50. Wind calm. Monroe, light rain and 62. Wind east at 6 miles an hour. Natchitoches, mostly cloudy and 61. Wind calm. Marshall, mostly cloudy and 57. Wind calm. And at Longview, mostly cloudy and 59 degrees. Wind calm. Elsewhere across the four-state area, over at Dallas, thunder and 62. Oklahoma City, clear and 51. Little Rock, mostly cloudy and 50. Jackson, Mississippi, cloudy and 60. Baton Rouge, light rain and 64. And at Houston, cloudy and 68 degrees. For the most current information, check us out on the web at www.weather.gov/sht. The Shreveport Climate Summary for yesterday, May 7, 2026. Yesterday's high temperature was 71 degrees. The normal high is 82. The record high is 94 degrees, which was set in 1875. Yesterday's low temperature was 53 degrees. The normal low is 61. The record low is 44 degrees, which was set in 1992. No precipitation fell yesterday, which leaves the monthly total at 0.81 inches. This is 0.31 inches below the normal amount of 1.12 inches for May. The total precipitation for the year still stands at 13.42 inches, which is 6.49 inches below normal. Sunrise today is at 6:22 a.m. and sunset is at 8:02 p.m. Now let's check on your local forecast. Rest of tonight, mostly cloudy with a slight chance of showers and thunderstorms. Near steady temperature in the upper 50s. Light and variable winds. Chance of rain 20%.
Friday, mostly cloudy with a slight chance of showers and thunderstorms. Highs in the upper 70s. Southeast winds around 5 miles per hour. Chance of rain 20%. Friday night, partly cloudy in the evening, then becoming mostly cloudy. A chance of showers and thunderstorms. Lows in the lower 60s. South winds around 5 miles per hour in the evening, becoming light and variable. Chance of rain 40%. Saturday, mostly cloudy with a chance of showers. A slight chance of thunderstorms in the morning, then a chance of thunderstorms in the afternoon. Highs in the lower 80s. Light and variable winds, becoming south around 5 miles per hour in the afternoon. Chance of rain 40%. Saturday night, partly cloudy. A slight chance of showers in the evening. Lows in the mid-60s. Southeast winds around 5 miles per hour in the evening, becoming light and variable. Chance of rain 20%. Sunday, partly cloudy in the morning, then mostly cloudy with a chance of showers and thunderstorms in the afternoon. Highs in the mid-80s. Chance of rain 50%. Sunday night, showers likely with a chance of thunderstorms in the evening, then a chance of showers with a slight chance of thunderstorms after midnight. Lows in the lower 60s. Chance of rain 70%. Monday, mostly cloudy in the morning, then clearing. Highs in the upper 70s. Monday night, clear, cooler with lows in the lower 50s. Tuesday, sunny. Highs in the lower 80s. Tuesday night, mostly clear. Lows in the upper 50s. Wednesday, mostly sunny. Highs in the upper 80s. Wednesday night, mostly clear. Lows in the mid-60s. Thursday, partly cloudy. Highs in the upper 80s. 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Be sure to follow us on Facebook. Here's a look at local weather conditions as of 5 a.m. At the top of the hour, skies were mostly cloudy in Shreveport. The temperature was 61 degrees at the regional airport. The dew point was 55, making the relative humidity 82%. Winds were east at 3 miles an hour. The pressure was 29.97 inches and steady. In Bossier City, at Barksdale Air Force Base, skies were mostly cloudy, with a temperature of 60 degrees. The dew point was 56, making the relative humidity 86%. Winds were calm. The pressure was 29.97 inches and steady. And in downtown Shreveport, skies were mostly cloudy. The temperature was 60 degrees. And winds were east at 3 miles an hour. Once again in Shreveport, it was 61 degrees with mostly cloudy skies at 5 a.m. Around the local area at 5 a.m., in Texarkana, partly cloudy and 55. Wind east at 3 miles an hour. El Dorado, partly cloudy and 50. Wind calm. Monroe, light rain and 62. Wind east at 6 miles an hour. Nutqvitch, mostly cloudy and 61. Wind calm. Marshall, mostly cloudy and 57. Wind calm. And at Longview, mostly cloudy and 59 degrees. Wind calm. Elsewhere across the four-state area, over at Dallas, thunder and 62. Oklahoma City, clear and 51. Little Rock, mostly cloudy and 50. Jackson, Mississippi, cloudy and 60. Baton Rouge, light rain and 64.
and at Houston, cloudy and 68 degrees. For the most current information, check us out on the web at www.weather.gov/sht. The Shreveport Climate Summary for yesterday, May 7, 2026. Yesterday's high temperature was 71 degrees. The normal high is 82. The record high is 94 degrees, which was set in 1875. Yesterday's low temperature was 53 degrees. The normal low is 61. The record low is 44 degrees, which was set in 1992. No precipitation fell yesterday, which leaves the monthly total at 0.81 inches. This is 0.31 inches below the normal amount of 1.12 inches for May. The total precipitation for the year still stands at 13.42 inches, which is 6.49 inches below normal. Sunrise today is at 6:22 a.m. and sunset is at 8:02 p.m. Now let's check on your local forecast. Rest of tonight, mostly cloudy with a slight chance of showers and thunderstorms. Near steady temperature in the upper 50s. Light and variable winds. Chance of rain 20%. Friday, mostly cloudy with a slight chance of showers and thunderstorms. Highs in the upper 70s. Southeast winds around 5 miles per hour. Chance of rain 20%. Friday night, partly cloudy in the evening, then becoming mostly cloudy. A chance of showers and thunderstorms. Lows in the lower 60s. South winds around 5 miles per hour in the evening, becoming light and variable. Chance of rain 40%. Saturday, mostly cloudy with a chance of showers. A slight chance of thunderstorms in the morning, then a chance of thunderstorms in the afternoon. Highs in the lower 80s. Light and variable winds, becoming south around 5 miles per hour in the afternoon. Chance of rain 40%. Saturday night, partly cloudy. A slight chance of showers in the evening. Lows in the mid-60s. Southeast winds around 5 miles per hour in the evening, becoming light and variable. Chance of rain 20%. Sunday, partly cloudy in the morning, then mostly cloudy with a chance of showers and thunderstorms in the afternoon. Highs in the mid-80s. Chance of rain 50%. Sunday night, showers likely with a chance of thunderstorms in the evening, then a chance of showers with a slight chance of thunderstorms after midnight. Lows in the lower 60s. Chance of rain 70%. Monday, mostly cloudy in the morning, then clearing. Highs in the upper 70s. Monday night, clear, cooler with lows in the lower 50s. Tuesday, sunny. Highs in the lower 80s. Tuesday night, mostly clear. Lows in the upper 50s. Wednesday, mostly sunny. Highs in the upper 80s. Wednesday night, mostly clear. Lows in the mid-60s. Thursday, partly cloudy. Highs in the upper 80s. 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Be sure to follow us on Facebook. Here's a look at local weather conditions as of 5 a.m. At the top of the hour, skies were mostly cloudy in Shreveport. The temperature was 61 degrees at the regional airport. The dew point was 55, making the relative humidity 82%. Winds were east at 3 miles an hour. The pressure was 29.97 inches and steady. In Bossier City, at Barksdale Air Force Base, skies were mostly cloudy, with a temperature of 60 degrees. The dew point was 56, making the relative humidity 86%. Winds were calm. The pressure was 29.97 inches and steady. And in downtown Shreveport, skies were mostly cloudy. The temperature was 60 degrees. And winds were east at 3 miles an hour. Once again in Shreveport, it was 61 degrees with mostly cloudy skies at 5 a.m.
Here is your area's open water boating forecast. Wind gusts may be higher. Today, slight chance of showers through mid-morning, then a slight chance of showers and thunderstorms in the late morning and afternoon. Mostly cloudy. Highs in the upper 70s. Southeast winds 10 to 15 miles per hour. Chance of precipitation 20%. Tonight, partly cloudy with slight chance of showers and thunderstorms in the early evening, then mostly cloudy with chance of showers and thunderstorms from mid-evening through the overnight. Lows in the lower 60s. South winds 5 to 10 miles per hour. Chance of precipitation 40%. Saturday, chance of showers through the day. Slight chance of thunderstorms in the late morning, then a chance of thunderstorms in the afternoon. Mostly cloudy. Highs in the lower 80s. South winds 5 to 10 miles per hour. Chance of precipitation 30%. Saturday night, partly cloudy. Lows in the mid-60s. Southeast winds 5 to 10 miles per hour. Sunday, partly cloudy in the morning, then mostly cloudy with chance of showers and thunderstorms in the afternoon. Highs in the mid-80s. South winds 5 to 10 miles per hour becoming north 10 to 15 miles per hour in the afternoon. Chance of precipitation 40%. Sunday night, mostly cloudy. Showers likely and a chance of thunderstorms in the evening, then a chance of showers and slight chance of thunderstorms after midnight. Lows in the lower 60s. Chance of precipitation 60%. Monday, partly cloudy. Highs in the upper 70s. Monday night, clear. Lows in the lower 50s. Tuesday, sunny. Highs in the lower 80s. Tuesday night, mostly clear. Lows in the upper 50s. Wednesday, mostly sunny. Highs in the upper 80s. Wednesday night, mostly clear. Lows in the lower 60s. Thursday, partly cloudy. Highs in the upper 80s. Around the local area at 5 a.m. in Texarkana, partly cloudy and 55. Wind east at 3 miles an hour. El Dorado, partly cloudy and 50. Wind calm. Monroe, light rain and 62. Wind east at 6 miles an hour. Natchitoches, mostly cloudy and 61. Wind calm. Marshall, mostly cloudy and 57. Wind calm. And at Longview, mostly cloudy and 59 degrees. Wind calm. Elsewhere across the four-state area, over at Dallas, thunder and 62. Oklahoma City, clear and 51. Little Rock, mostly cloudy and 50. Jackson, Mississippi, cloudy and 60. Baton Rouge, light rain and 64. And at Houston, cloudy and 68 degrees. For the most current information, check us out on the web at www.weather.gov/sht. The Shreveport Climate Summary for yesterday, May 7, 2026. Yesterday's high temperature was 71 degrees. The normal high is 82. The record high is 94 degrees, which was set in 1875. Yesterday's low temperature was 53 degrees. The normal low is 61. The record low is 44 degrees, which was set in 1992. No precipitation fell yesterday, which leaves the monthly total at 0.81 inches. This is 0.31 inches below the normal amount of 1.12 inches for May. The total precipitation for the year still stands at 13.42 inches, which is 6.49 inches below normal. Sunrise today is at 6:22 a.m. and sunset is at 8:02 p.m. Now let's check on your local forecast. Rest of tonight, mostly cloudy with a slight chance of showers and thunderstorms. Near steady temperature in the upper 50s. Light and variable winds. Chance of rain 20%. Friday, mostly cloudy with a slight chance of showers and thunderstorms. Highs in the upper 70s.
Southeast winds around 5 miles per hour. Chance of rain 20%. Friday night, partly cloudy in the evening, then becoming mostly cloudy. A chance of showers and thunderstorms. Lows in the lower 60s. South winds around 5 miles per hour in the evening, becoming light and variable. Chance of rain 40%. Saturday, mostly cloudy with a chance of showers. A slight chance of thunderstorms in the morning, then a chance of thunderstorms in the afternoon. Highs in the lower 80s. Light and variable winds, becoming south around 5 miles per hour in the afternoon. Chance of rain 40%. Saturday night, partly cloudy. A slight chance of showers in the evening. Lows in the mid-60s. Southeast winds around 5 miles per hour in the evening, becoming light and variable. Chance of rain 20%. Sunday, partly cloudy in the morning, then mostly cloudy with a chance of showers and thunderstorms in the afternoon. Highs in the mid-80s. Chance of rain 50%. Sunday night, showers likely with a chance of thunderstorms in the evening, then a chance of showers with a slight chance of thunderstorms after midnight. Lows in the lower 60s. Chance of rain 70%. Monday, mostly cloudy in the morning, then clearing. Highs in the upper 70s. Monday night, clear, cooler with lows in the lower 50s. Tuesday, sunny. Highs in the lower 80s. Tuesday night, mostly clear. Lows in the upper 50s. Wednesday, mostly sunny. Highs in the upper 80s. Wednesday night, mostly clear. Lows in the mid-60s. Thursday, partly cloudy. Highs in the upper 80s. 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Be sure to follow us on Facebook. Here's a look at local weather conditions as of 5 a.m. At the top of the hour, skies were mostly cloudy in Shreveport. The temperature was 61 degrees at the regional airport. The dew point was 55, making the relative humidity 82%. Winds were east at 3 miles an hour. The pressure was 29.97 inches and steady. In Bossier City, at Barksdale Air Force Base, skies were mostly cloudy, with a temperature of 60 degrees. The dew point was 56, making the relative humidity 86%. Winds were calm. The pressure was 29.97 inches and steady. And in downtown Shreveport, skies were mostly cloudy. The temperature was 60 degrees. And winds were east at 3 miles an hour. Once again in Shreveport, it was 61 degrees with mostly cloudy skies at 5 a.m. Around the local area at 5 a.m., in Texarkana, partly cloudy and 55. Wind east at 3 miles an hour. El Dorado, partly cloudy and 50. Wind calm. Monroe, light rain and 62. Wind east at 6 miles an hour. Natchitoches, mostly cloudy and 61. Wind calm. Marshall, mostly cloudy and 57. Wind calm. And at Longview, mostly cloudy and 59 degrees. Wind calm. Elsewhere across the four-state area, over at Dallas, thunder and 62. Oklahoma City, clear and 51. Little Rock, mostly cloudy and 50. Jackson, Mississippi, cloudy and 60. Baton Rouge, light rain and 64. And at Houston, cloudy and 68 degrees.
for the most current information, check us out on the web at www.weather.gov/sht. The Shreveport Climate Summary for yesterday, May 7, 2026. Yesterday's high temperature was 71 degrees. The normal high is 82. The record high is 94 degrees, which was set in 1875. Yesterday's low temperature was 53 degrees. The normal low is 61. The record low is 44 degrees, which was set in 1992. No precipitation fell yesterday, which leaves the monthly total at 0.81 inches. This is 0.31 inches below the normal amount of 1.12 inches for May. The total precipitation for the year still stands at 13.42 inches, which is 6.49 inches below normal. Sunrise today is at 6:22 a.m. and sunset is at 8:02 p.m. Now let's check on your local forecast. Rest of tonight, mostly cloudy with a slight chance of showers and thunderstorms. Near steady temperature in the upper 50s. Light and variable winds. Chance of rain 20%. Friday, mostly cloudy with a slight chance of showers and thunderstorms. Highs in the upper 70s. Southeast winds around 5 miles per hour. Chance of rain 20%. Friday night, partly cloudy in the evening, then becoming mostly cloudy. A chance of showers and thunderstorms. Lows in the lower 60s. South winds around 5 miles per hour in the evening, becoming light and variable. Chance of rain 40%. Saturday, mostly cloudy with a chance of showers. A slight chance of thunderstorms in the morning, then a chance of thunderstorms in the afternoon. Highs in the lower 80s. Light and variable winds, becoming south around 5 miles per hour in the afternoon. Chance of rain 40%. Saturday night, partly cloudy. A slight chance of showers in the evening. Lows in the mid-60s. Southeast winds around 5 miles per hour in the evening, becoming light and variable. Chance of rain 20%. Sunday, partly cloudy in the morning, then mostly cloudy with a chance of showers and thunderstorms in the afternoon. Highs in the mid-80s. Chance of rain 50%. Sunday night, showers likely with a chance of thunderstorms in the evening, then a chance of showers with a slight chance of thunderstorms after midnight. Lows in the lower 60s. Chance of rain 70%. Monday, mostly cloudy in the morning, then clearing. Highs in the upper 70s. Monday night, clear, cooler with lows in the lower 50s. Tuesday, sunny. Highs in the lower 80s. Tuesday night, mostly clear. Lows in the upper 50s. Wednesday, mostly sunny. Highs in the upper 80s. Wednesday night, mostly clear. Lows in the mid-60s. Thursday, partly cloudy. Highs in the upper 80s. 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Be sure to follow us on Facebook. Here's a look at local weather conditions as of 6 a.m. At the top of the hour, skies were mostly cloudy in Shreveport. The temperature was 61 degrees at the regional airport. The dew point was 55, making the relative humidity 82%. Winds were calm. The pressure was 29.98 inches and rising. In Bossier City, at Barksdale Air Force Base, skies were mostly cloudy, with a temperature of 60 degrees. The dew point was 56, making the relative humidity 86%. Winds were calm. The pressure was 29.98 inches and rising. And in downtown Shreveport, skies were cloudy. The temperature was 59 degrees. And winds were calm. Once again in Shreveport, it was 61 degrees with mostly cloudy skies at 6 a.m. Around the local area at 6 a.m., in Texarkana, mostly cloudy and 57. Wind calm.
El Dorado, partly cloudy and 50. Wind calm. Monroe, mostly cloudy and 61. Wind calm. Natchitoches, cloudy and 62. Wind calm. Marshall, partly cloudy and 57. Wind calm. And at Longview, partly cloudy and 58 degrees. Wind calm. Elsewhere across the four-state area, over at Dallas, thunder and 63. Oklahoma City, partly cloudy and 51. Little Rock, partly cloudy and 50. Jackson, Mississippi, cloudy and 60. Baton Rouge, cloudy and 63. And at Houston, cloudy and 68 degrees. For the most current information, check us out on the web at www.weather.gov/sht. The Shreveport Climate Summary for yesterday, May 7, 2026. Yesterday's high temperature was 71 degrees. The normal high is 82. The record high is 94 degrees, which was set in 1875. Yesterday's low temperature was 53 degrees. The normal low is 61. The record low is 44 degrees, which was set in 1992. No precipitation fell yesterday, which leaves the monthly total at 0.81 inches. This is 0.31 inches below the normal amount of 1.12 inches for May. The total precipitation for the year still stands at 13.42 inches, which is 6.49 inches below normal. Sunrise today is at 6:22 a.m. and sunset is at 8:02 p.m. Now let's check on your local forecast. Rest of tonight, mostly cloudy with a slight chance of showers and thunderstorms. Near steady temperature in the upper 50s. Light and variable winds. Chance of rain 20%. Friday, mostly cloudy with a slight chance of showers and thunderstorms. Highs in the upper 70s. Southeast winds around 5 miles per hour. Chance of rain 20%. Friday night, partly cloudy in the evening, then becoming mostly cloudy. A chance of showers and thunderstorms. Lows in the lower 60s. South winds around 5 miles per hour in the evening, becoming light and variable. Chance of rain 40%. Saturday, mostly cloudy with a chance of showers. A slight chance of thunderstorms in the morning, then a chance of thunderstorms in the afternoon. Highs in the lower 80s. Light and variable winds, becoming south around 5 miles per hour in the afternoon. Chance of rain 40%. Saturday night, partly cloudy. A slight chance of showers in the evening. Lows in the mid-60s. Southeast winds around 5 miles per hour in the evening, becoming light and variable. Chance of rain 20%. Sunday, partly cloudy in the morning, then mostly cloudy with a chance of showers and thunderstorms in the afternoon. Highs in the mid-80s. Chance of rain 50%. Sunday night, showers likely with a chance of thunderstorms in the evening, then a chance of showers with a slight chance of thunderstorms after midnight. Lows in the lower 60s. Chance of rain 70%. Monday, mostly cloudy in the morning, then clearing. Highs in the upper 70s. Monday night, clear, cooler with lows in the lower 50s. Tuesday, sunny. Highs in the lower 80s. Tuesday night, mostly clear. Lows in the upper 50s. Wednesday, mostly sunny. Highs in the upper 80s. Wednesday night, mostly clear. Lows in the mid-60s. Thursday, partly cloudy. Highs in the upper 80s. 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Be sure to follow us on Facebook. Here's a look at local weather conditions as of 6 a.m. At the top of the hour, skies were mostly cloudy in Shreveport. The temperature was 61 degrees at the regional airport. The dew point was 55, making the relative humidity 82%.
Winds were calm. The pressure was 29.98 inches and rising. In Bossier City, at Barksdale Air Force Base, skies were mostly cloudy, with a temperature of 60 degrees. The dew point was 56, making the relative humidity 86%. Winds were calm. The pressure was 29.98 inches and rising. And in downtown Shreveport, skies were cloudy. The temperature was 59 degrees. And winds were calm. Once again in Shreveport, it was 61 degrees with mostly cloudy skies at 6 a.m. Around the local area at 6 a.m., in Texarkana, mostly cloudy and 57. Wind calm. El Dorado, partly cloudy and 50. Wind calm. Monroe, mostly cloudy and 61. Wind calm. Natchitoches, cloudy and 62. Wind calm. Marshall, partly cloudy and 57. Wind calm. And at Longview, partly cloudy and 58 degrees. Wind calm. Elsewhere across the four-state area, over at Dallas, thunder and 63. Oklahoma City, partly cloudy and 51. Little Rock, partly cloudy and 50. Jackson, Mississippi, cloudy and 60. Baton Rouge, cloudy and 63. And at Houston, cloudy and 68 degrees. 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The Shreveport climate summary for yesterday, May 7, 2026. Yesterday's high temperature was 71 degrees. The normal high is 82. The record high is 94 degrees, which was set in 1875. Yesterday's low temperature was 53 degrees. The normal low is 61. The record low is 44 degrees, which was set in 1992. No precipitation fell yesterday, which leaves the monthly total at 0.81 inches. This is 0.31 inches below the normal amount of 1.12 inches for May. The total precipitation for the year still stands at 13.42 inches, which is 6.49 inches below normal. Sunrise today is at 6:22 a.m. and sunset is at 8:02 p.m. Now let's check on your local forecast. Rest of tonight, mostly cloudy with a slight chance of showers and thunderstorms. Near steady temperature in the upper 50s. Light and variable winds. Chance of rain 20%. Friday, mostly cloudy with a slight chance of showers and thunderstorms. Highs in the upper 70s. Southeast winds around 5 miles per hour. Chance of rain 20%. Friday night, partly cloudy in the evening, then becoming mostly cloudy. A chance of showers and thunderstorms. Lows in the lower 60s. South winds around 5 miles per hour in the evening, becoming light and variable. Chance of rain 40%. Saturday, mostly cloudy with a chance of showers. A slight chance of thunderstorms in the morning, then a chance of thunderstorms in the afternoon. Highs in the lower 80s. Light and variable winds, becoming south around 5 miles per hour in the afternoon. Chance of rain 40%. Saturday night, partly cloudy. A slight chance of showers in the evening. Lows in the mid-60s. Southeast winds around 5 miles per hour in the evening, becoming light and variable. Chance of rain 20%. Sunday, partly cloudy in the morning, then mostly cloudy with a chance of showers and thunderstorms in the afternoon. Highs in the mid-80s. Chance of rain 50%.
Sunday night, showers likely with a chance of thunderstorms in the evening, then a chance of showers with a slight chance of thunderstorms after midnight. Lows in the lower 60s. Chance of rain 70%.

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Be sure to follow us on Facebook. Here's a look at local weather conditions as of 6 a.m. At the top of the hour, skies were mostly cloudy in Shreveport. The temperature was 61 degrees at the regional airport. The dew point was 55, making the relative humidity 82%. Winds were calm. The pressure was 29.98 inches and rising. In Bossier City, at Barksdale Air Force Base, skies were mostly cloudy, with a temperature of 60 degrees. The dew point was 56, making the relative humidity 86%. Winds were calm. The pressure was 29.98 inches and rising. And in downtown Shreveport, skies were cloudy. The temperature was 59 degrees. And winds were calm. Once again in Shreveport, it was 61 degrees with mostly cloudy skies at 6 a.m. Around the local area at 6 a.m., in Texarkana, mostly cloudy and 57. Wind calm. El Dorado, partly cloudy and 50. Wind calm. Monroe, mostly cloudy and 61. Wind calm. Natchitoches, cloudy and 62. Wind calm. Marshall, partly cloudy and 57. Wind calm. And at Longview, partly cloudy and 58 degrees. Wind calm. Elsewhere across the four-state area, over at Dallas, thunder and 63. Oklahoma City, partly cloudy and 51. Little Rock, partly cloudy and 50. Jackson, Mississippi, cloudy and 60. Baton Rouge, cloudy and 63. And at Houston, cloudy and 68 degrees. For the most current information, check us out on the web at www.weather.gov/sht. The Shreveport Climate Summary for yesterday, May 7, 2026. Yesterday's high temperature was 71 degrees. The normal high is 82. The record high is 94 degrees, which was set in 1875. Yesterday's low temperature was 53 degrees. The normal low is 61. The record low is 44 degrees, which was set in 1992. No precipitation fell yesterday, which leaves the monthly total at 0.81 inches. This is 0.31 inches below the normal amount of 1.12 inches for May. The total precipitation for the year still stands at 13.42 inches, which is 6.49 inches below normal. Sunrise today is at 6:22 a.m. and sunset is at 8:02 p.m. Now let's check on your local forecast. Rest of tonight, mostly cloudy with a slight chance of showers and thunderstorms. Near steady temperature in the upper 50s. Light and variable winds. Chance of rain 20%. Friday, mostly cloudy with a slight chance of showers and thunderstorms. Highs in the upper 70s. Southeast winds around 5 miles per hour. Chance of rain 20%. Friday night, partly cloudy in the evening, then becoming mostly cloudy. A chance of showers and thunderstorms. Lows in the lower 60s. South winds around 5 miles per hour in the evening, becoming light and variable. Chance of rain 40%. Saturday, mostly cloudy with a chance of showers. A slight chance of thunderstorms in the morning, then a chance of thunderstorms in the afternoon. Highs in the lower 80s. Light and variable winds, becoming south around 5 miles per hour in the afternoon. Chance of rain 40%. Saturday night, partly cloudy. A slight chance of showers in the evening. Lows in the mid-60s. Southeast winds around 5 miles per hour in the evening, becoming light and variable. Chance of rain 20%. Sunday, partly cloudy in the morning, then mostly cloudy with a chance of showers and thunderstorms in the afternoon. Highs in the mid-80s. Chance of rain 50%. Sunday night, showers likely with a chance of thunderstorms in the evening, then a chance of showers with a slight chance of thunderstorms.

storms after midnight. Lows in the lower 60s. Chance of rain 70%. Monday, mostly cloudy in the morning, then clearing. Highs in the upper 70s. Monday night, clear, cooler with lows in the lower 50s. Tuesday, sunny. Highs in the lower 80s. Tuesday night, mostly clear. Lows in the upper 50s. Wednesday, mostly sunny. Highs in the upper 80s. Wednesday night, mostly clear. Lows in the mid-60s. Thursday, partly cloudy. Highs in the upper 80s. Now let's check on your local forecast. Today, mostly cloudy with a slight chance of showers and thunderstorms. Highs in the upper 70s. Southeast winds around 5 miles per hour. Chance of rain 20%. Tonight, partly cloudy in the evening, then becoming mostly cloudy. A chance of showers and thunderstorms. Lows in the lower 60s. South winds around 5 miles per hour in the evening, becoming light and variable. Chance of rain 40%. Saturday, mostly cloudy with a chance of showers. A slight chance of thunderstorms in the morning, then a chance of thunderstorms in the afternoon. Highs in the lower 80s. Light and variable winds, becoming south around 5 miles per hour in the afternoon. Chance of rain 40%. Saturday night, partly cloudy. A slight chance of showers in the evening. Lows in the mid-60s. Southeast winds around 5 miles per hour in the evening, becoming light and variable. Chance of rain 20%. Sunday, partly cloudy in the morning, then mostly cloudy with a chance of showers and thunderstorms. Sunday, partly cloudy in the morning, then mostly cloudy with a chance of showers and thunderstorms in the afternoon. Highs in the mid-80s. Light and variable winds, becoming west around 5 miles per hour in the afternoon. Chance of rain 50%. Sunday night, showers likely with a chance of thunderstorms in the evening, then a chance of showers with a slight chance of thunderstorms after midnight. Lows in the lower 60s. Chance of rain 70%. Monday, mostly cloudy in the morning, then clearing. Highs in the upper 70s. Monday night, clear, cooler with lows in the lower 50s. Tuesday, sunny. Highs in the lower 80s. Tuesday night, mostly clear. Lows in the upper 50s. Wednesday, mostly sunny. Highs in the upper 80s. Wednesday night, mostly clear. Lows in the mid-60s. Thursday, partly cloudy. Highs in the upper 80s. Here is your area's open water boating forecast. Wind gusts may be higher. Rest of today, slight chance of thunderstorms toward daybreak. Slight chance of showers through the day. Slight chance of thunderstorms in the late morning and afternoon. Mostly cloudy. Highs in the upper 70s. Southeast winds 10 to 15 miles per hour. Chance of precipitation 20%. Tonight, partly cloudy with slight chance of showers and thunderstorms in the early evening, then mostly cloudy with chance of showers and thunderstorms from mid-evening through the overnight. Lows in the lower 60s. South winds 5 to 10 miles per hour. Chance of precipitation 40%. Saturday, chance of showers through the day. Slight chance of thunderstorms in the late morning, then a chance of thunderstorms in the afternoon. Mostly cloudy. Highs in the lower 80s. South winds 5 to 10 miles per hour. Chance of precipitation 30%. Saturday night, partly cloudy. Lows in the mid-60s. Southeast winds 5 to 10 miles per hour. Sunday, partly cloudy in the morning, then mostly cloudy with chance of showers and thunderstorms in the afternoon. Highs in the mid-80s. South winds 5 to 10 miles per hour, becoming north 10 to 15 miles per hour in the afternoon. Chance of precipitation 40%. Sunday night, mostly cloudy. Showers likely and a chance of thunderstorms in the evening, then a

chance of showers and slight chance of thunderstorms after midnight. Lows in the lower 60s. Chance of precipitation 60%. Monday, partly cloudy. Highs in the upper 70s. Monday night, clear. Lows in the lower 50s. Tuesday, sunny. Highs in the lower 80s. Tuesday night, mostly clear. Lows in the upper 50s. Wednesday, mostly sunny. Highs in the upper 80s. Wednesday night, mostly clear. Lows in the lower 60s. Thursday, partly cloudy. Highs in the upper 80s. 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Be sure to follow us on Facebook. Here's a look at local weather conditions as of 6 a.m. At the top of the hour, skies were mostly cloudy in Shreveport. The temperature was 61 degrees at the regional airport. The dew point was 55, making the relative humidity 82%. Winds were calm. The pressure was 29.98 inches and rising. In Bossier City, at Barksdale Air Force Base, skies were mostly cloudy, with a temperature of 60 degrees. The dew point was 56, making the relative humidity 86%. Winds were calm. The pressure was 29.98 inches and rising. And in downtown Shreveport, skies were cloudy. The temperature was 59 degrees. And winds were calm. Once again in Shreveport, it was 61 degrees with mostly cloudy skies at 6 a.m. This is your NOAA Weather Radio, station WXJ97, operating on a frequency of 162.400 MHz, providing the latest weather information on a 24-hour basis. Broadcasts originate from the National Weather Service Office in Shreveport, Louisiana. 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Around the local area at 6 a.m. in Texarkana, mostly cloudy and 57. Wind calm. El Dorado, partly cloudy and 50. Wind calm. Monroe, mostly cloudy and 61. Wind calm. Natchitoches, cloudy and 62. Wind calm. Marshall, partly cloudy and 57. Wind calm. And at Longview, partly cloudy and 58 degrees. Wind calm. Elsewhere across the four-state area, over at Dallas, thunder and 63. Oklahoma City, partly cloudy and 51. Little Rock, partly cloudy and 50. Jackson, Mississippi, cloudy and 60. Baton Rouge, cloudy and 63. And at Houston, cloudy and 68 degrees. For the most current information, check us out on the web at www.weather.gov/SHT. The Shreveport Climate Summary for yesterday, May 7, 2026. Yesterday's high temperature was 71 degrees. The normal high is 82. The record high is 94 degrees, which was set in 1875. Yesterday's low temperature was 53 degrees. The normal low is 61. The record low is 44 degrees, which was set in 1992. No precipitation fell yesterday, which leaves the monthly total at 0.81 inches. This is 0.31 inches below the normal amount of 1.12 inches for May. The total precipitation for the year still stands at 13.42 inches, which is 6.49 inches below normal. Sunrise today is at 6:22 a.m. and sunset is at 8:02 p.m. Now let's check on your local forecast. Today, mostly cloudy with a slight chance of showers and thunderstorms. Highs in the upper 70s. Southeast winds around 5 miles per hour. Chance of rain 20%. Tonight, partly cloudy in the evening, then becoming mostly cloudy. A chance of showers and thunderstorms. Low
lows in the lower 60s. South winds around 5 miles per hour in the evening, becoming light and variable. Chance of rain 40%. Saturday, mostly cloudy with a chance of showers. A slight chance of thunderstorms in the morning, then a chance of thunderstorms in the afternoon. Highs in the lower 80s. Light and variable winds, becoming south around 5 miles per hour in the afternoon. Chance of rain 40%. Saturday night, partly cloudy. A slight chance of showers in the evening. Lows in the mid-60s. Southeast winds around 5 miles per hour in the evening, becoming light and variable. Chance of rain 20%. Sunday, partly cloudy in the morning, then mostly cloudy with a chance of showers and thunderstorms in the afternoon. Highs in the mid-80s. Light and variable winds, becoming west around 5 miles per hour in the afternoon. Chance of rain 50%. Sunday night, showers likely with a chance of thunderstorms in the evening, then a chance of showers with a slight chance of thunderstorms after midnight. Lows in the lower 60s. Chance of rain 70%. Monday, mostly cloudy in the morning, then clearing. Highs in the upper 70s. Monday night, clear, cooler with lows in the lower 50s. Tuesday, sunny. Highs in the lower 80s. Tuesday night, mostly clear. Lows in the upper 50s. Wednesday, mostly sunny. Highs in the upper 80s. Wednesday night, mostly clear. Lows in the mid-60s. Thursday, partly cloudy. Highs in the upper 80s. Here is your area's open water boating forecast. Wind gusts may be higher. Today, slight chance of showers through mid-morning, then a slight chance of showers and thunderstorms in the late morning and afternoon. Mostly cloudy. Highs in the upper 70s. Southeast winds 10 to 15 miles per hour. Chance of precipitation 20%. Tonight, partly cloudy with slight chance of showers and thunderstorms in the early evening, then mostly cloudy with chance of showers and thunderstorms from mid-evening through the overnight. Lows in the lower 60s. South winds 5 to 10 miles per hour. Chance of precipitation 40%. Saturday, chance of showers through the day. Slight chance of thunderstorms in the late morning, then a chance of thunderstorms in the afternoon. Mostly cloudy. Highs in the lower 80s. South winds 5 to 10 miles per hour. Chance of precipitation 30%. Saturday night, partly cloudy. Lows in the mid-60s. Southeast winds 5 to 10 miles per hour. Sunday, partly cloudy in the morning, then mostly cloudy with chance of showers and thunderstorms in the afternoon. Highs in the mid-80s. South winds 5 to 10 miles per hour, becoming north 10 to 15 miles per hour in the afternoon. Chance of precipitation 40%. Sunday night, mostly cloudy. Showers likely and a chance of thunderstorms in the evening, then a chance of showers and slight chance of thunderstorms after midnight. Lows in the lower 60s. Chance of precipitation 60%. Monday, partly cloudy. Highs in the upper 70s. Monday night, clear. Lows in the lower 50s. Tuesday, sunny. Highs in the lower 80s. Tuesday night, mostly clear. Lows in the upper 50s. Wednesday, mostly sunny. Highs in the upper 80s. Wednesday night, mostly clear. Lows in the lower 60s. Thursday, partly cloudy. Highs in the upper 80s. 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Be sure to follow us on Facebook. Here's a look at local weather conditions as of 6 a.m. At the top of the hour, skies were mostly cloudy in Shreveport. The temperature was 61 degrees at the regional airport. The dew point was 55, making the relative humidity 82%. Winds were calm. The
temperature was 29.98 inches and rising. In Bossier City, at Barksdale Air Force Base, skies were mostly cloudy, with a temperature of 60 degrees. The dew point was 56, making the relative humidity 86%. Winds were calm. The pressure was 29.98 inches and rising. And in downtown Shreveport, skies were cloudy. The temperature was 59 degrees. And winds were calm. Once again in Shreveport, it was 61 degrees with mostly cloudy skies at 6 a.m. Around the local area at 6 a.m., in Texarkana, mostly cloudy and 57. Wind calm. El Dorado, partly cloudy and 50. Wind calm. Monroe, mostly cloudy and 61. Wind calm. Natchitoches, cloudy and 62. Wind calm. Marshall, partly cloudy and 57. Wind calm. And at Longview, partly cloudy and 58 degrees. Wind calm. Elsewhere across the four-state area, over at Dallas, thunder and 63. Oklahoma City, partly cloudy and 51. Little Rock, partly cloudy and 50. Jackson, Mississippi, cloudy and 60. Baton Rouge, cloudy and 63. And at Houston, cloudy and 68 degrees. For the most current information, check us out on the web at www.weather.gov/sht. The Shreveport Climate Summary for yesterday, May 7, 2026. Yesterday's high temperature was 71 degrees. The normal high is 82. The record high is 94 degrees, which was set in 1875. Yesterday's low temperature was 53 degrees. The normal low is 61. The record low is 44 degrees, which was set in 1992. No precipitation fell yesterday, which leaves the monthly total at 0.81 inches. This is 0.31 inches below the normal amount of 1.12 inches for May. The total precipitation for the year still stands at 13.42 inches, which is 6.49 inches below normal. Sunrise today is at 6:22 a.m. and sunset is at 8:02 p.m. Now let's check on your local forecast. Today, mostly cloudy with a slight chance of showers and thunderstorms. Highs in the upper 70s. Southeast winds around 5 miles per hour. Chance of rain 20%. Tonight, partly cloudy in the evening, then becoming mostly cloudy. A chance of showers and thunderstorms. Lows in the lower 60s. South winds around 5 miles per hour in the evening, becoming light and variable. Chance of rain 40%. Saturday, mostly cloudy with a chance of showers. A slight chance of thunderstorms in the morning, then a chance of thunderstorms in the afternoon. Highs in the lower 80s. Light and variable winds, becoming south around 5 miles per hour in the afternoon. Chance of rain 40%. Saturday night, partly cloudy. A slight chance of showers in the evening. Lows in the mid-60s. Southeast winds around 5 miles per hour in the evening, becoming light and variable. Chance of rain 20%. Sunday, partly cloudy in the morning, then mostly cloudy with a chance of showers and thunderstorms in the afternoon. Highs in the mid-80s. Light and variable winds, becoming west around 5 miles per hour in the afternoon. Chance of rain 50%. Sunday night, showers likely with a chance of thunderstorms in the evening, then a chance of showers with a slight chance of thunderstorms after midnight. Lows in the lower 60s. Chance of rain 70%. Monday, mostly cloudy in the morning, then clearing. Highs in the upper 70s. Monday night, clear, cooler with lows in the lower 50s. Tuesday, sunny. Highs in the lower 80s. Tuesday night, mostly clear. Lows in the upper 50s. Wednesday, mostly sunny. Highs in the upper 80s. Wednesday night, mostly clear. Lows

the mid-60s. Thursday, partly cloudy. Highs in the upper 80s. 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Be sure to follow us on Facebook. Here's a look at local weather conditions as of 6 a.m. At the top of the hour, skies were mostly cloudy in Shreveport. The temperature was 61 degrees at the regional airport. The dew point was 55, making the relative humidity 82%. Winds were calm. The pressure was 29.98 inches and rising. In Bossier City, at Barksdale Air Force Base, skies were mostly cloudy, with a temperature of 60 degrees. The dew point was 56, making the relative humidity 86%. Winds were calm. The pressure was 29.98 inches and rising. And in downtown Shreveport, skies were cloudy. The temperature was 59 degrees. And winds were calm. Once again in Shreveport, it was 61 degrees with mostly cloudy skies at 6 a.m. This is your NOAA Weather Radio, station WXJ97, operating on a frequency of 162.400 MHz, providing the latest weather information on a 24-hour basis. Broadcasts originate from the National Weather Service Office in Shreveport, Louisiana. 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Around the local area at 6 a.m. in Texarkana, mostly cloudy and 57. Wind calm. El Dorado, partly cloudy and 50. Wind calm. Monroe, mostly cloudy and 61. Wind calm. Natchitoches, cloudy and 62. Wind calm. Marshall, partly cloudy and 57. Wind calm. And at Longview, partly cloudy and 58 degrees. Wind calm. Elsewhere across the four-state area, over at Dallas, thunder and 63. Oklahoma City, partly cloudy and 51. Little Rock, partly cloudy and 50. Jackson, Mississippi, cloudy and 60. Baton Rouge, cloudy and 63. And at Houston, cloudy and 68 degrees. For the most current information, check us out on the web at www.weather.gov/SHT. The Shreveport Climate Summary for yesterday, May 7, 2026. Yesterday's high temperature was 71 degrees. The normal high is 82. The record high is 94 degrees, which was set in 1875. Yesterday's low temperature was 53 degrees. The normal low is 61. The record low is 44 degrees, which was set in 1992. No precipitation fell yesterday, which leaves the monthly total at 0.81 inches. This is 0.31 inches below the normal amount of 1.12 inches for May. The total precipitation for the year still stands at 13.42 inches, which is 6.49 inches below normal. Sunrise today is at 6:22 a.m. and sunset is at 8:02 p.m. Now let's check on your local forecast. Today, mostly cloudy with a slight chance of showers and thunderstorms. Highs in the upper 70s. Southeast winds around 5 miles per hour. Chance of rain 20%. Tonight, partly cloudy in the evening, then becoming mostly cloudy. A chance of showers and thunderstorms. Lows in the lower 60s. South winds around 5 miles per hour in the evening, becoming light and variable. Chance of rain 40%. Saturday, mostly cloudy with a chance of showers. A slight chance of thunderstorms in the morning, then a chance of thunderstorms in the afternoon. Highs in the lower 80s. Light and variable winds, becoming south around 5 miles per hour in the afternoon. Chance of rain 40%. Saturday night, partly cloudy. A slight chance of showers in the evening. Lows in the mid-60s.
southeast winds around 5 miles per hour in the evening, becoming light and variable. Chance of rain 20%. Sunday, partly cloudy in the morning, then mostly cloudy with a chance of showers and thunderstorms in the afternoon. Highs in the mid-80s. Light and variable winds, becoming west around 5 miles per hour in the afternoon. Chance of rain 50%. Sunday night, showers likely with a chance of thunderstorms in the evening, then a chance of showers with a slight chance of thunderstorms after midnight. Lows in the lower 60s. Chance of rain 70%. Monday, mostly cloudy in the morning, then clearing. Highs in the upper 70s. Monday night, clear, cooler with lows in the lower 50s. Tuesday, sunny. Highs in the lower 80s. Tuesday night, mostly clear. Lows in the upper 50s. Wednesday, mostly sunny. Highs in the upper 80s. Wednesday night, mostly clear. Lows in the mid-60s. Thursday, partly cloudy. Highs in the upper 80s. 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Be sure to follow us on Facebook. Here's a look at local weather conditions as of 6 a.m. At the top of the hour, skies were mostly cloudy in Shreveport. The temperature was 61 degrees at the regional airport. The dew point was 55, making the relative humidity 82%. Winds were calm. The pressure was 29.98 inches and rising. In Bossier City, at Barksdale Air Force Base, skies were mostly cloudy, with a temperature of 60 degrees. The dew point was 56, making the relative humidity 86%. Winds were calm. The pressure was 29.98 inches and rising. And in downtown Shreveport, skies were cloudy. The temperature was 59 degrees. And winds were calm. Once again in Shreveport, it was 61 degrees with mostly cloudy skies at 6 a.m. Around the local area at 6 a.m., in Texarkana, mostly cloudy and 57. Wind calm. El Dorado, partly cloudy and 50. Wind calm. Monroe, mostly cloudy and 61. Wind calm. Natchitoches, cloudy and 62. Wind calm. Marshall, partly cloudy and 57. Wind calm. And at Longview, partly cloudy and 58 degrees. Wind calm. Elsewhere across the four-state area, over at Dallas, thunder and 63. Oklahoma City, partly cloudy and 51. Little Rock, partly cloudy and 50. Jackson, Mississippi, cloudy and 60. Baton Rouge, cloudy and 63. And at Houston, cloudy and 68 degrees. For the most current information, check us out on the web at www.weather.gov/sht. The Shreveport Climate Summary for yesterday, May 7, 2026. Yesterday's high temperature was 71 degrees. The normal high is 82. The record high is 94 degrees, which was set in 1875. Yesterday's low temperature was 53 degrees. The normal low is 61. The record low is 44 degrees, which was set in 1992. No precipitation fell yesterday, which leaves the monthly total at 0.81 inches. This is 0.31 inches below the normal amount of 1.12 inches for May. The total precipitation for the year still stands at 13.42 inches, which is 6.49 inches below normal. Sunrise today is at 6:22 a.m. and sunset is at 8:02 p.m. Here is your area's open water boating forecast. Wind gusts may be higher. Today, slight chance of showers through mid-morning, then a slight chance of showers and thunderstorms in the late morning and afternoon. Mostly cloudy. Highs in the upper 70s. Southeast winds 10 to 15 miles per hour.
chance of precipitation 20%. Tonight, partly cloudy with slight chance of showers and thunderstorms in the early evening, then mostly cloudy with chance of showers and thunderstorms from mid-evening through the overnight. Lows in the lower 60s. South winds 5 to 10 miles per hour. Chance of precipitation 40%. Saturday, chance of showers through the day. Slight chance of thunderstorms in the late morning, then a chance of thunderstorms in the afternoon. Mostly cloudy. Highs in the lower 80s. South winds 5 to 10 miles per hour. Chance of precipitation 30%. Saturday night, partly cloudy. Lows in the mid-60s. Southeast winds 5 to 10 miles per hour. Sunday, partly cloudy in the morning, then mostly cloudy with chance of showers and thunderstorms in the afternoon. Highs in the mid-80s. South winds 5 to 10 miles per hour, becoming north 10 to 15 miles per hour in the afternoon. Chance of precipitation 40%. Sunday night, mostly cloudy. Showers likely and a chance of thunderstorms in the evening, then a chance of showers and slight chance of thunderstorms after midnight. Lows in the lower 60s. Chance of precipitation 60%. Monday, partly cloudy. Highs in the upper 70s. Monday night, clear. Lows in the lower 50s. Tuesday, sunny. Highs in the lower 80s. Tuesday night, mostly clear. Lows in the upper 50s. Wednesday, mostly sunny. Highs in the upper 80s. Wednesday night, mostly clear. Lows in the lower 60s. Thursday, partly cloudy. Highs in the upper 80s. Now let's check on your local forecast. Today, mostly cloudy with a slight chance of showers and thunderstorms. Highs in the upper 70s. Southeast winds around 5 miles per hour. Chance of rain 20%. Tonight, partly cloudy in the evening, then becoming mostly cloudy. A chance of showers and thunderstorms. Lows in the lower 60s. South winds around 5 miles per hour in the evening, becoming light and variable. Chance of rain 40%. Saturday, mostly cloudy with a chance of showers. A slight chance of thunderstorms in the morning, then a chance of thunderstorms in the afternoon. Highs in the lower 80s. Light and variable winds, becoming south around 5 miles per hour in the afternoon. Chance of rain 40%. Saturday night, partly cloudy. A slight chance of showers in the evening. Lows in the mid-60s. Southeast winds around 5 miles per hour in the evening, becoming light and variable. Chance of rain 20%. Sunday, partly cloudy in the morning, then mostly cloudy with a chance of showers and thunderstorms in the afternoon. Highs in the mid-80s. Light and variable winds, becoming west around 5 miles per hour in the afternoon. Chance of rain 50%. Sunday night, showers likely with a chance of thunderstorms in the evening, then a chance of showers with a slight chance of thunderstorms after midnight. Lows in the lower 60s. Chance of rain 70%. Monday, mostly cloudy in the morning, then clearing. Highs in the upper 70s. Monday night, clear, cooler with lows in the lower 50s. Tuesday, sunny. Highs in the lower 80s. Tuesday night, mostly clear. Lows in the upper 50s. Wednesday, mostly sunny. Highs in the upper 80s. Wednesday night, mostly clear. Lows in the mid-60s. Thursday, partly cloudy. Highs in the upper 80s. 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Be sure to follow us on Facebook. Here's a look at local weather conditions as of 6 a.m. At the top of the hour, skies were mostly cloudy in Shreveport. The temperature was 61 degrees at the regional airport.
The dew point was 55, making the relative humidity 82%. Winds were calm. The pressure was 29.98 inches and rising. In Bossier City, at Barksdale Air Force Base, skies were mostly cloudy, with a temperature of 60 degrees. The dew point was 56, making the relative humidity 86%. Winds were calm. The pressure was 29.98 inches and rising. And in downtown Shreveport, skies were cloudy. The temperature was 59 degrees. And winds were calm. Once again in Shreveport, it was 61 degrees with mostly cloudy skies at 6 a.m. Around the local area at 6 a.m., in Texarkana, mostly cloudy and 57. Wind calm. El Dorado, partly cloudy and 50. Wind calm. Monroe, mostly cloudy and 61. Wind calm. Natchitoches, cloudy and 62. Wind calm. Marshall, partly cloudy and 57. Wind calm. And at Longview, partly cloudy and 58 degrees. Wind calm. Elsewhere across the four-state area, over at Dallas, thunder and 63. Oklahoma City, partly cloudy and 51. Little Rock, partly cloudy and 50. Jackson, Mississippi, cloudy and 60. Baton Rouge, cloudy and 63. And at Houston, cloudy and 68 degrees. 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The Shreveport climate summary for yesterday, May 7, 2026. Yesterday's high temperature was 71 degrees. The normal high is 82. The record high is 94 degrees, which was set in 1875. Yesterday's low temperature was 53 degrees. The normal low is 61. The record low is 44 degrees, which was set in 1992. No precipitation fell yesterday, which leaves the monthly total at 0.81 inches. This is 0.31 inches below the normal amount of 1.12 inches for May. The total precipitation for the year still stands at 13.42 inches, which is 6.49 inches below normal. Sunrise today is at 6:22 a.m. and sunset is at 8:02 p.m. Now let's check on your local forecast. Today, mostly cloudy with a slight chance of showers and thunderstorms. Highs in the upper 70s. Southeast winds around 5 miles per hour. Chance of rain 20%. Tonight, partly cloudy in the evening, then becoming mostly cloudy. A chance of showers and thunderstorms. Lows in the lower 60s. South winds around 5 miles per hour in the evening, becoming light and variable. Chance of rain 40%. Saturday, mostly cloudy with a chance of showers. A slight chance of thunderstorms in the morning, then a chance of thunderstorms in the afternoon. Highs in the lower 80s. Light and variable winds, becoming south around 5 miles per hour in the afternoon. Chance of rain 40%. Saturday night, partly cloudy. A slight chance of showers in the evening. Lows in the mid-60s. Southeast winds around 5 miles per hour in the evening, becoming light and variable. Chance of rain 20%. Sunday, partly cloudy in the morning, then mostly cloudy with a chance of showers and thunderstorms in the afternoon. Highs in the mid-80s. Light and variable winds, becoming west around 5 miles per hour in the afternoon. Chance of rain 50%. Sunday night,
showers likely with a chance of thunderstorms in the evening, then a chance of showers with a slight chance of thunderstorms after midnight. Lows in the lower 60s. Chance of rain 70%. Monday, mostly cloudy in the morning, then clearing. Highs in the upper 70s. Monday night, clear, cooler with lows in the lower 50s. Tuesday, sunny. Highs in the lower 80s. Tuesday night, mostly clear. Lows in the upper 50s. Wednesday, mostly sunny. Highs in the upper 80s. Wednesday night, mostly clear. Lows in the mid-60s. Thursday, partly cloudy. Highs in the upper 80s. 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Be sure to follow us on Facebook. Here's a look at local weather conditions as of 6 a.m. At the top of the hour, skies were mostly cloudy in Shreveport. The temperature was 61 degrees at the regional airport. The dew point was 55, making the relative humidity 82%. Winds were calm. The pressure was 29.98 inches and rising. In Bossier City, at Barksdale Air Force Base, skies were mostly cloudy, with a temperature of 60 degrees. The dew point was 56, making the relative humidity 86%. Winds were calm. The pressure was 29.98 inches and rising. And in downtown Shreveport, skies were cloudy. The temperature was 59 degrees. And winds were calm. Once again in Shreveport, it was 61 degrees with mostly cloudy skies at 6 a.m. You're listening to your weather radio, station WXJ97, broadcasting in Shreveport on 162.4 MHz. Be sure to follow us on Facebook. Here's a look at local weather conditions as of 7 a.m. At the top of the hour, skies were mostly cloudy in Shreveport. The temperature was 59 degrees at the regional airport. The dew point was 55, making the relative humidity 88%. Winds were east at 5 miles an hour. The pressure was 29.99 inches and rising. In Bossier City, at Barksdale Air Force Base, skies were partly cloudy, with a temperature of 59 degrees. The dew point was 56, making the relative humidity 89%. Winds were calm. The pressure was 29.98 inches and steady. And in downtown Shreveport, skies were partly cloudy. The temperature was 58 degrees. And winds were northeast at 5 miles an hour. Once again in Shreveport, it was 59 degrees with mostly cloudy skies at 7 a.m. Around the local area at 7 a.m., in Texarkana, partly cloudy at 59. Wind calm. El Dorado, cloudy and 52. Wind calm. Monroe, cloudy and 62. Wind east at 7 miles an hour. Natchitoches, partly cloudy and 61. Wind calm. Marshall, partly cloudy and 56. Wind calm. And at Longview, partly cloudy and 58 degrees. Wind east at 7 miles an hour. Elsewhere across the four-state area, over at Dallas, thunder and 63. Oklahoma City, partly cloudy and 51. Little Rock, partly cloudy and 53. Jackson, Mississippi, cloudy and 59. Baton Rouge, fog and 64. And at Houston, cloudy and 68 degrees. For the most current information, check us out on the web at www.weather.gov/sht. The Shreveport Climate Summary for yesterday, May 7, 2026. Yesterday's high temperature was 71 degrees. The normal high is 82. The record high is 94 degrees, which was set in 1875. Yesterday's low temperature was 53 degrees. The normal low is 61. The record low is 44 degrees, which was set in 1992.
No precipitation fell yesterday, which leaves the monthly total at 0.81 inches. This is 0.31 inches below the normal amount of 1.12 inches for May. The total precipitation for the year still stands at 13.42 inches, which is 6.49 inches below normal. Sunrise today is at 6:22 a.m. and sunset is at 8:02 p.m. Now let's check on your local forecast. Today, mostly cloudy with a slight chance of showers and thunderstorms. Highs in the upper 70s. Southeast winds around 5 miles per hour. Chance of rain 20%. Tonight, partly cloudy in the evening, then becoming mostly cloudy. A chance of showers and thunderstorms. Lows in the lower 60s. South winds around 5 miles per hour in the evening, becoming light and variable. Chance of rain 40%. Saturday, mostly cloudy with a chance of showers. A slight chance of thunderstorms in the morning, then a chance of thunderstorms in the afternoon. Highs in the lower 80s. Light and variable winds, becoming south around 5 miles per hour in the afternoon. Chance of rain 40%. Saturday night, partly cloudy. A slight chance of showers in the evening. Lows in the mid-60s. Southeast winds around 5 miles per hour in the evening, becoming light and variable. Chance of rain 20%. Sunday, partly cloudy in the morning, then mostly cloudy with a chance of showers and thunderstorms in the afternoon. Highs in the mid-80s. Light and variable winds, becoming west around 5 miles per hour in the afternoon. Chance of rain 50%. Sunday night, showers likely with a chance of thunderstorms in the evening, then a chance of showers with a slight chance of thunderstorms after midnight. Lows in the lower 60s. Chance of rain 70%. Monday, mostly cloudy in the morning, then clearing. Highs in the upper 70s. Monday night, clear, cooler with lows in the lower 50s. Tuesday, sunny. Highs in the lower 80s. Tuesday night, mostly clear. Lows in the upper 50s. Wednesday, mostly sunny. Highs in the upper 80s. Wednesday night, mostly clear. Lows in the mid-60s. Thursday, partly cloudy. Highs in the upper 80s. 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Be sure to follow us on Facebook. Here's a look at local weather conditions as of 7 a.m. At the top of the hour, skies were mostly cloudy in Shreveport. The temperature was 59 degrees at the regional airport. The dew point was 55, making the relative humidity 88%. Winds were east at 5 miles an hour. The pressure was 29.99 inches and rising. In Bossier City, at Barksdale Air Force Base, skies were partly cloudy, with a temperature of 59 degrees. The dew point was 56, making the relative humidity 89%. Winds were calm. The pressure was 29.98 inches and steady. And in downtown Shreveport, skies were partly cloudy. The temperature was 58 degrees. And winds were northeast at 5 miles an hour. Once again in Shreveport, it was 59 degrees with mostly cloudy skies at 7 a.m. Around the local area at 7 a.m., in Texarkana, partly cloudy at 59. Wind calm. El Dorado, cloudy and 52. Wind calm. Monroe, cloudy and 62. Wind east at 7 miles an hour. Natchitoches, partly cloudy and 61. Wind calm. Marshall, partly cloudy and 56. Wind calm. And at Longview, partly cloudy and 58 degrees. Wind east at 7 miles an hour. Elsewhere across the four-state area, over at Dallas, thunder and 63. Oklahoma City, partly cloudy and 51. Little Rock, partly cloudy and 53.
Jackson, Mississippi, cloudy and 59. Baton Rouge, fog and 64. And at Houston, cloudy and 68 degrees. For the most current information, check us out on the web at www.weather.gov/sht. The Shreveport Climate Summary for yesterday, May 7, 2026. Yesterday's high temperature was 71 degrees. The normal high is 82. The record high is 94 degrees, which was set in 1875. Yesterday's low temperature was 53 degrees. The normal low is 61. The record low is 44 degrees, which was set in 1992. No precipitation fell yesterday, which leaves the monthly total at 0.81 inches. This is 0.31 inches below the normal amount of 1.12 inches for May. The total precipitation for the year still stands at 13.42 inches, which is 6.49 inches below normal. Sunrise today is at 6:22 a.m. and sunset is at 8:02 p.m. This is your NOAA Weather Radio, station WXJ97, operating on a frequency of 162.400 MHz, providing the latest weather information on a 24-hour basis. 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Now let's check on your local forecast. Today, mostly cloudy with a slight chance of showers and thunderstorms. Highs in the upper 70s. Southeast winds around 5 miles per hour. Chance of rain 20%. Tonight, partly cloudy in the evening, then becoming mostly cloudy. A chance of showers and thunderstorms. Lows in the lower 60s. South winds around 5 miles per hour in the evening, becoming light and variable. Chance of rain 40%. Saturday, mostly cloudy with a chance of showers. A slight chance of thunderstorms in the morning, then a chance of thunderstorms in the afternoon. Highs in the lower 80s. Light and variable winds, becoming south around 5 miles per hour in the afternoon. Chance of rain 40%. Saturday night, partly cloudy. A slight chance of showers in the evening. Lows in the mid-60s. Southeast winds around 5 miles per hour in the evening, becoming light and variable. Chance of rain 20%. Sunday, partly cloudy in the morning, then mostly cloudy with a chance of showers and thunderstorms in the afternoon. Highs in the mid-80s. Light and variable winds, becoming west around 5 miles per hour in the afternoon. Chance of rain 50%. Sunday night, showers likely with a chance of thunderstorms in the evening, then a chance of showers with a slight chance of thunderstorms after midnight. Lows in the lower 60s. Chance of rain 70%. Monday, mostly cloudy in the morning, then clearing. Highs in the upper 70s. Monday night, clear, cooler with lows in the lower 50s. Tuesday, sunny. Highs in the lower 80s. Tuesday night, mostly clear. Lows in the upper 50s. Wednesday, mostly sunny. Highs in the upper 80s. Wednesday night, mostly clear. Lows in the mid-60s. Thursday, partly cloudy. Highs in the upper 80s. 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Be sure to follow us on Facebook. Here's a look at local weather conditions as of 7 a.m. At the top of the hour, skies were mostly cloudy in Shreveport. The temperature was 59 degrees at the regional airport. The dew point was 55, making the relative humidity 88%. Winds were east at 5 miles an hour. The pressure was 29.99 inches and rising. In Bossier City, at Barksdale Air Force Base, skies were partly cloudy, with a temperature of 59 degrees.
The dew point was 56, making the relative humidity 89%. Winds were calm. The pressure was 29.98 inches and steady. And in downtown Shreveport, skies were partly cloudy.

wind east at 7 miles an hour. Elsewhere across the four-state area, over at Dallas, thunder and 63. Oklahoma City, partly cloudy and 51. Little Rock, partly cloudy and 53. Jackson, Mississippi, cloudy and 59. Baton Rouge, fog and 64. And at Houston, cloudy and 68 degrees. For the most current information, check us out on the web at www.weather.gov/sht. The Shreveport Climate Summary for yesterday, May 7, 2026. Yesterday's high temperature was 71 degrees. The normal high is 82. The record high is 94 degrees, which was set in 1875. Yesterday's low temperature was 53 degrees. The normal low is 61. The record low is 44 degrees, which was set in 1992. No precipitation fell yesterday, which leaves the monthly total at 0.81 inches. This is 0.31 inches below the normal amount of 1.12 inches for May. The total precipitation for the year still stands at 13.42 inches, which is 6.49 inches below normal. Sunrise today is at 6:22 a.m. and sunset is at 8:02 p.m. Now let's check on your local forecast. Today, mostly cloudy with a slight chance of showers and thunderstorms. Highs in the upper 70s. Southeast winds around 5 miles per hour. Chance of rain 20%. Tonight, partly cloudy in the evening, then becoming mostly cloudy. A chance of showers and thunderstorms. Lows in the lower 60s. South winds around 5 miles per hour in the evening, becoming light and variable. Chance of rain 40%. Saturday, mostly cloudy with a chance of showers. A slight chance of thunderstorms in the morning, then a chance of thunderstorms in the afternoon. Highs in the lower 80s. Light and variable winds, becoming south around 5 miles per hour in the afternoon. Chance of rain 40%. Saturday night, partly cloudy. A slight chance of showers in the evening. Lows in the mid-60s. Southeast winds around 5 miles per hour in the evening, becoming light and variable. Chance of rain 20%. Sunday, partly cloudy in the morning, then mostly cloudy with a chance of showers and thunderstorms in the afternoon. Highs in the mid-80s. Light and variable winds, becoming west around 5 miles per hour in the afternoon. Chance of rain 50%. Sunday night, showers likely with a chance of thunderstorms in the evening, then a chance of showers with a slight chance of thunderstorms after midnight. Lows in the lower 60s. Chance of rain 70%. Monday, mostly cloudy in the morning, then clearing. Highs in the upper 70s. Monday night, clear, cooler with lows in the lower 50s. Tuesday, sunny. Highs in the lower 80s. Tuesday night, mostly clear. Lows in the upper 50s. Wednesday, mostly sunny. Highs in the upper 80s. Wednesday night, mostly clear. Lows in the mid-60s. Thursday, partly cloudy. Highs in the upper 80s. Here is your area's open water boating forecast. Wind gusts may be higher. Today, slight chance of showers through mid-morning, then a slight chance of showers and thunderstorms in the late morning and afternoon. Mostly cloudy. Highs in the upper 70s. Southeast winds 10 to 15 miles per hour. Chance of precipitation 20%. Tonight, partly cloudy with slight chance of showers and thunderstorms in the early evening, then mostly cloudy with chance of showers and thunderstorms from mid-evening through the overnight. Lows in the lower 60s. South winds 5 to 10 miles per hour. Chance of precipitation 40%. Saturday, chance of showers through the day. Slight chance of thunderstorms in the late morning, then a chance of thunderstorms in the afternoon. Mostly cloudy. Highs in the lower 80s. South winds 5 to

10 miles per hour. Chance of precipitation 30%. Saturday night, partly cloudy. Lows in the mid-60s. Southeast winds 5 to 10 miles per hour. Sunday, partly cloudy in the morning, then mostly cloudy with chance of showers and thunderstorms in the afternoon. Highs in the mid-80s. South winds 5 to 10 miles per hour, becoming north 10 to 15 miles per hour in the afternoon. Chance of precipitation 40%. Sunday night, mostly cloudy. Showers likely and a chance of thunderstorms in the evening, then a chance of showers and slight chance of thunderstorms after midnight. Lows in the lower 60s. Chance of precipitation 60%. Monday, partly cloudy. Highs in the upper 70s. Monday night, clear. Lows in the lower 50s. Tuesday, sunny. Highs in the lower 80s. Tuesday night, mostly clear. Lows in the upper 50s. Wednesday, mostly sunny. Highs in the upper 80s. Wednesday night, mostly clear. Lows in the lower 60s. Thursday. Lows in the lower 60s. Thursday, partly cloudy. Highs in the upper 80s. 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Be sure to follow us on Facebook. Here's a look at local weather conditions as of 7 a.m. At the top of the hour, skies were mostly cloudy in Shreveport. The temperature was 59 degrees at the regional airport. The dew point was 55, making the relative humidity 88%. Winds were east at 5 miles an hour. The pressure was 29.99 inches and rising. In Bossier City, at Barksdale Air Force Base, skies were partly cloudy, with a temperature of 59 degrees. The dew point was 56, making the relative humidity 89%. Winds were calm. The pressure was 29.98 inches and steady. And in downtown Shreveport, skies were partly cloudy. The temperature was 58 degrees. And winds were northeast at 5 miles an hour. Once again in Shreveport, it was 59 degrees with mostly cloudy skies at 7 a.m. Around the local area at 7 a.m., in Texarkana, partly cloudy at 59. Wind calm. El Dorado, cloudy and 52. Wind calm. Monroe, cloudy and 62. Wind east at 7 miles an hour. Natchitoches, partly cloudy and 61. Wind calm. Marshall, partly cloudy and 56. Wind calm. And at Longview, partly cloudy and 58 degrees. Wind east at 7 miles an hour. Elsewhere across the four-state area, over at Dallas, thunder and 63. Oklahoma City, partly cloudy and 51. Little Rock, partly cloudy and 53. Jackson, Mississippi, cloudy and 59. Baton Rouge, fog and 64. And at Houston, cloudy and 68 degrees. For the most current information, check us out on the web at www.weather.gov/sht. The Shreveport Climate Summary for yesterday, May 7, 2026. Yesterday's high temperature was 71 degrees. The normal high is 82. The record high is 94 degrees, which was set in 1875. Yesterday's low temperature was 53 degrees. The normal low is 61. The record low is 44 degrees, which was set in 1992. No precipitation fell yesterday, which leaves the monthly total at 0.81 inches. This is 0.31 inches below the normal amount of 1.12 inches for May. The total precipitation for the year still stands at 13.42 inches, which is 6.49 inches below normal. Sunrise today is at 6:22 a.m. and sunset is at 8:02 p.m. Now let's check on your local forecast. Today, mostly cloudy with a slight chance of shower.

showers and thunderstorms. Highs in the upper 70s. Southeast winds around 5 miles per hour. Chance of rain 20%. Tonight, partly cloudy in the evening, then becoming mostly cloudy. A chance of showers and thunderstorms. Lows in the lower 60s. South winds around 5 miles per hour in the evening, becoming light and variable. Chance of rain 40%. Saturday, mostly cloudy with a chance of showers. A slight chance of thunderstorms in the morning, then a chance of thunderstorms in the afternoon. Highs in the lower 80s. Light and variable winds, becoming south around 5 miles per hour in the afternoon. Chance of rain 40%. Saturday night, partly cloudy. A slight chance of showers in the evening. Lows in the mid-60s. Southeast winds around 5 miles per hour in the evening, becoming light and variable. Chance of rain 20%. Sunday, partly cloudy in the morning, then mostly cloudy with a chance of showers and thunderstorms in the afternoon. Highs in the mid-80s. Light and variable winds, becoming west around 5 miles per hour in the afternoon. Chance of rain 50%. Sunday night, showers likely with a chance of thunderstorms in the evening, then a chance of showers with a slight chance of thunderstorms after midnight. Lows in the lower 60s. Chance of rain 70%. Monday, mostly cloudy in the morning, then clearing. Highs in the upper 70s. Monday night, clear, cooler with lows in the lower 50s. Tuesday, sunny. Highs in the lower 80s. Tuesday night, mostly clear. Lows in the upper 50s. Wednesday, mostly sunny. Highs in the upper 80s. Wednesday night, mostly clear. Lows in the mid-60s. Thursday, partly cloudy. Highs in the upper 80s. 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Be sure to follow us on Facebook. Here's a look at local weather conditions as of 7 a.m. At the top of the hour, skies were mostly cloudy in Shreveport. The temperature was 59 degrees at the regional airport. The dew point was 55, making the relative humidity 88%. Winds were east at 5 miles an hour. The pressure was 29.99 inches and rising. In Bossier City, at Barksdale Air Force Base, skies were partly cloudy, with a temperature of 59 degrees. The dew point was 56, making the relative humidity 89%. Winds were calm. The pressure was 29.98 inches and steady. And in downtown Shreveport, skies were partly cloudy. The temperature was 58 degrees. And winds were northeast at 5 miles an hour. Once again in Shreveport, it was 59 degrees with mostly cloudy skies at 7 a.m. Around the local area at 7 a.m., in Texarkana, partly cloudy at 59. Wind calm. El Dorado, cloudy and 52. Wind calm. Monroe, cloudy and 62. Wind east at 7 miles an hour. Natchitoches, partly cloudy and 61. Wind calm. Marshall, partly cloudy and 56. Wind calm. And at Longview, partly cloudy and 58 degrees. Wind east at 7 miles an hour. Elsewhere across the four-state area, over at Dallas, thunder and 63. Oklahoma City, partly cloudy and 51. Little Rock, partly cloudy and 53. Jackson, Mississippi, cloudy and 59.
Baton Rouge, fog and 64. And at Houston, cloudy and 68 degrees. For the most current information, check us out on the web at www.weather.gov/sht. The Shreveport Climate Summary for yesterday, May 7, 2026. Yesterday's high temperature was 71 degrees. The normal high is 82. The record high is 94 degrees, which was set in 1875. Yesterday's low temperature was 53 degrees. The normal low is 61. The record low is 44 degrees, which was set in 1992. No precipitation fell yesterday, which leaves the monthly total at 0.81 inches. This is 0.31 inches below the normal amount of 1.12 inches for May. The total precipitation for the year still stands at 13.42 inches, which is 6.49 inches below normal. Sunrise today is at 6:22 a.m. and sunset is at 8:02 p.m. Now let's check on your local forecast. Today, mostly cloudy with a slight chance of showers and thunderstorms. Highs in the upper 70s. Southeast winds around 5 miles per hour. Chance of rain 20%. Tonight, partly cloudy in the evening, then becoming mostly cloudy. A chance of showers and thunderstorms. Lows in the lower 60s. South winds around 5 miles per hour in the evening, becoming light and variable. Chance of rain 40%. Saturday, mostly cloudy with a chance of showers. A slight chance of thunderstorms in the morning, then a chance of thunderstorms in the afternoon. Highs in the lower 80s. Light and variable winds, becoming south around 5 miles per hour in the afternoon. Chance of rain 40%. Saturday night, partly cloudy. A slight chance of showers in the evening. Lows in the mid-60s. Southeast winds around 5 miles per hour in the evening, becoming light and variable. Chance of rain 20%. Sunday, partly cloudy in the morning, then mostly cloudy with a chance of showers and thunderstorms in the afternoon. Highs in the mid-80s. Light and variable winds, becoming west around 5 miles per hour in the afternoon. Chance of rain 50%. Sunday night, showers likely with a chance of thunderstorms in the evening, then a chance of showers with a slight chance of thunderstorms after midnight. Lows in the lower 60s. Chance of rain 70%. Monday, mostly cloudy in the morning, then clearing. Highs in the upper 70s. Monday night, clear, cooler with lows in the lower 50s. Tuesday, sunny. Highs in the lower 80s. Tuesday night, mostly clear. Lows in the upper 50s. Wednesday, mostly sunny. Highs in the upper 80s. Wednesday night, mostly clear. Lows in the mid-60s. Thursday, partly cloudy. Highs in the upper 80s. 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Be sure to follow us on Facebook. Here's a look at local weather conditions as of 7 a.m. At the top of the hour, skies were mostly cloudy in Shreveport. The temperature was 59 degrees at the regional airport. The dew point was 55, making the relative humidity 88%. Winds were east at 5 miles an hour. The pressure was 29.99 inches and rising. In Bossier City, at Barksdale Air Force Base, skies were partly cloudy, with a temperature of 59 degrees. The dew point was 56, making the relative humidity 89%. Winds were calm. The pressure was 29.98 inches and steady. And in downtown Shreveport, skies were partly cloudy. The temperature was 58 degrees. And winds were northeast at 5 miles an hour. Once again in Shreveport, it was 59 degrees with mostly cloudy skies at 7 a.m. Around the local area at 7 a.m., in Texarkana, partly cloudy and 59.
Wind calm. El Dorado, cloudy and 52. Wind calm. Monroe, cloudy and 62. Wind east at 7 miles an hour. Natchitoches, partly cloudy and 61. Wind calm. Marshall, partly cloudy and 56. Wind calm. And at Longview, partly cloudy and 58 degrees. Wind east at 7 miles an hour. Elsewhere across the four-state area, over at Dallas, thunder and 63. Oklahoma City, partly cloudy and 51. Little Rock, partly cloudy and 53. Jackson, Mississippi, cloudy and 59. Baton Rouge, fog and 64. And at Houston, cloudy and 68 degrees. For the most current information, check us out on the web at www.weather.gov/SHP. The Shreveport Climate Summary for yesterday, May 7, 2026. Yesterday's high temperature was 71 degrees. The normal high is 82. The record high is 94 degrees, which was set in 1875. Yesterday's low temperature was 53 degrees. The normal low is 61. The record low is 44 degrees, which was set in 1992. No precipitation fell yesterday, which leaves the monthly total at 0.81 inches. This is 0.31 inches below the normal amount of 1.12 inches for May. The total precipitation for the year still stands at 13.42 inches, which is 6.49 inches below normal. Sunrise today is at 6:22 a.m. and sunset is at 8:02 p.m. Now let's check on your local forecast. Today, mostly cloudy with a slight chance of showers and thunderstorms. Highs in the upper 70s. Southeast winds around 5 miles per hour. Chance of rain 20%. Tonight, partly cloudy in the evening, then becoming mostly cloudy. A chance of showers and thunderstorms. Lows in the lower 60s. South winds around 5 miles per hour in the evening, becoming light and variable. Chance of rain 40%. Saturday, mostly cloudy with a chance of showers. A slight chance of thunderstorms in the morning, then a chance of thunderstorms in the afternoon. Highs in the lower 80s. Light and variable winds, becoming south around 5 miles per hour in the afternoon. Chance of rain 40%. Saturday night, partly cloudy. A slight chance of showers in the evening. Lows in the mid-60s. Southeast winds around 5 miles per hour in the evening, becoming light and variable. Chance of rain 20%. Sunday, partly cloudy in the morning, then mostly cloudy with a chance of showers and thunderstorms in the afternoon. Highs in the mid-80s. Light and variable winds, becoming west around 5 miles per hour in the afternoon. Chance of rain 50%. Sunday night, showers likely with a chance of thunderstorms in the evening, then a chance of showers with a slight chance of thunderstorms after midnight. Lows in the lower 60s. Chance of rain 70%. Monday, mostly cloudy in the morning, then clearing. Highs in the upper 70s. Monday night, clear, cooler with lows in the lower 50s. Tuesday, sunny. Highs in the lower 80s. Tuesday night, mostly clear. Lows in the upper 50s. Wednesday, mostly sunny. Highs in the upper 80s. Wednesday night, mostly clear. Lows in the mid-60s. Thursday, partly cloudy. Highs in the upper 80s. 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Be sure to follow us on Facebook. Here's a look at local weather conditions as of 7 a.m. At the top of the hour, skies were mostly cloudy in Shreveport. The temperature was 59 degrees at the regional airport. The dew point was 55, making the relative humidity 88%. Winds were east at 5 miles an hour.
The pressure was 29.9.

9 inches and rising. In Bossier City, at Barksdale Air Force Base, skies were partly cloudy, with a temperature of 59 degrees. The dew point was 56, making the relative humidity 89%. Winds were calm. The pressure was 29.98 inches and steady. And in downtown Shreveport, skies were partly cloudy. The temperature was 58 degrees. And winds were northeast at 5 miles an hour. Once again in Shreveport, it was 59 degrees with mostly cloudy skies at 7 a.m. This is your NOAA Weather Radio, station WXJ97, operating on a frequency of 162.400 MHz, providing the latest weather information on a 24-hour basis. 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Around the local area at 7 a.m. in Texarkana, partly cloudy at 59. Wind calm. El Dorado, cloudy and 52. Wind calm. Monroe, cloudy and 62. Wind east at 7 miles an hour. Natchitoches, partly cloudy and 61. Wind calm. Marshall, partly cloudy and 56. Wind calm. And at Longview, partly cloudy and 58 degrees. Wind east at 7 miles an hour. Elsewhere across the four-state area, over at Dallas, thunder and 63. Oklahoma City, partly cloudy and 51. Little Rock, partly cloudy and 53. Jackson, Mississippi, cloudy and 59. Baton Rouge, fog and 64. And at Houston, cloudy and 68 degrees. For the most current information, check us out on the web at www.weather.gov/SHP. The Shreveport Climate Summary for yesterday, May 7, 2026. Yesterday's high temperature was 71 degrees. The normal high is 82. The record high is 94 degrees, which was set in 1875. Yesterday's low temperature was 53 degrees. The normal low is 61. The record low is 44 degrees, which was set in 1992. No precipitation fell yesterday, which leaves the monthly total at 0.81 inches. This is 0.31 inches below the normal amount of 1.12 inches for May. The total precipitation for the year still stands at 13.42 inches, which is 6.49 inches below normal. Sunrise today is at 6:22 a.m. and sunset is at 8:02 p.m. Now let's check on your local forecast. Today, mostly cloudy with a slight chance of showers and thunderstorms. Highs in the upper 70s. Southeast winds around 5 miles per hour. Chance of rain 20%. Tonight, partly cloudy in the evening, then becoming mostly cloudy. A chance of showers and thunderstorms. Lows in the lower 60s. South winds around 5 miles per hour in the evening, becoming light and variable. Chance of rain 40%. Saturday, mostly cloudy with a chance of showers. A slight chance of thunderstorms in the morning, then a chance of thunderstorms in the afternoon. Highs in the lower 80s. Light and variable winds, becoming south around 5 miles per hour in the afternoon. Chance of rain 40%. Saturday night, partly cloudy. A slight chance of showers in the evening. Lows in the mid-60s. Southeast winds around 5 miles per hour in the evening, becoming light and variable. Chance of rain 20%. Sunday, partly cloudy in the morning, then mostly cloudy with a chance of showers and thunderstorms in the afternoon. Highs in the mid-80s. Light and variable winds, becoming west around 5 miles per hour in the afternoon. Chance of rain 50%. Sunday night, showers likely with a chance of thunderstorms in the evening, then a chance of showers with a slight chance of thunderstorms after midnight.
Lows in the lower 60s. Chance of rain 70%. Monday, mostly cloudy in the morning, then clearing. Highs in the upper 70s. Monday night, clear, cooler with lows in the lower 50s. Tuesday, sunny. Highs in the lower 80s. Tuesday night, mostly clear. Lows in the upper 50s. Wednesday, mostly sunny. Highs in the upper 80s. Wednesday night, mostly clear. Lows in the mid-60s. Thursday, partly cloudy. Highs in the upper 80s. 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Be sure to follow us on Facebook. Here's a look at local weather conditions as of 7 a.m. At the top of the hour, skies were mostly cloudy in Shreveport. The temperature was 59 degrees at the regional airport. The dew point was 55, making the relative humidity 88%. Winds were east at 5 miles an hour. The pressure was 29.99 inches and rising. In Bossier City, at Barksdale Air Force Base, skies were partly cloudy, with a temperature of 59 degrees. The dew point was 56, making the relative humidity 89%. Winds were calm. The pressure was 29.98 inches and steady. And in downtown Shreveport, skies were partly cloudy. The temperature was 58 degrees. And winds were northeast at 5 miles an hour. Once again in Shreveport, it was 59 degrees with mostly cloudy skies at 7 a.m. Around the local area at 7 a.m., in Texarkana, partly cloudy at 59. Wind calm. El Dorado, cloudy and 52. Wind calm. Monroe, cloudy and 62. Wind east at 7 miles an hour. Natchitoches, partly cloudy and 61. Wind calm. Marshall, partly cloudy and 56. Wind calm. And at Longview, partly cloudy and 58 degrees. Wind east at 7 miles an hour. Elsewhere across the four-state area, over at Dallas, thunder and 63. Oklahoma City, partly cloudy and 51. Little Rock, partly cloudy and 53. Jackson, Mississippi, cloudy and 59. Baton Rouge, fog and 64. And at Houston, cloudy and 68 degrees. For the most current information, check us out on the web at www.weather.gov/sht. The Shreveport Climate Summary for yesterday, May 7, 2026. Yesterday's high temperature was 71 degrees. The normal high is 82. The record high is 94 degrees, which was set in 1875. Yesterday's low temperature was 53 degrees. The normal low is 61. The record low is 44 degrees, which was set in 1992. No precipitation fell yesterday, which leaves the monthly total at 0.81 inches. This is 0.31 inches below the normal amount of 1.12 inches for May. The total precipitation for the year still stands at 13.42 inches, which is 6.49 inches below normal. Sunrise today is at 6:22 a.m. and sunset is at 8:02 p.m. Here is your area's open water boating forecast. Wind gusts may be higher. Today, slight chance of showers through mid-morning, then a slight chance of showers and thunderstorms in the late morning and afternoon. Mostly cloudy. Highs in the upper 70s. Southeast winds 10 to 15 miles per hour. Chance of precipitation 20%. Tonight, partly cloudy with slight chance of showers and thunderstorms in the early evening, then mostly cloudy with chance of showers and thunderstorms from mid-evening through the overnight. Lows in the lower 60s. South winds 5 to 10 miles per hour. Chance of precipitation 40%. Saturday, chance of showers through the day. Slight chance of thunderstorms in the late morning, then a chance of thunderstorms in the afternoon.
mostly cloudy. Highs in the lower 80s. South winds 5 to 10 miles per hour. Chance of precipitation 30%. Saturday night, partly cloudy. Lows in the mid-60s. Southeast winds 5 to 10 miles per hour. Sunday, partly cloudy in the morning, then mostly cloudy with chance of showers and thunderstorms in the afternoon. Highs in the mid-80s. South winds 5 to 10 miles per hour, becoming north 10 to 15 miles per hour in the afternoon. Chance of precipitation 40%. Sunday night, mostly cloudy. Showers likely and a chance of thunderstorms in the evening, then a chance of showers and slight chance of thunderstorms after midnight. Lows in the lower 60s. Chance of precipitation 60%. Monday, partly cloudy. Highs in the upper 70s. Monday night, clear. Lows in the lower 50s. Tuesday, sunny. Highs in the lower 80s. Tuesday night, mostly clear. Lows in the upper 50s. Wednesday, mostly sunny. Highs in the upper 80s. Wednesday night, mostly clear. Lows in the lower 60s. Thursday, partly cloudy. Highs in the upper 80s. Now let's check on your local forecast. Today, mostly cloudy with a slight chance of showers and thunderstorms. Highs in the upper 70s. Southeast winds around 5 miles per hour. Chance of rain 20%. Tonight, partly cloudy in the evening, then becoming mostly cloudy. A chance of showers and thunderstorms. Lows in the lower 60s. South winds around 5 miles per hour in the evening, becoming light and variable. Chance of rain 40%. Saturday, mostly cloudy with a chance of showers. A slight chance of thunderstorms in the morning, then a chance of thunderstorms in the afternoon. Highs in the lower 80s. Light and variable winds, becoming south around 5 miles per hour in the afternoon. Chance of rain 40%. Saturday night, partly cloudy. A slight chance of showers in the evening. Lows in the mid-60s. Southeast winds around 5 miles per hour in the evening, becoming light and variable. Chance of rain 20%. Sunday, partly cloudy in the morning, then mostly cloudy with a chance of showers and thunderstorms in the afternoon. Highs in the mid-80s. Light and variable winds, becoming west around 5 miles per hour in the afternoon. Chance of rain 50%. Sunday night, showers likely with a chance of thunderstorms in the evening, then a chance of showers with a slight chance of thunderstorms after midnight. Lows in the lower 60s. Chance of rain 70%. Monday, mostly cloudy in the morning, then clearing. Highs in the upper 70s. Monday night, clear, cooler with lows in the lower 50s. Tuesday, sunny. Highs in the lower 80s. Tuesday night, mostly clear. Lows in the upper 50s. Wednesday, mostly sunny. Highs in the upper 80s. Wednesday night, mostly clear. Lows in the mid-60s. Thursday, partly cloudy. Highs in the upper 80s. 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Be sure to follow us on Facebook. Here's a look at local weather conditions as of 7 a.m. At the top of the hour, skies were mostly cloudy in Shreveport. The temperature was 59 degrees at the regional airport. The dew point was 55, making the relative humidity 88%. Winds were east at 5 miles an hour. The pressure was 29.99 inches and rising. In Bossier City, at Barksdale Air Force Base, skies were partly cloudy, with a temperature of 59 degrees. The dew point was 56, making the relative humidity 89%. Winds were calm. The pressure was 29.98 inches and steady. And in downtown Shreveport, skies were partly cloudy.
The temperature was 58 degrees. And winds were northeast at 5 miles an hour. Once again in Shreveport, it was 59 degrees with mostly cloudy skies at 7 a.m. Around the local area at 7 a.m., in Texarkana, partly cloudy at 59. Wind calm. El Dorado, cloudy and 52. Wind calm. Monroe, cloudy and 62. Wind east at 7 miles an hour. Natchitoches, partly cloudy and 61. Wind calm. Marshall, partly cloudy and 56. Wind calm. And at Longview, partly cloudy and 58 degrees. Wind east at 7 miles an hour. Elsewhere across the four-state area, over at Dallas, thunder and 63. Oklahoma City, partly cloudy and 51. Little Rock, partly cloudy and 53. Jackson, Mississippi, cloudy and 59. Baton Rouge, fog and 64. And at Houston, cloudy and 68 degrees. 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The Shreveport Climate Summary for yesterday, May 7, 2026. Yesterday's high temperature was 71 degrees. The normal high is 82. The record high is 94 degrees, which was set in 1875. Yesterday's low temperature was 53 degrees. The normal low is 61. The record low is 44 degrees, which was set in 1992. No precipitation fell yesterday, which leaves the monthly total at 0.81 inches. This is 0.31 inches below the normal amount of 1.12 inches for May. The total precipitation for the year still stands at 13.42 inches, which is 6.49 inches below normal. Sunrise today is at 6:22 a.m. and sunset is at 8:02 p.m. Now let's check on your local forecast. Today, mostly cloudy with a slight chance of showers and thunderstorms. Highs in the upper 70s. Southeast winds around 5 miles per hour. Chance of rain 20%. Tonight, partly cloudy in the evening, then becoming mostly cloudy. A chance of showers and thunderstorms. Lows in the lower 60s. South winds around 5 miles per hour in the evening, becoming light and variable. Chance of rain 40%. Saturday, mostly cloudy with a chance of showers. A slight chance of thunderstorms in the morning, then a chance of thunderstorms in the afternoon. Highs in the lower 80s. Light and variable winds, becoming south around 5 miles per hour in the afternoon. Chance of rain 40%. Saturday night, partly cloudy. A slight chance of showers in the evening. Lows in the mid-60s. Southeast winds around 5 miles per hour in the evening, becoming light and variable. Chance of rain 20%. Sunday, partly cloudy in the morning, then mostly cloudy with a chance of showers and thunderstorms in the afternoon. Highs in the mid-80s. Light and variable winds, becoming west around 5 miles per hour in the afternoon. Chance of rain 50%. Sunday night, showers likely with a chance of thunderstorms in the evening, then a chance of showers with a slight chance of thunderstorms after midnight. Lows in the lower 60s. Chance of rain 70%. Monday, mostly cloudy in the morning, then clearing. Highs in the upper 70s. Monday night, clear, cooler with lows in the lower 50s. Tuesday, sunny. Highs in the lower 80s. Tuesday night, mostly clear. Lows in the upper 50s.
Wednesday, mostly sunny. Highs in the upper 80s. Wednesday night, mostly clear. Lows in the mid-60s. Thursday, partly cloudy. Highs in the upper 80s. 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Be sure to follow us on Facebook. Here's a look at local weather conditions as of 7 a.m. At the top of the hour, skies were mostly cloudy in Shreveport. The temperature was 59 degrees at the regional airport. The dew point was 55, making the relative humidity 88%. Winds were east at 5 miles an hour. The pressure was 29.99 inches and rising. In Bossier City, at Barksdale Air Force Base, skies were partly cloudy, with a temperature of 59 degrees. The dew point was 56, making the relative humidity 89%. Winds were calm. The pressure was 29.98 inches and steady. And in downtown Shreveport, skies were partly cloudy. The temperature was 58 degrees. And winds were northeast at 5 miles an hour. Once again in Shreveport, it was 59 degrees with mostly cloudy skies at 7 a.m. You're listening to your weather radio, station WXJ97, broadcasting in Shreveport on 162.4 MHz. Be sure to follow us on Facebook. Here's a look at local weather conditions as of 8 a.m. At the top of the hour, skies were partly sunny in Shreveport. The temperature was 63 degrees at the regional airport. The dew point was 54, making the relative humidity 72%. Winds were east at 7 miles an hour. The pressure was 29.97 inches and falling. In Bossier City, at Barksdale Air Force Base, skies were partly sunny, with a temperature of 62 degrees. The dew point was 56, making the relative humidity 80%. Winds were calm. The pressure was 29.97 inches and falling. And in downtown Shreveport, skies were partly sunny. The temperature was 61 degrees. And winds were southeast at 6 miles an hour. Once again in Shreveport, it was 63 degrees with partly sunny skies at 8 a.m. Around the local area at 8 a.m., in Texarkana, partly sunny and 61. Wind southeast at 5 miles an hour. El Dorado, partly sunny and 56. Wind east at 12 miles an hour. Monroe, partly sunny and 62. Wind east at 7 miles an hour. Natchitoches, cloudy and 63. Wind calm. Marshall, partly sunny and 60. Wind calm. And at Longview, mostly sunny and 62 degrees. Wind east at 6 miles an hour. Elsewhere across the four-state area, over at Dallas, partly sunny and 63. Oklahoma City, mostly sunny and 57. Little Rock, mostly sunny and 57. Jackson, Mississippi, partly sunny and 62. Baton Rouge, fog and 65. And at Houston, cloudy and 68 degrees. For the most current information, check us out on the web at www.weather.gov/sht. The Shreveport Climate Summary for yesterday, May 7, 2026. Yesterday's high temperature was 71 degrees. The normal high is 82. The record high is 94 degrees, which was set in 1875. Yesterday's low temperature was 53 degrees. The normal low is 61. The record low is 44 degrees, which was set in 1992. No precipitation fell yesterday, which leaves the monthly total at 0.81 inches. This is 0.31 inches below the normal amount of 1.12 inches for May. The total precipitation for the year still stands at 13.42 inches, which is 6.49 inches below normal. Sunrise today is at 6:22 a.m. and sunset is at 8:02 p.m.
Now let's check on your local forecast. Today, mostly cloudy with a slight chance of showers and thunderstorms. Highs in the upper 70s. Southeast winds around 5 miles per hour. Chance of rain 20%. Tonight, partly cloudy in the evening, then becoming mostly cloudy. A chance of showers and thunderstorms. Lows in the lower 60s. South winds around 5 miles per hour in the evening, becoming light and variable. Chance of rain 40%. Saturday, mostly cloudy with a chance of showers. A slight chance of thunderstorms in the morning, then a chance of thunderstorms in the afternoon. Highs in the lower 80s. Light and variable winds, becoming south around 5 miles per hour in the afternoon. Chance of rain 40%. Saturday night, partly cloudy. A slight chance of showers in the evening. Lows in the mid-60s. Southeast winds around 5 miles per hour in the evening, becoming light and variable. Chance of rain 20%. Sunday, partly cloudy in the morning, then mostly cloudy with a chance of showers and thunderstorms in the afternoon. Highs in the mid-80s. Light and variable winds, becoming west around 5 miles per hour in the afternoon. Chance of rain 50%. Sunday night, showers likely with a chance of thunderstorms in the evening, then a chance of showers with a slight chance of thunderstorms after midnight. Lows in the lower 60s. Chance of rain 70%. Monday, mostly cloudy in the morning, then clearing. Highs in the upper 70s. Monday night, clear, cooler with lows in the lower 50s. Tuesday, sunny. Highs in the lower 80s. Tuesday night, mostly clear. Lows in the upper 50s. Wednesday, mostly sunny. Highs in the upper 80s. Wednesday night, mostly clear. Lows in the mid-60s. Thursday, partly cloudy. Highs in the upper 80s. 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Be sure to follow us on Facebook. Here's a look at local weather conditions as of 8 a.m. At the top of the hour, skies were partly sunny in Shreveport. The temperature was 63 degrees at the regional airport. The dew point was 54, making the relative humidity 72%. Winds were east at 7 miles an hour. The pressure was 29.97 inches and falling. In Bossier City, at Barksdale Air Force Base, skies were partly sunny, with a temperature of 62 degrees. The dew point was 56, making the relative humidity 80%. Winds were calm. The pressure was 29.97 inches and falling. And in downtown Shreveport, skies were partly sunny. The temperature was 61 degrees. And winds were southeast at 6 miles an hour. Once again in Shreveport, it was 63 degrees with partly sunny skies at 8 a.m. Around the local area at 8 a.m., in Texarkana, partly sunny and 61. Wind southeast at 5 miles an hour. El Dorado, partly sunny and 56. Wind east at 12 miles an hour. Monroe, partly sunny and 62. Wind east at 7 miles an hour. Natchitoches, cloudy and 63. Wind calm. Marshall, partly sunny and 60. Wind calm. And at Longview, mostly sunny and 62 degrees. Wind east at 6 miles an hour. Elsewhere across the four-state area, over at Dallas, partly sunny and 63. Oklahoma City, mostly sunny and 57. Little Rock, mostly sunny and 57. Jackson, Mississippi, partly sunny and 62. Baton Rouge, fog and 65. And at Houston, cloudy and 68 degrees. For the most current information, check us out on the web at www.weather.gov/sht. The Shreveport Climate Summary for yesterday, May 7th, 2026.
Yesterday's high temperature was 71 degrees. The normal high is 82. The record high is 94 degrees, which was set in 1875. Yesterday's low temperature was 53 degrees. The normal low is 61. The record low is 44 degrees, which was set in 1992. No precipitation fell yesterday, which leaves the monthly total at 0.81 inches. This is 0.31 inches below the normal amount of 1.12 inches for May. The total precipitation for the year still stands at 13.42 inches, which is 6.49 inches below normal. Sunrise today is at 6:22 a.m. and sunset is at 8:02 p.m. This is your NOAA Weather Radio, station WXJ97, operating on a frequency of 162.400 MHz, providing the latest weather information on a 24-hour basis. 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Now let's check on your local forecast. Today, mostly cloudy with a slight chance of showers and thunderstorms. Highs in the upper 70s. Southeast winds around 5 miles per hour. Chance of rain 20%. Tonight, partly cloudy in the evening, then becoming mostly cloudy. A chance of showers and thunderstorms. Lows in the lower 60s. South winds around 5 miles per hour in the evening, becoming light and variable. Chance of rain 40%. Saturday, mostly cloudy with a chance of showers. A slight chance of thunderstorms in the morning, then a chance of thunderstorms in the afternoon. Highs in the lower 80s. Light and variable winds, becoming south around 5 miles per hour in the afternoon. Chance of rain 40%. Saturday night, partly cloudy. A slight chance of showers in the evening. Lows in the mid-60s. Southeast winds around 5 miles per hour in the evening, becoming light and variable. Chance of rain 20%. Sunday, partly cloudy in the morning, then mostly cloudy with a chance of showers and thunderstorms in the afternoon. Highs in the mid-80s. Light and variable winds, becoming west around 5 miles per hour in the afternoon. Chance of rain 50%. Sunday night, showers likely with a chance of thunderstorms in the evening, then a chance of showers with a slight chance of thunderstorms after midnight. Lows in the lower 60s. Chance of rain 70%. Monday, mostly cloudy in the morning, then clearing. Highs in the upper 70s. Monday night, clear, cooler with lows in the lower 50s. Tuesday, sunny. Highs in the lower 80s. Tuesday night, mostly clear. Lows in the upper 50s. Wednesday, mostly sunny. Highs in the upper 80s. Wednesday night, mostly clear. Lows in the mid-60s. Thursday, partly cloudy. Highs in the upper 80s. 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Be sure to follow us on Facebook. Here's a look at local weather conditions as of 8 a.m. At the top of the hour, skies were partly sunny in Shreveport. The temperature was 63 degrees at the regional airport. The dew point was 54, making the relative humidity 72%. Winds were east at 7 miles an hour. The pressure was 29.97 inches and falling. In Bossier City, at Barksdale Air Force Base, skies were partly sunny, with a temperature of 62 degrees. The dew point was 56, making the relative humidity 80%. Winds were calm. The pressure was 29.97 inches and falling. And in downtown Shreveport, skies were partly sunny. The temperature was 61 degrees. And winds were southeast at 6 miles an hour.
Once again in Shreveport, it was 63 degrees with partly sunny skies at 8 a.m. Around the local area at 8 a.m. in Texarkana.

Jackson, Mississippi, partly sunny and 62. Baton Rouge, fog and 65. And at Houston, cloudy and 68 degrees. For the most current information, check us out on the web at www.weather.gov/sht. The Shreveport Climate Summary for yesterday, May 7, 2026. Yesterday's high temperature was 71 degrees. The normal high is 82. The record high is 94 degrees, which was set in 1875. Yesterday's low temperature was 53 degrees. The normal low is 61. The record low is 44 degrees, which was set in 1992. No precipitation fell yesterday, which leaves the monthly total at 0.81 inches. This is 0.31 inches below the normal amount of 1.12 inches for May. The total precipitation for the year still stands at 13.42 inches, which is 6.49 inches below normal. Sunrise today is at 6:22 a.m. and sunset is at 8:02 p.m. Now let's check on your local forecast. Today, mostly cloudy with a slight chance of showers and thunderstorms. Highs in the upper 70s. Southeast winds around 5 miles per hour. Chance of rain 20%. Tonight, partly cloudy in the evening, then becoming mostly cloudy. A chance of showers and thunderstorms. Lows in the lower 60s. South winds around 5 miles per hour in the evening, becoming light and variable. Chance of rain 40%. Saturday, mostly cloudy with a chance of showers. A slight chance of thunderstorms in the morning, then a chance of thunderstorms in the afternoon. Highs in the lower 80s. Light and variable winds, becoming south around 5 miles per hour in the afternoon. Chance of rain 40%. Saturday night, partly cloudy. A slight chance of showers in the evening. Lows in the mid-60s. Southeast winds around 5 miles per hour in the evening, becoming light and variable. Chance of rain 20%. Sunday, partly cloudy in the morning, then mostly cloudy with a chance of showers and thunderstorms in the afternoon. Highs in the mid-80s. Light and variable winds, becoming west around 5 miles per hour in the afternoon. Chance of rain 50%. Sunday night, showers likely with a chance of thunderstorms in the evening, then a chance of showers with a slight chance of thunderstorms after midnight. Lows in the lower 60s. Chance of rain 70%. Monday, mostly cloudy in the morning, then clearing. Highs in the upper 70s. Monday night, clear, cooler with lows in the lower 50s. Tuesday, sunny. Highs in the lower 80s. Tuesday night, mostly clear. Lows in the upper 50s. Wednesday, mostly sunny. Highs in the upper 80s. Wednesday night, mostly clear. Lows in the mid-60s. Thursday, partly cloudy. Highs in the upper 80s. Here is your area's open water boating forecast. Wind gusts may be higher. Today, slight chance of showers through mid-morning, then a slight chance of showers and thunderstorms in the late morning and afternoon. Mostly cloudy. Highs in the upper 70s. Southeast winds 10 to 15 miles per hour. Chance of precipitation 20%. Tonight, partly cloudy with slight chance of showers and thunderstorms in the early evening, then mostly cloudy with chance of showers and thunderstorms from mid-evening through the overnight. Lows in the lower 60s. South winds 5 to 10 miles per hour. Chance of precipitation 40%. Saturday, chance of showers through the day. Slight chance of thunderstorms in the late morning, then a chance of thunderstorms in the afternoon. Mostly cloudy. Highs in the lower 80s. South winds 5 to 10 miles per hour. Chance of precipitation 30%. Saturday night, partly cloudy. Lows in the mid-60s. Southeast winds 5 to 10 miles per hour. Sunday, partly cloudy in the morning, then mostly cloudy with

chance of showers and thunderstorms in the afternoon. Highs in the mid-80s. South winds 5 to 10 miles per hour, becoming north 10 to 15 miles per hour in the afternoon. Chance of precipitation 40%. Sunday night, mostly cloudy. Showers likely and a chance of thunderstorms in the evening, then a chance of showers and slight chance of thunderstorms after midnight. Lows in the lower 60s. Chance of precipitation 60%. Monday, partly cloudy. Highs in the upper 70s. Monday night, clear. Highs in the upper 70s. Monday night, clear. Lows in the lower 50s. Tuesday, sunny. Highs in the lower 80s. Tuesday night, mostly clear. Lows in the upper 50s. Wednesday, mostly sunny. Highs in the upper 80s. Wednesday night, mostly clear. Lows in the lower 60s. Thursday, partly cloudy. Highs in the upper 80s. 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Be sure to follow us on Facebook. Here's a look at local weather conditions as of 8 a.m. At the top of the hour, skies were partly sunny in Shreveport. The temperature was 63 degrees at the regional airport. The dew point was 54, making the relative humidity 72%. Winds were east at 7 miles an hour. The pressure was 29.97 inches and falling. In Bossier City, at Barksdale Air Force Base, skies were partly sunny, with a temperature of 62 degrees. The dew point was 56, making the relative humidity 80%. Winds were calm. The pressure was 29.97 inches and falling. And in downtown Shreveport, skies were partly sunny. The temperature was 61 degrees. And winds were southeast at 6 miles an hour. Once again in Shreveport, it was 63 degrees with partly sunny skies at 8 a.m. Around the local area at 8 a.m., in Texarkana, partly sunny and 61. Wind southeast at 5 miles an hour. El Dorado, partly sunny and 56. Wind east at 12 miles an hour. Monroe, partly sunny and 62. Wind east at 7 miles an hour. Natchitoches, cloudy and 63. Wind calm. Marshall, partly sunny and 60. Wind calm. And at Longview, mostly sunny and 62 degrees. Wind east at 6 miles an hour. Elsewhere across the four-state area, over at Dallas, partly sunny and 63. Oklahoma City, mostly sunny and 57. Little Rock, mostly sunny and 57. Jackson, Mississippi, partly sunny and 62. Baton Rouge, fog and 65. And at Houston, cloudy and 68 degrees. For the most current information, check us out on the web at www.weather.gov/sht. The Shreveport Climate Summary for yesterday, May 7, 2026. Yesterday's high temperature was 71 degrees. The normal high is 82. The record high is 94 degrees, which was set in 1875. Yesterday's low temperature was 53 degrees. The normal low is 61. The record low is 44 degrees, which was set in 1992. No precipitation fell yesterday, which leaves the monthly total at 0.81 inches. This is 0.31 inches below the normal amount of 1.12 inches for May. The total precipitation for the year still stands at 13.42 inches, which is 6.49 inches below normal. Sunrise today is at 6:22 a.m. and sunset is at 8:02 p.m. This is your NOAA Weather Radio, station WXJ97, operating on a frequency of 162.400 MHz, providing the latest weather information on a 24-hour basis. 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

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Now let's check on your local forecast. Today, mostly cloudy with a slight chance of showers and thunderstorms. Highs in the upper 70s. Southeast winds around 5 miles per hour. Chance of rain 20%. Tonight, partly cloudy in the evening, then becoming mostly cloudy. A chance of showers and thunderstorms. Lows in the lower 60s. South winds around 5 miles per hour in the evening, becoming light and variable. Chance of rain 40%. Saturday, mostly cloudy with a chance of showers. A slight chance of thunderstorms in the morning, then a chance of thunderstorms in the afternoon. Highs in the lower 80s. Light and variable winds, becoming south around 5 miles per hour in the afternoon. Chance of rain 40%. Saturday night, partly cloudy. A slight chance of showers in the evening. Lows in the mid-60s. Southeast winds around 5 miles per hour in the evening, becoming light and variable. Chance of rain 20%. Sunday, partly cloudy in the morning, then mostly cloudy with a chance of showers and thunderstorms in the afternoon. Highs in the mid-80s. Light and variable winds, becoming west around 5 miles per hour in the afternoon. Chance of rain 50%. Sunday night, showers likely with a chance of thunderstorms in the evening, then a chance of showers with a slight chance of thunderstorms after midnight. Lows in the lower 60s. Chance of rain 70%. Monday, mostly cloudy in the morning, then clearing. Highs in the upper 70s. Monday night, clear, cooler with lows in the lower 50s. Tuesday, sunny. Highs in the lower 80s. Tuesday night, mostly clear. Lows in the upper 50s. Wednesday, mostly sunny. Highs in the upper 80s. Wednesday night, mostly clear. Lows in the mid-60s. Thursday, partly cloudy. Highs in the upper 80s. 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Be sure to follow us on Facebook. Here's a look at local weather conditions as of 8 a.m. At the top of the hour, skies were partly sunny in Shreveport. The temperature was 63 degrees at the regional airport. The dew point was 54, making the relative humidity 72%. Winds were east at 7 miles an hour. The pressure was 29.97 inches and falling. In Bossier City, at Barksdale Air Force Base, skies were partly sunny, with a temperature of 62 degrees. The dew point was 56, making the relative humidity 80%. Winds were calm. The pressure was 29.97 inches and falling. And in downtown Shreveport, skies were partly sunny. The temperature was 61 degrees. And winds were southeast at 6 miles an hour. Once again in Shreveport, it was 63 degrees with partly sunny skies at 8 a.m. Around the local area at 8 a.m., in Texarkana, partly sunny and 61. Wind southeast at 5 miles an hour. El Dorado, partly sunny and 56. Wind east at 12 miles an hour. Monroe, partly sunny and 62. Wind east at 7 miles an hour. Natchitoches, cloudy and 63. Wind calm. Marshall, partly sunny and 60. Wind calm. And at Longview, mostly sunny and 62 degrees. Wind east at 6 miles an hour. Elsewhere across the four-state area, over at Dallas, partly sunny and 63. Oklahoma City, mostly sunny and 57. Little Rock, mostly sunny and 57. Jackson, Mississippi, partly sunny and 62. Baton Rouge, fog and 65. And at Houston, cloudy and 68 degrees.
For the most current information, check us out on the web at www.weather.gov/sht. The Shreveport Climate Summary for yesterday, May 7th, 2026. Yesterday's high temperature was 71 degrees. The normal high is 82. The record high is 94 degrees, which was set in 1875. Yesterday's low temperature was 53 degrees. The normal low is 61. The record low is 44 degrees, which was set in 1992. No precipitation fell yesterday, which leaves the monthly total at 0.81 inches. This is 0.31 inches below the normal amount of 1.12 inches for May. The total precipitation for the year still stands at 13.42 inches, which is 6.49 inches below normal. Sunrise today is at 6:22 a.m. and sunset is at 8:02 p.m. Now let's check on your local forecast. Today, mostly cloudy with a slight chance of showers and thunderstorms. Highs in the upper 70s. Southeast winds around 5 miles per hour. Chance of rain 20%. Tonight, partly cloudy in the evening, then becoming mostly cloudy. A chance of showers and thunderstorms. Lows in the lower 60s. South winds around 5 miles per hour in the evening, becoming light and variable. Chance of rain 40%. Saturday, mostly cloudy with a chance of showers. A slight chance of thunderstorms in the morning, then a chance of thunderstorms in the afternoon. Highs in the lower 80s. Light and variable winds, becoming south around 5 miles per hour in the afternoon. Chance of rain 40%. Saturday night, partly cloudy. A slight chance of showers in the evening. Lows in the mid-60s. Southeast winds around 5 miles per hour in the evening, becoming light and variable. Chance of rain 20%. Sunday, partly cloudy in the morning, then mostly cloudy with a chance of showers and thunderstorms in the afternoon. Highs in the mid-80s. Light and variable winds, becoming west around 5 miles per hour in the afternoon. Chance of rain 50%. Sunday night, showers likely with a chance of thunderstorms in the evening, then a chance of showers with a slight chance of thunderstorms after midnight. Lows in the lower 60s. Chance of rain 70%. Monday, mostly cloudy in the morning, then clearing. Highs in the upper 70s. Monday night, clear, cooler with lows in the lower 50s. Tuesday, sunny. Highs in the lower 80s. Tuesday night, mostly clear. Lows in the upper 50s. Wednesday, mostly sunny. Highs in the upper 80s. Wednesday night, mostly clear. Lows in the mid-60s. Thursday, partly cloudy. Highs in the upper 80s. 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Be sure to follow us on Facebook. Here's a look at local weather conditions as of 8 a.m. At the top of the hour, skies were partly sunny in Shreveport. The temperature was 63 degrees at the regional airport. The dew point was 54, making the relative humidity 72%. Winds were east at 7 miles an hour. The pressure was 29.97 inches and falling. In Bossier City, at Barksdale Air Force Base, skies were partly sunny, with a temperature of 62 degrees. The dew point was 56, making the relative humidity 80%. Winds were calm. The pressure was 29.97 inches and falling. And in downtown Shreveport, skies were partly sunny. The temperature was 61 degrees. And winds were southeast at 6 miles an hour. Once again in Shreveport, it was 63 degrees with partly sunny skies at 8 a.m. Around the local area at 8 a.m., in Texarkana, partly sunny and 61. Wind southeast at 5 miles an hour. El Dorado, partly sunny and 56. Wind east at 12 miles an hour.
Monroe, partly sunny and 62. Wind east at 7 miles an hour. Natchitoches, cloudy and 63. Wind calm. Marshall, partly sunny and 60. Wind calm. And at Longview, mostly sunny and 62 degrees. Wind east at 6 miles an hour. Elsewhere across the four-state area, over at Dallas, partly sunny and 63. Oklahoma City, mostly sunny and 57. Little Rock, mostly sunny and 57. Jackson, Mississippi, partly sunny and 62. Baton Rouge, fog and 65. And at Houston, cloudy and 68 degrees. For the most current information, check us out on the web at www.weather.gov/SHP. The Shreveport Climate Summary for yesterday, May 7, 2026. Yesterday's high temperature was 71 degrees. The normal high is 82. The record high is 94 degrees, which was set in 1875. Yesterday's low temperature was 53 degrees. The normal low is 61. The record low is 44 degrees, which was set in 1992. No precipitation fell yesterday, which leaves the monthly total at 0.81 inches. This is 0.31 inches below the normal amount of 1.12 inches for May. The total precipitation for the year still stands at 13.42 inches, which is 6.49 inches below normal. Sunrise today is at 6:22 a.m. and sunset is at 8:02 p.m. Now let's check on your local forecast. Today, mostly cloudy with a slight chance of showers and thunderstorms. Highs in the upper 70s. Southeast winds around 5 miles per hour. Chance of rain 20%. Tonight, partly cloudy in the evening, then becoming mostly cloudy. A chance of showers and thunderstorms. Lows in the lower 60s. South winds around 5 miles per hour in the evening, becoming light and variable. Chance of rain 40%. Saturday, mostly cloudy with a chance of showers. A slight chance of thunderstorms in the morning, then a chance of thunderstorms in the afternoon. Highs in the lower 80s. Light and variable winds, becoming south around 5 miles per hour in the afternoon. Chance of rain 40%. Saturday night, partly cloudy. A slight chance of showers in the evening. Lows in the mid-60s. Southeast winds around 5 miles per hour in the evening, becoming light and variable. Chance of rain 20%. Sunday, partly cloudy in the morning, then mostly cloudy with a chance of showers and thunderstorms in the afternoon. Highs in the mid-80s. Light and variable winds, becoming west around 5 miles per hour in the afternoon. Chance of rain 50%. Sunday night, showers likely with a chance of thunderstorms in the evening, then a chance of showers with a slight chance of thunderstorms after midnight. Lows in the lower 60s. Chance of rain 70%. Monday, mostly cloudy in the morning, then clearing. Highs in the upper 70s. Monday night, clear, cooler with lows in the lower 50s. Tuesday, sunny. Highs in the lower 80s. Tuesday night, mostly clear. Lows in the upper 50s. Wednesday, mostly sunny. Highs in the upper 80s. Wednesday night, mostly clear. Lows in the mid-60s. Thursday, partly cloudy. Highs in the upper 80s. 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Be sure to follow us on Facebook. Here's a look at local weather conditions as of 8 a.m. At the top of the hour, skies were partly sunny in Shreveport. The temperature was 63 degrees at the regional airport. The dew point was 54, making the relative humidity 72%. Winds were east at 7 miles an hour. The pressure was 29.97 inches and falling.
In Bossier City, at Barksdale Air Force Base, skies were partly sunny, with a temperature of 62 degrees. The dew point was 56, making the relative humidity 80%. Winds were calm. The pressure was 29.97 inches and falling. And in downtown Shreveport, skies were partly sunny. The temperature was 61 degrees. And winds were southeast at 6 miles an hour. Once again in Shreveport, it was 63 degrees with partly sunny skies at 8 a.m. This is your NOAA Weather Radio, station WXJ97, operating on a frequency of 162.400 MHz, providing the latest weather information on a 24-hour basis. Broadcasts originate from the National Weather Service office in Shreveport, Louisiana. 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Around the local area at 8 a.m. in Texarkana, partly sunny and 61. Wind southeast at 5 miles an hour. El Dorado, partly sunny and 56. Wind east at 12 miles an hour. Monroe, partly sunny and 62. Wind east at 7 miles an hour. Natchitoches, cloudy and 63. Wind calm. Marshall, partly sunny and 60. Wind calm. And at Longview, mostly sunny and 62 degrees. Wind east at 6 miles an hour. Elsewhere across the four-state area, over at Dallas, partly sunny and 63. Oklahoma City, mostly sunny and 57. Little Rock, mostly sunny and 57. Jackson, Mississippi, partly sunny and 62. Baton Rouge, fog and 65. And at Houston, cloudy and 68 degrees. For the most current information, check us out on the web at www.weather.gov/SHT. The Shreveport Climate Summary for yesterday, May 7th, 2026. Yesterday's high temperature was 71 degrees. The normal high is 82. The record high is 94 degrees, which was set in 1875. Yesterday's low temperature was 53 degrees. The normal low is 61. The record low is 44 degrees, which was set in 1992. No precipitation fell yesterday, which leaves the monthly total at 0.81 inches. This is 0.31 inches below the normal amount of 1.12 inches for May. The total precipitation for the year still stands at 13.42 inches, which is 6.49 inches below normal. Sunrise today is at 6:22 a.m. and sunset is at 8:02 p.m. Now let's check on your local forecast. Today, mostly cloudy with a slight chance of showers and thunderstorms. Highs in the upper 70s. Southeast winds around 5 miles per hour. Chance of rain 20%. Tonight, partly cloudy in the evening, then becoming mostly cloudy. A chance of showers and thunderstorms. Lows in the lower 60s. South winds around 5 miles per hour in the evening, becoming light and variable. Chance of rain 40%. Saturday, mostly cloudy with a chance of showers. A slight chance of thunderstorms in the morning, then a chance of thunderstorms in the afternoon. Highs in the lower 80s. Light and variable winds, becoming south around 5 miles per hour in the afternoon. Chance of rain 40%. Saturday night, partly cloudy. A slight chance of showers in the evening. Lows in the mid-60s. Southeast winds around 5 miles per hour in the evening, becoming light and variable. Chance of rain 20%. Sunday, partly cloudy in the morning, then mostly cloudy with a chance of showers and thunderstorms in the afternoon. Highs in the mid-80s. Light and variable winds, becoming west around 5 miles per hour in the afternoon. Chance of rain 50%. Sunday night, showers likely with a chance of thunderstorms in the evening, then a chance of showers with a slight chance of thunderstorms after midnight.
Lows in the lower 60s. Chance of rain 70%. Monday, mostly cloudy in the morning, then clearing. Highs in the upper 70s. Monday night, clear, cooler with lows in the lower 50s. Tuesday, sunny. Highs in the lower 80s. Tuesday night, mostly clear. Lows in the upper 50s. Wednesday, mostly sunny. Highs in the upper 80s. Wednesday night, mostly clear. Lows in the mid-60s. Thursday, partly cloudy. Highs in the upper 80s. 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Be sure to follow us on Facebook. Here's a look at local weather conditions as of 8 a.m. At the top of the hour, skies were partly sunny in Shreveport. The temperature was 63 degrees at the regional airport. The dew point was 54, making the relative humidity 72%. Winds were east at 7 miles an hour. The pressure was 29.97 inches and falling. In Bossier City, at Barksdale Air Force Base, skies were partly sunny, with a temperature of 62 degrees. The dew point was 56, making the relative humidity 80%. Winds were calm. The pressure was 29.97 inches and falling. And in downtown Shreveport, skies were partly sunny. The temperature was 61 degrees. And winds were southeast at 6 miles an hour. Once again in Shreveport, it was 63 degrees with partly sunny skies at 8 a.m. Around the local area at 8 a.m., in Texarkana, partly sunny and 61. Wind southeast at 5 miles an hour. El Dorado, partly sunny and 56. Wind east at 12 miles an hour. Monroe, partly sunny and 62. Wind east at 7 miles an hour. Natchitoches, cloudy and 63. Wind calm. Marshall, partly sunny and 60. Wind calm. And at Longview, mostly sunny and 62 degrees. Wind east at 6 miles an hour. Elsewhere across the four-state area, over at Dallas, partly sunny and 63. Oklahoma City, mostly sunny and 57. Little Rock, mostly sunny and 57. Jackson, Mississippi, partly sunny and 62. Baton Rouge, fog and 65. And at Houston, cloudy and 68 degrees. For the most current information, check us out on the web at www.weather.gov/sht. Here is your area's open water boating forecast. Wind gusts may be higher. Today, slight chance of showers through mid-morning, then a slight chance of showers and thunderstorms in the late morning and afternoon. Mostly cloudy. Highs in the upper 70s. Southeast winds 10 to 15 miles per hour. Chance of precipitation 20%. Tonight, partly cloudy with slight chance of showers and thunderstorms in the early evening, then mostly cloudy with chance of showers and thunderstorms from mid-evening through the overnight. Lows in the lower 60s. South winds 5 to 10 miles per hour. Chance of precipitation 40%. Saturday, chance of showers through the day. Slight chance of thunderstorms in the late morning, then a chance of thunderstorms in the afternoon. Mostly cloudy. Highs in the lower 80s. South winds 5 to 10 miles per hour. Chance of precipitation 30%. Saturday night, partly cloudy. Lows in the mid-60s. Southeast winds 5 to 10 miles per hour. Sunday, partly cloudy in the morning, then mostly cloudy with chance of showers and thunderstorms in the afternoon. Highs in the mid-80s. South winds 5 to 10 miles per hour, becoming north 10 to 15 miles per hour in the afternoon. Chance of precipitation 40%. Sunday night, mostly cloudy. Showers likely and a chance of thunderstorms in the evening, then a chance of showers and slight chance of thunderstorms after midnight. Lows in the lower 60s.
Chance of precipitation 60%. Monday, partly cloudy. Highs in the upper 70s. Monday night, clear. Lows in the lower 50s. Tuesday, sunny. Highs in the lower 80s. Tuesday night, mostly clear. Lows in the upper 50s. Wednesday, mostly sunny. Highs in the upper 80s. Wednesday night, mostly clear. Lows in the lower 60s. Thursday, partly cloudy. Highs in the upper 80s. The Shreveport Climate Summary for yesterday, May 7, 2026. Yesterday's high temperature was 71 degrees. The normal high is 82. The record high is 94 degrees, which was set in 1875. Yesterday's low temperature was 53 degrees. The normal low is 61. The record low is 44 degrees, which was set in 1992. No precipitation fell yesterday, which leaves the monthly total at 0.81 inches. This is 0.31 inches below the normal amount of 1.12 inches for May. The total precipitation for the year still stands at 13.42 inches, which is 6.49 inches below normal. Sunrise today is at 6:22 a.m. and sunset is at 8:02 p.m. Now let's check on your local forecast. Today, mostly cloudy with a slight chance of showers and thunderstorms. Highs in the upper 70s. Southeast winds around 5 miles per hour. Chance of rain 20%. Tonight, partly cloudy in the evening, then becoming mostly cloudy. A chance of showers and thunderstorms. Lows in the lower 60s. South winds around 5 miles per hour in the evening, becoming light and variable. Chance of rain 40%. Saturday, mostly cloudy with a chance of showers. A slight chance of thunderstorms in the morning, then a chance of thunderstorms in the afternoon. Highs in the lower 80s. Light and variable winds, becoming south around 5 miles per hour in the afternoon. Chance of rain 40%. Saturday night, partly cloudy. A slight chance of showers in the evening. Lows in the mid-60s. Southeast winds around 5 miles per hour in the evening, becoming light and variable. Chance of rain 20%. Sunday, partly cloudy in the morning, then mostly cloudy with a chance of showers and thunderstorms in the afternoon. Highs in the mid-80s. Light and variable winds, becoming west around 5 miles per hour in the afternoon. Chance of rain 50%. Sunday night, showers likely with a chance of thunderstorms in the evening, then a chance of showers with a slight chance of thunderstorms after midnight. Lows in the lower 60s. Chance of rain 70%. Monday, mostly cloudy in the morning, then clearing. Highs in the upper 70s. Monday night, clear, cooler with lows in the lower 50s. Tuesday, sunny. Highs in the lower 80s. Tuesday night, mostly clear. Lows in the upper 50s. Wednesday, mostly sunny. Highs in the upper 80s. Wednesday night, mostly clear. Lows in the mid-60s. Thursday, partly cloudy. Highs in the upper 80s. 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Be sure to follow us on Facebook. Here's a look at local weather conditions as of 8 a.m. At the top of the hour, skies were partly sunny in Shreveport. The temperature was 63 degrees at the regional airport. The dew point was 54, making the relative humidity 72%. Winds were east at 7 miles an hour. The pressure was 29.97 inches and falling. In Bossier City, at Barksdale Air Force Base, skies were partly sunny, with a temperature of 62 degrees. The dew point was 56, making the relative humidity 80%. Winds were calm. The pressure was 29.97 inches and falling.
and in downtown Shreveport, skies were partly sunny. The temperature was 61 degrees, and winds were southeast at 6 miles an hour. Once again in Shreveport, it was 63 degrees with partly sunny skies at 8 a.m. This is your NOAA Weather Radio, station WXJ97, operating on a frequency of 162.400 MHz, providing the latest weather information on a 24-hour basis. Broadcasts originate from the National Weather Service office in Shreveport, Louisiana. 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Around the local area at 8 a.m. in Texarkana, partly sunny and 61. Wind southeast at 5 miles an hour. El Dorado, partly sunny and 56. Wind east at 12 miles an hour. Monroe, partly sunny and 62. Wind east at 7 miles an hour. Natchitoches, cloudy and 63. Wind calm. Marshall, partly sunny and 60. Wind calm. And at Longview, mostly sunny and 62 degrees. Wind east at 6 miles an hour. Elsewhere across the four-state area, over at Dallas, partly sunny and 63. Oklahoma City, mostly sunny and 57. Little Rock, mostly sunny and 57. Jackson, Mississippi, partly sunny and 62. Baton Rouge, fog and 65. And at Houston, cloudy and 68 degrees. For the most current information, check us out on the web at www.weather.gov/SHT. The Shreveport Climate Summary for yesterday, May 7, 2026. Yesterday's high temperature was 71 degrees. The normal high is 82. The record high is 94 degrees, which was set in 1875. Yesterday's low temperature was 53 degrees. The normal low is 61. The record low is 44 degrees, which was set in 1992. No precipitation fell yesterday, which leaves the monthly total at 0.81 inches. This is 0.31 inches below the normal amount of 1.12 inches for May. The total precipitation for the year still stands at 13.42 inches, which is 6.49 inches below normal. Sunrise today is at 6:22 a.m. and sunset is at 8:02 p.m. Now let's check on your local forecast. Today, mostly cloudy with a slight chance of showers and thunderstorms. Highs in the upper 70s. Southeast winds around 5 miles per hour. Chance of rain 20%. Tonight, partly cloudy in the evening, then becoming mostly cloudy. A chance of showers and thunderstorms. Lows in the lower 60s. South winds around 5 miles per hour in the evening, becoming light and variable. Chance of rain 40%. Saturday, mostly cloudy with a chance of showers. A slight chance of thunderstorms in the morning, then a chance of thunderstorms in the afternoon. Highs in the lower 80s. Light and variable winds, becoming south around 5 miles per hour in the afternoon. Chance of rain 40%. Saturday night, partly cloudy. A slight chance of showers in the evening. Lows in the mid-60s. Southeast winds around 5 miles per hour in the evening, becoming light and variable. Chance of rain 20%. Sunday, partly cloudy in the morning, then mostly cloudy with a chance of showers and thunderstorms in the afternoon. Highs in the mid-80s. Light and variable winds, becoming west around 5 miles per hour in the afternoon. Chance of rain 50%. Sunday night, showers likely with a chance of thunderstorms in the evening, then a chance of showers with a slight chance of thunderstorms after midnight. Lows in the lower 60s. Chance of rain 70%. Monday, mostly cloudy in the morning, then clearing. Highs in the upper 70s. Monday night, clear, cooler with lows in the lower 50s. Tuesday, sunny.
highs in the lower 80s. Tuesday night, mostly clear. Lows in the upper 50s. Wednesday, mostly sunny. Highs in the upper 80s. Wednesday night, mostly clear. Lows in the mid-60s. Thursday, partly cloudy. Highs in the upper 80s. 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Be sure to follow us on Facebook. Here's a look at local weather conditions as of 9 a.m. At the top of the hour, skies were partly sunny in Shreveport. The temperature was 64 degrees at the regional airport. The dew point was 52, making the relative humidity 63%. Winds were east at 6 miles an hour. The pressure was 29.99 inches and rising. In Bossier City, at Barksdale Air Force Base, skies were partly sunny, with a temperature of 64 degrees. The dew point was 54, making the relative humidity 69%. Winds were calm. The pressure was 29.98 inches and rising. And in downtown Shreveport, skies were partly sunny. The temperature was 63 degrees. And winds were east at 6 miles an hour. Once again in Shreveport, it was 64 degrees with partly sunny skies at 9 a.m. Around the local area at 9 a.m., in Texarkana, partly sunny and 64. Wind southeast at 7 miles an hour. El Dorado, mostly sunny and 63. Wind east at 7 miles an hour. Monroe, cloudy and 65. Wind east at 6 miles an hour. Natchitoches, partly sunny and 62. Wind calm. Marshall, mostly sunny and 64. Wind north at 7 miles an hour. And at Longview, mostly sunny and 65 degrees. Wind northeast at 7 miles an hour. Elsewhere across the four-state area, over at Dallas, partly sunny and 66. Oklahoma City, sunny and 64. Little Rock, mostly sunny and 64. Jackson, Mississippi, partly sunny and 63. Baton Rouge, cloudy and 65. And at Houston, cloudy and 69 degrees. For the most current information, check us out on the web at www.weather.gov/sht. The Shreveport Climate Summary for yesterday, May 7, 2026. Yesterday's high temperature was 71 degrees. The normal high is 82. The record high is 94 degrees, which was set in 1875. Yesterday's low temperature was 53 degrees. The normal low is 61. The record low is 44 degrees, which was set in 1992. No precipitation fell yesterday, which leaves the monthly total at 0.81 inches. This is 0.31 inches below the normal amount of 1.12 inches for May. The total precipitation for the year still stands at 13.42 inches, which is 6.49 inches below normal. Sunrise today is at 6:22 a.m. and sunset is at 8:02 p.m. Now let's check on your local forecast. Today, mostly cloudy with a slight chance of showers and thunderstorms. Highs in the upper 70s. Southeast winds around 5 miles per hour. Chance of rain 20%. Tonight, partly cloudy in the evening, then becoming mostly cloudy. A chance of showers and thunderstorms. Lows in the lower 60s. South winds around 5 miles per hour in the evening, becoming light and variable. Chance of rain 40%. Saturday, mostly cloudy with a chance of showers. A slight chance of thunderstorms in the morning, then a chance of thunderstorms in the afternoon. Highs in the lower 80s. Light and variable winds, becoming south around 5 miles per hour in the afternoon. Chance of rain 40%. Saturday night, partly cloudy. A slight chance of showers in the evening. Lows in the mid-60s.
Southeast winds around 5 miles per hour in the evening, becoming light and variable. Chance of rain 20%. Sunday, partly cloudy in the morning, then mostly cloudy with a chance of showers and thunderstorms in the afternoon. Highs in the mid-80s. Light and variable winds, becoming west around 5 miles per hour in the afternoon. Chance of rain 50%. Sunday night, showers likely with a chance of thunderstorms in the evening, then a chance of showers with a slight chance of thunderstorms after midnight. Lows in the lower 60s. Chance of rain 70%. Monday, mostly cloudy in the morning, then clearing. Highs in the upper 70s. Monday night, clear, cooler with lows in the lower 50s. Tuesday, sunny. Highs in the lower 80s. Tuesday night, mostly clear. Lows in the upper 50s. Wednesday, mostly sunny. Highs in the upper 80s. Wednesday night, mostly clear. Lows in the mid-60s. Thursday, partly cloudy. Highs in the upper 80s. 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Be sure to follow us on Facebook. Here's a look at local weather conditions as of 9 a.m. At the top of the hour, skies were partly sunny in Shreveport. The temperature was 64 degrees at the regional airport. The dew point was 52, making the relative humidity 63%. Winds were east at 6 miles an hour. The pressure was 29.99 inches and rising. In Bossier City, at Barksdale Air Force Base, skies were partly sunny, with a temperature of 64 degrees. The dew point was 54, making the relative humidity 69%. Winds were calm. The pressure was 29.98 inches and rising. And in downtown Shreveport, skies were partly sunny. The temperature was 63 degrees. And winds were east at 6 miles an hour. Once again in Shreveport, it was 64 degrees with partly sunny skies at 9 a.m. Around the local area at 9 a.m., in Texarkana, partly sunny and 64. Wind southeast at 7 miles an hour. El Dorado, mostly sunny and 63. Wind east at 7 miles an hour. Monroe, cloudy and 65. Wind east at 6 miles an hour. Natchitoches, partly sunny and 62. Wind calm. Marshall, mostly sunny and 64. Wind north at 7 miles an hour. And at Longview, mostly sunny and 65 degrees. Wind northeast at 7 miles an hour. Elsewhere across the four-state area, over at Dallas, partly sunny and 66. Oklahoma City, sunny and 64. Little Rock, mostly sunny and 64. Jackson, Mississippi, partly sunny and 63. Baton Rouge, cloudy and 65. And at Houston, cloudy and 69 degrees. For the most current information, check us out on the web at www.weather.gov/sht. The Shreveport Climate Summary for yesterday, May 7, 2026. Yesterday's high temperature was 71 degrees. The normal high is 82. The record high is 94 degrees, which was set in 1875. Yesterday's low temperature was 53 degrees. The normal low is 61. The record low is 44 degrees, which was set in 1992. No precipitation fell yesterday, which leaves the monthly total at 0.81 inches. This is 0.31 inches below the normal amount of 1.12 inches for May. The total precipitation for the year still stands at 13.42 inches, which is 6.49 inches below normal. Sunrise today is at 6:22 a.m. and sunset is at 8:02 p.m. Now let's check on your local forecast. Today, mostly cloudy with a slight chance of showers and thunderstorms. Highs in the upper 70s.
Southeast winds around 5 miles per hour. Chance of rain 20%. Tonight, partly cloudy in the evening, then becoming mostly cloudy. A chance of showers and thunderstorms. Lows in the lower 60s. South winds around 5 miles per hour in the evening, becoming light and variable. Chance of rain 40%. Saturday, mostly cloudy with a chance of showers. A slight chance of thunderstorms in the morning, then a chance of thunderstorms in the afternoon. Highs in the lower 80s. Light and variable winds, becoming south around 5 miles per hour in the afternoon. Chance of rain 40%. Saturday night, partly cloudy. A slight chance of showers in the evening. Lows in the mid-60s. Southeast winds around 5 miles per hour in the evening, becoming light and variable. Chance of rain 20%. Sunday, partly cloudy in the morning, then mostly cloudy with a chance of showers and thunderstorms in the afternoon. Highs in the mid-80s. Light and variable winds, becoming west around 5 miles per hour in the afternoon. Chance of rain 50%. Sunday night, showers likely with a chance of thunderstorms in the evening, then a chance of showers with a slight chance of thunderstorms after midnight. Lows in the lower 60s. Chance of rain 70%. Monday, mostly cloudy in the morning, then clearing. Highs in the upper 70s. Monday night, clear, cooler with lows in the lower 50s. Tuesday, sunny. Highs in the lower 80s. Tuesday night, mostly clear. Lows in the upper 50s. Wednesday, mostly sunny. Highs in the upper 80s. Wednesday night, mostly clear. Lows in the mid-60s. Thursday, partly cloudy. Highs in the upper 80s. 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Be sure to follow us on Facebook. Here's a look at local weather conditions as of 9 a.m. At the top of the hour, skies were partly sunny in Shreveport. The temperature was 64 degrees at the regional airport. The dew point was 52, making the relative humidity 63%. Winds were east at 6 miles an hour. The pressure was 29.99 inches and rising. In Bossier City, at Barksdale Air Force Base, skies were partly sunny, with a temperature of 64 degrees. The dew point was 54, making the relative humidity 69%. Winds were calm. The pressure was 29.98 inches and rising. And in downtown Shreveport, skies were partly sunny. The temperature was 63 degrees. And winds 6 miles an hour. Once again in Shreveport, it was 64 degrees with partly sunny skies at 9 a.m. Around the local area at 9 a.m. in Texarkana, partly sunny and 64. Wind southeast at 7 miles an hour. El Dorado, mostly sunny and 63. Wind east at 7 miles an hour. Monroe, cloudy and 65. Wind east at 6 miles an hour. Natchitoches, partly sunny and 62. Wind calm. Marshall, mostly sunny and 64. Wind north at 7 miles an hour. And at Longview, mostly sunny and 65 degrees. Wind northeast at 7 miles an hour. Elsewhere across the four-state area, over at Dallas, partly sunny and 66. Oklahoma City, sunny and 64. Little Rock, mostly sunny and 64. Jackson, Mississippi, partly sunny and 63.
Baton Rouge, cloudy and 65. And at Houston, cloudy and 69 degrees. For the most current information, check us out on the web at www.weather.gov/SHP. The Shreveport Climate Summary for yesterday, May 7th, 2026.

4.42 inches, which is 6.49 inches below normal. Sunrise today is at 6:22 a.m. and sunset is at 8:02 p.m. Now let's check on your local forecast. Today, mostly cloudy with a slight chance of showers and thunderstorms. Highs in the upper 70s. Southeast winds around 5 miles per hour. Chance of rain 20%. Tonight, partly cloudy in the evening, then becoming mostly cloudy. A chance of showers and thunderstorms. Lows in the lower 60s. South winds around 5 miles per hour in the evening, becoming light and variable. Chance of rain 40%. Saturday, mostly cloudy with a chance of showers. A slight chance of thunderstorms in the morning, then a chance of thunderstorms in the afternoon. Highs in the lower 80s. Light and variable winds, becoming south around 5 miles per hour in the afternoon. Chance of rain 40%. Saturday night, partly cloudy. A slight chance of showers in the evening. Lows in the mid-60s. Southeast winds around 5 miles per hour in the evening, becoming light and variable. Chance of rain 20%. Sunday, partly cloudy in the morning, then mostly cloudy with a chance of showers and thunderstorms in the afternoon. Highs in the mid-80s. Light and variable winds, becoming west around 5 miles per hour in the afternoon. Chance of rain 50%. Sunday night, showers likely with a chance of thunderstorms in the evening, then a chance of showers with a slight chance of thunderstorms after midnight. Lows in the lower 60s. Chance of rain 70%. Monday, mostly cloudy in the morning, then clearing. Highs in the upper 70s. Monday night, clear, cooler with lows in the lower 50s. Tuesday, sunny. Highs in the lower 80s. Tuesday night, mostly clear. Lows in the upper 50s. Wednesday, mostly sunny. Highs in the upper 80s. Wednesday night, mostly clear. Lows in the mid-60s. Thursday, partly cloudy. Highs in the upper 80s. Here is your area's open water boating forecast. Wind gusts may be higher. Today, slight chance of showers through mid-morning, then a slight chance of showers and thunderstorms in the late morning and afternoon. Mostly cloudy. Highs in the upper 70s. Southeast winds 10 to 15 miles per hour. Chance of precipitation 20%. Tonight, partly cloudy with slight chance of showers and thunderstorms in the early evening, then mostly cloudy with chance of showers and thunderstorms from mid-evening through the overnight. Lows in the lower 60s. South winds 5 to 10 miles per hour. Chance of precipitation 40%. Saturday, chance of showers through the day. Slight chance of thunderstorms in the late morning, then a chance of thunderstorms in the afternoon. Mostly cloudy. Highs in the lower 80s. South winds 5 to 10 miles per hour. Chance of precipitation 30%. Saturday night, partly cloudy. Lows in the mid-60s. Southeast winds 5 to 10 miles per hour. Sunday, partly cloudy in the morning, then mostly cloudy with chance of showers and thunderstorms in the afternoon. Highs in the mid-80s. South winds 5 to 10 miles per hour, becoming north 10 to 15 miles per hour in the afternoon. Chance of precipitation 40%. Sunday night, mostly cloudy. Showers likely and a chance of thunderstorms in the evening, then a chance of showers and slight chance of thunderstorms after midnight. Lows in the lower 60s. Chance of precipitation 60%. Monday, partly cloudy. Highs in the upper 70s. Monday night, clear. Lows in the lower 50s. Tuesday, sunny. Highs in the lower 80s. Tuesday night, mostly clear. Lows in the upper 50s. Wednesday, mostly sunny. Highs in the upper 80s. Wednesday night, mostly clear. Lows in the lower 60s. Thursday, partly cloudy.

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Partly cloudy. Highs in the upper 80s. 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Be sure to follow us on Facebook. Here's a look at local weather conditions as of 9 a.m. At the top of the hour, skies were partly sunny in Shreveport. The temperature was 64 degrees at the regional airport. The dew point was 52, making the relative humidity 63%. Winds were east at 6 miles an hour. The pressure was 29.99 inches and rising. In Bossier City, at Barksdale Air Force Base, skies were partly sunny, with a temperature of 64 degrees. The dew point was 54, making the relative humidity 69%. Winds were calm. The pressure was 29.98 inches and rising. And in downtown Shreveport, skies were partly sunny. The temperature was 63 degrees. And winds were east at 6 miles an hour. Once again in Shreveport, it was 64 degrees with partly sunny skies at 9 a.m. Around the local area at 9 a.m. in Texarkana, partly sunny and 64. Wind southeast at 7 miles an hour. El Dorado, mostly sunny and 63. Wind east at 7 miles an hour. Monroe, cloudy and 65. Wind east at 6 miles an hour. Natchitoches, partly sunny and 62. Wind calm. Marshall, mostly sunny and 64. Wind north at 7 miles an hour. And at Longview, mostly sunny and 65 degrees. Wind northeast at 7 miles an hour. Elsewhere across the four-state area, over at Dallas, partly sunny and 66. Oklahoma City, sunny and 64. Little Rock, mostly sunny and 64. Jackson, Mississippi, partly sunny and 63. Baton Rouge, cloudy and 65. And at Houston, cloudy and 69 degrees. For the most current information, check us out on the web at www.weather.gov/sht. The Shreveport Climate Summary for yesterday, May 7, 2026. Yesterday's high temperature was 71 degrees. The normal high is 82. The record high is 94 degrees, which was set in 1875. Yesterday's low temperature was 53 degrees. The normal low is 61. The record low is 44 degrees, which was set in 1992. No precipitation fell yesterday, which leaves the monthly total at 0.81 inches. This is 0.31 inches below the normal amount of 1.12 inches for May. The total precipitation for the year still stands at 13.42 inches, which is 6.49 inches below normal. Sunrise today is at 6:22 a.m. and sunset is at 8:02 p.m. Now let's check on your local forecast. Today, mostly cloudy with a slight chance of showers and thunderstorms. Highs in the upper 70s. Southeast winds around 5 miles per hour. Chance of rain 20%. Tonight, partly cloudy in the evening, then becoming mostly cloudy. A chance of showers and thunderstorms. Lows in the lower 60s. South winds around 5 miles per hour in the evening, becoming light and variable. Chance of rain 40%. Saturday, mostly cloudy with a chance of showers. A slight chance of thunderstorms in the morning, then a chance of thunderstorms in the afternoon. Highs in the lower 80s. Light and variable winds, becoming south around 5 miles per hour in the afternoon. Chance of rain 40%. Saturday night, partly cloudy. A slight chance of showers in the evening. Lows in the mid-60s. Southeast winds around 5 miles per hour in the evening, becoming light and variable. Chance of rain 20%. Sunday, partly cloudy in the morning, then mostly cloudy with a chance of showers and thunderstorms in the afternoon. Highs in the mid-80s. Light and variable winds.

becoming west around 5 miles per hour in the afternoon. Chance of rain 50%. Sunday night, showers likely with a chance of thunderstorms in the evening, then a chance of showers with a slight chance of thunderstorms after midnight. Lows in the lower 60s. Chance of rain 70%. Monday, mostly cloudy in the morning, then clearing. Highs in the upper 70s. Monday night, clear, cooler with lows in the lower 50s. Tuesday, sunny. Highs in the lower 80s. Tuesday night, mostly clear. Lows in the upper 50s. Wednesday, mostly sunny. Highs in the upper 80s. Wednesday night, mostly clear. Lows in the mid 60s. Thursday, partly cloudy. Highs in the upper 80s. 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Be sure to follow us on Facebook. Here's a look at local weather conditions as of 9 a.m. At the top of the hour, skies were partly sunny in Shreveport. The temperature was 64 degrees at the regional airport. The dew point was 52, making the relative humidity 63%. Winds were east at 6 miles an hour. The pressure was 29.99 inches and rising. In Bossier City, at Barksdale Air Force Base, skies were partly sunny, with a temperature of 64 degrees. The dew point was 54, making the relative humidity 69%. Winds were calm. The pressure was 29.98 inches and rising. And in downtown Shreveport, skies were partly sunny. The temperature was 63 degrees. And winds were east at 6 miles an hour. Once again in Shreveport, it was 64 degrees with partly sunny skies at 9 a.m. Around the local area at 9 a.m., in Texarkana, partly sunny and 64. Wind southeast at 7 miles an hour. El Dorado, mostly sunny and 63. Wind east at 7 miles an hour. Monroe, cloudy and 65. Wind east at 6 miles an hour. Natchitoches, partly sunny and 62. Wind calm. Marshall, mostly sunny and 64. Wind north at 7 miles an hour. And at Longview, mostly sunny and 65 degrees. Wind northeast at 7 miles an hour. Elsewhere across the four-state area, over at Dallas, partly sunny and 66. Oklahoma City, sunny and 64. Little Rock, mostly sunny and 64. Jackson, Mississippi, partly sunny and 63. Baton Rouge, cloudy and 65. And at Houston, cloudy and 69 degrees. For the most current information, check us out on the web at www.weather.gov/SHT. The Shreveport Climate Summary for yesterday, May 7, 2026. Yesterday's high temperature was 71 degrees. The normal high is 82. The record high is 94 degrees, which was set in 1875. Yesterday's low temperature was 53 degrees. The normal low is 61. The record low is 44 degrees, which was set in 1992. No precipitation fell yesterday, which leaves the monthly total at 0.81 inches. This is 0.31 inches below the normal amount of 1.12 inches for May. The total precipitation for the year still stands at 13.42 inches, which is 6.49 inches below normal. Sunrise today is at 6:22 a.m. and sunset is at 8:02 p.m.
Now let's check on your local forecast. Today, mostly cloudy with a slight chance of showers and thunderstorms. Highs in the upper 70s. Southeast winds around 5 miles per hour. Chance of rain 20%. Tonight, partly cloudy in the evening, then becoming mostly cloudy. A chance of showers and thunderstorms. Lows in the lower 60s. South winds around 5 miles per hour in the evening, becoming light and variable. Chance of rain 40%. Saturday, mostly cloudy with a chance of showers. A slight chance of thunderstorms in the morning, then a chance of thunderstorms in the afternoon. Highs in the lower 80s. Light and variable winds, becoming south around 5 miles per hour in the afternoon. Chance of rain 40%. Saturday night, partly cloudy. A slight chance of showers in the evening. Lows in the mid-60s. Southeast winds around 5 miles per hour in the evening, becoming light and variable. Chance of rain 20%. Sunday, partly cloudy in the morning, then mostly cloudy with a chance of showers and thunderstorms in the afternoon. Highs in the mid-80s. Light and variable winds, becoming west around 5 miles per hour in the afternoon. Chance of rain 50%. Sunday night, showers likely with a chance of thunderstorms in the evening, then a chance of showers with a slight chance of thunderstorms after midnight. Lows in the lower 60s. Chance of rain 70%. Monday, mostly cloudy in the morning, then clearing. Highs in the upper 70s. Monday night, clear, cooler with lows in the lower 50s. Tuesday, sunny. Highs in the lower 80s. Tuesday night, mostly clear. Lows in the upper 50s. Wednesday, mostly sunny. Highs in the upper 80s. Wednesday night, mostly clear. Lows in the mid-60s. Thursday, partly cloudy. Highs in the upper 80s. 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Be sure to follow us on Facebook. Here's a look at local weather conditions as of 9 a.m. At the top of the hour, skies were partly sunny in Shreveport. The temperature was 64 degrees at the regional airport. The dew point was 52, making the relative humidity 63%. Winds were east at 6 miles an hour. The pressure was 29.99 inches and rising. In Bossier City, at Barksdale Air Force Base, skies were partly sunny, with a temperature of 64 degrees. The dew point was 54, making the relative humidity 69%. Winds were calm. The pressure was 29.98 inches and rising. And in downtown Shreveport, skies were partly sunny. The temperature was 63 degrees. And winds were east at 6 miles an hour. Once again in Shreveport, it was 64 degrees with partly sunny skies at 9 a.m. Around the local area at 9 a.m., in Texarkana, partly sunny and 64. Wind southeast at 7 miles an hour. El Dorado, mostly sunny and 63. Wind east at 7 miles an hour. Monroe, cloudy and 65. Wind east at 6 miles an hour. Natchitoches, partly sunny and 62. Wind calm. Marshall, mostly sunny and 64. Wind north at 7 miles an hour. And at Longview, mostly sunny and 65 degrees. Wind northeast at 7 miles an hour. Elsewhere across the four-state area, over at Dallas, partly sunny and 66. Oklahoma City, sunny and 64. Little Rock, mostly sunny and 64. Jackson, Mississippi, partly sunny and 63. Baton Rouge, cloudy and 65. And at Houston, cloudy and 69 degrees. For the most current information, check us out on the web at www.weather.gov/sht.
The Shreveport Climate Summary for yesterday, May 7, 2026. Yesterday's high temperature was 71 degrees. The normal high is 82. The record high is 94 degrees, which was set in 1875. Yesterday's low temperature was 53 degrees. The normal low is 61. The record low is 44 degrees, which was set in 1992. No precipitation fell yesterday, which leaves the monthly total at 0.81 inches. This is 0.31 inches below the normal amount of 1.12 inches for May. The total precipitation for the year still stands at 13.42 inches, which is 6.49 inches below normal. Sunrise today is at 6:22 a.m. and sunset is at 8:02 p.m. Now let's check on your local forecast. Today, mostly cloudy with a slight chance of showers and thunderstorms. Highs in the upper 70s. Southeast winds around 5 miles per hour. Chance of rain 20%. Tonight, partly cloudy in the evening, then becoming mostly cloudy. A chance of showers and thunderstorms. Lows in the lower 60s. South winds around 5 miles per hour in the evening, becoming light and variable. Chance of rain 40%. Saturday, mostly cloudy with a chance of showers. A slight chance of thunderstorms in the morning, then a chance of thunderstorms in the afternoon. Highs in the lower 80s. Light and variable winds, becoming south around 5 miles per hour in the afternoon. Chance of rain 40%. Saturday night, partly cloudy. A slight chance of showers in the evening. Lows in the mid-60s. Southeast winds around 5 miles per hour in the evening, becoming light and variable. Chance of rain 20%. Sunday, partly cloudy in the morning, then mostly cloudy with a chance of showers and thunderstorms in the afternoon. Highs in the mid-80s. Light and variable winds, becoming west around 5 miles per hour in the afternoon. Chance of rain 50%. Sunday night, showers likely with a chance of thunderstorms in the evening, then a chance of showers with a slight chance of thunderstorms after midnight. Lows in the lower 60s. Chance of rain 70%. Monday, mostly cloudy in the morning, then clearing. Highs in the upper 70s. Monday night, clear, cooler with lows in the lower 50s. Tuesday, sunny. Highs in the lower 80s. Tuesday night, mostly clear. Lows in the upper 50s. Wednesday, mostly sunny. Highs in the upper 80s. Wednesday night, mostly clear. Lows in the mid-60s. Thursday, partly cloudy. Highs in the upper 80s. 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Be sure to follow us on Facebook. Here's a look at local weather conditions as of 9 a.m. At the top of the hour, skies were partly sunny in Shreveport. The temperature was 64 degrees at the regional airport. The dew point was 52, making the relative humidity 63%. Winds were east at 6 miles an hour. The pressure was 29.99 inches and rising. In Bossier City, at Barksdale Air Force Base, skies were partly sunny, with a temperature of 64 degrees. The dew point was 54, making the relative humidity 69%. Winds were calm. The pressure was 29.98 inches and rising. And in downtown Shreveport, skies were partly sunny. The temperature was 63 degrees. And winds were east at 6 miles an hour. Once again in Shreveport, it was 64 degrees with partly sunny skies at 9 a.m. This is your NOAA Weather Radio, station WXJ97, operating on a frequency of 162.400 MHz, providing the latest weather information on a 24-hour basis. Broadcasts originate from the National Weather Service Office in Shreveport, Louisiana.
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Around the local area at 9 a.m. in Texarkana, partly sunny and 64. Wind southeast at 7 miles an hour. El Dorado, mostly sunny and 63. Wind east at 7 miles an hour. Monroe, cloudy and 65. Wind east at 6 miles an hour. Natchitoches, partly sunny and 62. Wind calm. Marshall, mostly sunny and 64. Wind north at 7 miles an hour. And at Longview, mostly sunny and 65 degrees. Wind northeast at 7 miles an hour. Elsewhere across the four-state area, over at Dallas, partly sunny and 66. Oklahoma City, sunny and 64. Little Rock, mostly sunny and 64. Jackson, Mississippi, partly sunny and 63. Baton Rouge, cloudy and 65. And at Houston, cloudy and 69 degrees. For the most current information, check us out on the web at www.weather.gov/SHP. The Shreveport Climate Summary for yesterday, May 7, 2026. Yesterday's high temperature was 71 degrees. The normal high is 82. The record high is 94 degrees, which was set in 1875. Yesterday's low temperature was 53 degrees. The normal low is 61. The record low is 44 degrees, which was set in 1992. No precipitation fell yesterday, which leaves the monthly total at 0.81 inches. This is 0.31 inches below the normal amount of 1.12 inches for May. The total precipitation for the year still stands at 13.42 inches, which is 6.49 inches below normal. Sunrise today is at 6:22 a.m. and sunset is at 8:02 p.m. Now let's check on your local forecast. Today, mostly cloudy with a slight chance of showers and thunderstorms. Highs in the upper 70s. Southeast winds around 5 miles per hour. Chance of rain 20%. Tonight, partly cloudy in the evening, then becoming mostly cloudy. A chance of showers and thunderstorms. Lows in the lower 60s. South winds around 5 miles per hour in the evening, becoming light and variable. Chance of rain 40%. Saturday, mostly cloudy with a chance of showers. A slight chance of thunderstorms in the morning, then a chance of thunderstorms in the afternoon. Highs in the lower 80s. Light and variable winds, becoming south around 5 miles per hour in the afternoon. Chance of rain 40%. Saturday night, partly cloudy. A slight chance of showers in the evening. Lows in the mid-60s. Southeast winds around 5 miles per hour in the evening, becoming light and variable. Chance of rain 20%. Sunday, partly cloudy in the morning, then mostly cloudy with a chance of showers and thunderstorms in the afternoon. Highs in the mid-80s. Light and variable winds, becoming west around 5 miles per hour in the afternoon. Chance of rain 50%. Sunday night, showers likely with a chance of thunderstorms in the evening, then a chance of showers with a slight chance of thunderstorms after midnight. Lows in the lower 60s. Chance of rain 70%. Monday, mostly cloudy in the morning, then clearing. Highs in the upper 70s. Monday night, clear, cooler with lows in the lower 50s. Tuesday, sunny. Highs in the lower 80s. Tuesday night, mostly clear. Lows in the upper 50s. Wednesday, mostly sunny. Highs in the upper 80s. Wednesday night, mostly clear. Lows in the mid-60s. Thursday, partly cloudy. Highs in the upper 80s. 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
Be sure to follow us on Facebook. Here's a look at local weather conditions as of 9 a.m. At the top of the hour, skies were partly sunny in Shreveport.

The temperature was 64 degrees at the regional airport. The dew point was 52, making the relative humidity 63%. Winds were east at 6 miles an hour. The pressure was 29.99 inches and rising. In Bossier City, at Barksdale Air Force Base, skies were partly sunny, with a temperature of 64 degrees. The dew point was 54, making the relative humidity 69%. Winds were calm. The pressure was 29.98 inches and rising. And in downtown Shreveport, skies were partly sunny. The temperature was 63 degrees. And winds were east at 6 miles an hour. Once again in Shreveport, it was 64 degrees with partly sunny skies at 9 a.m. Around the local area at 9 a.m. in Texarkana, partly sunny and 64. Wind southeast at 7 miles an hour. El Dorado, mostly sunny and 63. Wind east at 7 miles an hour. Monroe, cloudy and 65. Wind east at 6 miles an hour. Natchitoches, partly sunny and 62. Wind calm. Marshall, mostly sunny and 64. Wind north at 7 miles an hour. And at Longview, mostly sunny and 65 degrees. Wind northeast at 7 miles an hour. Elsewhere across the four-state area, over at Dallas, partly sunny and 66. Oklahoma City, sunny and 64. Little Rock, mostly sunny and 64. Jackson, Mississippi, partly sunny and 63. Baton Rouge, cloudy and 65. And at Houston, cloudy and 69 degrees. For the most current information, check us out on the web at www.weather.gov/sht. Here is your area's open water boating forecast. Wind gusts may be higher. Today, slight chance of showers through mid-morning, then a slight chance of showers and thunderstorms in the late morning and afternoon. Mostly cloudy. Highs in the upper 70s. Southeast winds 10 to 15 miles per hour. Chance of precipitation 20%. Tonight, partly cloudy with slight chance of showers and thunderstorms in the early evening, then mostly cloudy with chance of showers and thunderstorms from mid-evening through the overnight. Lows in the lower 60s. South winds 5 to 10 miles per hour. Chance of precipitation 40%. Saturday, chance of showers through the day. Slight chance of thunderstorms in the late morning, then a chance of thunderstorms in the afternoon. Mostly cloudy. Highs in the lower 80s. South winds 5 to 10 miles per hour. Chance of precipitation 30%. Saturday night, partly cloudy. Lows in the mid-60s. Southeast winds 5 to 10 miles per hour. Sunday, partly cloudy in the morning, then mostly cloudy with chance of showers and thunderstorms in the afternoon. Highs in the mid-80s. South winds 5 to 10 miles per hour, becoming north 10 to 15 miles per hour in the afternoon. Chance of precipitation 40%. Sunday night, mostly cloudy. Showers likely and a chance of thunderstorms in the evening, then a chance of showers and slight chance of thunderstorms after midnight. Lows in the lower 60s. Chance of precipitation 60%. Monday, partly cloudy. Highs in the upper 70s. Monday night, clear. Lows in the lower 50s. Tuesday, sunny. Highs in the lower 80s. Tuesday night, mostly clear. Lows in the upper 50s. Wednesday, mostly sunny. Highs in the upper 80s. Wednesday night, mostly clear. Lows in the lower 60s. Thursday, partly cloudy. Highs in the upper 80s. The Shreveport Climate Summary for yesterday, May 7th, 2026. Yesterday's high temperature was 71 degrees. The normal high is 82. The record high is 94 degrees, which was set in 1875. Yesterday's low temperature was 53 degrees.
The normal low is 61. The record low is 44 degrees, which was set in 1992. No precipitation fell yesterday, which leaves the monthly total at 0.81 inches. This is 0.31 inches below the normal amount of 1.12 inches for May. The total precipitation for the year still stands at 13.42 inches, which is 6.49 inches below normal. Sunrise today is at 6:22 a.m. and sunset is at 8:02 p.m. Now let's check on your local forecast. Today, mostly cloudy with a slight chance of showers and thunderstorms. Highs in the upper 70s. Southeast winds around 5 miles per hour. Chance of rain 20%. Tonight, partly cloudy in the evening, then becoming mostly cloudy. A chance of showers and thunderstorms. Lows in the lower 60s. South winds around 5 miles per hour in the evening, becoming light and variable. Chance of rain 40%. Saturday, mostly cloudy with a chance of showers. A slight chance of thunderstorms in the morning, then a chance of thunderstorms in the afternoon. Highs in the lower 80s. Light and variable winds, becoming south around 5 miles per hour in the afternoon. Chance of rain 40%. Saturday night, partly cloudy. A slight chance of showers in the evening. Lows in the mid-60s. Southeast winds around 5 miles per hour in the evening, becoming light and variable. Chance of rain 20%. Sunday, partly cloudy in the morning, then mostly cloudy with a chance of showers and thunderstorms in the afternoon. Highs in the mid-80s. Light and variable winds, becoming west around 5 miles per hour in the afternoon. Chance of rain 50%. Sunday night, showers likely with a chance of thunderstorms in the evening, then a chance of showers with a slight chance of thunderstorms after midnight. Lows in the lower 60s. Chance of rain 70%. Monday, mostly cloudy in the morning, then clearing. Highs in the upper 70s. Monday night, clear, cooler with lows in the lower 50s. Tuesday, sunny. Highs in the lower 80s. Tuesday night, mostly clear. Lows in the upper 50s. Wednesday, mostly sunny. Highs in the upper 80s. Wednesday night, mostly clear. Lows in the mid-60s. Thursday, partly cloudy. Highs in the upper 80s. 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Be sure to follow us on Facebook. Here's a look at local weather conditions as of 9 a.m. At the top of the hour, skies were partly sunny in Shreveport. The temperature was 64 degrees at the regional airport. The dew point was 52, making the relative humidity 63%. Winds were east at 6 miles an hour. The pressure was 29.99 inches and rising. In Bossier City, at Barksdale Air Force Base, skies were partly sunny, with a temperature of 64 degrees. The dew point was 54, making the relative humidity 69%. Winds were calm. The pressure was 29.98 inches and rising. And in downtown Shreveport, skies were partly sunny. The temperature was 63 degrees. And winds were east at 6 miles an hour. Once again in Shreveport, it was 64 degrees with partly sunny skies at 9 a.m. This is your NOAA Weather Radio, station WXJ97, operating on a frequency of 162.400 MHz, providing the latest weather information on a 24-hour basis. Broadcasts originate from the National Weather Service office in Shreveport, Louisiana. 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Around the local area at 9 a.m. in Texarkana, partly sunny and 64. Wind southeast at 7 miles an hour. El Dorado, mostly sunny and 63.
wind east at 7 miles an hour. Monroe, cloudy and 65. Wind east at 6 miles an hour. Natchitoches, partly sunny and 62. Wind calm. Marshall, mostly sunny and 64. Wind north at 7 miles an hour. And at Longview, mostly sunny and 65 degrees. Wind northeast at 7 miles an hour. Elsewhere across the four-state area, over at Dallas, partly sunny and 66. Oklahoma City, sunny and 64. Little Rock, mostly sunny and 64. Jackson, Mississippi, partly sunny and 63. Baton Rouge, cloudy and 65. And at Houston, cloudy and 69 degrees. For the most current information, check us out on the web at www.weather.gov/sht. The Shreveport Climate Summary for yesterday, May 7, 2026. Yesterday's high temperature was 71 degrees. The normal high is 82. The record high is 94 degrees, which was set in 1875. Yesterday's low temperature was 53 degrees. The normal low is 61. The record low is 44 degrees, which was set in 1992. No precipitation fell yesterday, which leaves the monthly total at 0.81 inches. This is 0.31 inches below the normal amount of 1.12 inches for May. The total precipitation for the year still stands at 13.42 inches, which is 6.49 inches below normal. Sunrise today is at 6:22 a.m. and sunset is at 8:02 p.m. Now let's check on your local forecast. Today, mostly cloudy with a slight chance of showers and thunderstorms. Highs in the upper 70s. Southeast winds around 5 miles per hour. Chance of rain 20%. Tonight, partly cloudy in the evening, then becoming mostly cloudy. A chance of showers and thunderstorms. Lows in the lower 60s. South winds around 5 miles per hour in the evening, becoming light and variable. Chance of rain 40%. Saturday, mostly cloudy with a chance of showers. A slight chance of thunderstorms in the morning, then a chance of thunderstorms in the afternoon. Highs in the lower 80s. Light and variable winds, becoming south around 5 miles per hour in the afternoon. Chance of rain 40%. Saturday night, partly cloudy. A slight chance of showers in the evening. Lows in the mid-60s. Southeast winds around 5 miles per hour in the evening, becoming light and variable. Chance of rain 20%. Sunday, partly cloudy in the morning, then mostly cloudy with a chance of showers and thunderstorms in the afternoon. Highs in the mid-80s. Light and variable winds, becoming west around 5 miles per hour in the afternoon. Chance of rain 50%. Sunday night, showers likely with a chance of thunderstorms in the evening, then a chance of showers with a slight chance of thunderstorms after midnight. Lows in the lower 60s. Chance of rain 70%. Monday, mostly cloudy in the morning, then clearing. Highs in the upper 70s. Monday night, clear, cooler with lows in the lower 50s. Tuesday, sunny. Highs in the lower 80s. Tuesday night, mostly clear. Lows in the upper 50s. Wednesday, mostly sunny. Highs in the upper 80s. Wednesday night, mostly clear. Lows in the mid-60s. Thursday, partly cloudy. Highs in the upper 80s. 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Be sure to follow us on Facebook. Here's a look at local weather conditions as of 10 a.m. At the top of the hour, skies were partly sunny in Shreveport. The temperature was 66 degrees at the regional airport. The dew point was 52, making the relative humidity 59%. Winds were east at 3 miles an hour.
The pressure was 30.00 inches and rising. The report from Bossier City was not available. And in downtown Shreveport, skies were mostly sunny. The temperature was 65 degrees. And winds were northeast at 7 miles an hour. Once again in Shreveport, it was 66 degrees with partly sunny skies at 10 a.m. Around the local area at 10 a.m. in Texarkana, mostly sunny and 66. Wind east at 6 miles an hour. El Dorado, light rain and 61. Wind variable at 5 miles an hour. Monroe, partly sunny and 65. Wind east at 5 miles an hour. Nacogdoches, cloudy and 63. Wind calm. Marshall, sunny and 68. Wind east at 6 miles an hour. And at Longview, mostly sunny and 69 degrees. Wind southeast at 12 miles an hour. Elsewhere across the four-state area, over at Dallas, partly sunny and 67. Oklahoma City, mostly sunny and 69. Little Rock, mostly sunny and 67. Jackson, Mississippi, cloudy and 64. Baton Rouge, cloudy and 66. And at Houston, cloudy and 68 degrees. For the most current information, check us out on the web at www.weather.gov/sht. The Shreveport Climate Summary for yesterday, May 7, 2026. Yesterday's high temperature was 71 degrees. The normal high is 82. The record high is 94 degrees, which was set in 1875. Yesterday's low temperature was 53 degrees. The normal low is 61. The record low is 44 degrees, which was set in 1992. No precipitation fell yesterday, which leaves the monthly total at 0.81 inches. This is 0.31 inches below the normal amount of 1.12 inches for May. The total precipitation for the year still stands at 13.42 inches, which is 6.49 inches below normal. Sunrise today is at 6:22 a.m. and sunset is at 8:02 p.m. Now let's check on your local forecast. Today, mostly cloudy with a slight chance of showers and thunderstorms. Highs in the upper 70s. Southeast winds around 5 miles per hour. Chance of rain 20%. Tonight, partly cloudy in the evening, then becoming mostly cloudy. A chance of showers and thunderstorms. Lows in the lower 60s. South winds around 5 miles per hour in the evening, becoming light and variable. Chance of rain 40%. Saturday, mostly cloudy with a chance of showers. A slight chance of thunderstorms in the morning, then a chance of thunderstorms in the afternoon. Highs in the lower 80s. Light and variable winds, becoming south around 5 miles per hour in the afternoon. Chance of rain 40%. Saturday night, partly cloudy. A slight chance of showers in the evening. Lows in the mid-60s. Southeast winds around 5 miles per hour in the evening, becoming light and variable. Chance of rain 20%. Sunday, partly cloudy in the morning, then mostly cloudy with a chance of showers and thunderstorms in the afternoon. Highs in the mid-80s. Light and variable winds, becoming west around 5 miles per hour in the afternoon. Chance of rain 50%. Sunday night, showers likely with a chance of thunderstorms in the evening, then a chance of showers with a slight chance of thunderstorms after midnight. Lows in the lower 60s. Chance of rain 70%. Monday, mostly cloudy in the morning, then clearing. Highs in the upper 70s. Monday night, clear, cooler with lows in the lower 50s. Tuesday, sunny. Highs in the lower 80s. Tuesday night, mostly clear. Lows in the upper 50s. Wednesday, mostly sunny. Highs in the upper 80s. Wednesday night, mostly clear. Lows in the mid-60s. Thursday, partly cloudy. Highs in the upper 80s.
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WJ97, broadcasting in Shreveport on 162.4 MHz. Be sure to follow us on Facebook. Here's a look at local weather conditions as of 10 a.m. At the top of the hour, skies were partly sunny in Shreveport. The temperature was 66 degrees at the regional airport. The dew point was 52, making the relative humidity 59%. Winds were east at 3 miles an hour. The pressure was 30.00 inches and rising. The report from Bossier City was not available. And in downtown Shreveport, skies were mostly sunny. The temperature was 65 degrees. And winds were northeast at 7 miles an hour. Once again in Shreveport, it was 66 degrees with partly sunny skies at 10 a.m. Around the local area at 10 a.m., in Texarkana, mostly sunny and 66. Wind east at 6 miles an hour. El Dorado, light rain and 61. Wind variable at 5 miles an hour. Monroe, partly sunny and 65. Wind east at 5 miles an hour. Natchitoches, cloudy and 63. Wind calm. Marshall, sunny and 68. Wind east at 6 miles an hour. And at Longview, mostly sunny and 69 degrees. Wind southeast at 12 miles an hour. Elsewhere across the four-state area, over at Dallas, partly sunny and 67. Oklahoma City, mostly sunny and 69. Little Rock, mostly sunny and 67. Jackson, Mississippi, cloudy and 64. Baton Rouge, cloudy and 66. And at Houston, cloudy and 68 degrees. For the most current information, check us out on the web at www.weather.gov/sht. The Shreveport Climate Summary for yesterday, May 7, 2026. Yesterday's high temperature was 71 degrees. The normal high is 82. The record high is 94 degrees, which was set in 1875. Yesterday's low temperature was 53 degrees. The normal low is 61. The record low is 44 degrees, which was set in 1992. No precipitation fell yesterday, which leaves the monthly total at 0.81 inches. This is 0.31 inches below the normal amount of 1.12 inches for May. The total precipitation for the year still stands at 13.42 inches, which is 6.49 inches below normal. Sunrise today is at 6:22 a.m. and sunset is at 8:02 p.m. Now let's check on your local forecast. Today, mostly cloudy with a slight chance of showers and thunderstorms. Highs in the upper 70s. Southeast winds around 5 miles per hour. Chance of rain 20%. Tonight, partly cloudy in the evening, then becoming mostly cloudy. A chance of showers and thunderstorms. Lows in the lower 60s. South winds around 5 miles per hour in the evening, becoming light and variable. Chance of rain 40%. Saturday, mostly cloudy with a chance of showers. A slight chance of thunderstorms in the morning, then a chance of thunderstorms in the afternoon. Highs in the lower 80s. Light and variable winds, becoming south around 5 miles per hour in the afternoon. Chance of rain 40%. Saturday night, partly cloudy. A slight chance of showers in the evening. Lows in the mid-60s. Southeast winds around 5 miles per hour in the evening, becoming light and variable. Chance of rain 20%. Sunday, partly cloudy in the morning, then mostly cloudy with a chance of showers and thunderstorms in the afternoon. Highs in the mid-80s. Light and variable winds, becoming west around 5 miles per hour in the afternoon. Chance of rain 50%. Sunday night, showers likely with a chance of thunderstorms in the evening, then a chance of showers with a slight chance of thunderstorms after midnight. Lows in the lower 60s. Chance of rain 70%. Monday, mostly cloudy in the morning, then clearing. Highs in the upper 70s.
Monday night, clear, cooler with lows in the lower 50s. Tuesday, sunny. Highs in the lower 80s. Tuesday night, mostly clear. Lows in the upper 50s. Wednesday, mostly sunny. Highs in the upper 80s. Wednesday night, mostly clear. Lows in the mid-60s. Thursday, partly cloudy. Highs in the upper 80s. 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Be sure to follow us on Facebook. Here's a look at local weather conditions as of 10 a.m. At the top of the hour, skies were partly sunny in Shreveport. The temperature was 66 degrees at the regional airport. The dew point was 52, making the relative humidity 59%. Winds were east at 3 miles an hour. The pressure was 30.00 inches and rising. The report from Bossier City was not available. And in downtown Shreveport, skies were mostly sunny. The temperature was 65 degrees. And winds were northeast at 7 miles an hour. Once again in Shreveport, it was 66 degrees with partly sunny skies at 10 a.m. Around the local area at 10 a.m., in Texarkana, mostly sunny and 66. Wind east at 6 miles an hour. El Dorado, light rain and 61. Wind variable at 5 miles an hour. Monroe, partly sunny and 65. Wind east at 5 miles an hour. Natchitoches, cloudy and 63. Wind calm. Marshall, sunny and 68. Wind east at 6 miles an hour. And at Longview, mostly sunny and 69 degrees. Wind southeast at 12 miles an hour. Elsewhere across the four-state area, over at Dallas, partly sunny and 67. Oklahoma City, mostly sunny and 69. Little Rock, mostly sunny and 67. Jackson, Mississippi, cloudy and 64. Baton Rouge, cloudy and 66. And at Houston, cloudy and 68 degrees. For the most current information, check us out on the web at www.weather.gov/SHT. The Shreveport Climate Summary for yesterday, May 7, 2026. Yesterday's high temperature was 71 degrees. The normal high is 82. The record high is 94 degrees, which was set in 1875. Yesterday's low temperature was 53 degrees. The normal low is 61. The record low is 44 degrees, which was set in 1992. No precipitation fell yesterday, which leaves the monthly total at 0.81 inches. This is 0.31 inches below the normal amount of 1.12 inches for May. The total precipitation for the year still stands at 13.42 inches, which is 6.49 inches below normal. Sunrise today is at 6:22 a.m. and sunset is at 8:02 p.m. Now let's check on your local forecast. Today, mostly cloudy with a slight chance of showers and thunderstorms. Highs in the upper 70s. Southeast winds around 5 miles per hour. Chance of rain 20%. Tonight, partly cloudy in the evening, then becoming mostly cloudy. A chance of showers and thunderstorms. Lows in the lower 60s. South winds around 5 miles per hour in the evening, becoming light and variable. Chance of rain 40%. Saturday, mostly cloudy with a chance of showers. A slight chance of thunderstorms in the morning, then a chance of thunderstorms in the afternoon. Highs in

chance of rain 50%. Sunday night, showers likely with a chance of thunderstorms in the evening, then a chance of showers with a slight chance of thunderstorms after midnight. Lows in the lower 60s. Chance of rain 70%. Monday, mostly cloudy in the morning, then clearing. Highs in the upper 70s. Monday night, clear, cooler with lows in the lower 50s. Tuesday, sunny. Highs in the lower 80s. Tuesday night, mostly clear. Lows in the upper 50s. Wednesday, mostly sunny. Highs in the upper 80s. Wednesday night, mostly clear. Lows in the mid-60s. Thursday, partly cloudy. Highs in the upper 80s. 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Be sure to follow us on Facebook. Here's a look at local weather conditions as of 10 a.m. At the top of the hour, skies were partly sunny in Shreveport. The temperature was 66 degrees at the regional airport. The dew point was 52, making the relative humidity 59%. Winds were east at 3 miles an hour. The pressure was 30.00 inches and rising. The report from Bossier City was not available. And in downtown Shreveport, skies were mostly sunny. The temperature was 65 degrees. And winds were northeast at 7 miles an hour. Once again in Shreveport, it was 66 degrees with partly sunny skies at 10 a.m. Here is your area's open water boating forecast. Wind gusts may be higher. Today, slight chance of showers through mid-morning, then a slight chance of showers and thunderstorms in the late morning and afternoon. Mostly cloudy. Highs in the upper 70s. Southeast winds 10 to 15 miles per hour. Chance of precipitation 20%. Tonight, partly cloudy with slight chance of showers and thunderstorms in the early evening, then mostly cloudy with chance of showers and thunderstorms from mid-evening through the overnight. Lows in the lower 60s. South winds 5 to 10 miles per hour. Chance of precipitation 40%. Saturday, chance of showers through the day. Slight chance of thunderstorms in the late morning, then a chance of thunderstorms in the afternoon. Mostly cloudy. Highs in the lower 80s. South winds 5 to 10 miles per hour. Chance of precipitation 30%. Saturday night, partly cloudy. Lows in the mid-60s. Southeast winds 5 to 10 miles per hour. Sunday, partly cloudy in the morning, then mostly cloudy with chance of showers and thunderstorms in the afternoon. Highs in the mid-80s. South winds 5 to 10 miles per hour becoming north 10 to 15 miles per hour in the afternoon. Chance of precipitation 40%. Sunday night, mostly cloudy. Showers likely and a chance of thunderstorms in the evening, then a chance of showers and slight chance of thunderstorms after midnight. Lows in the lower 60s. Chance of precipitation 60%. Monday, partly cloudy. Highs in the upper 70s. Monday night, clear. Lows in the lower 50s. Tuesday, sunny. Highs in the lower 80s. Tuesday night, mostly clear. Lows in the upper 50s. Wednesday, mostly sunny. Highs in the upper 80s. Wednesday night, mostly clear. Lows in the lower 60s. Thursday, partly cloudy. Highs in the upper 80s. Around the day, partly cloudy. Highs in the upper 80s. Around the local area at 10 a.m. in Texarkana, mostly sunny and 66. Wind east at 6 miles an hour. El Dorado, light rain and 61. Wind variable at 5 miles an hour. Monroe, partly sunny and 65. Wind east at 5 miles an hour. Natchitoches, cloudy and 63. Wind calm. Marshall, sunny and 68. Wind east at 6.

miles an hour. And at Longview, mostly sunny and 69 degrees. Wind southeast at 12 miles an hour. Elsewhere across the four-state area, over at Dallas, partly sunny and 67. Oklahoma City, mostly sunny and 69. Little Rock, mostly sunny and 67. Jackson, Mississippi, cloudy and 64. Baton Rouge, cloudy and 66. And at Houston, cloudy and 68 degrees. For the most current information, check us out on the web at www.weather.gov/sht. The Shreveport Climate Summary for yesterday, May 7, 2026. Yesterday's high temperature was 71 degrees. The normal high is 82. The record high is 94 degrees, which was set in 1875. Yesterday's low temperature was 53 degrees. The normal low is 61. The record low is 44 degrees, which was set in 1992. No precipitation fell yesterday, which leaves the monthly total at 0.81 inches. This is 0.31 inches below the normal amount of 1.12 inches for May. The total precipitation for the year still stands at 13.42 inches, which is 6.49 inches below normal. Sunrise today is at 6:22 a.m. and sunset is at 8:02 p.m. Now let's check on your local forecast. Today, mostly cloudy with a slight chance of showers and thunderstorms. Highs in the upper 70s. Southeast winds around 5 miles per hour. Chance of rain 20%. Tonight, partly cloudy in the evening, then becoming mostly cloudy. A chance of showers and thunderstorms. Lows in the lower 60s. South winds around 5 miles per hour in the evening, becoming light and variable. Chance of rain 40%. Saturday, mostly cloudy with a chance of showers. A slight chance of thunderstorms in the morning, then a chance of thunderstorms in the afternoon. Highs in the lower 80s. Light and variable winds, becoming south around 5 miles per hour in the afternoon. Chance of rain 40%. Saturday night, partly cloudy. A slight chance of showers in the evening. Lows in the mid-60s. Southeast winds around 5 miles per hour in the evening, becoming light and variable. Chance of rain 20%. Sunday, partly cloudy in the morning, then mostly cloudy with a chance of showers and thunderstorms in the afternoon. Highs in the mid-80s. Light and variable winds, becoming west around 5 miles per hour in the afternoon. Chance of rain 50%. Sunday night, showers likely with a chance of thunderstorms in the evening, then a chance of showers with a slight chance of thunderstorms after midnight. Lows in the lower 60s. Chance of rain 70%. Monday, mostly cloudy in the morning, then clearing. Highs in the upper 70s. Monday night, clear, cooler with lows in the lower 50s. Tuesday, sunny. Highs in the lower 80s. Tuesday night, mostly clear. Lows in the upper 50s. Wednesday, mostly sunny. Highs in the upper 80s. Wednesday night, mostly clear. Lows in the mid-60s. Thursday, partly cloudy. Highs in the upper 80s. 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Be sure to follow us on Facebook. Here's a look at local weather conditions as of 10 a.m. At the top of the hour, skies were partly sunny in Shreveport.
The temperature was 66 degrees at the regional airport. The dew point was 52, making the relative humidity 59%. Winds were east at 3 miles an hour. The pressure was 30.00 inches and rising. The report from Bossier City was not available. And in downtown Shreveport, skies were mostly sunny. The temperature was 65 degrees. And winds were northeast at 7 miles an hour. Once again in Shreveport, it was 66 degrees with partly sunny skies at 10 a.m. Around the local area at 10 a.m. in Texarkana, mostly sunny and 66. Wind east at 6 miles an hour. El Dorado, light rain and 61. Wind variable at 5 miles an hour. Monroe, partly sunny and 65. Wind east at 5 miles an hour. Natchitoches, cloudy and 63. Wind calm. Marshall, sunny and 68. Wind east at 6 miles an hour. And at Longview, mostly sunny and 69 degrees. Wind southeast at 12 miles an hour. Elsewhere across the four-state area, over at Dallas, partly sunny and 67. Oklahoma City, mostly sunny and 69. Little Rock, mostly sunny and 67. Jackson, Mississippi, cloudy and 64. Baton Rouge, cloudy and 66. And at Houston, cloudy and 68 degrees. For the most current information, check us out on the web at www.weather.gov/SHT. The Shreveport Climate Summary for yesterday, May 7, 2026. Yesterday's high temperature was 71 degrees. The normal high is 82. The record high is 94 degrees, which was set in 1875. Yesterday's low temperature was 53 degrees. The normal low is 61. The record low is 44 degrees, which was set in 1992. No precipitation fell yesterday, which leaves the monthly total at 0.81 inches. This is 0.31 inches below the normal amount of 1.12 inches for May. The total precipitation for the year still stands at 13.42 inches, which is 6.49 inches below normal. Sunrise today is at 6:22 a.m. and sunset is at 8:02 p.m. Now let's check on your local forecast. Today, mostly cloudy with a slight chance of showers and thunderstorms. Highs in the upper 70s. Southeast winds around 5 miles per hour. Chance of rain 20%. Tonight, partly cloudy in the evening, then becoming mostly cloudy. A chance of showers and thunderstorms. Lows in the lower 60s. South winds around 5 miles per hour in the evening, becoming light and variable. Chance of rain 40%. Saturday, mostly cloudy with a chance of showers. A slight chance of thunderstorms in the morning, then a chance of thunderstorms in the afternoon. Highs in the lower 80s. Light and variable winds, becoming south around 5 miles per hour in the afternoon. Chance of rain 40%. Saturday night, partly cloudy. A slight chance of showers in the evening. Lows in the mid-60s. Southeast winds around 5 miles per hour in the evening, becoming light and variable. Chance of rain 20%. Sunday, partly cloudy in the morning, then mostly cloudy with a chance of showers and thunderstorms in the afternoon. Highs in the mid-80s. Light and variable winds, becoming west around 5 miles per hour in the afternoon. Chance of rain 50%. Sunday night, showers likely with a chance of thunderstorms in the evening, then a chance of showers with a slight chance of thunderstorms after midnight. Lows in the lower 60s. Chance of rain 70%. Monday, mostly cloudy in the morning, then clearing. Highs in the upper 70s. Monday night, clear, cooler with lows in the lower 50s. Tuesday, sunny. Highs in the lower 80s. Tuesday night, mostly clear. Lows in the upper 50s. Wednesday, mostly sunny.
highs in the upper 80s. Wednesday night, mostly clear. Lows in the mid-60s. Thursday, partly cloudy. Highs in the upper 80s. 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Be sure to follow us on Facebook. Here's a look at local weather conditions as of 10 a.m. At the top of the hour, skies were partly sunny in Shreveport. The temperature was 66 degrees at the regional airport. The dew point was 52, making the relative humidity 59%. Winds were east at 3 miles an hour. The pressure was 30.00 inches and rising. The report from Bossier City was not available. And in downtown Shreveport, skies were mostly sunny. The temperature was 65 degrees. And winds were northeast at 7 miles an hour. Once again in Shreveport, it was 66 degrees with partly sunny skies at 10 a.m. Around the local area at 10 a.m., in Texarkana, mostly sunny and 66. Wind east at 6 miles an hour. El Dorado, light rain and 61. Wind variable at 5 miles an hour. Monroe, partly sunny and 65. Wind east at 5 miles an hour. Natchitoches, cloudy and 63. Wind calm. Marshall, sunny and 68. Wind east at 6 miles an hour. And at Longview, mostly sunny and 69 degrees. Wind southeast at 12 miles an hour. Elsewhere across the four-state area, over at Dallas, partly sunny and 67. Oklahoma City, mostly sunny and 69. Little Rock, mostly sunny and 67. Jackson, Mississippi, cloudy and 64. Baton Rouge, cloudy and 66. And at Houston, cloudy and 68 degrees. For the most current information, check us out on the web at www.weather.gov/sht. The Shreveport Climate Summary for yesterday, May 7, 2026. Yesterday's high temperature was 71 degrees. The normal high is 82. The record high is 94 degrees, which was set in 1875. Yesterday's low temperature was 53 degrees. The normal low is 61. The record low is 44 degrees, which was set in 1992. No precipitation fell yesterday, which leaves the monthly total at 0.81 inches. This is 0.31 inches below the normal amount of 1.12 inches for May. The total precipitation for the year still stands at 13.42 inches, which is 6.49 inches below normal. Sunrise today is at 6:22 a.m. and sunset is at 8:02 p.m. Now let's check on your local forecast. Today, mostly cloudy with a slight chance of showers and thunderstorms. Highs in the upper 70s. Southeast winds around 5 miles per hour. Chance of rain 20%. Tonight, partly cloudy in the evening, then becoming mostly cloudy. A chance of showers and thunderstorms. Lows in the lower 60s. South winds around 5 miles per hour in the evening, becoming light and variable. Chance of rain 40%. Saturday, mostly cloudy with a chance of showers. A slight chance of thunderstorms in the morning, then a chance of thunderstorms in the afternoon. Highs in the lower 80s. Light and variable winds, becoming south around 5 miles per hour in the afternoon. Chance of rain 40%. Saturday night, partly cloudy. A slight chance of showers in the evening. Lows in the mid-60s. Southeast winds around 5 miles per hour in the evening, becoming light and variable. Chance of rain 20%. Sunday, partly cloudy in the morning, then mostly cloudy with a chance of showers and thunderstorms in the afternoon. Highs in the mid-80s. Light and variable winds, becoming west around 5 miles per hour in the afternoon. Chance of rain 50%.
Sunday night, showers likely with a chance of thunderstorms in the evening, then a chance of showers with a slight chance of thunderstorms after midnight. Lows in the lower 60s. Chance of rain 70%. Monday, mostly cloudy in the morning, then clearing. Highs in the upper 70s. Monday night, clear, cooler with lows in the lower 50s. Tuesday, sunny. Highs in the lower 80s. Tuesday night, mostly clear. Lows in the upper 50s. Wednesday, mostly sunny. Highs in the upper 80s. Wednesday night, mostly clear. Lows in the mid-60s. Thursday, partly cloudy. Highs in the upper 80s. 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Be sure to follow us on Facebook. Here's a look at local weather conditions as of 10 a.m. At the top of the hour, skies were partly sunny in Shreveport. The temperature was 66 degrees at the regional airport. The dew point was 52, making the relative humidity 59%. Winds were east at 3 miles an hour. The pressure was 30.00 inches and rising. The report from Bossier City was not available. And in downtown Shreveport, skies were mostly sunny. The temperature was 65 degrees. And winds were northeast at 7 miles an hour. Once again in Shreveport, it was 66 degrees with partly sunny skies at 10 a.m. Around the local area at 10 a.m., in Texarkana, mostly sunny and 66. Wind east at 6 miles an hour. El Dorado, light rain and 61. Wind variable at 5 miles an hour. Monroe, partly sunny and 65. Wind east at 5 miles an hour. Natchitoches, cloudy and 63. Wind calm. Marshall, sunny and 68. Wind east at 6 miles an hour. And at Longview, mostly sunny and 69 degrees. Wind southeast at 12 miles an hour. Elsewhere across the four-state area, over at Dallas, partly sunny and 67. Oklahoma City, mostly sunny and 69. Little Rock, mostly sunny and 67. Jackson, Mississippi, cloudy and 64. Baton Rouge, cloudy and 66. And at Houston, cloudy and 68 degrees. For the most current information, check us out on the web at www.weather.gov/SHT. The Shreveport Climate Summary for yesterday, May 7, 2026. Yesterday's high temperature was 71 degrees. The normal high is 82. The record high is 94 degrees, which was set in 1875. Yesterday's low temperature was 53 degrees. The normal low is 61. The record low is 44 degrees, which was set in 1992. No precipitation fell yesterday, which leaves the monthly total at 0.81 inches. This is 0.31 inches below the normal amount of 1.12 inches for May. The total precipitation for the year still stands at 13.42 inches, which is 6.49 inches below normal. Sunrise today is at 6:22 a.m. and sunset is at 8:02 p.m. This is your NOAA Weather Radio, station WXJ97, operating on a frequency of 162.400 MHz, providing the latest weather information on a 24-hour basis. 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Now let's check on your local forecast. Today, mostly cloudy with a slight chance of showers and thunderstorms. Highs in the upper 70s. Southeast winds around 5 miles per hour. Chance of rain 20%. Tonight, partly cloudy in the evening, then becoming mostly cloudy. A chance of showers and thunderstorms.
lows in the lower 60s. South winds around 5 miles per hour in the evening, becoming light and variable. Chance of rain 40%. Saturday, mostly cloudy with a chance of showers. A slight chance of thunderstorms in the morning, then a chance of thunderstorms in the afternoon. Highs in the lower 80s. Light and variable winds, becoming south around 5 miles per hour in the afternoon. Chance of rain 40%. Saturday night, partly cloudy. A slight chance of showers in the evening. Lows in the mid-60s. Southeast winds around 5 miles per hour in the evening, becoming light and variable. Chance of rain 20%. Sunday, partly cloudy in the morning, then mostly cloudy with a chance of showers and thunderstorms in the afternoon. Highs in the mid-80s. Light and variable winds, becoming west around 5 miles per hour in the afternoon. Chance of rain 50%. Sunday night, showers likely with a chance of thunderstorms in the evening, then a chance of showers with a slight chance of thunderstorms after midnight. Lows in the lower 60s. Chance of rain 70%. Monday, mostly cloudy in the morning, then clearing. Highs in the upper 70s. Monday night, clear, cooler with lows in the lower 50s. Tuesday, sunny. Highs in the lower 80s. Tuesday night, mostly clear. Lows in the upper 50s. Wednesday, mostly sunny. Highs in the upper 80s. Wednesday night, mostly clear. Lows in the mid-60s. Thursday, partly cloudy. Highs in the upper 80s. 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Be sure to follow us on Facebook. Here's a look at local weather conditions as of 10 a.m. At the top of the hour, skies were partly sunny in Shreveport. The temperature was 66 degrees at the regional airport. The dew point was 52, making the relative humidity 59%. Winds were east at 3 miles an hour. The pressure was 30.00 inches and rising. The report from Bossier City was not available. And in downtown Shreveport, skies were mostly sunny. The temperature was 65 degrees. And winds were northeast at 7 miles an hour. Once again in Shreveport, it was 66 degrees with partly sunny skies at 10 a.m. Around the local area at 10 a.m., in Texarkana, mostly sunny and 66. Wind east at 6 miles an hour. El Dorado, light rain and 61. Wind variable at 5 miles an hour. Monroe, partly sunny and 65. Wind east at 5 miles an hour. Natchitoches, cloudy and 63. Wind calm. Marshall, sunny and 68. Wind east at 6 miles an hour. And at Longview, mostly sunny and 69 degrees. Wind southeast at 12 miles an hour. Elsewhere across the four-state area, over at Dallas, partly sunny and 67. Oklahoma City, mostly sunny and 69. Little Rock, mostly sunny and 67. Jackson, Mississippi, cloudy and 64. Baton Rouge, cloudy and 66. And at Houston, cloudy and 68 degrees. For the most current information, check us out on the web at www.weather.gov/SHT. The Shreveport Climate Summary for yesterday, May 7, 2026. Yesterday's high temperature was 71 degrees. The normal high is 82. The record high is 94 degrees, which was set in 1875. Yesterday's low temperature was 53 degrees. The normal low is 61. The record low is 44 degrees, which was set in 1992. No precipitation fell yesterday, which leaves the monthly total at 0.81 inches. This is 0.31 inches below the normal amount of 1.12 inches for May.
The total precipitation for the year still stands at 13.42 inches, which is 6.49 inches below normal. Sunrise today is at 6:22 a.m. and sunset is at 8:02 p.m. Now let's check on your local forecast. Today, mostly cloudy with a slight chance of showers and thunderstorms. Highs in the upper 70s. Southeast winds around 5 miles per hour. Chance of rain 20%. Tonight, partly cloudy in the evening, then becoming mostly cloudy. A chance of showers and thunderstorms. Lows in the lower 60s. South winds around 5 miles per hour in the evening, becoming light and variable. Chance of rain 40%. Saturday, mostly cloudy with a chance of showers. A slight chance of thunderstorms in the morning, then a chance of thunderstorms in the afternoon. Highs in the lower 80s. Light and variable winds, becoming south around 5 miles per hour in the afternoon. Chance of rain 40%. Saturday night, partly cloudy. A slight chance of showers in the evening. Lows in the mid-60s. Southeast winds around 5 miles per hour in the evening, becoming light and variable. Chance of rain 20%. Sunday, partly cloudy in the morning, then mostly cloudy with a chance of showers and thunderstorms in the afternoon. Highs in the mid-80s. Light and variable winds, becoming west around 5 miles per hour in the afternoon. Chance of rain 50%. Sunday night, showers likely with a chance of thunderstorms in the evening, then a chance of showers with a slight chance of thunderstorms after midnight. Lows in the lower 60s. Chance of rain 70%. Monday, mostly cloudy in the morning, then clearing. Highs in the upper 70s. Monday night, clear, cooler with lows in the lower 50s. Tuesday, sunny. Highs in the lower 80s. Tuesday night, mostly clear. Lows in the upper 50s. Wednesday, mostly sunny. Highs in the upper 80s. Wednesday night, mostly clear. Lows in the mid-60s. Thursday, partly cloudy. Highs in the upper 80s. Here is your area's open water boating forecast. Wind gusts may be higher. Today, slight chance of showers through mid-morning, then a slight chance of showers and thunderstorms in the late morning and afternoon. Mostly cloudy. Highs in the upper 70s. Southeast winds 10 to 15 miles per hour. Chance of precipitation 20%. Tonight, partly cloudy with slight chance of showers and thunderstorms in the early evening, then mostly cloudy with chance of showers and thunderstorms from mid-evening through the overnight. Lows in the lower 60s. South winds 5 to 10 miles per hour. Chance of precipitation 40%. Saturday, chance of showers through the day. Slight chance of thunderstorms in the late morning, then a chance of thunderstorms in the afternoon. Mostly cloudy. Highs in the lower 80s. South winds 5 to 10 miles per hour. Chance of precipitation 30%. Saturday night, partly cloudy. Lows in the mid-60s. Southeast winds 5 to 10 miles per hour. Sunday, partly cloudy in the morning, then mostly cloudy with chance of showers and thunderstorms in the afternoon. Highs in the mid-80s. South winds 5 to 10 miles per hour, becoming north 10 to 15 miles per hour in the afternoon. Chance of precipitation 40%. Sunday night, mostly cloudy. Showers likely and a chance of thunderstorms in the evening, then a chance of showers and slight chance of thunderstorms after midnight. Lows in the lower 60s. Chance of precipitation 60%. Monday, partly cloudy. Highs in the upper 70s. Monday night, clear. Lows in the lower 50s. Tuesday, sunny. Highs in the lower 80s. Tuesday night, mostly clear. Lows in the upper 50s. Wednesday, mostly sunny. Highs in the upper 80s. Wednesday night, mostly clear.
lows in the lower 60s. Thursday, partly cloudy. Highs in the upper 80s. 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Be sure to follow us on Facebook. Here's a look at local weather conditions as of 10 a.m. At the top of the hour, skies were partly sunny in Shreveport. The temperature was 66 degrees at the regional airport. The dew point was 52, making the relative humidity 59%. Winds were east at 3 miles an hour. The pressure was 30.00 inches and rising. The report from Bossier City was not available. And in downtown Shreveport, skies were mostly sunny. The temperature was 65 degrees. And winds were northeast at 7 miles an hour. Once again in Shreveport, it was 66 degrees with partly sunny skies at 10 a.m. Around the local area at 10 a.m., in Texarkana, mostly sunny and 66. Wind east at 6 miles an hour. El Dorado, light rain and 61. Wind variable at 5 miles an hour. Monroe, partly sunny and 65. Wind east at 5 miles an hour. Nutcliffe, cloudy and 63. Wind calm. Marshall, sunny and 68. Wind east at 6 miles an hour. And at Longview, mostly sunny and 69 degrees. Wind southeast at 12 miles an hour. Elsewhere across the four-state area, over at Dallas, partly sunny and 67. Oklahoma City, mostly sunny and 69. Little Rock, mostly sunny and 67. Jackson, Mississippi, cloudy and 64. Baton Rouge, cloudy and 66. And at Houston, cloudy and 68 degrees. For the most current information, check us out on the web at www.weather.gov/SHP. The Shreveport Climate Summary for yesterday, May 7, 2026. Yesterday's high temperature was 71 degrees. The normal high is 82. The record high is 94 degrees, which was set in 1875. Yesterday's low temperature was 53 degrees. The normal low is 61. The record low is 44 degrees, which was set in 1992. No precipitation fell yesterday, which leaves the monthly total at 0.81 inches. This is 0.31 inches below the normal amount of 1.12 inches for May. The total precipitation for the year still stands at 13.42 inches, which is 6.49 inches below normal. Sunrise today is at 6:22 a.m. and sunset is at 8:02 p.m. Now let's check on your local forecast. Today, mostly cloudy with a slight chance of showers and thunderstorms. Highs in the upper 70s. Southeast winds around 5 miles per hour. Chance of rain 20%. Tonight, partly cloudy in the evening, then becoming mostly cloudy. A chance of showers and thunderstorms. Lows in the lower 60s. South winds around 5 miles per hour in the evening, becoming light and variable. Chance of rain 40%. Saturday, mostly cloudy with a chance of showers. A slight chance of thunderstorms in the morning, then a chance of thunderstorms in the afternoon. Highs in the lower 80s. Light and variable winds, becoming south around 5 miles per hour in the afternoon. Chance of rain 40%. Saturday night, partly cloudy. A slight chance of showers in the evening. Lows in the mid-60s. Southeast winds around 5 miles per hour in the evening, becoming light and variable. Chance of rain 20%. Sunday, partly cloudy in the morning, then mostly cloudy with a chance of showers and thunderstorms in the afternoon. Highs in the mid-80s. Light and variable winds, becoming west around 5 miles per hour in the afternoon. Chance of rain 50%. Sunday night, showers likely with a chance of thunderstorms in the evening, then a chance of showers with a slight chance of thunderstorms after midnight.
Lows in the lower 60s. Chance of rain 70%. Monday, mostly cloudy in the morning, then clearing. Highs in the upper 70s. Monday night, clear, cooler with lows in the lower 50s. Tuesday, sunny. Highs in the lower 80s. Tuesday night, mostly clear. Lows in the upper 50s. Wednesday, mostly sunny. Highs in the upper 80s. Wednesday night, mostly clear. Lows in the mid 60s. Thursday, partly cloudy. Highs in the upper 80s. 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Be sure to follow us on Facebook. Here's a look at local weather conditions as of 10 a.m. At the top of the hour, skies were partly sunny in Shreveport. The temperature was 66 degrees at the regional airport. The dew point was 52, making the relative humidity 59%. Winds were east at 3 miles an hour. The pressure was 30.00 inches and rising. The report from Bossier City was not available. And in downtown Shreveport, skies were mostly sunny. The temperature was 65 degrees. And winds were northeast at 7 miles an hour. Once again in Shreveport, it was 66 degrees with partly sunny skies at 10 a.m. Around the local area at 10 a.m., in Texarkana, mostly sunny and 66. Wind east at 6 miles an hour. El Dorado, light rain and 61. Wind variable at 5 miles an hour. Monroe, partly sunny and 65. Wind east at 5 miles an hour. Nacogdoches, cloudy and 63. Wind calm. Marshall, sunny and 68. Wind east at 6 miles an hour. And at Longview, mostly sunny and 69 degrees. Wind southeast at 12 miles an hour. Elsewhere across the four-state area, over at Dallas, partly sunny and 67. Oklahoma City, mostly sunny and 69. Little Rock, mostly sunny and 67. Jackson, Mississippi, cloudy and 64. Baton Rouge, cloudy and 66. And at Houston, cloudy and 68 degrees. For the most current information, check us out on the web at www.weather.gov/SHP. The Shreveport Climate Summary for yesterday, May 7, 2026. Yesterday's high temperature was 71 degrees. The normal high is 82. The record high is 94 degrees, which was set in 1875. Yesterday's low temperature was 53 degrees. The normal low is 61. The record low is 44 degrees, which was set in 1992. No precipitation fell yesterday, which leaves the monthly total at 0.81 inches. This is 0.31 inches below the normal amount of 1.12 inches for May. The total precipitation for the year still stands at 13.42 inches, which is 6.49 inches below normal. Sunrise today is at 6:22 a.m. and sunset is at 8:02 p.m. Now let's check on your local forecast. Today, mostly cloudy with a slight chance of showers and thunderstorms. Highs in the upper 70s. Southeast winds around 5 miles per hour. Chance of rain 20%. Tonight, partly cloudy in the evening, then becoming mostly cloudy. A chance of showers and thunderstorms. Lows in the lower 60s. South winds around 5 miles per hour in the evening, becoming light and variable.
chance of rain 40%. Saturday, mostly cloudy with a chance of showers. A slight chance of thunderstorms in the morning, then a chance of thunderstorms in the afternoon. Highs in the lower 80s. Light and variable winds, becoming south around 5 miles per hour in the afternoon. Chance of rain 40%. Saturday night, partly cloudy. A slight chance of showers in the evening. Lows in the mid-60s. Southeast winds around 5 miles per hour in the evening, becoming light and variable. Chance of rain 20%. Sunday, partly cloudy in the morning, then mostly cloudy with a chance of showers and thunderstorms in the afternoon. Highs in the mid-80s. Light and variable winds, becoming west around 5 miles per hour in the afternoon. Chance of rain 50%. Sunday night, showers likely with a chance of thunderstorms in the evening, then a chance of showers with a slight chance of thunderstorms after midnight. Lows in the lower 60s. Chance of rain 70%. Monday, mostly cloudy in the morning, then clearing. Highs in the upper 70s. Monday night, clear, cooler with lows in the lower 50s. Tuesday, sunny. Highs in the lower 80s. Tuesday night, mostly clear. Lows in the upper 50s. Wednesday, mostly sunny. Highs in the upper 80s. Wednesday night, mostly clear. Lows in the mid-60s. Thursday, partly cloudy. Highs in the upper 80s. 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Be sure to follow us on Facebook. Here's a look at local weather conditions as of 11 a.m. At the top of the hour, skies were mostly sunny in Shreveport. The temperature was 72 degrees at the regional airport. The dew point was 54, making the relative humidity 53%. Winds were southeast at 13 miles an hour. The pressure was 29.98 inches and falling. In Bossier City, at Barksdale Air Force Base, skies were sunny, with a temperature of 71 degrees. The dew point was 56, making the relative humidity 59%. Winds were southeast at 10 miles an hour. The pressure was 29.97 inches and falling. And in downtown Shreveport, skies were sunny. The temperature was 69 degrees. And winds were southeast at 13 miles an hour. Once again in Shreveport, it was 72 degrees with mostly sunny skies at 11 a.m. Around the local area at 11 a.m., in Texarkana, cloudy and 66. Wind east at 3 miles an hour. El Dorado, mostly sunny and 69. Wind southeast at 9 miles an hour. Monroe, partly sunny and 67. Wind calm. Natchitoches, light rain and 62. Wind calm. Marshall, sunny and 72. Wind variable at 5 miles an hour. And at Longview, mostly sunny and 71 degrees. Wind southeast at 10 miles an hour. Elsewhere across the four-state area, over at Dallas, partly sunny and 69. Oklahoma City, mostly sunny and 72. Little Rock, partly sunny and 69. Jackson, Mississippi, cloudy and 63. Baton Rouge, cloudy and 65. And at Houston, cloudy and 68 degrees. For the most current information, check us out on the web at www.weather.gov/SHT. The Shreveport Climate Summary for yesterday, May 7, 2026. Yesterday's high temperature was 71 degrees. The normal high is 82. The record high is 94 degrees, which was set in 1875. Yesterday's low temperature was 53 degrees. The normal low is 61. The record low is 44 degrees, which was set in 1992. No precipitation fell yesterday, which leaves the monthly total at 0.81 inches.
This is 0.31 inches below the normal amount of 1.12 inches for May. The total precipitation for the year still stands at 13.42 inches, which is 6.49 inches below normal. Sunrise today is at 6:22 a.m. and sunset

sunset is at 8.02 p.m. Now let's check on your local forecast. Today, mostly cloudy with a slight chance of showers and thunderstorms. Highs in the upper 70s. Southeast winds around 5 miles per hour. Chance of rain 20%. Tonight, partly cloudy in the evening, then becoming mostly cloudy. A chance of showers and thunderstorms. Lows in the lower 60s. South winds around 5 miles per hour in the evening, becoming light and variable. Chance of rain 40%. Saturday, mostly cloudy with a chance of showers. A slight chance of thunderstorms in the morning, then a chance of thunderstorms in the afternoon. Highs in the lower 80s. Light and variable winds, becoming south around 5 miles per hour in the afternoon. Chance of rain 40%. Saturday night, partly cloudy. A slight chance of showers in the evening. Lows in the mid-60s. Southeast winds around 5 miles per hour in the evening, becoming light and variable. Chance of rain 20%. Sunday, partly cloudy in the morning, then mostly cloudy with a chance of showers and thunderstorms in the afternoon. Highs in the mid-80s. Light and variable winds, becoming west around 5 miles per hour in the afternoon. Chance of rain 50%. Sunday night, showers likely with a chance of thunderstorms in the evening, then a chance of showers with a slight chance of thunderstorms after midnight. Lows in the lower 60s. Chance of rain 70%. Monday, mostly cloudy in the morning, then clearing. Highs in the upper 70s. Monday night, clear, cooler with lows in the lower 50s. Tuesday, sunny. Highs in the lower 80s. Tuesday night, mostly clear. Lows in the upper 50s. Wednesday, mostly sunny. Highs in the upper 80s. Wednesday night, mostly clear. Lows in the mid-60s. Thursday, partly cloudy. Highs in the upper 80s. 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Be sure to follow us on Facebook. Here's a look at local weather conditions as of 11 a.m. At the top of the hour, skies were mostly sunny in Shreveport. The temperature was 72 degrees at the regional airport. The dew point was 54, making the relative humidity 53%. Winds were southeast at 13 miles an hour. The pressure was 29.98 inches and falling. In Bossier City, at Barksdale Air Force Base, skies were sunny, with a temperature of 71 degrees. The dew point was 56, making the relative humidity 59%. Winds were southeast at 10 miles an hour. The pressure was 29.97 inches and falling. And in downtown Shreveport, skies were sunny. The temperature was 69 degrees. And winds were southeast at 13 miles an hour. Once again in Shreveport, it was 72 degrees with mostly sunny skies at 11 a.m. This is your NOAA Weather Radio, station WXJ97, operating on a frequency of 162.400 MHz, providing the latest weather information on a 24-hour basis. Broadcasts originate from the National Weather Service office in Shreveport, Louisiana. 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Around the local area at 11 a.m. in Texarkana, cloudy and 66. Wind east at 3 miles an hour. El Dorado, mostly sunny and 69. Wind southeast at 9 miles an hour. Monroe, partly sunny and 67. Wind calm. Natchitoches, light rain and 62. Wind calm. Marshall, sunny and 72. Wind variable at 5 miles an hour. And at Longview, mostly sunny and 71 degrees. Wind southeast at 10 miles an hour.
elsewhere across the four-state area. Over at Dallas, partly sunny and 69. Oklahoma City, mostly sunny and 72. Little Rock, partly sunny and 69. Jackson, Mississippi, cloudy and 63. Baton Rouge, cloudy and 65. And at Houston, cloudy and 68 degrees. For the most current information, check us out on the web at www.weather.gov/sht. The Shreveport Climate Summary for yesterday, May 7, 2026. Yesterday's high temperature was 71 degrees. The normal high is 82. The record high is 94 degrees, which was set in 1875. Yesterday's low temperature was 53 degrees. The normal low is 61. The record low is 44 degrees, which was set in 1992. No precipitation fell yesterday, which leaves the monthly total at 0.81 inches. This is 0.31 inches below the normal amount of 1.12 inches for May. The total precipitation for the year still stands at 13.42 inches, which is 6.49 inches below normal. Sunrise today is at 6:22 a.m. and sunset is at 8:02 p.m. Now let's check on your local forecast. Today, mostly cloudy with a slight chance of showers and thunderstorms. Highs in the upper 70s. Southeast winds around 5 miles per hour. Chance of rain 20%. Tonight, partly cloudy in the evening, then becoming mostly cloudy. A chance of showers and thunderstorms. Lows in the lower 60s. South winds around 5 miles per hour in the evening, becoming light and variable. Chance of rain 40%. Saturday, mostly cloudy with a chance of showers. A slight chance of thunderstorms in the morning, then a chance of thunderstorms in the afternoon. Highs in the lower 80s. Light and variable winds, becoming south around 5 miles per hour in the afternoon. Chance of rain 40%. Saturday night, partly cloudy. A slight chance of showers in the evening. Lows in the mid-60s. Southeast winds around 5 miles per hour in the evening, becoming light and variable. Chance of rain 20%. Sunday, partly cloudy in the morning, then mostly cloudy with a chance of showers and thunderstorms in the afternoon. Highs in the mid-80s. Light and variable winds, becoming west around 5 miles per hour in the afternoon. Chance of rain 50%. Sunday night, showers likely with a chance of thunderstorms in the evening, then a chance of showers with a slight chance of thunderstorms after midnight. Lows in the lower 60s. Chance of rain 70%. Monday, mostly cloudy in the morning, then clearing. Highs in the upper 70s. Monday night, clear, cooler with lows in the lower 50s. Tuesday, sunny. Highs in the lower 80s. Tuesday night, mostly clear. Lows in the upper 50s. Wednesday, mostly sunny. Highs in the upper 80s. Wednesday night, mostly clear. Lows in the mid-60s. Thursday, partly cloudy. Highs in the upper 80s. 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Be sure to follow us on Facebook. Here's a look at local weather conditions as of 11 a.m. At the top of the hour, skies were mostly sunny in Shreveport. The temperature was 72 degrees at the regional airport. The dew point was 54, making the relative humidity 53%. Winds were southeast at 13 miles an hour. The pressure was 29.98 inches and falling. In Bossier City, at Barksdale Air Force Base, skies were sunny, with a temperature of 71 degrees. The dew point was 56, making the relative humidity 59%. Winds were southeast at 10 miles an hour. The pressure was 29.97 inches and falling. And in downtown Shreveport, skies were sunny.
The temperature was 69 degrees. And winds were southeast at 13.

through the overnight. Lows in the lower 60s. South winds 5 to 10 miles per hour. Chance of precipitation 40%. Saturday, chance of showers through the day. Slight chance of thunderstorms in the late morning, then a chance of thunderstorms in the afternoon. Mostly cloudy. Highs in the lower 80s. South winds 5 to 10 miles per hour. Chance of precipitation 30%. Saturday night, partly cloudy. Lows in the mid-60s. Southeast winds 5 to 10 miles per hour. Sunday, partly cloudy in the morning, then mostly cloudy with chance of showers and thunderstorms in the afternoon. Highs in the mid-80s. South winds 5 to 10 miles per hour, becoming north 10 to 15 miles per hour in the afternoon. Chance of precipitation 40%. Sunday night, mostly cloudy. Showers likely and a chance of thunderstorms in the evening, then a chance of showers and slight chance of thunderstorms after midnight. Lows in the lower 60s. Chance of precipitation 60%. Monday, partly cloudy. Highs in the upper 70s. Monday night, clear. Lows in the lower 50s. Tuesday, sunny. Highs in the lower 80s. Tuesday night, mostly clear. Lows in the upper 50s. Wednesday, mostly sunny. Highs in the upper 80s. Wednesday night, mostly clear. Lows in the lower 60s. Thursday, partly cloudy. Highs in the upper 80s. The Shreveport Climate Summary for yesterday, May 7, 2026. Yesterday's high temperature was 71 degrees. The normal high is 82. The record high is 94 degrees, which was set in 1875. Yesterday's low temperature was 53 degrees. The normal low is 61. The record low is 44 degrees, which was set in 1992. No precipitation fell yesterday, which leaves the monthly total at 0.81 inches. This is zero, which leaves the monthly total at 0.81 inches. This is 0.31 inches below the normal amount of 1.12 inches for May. The total precipitation for the year still stands at 13.42 inches, which is 6.49 inches below normal. Sunrise today is at 6:22 a.m. and sunset is at 8:02 p.m. Now let's check on your local forecast. Today, mostly cloudy with a slight chance of showers and thunderstorms. Highs in the upper 70s. Southeast winds around 5 miles per hour. Chance of rain 20%. Tonight, partly cloudy in the evening, then becoming mostly cloudy. A chance of showers and thunderstorms. Lows in the lower 60s. South winds around 5 miles per hour in the evening, becoming light and variable. Chance of rain 40%. Saturday, mostly cloudy with a chance of showers. A slight chance of thunderstorms in the morning, then a chance of thunderstorms in the afternoon. Highs in the lower 80s. Light and variable winds, becoming south around 5 miles per hour in the afternoon. Chance of rain 40%. Saturday night, partly cloudy. A slight chance of showers in the evening. Lows in the mid-60s. Southeast winds around 5 miles per hour in the evening, becoming light and variable. Chance of rain 20%. Sunday, partly cloudy in the morning, then mostly cloudy with a chance of showers and thunderstorms in the afternoon. Highs in the mid-80s. Light and variable winds, becoming west around 5 miles per hour in the afternoon. Chance of rain 50%. Sunday night, showers likely with a chance of thunderstorms in the evening, then a chance of showers with a slight chance of thunderstorms after midnight. Lows in the lower 60s. Chance of rain 70%. Monday, mostly cloudy in the morning, then clearing. Highs in the upper 70s. Monday night, clear, cooler with lows in the lower 50s. Tuesday, sunny. Highs in the lower 80s. Tuesday night, mostly clear.

lows in the upper 50s. Wednesday, mostly sunny. Highs in the upper 80s. Wednesday night, mostly clear. Lows in the mid-60s. Thursday, partly cloudy. Highs in the upper 80s. 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Be sure to follow us on Facebook. Here's a look at local weather conditions as of 11 a.m. At the top of the hour, skies were mostly sunny in Shreveport. The temperature was 72 degrees at the regional airport. The dew point was 54, making the relative humidity 53%. Winds were southeast at 13 miles an hour. The pressure was 29.98 inches and falling. In Bossier City, at Barksdale Air Force Base, skies were sunny, with a temperature of 71 degrees. The dew point was 56, making the relative humidity 59%. Winds were southeast at 10 miles an hour. The pressure was 29.97 inches and falling. And in downtown Shreveport, skies were sunny. The temperature was 69 degrees. And winds were southeast at 13 miles an hour. Once again in Shreveport, it was 72 degrees with mostly sunny skies at 11 a.m. This is your NOAA Weather Radio, station WXJ97, operating on a frequency of 162.400 MHz, providing the latest weather information on a 24-hour basis. 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Around the local area at 11 a.m. in Texarkana, cloudy and 66. Wind east at 3 miles an hour. El Dorado, mostly sunny and 69. Wind southeast at 9 miles an hour. Monroe, partly sunny and 67. Wind calm. Natchitoches, light rain and 62. Wind calm. Marshall, sunny and 72. Wind variable at 5 miles an hour. And at Longview, mostly sunny and 71 degrees. Wind southeast at 10 miles an hour. Elsewhere across the four-state area, over at Dallas, partly sunny and 69. Oklahoma City, mostly sunny and 72. Little Rock, partly sunny and 69. Jackson, Mississippi, cloudy and 63. Baton Rouge, cloudy and 65. And at Houston, cloudy and 68 degrees. For the most current information, check us out on the web at www.weather.gov/SHP. The Shreveport Climate Summary for yesterday, May 7, 2026. Yesterday's high temperature was 71 degrees. The normal high is 82. The record high is 94 degrees, which was set in 1875. Yesterday's low temperature was 53 degrees. The normal low is 61. The record low is 44 degrees, which was set in 1992. No precipitation fell yesterday, which leaves the monthly total at 0.81 inches. This is 0.31 inches below the normal amount of 1.12 inches for May. The total precipitation for the year still stands at 13.42 inches, which is 6.49 inches below normal. Sunrise today is at 6:22 a.m. and sunset is at 8:02 p.m. Now let's check on your local forecast. Today, mostly cloudy with a slight chance of showers and thunderstorms. Highs in the upper 70s. Southeast winds around 5 miles per hour. Chance of rain 20%. Tonight, partly cloudy in the evening, then becoming mostly cloudy. A chance of showers and thunderstorms. Lows in the lower 60s. South winds around 5 miles per hour in the evening, becoming light and variable. Chance of rain 40%. Saturday, mostly cloudy with a chance of showers.
a slight chance of thunderstorms in the morning, then a chance of thunderstorms in the afternoon. Highs in the lower 80s. Light and variable winds, becoming south around 5 miles per hour in the afternoon. Chance of rain 40%. Saturday night, partly cloudy. A slight chance of showers in the evening. Lows in the mid-60s. Southeast winds around 5 miles per hour in the evening, becoming light and variable. Chance of rain 20%. Sunday, partly cloudy in the morning, then mostly cloudy with a chance of showers and thunderstorms in the afternoon. Highs in the mid-80s. Light and variable winds, becoming west around 5 miles per hour in the afternoon. Chance of rain 50%. Sunday night, showers likely with a chance of thunderstorms in the evening, then a chance of showers with a slight chance of thunderstorms after midnight. Lows in the lower 60s. Chance of rain 70%. Monday, mostly cloudy in the morning, then clearing. Highs in the upper 70s. Monday night, clear, cooler with lows in the lower 50s. Tuesday, sunny. Highs in the lower 80s. Tuesday night, mostly clear. Lows in the upper 50s. Wednesday, mostly sunny. Highs in the upper 80s. Wednesday night, mostly clear. Lows in the mid-60s. Thursday, partly cloudy. Highs in the upper 80s. 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Be sure to follow us on Facebook. Here's a look at local weather conditions as of 11 a.m. At the top of the hour, skies were mostly sunny in Shreveport. The temperature was 72 degrees at the regional airport. The dew point was 54, making the relative humidity 53%. Winds were southeast at 13 miles an hour. The pressure was 29.98 inches and falling. In Bossier City, at Barksdale Air Force Base, skies were sunny, with a temperature of 71 degrees. The dew point was 56, making the relative humidity 59%. Winds were southeast at 10 miles an hour. The pressure was 29.97 inches and falling. And in downtown Shreveport, skies were sunny. The temperature was 69 degrees. And winds were southeast at 13 miles an hour. Once again in Shreveport, it was 72 degrees with mostly sunny skies at 11 a.m. Around the local area at 11 a.m., in Texarkana, cloudy and 66. Wind east at 3 miles an hour. El Dorado, mostly sunny and 69. Wind southeast at 9 miles an hour. Monroe, partly sunny and 67. Wind calm. Natchitoches, light rain and 62. Wind calm. Marshall, sunny and 72. Wind variable at 5 miles an hour. And at Longview, mostly sunny and 71 degrees. Wind southeast at 10 miles an hour. Elsewhere across the four-state area, over at Dallas, partly sunny and 69. Oklahoma City, mostly sunny and 72. Little Rock, partly sunny and 69. Jackson, Mississippi, cloudy and 63. Baton Rouge, cloudy and 65. And at Houston, cloudy and 68 degrees. For the most current information, check us out on the web at www.weather.gov/sht. The Shreveport Climate Summary for yesterday, May 7, 2026. Yesterday's high temperature was 71 degrees. The normal high is 82. The record high is 94 degrees, which was set in 1875. Yesterday's low temperature was 53 degrees. The normal low is 61. The record low is 44 degrees, which was set in 1992. No precipitation fell yesterday, which leaves the monthly total at 0.81 inches. This is 0.31 inches below the normal amount of 1.12 inches for May.
The total precipitation for the year still stands at 13.42 inches, which is 6.49 inches below normal. Sunrise today is at 6:22 a.m. and sunset is at 8:02 p.m. Now let's check on your local forecast. Today, mostly cloudy with a slight chance of showers and thunderstorms. Highs in the upper 70s. Southeast winds around 5 miles per hour. Chance of rain 20%. Tonight, partly cloudy in the evening, then becoming mostly cloudy. A chance of showers and thunderstorms. Lows in the lower 60s. South winds around 5 miles per hour in the evening, becoming light and variable. Chance of rain 40%. Saturday, mostly cloudy with a chance of showers. A slight chance of thunderstorms in the morning, then a chance of thunderstorms in the afternoon. Highs in the lower 80s. Light and variable winds, becoming south around 5 miles per hour in the afternoon. Chance of rain 40%. Saturday night, partly cloudy. A slight chance of showers in the evening. Lows in the mid-60s. Southeast winds around 5 miles per hour in the evening, becoming light and variable. Chance of rain 20%. Sunday, partly cloudy in the morning, then mostly cloudy with a chance of showers and thunderstorms in the afternoon. Highs in the mid-80s. Light and variable winds, becoming west around 5 miles per hour in the afternoon. Chance of rain 50%. Sunday night, showers likely with a chance of thunderstorms in the evening, then a chance of showers with a slight chance of thunderstorms after midnight. Lows in the lower 60s. Chance of rain 70%. Monday, mostly cloudy in the morning, then clearing. Highs in the upper 70s. Monday night, clear, cooler with lows in the lower 50s. Tuesday, sunny. Highs in the lower 80s. Tuesday night, mostly clear. Lows in the upper 50s. Wednesday, mostly sunny. Highs in the upper 80s. Wednesday night, mostly clear. Lows in the mid-60s. Thursday, partly cloudy. Highs in the upper 80s. 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Be sure to follow us on Facebook. Here's a look at local weather conditions as of 11 a.m. At the top of the hour, skies were mostly sunny in Shreveport. The temperature was 72 degrees at the regional airport. The dew point was 54, making the relative humidity 53%. Winds were southeast at 13 miles an hour. The pressure was 29.98 inches and falling. In Bossier City, at Barksdale Air Force Base, skies were sunny, with a temperature of 71 degrees. The dew point was 56, making the relative humidity 59%. Winds were southeast at 10 miles an hour. The pressure was 29.97 inches and falling. And in downtown Shreveport, skies were sunny. The temperature was 69 degrees. And winds were southeast at 13 miles an hour. Once again in Shreveport, it was 72 degrees with mostly sunny skies at 11 a.m. Around the local area at 11 a.m., in Texarkana, cloudy and 66. Wind east at 3 miles an hour. El Dorado, mostly sunny and 69. Wind southeast at 9 miles an hour. Monroe, partly sunny and 67. Wind calm. Natchitoches, light rain and 62. Wind calm. Marshall, sunny and 72. Wind variable at 5 miles an hour. And at Longview, mostly sunny and 71 degrees. Wind southeast at 10 miles an hour. Elsewhere across the four-state area, over at Dallas, partly sunny and 69. Oklahoma City, mostly sunny and 72. Little Rock, partly sunny and 69. Jackson, Mississippi, cloudy and 63. Baton Rouge, cloudy and 65.
and at Houston, cloudy and 68 degrees. For the most current information, check us out on the web at www.weather.gov/sht. The Shreveport Climate Summary for yesterday, May 7, 2026. Yesterday's high temperature was 71 degrees. The normal high is 82. The record high is 94 degrees, which was set in 1875. Yesterday's low temperature was 53 degrees. The normal low is 61. The record low is 44 degrees, which was set in 1992. No precipitation fell yesterday, which leaves the monthly total at 0.81 inches. This is 0.31 inches below the normal amount of 1.12 inches for May. The total precipitation for the year still stands at 13.42 inches, which is 6.49 inches below normal. Sunrise today is at 6:22 a.m. and sunset is at 8:02 p.m. Now let's check on your local forecast. Today, mostly cloudy with a slight chance of showers and thunderstorms. Highs in the upper 70s. Southeast winds around 5 miles per hour. Chance of rain 20%. Tonight, partly cloudy in the evening, then becoming mostly cloudy. A chance of showers and thunderstorms. Lows in the lower 60s. South winds around 5 miles per hour in the evening, becoming light and variable. Chance of rain 40%. Saturday, mostly cloudy with a chance of showers. A slight chance of thunderstorms in the morning, then a chance of thunderstorms in the afternoon. Highs in the lower 80s. Light and variable winds, becoming south around 5 miles per hour in the afternoon. Chance of rain 40%. Saturday night, partly cloudy. A slight chance of showers in the evening. Lows in the mid-60s. Southeast winds around 5 miles per hour in the evening, becoming light and variable. Chance of rain 20%. Sunday, partly cloudy in the morning, then mostly cloudy with a chance of showers and thunderstorms in the afternoon. Highs in the mid-80s. Light and variable winds, becoming west around 5 miles per hour in the afternoon. Chance of rain 50%. Sunday night, showers likely with a chance of thunderstorms in the evening, then a chance of showers with a slight chance of thunderstorms after midnight. Lows in the lower 60s. Chance of rain 70%. Monday, mostly cloudy in the morning, then clearing. Highs in the upper 70s. Monday night, clear, cooler with lows in the lower 50s. Tuesday, sunny. Highs in the lower 80s. Tuesday night, mostly clear. Lows in the upper 50s. Wednesday, mostly sunny. Highs in the upper 80s. Wednesday night, mostly clear. Lows in the mid-60s. Thursday, partly cloudy. Highs in the upper 80s. 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Be sure to follow us on Facebook. Here's a look at local weather conditions as of 11 a.m. At the top of the hour, skies were mostly sunny in Shreveport. The temperature was 72 degrees at the regional airport. The dew point was 54, making the relative humidity 53%. Winds were southeast at 13 miles an hour. The pressure was 29.98 inches and falling. In Bossier City, at Barksdale Air Force Base, skies were sunny, with a temperature of 71 degrees. The dew point was 56, making the relative humidity 59%. Winds were southeast at 10 miles an hour.
the pressure was 29.97 inches and falling. And in downtown Shreveport, skies were sunny. The temperature was 69 degrees. And winds were southeast at 13 miles an hour. Once again in Shreveport, it was 72 degrees with mostly sunny skies at 11 a.m. Around the local area at 11 a.m., in Texarkana, cloudy and 66. Wind east at 3 miles an hour. El Dorado, mostly sunny and 69. Wind southeast at 9 miles an hour. Monroe, partly sunny and 67. Wind calm. Natchitoches, light rain and 62. Wind calm. Marshall, sunny and 72. Wind variable at 5 miles an hour. And at Longview, mostly sunny and 71 degrees. Wind southeast at 10 miles an hour. Elsewhere across the four-state area, over at Dallas, partly sunny and 69. Oklahoma City, mostly sunny and 72. Little Rock, partly sunny and 69. Jackson, Mississippi, cloudy and 63. Baton Rouge, cloudy and 65. And at Houston, cloudy and 68 degrees. For the most current information, check us out on the web at www.weather.gov/sht. The Shreveport Climate Summary for yesterday, May 7, 2026. Yesterday's high temperature was 71 degrees. The normal high is 82. The record high is 94 degrees, which was set in 1875. Yesterday's low temperature was 53 degrees. The normal low is 61. The record low is 44 degrees, which was set in 1992. No precipitation fell yesterday, which leaves the monthly total at 0.81 inches. This is 0.31 inches below the normal amount of 1.12 inches for May. The total precipitation for the year still stands at 13.42 inches, which is 6.49 inches below normal. Sunrise today is at 6:22 a.m. and sunset is at 8:02 p.m. Now let's check on your local forecast. Today, mostly cloudy with a slight chance of showers and thunderstorms. Highs in the upper 70s. Southeast winds around 5 miles per hour. Chance of rain 20%. Tonight, partly cloudy in the evening, then becoming mostly cloudy. A chance of showers and thunderstorms. Lows in the lower 60s. South winds around 5 miles per hour in the evening, becoming light and variable. Chance of rain 40%. Saturday, mostly cloudy with a chance of showers. A slight chance of thunderstorms in the morning, then a chance of thunderstorms in the afternoon. Highs in the lower 80s. Light and variable winds, becoming south around 5 miles per hour in the afternoon. Chance of rain 40%. Saturday night, partly cloudy. A slight chance of showers in the evening. Lows in the mid-60s. Southeast winds around 5 miles per hour in the evening, becoming light and variable. Chance of rain 20%. Sunday, partly cloudy in the morning, then mostly cloudy with a chance of showers and thunderstorms in the afternoon. Highs in the mid-80s. Light and variable winds, becoming west around 5 miles per hour in the afternoon. Chance of rain 50%. Sunday night, showers likely with a chance of thunderstorms in the evening, then a chance of showers with a slight chance of thunderstorms after midnight. Lows in the lower 60s. Chance of rain 70%. Monday, mostly cloudy in the morning, then clearing. Highs in the upper 70s. Monday night, clear, cooler with lows in the lower 50s. Tuesday, sunny. Highs in the lower 80s. Tuesday night, mostly clear. Lows in the upper 50s. Wednesday, mostly sunny. Highs in the upper 80s. Wednesday night, mostly clear. Lows in the mid-60s. Thursday, partly cloudy. Highs in the upper 80s.
Here is your area's open water boating forecast. Wind gusts may be higher. Today, slight chance of showers through mid-morning, then a slight chance of showers and thunderstorms in the late morning and afternoon. Mostly cloudy. Highs in the upper 70s. Southeast winds 10 to 15 miles per hour. Chance of precipitation 20%. Tonight, partly cloudy with slight chance of showers and thunderstorms in the early evening, then mostly cloudy with chance of showers and thunderstorms from mid-evening through the overnight. Lows in the lower 60s. South winds 5 to 10 miles per hour. Chance of precipitation 40%. Saturday, chance of showers through the day. Slight chance of thunderstorms in the late morning, then a chance of thunderstorms in the afternoon. Mostly cloudy. Highs in the lower 80s. South winds 5 to 10 miles per hour. Chance of precipitation 30%. Saturday night, partly cloudy. Lows in the mid-60s. Southeast winds 5 to 10 miles per hour. Sunday, partly cloudy in the morning, then mostly cloudy with chance of showers and thunderstorms in the afternoon. Highs in the mid-80s. South winds 5 to 10 miles per hour becoming north 10 to 15 miles per hour in the afternoon. Chance of precipitation 40%. Sunday night, mostly cloudy. Showers likely and a chance of thunderstorms in the evening, then a chance of showers and slight chance of thunderstorms after midnight. Lows in the lower 60s. Chance of precipitation 60%. Monday, partly cloudy. Highs in the upper 70s. Monday night, clear. Lows in the lower 50s. Tuesday, sunny. Highs in the lower 80s. Tuesday night, mostly clear. Lows in the upper 50s. Wednesday, mostly sunny. Highs in the upper 80s. Wednesday night, mostly clear. Lows in the lower 60s. Thursday, partly cloudy. Highs in the upper 80s. 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Be sure to follow us on Facebook. Here's a look at local weather conditions as of 11 a.m. At the top of the hour, skies were mostly sunny in Shreveport. The temperature was 72 degrees at the regional airport. The dew point was 54, making the relative humidity 53%. Winds were southeast at 13 miles an hour. The pressure was 29.98 inches and falling. In Bossier City, at Barksdale Air Force Base, skies were sunny, with a temperature of 71 degrees. The dew point was 56, making the relative humidity 59%. Winds were southeast at 10 miles an hour. The pressure was 29.97 inches and falling. And in downtown Shreveport, skies were sunny. The temperature was 69 degrees. And winds were southeast at 13 miles an hour. Once again in Shreveport, it was 72 degrees with mostly sunny skies at 11 a.m. Around the local area at 11 a.m., in Texarkana, cloudy and 66. Wind east at 3 miles an hour. El Dorado, mostly sunny and 69. Wind southeast at 9 miles an hour. Monroe, partly sunny and 67. Wind calm. Natchitoches, light rain and 62. Wind calm. Marshall, sunny and 72. Wind variable at 5 miles an hour. And at Longview, mostly sunny and 71 degrees. Wind southeast at 10 miles an hour. Elsewhere across the four-state area, over at Dallas, partly sunny and 69. Oklahoma City, mostly sunny and 72. Little Rock, partly sunny and 69. Jackson, Mississippi, cloudy and 63. Baton Rouge, cloudy and 65. And at Houston, cloudy and 68 degrees. For the most current information, check us out on the web at www.weather.gov/sht.
The Shreveport Climate Summary for yesterday, May 7, 2026. Yesterday's high temperature was 71 degrees. The normal high is 82. The record high is 94 degrees, which was set in 1875. Yesterday's low temperature was 53 degrees. The normal low is 61. The record low is 44 degrees, which was set in 1992. No precipitation fell yesterday, which leaves the monthly total at 0.81 inches. This is 0.31 inches below the normal amount of 1.12 inches for May. The total precipitation for the year still stands at 13.42 inches, which is 6.49 inches below normal. Sunrise today is at 6:22 a.m. and sunset is at 8:02 p.m. Now let's check on your local forecast. Today, mostly cloudy with a slight chance of showers and thunderstorms. Highs in the upper 70s. Southeast winds around 5 miles per hour. Chance of rain 20%. Tonight, partly cloudy in the evening, then becoming mostly cloudy. A chance of showers and thunderstorms. Lows in the lower 60s. South winds around 5 miles per hour in the evening, becoming light and variable. Chance of rain 40%. Saturday, mostly cloudy with a chance of showers. A slight chance of thunderstorms in the morning, then a chance of thunderstorms in the afternoon. Highs in the lower 80s. Light and variable winds, becoming south around 5 miles per hour in the afternoon. Chance of rain 40%. Saturday night, partly cloudy. A slight chance of showers in the evening. Lows in the mid-60s. Southeast winds around 5 miles per hour in the evening, becoming light and variable. Chance of rain 20%. Sunday, partly cloudy in the morning, then mostly cloudy with a chance of showers and thunderstorms in the afternoon. Highs in the mid-80s. Light and variable winds, becoming west around 5 miles per hour in the afternoon. Chance of rain 50%. Sunday night, showers likely with a chance of thunderstorms in the evening, then a chance of showers with a slight chance of thunderstorms after midnight. Lows in the lower 60s. Chance of rain 70%. Monday, mostly cloudy in the morning, then clearing. Highs in the upper 70s. Monday night, clear, cooler with lows in the lower 50s. Tuesday, sunny. Highs in the lower 80s. Tuesday night, mostly clear. Lows in the upper 50s. Wednesday, mostly sunny. Highs in the upper 80s. Wednesday night, mostly clear. Lows in the mid-60s. Thursday, partly cloudy. Highs in the upper 80s. 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Be sure to follow us on Facebook. Here's a look at local weather conditions as of 11 a.m. At the top of the hour, skies were mostly sunny in Shreveport. The temperature was 72 degrees at the regional airport. The dew point was 54, making the relative humidity 53%. Winds were southeast at 13 miles an hour. The pressure was 29.98 inches and falling. In Bossier City, at Barksdale Air Force Base, skies were sunny, with a temperature of 71 degrees. The dew point was 56, making the relative humidity 59%. Winds were southeast at 10 miles an hour. The pressure was 29.97 inches and falling. And in downtown Shreveport, skies were sunny. The temperature was 69 degrees.
and winds were southeast at 13 miles an hour. Once again in Shreveport, it was 72 degrees with mostly sunny skies at 11 a.m. Around the local area at 11 a.m., in Texarkana, cloudy and 66. Wind east at 3 miles an hour. El Dorado, mostly sunny and 69. Wind southeast at 9 miles an hour. Monroe, partly sunny and 67. Wind calm. Natchitoches, light rain and 62. Wind calm. Marshall, sunny and 72. Wind variable at 5 miles an hour. And at Longview, mostly sunny and 71 degrees. Wind southeast at 10 miles an hour. Elsewhere across the four-state area, over at Dallas, partly sunny and 69. Oklahoma City, mostly sunny and 72. Little Rock, partly sunny and 69. Jackson, Mississippi, cloudy and 63. Baton Rouge, cloudy and 65. And at Houston, cloudy and 68 degrees. For the most current information, check us out on the web at www.weather.gov/sht. The Shreveport Climate Summary for yesterday, May 7, 2026. Yesterday's high temperature was 71 degrees. The normal high is 82. The record high is 94 degrees, which was set in 1875. Yesterday's low temperature was 53 degrees. The normal low is 61. The record low is 44 degrees, which was set in 1992. No precipitation fell yesterday, which leaves the monthly total at 0.81 inches. This is 0.31 inches below the normal amount of 1.12 inches for May. The total precipitation for the year still stands at 13.42 inches, which is 6.49 inches below normal. Sunrise today is at 6:22 a.m. and sunset is at 8:02 p.m. Now let's check on your local forecast. Today, mostly cloudy with a slight chance of showers and thunderstorms. Highs in the upper 70s. Southeast winds around 5 miles per hour. Chance of rain 20%. Tonight, partly cloudy in the evening, then becoming mostly cloudy. A chance of showers and thunderstorms. Lows in the lower 60s. South winds around 5 miles per hour in the evening, becoming light and variable. Chance of rain 40%. Saturday, mostly cloudy with a chance of showers. A slight chance of thunderstorms in the morning, then a chance of thunderstorms in the afternoon. Highs in the lower 80s. Light and variable winds, becoming south around 5 miles per hour in the afternoon. Chance of rain 40%. Saturday night, partly cloudy. A slight chance of showers in the evening. Lows in the mid-60s. Southeast winds around 5 miles per hour in the evening, becoming light and variable. Chance of rain 20%. Sunday, partly cloudy in the morning, then mostly cloudy with a chance of showers and thunderstorms in the afternoon. Highs in the mid-80s. Light and variable winds, becoming west around 5 miles per hour in the afternoon. Chance of rain 50%. Sunday night, showers likely with a chance of thunderstorms in the evening, then a chance of showers with a slight chance of thunderstorms after midnight. Lows in the lower 60s. Chance of rain 70%. Monday, mostly cloudy in the morning, then clearing. Highs in the upper 70s. Monday night, clear, cooler with lows in the lower 50s. Tuesday, sunny. Highs in the lower 80s. Tuesday night, mostly clear. Lows in the upper 50s. Wednesday, mostly sunny. Highs in the upper 80s. Wednesday night, mostly clear. Lows in the mid-60s. Thursday, partly cloudy. Highs in the upper 80s. 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
Here's a look at local weather conditions as of noon. At the top of the hour, skies were partly sunny in Shreveport. The temperature was 72 degrees at the regional airport. The dew point was 54, making the relative humidity 53%. Winds were east at 14 miles an hour, gusting to 22. The pressure was 29.94 inches and falling. In Bossier City, at Barksdale Air Force Base, skies were mostly sunny, with a temperature of 74 degrees. The dew point was 56, making the relative humidity 52%. Winds were east at 12 miles an hour. The pressure was 29.94 inches and falling. And in downtown Shreveport, skies were mostly sunny. The temperature was 72 degrees. And winds were southeast at 14 miles an hour. Once again in Shreveport, it was 72 degrees with partly sunny skies at noon. Around the local area at noon, in Texarkana, partly sunny and 71. Wind variable at 6 miles an hour. El Dorado, mostly sunny and 72. Wind east at 8 miles an hour. Monroe, cloudy and 68. Wind variable at 5 miles an hour. Natchitoches, mostly sunny and 67. Wind calm. Marshall, sunny and 74. Wind south at 8 miles an hour. And at Longview, mostly sunny and 74 degrees. Wind southeast at 12 miles an hour. Elsewhere across the four-state area, over at Dallas, partly sunny and 72. Oklahoma City, partly sunny and 76. Little Rock, partly sunny and 71. Jackson, Mississippi, cloudy and 64. Baton Rouge, a thunderstorm and 65. And at Houston, cloudy and 70 degrees. For the most current information, check us out on the web at www.weather.gov/sht. The Shreveport Climate Summary for yesterday, May 7, 2026. Yesterday's high temperature was 71 degrees. The normal high is 82. The record high is 94 degrees, which was set in 1875. Yesterday's low temperature was 53 degrees. The normal low is 61. The record low is 44 degrees, which was set in 1992. No precipitation fell yesterday, which leaves the monthly total at 0.81 inches. This is 0.31 inches below the normal amount of 1.12 inches for May. The total precipitation for the year still stands at 13.42 inches, which is 6.49 inches below normal. Sunrise today is at 6:22 a.m. and sunset is at 8:02 p.m. Now let's check on your local forecast. Today, mostly cloudy with a slight chance of showers and thunderstorms. Highs in the upper 70s. Southeast winds around 5 miles per hour. Chance of rain 20%. Tonight, partly cloudy in the evening, then becoming mostly cloudy. A chance of showers and thunderstorms. Lows in the lower 60s. South winds around 5 miles per hour in the evening, becoming light and variable. Chance of rain 40%. Saturday, mostly cloudy with a chance of showers. A slight chance of thunderstorms in the morning, then a chance of thunderstorms in the afternoon. Highs in the lower 80s. Light and variable winds, becoming south around 5 miles per hour in the afternoon. Chance of rain 40%. Saturday night, partly cloudy. A slight chance of showers in the evening. Lows in the mid-60s. Southeast winds around 5 miles per hour in the evening, becoming light and variable. Chance of rain 20%. Sunday, partly cloudy in the morning, then mostly cloudy with a chance of showers and thunderstorms in the afternoon. Highs in the mid-80s. Light and variable winds, becoming west around 5 miles per hour in the afternoon. Chance of rain 50%. Sunday night, showers likely with a chance of thunderstorms in the evening, then a chance of showers with a slight chance of thunderstorms after midnight.
Lows in the lower 60s. Chance of rain 70%. Monday, mostly cloudy in the morning, then clearing. Highs in the upper 70s.

Monday night, clear, cooler with lows in the lower 50s. Tuesday, sunny. Highs in the lower 80s. Tuesday night, mostly clear. Lows in the upper 50s. Wednesday, mostly sunny. Highs in the upper 80s. Wednesday night, mostly clear. Lows in the mid 60s. Thursday, partly cloudy. Highs in the upper 80s. 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Be sure to follow us on Facebook. Here's a look at local weather conditions as of noon. At the top of the hour, skies were partly sunny in Shreveport. The temperature was 72 degrees at the regional airport. The dew point was 54, making the relative humidity 53%. Winds were east at 14 miles an hour, gusting to 22. The pressure was 29.94 inches and falling. In Bossier City, at Barksdale Air Force Base, skies were mostly sunny, with a temperature of 74 degrees. The dew point was 56, making the relative humidity 52%. Winds were east at 12 miles an hour. The pressure was 29.94 inches and falling. And in downtown Shreveport, skies were mostly sunny. The temperature was 72 degrees. And winds were southeast at 14 miles an hour. Once again in Shreveport, it was 72 degrees with partly sunny skies at noon. This is your NOAA Weather Radio, station WXJ97, operating on a frequency of 162.400 MHz, providing the latest weather information on a 24-hour basis. 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Around the local area at noon, in Texarkana, partly sunny and 71. Wind variable at 6 miles an hour. El Dorado, mostly sunny and 72. Wind east at 8 miles an hour. Monroe, cloudy and 68. Wind variable at 5 miles an hour. Natchitoches, mostly sunny and 67. Wind calm. Marshall, sunny and 74. Wind south at 8 miles an hour. And at Longview, mostly sunny and 74 degrees. Wind southeast at 12 miles an hour. Elsewhere across the four-state area, over at Dallas, partly sunny and 72. Oklahoma City, partly sunny and 76. Little Rock, partly sunny and 71. Jackson, Mississippi, cloudy and 64. Baton Rouge, a thunderstorm and 65. And at Houston, cloudy and 70 degrees. For the most current information, check us out on the web at www.weather.gov/SHT. The Shreveport Climate Summary for yesterday, May 7, 2026. Yesterday's high temperature was 71 degrees. The normal high is 82. The record high is 94 degrees, which was set in 1875. Yesterday's low temperature was 53 degrees. The normal low is 61. The record low is 44 degrees, which was set in 1992. No precipitation fell yesterday, which leaves the monthly total at 0.81 inches. This is 0.31 inches below the normal amount of 1.12 inches for May. The total precipitation for the year still stands at 13.42 inches, which is 6.49 inches below normal. Sunrise today is at 6:22 a.m. and sunset is at 8:02 p.m. Now let's check on your local forecast. Today, mostly cloudy with a slight chance of showers and thunderstorms. Highs in the upper 70s. Southeast winds around 5 miles per hour. Chance of rain 20%. Tonight, partly cloudy in the evening, then becoming mostly cloudy. A chance of showers and thunderstorms.
lows in the lower 60s. South winds around 5 miles per hour in the evening, becoming light and variable. Chance of rain 40%. Saturday, mostly cloudy with a chance of showers. A slight chance of thunderstorms in the morning, then a chance of thunderstorms in the afternoon. Highs in the lower 80s. Light and variable winds, becoming south around 5 miles per hour in the afternoon. Chance of rain 40%. Saturday night, partly cloudy. A slight chance of showers in the evening. Lows in the mid-60s. Southeast winds around 5 miles per hour in the evening, becoming light and variable. Chance of rain 20%. Sunday, partly cloudy in the morning, then mostly cloudy with a chance of showers and thunderstorms in the afternoon. Highs in the mid-80s. Light and variable winds, becoming west around 5 miles per hour in the afternoon. Chance of rain 50%. Sunday night, showers likely with a chance of thunderstorms in the evening, then a chance of showers with a slight chance of thunderstorms after midnight. Lows in the lower 60s. Chance of rain 70%. Monday, mostly cloudy in the morning, then clearing. Highs in the upper 70s. Monday night, clear, cooler with lows in the lower 50s. Tuesday, sunny. Highs in the lower 80s. Tuesday night, mostly clear. Lows in the upper 50s. Wednesday, mostly sunny. Highs in the upper 80s. Wednesday night, mostly clear. Lows in the mid-60s. Thursday, partly cloudy. Highs in the upper 80s. 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Be sure to follow us on Facebook. Here's a look at local weather conditions as of noon. At the top of the hour, skies were partly sunny in Shreveport. The temperature was 72 degrees at the regional airport. The dew point was 54, making the relative humidity 53%. Winds were east at 14 miles an hour, gusting to 22. The pressure was 29.94 inches and falling. In Bossier City, at Barksdale Air Force Base, skies were mostly sunny, with a temperature of 74 degrees. The dew point was 56, making the relative humidity 52%. Winds were east at 12 miles an hour. The pressure was 29.94 inches and falling. And in downtown Shreveport, skies were mostly sunny. The temperature was 72 degrees. And winds were southeast at 14 miles an hour. Once again in Shreveport, it was 72 degrees with partly sunny skies at noon. Around the local area at noon, in Texarkana, partly sunny and 71. Wind variable at 6 miles an hour. El Dorado, mostly sunny and 72. Wind east at 8 miles an hour. Monroe, cloudy and 68. Wind variable at 5.

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Here is your area's open water boating forecast. Wind gusts may be higher. Today, slight chance of showers through mid-morning, then a slight chance of showers and thunderstorms in the late morning and afternoon. Mostly cloudy. Highs in the upper 70s. Southeast winds 10 to 15 miles per hour. Chance of precipitation 20%. Tonight, partly cloudy with slight chance of showers and thunderstorms in the early evening, then mostly cloudy with chance of showers and thunderstorms from mid-evening through the overnight. Lows in the lower 60s. South winds 5 to 10 miles per hour. Chance of precipitation 40%. Saturday, chance of showers through the day. Slight chance of thunderstorms in the late morning, then a chance of thunderstorms in the afternoon. Mostly cloudy. Highs in the lower 80s. South winds 5 to 10 miles per hour. Chance of precipitation 30%. Saturday night, partly cloudy. Lows in the mid-60s. Southeast winds 5 to 10 miles per hour. Sunday, partly cloudy in the morning, then mostly cloudy with chance of showers and thunderstorms in the afternoon. Highs in the mid-80s. South winds 5 to 10 miles per hour, becoming north 10 to 15 miles per hour in the afternoon. Chance of precipitation 40%. Sunday night, mostly cloudy. Showers likely and a chance of thunderstorms in the evening, then a chance of showers and slight chance of thunderstorms after midnight. Lows in the lower 60s. Chance of precipitation 60%. Monday, partly cloudy. Highs in the upper 70s. Monday night, clear. Lows in the lower 50s. Tuesday, sunny. Highs in the lower 80s. Tuesday night, mostly clear. Lows in the upper 50s. Wednesday, mostly sunny. Highs in the upper 80s. Wednesday night, mostly clear. Lows in the lower 60s. Thursday, partly cloudy. Highs in the upper 80s. The Shreveport Climate Summary for yesterday, May 7, 2026. Yesterday's high temperature was 71 degrees. The normal high is 82. The record high is 94 degrees, which was set in 1875. Yesterday's low temperature was 53 degrees. The normal low is 61. The record low is 44 degrees, which was set in 1992. No precipitation fell yesterday, which leaves the monthly total at 0.8. Precipitation fell yesterday, which leaves the monthly total at 0.81 inches. This is 0.31 inches below the normal amount of 1.12 inches for May. The total precipitation for the year still stands at 13.42 inches, which is 6.49 inches below normal. Sunrise today is at 6:22 a.m. and sunset is at 8:02 p.m. Now let's check on your local forecast. Today, mostly cloudy with a slight chance of showers and thunderstorms. Highs in the upper 70s. Southeast winds around 5 miles per hour. Chance of rain 20%. Tonight, partly cloudy in the evening, then becoming mostly cloudy. A chance of showers and thunderstorms. Lows in the lower 60s. South winds around 5 miles per hour in the evening, becoming light and variable. Chance of rain 40%. Saturday, mostly cloudy with a chance of showers. A slight chance of thunderstorms in the morning, then a chance of thunderstorms in the afternoon. Highs in the lower 80s. Light and variable winds, becoming south around 5 miles per hour in the afternoon. Chance of rain 40%. Saturday night, partly cloudy. A slight chance of showers in the evening. Lows in the mid-60s. Southeast winds around 5 miles per hour in the evening, becoming light and variable. Chance of rain 20%. Sunday, partly cloudy in the morning, then mostly cloudy with a chance of showers and thunderstorms in the afternoon. Highs in the mid-80s.

light and variable winds, becoming west around 5 miles per hour in the afternoon. Chance of rain 50%. Sunday night, showers likely with a chance of thunderstorms in the evening, then a chance of showers with a slight chance of thunderstorms after midnight. Lows in the lower 60s. Chance of rain 70%. Monday, mostly cloudy in the morning, then clearing. Highs in the upper 70s. Monday night, clear, cooler with lows in the lower 50s. Tuesday, sunny. Highs in the lower 80s. Tuesday night, mostly clear. Lows in the upper 50s. Wednesday, mostly sunny. Highs in the upper 80s. Wednesday night, mostly clear. Lows in the mid-60s. Thursday, partly cloudy. Highs in the upper 80s. 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Be sure to follow us on Facebook. Here's a look at local weather conditions as of noon. At the top of the hour, skies were partly sunny in Shreveport. The temperature was 72 degrees at the regional airport. The dew point was 54, making the relative humidity 53%. Winds were east at 14 miles an hour, gusting to 22. The pressure was 29.94 inches and falling. In Bossier City, at Barksdale Air Force Base, skies were mostly sunny, with a temperature of 74 degrees. The dew point was 56, making the relative humidity 52%. Winds were east at 12 miles an hour. The pressure was 29.94 inches and falling. And in downtown Shreveport, skies were mostly sunny. The temperature was 72 degrees. And winds were southeast at 14 miles an hour. Once again in Shreveport, it was 72 degrees with partly sunny skies at noon. This is your NOAA Weather Radio, station WXJ97, operating on a frequency of 162.400 MHz, providing the latest weather information on a 24-hour basis. Broadcasts originate from the National Weather Service office in Shreveport, Louisiana. 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Around the local area at noon, in Texarkana, partly sunny and 71. Wind variable at 6 miles an hour. El Dorado, mostly sunny and 72. Wind east at 8 miles an hour. Monroe, cloudy and 68. Wind variable at 5 miles an hour. Nacogdoches, mostly sunny and 67. Wind calm. Marshall, sunny and 74. Wind south at 8 miles an hour. And at Longview, mostly sunny and 74 degrees. Wind southeast at 12 miles an hour. Elsewhere across the four-state area, over at Dallas, partly sunny and 72. Oklahoma City, partly sunny and 76. Little Rock, partly sunny and 71. Jackson, Mississippi, cloudy and 64. Baton Rouge, a thunderstorm and 65. And at Houston, cloudy and 70 degrees. For the most current information, check us out on the web at www.weather.gov/SHP. The Shreveport Climate Summary for yesterday, May 7, 2026. Yesterday's high temperature was 71 degrees. The normal high is 82. The record high is 94 degrees, which was set in 1875. Yesterday's low temperature was 53 degrees. The normal low is 61. The record low is 44 degrees, which was set in 1992. No precipitation fell yesterday, which leaves the monthly total at 0.81 inches. This is 0.31 inches below the normal amount of 1.12 inches for May. The total precipitation for the year still stands at 13.42 inches, which is 6.49 inches below normal.
Sunrise today is at 6:22 a.m. and sunset is at 8:02 p.m. Now let's check on your local forecast. Today, mostly cloudy with a slight chance of showers and thunderstorms. Highs in the upper 70s. Southeast winds around 5 miles per hour. Chance of rain 20%. Tonight, partly cloudy in the evening, then becoming mostly cloudy. A chance of showers and thunderstorms. Lows in the lower 60s. South winds around 5 miles per hour in the evening, becoming light and variable. Chance of rain 40%. Saturday, mostly cloudy with a chance of showers. A slight chance of thunderstorms in the morning, then a chance of thunderstorms in the afternoon. Highs in the lower 80s. Light and variable winds, becoming south around 5 miles per hour in the afternoon. Chance of rain 40%. Saturday night, partly cloudy. A slight chance of showers in the evening. Lows in the mid-60s. Southeast winds around 5 miles per hour in the evening, becoming light and variable. Chance of rain 20%. Sunday, partly cloudy in the morning, then mostly cloudy with a chance of showers and thunderstorms in the afternoon. Highs in the mid-80s. Light and variable winds, becoming west around 5 miles per hour in the afternoon. Chance of rain 50%. Sunday night, showers likely with a chance of thunderstorms in the evening, then a chance of showers with a slight chance of thunderstorms after midnight. Lows in the lower 60s. Chance of rain 70%. Monday, mostly cloudy in the morning, then clearing. Highs in the upper 70s. Monday night, clear, cooler with lows in the lower 50s. Tuesday, sunny. Highs in the lower 80s. Tuesday night, mostly clear. Lows in the upper 50s. Wednesday, mostly sunny. Highs in the upper 80s. Wednesday night, mostly clear. Lows in the mid-60s. Thursday, partly cloudy. Highs in the upper 80s. 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Be sure to follow us on Facebook. Here's a look at local weather conditions as of noon. At the top of the hour, skies were partly sunny in Shreveport. The temperature was 72 degrees at the regional airport. The dew point was 54, making the relative humidity 53%. Winds were east at 14 miles an hour, gusting to 22. The pressure was 29.94 inches and falling. In Bossier City, at Barksdale Air Force Base, skies were mostly sunny, with a temperature of 74 degrees. The dew point was 56, making the relative humidity 52%. Winds were east at 12 miles an hour. The pressure was 29.94 inches and falling. And in downtown Shreveport, skies were mostly sunny. The temperature was 72 degrees. And winds were southeast at 14 miles an hour. Once again in Shreveport, it was 72 degrees with partly sunny skies at noon. Around the local area at noon, in Texarkana, partly sunny and 71. Wind variable at 6 miles an hour. El Dorado, mostly sunny and 72. Wind east at 8 miles an hour. Monroe, cloudy and 68. Wind variable at 5 miles an hour. Natchitoches, mostly sunny and 67. Wind calm. Marshall, sunny and 74. Wind south at 8 miles an hour. And at Longview, mostly sunny and 74 degrees. Wind southeast at 12 miles an hour. Elsewhere across the four-state area, over at Dallas, partly sunny and 72. Oklahoma City, partly sunny and 76. Little Rock, partly sunny and 71. Jackson, Mississippi, cloudy and 64. Baton Rouge, a thunderstorm and 65. And at Houston, cloudy and 70 degrees.
for the most current information, check us out on the web at www.weather.gov/SHP. The Shreveport Climate Summary for yesterday, May 7th, 2026. Yesterday's high temperature was 71 degrees. The normal high is 82. The record high is 94 degrees, which was set in 1875. Yesterday's low temperature was 53 degrees. The normal low is 61. The record low is 44 degrees, which was set in 1992. No precipitation fell yesterday, which leaves the monthly total at 0.81 inches. This is 0.31 inches below the normal amount of 1.12 inches for May. The total precipitation for the year still stands at 13.42 inches, which is 6.49 inches below normal. Sunrise today is at 6:22 a.m. and sunset is at 8:02 p.m. Now let's check on your local forecast. Today, mostly cloudy with a slight chance of showers and thunderstorms. Highs in the upper 70s. Southeast winds around 5 miles per hour. Chance of rain 20%. Tonight, partly cloudy in the evening, then becoming mostly cloudy. A chance of showers and thunderstorms. Lows in the lower 60s. South winds around 5 miles per hour in the evening, becoming light and variable. Chance of rain 40%. Saturday, mostly cloudy with a chance of showers. A slight chance of thunderstorms in the morning, then a chance of thunderstorms in the afternoon. Highs in the lower 80s. Light and variable winds, becoming south around 5 miles per hour in the afternoon. Chance of rain 40%. Saturday night, partly cloudy. A slight chance of showers in the evening. Lows in the mid-60s. Southeast winds around 5 miles per hour in the evening, becoming light and variable. Chance of rain 20%. Sunday, partly cloudy in the morning, then mostly cloudy with a chance of showers and thunderstorms in the afternoon. Highs in the mid-80s. Light and variable winds, becoming west around 5 miles per hour in the afternoon. Chance of rain 50%. Sunday night, showers likely with a chance of thunderstorms in the evening, then a chance of showers with a slight chance of thunderstorms after midnight. Lows in the lower 60s. Chance of rain 70%. Monday, mostly cloudy in the morning, then clearing. Highs in the upper 70s. Monday night, clear, cooler with lows in the lower 50s. Tuesday, sunny. Highs in the lower 80s. Tuesday night, mostly clear. Lows in the upper 50s. Wednesday, mostly sunny. Highs in the upper 80s. Wednesday night, mostly clear. Lows in the mid-60s. Thursday, partly cloudy. Highs in the upper 80s. 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Be sure to follow us on Facebook. Here's a look at local weather conditions as of noon. At the top of the hour, skies were partly sunny in Shreveport. The temperature was 72 degrees at the regional airport. The dew point was 54, making the relative humidity 53%. Winds were east at 14 miles an hour, gusting to 22. The pressure was 29.94 inches and falling. In Bossier City, at Barksdale Air Force Base, skies were mostly sunny, with a temperature of 74 degrees. The dew point was 56, making the relative humidity 52%. Winds were east at 12 miles an hour. The pressure was 29.94 inches and falling. And in downtown Shreveport, skies were mostly sunny. The temperature was 72 degrees. And winds were southeast at 14 miles an hour. Once again in Shreveport, it was 72 degrees with partly sunny skies at noon. Around the local area at noon, in Texarkana, partly sunny and 71. Wind variable at 6 miles an hour.
El Dorado, mostly sunny and 72. Wind east at 8 miles an hour. Monroe, cloudy and 68. Wind variable at 5 miles an hour. Natchitoches, mostly sunny and 67. Wind calm. Marshall, sunny and 74. Wind south at 8 miles an hour. And at Longview, mostly sunny and 74 degrees. Wind southeast at 12 miles an hour. Elsewhere across the four-state area, over at Dallas, partly sunny and 72. Oklahoma City, partly sunny and 76. Little Rock, partly sunny and 71. Jackson, Mississippi, cloudy and 64. Baton Rouge, a thunderstorm and 65. And at Houston, cloudy and 70 degrees. For the most current information, check us out on the web at www.weather.gov/sht. The Shreveport Climate Summary for yesterday, May 7, 2026. Yesterday's high temperature was 71 degrees. The normal high is 82. The record high is 94 degrees, which was set in 1875. Yesterday's low temperature was 53 degrees. The normal low is 61. The record low is 44 degrees, which was set in 1992. No precipitation fell yesterday, which leaves the monthly total at 0.81 inches. This is 0.31 inches below the normal amount of 1.12 inches for May. The total precipitation for the year still stands at 13.42 inches, which is 6.49 inches below normal. Sunrise today is at 6:22 a.m. and sunset is at 8:02 p.m. Now let's check on your local forecast. Today, mostly cloudy with a slight chance of showers and thunderstorms. Highs in the upper 70s. Southeast winds around 5 miles per hour. Chance of rain 20%. Tonight, partly cloudy in the evening, then becoming mostly cloudy. A chance of showers and thunderstorms. Lows in the lower 60s. South winds around 5 miles per hour in the evening, becoming light and variable. Chance of rain 40%. Saturday, mostly cloudy with a chance of showers. A slight chance of thunderstorms in the morning, then a chance of thunderstorms in the afternoon. Highs in the lower 80s. Light and variable winds, becoming south around 5 miles per hour in the afternoon. Chance of rain 40%. Saturday night, partly cloudy. A slight chance of showers in the evening. Lows in the mid-60s. Southeast winds around 5 miles per hour in the evening, becoming light and variable. Chance of rain 20%. Sunday, partly cloudy in the morning, then mostly cloudy with a chance of showers and thunderstorms in the afternoon. Highs in the mid-80s. Light and variable winds, becoming west around 5 miles per hour in the afternoon. Chance of rain 50%. Sunday night, showers likely with a chance of thunderstorms in the evening, then a chance of showers with a slight chance of thunderstorms after midnight. Lows in the lower 60s. Chance of rain 70%. Monday, mostly cloudy in the morning, then clearing. Highs in the upper 70s. Monday night, clear, cooler with lows in the lower 50s. Tuesday, sunny. Highs in the lower 80s. Tuesday night, mostly clear. Lows in the upper 50s. Wednesday, mostly sunny. Highs in the upper 80s. Wednesday night, mostly clear. Lows in the mid-60s. Thursday, partly cloudy. Highs in the upper 80s. 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
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Be sure to follow us on Facebook. Here's a look at local weather conditions as of noon. At the top of the hour, skies were partly sunny in Shreveport. The temperature was 72 degrees at the regional airport. The dew point was 54, making the relative humidity 53%. Winds were east at 14 miles an hour, gusting to 22. The pressure was 29.94 inches and falling. In Bossier City, at Barksdale Air Force Base, skies were mostly sunny, with a temperature of 74 degrees. The dew point was 56, making the relative humidity 52%. Winds were east at 12 miles an hour. The pressure was 29.94 inches and falling. And in downtown Shreveport, skies were mostly sunny. The temperature was 72 degrees. And winds were southeast at 14 miles an hour. Once again in Shreveport, it was 72 degrees with partly sunny skies at noon. Around the local area at noon, in Texarkana, partly sunny and 71. Wind variable at 6 miles an hour. El Dorado, mostly sunny and 72. Wind east at 8 miles an hour. Monroe, cloudy and 68. Wind variable at 5 miles an hour. Natchitoches, mostly sunny and 67. Wind calm. Marshall, sunny and 74. Wind south at 8 miles an hour. And at Longview, mostly sunny and 74 degrees. Wind southeast at 12 miles an hour. Elsewhere across the four-state area, over at Dallas, partly sunny and 72. Oklahoma City, partly sunny and 76. Little Rock, partly sunny and 71. Jackson, Mississippi, cloudy and 64. Baton Rouge, a thunderstorm and 65. And at Houston, cloudy and 70 degrees. For the most current information, check us out on the web at www.weather.gov/sht. The Shreveport Climate Summary for yesterday, May 7, 2026. Yesterday's high temperature was 71 degrees. The normal high is 82. The record high is 94 degrees, which was set in 1875. Yesterday's low temperature was 53 degrees. The normal low is 61. The record low is 44 degrees, which was set in 1992. No precipitation fell yesterday, which leaves the monthly total at 0.81 inches. This is 0.31 inches below the normal amount of 1.12 inches for May. The total precipitation for the year still stands at 13.42 inches, which is 6.49 inches below normal. Sunrise today is at 6:22 a.m. and sunset is at 8:02 p.m. Now let's check on your local forecast. Today, mostly cloudy with a slight chance of showers and thunderstorms. Highs in the upper 70s. Southeast winds around 5 miles per hour. Chance of rain 20%. Tonight, partly cloudy in the evening, then becoming mostly cloudy. A chance of showers and thunderstorms. Lows in the lower 60s. South winds around 5 miles per hour in the evening, becoming light and variable. Chance of rain 40%. Saturday, mostly cloudy with a chance of showers. A slight chance of thunderstorms in the morning, then a chance of thunderstorms in the afternoon. Highs in the lower 80s. Light and variable winds, becoming south around 5 miles per hour in the afternoon. Chance of rain 40%. Saturday night, partly cloudy. A slight chance of showers in the evening. Lows in the mid-60s. Southeast winds around 5 miles per hour in the evening, becoming light and variable. Chance of rain 20%. Sunday, partly cloudy in the morning, then mostly cloudy with a chance of showers and thunderstorms in the afternoon. Highs in the mid-80s.
light and variable winds, becoming west around 5 miles per hour in the afternoon. Chance of rain 50%. Sunday night, showers likely with a chance of thunderstorms in the evening, then a chance of showers with a slight chance of thunderstorms after midnight. Lows in the lower 60s. Chance of rain 70%. Monday, mostly cloudy in the morning, then clearing. Highs in the upper 70s. Monday night, clear, cooler with lows in the lower 50s. Tuesday, sunny. Highs in the lower 80s. Tuesday night, mostly clear. Lows in the upper 50s. Wednesday, mostly sunny. Highs in the upper 80s. Wednesday night, mostly clear. Lows in the mid-60s. Thursday, partly cloudy. Highs in the upper 80s. Here is your area's open water boating forecast. Wind gusts may be higher. Today, slight chance of showers through mid-morning, then a slight chance of showers and thunderstorms in the late morning and afternoon. Mostly cloudy. Highs in the upper 70s. Southeast winds 10 to 15 miles per hour. Chance of precipitation 20%. Tonight, partly cloudy with slight chance of showers and thunderstorms in the early evening, then mostly cloudy with chance of showers and thunderstorms from mid-evening through the overnight. Lows in the lower 60s. South winds 5 to 10 miles per hour. Chance of precipitation 40%. Saturday, chance of showers through the day. Slight chance of thunderstorms in the late morning, then a chance of thunderstorms in the afternoon. Mostly cloudy. Highs in the lower 80s. South winds 5 to 10 miles per hour. Chance of precipitation 30%. Saturday night, partly cloudy. Lows in the mid-60s. Southeast winds 5 to 10 miles per hour. Sunday, partly cloudy in the morning, then mostly cloudy with chance of showers and thunderstorms in the afternoon. Highs in the mid-80s. South winds 5 to 10 miles per hour, becoming north 10 to 15 miles per hour in the afternoon. Chance of precipitation 40%. Sunday night, mostly cloudy. Showers likely and a chance of thunderstorms in the evening, then a chance of showers and slight chance of thunderstorms after midnight. Lows in the lower 60s. Chance of precipitation 60%. Monday, partly cloudy. Highs in the upper 70s. Monday night, clear. Lows in the lower 50s. Tuesday, sunny. Highs in the lower 80s. Tuesday night, mostly clear. Lows in the upper 50s. Wednesday, mostly sunny. Highs in the upper 80s. Wednesday night, mostly clear. Lows in the lower 60s. Thursday, partly cloudy. Highs in the upper 80s. 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Be sure to follow us on Facebook. Here's a look at local weather conditions as of noon. At the top of the hour, skies were partly sunny in Shreveport. The temperature was 72 degrees at the regional airport. The dew point was 54, making the relative humidity 53%. Winds were east at 14 miles an hour, gusting to 22. The pressure was 29.94 inches and falling. In Bossier City, at Barksdale Air Force Base, skies were mostly sunny, with a temperature of 74 degrees. The dew point was 56, making the relative humidity 52%. Winds were east at 12 miles an hour. The pressure was 29.94 inches and falling. And in downtown Shreveport, skies were mostly sunny. The temperature was 72 degrees. And winds were southeast at 14 miles an hour. Once again in Shreveport, it was 72 degrees with partly sunny skies at noon. Around the local area at noon, in Texarkana, partly sunny and 71. Wind variable at 6 miles an hour.
El Dorado, mostly sunny and 72. Wind east at 8 miles an hour. Monroe, cloudy and 68. Wind variable at 5 miles an hour. Natchitoches, mostly sunny and 67. Wind calm. Marshall, sunny and 74. Wind south at 8 miles an hour. And at Longview, mostly sunny and 74 degrees. Wind southeast at 12 miles an hour. Elsewhere across the four-state area, over at Dallas, partly sunny and 72. Oklahoma City, partly sunny and 76. Little Rock, partly sunny and 71. Jackson, Mississippi, cloudy and 64. Baton Rouge, a thunderstorm and 65. And at Houston, cloudy and 70 degrees. For the most current information, check us out on the web at www.weather.gov/sht. The Shreveport Climate Summary for yesterday, May 7, 2026. Yesterday's high temperature was 71 degrees. The normal high is 82. The record high is 94 degrees, which was set in 1875. Yesterday's low temperature was 53 degrees. The normal low is 61. The record low is 44 degrees, which was set in 1992. No precipitation fell yesterday, which leaves the monthly total at 0.81 inches. This is 0.31 inches below the normal amount of 1.12 inches for May. The total precipitation for the year still stands at 13.42 inches, which is 6.49 inches below normal. Sunrise today is at 6:22 a.m. and sunset is at 8:02 p.m. Now let's check on your local forecast. Today, mostly cloudy with a slight chance of showers and thunderstorms. Highs in the upper 70s. Southeast winds around 5 miles per hour. Chance of rain 20%. Tonight, partly cloudy in the evening, then becoming mostly cloudy. A chance of showers and thunderstorms. Lows in the lower 60s. South winds around 5 miles per hour in the evening, becoming light and variable. Chance of rain 40%. Saturday, mostly cloudy with a chance of showers. A slight chance of thunderstorms in the morning, then a chance of thunderstorms in the afternoon. Highs in the lower 80s. Light and variable winds, becoming south around 5 miles per hour in the afternoon. Chance of rain 40%. Saturday night, partly cloudy. A slight chance of showers in the evening. Lows in the mid-60s. Southeast winds around 5 miles per hour in the evening, becoming light and variable. Chance of rain 20%. Sunday, partly cloudy in the morning, then mostly cloudy with a chance of showers and thunderstorms in the afternoon. Highs in the mid-80s. Light and variable winds, becoming west around 5 miles per hour in the afternoon. Chance of rain 50%. Sunday night, showers likely with a chance of thunderstorms in the evening, then a chance of showers with a slight chance of thunderstorms after midnight. Lows in the lower 60s. Chance of rain 70%. Monday, mostly cloudy in the morning, then clearing. Highs in the upper 70s. Monday night, clear, cooler with lows in the lower 50s. Tuesday, sunny. Highs in the lower 80s. Tuesday night, mostly clear. Lows in the upper 50s. Wednesday, mostly sunny. Highs in the upper 80s. Wednesday night, mostly clear. Lows in the mid-60s. Thursday, partly cloudy. Highs in the upper 80s. 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
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Be sure to follow us on Facebook. Here's a look at local weather conditions as of noon. At the top of the hour, skies were partly sunny in Shreveport. The temperature was 72 degrees at the regional airport. The dew point was 54, making the relative humidity 53%. Winds were east at 14 miles an hour, gusting to 22. The pressure was 29.94 inches and falling. In Bossier City, at Barksdale Air Force Base, skies were mostly sunny, with a temperature of 74 degrees. The dew point was 56, making the relative humidity 52%. Winds were east at 12 miles an hour. The pressure was 29.94 inches and falling. And in downtown Shreveport, skies were mostly sunny. The temperature was 72 degrees. And winds were southeast at 14 miles an hour. Once again in Shreveport, it was 72 degrees with partly sunny skies at noon. Around the local area at noon, in Texarkana, partly sunny and 71. Wind variable at 6 miles an hour. El Dorado, mostly sunny and 72. Wind east at 8 miles an hour. Monroe, cloudy and 68. Wind variable at 5 miles an hour. Nacogdoches, mostly sunny and 67. Wind calm. Marshall, sunny and 74. Wind south at 8 miles an hour. And at Longview, mostly sunny and 74 degrees. Wind southeast at 12 miles an hour. Elsewhere across the four-state area, over at Dallas, partly sunny and 72. Oklahoma City, partly sunny and 76. Little Rock, partly sunny and 71. Jackson, Mississippi, cloudy and 64. Baton Rouge, a thunderstorm and 65. And at Houston, cloudy and 70 degrees. For the most current information, check us out on the web at www.weather.gov/sht. The Shreveport Climate Summary for yesterday, May 7, 2026. Yesterday's high temperature was 71 degrees. The normal high is 82. The record high is 94 degrees, which was set in 1875. Yesterday's low temperature was 53 degrees. The normal low is 61. The record low is 44 degrees, which was set in 1992. No precipitation fell yesterday, which leaves the monthly total at 0.81 inches. This is 0.31 inches below the normal amount of 1.12 inches for May. The total precipitation for the year still stands at 13.42 inches, which is 6.49 inches below normal. Sunrise today is at 6:22 a.m. and sunset is at 8:02 p.m. Now let's check on your local forecast. Today, mostly cloudy with a slight chance of showers and thunderstorms. Highs in the upper 70s. Southeast winds around 5 miles per hour. Chance of rain 20%. Tonight, partly cloudy in the evening, then becoming mostly cloudy. A chance of showers and thunderstorms. Lows in the lower 60s. South winds around 5 miles per hour in the evening, becoming light and variable. Chance of rain 40%. Saturday, mostly cloudy with a chance of showers. A slight chance of thunderstorms in the morning, then a chance of thunderstorms in the afternoon. Highs in the lower 80s. Light and variable winds, becoming south around 5 miles per hour in the afternoon. Chance of rain 40%. Saturday night, partly cloudy. A slight chance of showers in the evening. Lows in the mid-60s. Southeast winds around 5 miles per hour in the evening, becoming light and variable. Chance of rain 20%. Sunday, partly cloudy in the morning, then mostly cloudy with a chance of showers and thunderstorms in the afternoon. Highs in the mid-80s.
light and variable winds, becoming west around 5 miles per hour in the afternoon. Chance of rain 50%. Sunday night, showers likely with a chance of thunderstorms in the evening, then a chance of showers with a slight chance of thunderstorms after midnight. Lows in the lower 60s. Chance of rain 70%. Monday, mostly cloudy in the morning, then clearing. Highs in the upper 70s. Monday night, clear, cooler with lows in the lower 50s. Tuesday, sunny. Highs in the lower 80s. Tuesday night, mostly clear. Lows in the upper 50s. Wednesday, mostly sunny. Highs in the upper 80s. Wednesday night, mostly clear. Lows in the mid-60s. Thursday, partly cloudy. Highs in the upper 80s. 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Be sure to follow us on Facebook. Here's a look at local weather conditions as of 1 p.m. At the top of the hour, skies were mostly sunny in Shreveport. The temperature was 73 degrees at the regional airport. The dew point was 54, making the relative humidity 49%. Winds were southeast at 10 miles an hour. The pressure was 29.91 inches and falling. In Bossier City, at Barksdale Air Force Base, skies were mostly sunny, with a temperature of 76 degrees. The dew point was 56, making the relative humidity 48%. Winds were east at 7 miles an hour. The pressure was 29.90 inches and falling. And in downtown Shreveport, skies were mostly sunny. The temperature was 74 degrees. And winds were southeast at 7 miles an hour, gusting to 17. Once again in Shreveport, it was 73 degrees with mostly sunny skies at 1 p.m. Around the local area at 1 p.m., in Texarkana, partly sunny and 77. Wind calm. El Dorado, mostly sunny and 74. Wind east at 8 miles an hour. Monroe, partly sunny and 72. Wind northeast at 5 miles an hour. Natchitoches, partly sunny and 72. Wind east at 6 miles an hour. Marshall, mostly sunny and 75. Wind variable at 3 miles an hour. And at Longview, mostly sunny and 75 degrees. Wind southeast at 5 miles an hour. Elsewhere across the four-state area, over at Dallas, partly sunny and 74. Oklahoma City, mostly sunny and 77. Little Rock, partly sunny and 72. Jackson, Mississippi, cloudy and 64. Baton Rouge, a thunderstorm and 65. And at Houston, light rain and 72 degrees. For the most current information, check us out on the web at www.weather.gov/sht. The Shreveport Climate Summary for yesterday, May 7, 2026. Yesterday's high temperature was 71 degrees. The normal high is 82. The record high is 94 degrees, which was set in 1875. Yesterday's low temperature was 53 degrees. The normal low is 61. The record low is 44 degrees, which was set in 1992. No precipitation fell yesterday, which leaves the monthly total at 0.81 inches. This is 0.31 inches below the normal amount of 1.12 inches for May. The total precipitation for the year still stands at 13.42 inches, which is 6.49 inches below normal. Sunrise today is at 6:22 a.m. and sunset is at 8:02 p.m. Now let's check on your local forecast. Today, mostly cloudy with a slight chance of showers and thunderstorms. Highs in the upper 70s. Southeast winds around 5 miles per hour. Chance of rain 20%. Tonight partly cloudy in the evening, then becoming mostly cloudy. A chance of showers and thunderstorms. Lows in the lower 60s.
south winds around 5 miles per hour in the evening, becoming light and variable. Chance of rain 40%. Saturday, mostly cloudy with a chance of showers. A slight chance of thunderstorms in the morning, then a chance of thunderstorms in the afternoon. Highs in the lower 80s. Light and variable winds, becoming south around 5 miles per hour in the afternoon. Chance of rain 40%. Saturday night, partly cloudy. A slight chance of showers in the evening. Lows in the mid-60s. Southeast winds around 5 miles per hour in the evening, becoming light and variable. Chance of rain 20%. Sunday, partly cloudy in the morning, then mostly cloudy with a chance of showers and thunderstorms in the afternoon. Highs in the mid-80s. Light and variable winds, becoming west around 5 miles per hour in the afternoon. Chance of rain 50%. Sunday night, showers likely with a chance of thunderstorms in the evening, then a chance of showers with a slight chance of thunderstorms after midnight. Lows in the lower 60s. Chance of rain 70%. Monday, mostly cloudy in the morning, then clearing. Highs in the upper 70s. Monday night, clear, cooler with lows in the lower 50s. Tuesday, sunny. Highs in the lower 80s. Tuesday night, mostly clear. Lows in the upper 50s. Wednesday, mostly sunny. Highs in the upper 80s. Wednesday night, mostly clear. Lows in the mid-60s. Thursday, partly cloudy. Highs in the upper 80s. 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Be sure to follow us on Facebook. Here's a look at local weather conditions as of 1 p.m. At the top of the hour, skies were mostly sunny in Shreveport. The temperature was 73 degrees at the regional airport. The dew point was 54, making the relative humidity 49%. Winds were southeast at 10 miles an hour. The pressure was 29.91 inches and falling. In Bossier City, at Barksdale Air Force Base, skies were mostly sunny, with a temperature of 76 degrees. The dew point was 56, making the relative humidity 48%. Winds were east at 7 miles an hour. The pressure was 29.90 inches and falling. And in downtown Shreveport, skies were mostly sunny. The temperature was 74 degrees. And winds were southeast at 7 miles an hour, gusting to 17. Once again in Shreveport, it was 73 degrees with mostly sunny skies at 1 p.m. This is your NOAA Weather Radio, station WXJ97, operating on a frequency of 162.400 MHz, providing the latest weather information on a 24-hour basis. 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Around the local area at 1 p.m. in Texarkana, partly sunny and 77. Wind calm. El Dorado, mostly sunny and 74. Wind east at 8 miles an hour. Monroe, partly sunny and 72. Wind northeast at 5 miles an hour. Natchitoches, partly sunny and 72. Wind east at 6 miles an hour. Marshall, mostly sunny and 75. Wind variable at 3 miles an hour. And at Longview, mostly sunny and 75 degrees. Wind southeast at 5 miles an hour. Elsewhere across the four-state area, over at Dallas, partly sunny and 74. Oklahoma City, mostly sunny and 77. Little Rock, partly sunny and 72. Jackson, Mississippi, cloudy and 64. Baton Rouge, a thunderstorm and 65. And at Houston, light rain and 72 degrees.
For the most current information, check us out on the web at www.weather.gov/SHP. The Shreveport Climate Summary for yesterday, May 7th, 2026. Yesterday's high temperature was 71 degrees. The normal high is 82. The record high is 94 degrees, which was set in 1875. Yesterday's low temperature was 53 degrees. The normal low is 61. The record low is 44 degrees, which was set in 1992. No precipitation fell yesterday, which leaves the monthly total at 0.81 inches. This is 0.31 inches below the normal amount of 1.12 inches for May. The total precipitation for the year still stands at 13.42 inches, which is 6.49 inches below normal. Sunrise today is at 6:22 a.m. and sunset is at 8:02 p.m. Now let's check on your local forecast. Today, mostly cloudy with a slight chance of showers and thunderstorms. Highs in the upper 70s. Southeast winds around 5 miles per hour. Chance of rain 20%. Tonight, partly cloudy in the evening, then becoming mostly cloudy. A chance of showers and thunderstorms. Lows in the lower 60s. South winds around 5 miles per hour in the evening, becoming light and variable. Chance of rain 40%. Saturday, mostly cloudy with a chance of showers. A slight chance of thunderstorms in the morning, then a chance of thunderstorms in the afternoon. Highs in the lower 80s. Light and variable winds, becoming south around 5 miles per hour in the afternoon. Chance of rain 40%. Saturday night, partly cloudy. A slight chance of showers in the evening. Lows in the mid-60s. Southeast winds around 5 miles per hour in the evening, becoming light and variable. Chance of rain 20%. Sunday, partly cloudy in the morning, then mostly cloudy with a chance of showers and thunderstorms in the afternoon. Highs in the mid-80s. Light and variable winds, becoming west around 5 miles per hour in the afternoon. Chance of rain 50%. Sunday night, showers likely with a chance of thunderstorms in the evening, then a chance of showers with a slight chance of thunderstorms after midnight. Lows in the lower 60s. Chance of rain 70%. Monday, mostly cloudy in the morning, then clearing. Highs in the upper 70s. Monday night, clear, cooler with lows in the lower 50s. Tuesday, sunny. Highs in the lower 80s. Tuesday night, mostly clear. Lows in the upper 50s. Wednesday, mostly sunny. Highs in the upper 80s. Wednesday night, mostly clear. Lows in the mid-60s. Thursday, partly cloudy. Highs in the upper 80s. Now let's check on your local forecast. This afternoon, mostly cloudy with a slight chance of showers and thunderstorms. Near steady temperature in the mid-70s. South winds around 5 miles per hour. Chance of rain 20%. Tonight, partly cloudy in the evening, then becoming mostly cloudy. A chance of thunderstorms. A chance of showers. Lows in the lower 60s. South winds around 5 miles per hour in the evening, becoming light and variable. Chance of rain 50%. Saturday, mostly cloudy with a chance of showers with isolated thunderstorms in the morning, then partly cloudy with a slight chance of showers and thunderstorms in the afternoon. Highs in the lower 80s. Light and variable winds, becoming west around 5 miles per hour in the afternoon. Chance of rain 50%. Saturday night, mostly clear. Lows in the mid-60s. South winds around 5 miles per hour. Sunday, partly cloudy with a chance of thunderstorms. A chance of showers in the morning, then showers likely in the afternoon. Highs in the mid-80s. South winds around 5 miles per hour, becoming west in the afternoon. Chance of rain 70%.
Sunday night, showers likely with a chance of thunderstorms. Lows in the lower 60s. Chance of rain 70%. Monday, mostly cloudy in the morning, then clearing. Highs in the upper 70s. Monday night, clear, cooler with lows in the lower 50s. Tuesday, sunny. Highs around 80. Tuesday night, clear. Lows in the mid-50s. Wednesday, mostly sunny.

lows in the lower 60s. South winds 5 to 10 miles per hour. Chance of precipitation 40%. Saturday, isolated thunderstorms in the morning. Chance of showers through the day. Chance of thunderstorms in the afternoon. Becoming partly cloudy. Highs in the lower 80s. West winds 5 to 10 miles per hour. Chance of precipitation 30%. Saturday night, mostly clear. Lows in the mid-60s. South winds 5 to 10 miles per hour. Sunday, chance of showers and thunderstorms in the morning, then showers likely and a chance of thunderstorms in the afternoon. Partly cloudy. Highs in the mid-80s. South winds 5 to 10 miles per hour becoming west in the afternoon. Chance of precipitation 60%. Sunday night, mostly cloudy. Showers likely and a chance of thunderstorms. Lows in the lower 60s. Chance of precipitation 60%. Monday, mostly cloudy in the morning then clearing. Highs in the upper 70s. Monday night, clear. Lows in the lower 50s. Tuesday, sunny. Highs around 80. Tuesday night, clear. Lows in the mid-50s. Wednesday, mostly sunny. Highs in the upper 80s. Wednesday night, mostly clear. Lows in the lower 60s. Thursday, mostly sunny. Highs in the upper 80s. 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Be sure to follow us on Facebook. Here's a look at local weather conditions as of 1 p.m. At the top of the hour, skies were mostly sunny in Shreveport. The temperature was 73 degrees at the regional airport. The dew point was 54, making the relative humidity 49%. Winds were southeast at 10 miles an hour. The pressure was 29.91 inches and falling. In Bossier City, at Barksdale Air Force Base, skies were mostly sunny, with a temperature of 76 degrees. The dew point was 56, making of 76 degrees. The dew point was 56, making the relative humidity 48%. Winds were east at 7 miles an hour. The pressure was 29.90 inches and falling. And in downtown Shreveport, skies were mostly sunny. The temperature was 74 degrees. And winds were southeast at 7 miles an hour, gusting to 17. Once again in Shreveport, it was 73 degrees with mostly sunny skies at 1 p.m. Around the local area at 1 p.m., in Texarkana, partly sunny and 77. Wind calm. El Dorado, mostly sunny and 74. Wind east at 8 miles an hour. Monroe, partly sunny and 72. Wind northeast at 5 miles an hour. Natchitoches, partly sunny and 72. Wind east at 6 miles an hour. Marshall, mostly sunny and 75. Wind variable at 3 miles an hour. And at Longview, mostly sunny and 75 degrees. Wind southeast at 5 miles an hour. Elsewhere across the four-state area, over at Dallas, partly sunny and 74. Oklahoma City, mostly sunny and 77. Little Rock, partly sunny and 72. Jackson, Mississippi, cloudy and 64. Baton Rouge, a thunderstorm and 65. And at Houston, light rain and 72 degrees. For the most current information, check us out on the web at www.weather.gov/sht. The Shreveport Climate Summary for yesterday, May 7, 2026. Yesterday's high temperature was 71 degrees. The normal high is 82. The record high is 94 degrees, which was set in 1875. Yesterday's low temperature was 53 degrees. The normal low is 61. The record low is 44 degrees, which was set in 1992. No precipitation fell yesterday, which

leaves the monthly total at 0.81 inches. This is 0.31 inches below the normal amount of 1.12 inches for May. The total precipitation for the year still stands at 13.42 inches, which is 6.49 inches below normal. Sunrise today is at 6:22 a.m. and sunset is at 8:02 p.m. Now let's check on your local forecast. This afternoon, mostly cloudy with a slight chance of showers and thunderstorms. Near steady temperature in the mid-70s. South winds around 5 miles per hour. Chance of rain 20%. Tonight, partly cloudy in the evening, then becoming mostly cloudy. A chance of thunderstorms. A chance of showers. Lows in the lower 60s. South winds around 5 miles per hour in the evening, becoming light and variable. Chance of rain 50%. Saturday, mostly cloudy with a chance of showers with isolated thunderstorms in the morning, then partly cloudy with a slight chance of showers and thunderstorms in the afternoon. Highs in the lower 80s. Light and variable winds, becoming west around 5 miles per hour in the afternoon. Chance of rain 50%. Saturday night, mostly clear. Lows in the mid-60s. South winds around 5 miles per hour. Sunday, partly cloudy with a chance of thunderstorms. A chance of showers in the morning, then showers likely in the afternoon. Highs in the mid-80s. South winds around 5 miles per hour, becoming west in the afternoon. Chance of rain 70%. Sunday night, showers likely with a chance of thunderstorms. Lows in the lower 60s. Chance of rain 70%. Monday, mostly cloudy in the morning, then clearing. Highs in the upper 70s. Monday night, clear, cooler with lows in the lower 50s. Tuesday, sunny. Highs around 80. Tuesday night, clear. Lows in the mid-50s. Wednesday, mostly sunny. Highs in the upper 80s. Wednesday night, mostly clear. Lows in the lower 60s. Thursday, mostly sunny. Highs in the upper 80s. 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Be sure to follow us on Facebook. Here's a look at local weather conditions as of 1 p.m. At the top of the hour, skies were mostly sunny in Shreveport. The temperature was 73 degrees at the regional airport. The dew point was 54, making the relative humidity 49%. Winds were southeast at 10 miles an hour. The pressure was 29.91 inches and falling. In Bossier City, at Barksdale Air Force Base, skies were mostly sunny, with a temperature of 76 degrees. The dew point was 56, making the relative humidity 48%. Winds were east at 7 miles an hour. The pressure was 29.90 inches and falling. And in downtown Shreveport, skies were mostly sunny. The temperature was 74 degrees. And winds were southeast at 7 miles an hour, gusting to 17. Once again in Shreveport, it was 73 degrees with mostly sunny skies at 1 p.m. Around the local area at 1 p.m., in Texarkana, partly sunny and 77. Wind calm. El Dorado, mostly sunny and 74. Wind east at 8 miles an hour. Monroe, partly sunny and 72. Wind northeast at 5 miles an hour. Nacogdoches, partly sunny and 72. Wind east at 6 miles an hour.
Marshall, mostly sunny and 75. Wind variable at 3 miles an hour. And at Longview, mostly sunny and 75 degrees. Wind southeast at 5 miles an hour. Elsewhere across the four-state area, over at Dallas, partly sunny and 74. Oklahoma City, mostly sunny and 77. Little Rock, partly sunny and 72. Jackson, Mississippi, cloudy and 64. Baton Rouge, a thunderstorm and 65. And at Houston, light rain and 72 degrees. For the most current information, check us out on the web at www.weather.gov/sht. The Shreveport Climate Summary for yesterday, May 7, 2026. Yesterday's high temperature was 71 degrees. The normal high is 82. The record high is 94 degrees, which was set in 1875. Yesterday's low temperature was 53 degrees. The normal low is 61. The record low is 44 degrees, which was set in 1992. No precipitation fell yesterday, which leaves the monthly total at 0.81 inches. This is 0.31 inches below the normal amount of 1.12 inches for May. The total precipitation for the year still stands at 13.42 inches, which is 6.49 inches below normal. Sunrise today is at 6:22 a.m. and sunset is at 8:02 p.m. Now let's check on your local forecast. This afternoon, mostly cloudy with a slight chance of showers and thunderstorms. Near steady temperature in the mid-70s. South winds around 5 miles per hour. Chance of rain 20%. Tonight, partly cloudy in the evening, then becoming mostly cloudy. A chance of thunderstorms. A chance of showers. Lows in the lower 60s. South winds around 5 miles per hour in the evening, becoming light and variable. Chance of rain 50%. Saturday, mostly cloudy with a chance of showers with isolated thunderstorms in the morning, then partly cloudy with a slight chance of showers and thunderstorms in the afternoon. Highs in the lower 80s. Light and variable winds, becoming west around 5 miles per hour in the afternoon. Chance of rain 50%. Saturday night, mostly clear. Lows in the mid-60s. South winds around 5 miles per hour. Sunday, partly cloudy with a chance of thunderstorms. A chance of showers in the morning, then showers likely in the afternoon. Highs in the mid-80s. South winds around 5 miles per hour, becoming west in the afternoon. Chance of rain 70%. Sunday night, showers likely with a chance of thunderstorms. Lows in the lower 60s. Chance of rain 70%. Monday, mostly cloudy in the morning, then clearing. Highs in the upper 70s. Monday night, clear, cooler with lows in the lower 50s. Tuesday, sunny. Highs around 80. Tuesday night, clear. Lows in the mid-50s. Wednesday, mostly sunny. Highs in the upper 80s. Wednesday night, mostly clear. Lows in the lower 60s. Thursday, mostly sunny. Highs in the upper 80s. 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Be sure to follow us on Facebook. Here's a look at local weather conditions as of 1 p.m. At the top of the hour, skies were mostly sunny in Shreveport. The temperature was 73 degrees at the regional airport. The dew point was 54, making the relative humidity 49%. Winds were southeast at 10 miles an hour. The pressure was 29.91 inches and falling. In Bossier City, at Barksdale Air Force Base, skies were mostly sunny, with a temperature of 76 degrees. The dew point was 56, making the relative humidity 48%. Winds were east at 7 miles an hour. The pressure was 29.90 inches and falling.
and in downtown Shreveport, skies were mostly sunny. The temperature was 74 degrees. And winds were southeast at 7 miles an hour, gusting to 17. Once again in Shreveport, it was 73 degrees with mostly sunny skies at 1 p.m. Around the local area at 1 p.m., in Texarkana, partly sunny and 77. Wind calm. El Dorado, mostly sunny and 74. Wind east at 8 miles an hour. Monroe, partly sunny and 72. Wind northeast at 5 miles an hour. Natchitoches, partly sunny and 72. Wind east at 6 miles an hour. Marshall, mostly sunny and 75. Wind variable at 3 miles an hour. And at Longview, mostly sunny and 75 degrees. Wind southeast at 5 miles an hour. Elsewhere across the four-state area, over at Dallas, partly sunny and 74. Oklahoma City, mostly sunny and 77. Little Rock, partly sunny and 72. Jackson, Mississippi, cloudy and 64. Baton Rouge, a thunderstorm and 65. And at Houston, light rain and 72 degrees. For the most current information, check us out on the web at www.weather.gov/sht. The Shreveport Climate Summary for yesterday, May 7, 2026. Yesterday's high temperature was 71 degrees. The normal high is 82. The record high is 94 degrees, which was set in 1875. Yesterday's low temperature was 53 degrees. The normal low is 61. The record low is 44 degrees, which was set in 1992. No precipitation fell yesterday, which leaves the monthly total at 0.81 inches. This is 0.31 inches below the normal amount of 1.12 inches for May. The total precipitation for the year still stands at 13.42 inches, which is 6.49 inches below normal. Sunrise today is at 6:22 a.m. and sunset is at 8:02 p.m. Now let's check on your local forecast. This afternoon, mostly cloudy with a slight chance of showers and thunderstorms. Near steady temperature in the mid-70s. South winds around 5 miles per hour. Chance of rain 20%. Tonight, partly cloudy in the evening, then becoming mostly cloudy. A chance of thunderstorms. A chance of showers. Lows in the lower 60s. South winds around 5 miles per hour in the evening, becoming light and variable. Chance of rain 50%. Saturday, mostly cloudy with a chance of showers with isolated thunderstorms in the morning, then partly cloudy with a slight chance of showers and thunderstorms in the afternoon. Highs in the lower 80s. Light and variable winds, becoming west around 5 miles per hour in the afternoon. Chance of rain 50%. Saturday night, mostly clear. Lows in the mid-60s. South winds around 5 miles per hour. Sunday, partly cloudy with a chance of thunderstorms. A chance of showers in the morning, then showers likely in the afternoon. Highs in the mid-80s. South winds around 5 miles per hour, becoming west in the afternoon. Chance of rain 70%. Sunday night, showers likely with a chance of thunderstorms. Lows in the lower 60s. Chance of rain 70%. Monday, mostly cloudy in the morning, then clearing. Highs in the upper 70s. Monday night, clear, cooler with lows in the lower 50s. Tuesday, sunny. Highs around 80. Tuesday night, clear. Lows in the mid-50s. Wednesday, mostly sunny. Highs in the upper 80s. Wednesday night, mostly clear. Lows in the lower 60s. Thursday, mostly sunny. Highs in the upper 80s. 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
Here's a look at local weather conditions as of 1 p.m. At the top of the hour, skies were mostly sunny in Shreveport. The temperature was 73 degrees at the regional airport. The dew point was 54, making the relative humidity 49%. Winds were southeast at 10 miles an hour. The pressure was 29.91 inches and falling. In Bossier City, at Barksdale Air Force Base, skies were mostly sunny, with a temperature of 76 degrees. The dew point was 56, making the relative humidity 48%. Winds were east at 7 miles an hour. The pressure was 29.90 inches and falling. And in downtown Shreveport, skies were mostly sunny. The temperature was 74 degrees. And winds were southeast at 7 miles an hour, gusting to 17. Once again in Shreveport, it was 73 degrees with mostly sunny skies at 1 p.m. Around the local area at 1 p.m., in Texarkana, partly sunny and 77. Wind calm. El Dorado, mostly sunny and 74. Wind east at 8 miles an hour. Monroe, partly sunny and 72. Wind northeast at 5 miles an hour. Nacogdoches, partly sunny and 72. Wind east at 6 miles an hour. Marshall, mostly sunny and 75. Wind variable at 3 miles an hour. And at Longview, mostly sunny and 75 degrees. Wind southeast at 5 miles an hour. Elsewhere across the four-state area, over at Dallas, partly sunny and 74. Oklahoma City, mostly sunny and 77. Little Rock, partly sunny and 72. Jackson, Mississippi, cloudy and 64. Baton Rouge, a thunderstorm and 65. And at Houston, light rain and 72 degrees. For the most current information, check us out on the web at www.weather.gov/sht. 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The Shreveport Climate Summary for yesterday, May 7, 2026. Yesterday's high temperature was 71 degrees. The normal high is 82. The record high is 94 degrees, which was set in 1875. Yesterday's low temperature was 53 degrees. The normal low is 61. The record low is 44 degrees, which was set in 1992. No precipitation fell yesterday, which leaves the monthly total at 0.81 inches. This is 0.31 inches below the normal amount of 1.12 inches for May. The total precipitation for the year still stands at 13.42 inches, which is 6.49 inches below normal. Sunrise today is at 6:22 a.m. and sunset is at 8:02 p.m. Now let's check on your local forecast. This afternoon, mostly cloudy with a slight chance of showers and thunderstorms. Near steady temperature in the mid-70s. South winds around 5 miles per hour. Chance of rain 20%. Tonight, partly cloudy in the evening, then becoming mostly cloudy. A chance of thunderstorms. A chance of showers. Lows in the lower 60s. South winds around 5 miles per hour in the evening, becoming light and variable. Chance of rain 50%. Saturday, mostly cloudy with a chance of showers with isolated thunderstorms in the morning, then partly cloudy with a slight chance of showers and thunderstorms in the afternoon. Highs in the lower 80s. Light and variable winds, becoming west around 5 miles per hour in the afternoon. Chance of rain 50%. Saturday night, mostly clear. Lows in the mid-60s. South winds around 5 miles per hour.
Sunday, partly cloudy with a chance of thunderstorms. A chance of showers in the morning, then showers likely in the afternoon. Highs in the mid-80s. South winds around 5 miles per hour, becoming west in the afternoon. Chance of rain 70%. Sunday night, showers likely with a chance of thunderstorms. Lows in the lower 60s. Chance of rain 70%. Monday, mostly cloudy in the morning, then clearing. Highs in the upper 70s. Monday night, clear, cooler with lows in the lower 50s. Tuesday, sunny. Highs around 80. Tuesday night, clear. Lows in the mid-50s. Wednesday, mostly sunny. Highs in the upper 80s. Wednesday night, mostly clear. Lows in the lower 60s. Thursday, mostly sunny. Highs in the upper 80s. 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Be sure to follow us on Facebook. Here's a look at local weather conditions as of 1 p.m. At the top of the hour, skies were mostly sunny in Shreveport. The temperature was 73 degrees at the regional airport. The dew point was 54, making the relative humidity 49%. Winds were southeast at 10 miles an hour. The pressure was 29.91 inches and falling. In Bossier City, at Barksdale Air Force Base, skies were mostly sunny, with a temperature of 76 degrees. The dew point was 56, making the relative humidity 48%. Winds were east at 7 miles an hour. The pressure was 29.90 inches and falling. And in downtown Shreveport, skies were mostly sunny. The temperature was 74 degrees. And winds were southeast at 7 miles an hour, gusting to 17. Once again in Shreveport, it was 73 degrees with mostly sunny skies at 1 p.m. Around the local area at 1 p.m., in Texarkana, partly sunny and 77. Wind calm. El Dorado, mostly sunny and 74. Wind east at 8 miles an hour. Monroe, partly sunny and 72. Wind northeast at 5 miles an hour. Natchitoches, partly sunny and 72. Wind east at 6 miles an hour. Marshall, mostly sunny and 75. Wind variable at 3 miles an hour. And at Longview, mostly sunny and 75 degrees. Wind southeast at 5 miles an hour. Elsewhere across the four-state area, over at Dallas, partly sunny and 74. Oklahoma City, mostly sunny and 77. Little Rock, partly sunny and 72. Jackson, Mississippi, cloudy and 64. Baton Rouge, a thunderstorm and 65. And at Houston, light rain and 72 degrees. For the most current information, check us out on the web at www.weather.gov/sht. The Shreveport Climate Summary for yesterday, May 7, 2026. Yesterday's high temperature was 71 degrees. The normal high is 82. The record high is 94 degrees, which was set in 1875. Yesterday's low temperature was 53 degrees. The normal low is 61. The record low is 44 degrees, which was set in 1992. No precipitation fell yesterday, which leaves the monthly total at 0.81 inches. This is 0.31 inches below the normal amount of 1.12 inches for May. The total precipitation for the year still stands at 13.42 inches, which is 6.49 inches below normal. Sunrise today is at 6:22 a.m. and sunset is at 8:02 p.m. Here is your area's open water boating forecast. Wind gusts may be higher. Rest of today, mostly cloudy with a 30% chance of showers and thunderstorms. Highs in the upper 70s. South winds 10 to 15 miles per hour.
Tonight, mostly cloudy with chance of showers and thunderstorms through the early morning, then mostly cloudy.

with chance of showers and isolated thunderstorms after midnight. Lows in the lower 60s. South winds 5 to 10 miles per hour. Chance of precipitation 40%. Saturday, isolated thunderstorms in the morning. Chance of showers through the day. Chance of thunderstorms in the afternoon. Becoming partly cloudy. Highs in the lower 80s. West winds 5 to 10 miles per hour. Chance of precipitation 30%. Saturday night, mostly clear. Lows in the mid-60s. South winds 5 to 10 miles per hour. Sunday, chance of showers and thunderstorms in the morning, then showers likely and a chance of thunderstorms in the afternoon. Partly cloudy. Highs in the mid-80s. South winds 5 to 10 miles per hour becoming west in the afternoon. Chance of precipitation 60%. Sunday night, mostly cloudy. Showers likely and a chance of thunderstorms. Lows in the lower 60s. Chance of precipitation 60%. Monday, mostly cloudy in the morning then clearing. Highs in the upper 70s. Monday night, clear. Lows in the lower 50s. Tuesday, sunny. Highs around 80. Tuesday night, clear. Lows in the mid-50s. Wednesday, mostly sunny. Highs in the upper 80s. Wednesday night, mostly clear. Lows in the lower 60s. Thursday, mostly sunny. Highs in the upper 80s. Now let's check on your local forecast. This afternoon, mostly cloudy with a slight chance of showers and thunderstorms. Near steady temperature in the mid-70s. South winds around 5 miles per hour. Chance of rain 20%. Tonight, partly cloudy in the evening, then becoming mostly cloudy. A chance of thunderstorms. A chance of showers. Lows in the lower 60s. South winds around 5 miles per hour in the evening, becoming light and variable. Chance of rain 50%. Saturday, mostly cloudy with a chance of showers with isolated thunderstorms in the morning, then partly cloudy with a slight chance of showers and thunderstorms in the afternoon. Highs in the lower 80s. Light and variable winds, becoming west around 5 miles per hour in the afternoon. Chance of rain 50%. Saturday night, mostly clear. Lows in the mid-60s. South winds around 5 miles per hour. Sunday, partly cloudy with a chance of thunderstorms. A chance of showers in the morning, then showers likely in the afternoon. Highs in the mid-80s. South winds around 5 miles per hour, becoming west in the afternoon. Chance of rain 70%. Sunday night, showers likely with a chance of thunderstorms. Lows in the lower 60s. Chance of rain 70%. Monday, mostly cloudy in the morning, then clearing. Highs in the upper 70s. Monday night, clear, cooler with lows in the lower 50s. Tuesday, sunny. Highs around 80. Tuesday night, clear. Lows in the mid-50s. Wednesday, mostly sunny. Highs in the upper 80s. Wednesday night, mostly clear. Lows in the lower 60s. Thursday, mostly sunny. Highs in the upper 80s. 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Be sure to follow us on Facebook. Here's a look at local weather conditions as of 1 p.m. At the top of the hour, skies were mostly sunny in Shreveport. The temperature was 73 degrees at the regional airport. The dew point was 54, making the relative humidity 49%. Winds were southeast at 10 miles an hour. The pressure was 29.91 inches and falling. In Bossier City, at Barksdale Air Force Base, skies were mostly sunny, with a temperature of 76 degrees. The dew point was 56, making the relative humidity 48%.
Winds were east at 7 miles an hour. The pressure was 29.90 inches and falling. And in downtown Shreveport, skies were mostly sunny. The temperature was 74 degrees. And winds were southeast at 7 miles an hour, gusting to 17. Once again in Shreveport, it was 73 degrees with mostly sunny skies at 1 p.m. Around the Lowell area at 1 p.m., in Texarkana, partly sunny and 77. Wind calm. El Dorado, mostly sunny and 74. Wind east at 8 miles an hour. Monroe, partly sunny and 72. Wind northeast at 5 miles an hour. Nutcracker, partly sunny and 72. Wind east at 6 miles an hour. Marshall, mostly sunny and 75. Wind variable at 3 miles an hour. And at Longview, mostly sunny and 75 degrees. Wind southeast at 5 miles an hour. Elsewhere across the four-state area, over at Dallas, partly sunny and 74. Oklahoma City, mostly sunny and 77. Little Rock, partly sunny and 72. Jackson, Mississippi, cloudy and 64. Baton Rouge, a thunderstorm and 65. And at Houston, light rain and 72 degrees. 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The Shreveport Climate Summary for yesterday, May 7, 2026. Yesterday's high temperature was 71 degrees. The normal high is 82. The record high is 94 degrees, which was set in 1875. Yesterday's low temperature was 53 degrees. The normal low is 61. The record low is 44 degrees, which was set in 1992. No precipitation fell yesterday, which leaves the monthly total at 0.81 inches. This is 0.31 inches below the normal amount of 1.12 inches for May. The total precipitation for the year still stands at 13.42 inches, which is 6.49 inches below normal. Sunrise today is at 6:22 a.m. and sunset is at 8:02 p.m. Now let's check on your local forecast. This afternoon, mostly cloudy with a slight chance of showers and thunderstorms. Near steady temperature in the mid-70s. South winds around 5 miles per hour. Chance of rain 20%. Tonight, partly cloudy in the evening, then becoming mostly cloudy. A chance of thunderstorms. A chance of showers. Lows in the lower 60s. South winds around 5 miles per hour in the evening, becoming light and variable. Chance of rain 50%. Saturday, mostly cloudy with a chance of showers with isolated thunderstorms in the morning, then partly cloudy with a slight chance of showers and thunderstorms in the afternoon. Highs in the lower 80s. Light and variable winds, becoming west around 5 miles per hour in the afternoon. Chance of rain 50%. Saturday night, mostly clear. Lows in the mid-60s. South winds around 5 miles per hour. Sunday, partly cloudy with a chance of thunderstorms. A chance of showers in the morning, then showers likely in the afternoon. Highs in the mid-80s. South winds around 5 miles per hour, becoming west in the afternoon. Chance of rain 70%. Sunday night, showers likely with a chance of thunderstorms. Lows in the lower 60s. Chance of rain 70%. Monday, mostly cloudy in the morning, then clearing. Highs in the upper 70s.
Monday night, clear, cooler with lows in the lower 50s. Tuesday, sunny. Highs around 80. Tuesday night, clear. Lows in the mid-50s. Wednesday, mostly sunny. Highs in the upper 80s. Wednesday night, mostly clear. Lows in the lower 60s. Thursday, mostly sunny. Highs in the upper 80s. 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Be sure to follow us on Facebook. Here's a look at local weather conditions as of 1 p.m. At the top of the hour, skies were mostly sunny in Shreveport. The temperature was 73 degrees at the regional airport. The dew point was 54, making the relative humidity 49%. Winds were southeast at 10 miles an hour. The pressure was 29.91 inches and falling. In Bossier City, at Barksdale Air Force Base, skies were mostly sunny, with a temperature of 76 degrees. The dew point was 56, making the relative humidity 48%. Winds were east at 7 miles an hour. The pressure was 29.90 inches and falling. And in downtown Shreveport, skies were mostly sunny. The temperature was 74 degrees. And winds were southeast at 7 miles an hour, gusting to 17. Once again in Shreveport, it was 73 degrees with mostly sunny skies at 1 p.m. Around the local area at 1 p.m., in Texarkana, partly sunny and 77. Wind calm. El Dorado, mostly sunny and 74. Wind east at 8 miles an hour. Monroe, partly sunny and 72. Wind northeast at 5 miles an hour. Nacogdoches, partly sunny and 72. Wind east at 6 miles an hour. Marshall, mostly sunny and 75. Wind variable at 3 miles an hour. And at Longview, mostly sunny and 75 degrees. Wind southeast at 5 miles an hour. Elsewhere across the four-state area, over at Dallas, partly sunny and 74. Oklahoma City, mostly sunny and 77. Little Rock, partly sunny and 72. Jackson, Mississippi, cloudy and 64. Baton Rouge, a thunderstorm and 65. And at Houston, light rain and 72 degrees. For the most current information, check us out on the web at www.weather.gov/sht. Around the local area at 2 p.m., in Texarkana, mostly sunny and 78. Wind southeast at 7 miles an hour. El Dorado, sunny and 74. Wind southwest at 7 miles an hour. Monroe, cloudy and 72. Wind east at 8 miles an hour. Nacogdoches, partly sunny and 74. Wind southeast at 7 miles an hour. Marshall, mostly sunny and 76. Wind variable at 3 miles an hour. And at Longview, mostly sunny and 77 degrees. Wind east at 6 miles an hour. Elsewhere across the four-state area, over at Dallas, cloudy and 74. Oklahoma City, mostly sunny and 79. Little Rock, mostly sunny and 73. Jackson, Mississippi, cloudy and 64. Baton Rouge, a thunderstorm and 64. And at Houston, cloudy and 73 degrees. For the most current information, check us out on the web at www.weather.gov/sht. The Shreveport Climate Summary for yesterday, May 7, 2026. Yesterday's high temperature was 71 degrees. The normal high is 82. The record high is 94 degrees, which was set in 1875. Yesterday's low temperature was 53 degrees. The normal low is 61. The record low is 44 degrees, which was set in 1992. No precipitation fell yesterday, which leaves the monthly total at 0.81 inches.
This is 0.31 inches below the normal amount of 1.12 inches for May. The total precipitation for the year still stands at 13.42 inches, which is 6.49 inches below normal. Sunrise today is at 6:22 a.m. and sunset is at 8:02 p.m. Now let's check on your local forecast. This afternoon, mostly cloudy with a slight chance of showers and thunderstorms. Near steady temperature in the mid-70s. South winds around 5 miles per hour. Chance of rain 20%. Tonight, partly cloudy in the evening, then becoming mostly cloudy. A chance of thunderstorms. A chance of showers. Lows in the lower 60s. South winds around 5 miles per hour in the evening, becoming light and variable. Chance of rain 50%. Saturday, mostly cloudy with a chance of showers with isolated thunderstorms in the morning, then partly cloudy with a slight chance of showers and thunderstorms in the afternoon. Highs in the lower 80s. Light and variable winds, becoming west around 5 miles per hour in the afternoon. Chance of rain 50%. Saturday night, mostly clear. Lows in the mid-60s. South winds around 5 miles per hour. Sunday, partly cloudy with a chance of thunderstorms. A chance of showers in the morning, then showers likely in the afternoon. Highs in the mid-80s. South winds around 5 miles per hour, becoming west in the afternoon. Chance of rain 70%. Sunday night, showers likely with a chance of thunderstorms. Lows in the lower 60s. Chance of rain 70%. Monday, mostly cloudy in the morning, then clearing. Highs in the upper 70s. Monday night, clear, cooler with lows in the lower 50s. Tuesday, sunny. Highs around 80. Tuesday night, clear. Lows in the mid-50s. Wednesday, mostly sunny. Highs in the upper 80s. Wednesday night, mostly clear. Lows in the lower 60s. Thursday, mostly sunny. Highs in the upper 80s. 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Be sure to follow us on Facebook. Here's a look at local weather conditions as of 2 p.m. At the top of the hour, skies were partly sunny in Shreveport. The temperature was 73 degrees at the regional airport. The dew point was 54, making the relative humidity 49%. Winds were variable at 7 miles an hour. The pressure was 29.88 inches and falling. In Bossier City, at Barksdale Air Force Base, skies were mostly sunny, with a temperature of 76 degrees. The dew point was 55, making the relative humidity 47%. Winds were calm. The pressure was 29.87 inches and falling. And in downtown Shreveport, skies were mostly sunny. The temperature was 75 degrees. And winds were south at 6 miles an hour. Once again in Shreveport, it was 73 degrees with partly sunny skies at 2 p.m. Around the local area at 2 p.m., in Texarkana, mostly sunny and 78. Wind southeast at 7 miles an hour. El Dorado, sunny and 74. Wind southwest at 7 miles an hour. Monroe, cloudy and 72. Wind east at 8 miles an hour. Natchitoches, partly sunny and 74. Wind southeast at 7 miles an hour. Marshall, mostly sunny and 76. Wind variable at 3 miles an hour. And at Longview, mostly sunny and 77 degrees. Wind east at 6 miles an hour. Elsewhere across the four-state area, over at Dallas, cloudy and 74. Oklahoma City, mostly sunny and 79. Little Rock, mostly sunny and 73. Jackson, Mississippi, cloudy and 64. Baton Rouge, a thunderstorm and 64.
and at Houston, cloudy and 73 degrees. For the most current information, check us out on the web at www.weather.com.

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The Shreveport Climate Summary for yesterday, May 7, 2026. Yesterday's high temperature was 71 degrees. The normal high is 82. The record high is 94 degrees, which was set in 1875. Yesterday's low temperature was 53 degrees. The normal low is 61. The record low is 44 degrees, which was set in 1992. No precipitation fell yesterday, which leaves the monthly total at 0.81 inches. This is 0.31 inches below the normal amount of 1.12 inches for May. The total precipitation for the year still stands at 13.42 inches, which is 6.49 inches below normal. Sunrise today is at 6:22 a.m. and sunset is at 8:02 p.m. Now let's check on your local forecast. This afternoon, mostly cloudy with a slight chance of showers and thunderstorms. Near steady temperature in the mid-70s. South winds around 5 miles per hour. Chance of rain 20%. Tonight, partly cloudy in the evening, then becoming mostly cloudy. A chance of thunderstorms. A chance of showers. Lows in the lower 60s. South winds around 5 miles per hour in the evening, becoming light and variable. Chance of rain 50%. Saturday, mostly cloudy with a chance of showers with isolated thunderstorms in the morning, then partly cloudy with a slight chance of showers and thunderstorms in the afternoon. Highs in the lower 80s. Light and variable winds, becoming west around 5 miles per hour in the afternoon. Chance of rain 50%. Saturday night, mostly clear. Lows in the mid-60s. South winds around 5 miles per hour. Sunday, partly cloudy with a chance of thunderstorms. A chance of showers in the morning, then showers likely in the afternoon. Highs in the mid-80s. South winds around 5 miles per hour, becoming west in the afternoon. Chance of rain 70%. Sunday night, showers likely with a chance of thunderstorms. Lows in the lower 60s. Chance of rain 70%. Monday, mostly cloudy in the morning, then clearing. Highs in the upper 70s. Monday night, clear, cooler with lows in the lower 50s. Tuesday, sunny. Highs around 80. Tuesday night, clear. Lows in the mid-50s. Wednesday, mostly sunny. Highs in the upper 80s. Wednesday night, mostly clear. Lows in the lower 60s. Thursday, mostly sunny. Highs in the upper 80s. 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Be sure to follow us on Facebook. Here's a look at local weather conditions as of 2 p.m. At the top of the hour, skies were partly sunny in Shreveport. The temperature was 73 degrees at the regional airport. The dew point was 54, making the relative humidity 49%. Winds were variable at 7 miles an hour. The pressure was 29.88 inches and falling. In Bossier City, at Barksdale Air Force Base, skies were mostly sunny, with a temperature of 76 degrees. The dew point was 55, making the relative humidity 47%. Winds were calm. The pressure was 29.87 inches and falling. And in downtown Shreveport, skies were mostly sunny. The temperature was 75 degrees. And winds were south at 6 miles an hour.
Once again in Shreveport, it was 73 degrees with partly sunny skies at 2 p.m. Around the local area at 2 p.m., in Texarkana, mostly sunny and 78. Wind southeast at 7 miles an hour. El Dorado, sunny and 74. Wind southwest at 7 miles an hour. Monroe, cloudy and 72. Wind east at 8 miles an hour. Natchitoches, partly sunny and 74. Wind southeast at 7 miles an hour. Marshall, mostly sunny and 76. Wind variable at 3 miles an hour. And at Longview, mostly sunny and 77 degrees. Wind east at 6 miles an hour. Elsewhere across the four-state area, over at Dallas, cloudy and 74. Oklahoma City, mostly sunny and 79. Little Rock, mostly sunny and 73. Jackson, Mississippi, cloudy and 64. Baton Rouge, a thunderstorm and 64. And at Houston, cloudy and 73 degrees. For the most current information, check us out on the web at www.weather.gov/sht. The Shreveport Climate Summary for yesterday, May 7, 2026. Yesterday's high temperature was 71 degrees. The normal high is 82. The record high is 94 degrees, which was set in 1875. Yesterday's low temperature was 53 degrees. The normal low is 61. The record low is 44 degrees, which was set in 1992. No precipitation fell yesterday, which leaves the monthly total at 0.81 inches. This is 0.31 inches below the normal amount of 1.12 inches for May. The total precipitation for the year still stands at 13.42 inches, which is 6.49 inches below normal. Sunrise today is at 6:22 a.m. and sunset is at 8:02 p.m. Now let's check on your local forecast. This afternoon, mostly cloudy with a slight chance of showers and thunderstorms. Near steady temperature in the mid-70s. South winds around 5 miles per hour. Chance of rain 20%. Tonight, partly cloudy in the evening, then becoming mostly cloudy. A chance of thunderstorms. A chance of showers. Lows in the lower 60s. South winds around 5 miles per hour in the evening, becoming light and variable. Chance of rain 50%. Saturday, mostly cloudy with a chance of showers with isolated thunderstorms in the morning, then partly cloudy with a slight chance of showers and thunderstorms in the afternoon. Highs in the lower 80s. Light and variable winds, becoming west around 5 miles per hour in the afternoon. Chance of rain 50%. Saturday night, mostly clear. Lows in the mid-60s. South winds around 5 miles per hour. Sunday, partly cloudy with a chance of thunderstorms. A chance of showers in the morning, then showers likely in the afternoon. Highs in the mid-80s. South winds around 5 miles per hour, becoming west in the afternoon. Chance of rain 70%. Sunday night, showers likely with a chance of thunderstorms. Lows in the lower 60s. Chance of rain 70%. Monday, mostly cloudy in the morning, then clearing. Highs in the upper 70s. Monday night, clear, cooler with lows in the lower 50s. Tuesday, sunny. Highs around 80. Tuesday night, clear. Lows in the mid-50s. Wednesday, mostly sunny. Highs in the upper 80s. Wednesday night, mostly clear. Lows in the lower 60s. Thursday, mostly sunny. Highs in the upper 80s. Here is your area's open water boating forecast. Wind gusts may be higher. Rest of today, mostly cloudy with a 30% chance of showers and thunderstorms. Highs in the upper 70s. South winds 10 to 15 miles per hour. Tonight, mostly cloudy with chance of showers and thunderstorms through the early morning,
then mostly cloudy with chance of showers and isolated thunderstorms after midnight.

storms in the morning, then showers likely and a chance of thunderstorms in the afternoon. Partly cloudy. Highs in the mid-80s. South winds 5 to 10 miles per hour becoming west in the afternoon. Chance of precipitation 60%. Sunday night, mostly cloudy. Showers likely and a chance of thunderstorms. Lows in the lower 60s. Chance of precipitation 60%. Monday, mostly cloudy in the morning then clearing. Highs in the upper 70s. Monday night, clear. Lows in the lower 50s. Tuesday, sunny. Highs around 80. Tuesday night, clear. Lows in the mid-50s. Wednesday, mostly sunny. Highs in the upper 80s. Wednesday night, mostly clear. Lows in the lower 60s. Thursday, mostly sunny. Highs in the upper 80s. 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Be sure to follow us on Facebook. Here's a look at local weather conditions as of 2 p.m. At the top of the hour, skies were partly sunny in Shreveport. The temperature was 73 degrees at the regional airport. The dew point was 54, making the relative humidity 49%. Winds were variable at 7 miles an hour. The pressure was 29.88 inches and falling. In Bossier City, at Barksdale Air Force Base, skies were mostly sunny, with a temperature of 76 degrees. The dew point was 55, making the relative humidity 47%. 55, making the relative humidity 47%. Winds were calm. The pressure was 29.87 inches and falling. And in downtown Shreveport, skies were mostly sunny. The temperature was 75 degrees. And winds were south at 6 miles an hour. Once again in Shreveport, it was 73 degrees with partly sunny skies at 2 p.m. Around the local area at 2 p.m., in Texarkana, mostly sunny and 78. Wind southeast at 7 miles an hour. El Dorado, sunny and 74. Wind southwest at 7 miles an hour. Monroe, cloudy and 72. Wind east at 8 miles an hour. Nacogdoches, partly sunny and 74. Wind southeast at 7 miles an hour. Marshall, mostly sunny and 76. Wind variable at 3 miles an hour. And at Longview, mostly sunny and 77 degrees. Wind east at 6 miles an hour. Elsewhere across the four-state area, over at Dallas, cloudy and 74. Oklahoma City, mostly sunny and 79. Little Rock, mostly sunny and 73. Jackson, Mississippi, cloudy and 64. Baton Rouge, a thunderstorm and 64. And at Houston, cloudy and 73 degrees. For the most current information, check us out on the web at www.weather.gov/sht. The Shreveport Climate Summary for yesterday, May 7, 2026. Yesterday's high temperature was 71 degrees. The normal high is 82. The record high is 94 degrees, which was set in 1875. Yesterday's low temperature was 53 degrees. The normal low is 61. The record low is 44 degrees, which was set in 1992. No precipitation fell yesterday, which leaves the monthly total at 0.81 inches. This is 0.31 inches below the normal amount of 1.12 inches for May. The total precipitation for the year still stands at 13.42 inches, which is 6.49 inches below normal. Sunrise today is at 6:22 a.m. and sunset is at 8:02 p.m. Now let's check on your local forecast. This afternoon, mostly cloudy with a slight chance of showers and thunderstorms. Near steady temperature in the mid-70s. South winds around 5 miles per hour. Chance of rain 20%. Tonight, partly

cloudy in the evening, then becoming mostly cloudy. A chance of thunderstorms. A chance of showers. Lows in the lower 60s. South winds around 5 miles per hour in the evening, becoming light and variable. Chance of rain 50%. Saturday, mostly cloudy with a chance of showers with isolated thunderstorms in the morning, then partly cloudy with a slight chance of showers and thunderstorms in the afternoon. Highs in the lower 80s. Light and variable winds, becoming west around 5 miles per hour in the afternoon. Chance of rain 50%. Saturday night, mostly clear. Lows in the mid-60s. South winds around 5 miles per hour. Sunday, partly cloudy with a chance of thunderstorms. A chance of showers in the morning, then showers likely in the afternoon. Highs in the mid-80s. South winds around 5 miles per hour, becoming west in the afternoon. Chance of rain 70%. Sunday night, showers likely with a chance of thunderstorms. Lows in the lower 60s. Chance of rain 70%. Monday, mostly cloudy in the morning, then clearing. Highs in the upper 70s. Monday night, clear, cooler with lows in the lower 50s. Tuesday, sunny. Highs around 80. Tuesday night, clear. Lows in the mid-50s. Wednesday, mostly sunny. Highs in the upper 80s. Wednesday night, mostly clear. Lows in the lower 60s. Thursday, mostly sunny. Highs in the upper 80s. 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Be sure to follow us on Facebook. Here's a look at local weather conditions as of 2 p.m. At the top of the hour, skies were partly sunny in Shreveport. The temperature was 73 degrees at the regional airport. The dew point was 54, making the relative humidity 49%. Winds were variable at 7 miles an hour. The pressure was 29.88 inches and falling. In Bossier City, at Barksdale Air Force Base, skies were mostly sunny, with a temperature of 76 degrees. The dew point was 55, making the relative humidity 47%. Winds were calm. The pressure was 29.87 inches and falling. And in downtown Shreveport, skies were mostly sunny. The temperature was 75 degrees. And winds were south at 6 miles an hour. Once again in Shreveport, it was 73 degrees with partly sunny skies at 2 p.m. Around the local area at 2 p.m., in Texarkana, mostly sunny and 78. Wind southeast at 7 miles an hour. El Dorado, sunny and 74. Wind southwest at 7 miles an hour. Monroe, cloudy and 72. Wind east at 8 miles an hour. Natchitoches, partly sunny and 74. Wind southeast at 7 miles an hour. Marshall, mostly sunny and 76. Wind variable at 3 miles an hour. And at Longview, mostly sunny and 77 degrees. Wind east at 6 miles an hour. Elsewhere across the four-state area, over at Dallas, cloudy and 74. Oklahoma City, mostly sunny and 79. Little Rock, mostly sunny and 73. Jackson, Mississippi, cloudy and 64. Baton Rouge, a thunderstorm and 64. And at Houston, cloudy and 73 degrees. For the most current information, check us out on the web at www.weather.gov/SHP.
The Shreveport Climate Summary for yesterday, May 7th, 2026. Yesterday's high temperature was 71 degrees. The normal high is 82. The record high is 94 degrees, which was set in 1875. Yesterday's low temperature was 53 degrees. The normal low is 61. The record low is 44 degrees, which was set in 1992. No precipitation fell yesterday, which leaves the monthly total at 0.81 inches. This is 0.31 inches below the normal amount of 1.12 inches for May. The total precipitation for the year still stands at 13.42 inches, which is 6.49 inches below normal. Sunrise today is at 6:22 a.m. and sunset is at 8:02 p.m. Now let's check on your local forecast. This afternoon, mostly cloudy with a slight chance of showers and thunderstorms. Near steady temperature in the mid-70s. South winds around 5 miles per hour. Chance of rain 20%. Tonight, partly cloudy in the evening, then becoming mostly cloudy. A chance of thunderstorms. A chance of showers. Lows in the lower 60s. South winds around 5 miles per hour in the evening, becoming light and variable. Chance of rain 50%. Saturday, mostly cloudy with a chance of showers with isolated thunderstorms in the morning, then partly cloudy with a slight chance of showers and thunderstorms in the afternoon. Highs in the lower 80s. Light and variable winds, becoming west around 5 miles per hour in the afternoon. Chance of rain 50%. Saturday night, mostly clear. Lows in the mid-60s. South winds around 5 miles per hour. Sunday, partly cloudy with a chance of thunderstorms. A chance of showers in the morning, then showers likely in the afternoon. Highs in the mid-80s. South winds around 5 miles per hour, becoming west in the afternoon. Chance of rain 70%. Sunday night, showers likely with a chance of thunderstorms. Lows in the lower 60s. Chance of rain 70%. Monday, mostly cloudy in the morning, then clearing. Highs in the upper 70s. Monday night, clear, cooler with lows in the lower 50s. Tuesday, sunny. Highs around 80. Tuesday night, clear. Lows in the mid-50s. Wednesday, mostly sunny. Highs in the upper 80s. Wednesday night, mostly clear. Lows in the lower 60s. Thursday, mostly sunny. Highs in the upper 80s. 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Be sure to follow us on Facebook. Here's a look at local weather conditions as of 2 p.m. At the top of the hour, skies were partly sunny in Shreveport. The temperature was 73 degrees at the regional airport. The dew point was 54, making the relative humidity 49%. Winds were variable at 7 miles an hour. The pressure was 29.88 inches and falling. In Bossier City, at Barksdale Air Force Base, skies were mostly sunny, with a temperature of 76 degrees. The dew point was 55, making the relative humidity 47%. Winds were calm. The pressure was 29.87 inches and falling. And in downtown Shreveport, skies were mostly sunny. The temperature was 75 degrees. And winds were south at 6 miles an hour. Once again in Shreveport, it was 73 degrees with partly sunny skies at 2 p.m. Around the local area at 2 p.m., in Texarkana, mostly sunny and 78. Wind southeast at 7 miles an hour. El Dorado, sunny and 74. Wind southwest at 7 miles an hour. Monroe, cloudy and 72. Wind east at 8 miles an hour. Natchitoches, partly sunny and 74. Wind southeast at 7 miles an hour. Marshall, mostly sunny and 76.
Wind variable at 3 miles an hour. And at Longview, mostly sunny and 77 degrees. Wind east at 6 miles an hour. Elsewhere across the four-state area, over at Dallas, cloudy and 74. Oklahoma City, mostly sunny and 79. Little Rock, mostly sunny and 73. Jackson, Mississippi, cloudy and 64. Baton Rouge, a thunderstorm and 64. And at Houston, cloudy and 73 degrees. For the most current information, check us out on the web at www.weather.gov/sht. The Shreveport Climate Summary for yesterday, May 7, 2026. Yesterday's high temperature was 71 degrees. The normal high is 82. The record high is 94 degrees, which was set in 1875. Yesterday's low temperature was 53 degrees. The normal low is 61. The record low is 44 degrees, which was set in 1992. No precipitation fell yesterday, which leaves the monthly total at 0.81 inches. This is 0.31 inches below the normal amount of 1.12 inches for May. The total precipitation for the year still stands at 13.42 inches, which is 6.49 inches below normal. Sunrise today is at 6:22 a.m. and sunset is at 8:02 p.m. Now let's check on your local forecast. This afternoon, mostly cloudy with a slight chance of showers and thunderstorms. Near steady temperature in the mid-70s. South winds around 5 miles per hour. Chance of rain 20%. Tonight, partly cloudy in the evening, then becoming mostly cloudy. A chance of thunderstorms. A chance of showers. Lows in the lower 60s. South winds around 5 miles per hour in the evening, becoming light and variable. Chance of rain 50%. Saturday, mostly cloudy with a chance of showers with isolated thunderstorms in the morning, then partly cloudy with a slight chance of showers and thunderstorms in the afternoon. Highs in the lower 80s. Light and variable winds, becoming west around 5 miles per hour in the afternoon. Chance of rain 50%. Saturday night, mostly clear. Lows in the mid-60s. South winds around 5 miles per hour. Sunday, partly cloudy with a chance of thunderstorms. A chance of showers in the morning, then showers likely in the afternoon. Highs in the mid-80s. South winds around 5 miles per hour, becoming west in the afternoon. Chance of rain 70%. Sunday night, showers likely with a chance of thunderstorms. Lows in the lower 60s. Chance of rain 70%. Monday, mostly cloudy in the morning, then clearing. Highs in the upper 70s. Monday night, clear, cooler with lows in the lower 50s. Tuesday, sunny. Highs around 80. Tuesday night, clear. Lows in the mid-50s. Wednesday, mostly sunny. Highs in the upper 80s. Wednesday night, mostly clear. Lows in the lower 60s. Thursday, mostly sunny. Highs in the upper 80s. 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Be sure to follow us on Facebook. Here's a look at local weather conditions as of 2 p.m. At the top of the hour, skies were partly sunny in Shreveport. The temperature was 73 degrees at the regional airport. The dew point was 54, making the relative humidity 49%. Winds were variable at 7 miles an hour. The pressure was 29.88 inches and falling. In Bossier City, at Barksdale Air Force Base, skies were mostly sunny, with a temperature of 76 degrees. The dew point was 55, making the relative humidity 47%. Winds were calm. The pressure was 29.87 inches and falling. And in downtown Shreveport, skies were mostly sunny.
the temperature was 75 degrees, and winds were south at 6 miles an hour. Once again in Shreveport, it was 73 degrees with partly sunny skies at 2 p.m. Around the local area at 2 p.m. in Texarkana, mostly sunny and 78. Wind southeast at 7 miles an hour. El Dorado, sunny and 74. Wind southwest at 7 miles an hour. Monroe, cloudy and 72. Wind east at 8 miles an hour. Natchitoches, partly sunny and 74. Wind southeast at 7 miles an hour. Marshall, mostly sunny and 76. Wind variable at 3 miles an hour. And at Longview, mostly sunny and 77 degrees. Wind east at 6 miles an hour. Elsewhere across the four-state area, over at Dallas, cloudy and 74. Oklahoma City, mostly sunny and 79. Little Rock, mostly sunny and 73. Jackson, Mississippi, cloudy and 64. Baton Rouge, a thunderstorm and 64. And at Houston, cloudy and 73 degrees. 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The Shreveport Climate Summary for yesterday, May 7, 2026. Yesterday's high temperature was 71 degrees. The normal high is 82. The record high is 94 degrees, which was set in 1875. Yesterday's low temperature was 53 degrees. The normal low is 61. The record low is 44 degrees, which was set in 1992. No precipitation fell yesterday, which leaves the monthly total at 0.81 inches. This is 0.31 inches below the normal amount of 1.12 inches for May. The total precipitation for the year still stands at 13.42 inches, which is 6.49 inches below normal. Sunrise today is at 6:22 a.m. and sunset is at 8:02 p.m. Now let's check on your local forecast. This afternoon, mostly cloudy with a slight chance of showers and thunderstorms. Near steady temperature in the mid-70s. South winds around 5 miles per hour. Chance of rain 20%. Tonight, partly cloudy in the evening, then becoming mostly cloudy. A chance of thunderstorms. A chance of showers. Lows in the lower 60s. South winds around 5 miles per hour in the evening, becoming light and variable. Chance of rain 50%. Saturday, mostly cloudy with a chance of showers with isolated thunderstorms in the morning, then partly cloudy with a slight chance of showers and thunderstorms in the afternoon. Highs in the lower 80s. Light and variable winds, becoming west around 5 miles per hour in the afternoon. Chance of rain 50%. Saturday night, mostly clear. Lows in the mid-60s. South winds around 5 miles per hour. Sunday, partly cloudy with a chance of thunderstorms. A chance of showers in the morning, then showers likely in the afternoon. Highs in the mid-80s. South winds around 5 miles per hour, becoming west in the afternoon. Chance of rain 70%. Sunday night, showers likely with a chance of thunderstorms. Lows in the lower 60s. Chance of rain 70%. Monday, mostly cloudy in the morning, then clearing. Highs in the upper 70s. Monday night, clear, cooler with lows in the lower 50s. Tuesday, sunny. Highs around 80. Tuesday night, clear. Lows in the mid-50s. Wednesday, mostly sunny,
highs in the upper 80s. Wednesday night, mostly clear. Lows in the lower 60s. Thursday, mostly sunny. Highs in the upper 80s. 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Be sure to follow us on Facebook. Here's a look at local weather conditions as of 2 p.m. At the top of the hour, skies were partly sunny in Shreveport. The temperature was 73 degrees at the regional airport. The dew point was 54, making the relative humidity 49%. Winds were variable at 7 miles an hour. The pressure was 29.88 inches and falling. In Bossier City, at Barksdale Air Force Base, skies were mostly sunny, with a temperature of 76 degrees. The dew point was 55, making the relative humidity 47%. Winds were calm. The pressure was 29.87 inches and falling. And in downtown Shreveport, skies were mostly sunny. The temperature was 75 degrees. And winds were south at 6 miles an hour. Once again in Shreveport, it was 73 degrees with partly sunny skies at 2 p.m. Around the local area at 2 p.m., in Texarkana, mostly sunny and 78. Wind southeast at 7 miles an hour. El Dorado, sunny and 74. Wind southwest at 7 miles an hour. Monroe, cloudy and 72. Wind east at 8 miles an hour. Natchitoches, partly sunny and 74. Wind southeast at 7 miles an hour. Marshall, mostly sunny and 76. Wind variable at 3 miles an hour. And at Longview, mostly sunny and 77 degrees. Wind east at 6 miles an hour. Elsewhere across the four-state area, over at Dallas, cloudy and 74. Oklahoma City, mostly sunny and 79. Little Rock, mostly sunny and 73. Jackson, Mississippi, cloudy and 64. Baton Rouge, a thunderstorm and 64. And at Houston, cloudy and 73 degrees. For the most current information, check us out on the web at www.weather.gov/sht. The Shreveport Climate Summary for yesterday, May 7, 2026. Yesterday's high temperature was 71 degrees. The normal high is 82. The record high is 94 degrees, which was set in 1875. Yesterday's low temperature was 53 degrees. The normal low is 61. The record low is 44 degrees, which was set in 1992. No precipitation fell yesterday, which leaves the monthly total at 0.81 inches. This is 0.31 inches below the normal amount of 1.12 inches for May. The total precipitation for the year still stands at 13.42 inches, which is 6.49 inches below normal. Sunrise today is at 6:22 a.m. and sunset is at 8:02 p.m. Now let's check on your local forecast. This afternoon, mostly cloudy with a slight chance of showers and thunderstorms. Near steady temperature in the mid-70s. South winds around 5 miles per hour. Chance of rain 20%. Tonight, partly cloudy in the evening, then becoming mostly cloudy. A chance of thunderstorms. A chance of showers. Lows in the lower 60s. South winds around 5 miles per hour in the evening, becoming light and variable. Chance of rain 50%. Saturday, mostly cloudy with a chance of showers with isolated thunderstorms in the morning, then partly cloudy with a slight chance of showers and thunderstorms in the afternoon. Highs in the lower 80s. Light and variable winds, becoming west around 5 miles per hour in the afternoon. Chance of rain 50%. Saturday night, mostly clear. Lows in the mid-60s. South winds around 5 miles per hour. Sunday, partly cloudy with a chance of thunderstorms. A chance of showers in the morning, then showers.

likely in the afternoon. Highs in the mid-80s. South winds around 5 miles per hour, becoming west in the afternoon. Chance of rain 70%. Sunday night, showers likely with a chance of thunderstorms. Lows in the lower 60s. Chance of rain 70%. Monday, mostly cloudy in the morning, then clearing. Highs in the upper 70s. Monday night, clear, cooler with lows in the lower 50s. Tuesday, sunny. Highs around 80. Tuesday night, clear. Lows in the mid-50s. Wednesday, mostly sunny. Highs in the upper 80s. Wednesday night, mostly clear. Lows in the lower 60s. Thursday, mostly sunny. Highs in the upper 80s. Here is your area's open water boating forecast. Wind gusts may be higher. Rest of today, mostly cloudy with a 30% chance of showers and thunderstorms. Highs in the upper 70s. South winds 10 to 15 miles per hour. Tonight, mostly cloudy with chance of showers and thunderstorms through the early morning, then mostly cloudy with chance of showers and isolated thunderstorms after midnight. Lows in the lower 60s. South winds 5 to 10 miles per hour. Chance of precipitation 40%. Saturday, isolated thunderstorms in the morning. Chance of showers through the day. Chance of thunderstorms in the afternoon. Becoming partly cloudy. Highs in the lower 80s. West winds 5 to 10 miles per hour. Chance of precipitation 30%. Saturday night, mostly clear. Lows in the mid-60s. South winds 5 to 10 miles per hour. Sunday, chance of showers and thunderstorms in the morning, then showers likely and a chance of thunderstorms in the afternoon. Partly cloudy. Highs in the mid-80s. South winds 5 to 10 miles per hour becoming west in the afternoon. Chance of precipitation 60%. Sunday night, mostly cloudy. Showers likely and a chance of thunderstorms. Lows in the lower 60s. Chance of precipitation 60%. Monday, mostly cloudy in the morning then clearing. Highs in the upper 70s. Monday night, clear. Lows in the lower 50s. Tuesday, sunny. Highs around 80. Tuesday night, clear. Lows in the mid-50s. Wednesday, mostly sunny. Highs in the upper 80s. Wednesday night, mostly clear. Lows in the lower 60s. Thursday, mostly sunny. Highs in the upper 80s. 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Be sure to follow us on Facebook. Here's a look at local weather conditions as of 2 p.m. At the top of the hour, skies were partly sunny in Shreveport. The temperature was 73 degrees at the regional airport. The dew point was 54, making the relative humidity 49%. Winds were variable at 7 miles an hour. The pressure was 29.88 inches and falling. In Bossier City, at Barksdale Air Force Base, skies were mostly sunny, with a temperature of 76 degrees. The dew point was 55, making the relative humidity 47%. Winds were calm. The pressure was 29.87 inches and falling. And in downtown Shreveport, skies were mostly sunny. The temperature was 75 degrees. And winds were south at 6 miles an hour. Once again in Shreveport, it was 73 degrees with partly sunny skies at 2 p.m. Around the local area at 2 p.m., in Texarkana, mostly sunny and 78. Wind southeast at 7 miles an hour. El Dorado, sunny and 74. Wind southwest at 7 miles an hour. Monroe, cloudy and 72. Wind east at 8 miles an hour. Natchitoches, partly sunny and 74. Wind southeast at 7 miles an hour.
Marshall, mostly sunny and 76. Wind variable at 3 miles an hour. And at Longview, mostly sunny and 77 degrees. Wind east at 6 miles an hour. Elsewhere across the four-state area, over at Dallas, cloudy and 74. Oklahoma City, mostly sunny and 79. Little Rock, mostly sunny and 73. Jackson, Mississippi, cloudy and 64. Baton Rouge, a thunderstorm and 64. And at Houston, cloudy and 73 degrees. For the most current information, check us out on the web at www.weather.gov/sht. The Shreveport Climate Summary for yesterday, May 7, 2026. Yesterday's high temperature was 71 degrees. The normal high is 82. The record high is 94 degrees, which was set in 1875. Yesterday's low temperature was 53 degrees. The normal low is 61. The record low is 44 degrees, which was set in 1992. No precipitation fell yesterday, which leaves the monthly total at 0.81 inches. This is 0.31 inches below the normal amount of 1.12 inches for May. The total precipitation for the year still stands at 13.42 inches, which is 6.49 inches below normal. Sunrise today is at 6:22 a.m. and sunset is at 8:02 p.m. This is your NOAA Weather Radio, station WXJ97, operating on a frequency of 162.400 MHz, providing the latest weather information on a 24-hour basis. 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Now let's check on your local forecast. This afternoon, mostly cloudy with a slight chance of showers and thunderstorms. Near steady temperature in the mid-70s. South winds around 5 miles per hour. Chance of rain 20%. Tonight, partly cloudy in the evening, then becoming mostly cloudy. A chance of thunderstorms. A chance of showers. Lows in the lower 60s. South winds around 5 miles per hour in the evening, becoming light and variable. Chance of rain 50%. Saturday, mostly cloudy with a chance of showers with isolated thunderstorms in the morning, then partly cloudy with a slight chance of showers and thunderstorms in the afternoon. Highs in the lower 80s. Light and variable winds, becoming west around 5 miles per hour in the afternoon. Chance of rain 50%. Saturday night, mostly clear. Lows in the mid-60s. South winds around 5 miles per hour. Sunday, partly cloudy with a chance of thunderstorms. A chance of showers in the morning, then showers likely in the afternoon. Highs in the mid-80s. South winds around 5 miles per hour, becoming west in the afternoon. Chance of rain 70%. Sunday night, showers likely with a chance of thunderstorms. Lows in the lower 60s. Chance of rain 70%. Monday, mostly cloudy in the morning, then clearing. Highs in the upper 70s. Monday night, clear, cooler with lows in the lower 50s. Tuesday, sunny. Highs around 80. Tuesday night, clear. Lows in the mid-50s. Wednesday, mostly sunny. Highs in the upper 80s. Wednesday night, mostly clear. Lows in the lower 60s. Thursday, mostly sunny. Highs in the upper 80s. 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Be sure to follow us on Facebook. Here's a look at local weather conditions as of 2 p.m. At the top of the hour, skies were partly sunny in Shreveport. The temperature was 73 degrees at the regional airport.
The dew point was 54, making the relative humidity 49%. Winds were variable at 7 miles an hour. The pressure was 29.88 inches and falling. In Bossier City, at Barksdale Air Force Base, skies were mostly sunny, with a temperature of 76 degrees. The dew point was 55, making the relative humidity 47%. Winds were calm. The pressure was 29.87 inches and falling. And in downtown Shreveport, skies were mostly sunny. The temperature was 75 degrees. And winds were south at 6 miles an hour. Once again in Shreveport, it was 73 degrees with partly sunny skies at 2 p.m. Around the local area at 2 p.m., in Texarkana, mostly sunny and 78. Wind southeast at 7 miles an hour. El Dorado, sunny and 74. Wind southwest at 7 miles an hour. Monroe, cloudy and 72. Wind east at 8 miles an hour. Natchitoches, partly sunny and 74. Wind southeast at 7 miles an hour. Marshall, mostly sunny and 76. Wind variable at 3 miles an hour. And at Longview, mostly sunny and 77 degrees. Wind east at 6 miles an hour. Elsewhere across the four-state area, over at Dallas, cloudy and 74. Oklahoma City, mostly sunny and 79. Little Rock, mostly sunny and 73. Jackson, Mississippi, cloudy and 64. Baton Rouge, a thunderstorm and 64. And at Houston, cloudy and 73 degrees. For the most current information, check us out on the web at www.weather.gov/sht. Around the local area at 3 p.m., in Texarkana, partly sunny and 80. Wind variable at 6 miles an hour. El Dorado, mostly sunny and 77. Wind southeast at 6 miles an hour. Monroe, cloudy and 72. Wind southeast at 8 miles an hour. Natchitoches, cloudy and 74. Wind southeast at 6 miles an hour. Marshall, mostly sunny and 79. Wind variable at 6 miles an hour. And at Longview, mostly sunny and 77 degrees. Wind calm. Elsewhere across the four-state area, over at Dallas, thunder and 73. Oklahoma City, mostly sunny and 82. Little Rock, mostly sunny and 74. Jackson, Mississippi, cloudy and 63. Baton Rouge, light rain and 66. And at Houston, light rain and 73 degrees. For the most current information, check us out on the web at www.weather.gov/sht. The Shreveport Climate Summary for yesterday, May 7, 2026. Yesterday's high temperature was 71 degrees. The normal high is 82. The record high is 94 degrees, which was set in 1875. Yesterday's low temperature was 53 degrees. The normal low is 61. The record low is 44 degrees, which was set in 1992. No precipitation fell yesterday, which leaves the monthly total at 0.81 inches. This is 0.31 inches below the normal amount of 1.12 inches for May. The total precipitation for the year still stands at 13.42 inches, which is 6.49 inches below normal. Sunrise today is at 6:22 a.m. and sunset is at 8:02 p.m. Now let's check on your local forecast. This afternoon, mostly cloudy with a slight chance of showers and thunderstorms. Near steady temperature in the mid-70s. South winds around 5 miles per hour. Chance of rain 20%. Tonight, partly cloudy in the evening, then becoming mostly cloudy. A chance of thunderstorms. A chance of showers. Lows in the lower 60s. South winds around 5 miles per hour in the evening, becoming light and variable. Chance of rain 50%.
Saturday, mostly cloudy with a chance of showers with isolated thunderstorms in the morning, then partly cloudy with a slight chance of showers and thunderstorms in the afternoon. Highs in the lower 80s. Light and variable winds, becoming west around 5 miles per hour in the afternoon. Chance of rain 50%. Saturday night, mostly clear. Lows in the mid-60s. South winds around 5 miles per hour. Sunday, partly cloudy with a chance of thunderstorms. A chance of showers in the morning, then showers likely in the afternoon. Highs in the mid-80s. South winds around 5 miles per hour, becoming west in the afternoon. Chance of rain 70%. Sunday night, showers likely with a chance of thunderstorms. Lows in the lower 60s. Chance of rain 70%. Monday, mostly cloudy in the morning, then clearing. Highs in the upper 70s. Monday night, clear, cooler with lows in the lower 50s. Tuesday, sunny. Highs around 80. Tuesday night, clear. Lows in the mid-50s. Wednesday, mostly sunny. Highs in the upper 80s. Wednesday night, mostly clear. Lows in the lower 60s. Thursday, mostly sunny. Highs in the upper 80s. 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Be sure to follow us on Facebook. Here's a look at local weather conditions as of 3 p.m. At the top of the hour, the report from Shreveport was not available. In Bossier City, at Barksdale Air Force Base, skies were mostly sunny, with a temperature of 79 degrees. The dew point was 56, making the relative humidity 45%. Winds were east at 5 miles an hour. The pressure was 29.84 inches and falling. And in downtown Shreveport, skies were sunny. The temperature was 77 degrees. And winds were calm. At 3 p.m. Around the local area at 3 p.m. in Texarkana, partly sunny and 80. Wind variable at 6 miles an hour. El Dorado, mostly sunny and 77. Wind southeast at 6 miles an hour. Monroe, cloudy and 72. Wind southeast at 8 miles an hour. Natchitoches, cloudy and 74. Wind southeast at 6 miles an hour. Marshall, mostly sunny and 79. Wind variable at 6 miles an hour. And at Longview, mostly sunny and 77 degrees. Wind calm. Elsewhere across the four-state area, over at Dallas, thunder and 73. Oklahoma City, mostly sunny and 82. Little Rock, mostly sunny and 74. Jackson, Mississippi, cloudy and 63. Baton Rouge, light rain and 66. And at Houston, light rain and 73 degrees. For the most current information, check us out on the web at www.weather.gov/sht. The Shreveport Climate Summary for yesterday, May 7, 2026. Yesterday's high temperature was 71 degrees. The normal high is 82. The record high is 94 degrees, which was set in 1875. Yesterday's low temperature was 53 degrees. The normal low is 61. The record low is 44 degrees, which was set in 1992. No precipitation fell yesterday, which leaves the monthly total at 0.81 inches. This is 0.31 inches below the normal amount of 1.12 inches for May. The total precipitation for the year still stands at 13.42 inches, which is 6.49 inches below normal. Sunrise today is at 6:22 a.m. and sunset is at 8:02 p.m. Now let's check on your local forecast. This afternoon, mostly cloudy with a slight chance of showers and thunderstorms. Near steady temperature in the mid-70s. South winds around 5 miles per hour.
Chance of rain 20%. Tonight, partly cloudy.

in the evening, then becoming mostly cloudy. A chance of thunderstorms. A chance of showers. Lows in the lower 60s. South winds around 5 miles per hour in the evening, becoming light and variable. Chance of rain 50%. Saturday, mostly cloudy with a chance of showers with isolated thunderstorms in the morning, then partly cloudy with a slight chance of showers and thunderstorms in the afternoon. Highs in the lower 80s. Light and variable winds, becoming west around 5 miles per hour in the afternoon. Chance of rain 50%. Saturday night, mostly clear. Lows in the mid-60s. South winds around 5 miles per hour. Sunday, partly cloudy with a chance of thunderstorms. A chance of showers in the morning, then showers likely in the afternoon. Highs in the mid-80s. South winds around 5 miles per hour, becoming west in the afternoon. Chance of rain 70%. Sunday night, showers likely with a chance of thunderstorms. Lows in the lower 60s. Chance of rain 70%. Monday, mostly cloudy in the morning, then clearing. Highs in the upper 70s. Monday night, clear, cooler with lows in the lower 50s. Tuesday, sunny. Highs around 80. Tuesday night, clear. Lows in the mid-50s. Wednesday, mostly sunny. Highs in the upper 80s. Wednesday night, mostly clear. Lows in the lower 60s. Thursday, mostly sunny. Highs in the upper 80s. 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Be sure to follow us on Facebook. Here's a look at local weather conditions as of 3 p.m. At the top of the hour, the report from Shreveport was not available. In Bossier City, at Barksdale Air Force Base, skies were mostly sunny, with a temperature of 79 degrees. The dew point was 56, making the relative humidity 45%. Winds were east at 5 miles an hour. The pressure was 29.84 inches and falling. And in downtown Shreveport, skies were sunny. The temperature was 77 degrees. And winds were calm. At 3 p.m. Around the local area at 3 p.m. in Texarkana, partly sunny and 80. Wind variable at 6 miles an hour. El Dorado, mostly sunny and 77. Wind southeast at 6 miles an hour. Monroe, cloudy and 72. Wind southeast at 8 miles an hour. Natchitoches, cloudy and 74. Wind southeast at 6 miles an hour. Marshall, mostly sunny and 79. Wind variable at 6 miles an hour. And at Longview, mostly sunny and 77 degrees. Wind calm. Elsewhere across the four-state area, over at Dallas, thunder and 73. Oklahoma City, mostly sunny and 82. Little Rock, mostly sunny and 74. Jackson, Mississippi, cloudy and 63. Baton Rouge, light rain and 66. And at Houston, light rain and 73 degrees. For the most current information, check us out on the web at www.weather.gov/SHT. The Shreveport Climate Summary for yesterday, May 7, 2026. Yesterday's high temperature was 71 degrees. The normal high is 82. The record high is 94 degrees, which was set in 1875. Yesterday's low temperature was 53 degrees.
The normal low is 61. The record low is 44 degrees, which was set in 1992. No precipitation fell yesterday, which leaves the monthly total at 0.81 inches. This is 0.31 inches below the normal amount of 1.12 inches for May. The total precipitation for the year still stands at 13.42 inches, which is 6.49 inches below normal. Sunrise today is at 6:22 a.m. and sunset is at 8:02 p.m. Now let's check on your local forecast. This afternoon, mostly cloudy with a slight chance of showers and thunderstorms. Near steady temperature in the mid-70s. South winds around 5 miles per hour. Chance of rain 20%. Tonight, partly cloudy in the evening, then becoming mostly cloudy. A chance of thunderstorms. A chance of showers. Lows in the lower 60s. South winds around 5 miles per hour in the evening, becoming light and variable. Chance of rain 50%. Saturday, mostly cloudy with a chance of showers with isolated thunderstorms in the morning, then partly cloudy with a slight chance of showers and thunderstorms in the afternoon. Highs in the lower 80s. Light and variable winds, becoming west around 5 miles per hour in the afternoon. Chance of rain 50%. Saturday night, mostly clear. Lows in the mid-60s. South winds around 5 miles per hour. Sunday, partly cloudy with a chance of thunderstorms. A chance of showers in the morning, then showers likely in the afternoon. Highs in the mid-80s. South winds around 5 miles per hour, becoming west in the afternoon. Chance of rain 70%. Sunday night, showers likely with a chance of thunderstorms. Lows in the lower 60s. Chance of rain 70%. Monday, mostly cloudy in the morning, then clearing. Highs in the upper 70s. Monday night, clear, cooler with lows in the lower 50s. Tuesday, sunny. Highs around 80. Tuesday night, clear. Lows in the mid-50s. Wednesday, mostly sunny. Highs in the upper 80s. Wednesday night, mostly clear. Lows in the lower 60s. Thursday, mostly sunny. Highs in the upper 80s. 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Be sure to follow us on Facebook. Here's a look at local weather conditions as of 3 p.m. At the top of the hour, the report from Shreveport was not available. In Bossier City, at Barksdale Air Force Base, skies were mostly sunny, with a temperature of 79 degrees. The dew point was 56, making the relative humidity 45%. Winds were east at 5 miles an hour. The pressure was 29.84 inches and falling. And in downtown Shreveport, skies were sunny. The temperature was 77 degrees. And winds were calm. At 3 p.m. Around the local area at 3 p.m. in Texarkana, partly sunny and 80. Wind variable at 6 miles an hour. El Dorado, mostly sunny and 77. Wind southeast at 6 miles an hour. Monroe, cloudy and 72. Wind southeast at 8 miles an hour. Natchitoches, cloudy and 74. Wind southeast at 6 miles an hour. Marshall, mostly sunny and 79. Wind variable at 6 miles an hour. And at Longview, mostly sunny and 77 degrees. Wind calm. Elsewhere across the four-state area, over at Dallas, thunder and 73. Oklahoma City, mostly sunny and 82. Little Rock, mostly sunny and 74. Jackson, Mississippi, cloudy and 63. Baton Rouge, light rain and 66. And at Houston, light rain and 73 degrees.
For the most current information, check us out on the web at www.weather.gov/sht.

thunderstorms in the morning. Chance of showers through the day. Chance of thunderstorms in the afternoon. Becoming partly cloudy. Highs in the lower 80s. West winds 5 to 10 miles per hour. Chance of precipitation 30%. Saturday night, mostly clear. Lows in the mid-60s. South winds 5 to 10 miles per hour. Sunday, chance of showers and thunderstorms in the morning, then showers likely and a chance of thunderstorms in the afternoon. Partly cloudy. Highs in the mid-80s. South winds 5 to 10 miles per hour becoming west in the afternoon. Chance of precipitation 60%. Sunday night, mostly cloudy. Showers likely and a chance of thunderstorms. Lows in the lower 60s. Chance of precipitation 60%. Monday, mostly cloudy in the morning then clearing. Highs in the upper 70s. Monday night, clear. Lows in the lower 50s. Tuesday, sunny. Highs around 80. Tuesday night, clear. Lows in the mid-50s. Wednesday, mostly sunny. Lows in the mid-50s. Wednesday, mostly sunny. Highs in the upper 80s. Wednesday night, mostly clear. Lows in the lower 60s. Thursday, mostly sunny. Highs in the upper 80s. The Shreveport Climate Summary for yesterday, May 7, 2026. Yesterday's high temperature was 71 degrees. The normal high is 82. The record high is 94 degrees, which was set in 1875. Yesterday's low temperature was 53 degrees. The normal low is 61. The record low is 44 degrees, which was set in 1992. No precipitation fell yesterday, which leaves the monthly total at 0.81 inches. This is 0.31 inches below the normal amount of 1.12 inches for May. The total precipitation for the year still stands at 13.42 inches, which is 6.49 inches below normal. Sunrise today is at 6:22 a.m. and sunset is at 8:02 p.m. Now let's check on your local forecast. This afternoon, mostly cloudy with a slight chance of showers and thunderstorms. Near steady temperature in the mid-70s. South winds around 5 miles per hour. Chance of rain 20%. Tonight, partly cloudy in the evening, then becoming mostly cloudy. A chance of thunderstorms. A chance of showers. Lows in the lower 60s. South winds around 5 miles per hour in the evening, becoming light and variable. Chance of rain 50%. Saturday, mostly cloudy with a chance of showers with isolated thunderstorms in the morning, then partly cloudy with a slight chance of showers and thunderstorms in the afternoon. Highs in the lower 80s. Light and variable winds, becoming west around 5 miles per hour in the afternoon. Chance of rain 50%. Saturday night, mostly clear. Lows in the mid-60s. South winds around 5 miles per hour. Sunday, partly cloudy with a chance of thunderstorms. A chance of showers in the morning, then showers likely in the afternoon. Highs in the mid-80s. South winds around 5 miles per hour, becoming west in the afternoon. Chance of rain 70%. Sunday night, showers likely with a chance of thunderstorms. Lows in the lower 60s. Chance of rain 70%. Monday, mostly cloudy in the morning, then clearing. Highs in the upper 70s. Monday night, clear, cooler with lows in the lower 50s. Tuesday, sunny. Highs around 80. Tuesday night, clear. Lows in the mid-50s. Wednesday, mostly sunny. Highs in the upper 80s. Wednesday night, mostly clear. Lows in the lower 60s. Thursday, mostly sunny. Highs in the upper 80s. 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

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Be sure to follow us on Facebook. Here's a look at local weather conditions as of 3 p.m. At the top of the hour, the report from Shreveport was not available. In Bossier City, at Barksdale Air Force Base, skies were mostly sunny, with a temperature of 79 degrees. The dew point was 56, making the relative humidity 45%. Winds were east at 5 miles an hour. The pressure was 29.84 inches and falling. And in downtown Shreveport, skies were sunny. The temperature was 77 degrees. And winds were calm. At 3 p.m. This is your NOAA Weather Radio, station WXJ97, operating on a frequency of 162.400 MHz, providing the latest weather information on a 24-hour basis. 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Around the local area at 3 p.m. in Texarkana, partly sunny and 80. Wind variable at 6 miles an hour. El Dorado, mostly sunny and 77. Wind southeast at 6 miles an hour. Monroe, cloudy and 72. Wind southeast at 8 miles an hour. Nutqueness, cloudy and 74. Wind southeast at 6 miles an hour. Marshall, mostly sunny and 79. Wind variable at 6 miles an hour. And at Longview, mostly sunny and 77 degrees. Wind calm. Elsewhere across the four-state area, over at Dallas, thunder and 73. Oklahoma City, mostly sunny and 82. Little Rock, mostly sunny and 74. Jackson, Mississippi, cloudy and 63. Baton Rouge, light rain and 66. And at Houston, light rain and 73 degrees. For the most current information, check us out on the web at www.weather.gov/SHT. The Shreveport Climate Summary for yesterday, May 7, 2026. Yesterday's high temperature was 71 degrees. The normal high is 82. The record high is 94 degrees, which was set in 1875. Yesterday's low temperature was 53 degrees. The normal low is 61. The record low is 44 degrees, which was set in 1992. No precipitation fell yesterday, which leaves the monthly total at 0.81 inches. This is 0.31 inches below the normal amount of 1.12 inches for May. The total precipitation for the year still stands at 13.42 inches, which is 6.49 inches below normal. Sunrise today is at 6:22 a.m. and sunset is at 8:02 p.m. Now let's check on your local forecast. This afternoon, mostly cloudy with a slight chance of showers and thunderstorms. Near steady temperature in the mid-70s. South winds around 5 miles per hour. Chance of rain 20%. Tonight, partly cloudy in the evening, then becoming mostly cloudy. A chance of thunderstorms. A chance of showers. Lows in the lower 60s. South winds around 5 miles per hour in the evening, becoming light and variable. Chance of rain 50%. Saturday, mostly cloudy with a chance of showers with isolated thunderstorms in the morning, then partly cloudy with a slight chance of showers and thunderstorms in the afternoon. Highs in the lower 80s. Light and variable winds, becoming west around 5 miles per hour in the afternoon. Chance of rain 50%. Saturday night, mostly clear. Lows in the mid-60s. South winds around 5 miles per hour. Sunday, partly cloudy with a chance of thunderstorms. A chance of showers in the morning, then showers likely in the afternoon. Highs in the mid-80s. South winds around 5 miles per hour, becoming west in the afternoon.
chance of rain 70%. Sunday night, showers likely with a chance of thunderstorms. Lows in the lower 60s. Chance of rain 70%. Monday, mostly cloudy in the morning, then clearing. Highs in the upper 70s. Monday night, clear, cooler with lows in the lower 50s. Tuesday, sunny. Highs around 80. Tuesday night, clear. Lows in the mid-50s. Wednesday, mostly sunny. Highs in the upper 80s. Wednesday night, mostly clear. Lows in the lower 60s. Thursday, mostly sunny. Highs in the upper 80s. 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Be sure to follow us on Facebook. Here's a look at local weather conditions as of 3 p.m. At the top of the hour, the report from Shreveport was not available. In Bossier City, at Barksdale Air Force Base, skies were mostly sunny, with a temperature of 79 degrees. The dew point was 56, making the relative humidity 45%. Winds were east at 5 miles an hour. The pressure was 29.84 inches and falling. And in downtown Shreveport, skies were sunny. The temperature was 77 degrees. And winds were calm. At 3 p.m. Around the local area at 3 p.m. in Texarkana, partly sunny and 80. Wind variable at 6 miles an hour. El Dorado, mostly sunny and 77. Wind southeast at 6 miles an hour. Monroe, cloudy and 72. Wind southeast at 8 miles an hour. Natchitoches, cloudy and 74. Wind southeast at 6 miles an hour. Marshall, mostly sunny and 79. Wind variable at 6 miles an hour. And at Longview, mostly sunny and 77 degrees. Wind calm. Elsewhere across the four-state area, over at Dallas, thunder and 73. Oklahoma City, mostly sunny and 82. Little Rock, mostly sunny and 74. Jackson, Mississippi, cloudy and 63. Baton Rouge, light rain and 66. And at Houston, light rain and 73 degrees. For the most current information, check us out on the web at www.weather.gov/SHT. The Shreveport Climate Summary for yesterday, May 7, 2026. Yesterday's high temperature was 71 degrees. The normal high is 82. The record high is 94 degrees, which was set in 1875. Yesterday's low temperature was 53 degrees. The normal low is 61. The record low is 44 degrees, which was set in 1992. No precipitation fell yesterday, which leaves the monthly total at 0.81 inches. This is 0.31 inches below the normal amount of 1.12 inches for May. The total precipitation for the year still stands at 13.42 inches, which is 6.49 inches below normal. Sunrise today is at 6:22 a.m. and sunset is at 8:02 p.m. Now let's check on your local forecast. This afternoon, mostly cloudy with a slight chance of showers and thunderstorms. Near steady temperature in the mid-70s. South winds around 5 miles per hour. Chance of rain 20%. Tonight, partly cloudy in the evening, then becoming mostly cloudy. A chance of thunderstorms. A chance of showers. Lows in the lower 60s. South winds around 5 miles per hour in the evening, becoming light and variable. Chance of rain 50%. Saturday, mostly cloudy with a chance of showers with isolated thunderstorms in the morning, then partly cloudy with a slight chance of showers and thunderstorms in the afternoon. Highs in the lower 80s. Light and variable winds, becoming west around 5 miles per hour in the afternoon. Chance of rain 50%. Saturday night, mostly clear.
lows in the mid-60s. South winds around 5 miles per hour. Sunday, partly cloudy with a chance of thunderstorms. A chance of showers in the morning, then showers likely in the afternoon. Highs in the mid-80s. South winds around 5 miles per hour, becoming west in the afternoon. Chance of rain 70%. Sunday night, showers likely with a chance of thunderstorms. Lows in the lower 60s. Chance of rain 70%. Monday, mostly cloudy in the morning, then clearing. Highs in the upper 70s. Monday night, clear, cooler with lows in the lower 50s. Tuesday, sunny. Highs around 80. Tuesday night, clear. Lows in the mid-50s. Wednesday, mostly sunny. Highs in the upper 80s. Wednesday night, mostly clear. Lows in the lower 60s. Thursday, mostly sunny. Highs in the upper 80s. 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Be sure to follow us on Facebook. Here's a look at local weather conditions as of 3 p.m. At the top of the hour, the report from Shreveport was not available. In Bossier City, at Barksdale Air Force Base, skies were mostly sunny, with a temperature of 79 degrees. The dew point was 56, making the relative humidity 45%. Winds were east at 5 miles an hour. The pressure was 29.84 inches and falling. And in downtown Shreveport, skies were sunny. The temperature was 77 degrees. And winds were calm. At 3 p.m. Around the local area at 3 p.m. in Texarkana, partly sunny and 80. Wind variable at 6 miles an hour. El Dorado, mostly sunny and 77. Wind southeast at 6 miles an hour. Monroe, cloudy and 72. Wind southeast at 8 miles an hour. Natchitoches, cloudy and 74. Wind southeast at 6 miles an hour. Marshall, mostly sunny and 79. Wind variable at 6 miles an hour. And at Longview, mostly sunny and 77 degrees. Wind calm. Elsewhere across the four-state area, over at Dallas, thunder and 73. Oklahoma City, mostly sunny and 82. Little Rock, mostly sunny and 74. Jackson, Mississippi, cloudy and 63. Baton Rouge, light rain and 66. And at Houston, light rain and 73 degrees. For the most current information, check us out on the web at www.weather.gov/sht. The Shreveport Climate Summary for yesterday, May 7, 2026. Yesterday's high temperature was 71 degrees. The normal high is 82. The record high is 94 degrees, which was set in 1875. Yesterday's low temperature was 53 degrees. The normal low is 61. The record low is 44 degrees, which was set in 1992. No precipitation fell yesterday, which leaves the monthly total at 0.81 inches. This is 0.31 inches below the normal amount of 1.12 inches for May. The total precipitation for the year still stands at 13.42 inches, which is 6.49 inches below normal. Sunrise today is at 6:22 a.m. and sunset is at 8:02 p.m. Now let's check on your local forecast. This afternoon, mostly cloudy with a slight chance of showers and thunderstorms. Near steady temperature in the mid-70s. South winds around 5 miles per hour. Chance of rain 20%. Tonight, partly cloudy in the evening, then becoming mostly cloudy. A chance of thunderstorms. A chance of showers. Lows in the lower 60s. South winds around 5 miles per hour in the evening, becoming light and variable. Chance of rain 50%.
Saturday, mostly cloudy with a chance of showers with isolated thunderstorms in the morning, then partly cloudy with a slight chance of showers and thunderstorms in the afternoon. Highs in the lower 80s. Light and variable winds, becoming west around 5 miles per hour in the afternoon. Chance of rain 50%. Saturday night, mostly clear. Lows in the mid-60s. South winds around 5 miles per hour. Sunday, partly cloudy with a chance of thunderstorms. A chance of showers in the morning, then showers likely in the afternoon. Highs in the mid-80s. South winds around 5 miles per hour, becoming west in the afternoon. Chance of rain 70%. Sunday night, showers likely with a chance of thunderstorms. Lows in the lower 60s. Chance of rain 70%. Monday, mostly cloudy in the morning, then clearing. Highs in the upper 70s. Monday night, clear, cooler with lows in the lower 50s. Tuesday, sunny. Highs around 80. Tuesday night, clear. Lows in the mid-50s. Wednesday, mostly sunny. Highs in the upper 80s. Wednesday night, mostly clear. Lows in the lower 60s. Thursday, mostly sunny. Highs in the upper 80s. 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Be sure to follow us on Facebook. Here's a look at local weather conditions as of 3 p.m. At the top of the hour, the report from Shreveport was not available. In Bossier City, at Barksdale Air Force Base, skies were mostly sunny, with a temperature of 79 degrees. The dew point was 56, making the relative humidity 45%. Winds were east at 5 miles an hour. The pressure was 29.84 inches and falling. And in downtown Shreveport, skies were sunny. The temperature was 77 degrees. And winds were calm. At 3 p.m. Around the local area at 3 p.m. in Texarkana, partly sunny and 80. Wind variable at 6 miles an hour. El Dorado, mostly sunny and 77. Wind southeast at 6 miles an hour. Monroe, cloudy and 72. Wind southeast at 8 miles an hour. Natchitoches, cloudy and 74. Wind southeast at 6 miles an hour. Marshall, mostly sunny and 79. Wind variable at 6 miles an hour. And at Longview, mostly sunny and 77 degrees. Wind calm. Elsewhere across the four-state area, over at Dallas, thunder and 73. Oklahoma City, mostly sunny and 82. Little Rock, mostly sunny and 74. Jackson, Mississippi, cloudy and 63. Baton Rouge, light rain and 66. And at Houston, light rain and 73 degrees. For the most current information, check us out on the web at www.weather.gov/SHT. The Shreveport Climate Summary for yesterday, May 7, 2026. Yesterday's high temperature was 71 degrees. The normal high is 82. The record high is 94 degrees, which was set in 1875. Yesterday's low temperature was 53 degrees. The normal low is 61. The record low is 44 degrees, which was set in 1992. No precipitation fell yesterday, which leaves the monthly total at 0.81 inches. This is 0.31 inches below the normal amount of 1.12 inches for May.
The total precipitation for the year still stands

at 13.42 inches, which is 6.49 inches below normal. Sunrise today is at 6:22 a.m. and sunset is at 8:02 p.m. Now let's check on your local forecast. This afternoon, mostly cloudy with a slight chance of showers and thunderstorms. Near steady temperature in the mid-70s. South winds around 5 miles per hour. Chance of rain 20%. Tonight, partly cloudy in the evening, then becoming mostly cloudy. A chance of thunderstorms. A chance of showers. Lows in the lower 60s. South winds around 5 miles per hour in the evening, becoming light and variable. Chance of rain 50%. Saturday, mostly cloudy with a chance of showers with isolated thunderstorms in the morning, then partly cloudy with a slight chance of showers and thunderstorms in the afternoon. Highs in the lower 80s. Light and variable winds, becoming west around 5 miles per hour in the afternoon. Chance of rain 50%. Saturday night, mostly clear. Lows in the mid-60s. South winds around 5 miles per hour. Sunday, partly cloudy with a chance of thunderstorms. A chance of showers in the morning, then showers likely in the afternoon. Highs in the mid-80s. South winds around 5 miles per hour, becoming west in the afternoon. Chance of rain 70%. Sunday night, showers likely with a chance of thunderstorms. Lows in the lower 60s. Chance of rain 70%. Monday, mostly cloudy in the morning, then clearing. Highs in the upper 70s. Monday night, clear, cooler with lows in the lower 50s. Tuesday, sunny. Highs around 80. Tuesday night, clear. Lows in the mid-50s. Wednesday, mostly sunny. Highs in the upper 80s. Wednesday night, mostly clear. Lows in the lower 60s. Thursday, mostly sunny. Highs in the upper 80s. 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Be sure to follow us on Facebook. Here's a look at local weather conditions as of 3 p.m. At the top of the hour, the report from Shreveport was not available. In Bossier City, at Barksdale Air Force Base, skies were mostly sunny, with a temperature of 79 degrees. The dew point was 56, making the relative humidity 45%. Winds were east at 5 miles an hour. The pressure was 29.84 inches and falling. And in downtown Shreveport, skies were sunny. The temperature was 77 degrees. And winds were calm. At 3 p.m. Here is your area's open water boating forecast. Wind gusts may be higher. Rest of today, mostly cloudy with a 30% chance of showers and thunderstorms. Highs in the upper 70s. South winds 10 to 15 miles per hour. Tonight, mostly cloudy with chance of showers and thunderstorms through the early morning, then mostly cloudy with chance of showers and isolated thunderstorms after midnight. Lows in the lower 60s. South winds 5 to 10 miles per hour. Chance of precipitation 40%. Saturday, isolated thunderstorms in the morning. Chance of showers through the day. Chance of thunderstorms in the afternoon. Becoming partly cloudy. Highs in the lower 80s. West winds 5 to 10 miles per hour. Chance of precipitation 30%. Saturday night, mostly clear. Lows in the mid-60s. South winds 5 to 10 miles per hour. Sunday, chance of showers and thunderstorms in the morning, then showers likely and a chance of thunderstorms in the afternoon. Partly cloudy. Highs in the mid-80s. South winds 5 to 10 miles per hour becoming west in the afternoon. Chance of precipitation 60%. Sunday night, mostly cloudy. Showers likely and a chance of thunderstorms. Lows in the lower 60s.
chance of precipitation 60%. Monday, mostly cloudy in the morning then clearing. Highs in the upper 70s. Monday night, clear. Lows in the lower 50s. Tuesday, sunny. Highs around 80. Tuesday night, clear. Lows in the mid-50s. Wednesday, mostly sunny. Highs in the upper 80s. Wednesday night, mostly clear. Lows in the lower 60s. Thursday, mostly sunny. Highs in the upper 80s. Around the local area at 3 p.m. in Texarkana, partly sunny and 80. Wind variable at 6 miles an hour. El Dorado, mostly sunny and 77. Wind southeast at 6 miles an hour. Monroe, cloudy and 72. Wind southeast at 8 miles an hour. Natchitoches, cloudy and 74. Wind southeast at 6 miles an hour. Marshall, mostly sunny and 79. Wind variable at 6 miles an hour. And at Longview, mostly sunny and 77 degrees. Wind calm. Elsewhere across the four-state area, over at Dallas, thunder and 73. Oklahoma City, mostly sunny and 82. Little Rock, mostly sunny and 74. Jackson, Mississippi, cloudy and 63. Baton Rouge, light rain and 66. And at Houston, light rain and 73 degrees. For the most current information, check us out on the web at www.weather.gov/SHP. Now let's check on your local forecast. This afternoon, mostly cloudy with a slight chance of showers and thunderstorms. Near steady temperature in the mid-70s. South winds around 5 miles per hour. Chance of rain 20%. Tonight, partly cloudy in the evening, then becoming mostly cloudy. A chance of thunderstorms. A chance of showers. Lows in the lower 60s. South winds around 5 miles per hour in the evening, becoming light and variable. Chance of rain 50%. Saturday, mostly cloudy with a chance of showers with isolated thunderstorms in the morning, then partly cloudy with a slight chance of showers and thunderstorms in the afternoon. Highs in the lower 80s. Light and variable winds, becoming west around 5 miles per hour in the afternoon. Chance of rain 50%. Saturday night, mostly clear. Lows in the mid-60s. South winds around 5 miles per hour. Sunday, partly cloudy with a chance of thunderstorms. A chance of showers in the morning, then showers likely in the afternoon. Highs in the mid-80s. South winds around 5 miles per hour, becoming west in the afternoon. Chance of rain 70%. Sunday night, showers likely with a chance of thunderstorms. Lows in the lower 60s. Chance of rain 70%. Monday, mostly cloudy in the morning, then clearing. Highs in the upper 70s. Monday night, clear, cooler with lows in the lower 50s. Tuesday, sunny. Highs around 80. Tuesday night, clear. Lows in the mid-50s. Wednesday, mostly sunny. Highs in the upper 80s. Wednesday night, mostly clear. Lows in the lower 60s. Thursday, mostly sunny. Highs in the upper 80s. 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Be sure to follow us on Facebook. Here's a look at local weather conditions as of 3 p.m. At the top of the hour, the report from Shreveport was not available. In Bossier City, at Barksdale Air Force Base, skies were mostly sunny, with a temperature of 79 degrees. The dew point was 56, making the relative humidity 45%. Winds were east at 5 miles an hour. The pressure was 29.84 inches and falling. And in downtown Shreveport, skies were sunny.
the temperature was 77 degrees, and winds were calm. At 3 p.m., around the local area at 3 p.m., in Texarkana, partly sunny and 80. Wind variable at 6 miles an hour. El Dorado, mostly sunny and 77. Wind southeast at 6 miles an hour. Monroe, cloudy and 72. Wind southeast at 8 miles an hour. Natchitoches, cloudy and 74. Wind southeast at 6 miles an hour. Marshall, mostly sunny and 79. Wind variable at 6 miles an hour. And at Longview, mostly sunny and 77 degrees. Wind calm. Elsewhere across the four-state area, over at Dallas, thunder and 73. Oklahoma City, mostly sunny and 82. Little Rock, mostly sunny and 74. Jackson, Mississippi, cloudy and 63. Baton Rouge, light rain and 66. And at Houston, light rain and 73 degrees. For the most current information, check us out on the web at www.weather.gov/sht. 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Now let's check on your local forecast. This afternoon, mostly cloudy with a slight chance of showers and thunderstorms. Near steady temperature in the mid-70s. South winds around 5 miles per hour. Chance of rain 20%. Tonight, partly cloudy in the evening, then becoming mostly cloudy. A chance of thunderstorms. A chance of showers. Lows in the lower 60s. South winds around 5 miles per hour in the evening, becoming light and variable. Chance of rain 50%. Saturday, mostly cloudy with a chance of showers with isolated thunderstorms in the morning, then partly cloudy with a slight chance of showers and thunderstorms in the afternoon. Highs in the lower 80s. Light and variable winds, becoming west around 5 miles per hour in the afternoon. Chance of rain 50%. Saturday night, mostly clear. Lows in the mid-60s. South winds around 5 miles per hour. Sunday, partly cloudy with a chance of thunderstorms. A chance of showers in the morning, then showers likely in the afternoon. Highs in the mid-80s. South winds around 5 miles per hour, becoming west in the afternoon. Chance of rain 70%. Sunday night, showers likely with a chance of thunderstorms. Lows in the lower 60s. Chance of rain 70%. Monday, mostly cloudy in the morning, then clearing. Highs in the upper 70s. Monday night, clear, cooler with lows in the lower 50s. Tuesday, sunny. Highs around 80. Tuesday night, clear. Lows in the mid-50s. Wednesday, mostly sunny. Highs in the upper 80s. Wednesday night, mostly clear. Lows in the lower 60s. Thursday, mostly sunny. Highs in the upper 80s. 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Be sure to follow us on Facebook. Here's a look at local weather conditions as of 3 p.m. At the top of the hour, the report from Shreveport was not available. In Bossier City, at Barksdale Air Force Base, skies were mostly sunny, with a temperature of 79 degrees. The dew point was 56, making the relative humidity 45%. Winds were east at 5 miles an hour. The pressure was 29.84 inches and falling. And in downtown Shreveport, skies were sunny.
the temperature was 77 degrees, and winds were calm. At 3 p.m., around the local area at 3 p.m., in Texarkana, partly sunny and 80. Wind variable at 6 miles an hour. El Dorado, mostly sunny and 77. Wind southeast at 6 miles an hour. Monroe, cloudy and 72. Wind southeast at 8 miles an hour. Natchitoches, cloudy and 74. Wind southeast at 6 miles an hour. Marshall, mostly sunny and 79. Wind variable at 6 miles an hour. And at Longview, mostly sunny and 77 degrees. Wind calm. Elsewhere across the four-state area, over at Dallas, thunder and 73. Oklahoma City, mostly sunny and 82. Little Rock, mostly sunny and 74. Jackson, Mississippi, cloudy and 63. Baton Rouge, light rain and 66. And at Houston, light rain and 73 degrees. For the most current information, check us out on the web at www.weather.gov/sht. Around the local area at 4 p.m., in Texarkana, sunny and 82. Wind variable at 5 miles an hour. El Dorado, mostly sunny and 78. Wind variable at 7 miles an hour. Monroe, partly sunny and 72. Wind variable at 6 miles an hour. Natchitoches, cloudy and 71. Wind south at 9 miles an hour. Marshall, mostly sunny and 78. Wind variable at 6 miles an hour. And at Longview, partly sunny and 80 degrees. Wind variable at 6 miles an hour. Elsewhere across the four-state area, over at Dallas, partly sunny and 75. Oklahoma City, mostly sunny and 83. Little Rock, mostly sunny and 76. Jackson, Mississippi, cloudy and 64. Baton Rouge, light rain and 66. And at Houston, cloudy and 73 degrees. For the most current information, check us out on the web at www.weather.gov/sht. Now let's check on your local forecast. This afternoon, mostly cloudy with a slight chance of showers and thunderstorms. Near steady temperature in the mid-70s. South winds around 5 miles per hour. Chance of rain 20%. Tonight, partly cloudy in the evening, then becoming mostly cloudy. A chance of thunderstorms. A chance of showers. Lows in the lower 60s. South winds around 5 miles per hour in the evening, becoming light and variable. Chance of rain 50%. Saturday, mostly cloudy with a chance of showers with isolated thunderstorms in the morning, then partly cloudy with a slight chance of showers and thunderstorms in the afternoon. Highs in the lower 80s. Light and variable winds, becoming west around 5 miles per hour in the afternoon. Chance of rain 50%. Saturday night, mostly clear. Lows in the mid-60s. South winds around 5 miles per hour. Sunday, partly cloudy with a chance of thunderstorms. A chance of showers in the morning, then showers likely in the afternoon. Highs in the mid-80s. South winds around 5 miles per hour, becoming west in the afternoon. Chance of rain 70%. Sunday night, showers likely with a chance of thunderstorms. Lows in the lower 60s. Chance of rain 70%. Monday, mostly cloudy in the morning, then clearing. Highs in the upper 70s. Monday night, clear, cooler with lows in the lower 50s. Tuesday, sunny. Highs around 80. Tuesday night, clear. Lows in the mid-50s. Wednesday, mostly sunny. Highs in the upper 80s. Wednesday night, mostly clear. Lows in the lower 60s. Thursday, mostly sunny. Highs in the upper 80s.
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Be sure to follow us on Facebook. Here's a look at local weather conditions as of 4 p.m. At the top of the hour, skies were partly sunny in Shreveport. The temperature was 79 degrees at the regional airport. The dew point was 55, making the relative humidity 44%. Winds were east at 8 miles an hour. The pressure was 29.84 inches and falling. In Bossier City, at Barksdale Air Force Base, skies were mostly sunny, with a temperature of 79 degrees. The dew point was 56, making the relative humidity 45%. Winds were southeast at 3 miles an hour. The pressure was 29.83 inches and falling. And in downtown Shreveport, skies were cloudy. The temperature was 77 degrees. And winds were south at 7 miles an hour. Once again in Shreveport, it was 79 degrees with partly sunny skies at 4 p.m. Around the local area at 4 p.m. in Texarkana, sunny and 82. Wind variable at 5 miles an hour. El Dorado, mostly sunny and 78. Wind variable at 7 miles an hour. Monroe, partly sunny and 72. Wind variable at 6 miles an hour. Natchitoches, cloudy and 71. Wind south at 9 miles an hour. Marshall, mostly sunny and 78. Wind variable at 6 miles an hour. And at Longview, partly sunny and 80 degrees. Wind variable at 6 miles an hour. Elsewhere across the four-state area, over at Dallas, partly sunny and 75. Oklahoma City, mostly sunny and 83. Little Rock, mostly sunny and 76. Jackson, Mississippi, cloudy and 64. Baton Rouge, light rain and 66. And at Houston, cloudy and 73 degrees. For the most current information, check us out on the web at www.weather.gov/SHP. Now let's check on your local forecast. This afternoon, mostly cloudy with a slight chance of showers and thunderstorms. Near steady temperature in the mid-70s. South winds around 5 miles per hour. Chance of rain 20%. Tonight, partly cloudy in the evening, then becoming mostly cloudy. A chance of thunderstorms. A chance of showers. Lows in the lower 60s. South winds around 5 miles per hour in the evening, becoming light and variable. Chance of rain 50%. Saturday, mostly cloudy with a chance of showers with isolated thunderstorms in the morning, then partly cloudy with a slight chance of showers and thunderstorms in the afternoon. Highs in the lower 80s. Light and variable winds, becoming west around 5 miles per hour in the afternoon. Chance of rain 50%. Saturday night, mostly clear. Lows in the mid-60s. South winds around 5 miles per hour. Sunday, partly cloudy with a chance of thunderstorms. A chance of showers in the morning, then showers likely in the afternoon. Highs in the mid-80s. South winds around 5 miles per hour, becoming west in the afternoon. Chance of rain 70%. Sunday night, showers likely with a chance of thunderstorms. Lows in the lower 60s. Chance of rain 70%. Monday, mostly cloudy in the morning, then clearing. Highs in the upper 70s. Monday night, clear, cooler with lows in the lower 50s. Tuesday, sunny. Highs around 80. Tuesday night, clear. Lows in the mid-50s. Wednesday, mostly sunny. Highs in the upper 80s. Wednesday night, mostly clear. Lows in the lower 60s. Thursday, mostly sunny. Highs in the upper 80s. 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
Be sure to follow us on Facebook. Here's a look at local weather conditions as of 4 p.m. At the top of the hour.

skies were partly sunny in Shreveport. The temperature was 79 degrees at the regional airport. The dew point was 55, making the relative humidity 44%. Winds were east at 8 miles an hour. The pressure was 29.84 inches and falling. In Bossier City, at Barksdale Air Force Base, skies were mostly sunny, with a temperature of 79 degrees. The dew point was 56, making the relative humidity 45%. Winds were southeast at 3 miles an hour. The pressure was 29.83 inches and falling. And in downtown Shreveport, skies were cloudy. The temperature was 77 degrees. And winds were south at 7 miles an hour. Once again in Shreveport, it was 79 degrees with partly sunny skies at 4 p.m. This is your NOAA Weather Radio, station WXJ97, operating on a frequency of 162.400 MHz, providing the latest weather information on a 24-hour basis. Broadcasts originate from the National Weather Service office in Shreveport, Louisiana. 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Around the local area at 4 p.m. in Texarkana, sunny and 82. Wind variable at 5 miles an hour. El Dorado, mostly sunny and 78. Wind variable at 7 miles an hour. Monroe, partly sunny and 72. Wind variable at 6 miles an hour. Natchitoches, cloudy and 71. Wind south at 9 miles an hour. Marshall, mostly sunny and 78. Wind variable at 6 miles an hour. And at Longview, partly sunny and 80 degrees. Wind variable at 6 miles an hour. Elsewhere across the four-state area, over at Dallas, partly sunny and 75. Oklahoma City, mostly sunny and 83. Little Rock, mostly sunny and 76. Jackson, Mississippi, cloudy and 64. Baton Rouge, light rain and 66. And at Houston, cloudy and 73 degrees. For the most current information, check us out on the web at www.weather.gov/SHT. Now let's check on your local forecast. This afternoon, mostly cloudy with a slight chance of showers and thunderstorms. Near steady temperature in the mid-70s. South winds around 5 miles per hour. Chance of rain 20%. Tonight, partly cloudy in the evening, then becoming mostly cloudy. A chance of thunderstorms. A chance of showers. Lows in the lower 60s. South winds around 5 miles per hour in the evening, becoming light and variable. Chance of rain 50%. Saturday, mostly cloudy with a chance of showers with isolated thunderstorms in the morning, then partly cloudy with a slight chance of showers and thunderstorms in the afternoon. Highs in the lower 80s. Light and variable winds, becoming west around 5 miles per hour in the afternoon. Chance of rain 50%. Saturday night, mostly clear. Lows in the mid-60s. South winds around 5 miles per hour. Sunday, partly cloudy with a chance of thunderstorms. A chance of showers in the morning, then showers likely in the afternoon. Highs in the mid-80s. South winds around 5 miles per hour, becoming west in the afternoon. Chance of rain 70%. Sunday night, showers likely with a chance of thunderstorms. Lows in the lower 60s. Chance of rain 70%. Monday, mostly cloudy in the morning, then clearing. Highs in the upper 70s. Monday night, clear, cooler with lows in the lower 50s. Tuesday, sunny. Highs around 80. Tuesday night, clear. Lows in the mid-50s. Wednesday, mostly sunny. Highs in the upper 80s. Wednesday night, mostly clear. Lows in the lower 60s. Thursday, mostly sunny. Highs
highs in the upper 80s. 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Be sure to follow us on Facebook. Here's a look at local weather conditions as of 4 p.m. At the top of the hour, skies were partly sunny in Shreveport. The temperature was 79 degrees at the regional airport. The dew point was 55, making the relative humidity 44%. Winds were east at 8 miles an hour. The pressure was 29.84 inches and falling. In Bossier City, at Barksdale Air Force Base, skies were mostly sunny, with a temperature of 79 degrees. The dew point was 56, making the relative humidity 45%. Winds were southeast at 3 miles an hour. The pressure was 29.83 inches and falling. And in downtown Shreveport, skies were cloudy. The temperature was 77 degrees. And winds were south at 7 miles an hour. Once again in Shreveport, it was 79 degrees with partly sunny skies at 4 p.m. Around the local area at 4 p.m., in Texarkana, sunny and 82. Wind variable at 5 miles an hour. El Dorado, mostly sunny and 78. Wind variable at 7 miles an hour. Monroe, partly sunny and 72. Wind variable at 6 miles an hour. Natchitoches, cloudy and 71. Wind south at 9 miles an hour. Marshall, mostly sunny and 78. Wind variable at 6 miles an hour. And at Longview, partly sunny and 80 degrees. Wind variable at 6 miles an hour. Elsewhere across the four-state area, over at Dallas, partly sunny and 75. Oklahoma City, mostly sunny and 83. Little Rock, mostly sunny and 76. Jackson, Mississippi, cloudy and 64. Baton Rouge, light rain and 66. And at Houston, cloudy and 73 degrees. For the most current information, check us out on the web at www.weather.gov/sht. Now let's check on your local forecast. This afternoon, mostly cloudy with a slight chance of showers and thunderstorms. Near steady temperature in the mid-70s. South winds around 5 miles per hour. Chance of rain 20%. Tonight, partly cloudy in the evening, then becoming mostly cloudy. A chance of thunderstorms. A chance of showers. Lows in the lower 60s. South winds around 5 miles per hour in the evening, becoming light and variable. Chance of rain 50%. Saturday, mostly cloudy with a chance of showers with isolated thunderstorms in the morning, then partly cloudy with a slight chance of showers and thunderstorms in the afternoon. Highs in the lower 80s. Light and variable winds, becoming west around 5 miles per hour in the afternoon. Chance of rain 50%. Saturday night, mostly clear. Lows in the mid-60s. South winds around 5 miles per hour. Sunday, partly cloudy with a chance of thunderstorms. A chance of showers in the morning, then showers likely in the afternoon. Highs in the mid-80s. South winds around 5 miles per hour, becoming west in the afternoon. Chance of rain 70%. Sunday night, showers likely with a chance of thunderstorms. Lows in the lower 60s. Chance of rain 70%. Monday, mostly cloudy in the morning, then clearing. Highs in the upper 70s. Monday night, clear, cooler with lows in the lower 50s. Tuesday, sunny. Highs around 80. Tuesday night, clear. Lows in the mid-50s. Wednesday, mostly sunny. Highs in the upper 80s. Wednesday night, mostly clear. Lows in the lower 60s. Thursday, mostly sunny. Highs in the upper 80s. Here is your area's open water boating forecast. Wind gusts may be higher. Rest of today, mostly

becoming partly cloudy. Highs in the lower 80s. West winds 5 to 10 miles per hour. Chance of precipitation 30%. Saturday night, mostly clear. Lows in the mid-60s. South winds 5 to 10 miles per hour. Sunday, chance of showers and thunderstorms in the morning, then showers likely and a chance of thunderstorms in the afternoon. Partly cloudy. Highs in the mid-80s. South winds 5 to 10 miles per hour becoming west in the afternoon. Chance of precipitation 60%. Sunday night, mostly cloudy. Showers likely and a chance of thunderstorms. Lows in the lower 60s. Showers likely and a chance of thunderstorms. Lows in the lower 60s. Chance of precipitation 60%. Monday, mostly cloudy in the morning then clearing. Highs in the upper 70s. Monday night, clear. Lows in the lower 50s. Tuesday, sunny. Highs around 80. Tuesday night, clear. Lows in the mid-50s. Wednesday, mostly sunny. Highs in the upper 80s. Wednesday night, mostly clear. Lows in the lower 60s. Thursday, mostly sunny. Highs in the upper 80s. 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Be sure to follow us on Facebook. Here's a look at local weather conditions as of 4 p.m. At the top of the hour, skies were partly sunny in Shreveport. The temperature was 79 degrees at the regional airport. The dew point was 55, making the relative humidity 44%. Winds were east at 8 miles an hour. The pressure was 29.84 inches and falling. In Bossier City, at Barksdale Air Force Base, skies were mostly sunny, with a temperature of 79 degrees. The dew point was 56, making the relative humidity 45%. Winds were southeast at 3 miles an hour. The pressure was 29.83 inches and falling. And in downtown Shreveport, skies were cloudy. The temperature was 77 degrees. And winds were south at 7 miles an hour. Once again in Shreveport, it was 79 degrees with partly sunny skies at 4 p.m. Around the local area at 4 p.m., in Texarkana, sunny and 82. Wind variable at 5 miles an hour. El Dorado, mostly sunny and 78. Wind variable at 7 miles an hour. Monroe, partly sunny and 72. Wind variable at 6 miles an hour. Natchitoches, cloudy and 71. Wind south at 9 miles an hour. Marshall, mostly sunny and 78. Wind variable at 6 miles an hour. And at Longview, partly sunny and 80 degrees. Wind variable at 6 miles an hour. Elsewhere across the four-state area, over at Dallas, partly sunny and 75. Oklahoma City, mostly sunny and 83. Little Rock, mostly sunny and 76. Jackson, Mississippi, cloudy and 64. Baton Rouge, light rain and 66. And at Houston, cloudy and 73 degrees. For the most current information, check us out on the web at www.weather.gov/sht. Now let's check on your local forecast. This afternoon, mostly cloudy with a slight chance of showers and thunderstorms. Near steady temperature in the mid-70s. South winds around 5 miles per hour. Chance of rain 20%. Tonight, partly cloudy in the evening, then becoming mostly cloudy. A chance of thunderstorms. A chance of showers. Lows in the lower 60s. South winds around 5 miles per hour in the evening, becoming light and variable. Chance of rain 50%. Saturday, mostly cloudy with a chance of showers with isolated thunderstorms in the morning, then partly cloudy with a slight chance of showers and thunderstorms in the afternoon. Highs in the

80s. Light and variable winds, becoming west around 5 miles per hour in the afternoon. Chance of rain 50%. Saturday night, mostly clear. Lows in the mid-60s. South winds around 5 miles per hour. Sunday, partly cloudy with a chance of thunderstorms. A chance of showers in the morning, then showers likely in the afternoon. Highs in the mid-80s. South winds around 5 miles per hour, becoming west in the afternoon. Chance of rain 70%. Sunday night, showers likely with a chance of thunderstorms. Lows in the lower 60s. Chance of rain 70%. Monday, mostly cloudy in the morning, then clearing. Highs in the upper 70s. Monday night, clear, cooler with lows in the lower 50s. Tuesday, sunny. Highs around 80. Tuesday night, clear. Lows in the mid-50s. Wednesday, mostly sunny. Highs in the upper 80s. Wednesday night, mostly clear. Lows in the lower 60s. Thursday, mostly sunny. Highs in the upper 80s. 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Be sure to follow us on Facebook. Here's a look at local weather conditions as of 4 p.m. At the top of the hour, skies were partly sunny in Shreveport. The temperature was 79 degrees at the regional airport. The dew point was 55, making the relative humidity 44%. Winds were east at 8 miles an hour. The pressure was 29.84 inches and falling. In Bossier City, at Barksdale Air Force Base, skies were mostly sunny, with a temperature of 79 degrees. The dew point was 56, making the relative humidity 45%. Winds were southeast at 3 miles an hour. The pressure was 29.83 inches and falling. And in downtown Shreveport, skies were cloudy. The temperature was 77 degrees. And winds were south at 7 miles an hour. Once again in Shreveport, it was 79 degrees with partly sunny skies at 4 p.m. Around the local area at 4 p.m. in Texarkana, sunny and 82. Wind variable at 5 miles an hour. El Dorado, mostly sunny and 78. Wind variable at 7 miles an hour. Monroe, partly sunny and 72. Wind variable at 6 miles an hour. Natchitoches, cloudy and 71. Wind south at 9 miles an hour. Marshall, mostly sunny and 78. Wind variable at 6 miles an hour. And at Longview, partly sunny and 80 degrees. Wind variable at 6 miles an hour. Elsewhere across the four-state area, over at Dallas, partly sunny and 75. Oklahoma City, mostly sunny and 83. Little Rock, mostly sunny and 76. Jackson, Mississippi, cloudy and 64. Baton Rouge, light rain and 66. And at Houston, cloudy and 73 degrees. For the most current information, check us out on the web at www.weather.gov/SHP. Now let's check on your local forecast. This afternoon, mostly cloudy with a slight chance of showers and thunderstorms. Near steady temperature in the mid-70s. South winds around 5 miles per hour. Chance of rain 20%. Tonight, partly cloudy in the evening, then becoming mostly cloudy. A chance of thunderstorms. A chance of showers.
lows in the lower 60s. South winds around 5 miles per hour in the evening, becoming light and variable. Chance of rain 50%. Saturday, mostly cloudy with a chance of showers with isolated thunderstorms in the morning, then partly cloudy with a slight chance of showers and thunderstorms in the afternoon. Highs in the lower 80s. Light and variable winds, becoming west around 5 miles per hour in the afternoon. Chance of rain 50%. Saturday night, mostly clear. Lows in the mid-60s. South winds around 5 miles per hour. Sunday, partly cloudy with a chance of thunderstorms. A chance of showers in the morning, then showers likely in the afternoon. Highs in the mid-80s. South winds around 5 miles per hour, becoming west in the afternoon. Chance of rain 70%. Sunday night, showers likely with a chance of thunderstorms. Lows in the lower 60s. Chance of rain 70%. Monday, mostly cloudy in the morning, then clearing. Highs in the upper 70s. Monday night, clear, cooler with lows in the lower 50s. Tuesday, sunny. Highs around 80. Tuesday night, clear. Lows in the mid-50s. Wednesday, mostly sunny. Highs in the upper 80s. Wednesday night, mostly clear. Lows in the lower 60s. Thursday, mostly sunny. Highs in the upper 80s. 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Be sure to follow us on Facebook. Here's a look at local weather conditions as of 4 p.m. At the top of the hour, skies were partly sunny in Shreveport. The temperature was 79 degrees at the regional airport. The dew point was 55, making the relative humidity 44%. Winds were east at 8 miles an hour. The pressure was 29.84 inches and falling. In Bossier City, at Barksdale Air Force Base, skies were mostly sunny, with a temperature of 79 degrees. The dew point was 56, making the relative humidity 45%. Winds were southeast at 3 miles an hour. The pressure was 29.83 inches and falling. And in downtown Shreveport, skies were cloudy. The temperature was 77 degrees. And winds were south at 7 miles an hour. Once again in Shreveport, it was 79 degrees with partly sunny skies at 4 p.m. Around the local area at 4 p.m., in Texarkana, sunny and 82. Wind variable at 5 miles an hour. El Dorado, mostly sunny and 78. Wind variable at 7 miles an hour. Monroe, partly sunny and 72. Wind variable at 6 miles an hour. Natchitoches, cloudy and 71. Wind south at 9 miles an hour. Marshall, mostly sunny and 78. Wind variable at 6 miles an hour. And at Longview, partly sunny and 80 degrees. Wind variable at 6 miles an hour. Elsewhere across the four-state area, over at Dallas, partly sunny and 75. Oklahoma City, mostly sunny and 83. Little Rock, mostly sunny and 76. Jackson, Mississippi, cloudy and 64. Baton Rouge, light rain and 66. And at Houston, cloudy and 73 degrees. For the most current information, check us out on the web at www.weather.gov/SHP. Now let's check on your local forecast. This afternoon, mostly cloudy with a slight chance of showers and thunderstorms. Near steady temperature in the mid-70s. South winds around 5 miles per hour. Chance of rain 20%. Tonight, partly cloudy in the evening, then becoming mostly cloudy. A chance of thunderstorms. A chance of showers. Lows in the lower 60s. South winds around 5 miles per hour in the evening, becoming light and variable.
chance of rain 50%. Saturday, mostly cloudy with a chance of showers with isolated thunderstorms in the morning, then partly cloudy with a slight chance of showers and thunderstorms in the afternoon. Highs in the lower 80s. Light and variable winds, becoming west around 5 miles per hour in the afternoon. Chance of rain 50%. Saturday night, mostly clear. Lows in the mid-60s. South winds around 5 miles per hour. Sunday, partly cloudy with a chance of thunderstorms. A chance of showers in the morning, then showers likely in the afternoon. Highs in the mid-80s. South winds around 5 miles per hour, becoming west in the afternoon. Chance of rain 70%. Sunday night, showers likely with a chance of thunderstorms. Lows in the lower 60s. Chance of rain 70%. Monday, mostly cloudy in the morning, then clearing. Highs in the upper 70s. Monday night, clear, cooler with lows in the lower 50s. Tuesday, sunny. Highs around 80. Tuesday night, clear. Lows in the mid-50s. Wednesday, mostly sunny. Highs in the upper 80s. Wednesday night, mostly clear. Lows in the lower 60s. Thursday, mostly sunny. Highs in the upper 80s. 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Be sure to follow us on Facebook. Here's a look at local weather conditions as of 4 p.m. At the top of the hour, skies were partly sunny in Shreveport. The temperature was 79 degrees at the regional airport. The dew point was 55, making the relative humidity 44%. Winds were east at 8 miles an hour. The pressure was 29.84 inches and falling. In Bossier City, at Barksdale Air Force Base, skies were mostly sunny, with a temperature of 79 degrees. The dew point was 56, making the relative humidity 45%. Winds were southeast at 3 miles an hour. The pressure was 29.83 inches and falling. And in downtown Shreveport, skies were cloudy. The temperature was 77 degrees. And winds were south at 7 miles an hour. Once again in Shreveport, it was 79 degrees with partly sunny skies at 4 p.m. Around the local area at 4 p.m., in Texarkana, sunny and 82. Wind variable at 5 miles an hour. El Dorado, mostly sunny and 78. Wind variable at 7 miles an hour. Monroe, partly sunny and 72. Wind variable at 6 miles an hour. Natchitoches, cloudy and 71. Wind south at 9 miles an hour. Marshall, mostly sunny and 78. Wind variable at 6 miles an hour. And at Longview, partly sunny and 80 degrees. Wind variable at 6 miles an hour. Elsewhere across the four-state area, over at Dallas, partly sunny and 75. Oklahoma City, mostly sunny and 83. Little Rock, mostly sunny and 76. Jackson, Mississippi, cloudy and 64. Baton Rouge, light rain and 66. And at Houston, cloudy and 73 degrees. For the most current information, check us out on the web at www.weather.gov/SHP. Now let's check on your local forecast. This afternoon, mostly cloudy with a slight chance of showers and thunderstorms. Near steady temperature in the mid-70s. South winds around 5 miles per hour. Chance of rain 20%. Tonight, partly cloudy in the evening, then becoming mostly cloudy. A chance of thunderstorms. A chance of showers. Lows in the lower 60s. South winds around 5 miles per hour in the evening, becoming light and variable. Chance of rain 50%.
Saturday, mostly cloudy with a chance of showers with isolated thunderstorms in the morning, then partly cloudy with a slight chance of showers and thunderstorms in the afternoon. Highs in the lower 80s. Light and variable winds, becoming west around 5 miles per hour in the afternoon. Chance of rain 50%. Saturday night, mostly clear. Lows in the mid-60s. South winds around 5 miles per hour. Sunday, partly cloudy with a chance of thunderstorms. A chance of showers in the morning, then showers likely in the afternoon. Highs in the mid-80s. South winds around 5 miles per hour, becoming west in the afternoon. Chance of rain 70%. Sunday night, showers likely with a chance of thunderstorms. Lows in the lower 60s. Chance of rain 70%. Monday, mostly cloudy in the morning, then clearing. Highs in the upper 70s. Monday night, clear, cooler with lows in the lower 50s. Tuesday, sunny. Highs around 80. Tuesday night, clear. Lows in the mid-50s. Wednesday, mostly sunny. Highs in the upper 80s. Wednesday night, mostly clear. Lows in the lower 60s. Thursday, mostly sunny. Highs in the upper 80s. 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Be sure to follow us on Facebook. Here's a look at local weather conditions as of 4 p.m. At the top of the hour, skies were partly sunny in Shreveport. The temperature was 79 degrees at the regional airport. The dew point was 55, making the relative humidity 44%. Winds were east at 8 miles an hour. The pressure was 29.84 inches and falling. In Bossier City, at Barksdale Air Force Base, skies were mostly sunny, with a temperature of 79 degrees. The dew point was 56, making the relative humidity 45%. Winds were southeast at 3 miles an hour. The pressure was 29.83 inches and falling. And in downtown Shreveport, skies were cloudy. The temperature was 77 degrees. And winds were south at 7 miles an hour. Once again in Shreveport, it was 79 degrees with partly sunny skies at 4 p.m. Around the local area at 4 p.m., in Texarkana, sunny and 82. Wind variable at 5 miles an hour. El Dorado, mostly sunny and 78. Wind variable at 7 miles an hour. Monroe, partly sunny and 72. Wind variable at 6 miles an hour. Natchitoches, cloudy and 71. Wind south at 9 miles an hour. Marshall, mostly sunny and 78. Wind variable at 6 miles an hour. And at Longview, partly sunny and 80 degrees. Wind variable at 6 miles an hour. Elsewhere across the four-state area, over at Dallas, partly sunny and 75. Oklahoma City, mostly sunny and 83. Little Rock, mostly sunny and 76. Jackson, Mississippi, cloudy and 64. Baton Rouge, light rain and 66. And at Houston, cloudy and 73 degrees. For the most current information, check us out on the web at www.weather.gov/SHP. Now let's check on your local forecast. This afternoon, mostly cloudy with a slight chance of showers and thunderstorms. Near steady temperature in the mid-70s. South winds around 5 miles per hour.
Chance of rain 20%. Tonight, partly cloudy in the evening, then becoming mostly cloudy. A chance of thunderstorms. A chance of showers. Lows in the lower 60s. South winds around 5 miles per hour in the evening, becoming light and variable. Chance of rain 50%. Saturday, mostly cloudy with a chance of showers with isolated thunderstorms in the morning, then partly cloudy with a slight chance of showers and thunderstorms in the afternoon. Highs in the lower 80s. Light and variable winds, becoming west around 5 miles per hour in the afternoon. Chance of rain 50%. Saturday night, mostly clear. Lows in the mid-60s. South winds around 5 miles per hour. Sunday, partly cloudy with a chance of thunderstorms. A chance of showers in the morning, then showers likely in the afternoon. Highs in the mid-80s. South winds around 5 miles per hour, becoming west in the afternoon. Chance of rain 70%. Sunday night, showers likely with a chance of thunderstorms. Lows in the lower 60s. Chance of rain 70%. Monday, mostly cloudy in the morning, then clearing. Highs in the upper 70s. Monday night, clear, cooler with lows in the lower 50s. Tuesday, sunny. Highs around 80. Tuesday night, clear. Lows in the mid-50s. Wednesday, mostly sunny. Highs in the upper 80s. Wednesday night, mostly clear. Lows in the lower 60s. Thursday, mostly sunny. Highs in the upper 80s. 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Be sure to follow us on Facebook. Here's a look at local weather conditions as of 4 p.m. At the top of the hour, skies were partly sunny in Shreveport. The temperature was 79 degrees at the regional airport. The dew point was 55, making the relative humidity 44%. Winds were east at 8 miles an hour. The pressure was 29.84 inches and falling. In Bossier City, at Barksdale Air Force Base, skies were mostly sunny, with a temperature of 79 degrees. The dew point was 56, making the relative humidity 45%. Winds were southeast at 3 miles an hour. The pressure was 29.83 inches and falling. And in downtown Shreveport, skies were cloudy. The temperature was 77 degrees. And winds were south at 7 miles an hour. Once again in Shreveport, it was 79 degrees with partly sunny skies at 4 p.m. Here is your area's open water boating forecast. Wind gusts may be higher. Rest of today, mostly cloudy with a 30% chance of showers and thunderstorms. Highs in the upper 70s. South winds 10 to 15 miles per hour. Tonight, mostly cloudy with chance of showers and thunderstorms through the early morning, then mostly cloudy with chance of showers and isolated thunderstorms after midnight. Lows in the lower 60s. South winds 5 to 10 miles per hour. Chance of precipitation 40%. Saturday, isolated thunderstorms in the morning. Chance of showers through the day. Chance of thunderstorms in the afternoon. Becoming partly cloudy. Highs in the lower 80s. West winds 5 to 10 miles per hour. Chance of precipitation 30%. Saturday night, mostly clear. Lows in the mid-60s. South winds 5 to 10 miles per hour. Sunday, chance of showers and thunderstorms in the morning, then showers likely and a chance of thunderstorms in the afternoon. Partly cloudy. Highs in the mid-80s. South winds 5 to 10 miles per hour becoming west in the afternoon. Chance of precipitation 60%. Sunday night, mostly cloudy. Showers likely and a chance of thunderstorms. Lows in the lower 60s. Chance of precipitation 60%. Monday, mostly cloudy in the morning then clearing.
highs in the upper 70s. Monday night, clear. Lows in the lower 50s. Tuesday, sunny. Highs around 80. Tuesday night, clear. Lows in the mid-50s. Wednesday, mostly sunny. Highs in the upper 80s. Wednesday night, mostly clear. Lows in the lower 60s. Thursday, mostly sunny. Highs in the upper 80s. Around the local area at 4 p.m. in Texarkana, sunny and 82. Wind variable at 5 miles an hour. El Dorado, mostly sunny and 78. Wind variable at 7 miles an hour. Monroe, partly sunny and 72. Wind variable at 6 miles an hour. Natchitoches, cloudy and 71. Wind south at 9 miles an hour. Marshall, mostly sunny and 78. Wind variable at 6 miles an hour. And at Longview, partly sunny and 80 degrees. Wind variable at 6 miles an hour. Elsewhere across the four-state area, over at Dallas, partly sunny and 75. Oklahoma City, mostly sunny and 83. Little Rock, mostly sunny and 76. Jackson, Mississippi, cloudy and 64. Baton Rouge, light rain and 66. And at Houston, cloudy and 73 degrees. For the most current information, check us out on the web at www.weather.gov/sht. The Shreveport Climate Summary for this evening, as of 4 p.m., May 8, 2026. Today's high temperature was 79 degrees. The normal high is 82. The record high is 94 degrees, which was set in 1875. Today's low temperature was 58 degrees. The normal low is 61. The record low is 44 degrees, which was set in 1917. A trace of precipitation fell today, which brings the monthly total to 0.81 inches. This is 0.46 inches below the normal amount of 1.27 inches for May. The total precipitation for the year now stands at 13.42 inches, which is 6.64 inches below normal. Sunset tonight is at 8.02 p.m. Sunrise tomorrow is at 6.21 a.m. Now let's check on your local forecast. This afternoon, mostly cloudy with a slight chance of showers and thunderstorms. Near steady temperature in the mid-70s. South winds around 5 miles per hour. Chance of rain 20%. Tonight, partly cloudy in the evening, then becoming mostly cloudy. A chance of thunderstorms. A chance of showers. Lows in the lower 60s. South winds around 5 miles per hour in the evening, becoming light and variable. Chance of rain 50%. Saturday, mostly cloudy with a chance of showers with isolated thunderstorms in the morning, then partly cloudy with a slight chance of showers and thunderstorms in the afternoon. Highs in the lower 80s. Light and variable winds, becoming west around 5 miles per hour in the afternoon. Chance of rain 50%. Saturday night, mostly clear. Lows in the mid-60s. South winds around 5 miles per hour. Sunday, partly cloudy with a chance of thunderstorms. A chance of showers in the morning, then showers likely in the afternoon. Highs in the mid-80s. South winds around 5 miles per hour, becoming west in the afternoon. Chance of rain 70%. Sunday night, showers likely with a chance of thunderstorms. Lows in the lower 60s. Chance of rain 70%. Monday, mostly cloudy in the morning, then clearing. Highs in the upper 70s. Monday night, clear, cooler with lows in the lower 50s. Tuesday, sunny. Highs around 80. Tuesday night, clear. Lows in the mid-50s. Wednesday, mostly sunny. Highs in the upper 80s. Wednesday night, mostly clear. Lows in the lower 60s.
Thursday, mostly sunny. Highs in the upper 80s. 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Be sure to follow us on Facebook. Here's a look at local weather conditions as of 4 p.m. At the top of the hour, skies were partly sunny in Shreveport. The temperature was 79 degrees at the regional airport. The dew point was 55, making the relative humidity 44%. Winds were east at 8 miles an hour. The pressure was 29.84 inches and falling. In Bossier City, at Barksdale Air Force Base, skies were mostly sunny, with a temperature of 79 degrees. The dew point was 56, making the relative humidity 45%. Winds were southeast at 3 miles an hour. The pressure was 29.83 inches and falling. And in downtown Shreveport, skies were cloudy. The temperature was 77 degrees. And winds were south at 7 miles an hour. Once again in Shreveport, it was 79 degrees with partly sunny skies at 4 p.m. Around the local area at 4 p.m., in Texarkana, sunny and 82. Wind variable at 5 miles an hour. El Dorado, mostly sunny and 78. Wind variable at 7 miles an hour. Monroe, partly sunny and 72. Wind variable at 6 miles an hour. Natchitoches, cloudy and 71. Wind south at 9 miles an hour. Marshall, mostly sunny and 78. Wind variable at 6 miles an hour. And at Longview, partly sunny and 80 degrees. Wind variable at 6 miles an hour. Elsewhere across the four-state area, over at Dallas, partly sunny and 75. Oklahoma City, mostly sunny and 83. Little Rock, mostly sunny and 76. Jackson, Mississippi, cloudy and 64. Baton Rouge, light rain and 66. And at Houston, cloudy and 73 degrees. For the most current information, check us out on the web at www.weather.gov/SHT. The Shreveport Climate Summary for this evening, as of 4 p.m., May 8, 2026. Today's high temperature was 79 degrees. The normal high is 82. The record high is 94 degrees, which was set in 1875. Today's low temperature was 58 degrees. The normal low is 61. The record low is 44 degrees, which was set in 1917. A trace of precipitation fell today, which brings the monthly total to 0.81 inches. This is 0.46 inches below the normal amount of 1.27 inches for May. The total precipitation for the year now stands at 13.42 inches, which is 6.64 inches below normal. Sunset tonight is at 8:02 p.m. Sunrise tomorrow is at 6:21 a.m. Now let's check on your local forecast. This afternoon, mostly cloudy with a slight chance of showers and thunderstorms. Near steady temperature in the mid-70s. South winds around 5 miles per hour. Chance of rain 20%. Tonight, partly cloudy in the evening, then becoming mostly cloudy. A chance of thunderstorms. A chance of showers. Lows in the lower 60s. South winds around 5 miles per hour in the evening, becoming light and variable. Chance of rain 50%. Saturday, mostly cloudy with a chance of showers with isolated thunderstorms in the morning, then partly cloudy with a slight chance of showers and thunderstorms in the afternoon.
highs in the lower 80s. Light and variable winds, becoming west around 5 miles per hour in the afternoon. Chance of rain 50%. Saturday night, mostly clear. Lows in the mid-60s. South winds around 5 miles per hour. Sunday, partly cloudy with a chance of thunderstorms. A chance of showers in the morning, then showers likely in the afternoon. Highs in the mid-80s. South winds around 5 miles per hour, becoming west in the afternoon. Chance of rain 70%. Sunday night, showers likely with a chance of thunderstorms. Lows in the lower 60s. Chance of rain 70%. Monday, mostly cloudy in the morning, then clearing. Highs in the upper 70s. Monday night, clear, cooler with lows in the lower 50s. Tuesday, sunny. Highs around 80. Tuesday night, clear. Lows in the mid-50s. Wednesday, mostly sunny. Highs in the upper 80s. Wednesday night, mostly clear. Lows in the lower 60s. Thursday, mostly sunny. Highs in the upper 80s. 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Be sure to follow us on Facebook. Here's a look at local weather conditions as of 5 p.m. At the top of the hour, skies were partly sunny in Shreveport. The temperature was 79 degrees at the regional airport. The dew point was 57, making the relative humidity 47%. Winds were east at 10 miles an hour. The pressure was 29.82 inches and falling. In Bossier City, at Barksdale Air Force Base, skies were sunny, with a temperature of 78 degrees. The dew point was 59, making the relative humidity 51%. Winds were southeast at 5 miles an hour. The pressure was 29.81 inches and falling. And in downtown Shreveport, skies were partly sunny. The temperature was 78 degrees. And winds were southeast at 7 miles an hour. Once again in Shreveport, it was 79 degrees with partly sunny skies at 5 p.m. Around the local area at 5 p.m., in Texarkana, mostly sunny and 82. Wind south at 9 miles an hour. El Dorado, partly sunny and 75. Wind southeast at 8 miles an hour. Monroe, partly sunny and 75. Wind south at 6 miles an hour. Natchitoches, cloudy and 71. Wind south at 8 miles an hour. Marshall, mostly sunny and 78. Wind calm. And at Longview, cloudy and 78 degrees. Wind southeast at 6 miles an hour. Elsewhere across the four-state area, over at Dallas, partly sunny and 75. Oklahoma City, mostly sunny and 84. Little Rock, sunny and 76. Jackson, Mississippi, cloudy and 66. Baton Rouge, light rain and 67. And at Houston, light rain and 73 degrees. For the most current information, check us out on the web at www.weather.gov/sht. The Shreveport Climate Summary for this evening, as of 4 p.m., May 8, 2026. Today's high temperature was 79 degrees. The normal high is 82. The record high is 94 degrees, which was set in 1875. Today's low temperature was 58 degrees. The normal low is 61. The record low is 44 degrees, which was set in 1917. A trace of precipitation fell today, which brings the monthly total to 0.81 inches. This is 0.46 inches below the normal amount of 1.27 inches for May. The total precipitation for the year now stands at 13.42 inches, which is 6.64 inches below normal. Sunset tonight is at 8.02 p.m. Sunrise tomorrow is at 6.21 a.m. Now let's check on your local forecast.
This afternoon, mostly cloudy with a slight chance of showers and thunderstorms. Near steady temperature in the mid-70s. South winds around 5 miles per hour. Chance of rain 20%. Tonight, partly cloudy in the evening, then becoming mostly cloudy. A chance of thunderstorms. A chance of showers. Lows in the lower 60s. South winds around 5 miles per hour in the evening, becoming light and variable. Chance of rain 50%. Saturday, mostly cloudy with a chance of showers with isolated thunderstorms in the morning, then partly cloudy with a slight chance of showers and thunderstorms in the afternoon. Highs in the lower 80s. Light and variable winds, becoming west around 5 miles per hour in the afternoon. Chance of rain 50%. Saturday night, mostly clear. Lows in the mid-60s. South winds around 5 miles per hour. Sunday, partly cloudy with a chance of thunderstorms. A chance of showers in the morning, then showers likely in the afternoon. Highs in the mid-80s. South winds around 5 miles per hour, becoming west in the afternoon. Chance of rain 70%. Sunday night, showers likely with a chance of thunderstorms. Lows in the lower 60s. Chance of rain 70%. Monday, mostly cloudy in the morning, then clearing. Highs in the upper 70s. Monday night, clear, cooler with lows in the lower 50s. Tuesday, sunny. Highs around 80. Tuesday night, clear. Lows in the mid-50s. Wednesday, mostly sunny. Highs in the upper 80s. Wednesday night, mostly clear. Lows in the lower 60s. Thursday, mostly sunny. Highs in the upper 80s. 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Be sure to follow us on Facebook. Here's a look at local weather conditions as of 5 p.m. At the top of the hour, skies were partly sunny in Shreveport. The temperature was 79 degrees at the regional airport. The dew point was 57, making the relative humidity 47%. Winds were east at 10 miles an hour. The pressure was 29.82 inches and falling. In Bossier City, at Barksdale Air Force Base, skies were sunny, with a temperature of 78 degrees. The dew point was 59, making the relative humidity 51%. Winds were southeast at 5 miles an hour. The pressure was 29.81 inches and falling. And in downtown Shreveport, skies were partly sunny. The temperature was 78 degrees. And winds were southeast at 7 miles an hour. Once again in Shreveport, it was 79 degrees with partly sunny skies at 5 p.m. Around the local area at 5 p.m., in Texarkana, mostly sunny and 82. Wind south at 9 miles an hour. El Dorado, partly sunny and 75. Wind southeast at 8 miles an hour. Monroe, partly sunny and 75. Wind south at 6 miles an hour. Natchitoches, cloudy and 71. Wind south at 8 miles an hour. Marshall, mostly sunny and 78. Wind calm. And at Longview, cloudy and 78 degrees. Wind southeast at 6 miles an hour. Elsewhere across the four-state area, over at Dallas, partly sunny and 75. Oklahoma City, mostly sunny and 84. Little Rock, sunny and 76. Jackson, Mississippi, cloudy and 66. Baton Rouge, light rain and 67. And at Houston, light rain and 73 degrees. For the most current information, check us out on the web at www.weather.gov/sht. The Shreveport Climate Summary for this evening, as of 4 p.m., May 8, 2026. Today's high temperature was 79 degrees. The normal high is 82.
The record high is 94 degrees, which was set in 1875. Today's low temperature was 58 degrees. The normal low is 61. The record low is 44 degrees, which was set in 1917. A trace of precipitation.

fell today, which brings the monthly total to 0.81 inches. This is 0.46 inches below the normal amount of 1.27 inches for May. The total precipitation for the year now stands at 13.42 inches, which is 6.64 inches below normal. Sunset tonight is at 8.02 p.m. Sunrise tomorrow is at 6.21 a.m. This is your NOAA Weather Radio, station WXJ97, operating on a frequency of 162.400 MHz, providing the latest weather information on a 24-hour basis. 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Now let's check on your local forecast. This afternoon, mostly cloudy with a slight chance of showers and thunderstorms. Near steady temperature in the mid-70s. South winds around 5 miles per hour. Chance of rain 20%. Tonight, partly cloudy in the evening, then becoming mostly cloudy. A chance of thunderstorms. A chance of showers. Lows in the lower 60s. South winds around 5 miles per hour in the evening, becoming light and variable. Chance of rain 50%. Saturday, mostly cloudy with a chance of showers with isolated thunderstorms in the morning, then partly cloudy with a slight chance of showers and thunderstorms in the afternoon. Highs in the lower 80s. Light and variable winds, becoming west around 5 miles per hour in the afternoon. Chance of rain 50%. Saturday night, mostly clear. Lows in the mid-60s. South winds around 5 miles per hour. Sunday, partly cloudy with a chance of thunderstorms. A chance of showers in the morning, then showers likely in the afternoon. Highs in the mid-80s. South winds around 5 miles per hour, becoming west in the afternoon. Chance of rain 70%. Sunday night, showers likely with a chance of thunderstorms. Lows in the lower 60s. Chance of rain 70%. Monday, mostly cloudy in the morning, then clearing. Highs in the upper 70s. Monday night, clear, cooler with lows in the lower 50s. Tuesday, sunny. Highs around 80. Tuesday night, clear. Lows in the mid-50s. Wednesday, mostly sunny. Highs in the upper 80s. Wednesday night, mostly clear. Lows in the lower 60s. Thursday, mostly sunny. Highs in the upper 80s. 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Be sure to follow us on Facebook. Here's a look at local weather conditions as of 5 p.m. At the top of the hour, skies were partly sunny in Shreveport. The temperature was 79 degrees at the regional airport. The dew point was 57, making the relative humidity 47%. Winds were east at 10 miles an hour. The pressure was 29.82 inches and falling. In Bossier City, at Barksdale Air Force Base, skies were sunny, with a temperature of 78 degrees. The dew point was 59, making the relative humidity 51%. Winds were southeast at 5 miles an hour. The pressure was 29.81 inches and falling. And in downtown Shreveport, skies were partly sunny. The temperature was 78 degrees. And winds were southeast at 7 miles an hour. Once again in Shreveport, it was 79 degrees with partly sunny skies at 5 p.m. Around the local area at 5 p.m., in Texarkana, mostly sunny and 82. Wind south at 9 miles an hour. El Dorado, partly sunny and 75. Wind southeast at 8 miles an hour. Monroe, partly sunny and 75. Wind south at 6 miles an hour. Natchitoches, cloudy and 71. Wind south at 8 miles an hour.
Marshall, mostly sunny and 78. Wind calm. And at Longview, cloudy and 78 degrees. Wind southeast at 6 miles an hour. Elsewhere across the four-state area, over at Dallas, partly sunny and 75. Oklahoma City, mostly sunny and 84. Little Rock, sunny and 76. Jackson, Mississippi, cloudy and 66. Baton Rouge, light rain and 67. And at Houston, light rain and 73 degrees. For the most current information, check us out on the web at www.weather.gov/sht. The Shreveport Climate Summary for this evening, as of 4 p.m., May 8, 2026. Today's high temperature was 79 degrees. The normal high is 82. The record high is 94 degrees, which was set in 1875. Today's low temperature was 58 degrees. The normal low is 61. The record low is 44 degrees, which was set in 1917. A trace of precipitation fell today, which brings the monthly total to 0.81 inches. This is 0.46 inches below the normal amount of 1.27 inches for May. The total precipitation for the year now stands at 13.42 inches, which is 6.64 inches below normal. Sunset tonight is at 8.02 p.m. Sunrise tomorrow is at 6.21 a.m. Now let's check on your local forecast. This afternoon, mostly cloudy with a slight chance of showers and thunderstorms. Near steady temperature in the mid-70s. South winds around 5 miles per hour. Chance of rain 20%. Tonight, partly cloudy in the evening, then becoming mostly cloudy. A chance of thunderstorms. A chance of showers. Lows in the lower 60s. South winds around 5 miles per hour in the evening, becoming light and variable. Chance of rain 50%. Saturday, mostly cloudy with a chance of showers with isolated thunderstorms in the morning, then partly cloudy with a slight chance of showers and thunderstorms in the afternoon. Highs in the lower 80s. Light and variable winds, becoming west around 5 miles per hour in the afternoon. Chance of rain 50%. Saturday night, mostly clear. Lows in the mid-60s. South winds around 5 miles per hour. Sunday, partly cloudy with a chance of thunderstorms. A chance of showers in the morning, then showers likely in the afternoon. Highs in the mid-80s. South winds around 5 miles per hour, becoming west in the afternoon. Chance of rain 70%. Sunday night, showers likely with a chance of thunderstorms. Lows in the lower 60s. Chance of rain 70%. Monday, mostly cloudy in the morning, then clearing. Highs in the upper 70s. Monday night, clear, cooler with lows in the lower 50s. Tuesday, sunny. Highs around 80. Tuesday night, clear. Lows in the mid-50s. Wednesday, mostly sunny. Highs in the upper 80s. Wednesday night, mostly clear. Lows in the lower 60s. Thursday, mostly sunny. Highs in the upper 80s. Here is your area's open water boating forecast. Wind gusts may be higher. Rest of today, mostly cloudy with a 30% chance of showers and thunderstorms. Highs in the upper 70s. South winds 10 to 15 miles per hour. Tonight, mostly cloudy with chance of showers and thunderstorms through the early morning, then mostly cloudy with chance of showers and isolated thunderstorms after midnight. Lows in the lower 60s. South winds 5 to 10 miles per hour. Chance of precipitation 40%. Saturday, isolated thunderstorms in the morning. Chance of showers through the day. Chance of thunderstorms in the afternoon. Becoming partly cloudy. Highs in the lower 80s. West winds 5 to 10 miles per hour. Chance of precipitation 30%. Saturday night,

morning then clearing. Highs in the upper 70s. Monday night, clear. Lows in the lower 50s. Tuesday, sunny. Highs around... Tuesday, sunny. Highs around 80. Tuesday night, clear. Lows in the mid-50s. Wednesday, mostly sunny. Highs in the upper 80s. Wednesday night, mostly clear. Lows in the lower 60s. Thursday, mostly sunny. Highs in the upper 80s. 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Be sure to follow us on Facebook. Here's a look at local weather conditions as of 5 p.m. At the top of the hour, skies were partly sunny in Shreveport. The temperature was 79 degrees at the regional airport. The dew point was 57, making the relative humidity 47%. Winds were east at 10 miles an hour. The pressure was 29.82 inches and falling. In Bossier City, at Barksdale Air Force Base, skies were sunny, with a temperature of 78 degrees. The dew point was 59, making the relative humidity 51%. Winds were southeast at 5 miles an hour. The pressure was 29.81 inches and falling. And in downtown Shreveport, skies were partly sunny. The temperature was 78 degrees. And winds were southeast at 7 miles an hour. Once again in Shreveport, it was 79 degrees with partly sunny skies at 5 p.m. Around the local area at 5 p.m., in Texarkana, mostly sunny and 82. Wind south at 9 miles an hour. El Dorado, partly sunny and 75. Wind southeast at 8 miles an hour. Monroe, partly sunny and 75. Wind south at 6 miles an hour. Natchitoches, cloudy and 71. Wind south at 8 miles an hour. Marshall, mostly sunny and 78. Wind calm. And at Longview, cloudy and 78 degrees. Wind southeast at 6 miles an hour. Elsewhere across the four-state area, over at Dallas, partly sunny and 75. Oklahoma City, mostly sunny and 84. Little Rock, sunny and 76. Jackson, Mississippi, cloudy and 66. Baton Rouge, light rain and 67. And at Houston, light rain and 73 degrees. For the most current information, check us out on the web at www.weather.gov/sht. The Shreveport Climate Summary for this evening, as of 4 p.m., May 8, 2026. Today's high temperature was 79 degrees. The normal high is 82. The record high is 94 degrees, which was set in 1875. Today's low temperature was 58 degrees. The normal low is 61. The record low is 44 degrees, which was set in 1917. A trace of precipitation fell today, which brings the monthly total to 0.81 inches. This is 0.46 inches below the normal amount of 1.27 inches for May. The total precipitation for the year now stands at 13.42 inches, which is 6.64 inches below normal. Sunset tonight is at 8.02 p.m. Sunrise tomorrow is at 6.21 a.m. This is your NOAA Weather Radio, station WXJ97, operating on a frequency of 162.400 MHz, providing the latest weather information on a 24-hour basis. 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Now let's check on your local forecast. This afternoon, mostly cloudy with a slight chance of showers and thunderstorms. Near steady temperature in the mid-70s. South winds around 5 miles per hour. Chance of rain 20%. Tonight.

partly cloudy in the evening, then becoming mostly cloudy. A chance of thunderstorms. A chance of showers. Lows in the lower 60s. South winds around 5 miles per hour in the evening, becoming light and variable. Chance of rain 50%. Saturday, mostly cloudy with a chance of showers with isolated thunderstorms in the morning, then partly cloudy with a slight chance of showers and thunderstorms in the afternoon. Highs in the lower 80s. Light and variable winds, becoming west around 5 miles per hour in the afternoon. Chance of rain 50%. Saturday night, mostly clear. Lows in the mid-60s. South winds around 5 miles per hour. Sunday, partly cloudy with a chance of thunderstorms. A chance of showers in the morning, then showers likely in the afternoon. Highs in the mid-80s. South winds around 5 miles per hour, becoming west in the afternoon. Chance of rain 70%. Sunday night, showers likely with a chance of thunderstorms. Lows in the lower 60s. Chance of rain 70%. Monday, mostly cloudy in the morning, then clearing. Highs in the upper 70s. Monday night, clear, cooler with lows in the lower 50s. Tuesday, sunny. Highs around 80. Tuesday night, clear. Lows in the mid-50s. Wednesday, mostly sunny. Highs in the upper 80s. Wednesday night, mostly clear. Lows in the lower 60s. Thursday, mostly sunny. Highs in the upper 80s. 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Be sure to follow us on Facebook. Here's a look at local weather conditions as of 5 p.m. At the top of the hour, skies were partly sunny in Shreveport. The temperature was 79 degrees at the regional airport. The dew point was 57, making the relative humidity 47%. Winds were east at 10 miles an hour. The pressure was 29.82 inches and falling. In Bossier City, at Barksdale Air Force Base, skies were sunny, with a temperature of 78 degrees. The dew point was 59, making the relative humidity 51%. Winds were southeast at 5 miles an hour. The pressure was 29.81 inches and falling. And in downtown Shreveport, skies were partly sunny. The temperature was 78 degrees. And winds were southeast at 7 miles an hour. Once again in Shreveport, it was 79 degrees with partly sunny skies at 5 p.m. Around the local area at 5 p.m., in Texarkana, mostly sunny and 82. Wind south at 9 miles an hour. El Dorado, partly sunny and 75. Wind southeast at 8 miles an hour. Monroe, partly sunny and 75. Wind south at 6 miles an hour. Natchitoches, cloudy and 71. Wind south at 8 miles an hour. Marshall, mostly sunny and 78. Wind calm. And at Longview, cloudy and 78 degrees. Wind southeast at 6 miles an hour. Elsewhere across the four-state area, over at Dallas, partly sunny and 75. Oklahoma City, mostly sunny and 84. Little Rock, sunny and 76. Jackson, Mississippi, cloudy and 66. Baton Rouge, light rain and 67. And at Houston, light rain and 73 degrees. For the most current information, check us out on the web at www.weather.gov/sht. The Shreveport Climate Summary for this evening, as of 4 p.m., May 8, 2026. Today's high temperature was 79 degrees. The normal high is 82. The record high is 94 degrees, which was set in 1875. Today's low temperature was 58 degrees. The normal low is 61. The record low is 44 degrees, which was set in 1917.
A trace of precipitation fell today, which brings the monthly total to 0.81 inches. This is 0.46 inches below the normal amount of 1.27 inches for May. The total precipitation for the year now stands at 13.42 inches, which is 6.64 inches below normal. Sunset tonight is at 8.02 p.m. Sunrise tomorrow is at 6.21 a.m. Now let's check on your local forecast. This afternoon, mostly cloudy with a slight chance of showers and thunderstorms. Near steady temperature in the mid-70s. South winds around 5 miles per hour. Chance of rain 20%. Tonight, partly cloudy in the evening, then becoming mostly cloudy. A chance of thunderstorms. A chance of showers. Lows in the lower 60s. South winds around 5 miles per hour in the evening, becoming light and variable. Chance of rain 50%. Saturday, mostly cloudy with a chance of showers with isolated thunderstorms in the morning, then partly cloudy with a slight chance of showers and thunderstorms in the afternoon. Highs in the lower 80s. Light and variable winds, becoming west around 5 miles per hour in the afternoon. Chance of rain 50%. Saturday night, mostly clear. Lows in the mid-60s. South winds around 5 miles per hour. Sunday, partly cloudy with a chance of thunderstorms. A chance of showers in the morning, then showers likely in the afternoon. Highs in the mid-80s. South winds around 5 miles per hour, becoming west in the afternoon. Chance of rain 70%. Sunday night, showers likely with a chance of thunderstorms. Lows in the lower 60s. Chance of rain 70%. Monday, mostly cloudy in the morning, then clearing. Highs in the upper 70s. Monday night, clear, cooler with lows in the lower 50s. Tuesday, sunny. Highs around 80. Tuesday night, clear. Lows in the mid-50s. Wednesday, mostly sunny. Highs in the upper 80s. Wednesday night, mostly clear. Lows in the lower 60s. Thursday, mostly sunny. Highs in the upper 80s. 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Be sure to follow us on Facebook. Here's a look at local weather conditions as of 5 p.m. At the top of the hour, skies were partly sunny in Shreveport. The temperature was 79 degrees at the regional airport. The dew point was 57, making the relative humidity 47%. Winds were east at 10 miles an hour. The pressure was 29.82 inches and falling. In Bossier City, at Barksdale Air Force Base, skies were sunny, with a temperature of 78 degrees. The dew point was 59, making the relative humidity 51%. Winds were southeast at 5 miles an hour. The pressure was 29.81 inches and falling. And in downtown Shreveport, skies were partly sunny. The temperature was 78 degrees. And winds were southeast at 7 miles an hour. Once again in Shreveport, it was 79 degrees with partly sunny skies at 5 p.m. Around the local area at 5 p.m., in Texarkana, mostly sunny and 82. Wind south at 9 miles an hour. El Dorado, partly sunny and 75. Wind southeast at 8 miles an hour. Monroe, partly sunny and 75. Wind south at 6 miles an hour. Natchitoches, cloudy and 71. Wind south at 8 miles an hour. Marshall, mostly sunny and 78. Wind calm. And at Longview, cloudy and 78 degrees. Wind southeast at 6 miles an hour. Elsewhere across the four-state area, over at Dallas, partly sunny and 75. Oklahoma City, mostly sunny and 84. Little Rock, sunny and 76.
Jackson, Mississippi, cloudy and 66. Baton Rouge, light rain and 67. And at Houston, light rain and 73 degrees. For the most current information, check us out on the web at www.weather.gov/sht. The Shreveport climate summary for this evening, as of 4 p.m., May 8, 2026. Today's high temperature was 79 degrees. The normal high is 82. The record high is 94 degrees, which was set in 1875. Today's low temperature was 58 degrees. The normal low is 61. The record low is 44 degrees, which was set in 1917. A trace of precipitation fell today, which brings the monthly total to 0.81 inches. This is 0.46 inches below the normal amount of 1.27 inches for May. The total precipitation for the year now stands at 13.42 inches, which is 6.64 inches below normal. Sunset tonight is at 8.02 p.m. Sunrise tomorrow is at 6.21 a.m. Now let's check on your local forecast. This afternoon, mostly cloudy with a slight chance of showers and thunderstorms. Near steady temperature in the mid-70s. South winds around 5 miles per hour. Chance of rain 20%. Tonight, partly cloudy in the evening, then becoming mostly cloudy. A chance of thunderstorms. A chance of showers. Lows in the lower 60s. South winds around 5 miles per hour in the evening, becoming light and variable. Chance of rain 50%. Saturday, mostly cloudy with a chance of showers with isolated thunderstorms in the morning, then partly cloudy with a slight chance of showers and thunderstorms in the afternoon. Highs in the lower 80s. Light and variable winds, becoming west around 5 miles per hour in the afternoon. Chance of rain 50%. Saturday night, mostly clear. Lows in the mid-60s. South winds around 5 miles per hour. Sunday, partly cloudy with a chance of thunderstorms. A chance of showers in the morning, then showers likely in the afternoon. Highs in the mid-80s. South winds around 5 miles per hour, becoming west in the afternoon. Chance of rain 70%. Sunday night, showers likely with a chance of thunderstorms. Lows in the lower 60s. Chance of rain 70%. Monday, mostly cloudy in the morning, then clearing. Highs in the upper 70s. Monday night, clear, cooler with lows in the lower 50s. Tuesday, sunny. Highs around 80. Tuesday night, clear. Lows in the mid-50s. Wednesday, mostly sunny. Highs in the upper 80s. Wednesday night, mostly clear. Lows in the lower 60s. Thursday, mostly sunny. Highs in the upper 80s. 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Be sure to follow us on Facebook. Here's a look at local weather conditions as of 5 p.m. At the top of the hour, skies were partly sunny in Shreveport. The temperature was 79 degrees at the regional airport. The dew point was 57, making the relative humidity 47%. Winds were east at 10 miles an hour. The pressure was 29.82 inches and falling. In Bossier City, at Barksdale Air Force Base, skies were sunny, with a temperature of 78 degrees. The dew point was 59, making the relative humidity 51%. Winds were southeast at 5 miles an hour. The pressure was 29.81 inches and falling. And in downtown Shreveport, skies were partly sunny. The temperature was 78 degrees. And winds were southeast at 7 miles an hour. Once again in Shreveport, it was 79 degrees with partly sunny skies at 5 p.m.
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Around the local area at 5 p.m. in Texarkana, mostly sunny and 82. Wind south at 9 miles an hour. El Dorado, partly sunny and 75. Wind southeast at 8 miles an hour. Monroe, partly sunny and 75. Wind south at 6 miles an hour. Natchitoches, cloudy and 71. Wind south at 8 miles an hour. Marshall, mostly sunny and 78. Wind calm. And at Longview, cloudy and 78 degrees. Wind southeast at 6 miles an hour. Elsewhere across the four-state area, over at Dallas, partly sunny and 75. Oklahoma City, mostly sunny and 84. Little Rock, sunny and 76. Jackson, Mississippi, cloudy and 66. Baton Rouge, light rain and 67. And at Houston, light rain and 73 degrees. For the most current information, check us out on the web at www.weather.gov/SHP. The Shreveport Climate Summary for this evening, as of 4 p.m., May 8, 2026. Today's high temperature was 79 degrees. The normal high is 82. The record high is 94 degrees, which was set in 1875. Today's low temperature was 58 degrees. The normal low is 61. The record low is 44 degrees, which was set in 1917. A trace of precipitation fell today, which brings the monthly total to 0.81 inches. This is 0.46 inches below the normal amount of 1.27 inches for May. The total precipitation for the year now stands at 13.42 inches, which is 6.64 inches below normal. Sunset tonight is at 8.02 p.m. Sunrise tomorrow is at 6.21 a.m. Now let's check on your local forecast. This afternoon, mostly cloudy with a slight chance of showers and thunderstorms. Near steady temperature in the mid-70s. South winds around 5 miles per hour. Chance of rain 20%. Tonight, partly cloudy in the evening, then becoming mostly cloudy. A chance of thunderstorms. A chance of showers. Lows in the lower 60s. South winds around 5 miles per hour in the evening, becoming light and variable. Chance of rain 50%. Saturday, mostly cloudy with a chance of showers with isolated thunderstorms in the morning, then partly cloudy with a slight chance of showers and thunderstorms in the afternoon. Highs in the lower 80s. Light and variable winds, becoming west around 5 miles per hour in the afternoon. Chance of rain 50%. Saturday night, mostly clear. Lows in the mid-60s. South winds around 5 miles per hour. Sunday, partly cloudy with a chance of thunderstorms. A chance of showers in the morning, then showers likely in the afternoon. Highs in the mid-80s. South winds around 5 miles per hour, becoming west in the afternoon. Chance of rain 70%. Sunday night, showers likely with a chance of thunderstorms. Lows in the lower 60s. Chance of rain 70%. Monday, mostly cloudy in the morning, then clearing. Highs in the upper 70s. Monday night, clear, cooler with lows in the lower 50s. Tuesday, sunny. Highs around 80. Tuesday night, clear. Lows in the mid-50s. Wednesday, mostly sunny. Highs in the upper 80s. Wednesday night, mostly clear. Lows in the lower 60s. Thursday, mostly sunny. Highs in the upper 80s.
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Be sure to follow us on Facebook. Here's a look at

local weather conditions as of 5 p.m. At the top of the hour, skies were partly sunny in Shreveport. The temperature was 79 degrees at the regional airport. The dew point was 57, making the relative humidity 47%. Winds were east at 10 miles an hour. The pressure was 29.82 inches and falling. In Bossier City, at Barksdale Air Force Base, skies were sunny, with a temperature of 78 degrees. The dew point was 59, making the relative humidity 51%. Winds were southeast at 5 miles an hour. The pressure was 29.81 inches and falling. And in downtown Shreveport, skies were partly sunny. The temperature was 78 degrees. And winds were southeast at 7 miles an hour. Once again in Shreveport, it was 79 degrees with partly sunny skies at 5 p.m. Around the local area at 5 p.m., in Texarkana, mostly sunny and 82. Wind south at 9 miles an hour. El Dorado, partly sunny and 75. Wind southeast at 8 miles an hour. Monroe, partly sunny and 75. Wind south at 6 miles an hour. Natchitoches, cloudy and 71. Wind south at 8 miles an hour. Marshall, mostly sunny and 78. Wind calm. And at Longview, cloudy and 78 degrees. Wind southeast at 6 miles an hour. Elsewhere across the four-state area, over at Dallas, partly sunny and 75. Oklahoma City, mostly sunny and 84. Little Rock, sunny and 76. Jackson, Mississippi, cloudy and 66. Baton Rouge, light rain and 67. And at Houston, light rain and 73 degrees. For the most current information, check us out on the web at www.weather.gov/sht. Here is your area's open water boating forecast. Wind gusts may be higher. Rest of today, mostly cloudy with a 30% chance of showers and thunderstorms. Highs in the upper 70s. South winds 10 to 15 miles per hour. Tonight, mostly cloudy with chance of showers and thunderstorms through the early morning, then mostly cloudy with chance of showers and isolated thunderstorms after midnight. Lows in the lower 60s. South winds 5 to 10 miles per hour. Chance of precipitation 40%. Saturday, isolated thunderstorms in the morning. Chance of showers through the day. Chance of thunderstorms in the afternoon. Becoming partly cloudy. Highs in the lower 80s. West winds 5 to 10 miles per hour. Chance of precipitation 30%. Saturday night, mostly clear. Lows in the mid-60s. South winds 5 to 10 miles per hour. Sunday, chance of showers and thunderstorms in the morning, then showers likely and a chance of thunderstorms in the afternoon. Partly cloudy. Highs in the mid-80s. South winds 5 to 10 miles per hour becoming west in the afternoon. Chance of precipitation 60%. Sunday night, mostly cloudy. Showers likely and a chance of thunderstorms. Lows in the lower 60s. Chance of precipitation 60%. Monday, mostly cloudy in the morning then clearing. Highs in the upper 70s. Monday night, clear. Lows in the lower 50s. Tuesday, sunny. Highs around 80. Tuesday night, clear. Lows in the mid-50s. Wednesday, mostly sunny. Highs in the upper 80s. Wednesday night, mostly clear. Lows in the lower 60s. Thursday, mostly sunny. Highs in the upper 80s. The Shreveport Climate Summary for this evening, as of 4 p.m., May 8, 2026. Today's high temperature was 79 degrees. The normal high is 82. The record high is 94 degrees, which was set in 1875. Today's low temperature was 58 degrees. The normal low is 61.
The record low is 44 degrees, which was set in 1917. A trace of precipitation fell today, which brings the monthly total to 0.81 inches. This is 0.46 inches below the normal amount of 1.27 inches for May. The total precipitation for the year now stands at 13.42 inches, which is 6.64 inches below normal. Sunset tonight is at 8.02 p.m. Sunrise tomorrow is at 6.21 a.m. Now let's check on your local forecast. This afternoon, mostly cloudy with a slight chance of showers and thunderstorms. Near steady temperature in the mid-70s. South winds around 5 miles per hour. Chance of rain 20%. Tonight, partly cloudy in the evening, then becoming mostly cloudy. A chance of thunderstorms. A chance of showers. Lows in the lower 60s. South winds around 5 miles per hour in the evening, becoming light and variable. Chance of rain 50%. Saturday, mostly cloudy with a chance of showers with isolated thunderstorms in the morning, then partly cloudy with a slight chance of showers and thunderstorms in the afternoon. Highs in the lower 80s. Light and variable winds, becoming west around 5 miles per hour in the afternoon. Chance of rain 50%. Saturday night, mostly clear. Lows in the mid-60s. South winds around 5 miles per hour. Sunday, partly cloudy with a chance of thunderstorms. A chance of showers in the morning, then showers likely in the afternoon. Highs in the mid-80s. South winds around 5 miles per hour, becoming west in the afternoon. Chance of rain 70%. Sunday night, showers likely with a chance of thunderstorms. Lows in the lower 60s. Chance of rain 70%. Monday, mostly cloudy in the morning, then clearing. Highs in the upper 70s. Monday night, clear, cooler with lows in the lower 50s. Tuesday, sunny. Highs around 80. Tuesday night, clear. Lows in the mid-50s. Wednesday, mostly sunny. Highs in the upper 80s. Wednesday night, mostly clear. Lows in the lower 60s. Thursday, mostly sunny. Highs in the upper 80s. 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Be sure to follow us on Facebook. Here's a look at local weather conditions as of 5 p.m. At the top of the hour, skies were partly sunny in Shreveport. The temperature was 79 degrees at the regional airport. The dew point was 57, making the relative humidity 47%. Winds were east at 10 miles an hour. The pressure was 29.82 inches and falling. In Bossier City, at Barksdale Air Force Base, skies were sunny, with a temperature of 78 degrees. The dew point was 59, making the relative humidity 51%. Winds were southeast at 5 miles an hour. The pressure was 29.81 inches and falling. And in downtown Shreveport, skies were partly sunny. The temperature was 78 degrees. And winds were southeast at 7 miles an hour. Once again in Shreveport, it was 79 degrees with partly sunny skies at 5 p.m. This is your NOAA Weather Radio, station WXJ97, operating on a frequency of 162.400 MHz, providing the latest weather information on a 24-hour basis. 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Around the local area at 5 p.m. in Texarkana, mostly sunny and 82. Wind south at 9 miles an hour. El Dorado, partly sunny and 75. Wind southeast at 8 miles an hour. Monroe, partly sunny and 75. Wind south at 6 miles an hour.
Waikanish, cloudy and 71. Wind south at 8 miles an hour. Marshall, mostly sunny and 78. Wind calm. And at Longview, cloudy and 78 degrees. Wind southeast at 6 miles an hour. Elsewhere across the four-state area, over at Dallas, partly sunny and 75. Oklahoma City, mostly sunny and 84. Little Rock, sunny and 76. Jackson, Mississippi, cloudy and 66. Baton Rouge, light rain and 67. And at Houston, light rain and 73 degrees. For the most current information, check us out on the web at www.weather.gov/sht. The Shreveport Climate Summary for this evening, as of 4 p.m., May 8, 2026. Today's high temperature was 79 degrees. The normal high is 82. The record high is 94 degrees, which was set in 1875. Today's low temperature was 58 degrees. The normal low is 61. The record low is 44 degrees, which was set in 1917. A trace of precipitation fell today, which brings the monthly total to 0.81 inches. This is 0.46 inches below the normal amount of 1.27 inches for May. The total precipitation for the year now stands at 13.42 inches, which is 6.64 inches below normal. Sunset tonight is at 8.02 p.m. Sunrise tomorrow is at 6.21 a.m. Now let's check on your local forecast. This afternoon, mostly cloudy with a slight chance of showers and thunderstorms. Near steady temperature in the mid-70s. South winds around 5 miles per hour. Chance of rain 20%. Tonight, partly cloudy in the evening, then becoming mostly cloudy. A chance of thunderstorms. A chance of showers. Lows in the lower 60s. South winds around 5 miles per hour in the evening, becoming light and variable. Chance of rain 50%. Saturday, mostly cloudy with a chance of showers with isolated thunderstorms in the morning, then partly cloudy with a slight chance of showers and thunderstorms in the afternoon. Highs in the lower 80s. Light and variable winds, becoming west around 5 miles per hour in the afternoon. Chance of rain 50%. Saturday night, mostly clear. Lows in the mid-60s. South winds around 5 miles per hour. Sunday, partly cloudy with a chance of thunderstorms. A chance of showers in the morning, then showers likely in the afternoon. Highs in the mid-80s. South winds around 5 miles per hour, becoming west in the afternoon. Chance of rain 70%. Sunday night, showers likely with a chance of thunderstorms. Lows in the lower 60s. Chance of rain 70%. Monday, mostly cloudy in the morning, then clearing. Highs in the upper 70s. Monday night, clear, cooler with lows in the lower 50s. Tuesday, sunny. Highs around 80. Tuesday night, clear. Lows in the mid-50s. Wednesday, mostly sunny. Highs in the upper 80s. Wednesday night, mostly clear. Lows in the lower 60s. Thursday, mostly sunny. Highs in the upper 80s. 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Be sure to follow us on Facebook. Here's a look at local weather conditions as of 5 p.m. At the top of the hour, skies were partly sunny in Shreveport. The temperature was 79 degrees at the regional airport. The dew point was 57, making the relative humidity 47%. Winds were east at 10 miles an hour. The pressure was 29.82 inches and falling. In Bossier City, at Barksdale Air Force Base, skies were sunny, with a temperature of 78 degrees. The dew point was 59, making the relative humidity 51%.
Winds were southeast at 5 miles an hour. The pressure was 29.81 inches and falling. And in downtown Shreveport, skies were partly sunny. The temperature was 78 degrees. And winds were southeast at 7 miles an hour. Once again in Shreveport, it was 79 degrees with partly sunny skies at 5 p.m. You're listening to your weather radio, Station WXJ97, broadcasting in Shreveport on 162.4 megahertz. Be sure to follow us on Facebook. Here's a look at local weather conditions as of 6 p.m. At the top of the hour, skies were partly sunny in Shreveport. The temperature was 75 degrees at the regional airport. The dew point was 57, making the relative humidity 53%. Winds were southeast at 10 miles an hour. The pressure was 29.83 inches and rising. In Bossier City, at Barksdale Air Force Base, skies were mostly sunny, with a temperature of 76 degrees. The dew point was 60, making the relative humidity 57%. Winds were southeast at 8 miles an hour. The pressure was 29.83 inches and rising. And in downtown Shreveport, skies were partly sunny. The temperature was 76 degrees. And winds were south at 10 miles an hour. Once again in Shreveport, it was 75 degrees with partly sunny skies at 6 p.m. Around the local area at 6 p.m., in Texarkana, cloudy and 79. Wind south at 5 miles an hour. El Dorado, partly sunny and 74. Wind southeast at 7 miles an hour. Monroe, partly sunny and 72. Wind southeast at 5 miles an hour. Nacogdoches, cloudy and 69. Wind calm. Marshall, partly sunny and 74. Wind south at 5 miles an hour. And at Longview, partly sunny and 77 degrees. Wind southeast at 8 miles an hour. Elsewhere across the four-state area, over at Dallas, partly sunny and 76. Oklahoma City, thunder and 79. Little Rock, mostly sunny and 76. Jackson, Mississippi, cloudy and 65. Baton Rouge, light rain and 68. And at Houston, cloudy and 73 degrees. For the most current information, check us out on the web at www.weather.gov/sht. The Shreveport Climate Summary for this evening, as of 4 p.m., May 8, 2026. Today's high temperature was 79 degrees. The normal high is 82. The record high is 94 degrees, which was set in 1875. Today's low temperature was 58 degrees. The normal low is 61. The record low is 44 degrees, which was set in 1917. A trace of precipitation fell today, which brings the monthly total to 0.81 inches. This is 0.46 inches below the normal amount of 1.27 inches for May. The total precipitation for the year now stands at 13.42 inches, which is 6.64 inches below normal. Sunset tonight is at 8.02 p.m. Sunrise tomorrow is at 6.21 a.m. Now let's check on your local forecast. This afternoon, mostly cloudy with a slight chance of showers and thunderstorms. Near steady temperature in the mid-70s. South winds around 5 miles per hour. Chance of rain 20%. Tonight, partly cloudy in the evening, then becoming mostly cloudy. A chance of thunderstorms. A chance of showers. Lows in the lower 60s. South winds around 5 miles per hour in the evening, becoming light and variable. Chance of rain 50%. Saturday, mostly cloudy with a chance of showers with isolated thunderstorms in the morning, then partly cloudy with a slight chance of showers and thunderstorms in the afternoon. Highs in the lower 80s. Light and variable winds, becoming west around 5 miles per hour in the afternoon. Chance of rain 50%. Saturday night, mostly clear.
lows in the mid-60s. South winds around 5 miles per hour. Sunday, partly cloudy with a chance of thunderstorms. A chance of showers in the morning, then showers likely in the afternoon. Highs in the mid-80s. South winds around 5 miles per hour, becoming west in the afternoon. Chance of rain 70%. Sunday night, showers likely with a chance of thunderstorms. Lows in the lower 60s. Chance of rain 70%. Monday, mostly cloudy in the morning, then clearing. Highs in the upper 70s. Monday night, clear, cooler with lows in the lower 50s. Tuesday, sunny. Highs around 80. Tuesday night, clear. Lows in the mid-50s. Wednesday, mostly sunny. Highs in the upper 80s. Wednesday night, mostly clear. Lows in the lower 60s. Thursday, mostly sunny. Highs in the upper 80s. 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Be sure to follow us on Facebook. Here's a look at local weather conditions as of 6 p.m. At the top of the hour, skies were partly sunny in Shreveport. The temperature was 75 degrees at the regional airport. The dew point was 57, making the relative humidity 53%. Winds were southeast at 10 miles an hour. The pressure was 29.83 inches and rising. In Bossier City, at Barksdale Air Force Base, skies were mostly sunny, with a temperature of 76 degrees. The dew point was 60, making the relative humidity 57%. Winds were southeast at 8 miles an hour. The pressure was 29.83 inches and rising. And in downtown Shreveport, skies were partly sunny. The temperature was 76 degrees. And winds were south at 10 miles an hour. Once again in Shreveport, it was 75 degrees with partly sunny skies at 6 p.m. Around the local area at 6 p.m., in Texarkana, cloudy and 79. Wind south at 5 miles an hour. El Dorado, partly sunny and 74. Wind southeast at 7 miles an hour. Monroe, partly sunny and 72. Wind southeast at 5 miles an hour. Nutcash, cloudy and 69. Wind calm. Marshall, partly sunny and 74. Wind south at 5 miles an hour. And at Longview, partly sunny and 77 degrees. Wind southeast at 8 miles an hour. Elsewhere across the four-state area, over at Dallas, partly sunny and 76. Oklahoma City, thunder and 79. Little Rock, mostly sunny and 76. Jackson, Mississippi, cloudy and 65. Baton Rouge, light rain and 68. And at Houston, cloudy and 73 degrees. For the most current information, check us out on the web at www.weather.gov/sht. The Shreveport Climate Summary for this evening, as of 4 p.m., May 8, 2026. Today's high temperature was 79 degrees. The normal high is 82. The record high is 94 degrees, which was set in 1875. Today's low temperature was 58 degrees. The normal low is 61. The record low is 44 degrees, which was set in 1917. A trace of precipitation fell today, which brings the monthly total to 0.81 inches. This is 0.46 inches below the normal amount of 1.27 inches for May. The total precipitation for the year now stands at 13.42 inches, which is 6.64 inches below normal. Sunset tonight is at 8.02 p.m. Sunrise tomorrow is at 6.21 a.m. This is your NOAA Weather Radio, station WXJ97, operating on a frequency of 162.400 MHz, providing the latest weather information on a 24-hour basis.
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Now let's check on your local forecast. This afternoon, mostly cloudy with a slight chance of showers and thunderstorms. Near steady temperature in the mid-70s. South winds around 5 miles per hour. Chance of rain 20%. Tonight, partly cloudy in the evening, then becoming mostly cloudy. A chance of thunderstorms. A chance of showers. Lows in the lower 60s. South winds around 5 miles per hour in the evening, becoming light and variable. Chance of rain 50%. Saturday, mostly cloudy with a chance of showers with isolated thunderstorms in the morning, then partly cloudy with a slight chance of showers and thunderstorms in the afternoon. Highs in the lower 80s. Light and variable winds, becoming west around 5 miles per hour in the afternoon. Chance of rain 50%. Saturday night, mostly clear. Lows in the mid-60s. South winds around 5 miles per hour. Sunday, partly cloudy with a chance of thunderstorms. A chance of showers in the morning, then showers likely in the afternoon. Highs in the mid-80s. South winds around 5 miles per hour, becoming west in the afternoon. Chance of rain 70%. Sunday night, showers likely with a chance of thunderstorms. Lows in the lower 60s. Chance of rain 70%. Monday, mostly cloudy in the morning, then clearing. Highs in the upper 70s. Monday night, clear, cooler with lows in the lower 50s. Tuesday, sunny. Highs around 80. Tuesday night, clear. Lows in the mid-50s. Wednesday, mostly sunny. Highs in the upper 80s. Wednesday night, mostly clear. Lows in the lower 60s. Thursday, mostly sunny. Highs in the upper 80s. 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Be sure to follow us on Facebook. Here's a look at local weather conditions as of 6 p.m. At the top of the hour, skies were partly sunny in Shreveport. The temperature was 75 degrees at the regional airport. The dew point was 57, making the relative humidity 53%. Winds were southeast at 10 miles an hour. The pressure was 29.83 inches and rising. In Bossier City, at Barksdale Air Force Base, skies were mostly sunny, with a temperature of 76 degrees. The dew point was 60, making the relative humidity 57%. Winds were southeast at 8 miles an hour. The pressure was 29.83 inches and rising. And in downtown Shreveport, skies were partly sunny. The temperature was 76 degrees. And winds were south at 10 miles an hour. Once again in Shreveport, it was 75 degrees with partly sunny skies at 6 p.m. Around the local area at 6 p.m., in Texarkana, cloudy and 79. Wind south at 5 miles an hour. El Dorado, partly sunny and 74. Wind southeast at 7 miles an hour. Monroe, partly sunny and 72. Wind southeast at 5 miles an hour. Natchitoches, cloudy and 69. Wind calm. Marshall, partly sunny and 74. Wind south at 5 miles an hour. And at Longview, partly sunny and 77 degrees. Wind southeast at 8 miles an hour. Elsewhere across the four-state area, over at Dallas, partly sunny and 76. Oklahoma City, thunder and 79. Little Rock, mostly sunny and 76. Jackson, Mississippi, cloudy and 65. Baton Rouge, light rain and 68. And at Houston, cloudy and 73 degrees. For the most current information, check us out on the web at www.weather.gov/SHT.
The Shreveport Climate Summary for this evening, as of 4 p.m., May 8, 2026. Today's high temperature was 79 degrees. The normal high is 82. The record high is 94 degrees, which was set in 1875. Today's low temperature was 58 degrees. The normal low is 61. The record low is 44 degrees, which was set in 1917. A trace of precipitation fell today, which brings the monthly total to 0.81 inches. This is 0.46 inches below the normal amount of 1.27 inches for May. The total precipitation for the year now stands at 13.42 inches, which is 6.64 inches below normal. Sunset tonight is at 8:02 p.m. Sunrise tomorrow is at 6:21 a.m. Now let's check on your local forecast. This afternoon, mostly cloudy with a slight chance of showers and thunderstorms. Near steady temperature in the mid-70s. South winds around 5 miles per hour. Chance of rain 20%. Tonight, partly cloudy in the evening, then becoming mostly cloudy. A chance of thunderstorms. A chance of showers. Lows in the lower 60s. South winds around 5 miles per hour in the evening, becoming light and variable. Chance of rain 50%. Saturday, mostly cloudy with a chance of showers with isolated thunderstorms in the morning, then partly cloudy with a slight chance of showers and thunderstorms in the afternoon. Highs in the lower 80s. Light and variable winds, becoming west around 5 miles per hour in the afternoon. Chance of rain 50%. Saturday night, mostly clear. Lows in the mid-60s. South winds around 5 miles per hour. Sunday, partly cloudy with a chance of thunderstorms. A chance of showers in the morning, then showers likely in the afternoon. Highs in the mid-80s. South winds around 5 miles per hour, becoming west in the afternoon. Chance of rain 70%. Sunday night, showers likely with a chance of thunderstorms. Lows in the lower 60s. Chance of rain 70%. Monday, mostly cloudy in the morning, then clearing. Highs in the upper 70s. Monday night, clear, cooler with lows in the lower 50s. Tuesday, sunny. Highs around 80. Tuesday night, clear. Lows in the mid-50s. Wednesday, mostly sunny. Highs in the upper 80s. Wednesday night, mostly clear. Lows in the lower 60s. Thursday, mostly sunny. Highs in the upper 80s. Here is your area's open water boating forecast. Wind gusts may be higher. Rest of today, mostly cloudy with a 30% chance of showers and thunderstorms. Highs in the upper 70s. South winds 10 to 15 miles per hour. Tonight, mostly cloudy with chance of showers and thunderstorms through the early morning, then mostly cloudy with chance of showers and isolated thunderstorms after midnight. Lows in the lower 60s. South winds 5 to 10 miles per hour. Chance of precipitation 40%. Saturday, isolated thunderstorms in the morning. Chance of showers through the day. Chance of thunderstorms in the afternoon. Becoming partly cloudy. Highs in the lower 80s. West winds 5 to 10 miles per hour. Chance of precipitation 30%. Saturday night, mostly clear. Lows in the mid-60s. South winds 5 to 10 miles per hour. Sunday, chance of showers and thunderstorms in the morning, then showers likely and a chance of thunderstorms in the afternoon. Partly cloudy. Highs in the mid-80s. South winds 5 to 10 miles per hour becoming west in the afternoon. Chance of precipitation 60%. Sunday night, mostly cloudy. Showers likely and a chance of thunderstorms. Lows in the lower 60s. Chance of precipitation 60%. Monday, mostly cloudy in the morning then clearing. Highs in the upper 70s.
Monday night, clear.

lows in the lower 60s. South winds around 5 miles per hour this evening, becoming light and variable. Chance of rain 50%. Saturday, mostly cloudy with a chance of showers with isolated thunderstorms in the morning, then partly cloudy with a slight chance of showers and thunderstorms in the afternoon. Highs in the lower 80s. Light and variable winds, becoming west around 5 miles per hour in the afternoon. Chance of rain 50%. Saturday night, mostly clear. Lows in the mid-60s. South winds around 5 miles per hour. Sunday, partly cloudy with a chance of thunderstorms. A chance of showers in the morning, then showers likely in the afternoon. Highs in the mid-80s. South winds around 5 miles per hour, becoming west in the afternoon. Chance of rain 70%. Sunday night, showers likely with a chance of thunderstorms. Lows in the lower 60s. North winds 5 to 10 miles per hour. Chance of rain 70%. Monday, mostly cloudy in the morning, then clearing. Highs in the upper 70s. Monday night, clear, cooler with lows in the lower 50s. Tuesday, sunny. Highs around 80. Tuesday night, clear. Lows in the mid-50s. Wednesday, mostly sunny. Highs in the upper 80s. Wednesday night, mostly clear. Lows in the lower 60s. Thursday, mostly sunny. Highs in the upper 80s. Thursday night, partly cloudy. Lows in the mid-60s. Friday, partly cloudy. Highs in the upper 80s. Here is your area's open water boating forecast. Wind gusts may be higher. Tonight, mostly cloudy with chance of showers and thunderstorms through the early morning, then mostly cloudy with chance of showers and isolated thunderstorms after midnight. Lows in the lower 60s. South winds 5 to 10 miles per hour. Chance of precipitation 40%. Saturday, isolated thunderstorms in the morning. Chance of showers through the day. Chance of thunderstorms in the afternoon. Becoming partly cloudy. Highs in the lower 80s. West winds 5 to 10 miles per hour. Chance of precipitation 30%. Saturday night, mostly clear. Lows in the mid-60s. South winds 5 to 10 miles per hour. Sunday, chance of showers and thunderstorms in the morning, then showers likely and a chance of thunderstorms in the afternoon. Partly cloudy. Highs in the mid-80s. South winds 5 to 10 miles per hour becoming west in the afternoon. Chance of precipitation 60%. Sunday night, showers likely and a chance of thunderstorms. Mostly cloudy. Lows in the lower 60s. North winds 10 to 15 miles per hour. Chance of precipitation 60%. Monday, mostly cloudy in the morning then clearing. Highs in the upper 70s. Monday night, clear. Lows in the lower 50s. Tuesday, sunny. Highs around 80. Tuesday night, clear. Lows in the mid-50s. Wednesday, mostly sunny. Highs in the upper 80s. Wednesday night, mostly clear. Lows in the lower 60s. Thursday, mostly sunny. Highs in the upper 80s. Thursday night, partly cloudy. Lows in the mid-60s. Friday, partly cloudy. Highs in the upper 80s. 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

Be sure to follow us on Facebook. Here's a look at local weather conditions as of 6 p.m. At the top of the hour, skies were partly sunny in Shreveport. The temperature was 75 degrees at the regional airport. The dew point was 57, making the relative humidity 53%. Winds were southeast at 10 miles an hour. The pressure was 29.83 inches and rising. In Bossier City, at Barksdale Air Force Base, skies were mostly sunny, with a temperature of 76 degrees. The dew point was 60, making the relative humidity 57%. Winds were southeast at 8 miles an hour. The pressure was 29.83 inches and rising. And in downtown Shreveport, skies were partly sunny. The temperature was 76 degrees. And winds were south at 10 miles an hour. Once again in Shreveport, it was 75 degrees with partly sunny skies at 6 p.m. Around the local area at 6 p.m., in Texarkana, cloudy and 79. Wind south at 5 miles an hour. El Dorado, partly sunny and 74. Wind southeast at 7 miles an hour. Monroe, partly sunny and 72. Wind southeast at 5 miles an hour. Natchitoches, cloudy and 69. Wind calm. Marshall, partly sunny and 74. Wind south at 5 miles an hour. And at Longview, partly sunny and 77 degrees. Wind southeast at 8 miles an hour. Elsewhere across the four-state area, over at Dallas, partly sunny and 76. Oklahoma City, thunder and 79. Little Rock, mostly sunny and 76. Jackson, Mississippi, cloudy and 65. Baton Rouge, light rain and 68. And at Houston, cloudy and 73 degrees. For the most current information, check us out on the web at www.weather.gov/sht. The Shreveport Climate Summary for this evening, as of 4 p.m., May 8, 2026. Today's high temperature was 79 degrees. The normal high is 82. The record high is 94 degrees, which was set in 1875. Today's low temperature was 58 degrees. The normal low is 61. The record low is 44 degrees, which was set in 1917. A trace of precipitation fell today, which brings the monthly total to 0.81 inches. This is 0.46 inches below the normal amount of 1.27 inches for May. The total precipitation for the year now stands at 13.42 inches, which is 6.64 inches below normal. Sunset tonight is at 8:02 p.m. Sunrise tomorrow is at 6:21 a.m. Now let's check on your local forecast. Tonight, partly cloudy this evening, then becoming mostly cloudy. A chance of thunderstorms. A chance of showers. Lows in the lower 60s. South winds around 5 miles per hour this evening, becoming light and variable. Chance of rain 50%. Saturday, mostly cloudy with a chance of showers with isolated thunderstorms in the morning, then partly cloudy with a slight chance of showers and thunderstorms in the afternoon. Highs in the lower 80s. Light and variable winds, becoming west around 5 miles per hour in the afternoon. Chance of rain 50%. Saturday night, mostly clear. Lows in the mid-60s. South winds around 5 miles per hour. Sunday, partly cloudy with a chance of thunderstorms. A chance of showers in the morning, then showers likely in the afternoon. Highs in the mid-80s. South winds around 5 miles per hour, becoming west in the afternoon. Chance of rain 70%. Sunday night, showers likely with a chance of thunderstorms. Lows in the lower 60s. North winds 5 to 10 miles per hour. Chance of rain 70%. Monday, mostly cloudy in the morning, then clearing. Highs in the upper 70s. Monday night, clear, cooler with lows in the lower 50s.
Tuesday, sunny. Highs around 80. Tuesday night, clear. Lows in the mid-50s. Wednesday, mostly sunny. Highs in the upper 80s. Wednesday night, mostly clear. Lows in the lower 60s. Thursday, mostly sunny. Highs in the upper 80s. Thursday night, partly cloudy. Lows in the mid-60s. Friday, partly cloudy. Highs in the upper 80s. Here is your area's open water boating forecast. Wind gusts may be higher. Tonight, mostly cloudy with chance of showers and thunderstorms through the early morning, then mostly cloudy with chance of showers and isolated thunderstorms after midnight. Lows in the lower 60s. South winds 5 to 10 miles per hour. Chance of precipitation 40%. Saturday, isolated thunderstorms in the morning. Chance of showers through the day. Chance of thunderstorms in the afternoon. Becoming partly cloudy. Highs in the lower 80s. West winds 5 to 10 miles per hour. Chance of precipitation 30%. Saturday night, mostly clear. Lows in the mid-60s. South winds 5 to 10 miles per hour. Sunday, chance of showers and thunderstorms in the morning, then showers likely and a chance of thunderstorms in the afternoon. Partly cloudy. Highs in the mid-80s. South winds 5 to 10 miles per hour becoming west in the afternoon. Chance of precipitation 60%. Sunday night, showers likely and a chance of thunderstorms. Mostly cloudy. Lows in the lower 60s. North winds 10 to 15 miles per hour. Chance of precipitation 60%. Monday, mostly cloudy in the morning then clearing. Highs in the upper 70s. Monday night, clear. Lows in the lower 50s. Tuesday, sunny. Highs around 80. Tuesday night, clear. Lows in the mid-50s. Wednesday, mostly sunny. Highs in the upper 80s. Wednesday night, mostly clear. Lows in the lower 60s. Thursday, mostly sunny. Highs in the upper 80s. Thursday night, partly cloudy. Lows in the mid-60s. Friday, partly cloudy. Highs in the upper 80s. 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Be sure to follow us on Facebook. Here's a look at local weather conditions as of 6 p.m. At the top of the hour, skies were partly sunny in Shreveport. The temperature was 75 degrees at the regional airport. The dew point was 57, making the relative humidity 53%. Winds were southeast at 10 miles an hour. The pressure was 29.83 inches and rising. In Bossier City, at Barksdale Air Force Base, skies were mostly sunny, with a temperature of 76 degrees. The dew point was 60, making the relative humidity 57%. Winds were southeast at 8 miles an hour. The pressure was 29.83 inches and rising. And in downtown Shreveport, skies were partly sunny. The temperature was 76 degrees. And winds were south at 10 miles an hour. Once again in Shreveport, it was 75 degrees with partly sunny skies at 6 p.m. Around the local area at 6 p.m., in Texarkana, cloudy and 79. Wind south at 5 miles an hour. El Dorado, partly sunny and 74. Wind southeast at 7 miles an hour. Monroe, partly sunny and 72. Wind southeast at 5 miles an hour. Nacogdoches, cloudy and 69. Wind calm. Marshall, partly sunny and 74. Wind south at 5 miles an hour. And at Longview, partly sunny and 77 degrees. Wind southeast at 8 miles an hour. Elsewhere across the four-state area, over at Dallas, partly sunny and 76.
Oklahoma City, Thunder and 79. Little Rock, mostly sunny and 76. Jackson, Mississippi, cloudy and 65. Baton Rouge, light rain and 68. And at Houston, cloudy and 73 degrees. For the most current information, check us out on the web at www.weather.gov/sht. The Shreveport Climate Summary for this evening, as of 4 p.m., May 8, 2026. Today's high temperature was 79 degrees. The normal high is 82. The record high is 94 degrees, which was set in 1875. Today's low temperature was 58 degrees. The normal low is 61. The record low is 44 degrees, which was set in 1917. A trace of precipitation fell today, which brings the monthly total to 0.81 inches. This is 0.46 inches below the normal amount of 1.27 inches for May. The total precipitation for the year now stands at 13.42 inches, which is 6.64 inches below normal. Sunset tonight is at 8.02 p.m. Sunrise tomorrow is at 6.21 a.m. Now let's check on your local forecast. Tonight, partly cloudy this evening, then becoming mostly cloudy. A chance of thunderstorms. A chance of showers. Lows in the lower 60s. South winds around 5 miles per hour this evening, becoming light and variable. Chance of rain 50%. Saturday, mostly cloudy with a chance of showers with isolated thunderstorms in the morning, then partly cloudy with a slight chance of showers and thunderstorms in the afternoon. Highs in the lower 80s. Light and variable winds, becoming west around 5 miles per hour in the afternoon. Chance of rain 50%. Saturday night, mostly clear. Lows in the mid-60s. South winds around 5 miles per hour. Sunday, partly cloudy with a chance of thunderstorms. A chance of showers in the morning, then showers likely in the afternoon. Highs in the mid-80s. South winds around 5 miles per hour, becoming west in the afternoon. Chance of rain 70%. Sunday night, showers likely with a chance of thunderstorms. Lows in the lower 60s. North winds 5 to 10 miles per hour. Chance of rain 70%. Monday, mostly cloudy in the morning, then clearing. Highs in the upper 70s. Monday night, clear, cooler with lows in the lower 50s. Tuesday, sunny. Highs around 80. Tuesday night, clear. Lows in the mid-50s. Wednesday, mostly sunny. Highs in the upper 80s. Wednesday night, mostly clear. Lows in the lower 60s. Thursday, mostly sunny. Highs in the upper 80s. Thursday night, partly cloudy. Lows in the mid-60s. Friday, partly cloudy. Highs in the upper 80s. 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Be sure to follow us on Facebook. Here's a look at local weather conditions as of 6 p.m. At the top of the hour, skies were partly sunny in Shreveport. The temperature was 75 degrees at the regional airport. The dew point was 57, making the relative humidity 53%. Winds were southeast at 10 miles an hour. The pressure was 29.83 inches and rising. In Bossier City, at Barksdale Air Force Base, skies were mostly sunny, with a temperature of 76 degrees.
The dew point was 60, making the relative humidity 57%. Winds were southeast at 8 miles an hour. The pressure was 29.83 inches and rising. And in downtown Shreveport, skies were partly sunny. The temperature was 76 degrees. And winds were south at 10 miles an hour. Once again in Shreveport, it was 75 degrees with partly sunny skies at 6 p.m. Around the local area at 6 p.m., in Texarkana, cloudy and 79. Wind south at 5 miles an hour. El Dorado, partly sunny and 74. Wind southeast at 7 miles an hour. Monroe, partly sunny and 72. Wind southeast at 5 miles an hour. Natchitoches, cloudy and 69. Wind calm. Marshall, partly sunny and 74. Wind south at 5 miles an hour. And at Longview, partly sunny and 77 degrees. Wind southeast at 8 miles an hour. Elsewhere across the four-state area, over at Dallas, partly sunny and 76. Oklahoma City, thunder and 79. Little Rock, mostly sunny and 76. Jackson, Mississippi, cloudy and 65. Baton Rouge, light rain and 68. And at Houston, cloudy and 73 degrees. For the most current information, check us out on the web at www.weather.gov/sht. The Shreveport Climate Summary for this evening, as of 4 p.m., May 8, 2026. Today's high temperature was 79 degrees. The normal high is 82. The record high is 94 degrees, which was set in 1875. Today's low temperature was 58 degrees. The normal low is 61. The record low is 44 degrees, which was set in 1917. A trace of precipitation fell today, which brings the monthly total to 0.81 inches. This is 0.46 inches below the normal amount of 1.27 inches for May. The total precipitation for the year now stands at 13.42 inches, which is 6.64 inches below normal. Sunset tonight is at 8:02 p.m. Sunrise tomorrow is at 6:21 a.m. Now let's check on your local forecast. Tonight, partly cloudy this evening, then becoming mostly cloudy. A chance of thunderstorms. A chance of showers. Lows in the lower 60s. South winds around 5 miles per hour this evening, becoming light and variable. Chance of rain 50%. Saturday, mostly cloudy with a chance of showers with isolated thunderstorms in the morning, then partly cloudy with a slight chance of showers and thunderstorms in the afternoon. Highs in the lower 80s. Light and variable winds, becoming west around 5 miles per hour in the afternoon. Chance of rain 50%. Saturday night, mostly clear. Lows in the mid-60s. South winds around 5 miles per hour. Sunday, partly cloudy with a chance of thunderstorms. A chance of showers in the morning, then showers likely in the afternoon. Highs in the mid-80s. South winds around 5 miles per hour, becoming west in the afternoon. Chance of rain 70%. Sunday night, showers likely with a chance of thunderstorms. Lows in the lower 60s. North winds 5 to 10 miles per hour. Chance of rain 70%. Monday, mostly cloudy in the morning, then clearing. Highs in the upper 70s. Monday night, clear, cooler with lows in the lower 50s. Tuesday, sunny. Highs around 80. Tuesday night, clear. Lows in the mid-50s. Wednesday, mostly sunny. Highs in the upper 80s. Wednesday night, mostly clear. Lows in the lower 60s. Thursday, mostly sunny. Highs in the upper 80s. Thursday night, partly cloudy. Lows in the mid-60s. Friday, partly cloudy. Highs in the upper 80s.
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Be sure to follow us on Facebook. Here's a look at local weather conditions as of 6 p.m. At the top of the hour, skies were partly sunny in Shreveport. The temperature was 75 degrees at the regional airport. The dew point was 57, making the relative humidity 53%. Winds were southeast at 10 miles an hour. The pressure was 29.83 inches and rising. In Bossier City, at Barksdale Air Force Base, skies were mostly sunny, with a temperature of 76 degrees. The dew point was 60, making the relative humidity 57%. Winds were southeast at 8 miles an hour. The pressure was 29.83 inches and rising. And in downtown Shreveport, skies were partly sunny. The temperature was 76 degrees. And winds were south at 10 miles an hour. Once again in Shreveport, it was 75 degrees with partly sunny skies at 6 p.m. Around the local area at 6 p.m., in Texarkana, cloudy and 79. Wind south at 5 miles an hour. El Dorado, partly sunny and 74. Wind southeast at 7 miles an hour. Monroe, partly sunny and 72. Wind southeast at 5 miles an hour. Natchitoches, cloudy and 69. Wind calm. Marshall, partly sunny and 74. Wind south at 5 miles an hour. And at Longview, partly sunny and 77 degrees. Wind southeast at 8 miles an hour. Elsewhere across the four-state area, over at Dallas, partly sunny and 76. Oklahoma City, thunder and 79. Little Rock, mostly sunny and 76. Jackson, Mississippi, cloudy and 65. Baton Rouge, light rain and 68. And at Houston, cloudy and 73 degrees. For the most current information, check us out on the web at www.weather.gov/sht. Here is your area's open water boating forecast. Wind gusts may be higher. Tonight, mostly cloudy with chance of showers and thunderstorms through the early morning, then mostly cloudy with chance of showers and isolated thunderstorms after midnight. Lows in the lower 60s. South winds 5 to 10 miles per hour. Chance of precipitation 40%. Saturday, isolated thunderstorms in the morning. Chance of showers through the day. Chance of thunderstorms in the afternoon. Becoming partly cloudy. Highs in the lower 80s. West winds 5 to 10 miles per hour. Chance of precipitation 30%. Saturday night, mostly clear. Lows in the mid-60s. South winds 5 to 10 miles per hour. Sunday, chance of showers and thunderstorms in the morning, then showers likely and a chance of thunderstorms in the afternoon. Partly cloudy. Highs in the mid-80s. South winds 5 to 10 miles per hour becoming west in the afternoon. Chance of precipitation 60%. Sunday night, showers likely and a chance of thunderstorms. Mostly cloudy. Lows in the lower 60s. North winds 10 to 15 miles per hour. Chance of precipitation 60%. Monday, mostly cloudy in the morning then clearing. Highs in the upper 70s. Monday night, clear. Lows in the lower 50s. Tuesday, sunny. Highs around 80. Tuesday night, clear. Lows in the mid-50s. Wednesday, mostly sunny. Highs in the upper 80s. Wednesday night, mostly clear. Lows in the lower 60s. Thursday, mostly sunny. Highs in the upper 80s. Thursday night, partly cloudy. Lows in the mid-60s. Friday, partly cloudy. Highs in the upper 80s. The Shreveport climate summary for this evening, as of 4 p.m., May 8, 2026. Today's high temperature was 79 degrees. The normal high is 82. The record high is 94 degrees, which